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Properly set weather radios with the alarm device will alert you when severe weather warnings or watches are issued. Programming on this station will be temporarily changed during severe weather to bring you the latest information. Warnings and safety information from the National Weather Service may someday save your life or protect your property. The 8 to 14 day outlook, from Thursday, October 22nd to Wednesday, October 28th, calls for above normal temperatures and near normal precipitation. Normal high temperatures across central Pennsylvania during this period range from the mid-50s over the Allegheny Mountains to the low 60s across the lower Susquehanna Valley. Normal lows range from the mid-30s over the Alleghenies to the low 40s across the lower Susquehanna Valley. Here are the 8 p.m. conditions in the Altoona area. In Altoona, it was cloudy. The temperature was 70 degrees, the dew point 65, and the relative humidity 84%. The wind was north at 6 miles an hour. The pressure was 30.05 inches and rising. At State College, it was partly cloudy. The temperature was 66 degrees, the dew point 63, and the relative humidity 88%. The wind was northwest at 6 miles an hour. The pressure was 30.04 inches and rising. Now, a few other local conditions: Johnstown, cloudy 65, Dubois, cloudy 60, La Trobe, light rain 66, Pittsburgh, light rain 63, Erie, cloudy 59, Bradford, cloudy 55. To the south and east, York, cloudy 71, Selins Grove, mostly cloudy 71, Harrisburg, mostly cloudy 73, Philadelphia, mostly cloudy 77, Baltimore, mostly cloudy 76, Washington, D.C., partly cloudy 78. Once again, in Altoona, it was 70 degrees under cloudy skies. And at State College, it was 66 degrees under partly cloudy skies. 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Here's the hazardous weather outlook for the following counties: Blair, Cambria, and Huntingdon. For this afternoon and tonight, the probability for widespread hazardous weather is low. And now the extended outlook for the period Thursday through Tuesday. Wind gusts over 40 miles per hour are possible Friday. A widespread frost is expected with freezing temperatures possible this weekend, especially Sunday morning. Here's the hazardous weather outlook for the following county: Bedford, Pennsylvania. For this afternoon and tonight, strong to severe thunderstorms with gusty winds are possible this afternoon and early evening. And now the extended outlook for the period Thursday through Tuesday. Wind gusts over 40 miles per hour are possible Friday. A widespread frost is expected with freezing temperatures possible this weekend, especially Sunday morning. Spotters are encouraged to report significant hazardous weather. The Altoona climate summary for this evening, as of 5 p.m., October 14, 2026. Today's high temperature was 79 degrees and the low 65 degrees. 0.09 inches of precipitation fell today, which brings the monthly total to 1.89 inches. The record high for tomorrow is 83, which last occurred in 2017, and the record low is 27, which occurred in 2006. Sunset tonight is at 6:35 p.m. Sunrise tomorrow is at 7:24 a.m. Partial clearing tonight will give way to increasing chances for showers later on Thursday and into Friday as a more potent cold front sweeps across the East Coast. This front will usher in much colder air, along with gusty northwest winds later in the day on Friday and into Saturday. Portions of the Northwest Mountains and Laurel Highlands may even see their first snowflakes of the season Friday night as lake effect rain and snow showers develop behind the front. Saturday's high temperatures may not climb out of the low to mid 40s across the northern tier and Laurels, while highs will range from the upper 40s to mid 50s elsewhere. Lows in the 20s and 30s appear likely across all of the state early Saturday morning, except for communities throughout the lower Susquehanna, Lehigh, and Delaware valleys where the mercury will only dip to the low to mid 40s. Widespread frost and freeze conditions are possible Sunday morning across the majority of the Keystone State. Here is the latest National Weather Service forecast for Blair and Bedford counties, including the city of Altoona. Tonight, mostly cloudy. A slight chance of thunderstorms before 8 p.m. A chance

showers through 2 a.m. A slight chance of showers after 2 a.m. Lows in the lower 50s. North winds 5 to 10 miles an hour. Chance of rain 50%. Thursday, partly sunny through 2 p.m., then becoming mostly cloudy. A slight chance of showers before 10 a.m. A chance of showers between 10 a.m. and noon, then a slight chance of showers in the afternoon. Highs in the lower 60s. Northeast winds around 5 miles an hour, becoming southeast in the afternoon. Chance of rain 50%. Thursday night, mostly cloudy. A chance of showers through midnight. Showers likely after midnight. Lows in the mid-50s. South winds 5 to 10 miles an hour with gusts up to 30 miles an hour. Chance of rain 90%. Friday, much warmer. Partly sunny through 2 p.m., then mostly cloudy with showers likely after 2 p.m. Highs in the upper 70s. Temperature falling in the upper 60s in the afternoon. Southwest winds 10 to 15 miles an hour with gusts up to 40 miles an hour. Chance of rain 70%. Friday night, much cooler. Mostly cloudy. Showers likely before 8 p.m., then a chance of showers between 8 p.m. and 2 a.m. Lows around 40. Northwest winds 15 to 20 miles an hour with gusts up to 40 miles an hour. Chance of rain 70%. Here is the latest National Weather Service forecast for Cambria County, including the city of Johnstown. Tonight, mostly cloudy. A chance of showers and a slight chance of thunderstorms before 8 p.m., then a slight chance of showers between 8 p.m. and 10 p.m. Lows around 50. North winds 5 to 10 miles an hour. Chance of rain 50%. Thursday, partly sunny through 4 p.m., then becoming mostly cloudy. A slight chance of showers after 2 p.m. Highs in the lower 60s. East winds 5 to 10 miles an hour. Chance of rain 20%. Thursday night, mostly cloudy. A chance of showers between 10 p.m. and midnight. Showers likely between midnight and 2 a.m., then showers after 2 a.m. Lows in the mid-50s. Temperature rising in the lower 60s after midnight. South winds 10 to 15 miles an hour with gusts up to 30 miles an hour. Chance of rain 90%. Friday, warmer. Partly sunny in the morning. A chance of showers between 8 a.m. and 2 p.m. Showers after 2 p.m. Highs in the lower 70s. Temperature falling in the lower 60s in the afternoon. Southwest winds 15 to 20 miles an hour with gusts up to 40 miles an hour. Chance of rain near 100%. Friday night, much cooler. Showers before 8 p.m., then showers likely between 8 p.m. and 2 a.m. Lows in the upper 30s. Northwest winds 15 to 20 miles an hour with gusts up to 40 miles an hour. Chance of rain near 100%. And now the extended forecast for South Central Pennsylvania. Saturday, mostly sunny. Highs in the upper 40s. Saturday night, clear. Widespread frost. Lows in the lower 30s. Sunday, sunny. Widespread frost. Highs in the mid-50s. Sunday night, mostly clear. Lows in the mid-30s. Monday, sunny. Highs in the lower 60s. Monday night, partly cloudy. Lows in the upper 30s. Tuesday, mostly sunny. Highs in the lower 60s. Tuesday night, partly cloudy. Lows in the lower 40s. Wednesday, sunny. Highs in the lower 60s. The 8 to 14 day outlook, from Thursday, October 22nd to Wednesday, October 28th, calls for above normal temperatures and near normal precipitation. Normal high temperatures across central Pennsylvania during this period range from the mid-50s over the Allegheny Mountains to the low 60s across the lower Susquehanna Valley. Normal lows range from the mid-30s over the Alleghenies to the low 40s across the lower Susquehanna Valley. Here are the 8 p.m. conditions in the Altoona area. In Altoona, it was cloudy. The temperature was 70 degrees, the dew point 65, and the relative humidity 84%. The wind was north at 6 miles an hour. The pressure was 30.05 inches and rising.
At State College, it was partly cloudy. The temperature was 66 degrees, the dew point 63, and the relative humidity 88%. The wind was northwest at 6 miles an hour. The pressure was 30.04 inches and rising. Now, a few other local conditions: Johnstown, cloudy 65, Dubois, cloudy 60, La Trobe, light rain 66, Pittsburgh, light rain 63, Erie, cloudy 59, Bradford, cloudy 55. To the south and east, York, cloudy 71, Selins Grove, mostly cloudy 71, Harrisburg, mostly cloudy 73, Philadelphia, mostly cloudy 77, Baltimore, mostly cloudy 76, Washington, D.C., partly cloudy 78. Once again, in Altoona, it was 70 degrees under cloudy skies. And at State College, it was 66 degrees under partly cloudy skies. 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Here's the hazardous weather outlook for the following counties: Blair, Cambria, and Huntingdon. For this afternoon and tonight, the probability for widespread hazardous weather is low. And now the extended outlook for the period Thursday through Tuesday. Wind gusts over 40 miles per hour are possible Friday. A widespread frost is expected with freezing temperatures possible this weekend, especially Sunday morning. Here's the hazardous weather outlook for the following county: Bedford, Pennsylvania. For this afternoon and tonight, strong to severe thunderstorms with gusty winds are possible this afternoon and early evening. And now the extended outlook for the period Thursday through Tuesday. Wind gusts over 40 miles per hour are possible Friday. A widespread frost is expected with freezing temperatures possible this weekend, especially Sunday morning. Spotters are encouraged to report significant hazardous weather. The Altoona climate summary for this evening, as of 5 p.m., October 14, 2026. Today's high temperature was 79 degrees and the low 65 degrees. 0.09 inches of precipitation fell today, which brings the monthly total to 1.89 inches. The record high for tomorrow is 83, which last occurred in 2017, and the record low is 27, which occurred in 2006. Sunset tonight is at 6:35 p.m. Sunrise tomorrow is at 7:24 a.m. Partial clearing tonight will give way to increasing chances for showers later on Thursday and into Friday as a more potent cold front sweeps across the East Coast. This front will usher in much colder air, along with gusty northwest winds later in the day on Friday and into Saturday. Portions of the Northwest Mountains and Laurel Highlands may even see their first snowflakes of the season Friday night as lake effect rain and snow showers develop behind the front. Saturday's high temperatures may not climb out of the low to mid 40s across the northern tier and Laurels, while highs will range from the upper 40s to mid 50s elsewhere. Lows in the 20s and 30s appear likely across all of the state early Saturday morning, except for communities throughout the lower Susquehanna, Lehigh, and Delaware valleys where the mercury will only dip to the low to mid 40s. Widespread frost and freeze conditions are possible Sunday morning across the majority of the Keystone State. Here is the latest National Weather Service forecast for Blair and Bedford counties, including the city of Altoona. Tonight, mostly cloudy. A slight chance of thunderstorms before 8 p.m. A chance of showers through 2 a.m. A slight chance of showers after 2 a.m. Lows in the lower 50s. North winds 5 to 10 miles an hour. Chance of rain 50%. Thursday, partly sunny through 2 p.m., then becoming mostly cloudy. A slight chance of showers before 10 a.m. A chance of showers between 10 a.m. and noon, then a slight chance of showers in the afternoon. Highs in the lower 60s. Northeast winds around 5 miles an hour, becoming southeast in the afternoon. Chance of rain 50%. Thursday night, mostly cloudy. A chance of showers through midnight. Showers likely after midnight. Lows in the mid-50s. South winds 5 to 10 miles an hour with gusts up to 30 miles an hour. Chance of rain 90%. Friday, much warmer. Partly sunny through 2 p.m., then mostly cloudy with showers likely after 2 p.m. Highs in the upper 70s. Temperature falling in the upper 60s in the afternoon.
Southwest winds 10 to 15 miles an hour with gusts up 40 miles an hour. Chance of rain 70%. Friday night, much cooler. Mostly cloudy. Showers likely before 8 p.m., then a chance of showers between 8 p.m. and 2 a.m. Lows around 40. Northwest winds 15 to 20 miles an hour with gusts up to 40 miles an hour. Chance of rain 70%. Here is the latest National Weather Service forecast for Cambria County, including the city of Johnstown. Tonight, mostly cloudy. A chance of showers and a slight chance of thunderstorms before 8 p.m., then a slight chance of showers between 8 p.m. and 10 p.m. Lows around 50. North winds 5 to 10 miles an hour. Chance of rain 50%. Thursday, partly sunny through 4 p.m., then becoming mostly cloudy. A slight chance of showers after 2 p.m. Highs in the lower 60s. East winds 5 to 10 miles an hour. Chance of rain 20%. Thursday night, mostly cloudy. A chance of showers between 10 p.m. and midnight. Showers likely between midnight and 2 a.m., then showers after 2 a.m. Lows in the mid-50s. Temperature rising into the lower 60s after midnight. South winds 10 to 15 miles an hour with gusts up to 30 miles an hour. Chance of rain 90%. Friday, warmer. Partly sunny in the morning. A chance of showers between 8 a.m. and 2 p.m. Showers after 2 p.m. Highs in the lower 70s. Temperature falling into the lower 60s in the afternoon. Southwest winds 15 to 20 miles an hour with gusts up to 40 miles an hour. Chance of rain near 100%. Friday night, much cooler. Showers before 8 p.m., then showers likely between 8 p.m. and 2 a.m. Lows in the upper 30s. Northwest winds 15 to 20 miles an hour with gusts up to 40 miles an hour. Chance of rain near 100%. And now the extended forecast for South Central Pennsylvania. Saturday, mostly sunny. Highs in the upper 40s. Saturday night, clear. Widespread frost. Lows in the lower 30s. Sunday, sunny. Widespread frost. Highs in the mid-50s. Sunday night, mostly clear. Lows in the mid-30s. Monday, sunny. Highs in the lower 60s. Monday night, partly cloudy. Lows in the upper 30s. Tuesday, mostly sunny. Highs in the lower 60s. Tuesday night, partly cloudy. Lows in the lower 40s. Wednesday, sunny. Highs in the lower 60s. The 8 to 14 day outlook, from Thursday, October 22nd to Wednesday, October 28th, calls for above normal temperatures and near normal precipitation. Normal high temperatures across central Pennsylvania during this period range from the mid-50s over the Allegheny Mountains to the low 60s across the lower Susquehanna Valley. Normal lows range from the mid-30s over the Alleghenies to the low 40s across the lower Susquehanna Valley. Here are the 8 p.m. conditions in the Altoona area. In Altoona, it was cloudy. The temperature was 70 degrees, the dew point 65, and the relative humidity 84%. The wind was north at 6 miles an hour. The pressure was 30.05 inches and rising. At State College, it was partly cloudy. The temperature was 66 degrees, the dew point 63, and the relative humidity 88%. The wind was northwest at 6 miles an hour. The pressure was 30.04 inches and rising. Now, a few other local conditions: Johnstown, cloudy 65, Dubois, cloudy 60, Latrobe, light rain 66, Pittsburgh, light rain 63, Erie, cloudy 59, Bradford, cloudy 55. To the south and east, York, cloudy 71, Selins Grove, mostly cloudy 71, Harrisburg, mostly cloudy 73, Philadelphia, mostly cloudy 77, Baltimore, mostly cloudy 76, Washington, D.C., partly cloudy 78. Once again, in Altoona, it was 70 degrees under cloudy skies. And at State College, it was 66 degrees under partly cloudy skies. This is NOAA Weather Radio, All Hazards Station WNG 589. 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
Here's the hazardous weather outlook for the following counties: Blair, Cambria, and Huntingdon. For this afternoon and tonight, the probability for widespread hazardous weather is low. And now the extended outlook for the period Thursday through Tuesday. Wind gusts over 40 miles per hour are possible Friday. A widespread frost is expected with freezing temperatures possible this weekend, especially Sunday morning. Here's the hazardous weather outlook for the following county: Bedford, Pennsylvania. For this afternoon and tonight, strong to severe thunderstorms with gusty winds are possible this afternoon and early evening. And now the extended outlook for the period Thursday through Tuesday. Wind gusts over 40 miles per hour are possible Friday. A widespread frost is expected with freezing temperatures possible this weekend, especially Sunday morning. Spotters are encouraged to report significant hazardous weather. The Altoona climate summary for this evening, as of 5 p.m., October 14, 2026. Today's high temperature was 79 degrees and the low 65 degrees. 0.09 inches of precipitation fell today, which brings the monthly total to 1.89 inches. The record high for tomorrow is 83, which last occurred in 2017, and the record low is 27, which occurred in 2006. Sunset tonight is at 6:35 p.m. Sunrise tomorrow is at 7:24 a.m. Partial clearing tonight will give way to increasing chances for showers later on Thursday and into Friday as a more potent cold front sweeps across the East Coast. This front will usher in much colder air, along with gusty northwest winds later in the day on Friday and into Saturday. Portions of the Northwest Mountains and Laurel Highlands may even see their first snowflakes of the season Friday night as lake effect rain and snow showers develop behind the front. Saturday's high temperatures may not climb out of the low to mid 40s across the northern tier and Laurels, while highs will range from the upper 40s to mid 50s elsewhere. Lows in the 20s and 30s appear likely across all of the state early Saturday morning, except for communities throughout the lower Susquehanna, Lehigh, and Delaware valleys where the mercury will only dip to the low to mid 40s. Widespread frost and freeze conditions are possible Sunday morning across the majority of the Keystone State. Here is the latest National Weather Service forecast for Blair and Bedford counties, including the city of Altoona. Tonight, mostly cloudy. A slight chance of thunderstorms before 8 p.m. A chance of showers through 2 a.m. A slight chance of showers after 2 a.m. Lows in the lower 50s. North winds 5 to 10 miles an hour. Chance of rain 50%. Thursday, partly sunny through 2 p.m., then becoming mostly cloudy. A slight chance of showers before 10 a.m. A chance of showers between 10 a.m. and noon, then a slight chance of showers in the afternoon. Highs in the lower 60s. Northeast winds around 5 miles an hour, becoming southeast in the afternoon. Chance of rain 50%. Thursday night, mostly cloudy. A chance of showers through midnight. Showers likely after midnight. Lows in the mid-50s. South winds 5 to 10 miles an hour with gusts up to 30 miles an hour. Chance of rain 90%. Friday, much warmer. Partly sunny through 2 p.m., then mostly cloudy with showers likely after 2 p.m. Highs in the upper 70s. Temperature falling in the upper 60s in the afternoon. Southwest winds 10 to 15 miles an hour with gusts up to 40 miles an hour. Chance of rain 70%. Friday night, much cooler. Mostly cloudy. Showers likely before 8 p.m., then a chance of showers between 8 p.m. and 2 a.m. Lows around 40. Northwest winds 15 to 20 miles an hour with gusts up to 40 miles an hour. Chance of rain 70%. Here is the latest National Weather Service forecast for Cambria County, including the city of Johnstown. Tonight, mostly cloudy. A chance of showers and a slight chance of thunderstorms before 8 p.m., then a slight chance of showers between 8 p.m. and 10 p.m. Lows around 50. North winds 5 to 10 miles an hour. Chance of rain 50%. Thursday, partly sunny through 4 p.m., then becoming mostly cloudy. A slight chance of showers after 2 p.m. Highs in the lower 60s. East winds 5 to 10 miles an hour. Chance of rain 20%. Thursday night, mostly cloudy.
A chance of showers between 10 p.m. and midnight. Showers likely between midnight and 2 a.m., then showers after 2 a.m. Lows in the mid-50s. Temperature rising in the lower 60s after midnight. South winds 10 to 15 miles an hour with gusts up to 30 miles an hour. Chance of rain 90%. Friday, warmer. Partly sunny in the morning. A chance of showers between 8 a.m. and 2 p.m. Showers after 2 p.m. Highs in the lower 70s. Temperature falling in the lower 60s in the afternoon. Southwest winds 15 to 20 miles an hour with gusts up to 40 miles an hour. Chance of rain near 100%. Friday night, much cooler. Showers before 8 p.m., then showers likely between 8 p.m. and 2 a.m. Lows in the upper 30s. Northwest winds 15 to 20 miles an hour with gusts up to 40 miles an hour. Chance of rain near 100%. And now the extended forecast for South Central Pennsylvania. Saturday, mostly sunny. Highs in the upper 40s. Saturday night, clear. Widespread frost. Lows in the lower 30s. Sunday, sunny. Widespread frost. Highs in the mid-50s. Sunday night, mostly clear. Lows in the mid-30s. Monday, sunny. Highs in the lower 60s. Monday night, partly cloudy. Lows in the upper 30s. Tuesday, mostly sunny. Highs in the lower 60s. Tuesday night, partly cloudy. Lows in the lower 40s. Wednesday, sunny. Highs in the lower 60s. The 8 to 14 day outlook, from Thursday, October 22nd to Wednesday, October 28th, calls for above normal temperatures and near normal precipitation. Normal high temperatures across central Pennsylvania during this period range from the mid-50s over the Allegheny Mountains to the low 60s across the lower Susquehanna Valley. Normal lows range from the mid-30s over the Alleghenies to the low 40s across the lower Susquehanna Valley. Here are the 8 p.m. conditions in the Altoona area. In Altoona, it was cloudy. The temperature was 70 degrees, the dew point 65, and the relative humidity 84%. The wind was north at 6 miles an hour. The pressure was 30.05 inches and rising. At State College, it was partly cloudy. The temperature was 66 degrees, the dew point 63, and the relative humidity 88%. The wind was northwest at 6 miles an hour. The pressure was 30.04 inches and rising. Now, a few other local conditions: Johnstown, cloudy 65, Dubois, cloudy 60, Latrobe, light rain 66, Pittsburgh, light rain 63, Erie, cloudy 59, Bradford, cloudy 55. To the south and east, York, cloudy 71, Selins Grove, mostly cloudy 71, Harrisburg, mostly cloudy 73, Philadelphia, mostly cloudy 77, Baltimore, mostly cloudy 76, Washington, D.C., partly cloudy 78. Once again, in Altoona, it was 70 degrees under cloudy skies. And at State College, it was 66 degrees under partly cloudy skies. This is NOAA Weather Radio, All Hazards Station WNG 589. 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Here's the hazardous weather outlook for the following counties: Blair, Cambria, and Huntingdon. For this afternoon and tonight, the probability for widespread hazardous weather is low. And now the extended outlook for the period Thursday through Tuesday. Wind gusts over 40 miles per hour are possible Friday. A widespread frost is expected with freezing temperatures possible this weekend, especially Sunday morning. Here's the hazardous weather outlook for the following county: Bedford, Pennsylvania. For this afternoon and tonight, strong to severe thunderstorms with gusty winds are possible this afternoon and early evening. And now the extended outlook for the period Thursday through Tuesday. Wind gusts over 40 miles per hour are possible Friday. A widespread frost is expected with freezing temperatures possible this weekend, especially Sunday morning. Spotters are encouraged to report significant hazardous weather. The Altoona climate summary for this evening, as of 5 p.m., October 14, 2026. Today's high temperature was 79 degrees and the low 65 degrees.
0.09 inches of precipitation fell today, which brings the monthly total to 1.89 inches. The record high for tomorrow is 83, which last occurred in 2017, and the record low is 27, which occurred in 2006. Sunset tonight is at 6:35 p.m. Sunrise tomorrow is at 7:24 a.m. Partial clearing tonight will give way to increasing chances for showers later on Thursday and into Friday as a more potent cold front sweeps across the East Coast. This front will usher in much colder air, along with gusty northwest winds later in the day on Friday and into Saturday. Portions of the Northwest Mountains and Laurel Highlands may even see their first snowflakes of the season Friday night as lake effect rain and snow showers develop behind the front. Saturday's high temperatures may not climb out of the low to mid 40s across the northern tier and Laurels, while highs will range from the upper 40s to mid 50s elsewhere. Lows in the 20s and 30s appear likely across all of the state early Saturday morning, except for communities throughout the lower Susquehanna, Lehigh, and Delaware valleys where the mercury will only dip to the low to mid 40s. Widespread frost and freeze conditions are possible Sunday morning across the majority of the Keystone State. Here is the latest National Weather Service forecast for Blair and Bedford counties, including the city of Altoona. Tonight, mostly cloudy. A slight chance of thunderstorms before 8 p.m. A chance of showers through 2 a.m. A slight chance of showers after 2 a.m. Lows in the lower 50s. North winds 5 to 10 miles an hour. Chance of rain 50%. Thursday, partly sunny through 2 p.m., then becoming mostly cloudy. A slight chance of showers before 10 a.m. A chance of showers between 10 a.m. and noon, then a slight chance of showers in the afternoon. Highs in the lower 60s. Northeast winds around 5 miles an hour, becoming southeast in the afternoon. Chance of rain 50%. Thursday night, mostly cloudy. A chance of showers through midnight. Showers likely after midnight. Lows in the mid-50s. South winds 5 to 10 miles an hour with gusts up to 30 miles an hour. Chance of rain 90%. Friday, much warmer. Partly sunny through 2 p.m., then mostly cloudy with showers likely after 2 p.m. Highs in the upper 70s. Temperature falling in the upper 60s in the afternoon. Southwest winds 10 to 15 miles an hour with gusts up to 40 miles an hour. Chance of rain 70%. Friday night, much cooler. Mostly cloudy. Showers likely before 8 p.m., then a chance of showers between 8 p.m. and 2 a.m. Lows around 40. Northwest winds 15 to 20 miles an hour with gusts up to 40 miles an hour. Chance of rain 70%. Here is the latest National Weather Service forecast for Cambria County, including the city of Johnstown. Tonight, mostly cloudy. A chance of showers and a slight chance of thunderstorms before 8 p.m., then a slight chance of showers between 8 p.m. and 10 p.m. Lows around 50. North winds 5 to 10 miles an hour. Chance of rain 50%. Thursday, partly sunny through 4 p.m., then becoming mostly cloudy. A slight chance of showers after 2 p.m. Highs in the lower 60s. East winds 5 to 10 miles an hour. Chance of rain 20%. Thursday night, mostly cloudy. A chance of showers between 10 p.m. and midnight. Showers likely between midnight and 2 a.m., then showers after 2 a.m. Lows in the mid-50s. Temperature rising in the lower 60s after midnight. South winds 10 to 15 miles an hour with gusts up to 30 miles an hour. Chance of rain 90%. Friday, warmer. Partly sunny in the morning. A chance of showers between 8 a.m. and 2 p.m. Showers after 2 p.m. Highs in the lower 70s. Temperature falling in the lower 60s in the afternoon. Southwest winds 15 to 20 miles an hour with gusts up to 40 miles an hour. Chance of rain near 100%. Friday night, much cooler. Showers before 8 p.m., then showers likely between 8 p.m. and 2 a.m. Lows in the upper 30s. Northwest winds 15 to 20 miles an hour with gusts up to 40 miles an hour. Chance of rain near 100%. And now the extended forecast for South Central Pennsylvania. Saturday, mostly sunny.
highs in the upper 40s. Saturday night, clear. Widespread frost. Lows in the lower 30s. Sunday, sunny. Widespread frost. Highs in the mid-50s. Sunday night, mostly clear. Lows in the mid-30s. Monday, sunny. Highs in the lower 60s. Monday night, partly cloudy. Lows in the upper 30s. Tuesday, mostly sunny. Highs in the lower 60s. Tuesday night, partly cloudy. Lows in the lower 40s. Wednesday, sunny. Highs in the lower 60s. The 8 to 14 day outlook, from Thursday, October 22nd to Wednesday, October 28th, calls for above normal temperatures and near normal precipitation. Normal high temperatures across central Pennsylvania during this period range from the mid-50s over the Allegheny Mountains to the low 60s across the lower Susquehanna Valley. Normal lows range from the mid-30s over the Alleghenies to the low 40s across the lower Susquehanna Valley. Here are the 8 p.m. conditions in the Altoona area. In Altoona, it was cloudy. The temperature was 70 degrees, the dew point 65, and the relative humidity 84%. The wind was north at 6 miles an hour. The pressure was 30.05 inches and rising. At State College, it was partly cloudy. The temperature was 66 degrees, the dew point 63, and the relative humidity 88%. The wind was northwest at 6 miles an hour. The pressure was 30.04 inches and rising. Now, a few other local conditions: Johnstown, cloudy 65, Dubois, cloudy 60, Latrobe, light rain 66, Pittsburgh, light rain 63, Erie, cloudy 59, Bradford, cloudy 55. To the south and east, York, cloudy 71, Selins Grove, mostly cloudy 71, Harrisburg, mostly cloudy 73, Philadelphia, mostly cloudy 77, Baltimore, mostly cloudy 76, Washington, D.C., partly cloudy 78. Once again, in Altoona, it was 70 degrees under cloudy skies. And at State College, it was 66 degrees under partly cloudy skies. 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Here's the hazardous weather outlook for the following counties: Blair, Cambria, and Huntingdon. For this afternoon and tonight, the probability for widespread hazardous weather is low. And now the extended outlook for the period Thursday through Tuesday. Wind gusts over 40 miles per hour are possible Friday. A widespread frost is expected with freezing temperatures possible this weekend, especially Sunday morning. Here's the hazardous weather outlook for the following county: Bedford, Pennsylvania. For this afternoon and tonight, strong to severe thunderstorms with gusty winds are possible this afternoon and early evening. And now the extended outlook for the period Thursday through Tuesday. Wind gusts over 40 miles per hour are possible Friday. A widespread frost is expected with freezing temperatures possible this weekend, especially Sunday morning. Spotters are encouraged to report significant hazardous weather. Partial clearing tonight will give way to increasing chances for showers later on Thursday and into Friday as a more potent cold front sweeps across the East Coast. This front will usher in much colder air, along with gusty northwest winds later in the day on Friday and into Saturday. Portions of the Northwest Mountains and Laurel Highlands may even see their first snowflakes of the season Friday night as lake effect rain and snow showers develop behind the front. Saturday's high temperatures may not climb out of the low to mid 40s across the northern tier and Laurels, while highs will range from the upper 40s to mid 50s elsewhere. Lows in the 20s and 30s appear likely across all of the state early Saturday morning, except for communities throughout the lower Susquehanna, Lehigh, and Delaware valleys where the mercury will only dip to the low to mid 40s. Widespread frost and freeze conditions are possible Sunday morning across the majority of the Keystone State. Here is the latest National Weather Service forecast for Blair and Bedford counties, including the city of Altoona. Rest of tonight, mostly cloudy. A chance of showers between 8 p.m. and 2 a.m., then a slight chance of showers after 2 a.m. Lows in the lower 50s. North winds 5 to 10 miles an hour. Chance of rain 50%.
Thursday, partly sunny through 2 p.m., then becoming mostly cloudy. A slight chance of showers before 10 a.m. A chance of showers between 10 a.m. and noon, then a slight chance of showers in the afternoon. Highs in the lower 60s. Northeast winds around 5 miles an hour, becoming southeast in the afternoon. Chance of rain 50%. Thursday night, mostly cloudy. A chance of showers through midnight. Showers likely after midnight. Lows in the mid-50s. South winds 5 to 10 miles an hour with gusts up to 30 miles an hour. Chance of rain 90%. Friday, much warmer. Partly sunny through 2 p.m., then mostly cloudy with showers likely after 2 p.m. Highs in the upper 70s. Temperature falling in the upper 60s in the afternoon. Southwest winds 10 to 15 miles an hour with gusts up to 40 miles an hour. Chance of rain 70%. Friday night, much cooler. Mostly cloudy. Showers likely before 8 p.m., then a chance of showers between 8 p.m. and 2 a.m. Lows around 40. Northwest winds 15 to 20 miles an hour with gusts up to 40 miles an hour. Chance of rain 70%. Here is the latest National Weather Service forecast for Cambria County, including the city of Johnstown. Rest of tonight, mostly cloudy. Lows around 50. North winds 5 to 10 miles an hour. Thursday, partly sunny through 4 p.m., then becoming mostly cloudy. A slight chance of showers after 2 p.m. Highs in the lower 60s. East winds 5 to 10 miles an hour. Chance of rain 20%. Thursday night, mostly cloudy. A chance of showers between 10 p.m. and midnight. Showers likely between midnight and 2 a.m., then showers after 2 a.m. Lows in the mid-50s. Temperature rising in the lower 60s after midnight. South winds 10 to 15 miles an hour with gusts up to 30 miles an hour. Chance of rain 90%. Friday, warmer. Partly sunny in the morning. A chance of showers between 8 a.m. and 2 p.m. Showers after 2 p.m. Highs in the lower 70s. Temperature falling in the lower 60s in the afternoon. Southwest winds 15 to 20 miles an hour with gusts up to 40 miles an hour. Chance of rain near 100%. Friday night, much cooler. Showers before 8 p.m., then showers likely between 8 p.m. and 2 a.m. Lows in the upper 30s. Northwest winds 15 to 20 miles an hour with gusts up to 40 miles an hour. Chance of rain near 100%. And now the extended forecast for South Central Pennsylvania. Saturday, mostly sunny. Highs in the upper 40s. Saturday night, clear. Widespread frost. Lows in the lower 30s. Sunday, sunny. Widespread frost. Highs in the mid-50s. Sunday night, mostly clear. Lows in the mid-30s. Monday, sunny. Highs in the lower 60s. Monday night, partly cloudy. Lows in the upper 30s. Tuesday, mostly sunny. Highs in the lower 60s. Tuesday night, partly cloudy. Lows in the lower 40s. Wednesday, sunny. Highs in the lower 60s. The 8 to 14 day outlook, from Thursday, October 22nd to Wednesday, October 28th, calls for above normal temperatures and near normal precipitation. Normal high temperatures across central Pennsylvania during this period range from the mid-50s over the Allegheny Mountains to the low 60s across the lower Susquehanna Valley. Normal lows range from the mid-30s over the Alleghenies to the low 40s across the lower Susquehanna Valley. Here are the 9 p.m. conditions in the Altoona area. In Altoona, it was mostly cloudy. The temperature was 67 degrees, the dew point 62, and the relative humidity 84%. The wind was northwest at 7 miles an hour. The pressure was 30.07 inches and rising. At State College, it was cloudy. The temperature was 66 degrees, the dew point 63, and the relative humidity 88%. The wind was calm. The pressure was 30.06 inches and rising. Now, a few other local conditions: Johnstown, light rain 62, Du Bois, mostly cloudy 58,
Latrobe, light rain 66, Pittsburgh light rain 62, Erie, cloudy 58, Bradford cloudy 53. To the south and east, York, cloudy 73, Selams Grove partly cloudy 67, Harrisburg partly cloudy 74, Philadelphia mostly cloudy 79, Baltimore mostly cloudy 76, Washington D.C. mostly cloudy 76. Once again, in Altoona it was 67 degrees under mostly cloudy skies. And at State College it was 66 degrees under cloudy skies. This is NOAA Weather Radio, All Hazards Station WNG 589. Serving South Central Pennsylvania, and originating from the National Weather Service Office in State College. Here are the 9 p.m. conditions in the Altoona area. In Altoona, it was mostly cloudy. The temperature was 67 degrees, the dew point 62, and the relative humidity 84%. The wind was northwest at 7 miles an hour. The pressure was 30.07 inches and rising. At State College, it was cloudy. The temperature was 66 degrees, the dew point 63, and the relative humidity 88%. The wind was calm. The pressure was 30.06 inches and rising. Now, a few other local conditions: Johnstown, light rain 62, DuBois, partly cloudy 58, Latrobe, light rain 66, Pittsburgh light rain 62, Erie, cloudy 58, Bradford cloudy 53. To the south and east, York, cloudy 73, Selams Grove partly cloudy 67, Harrisburg partly cloudy 74, Philadelphia mostly cloudy 79, Baltimore mostly cloudy 76, Washington D.C. mostly cloudy 76. Once again, in Altoona it was 67 degrees under mostly cloudy skies. And at State College it was 66 degrees under cloudy skies. 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Here's the hazardous weather outlook for the following counties: Blair, Cambria, and Huntingdon. For this afternoon and tonight, the probability for widespread hazardous weather is low. And now the extended outlook for the period Thursday through Tuesday. Wind gusts over 40 miles per hour are possible Friday. A widespread frost is expected with freezing temperatures possible this weekend, especially Sunday morning. Here's the hazardous weather outlook for the following county: Bedford, Pennsylvania. For this afternoon and tonight, strong to severe thunderstorms with gusty winds are possible this afternoon and early evening. And now the extended outlook for the period Thursday through Tuesday. Wind gusts over 40 miles per hour are possible Friday. A widespread frost is expected with freezing temperatures possible this weekend, especially Sunday morning. Spotters are encouraged to report significant hazardous weather. Partial clearing tonight will give way to increasing chances for showers later on Thursday and into Friday as a more potent cold front sweeps across the East Coast. This front will usher in much colder air, along with gusty northwest winds later in the day on Friday and into Saturday. Portions of the Northwest Mountains and Laurel Highlands may even see their first snowflakes of the season Friday night as lake effect rain and snow showers develop behind the front. Saturday's high temperatures may not climb out of the low to mid 40s across the northern tier and Laurels, while highs will range from the upper 40s to mid 50s elsewhere. Lows in the 20s and 30s appear likely across all of the state early Saturday morning, except for communities throughout the lower Susquehanna, Lehigh, and Delaware valleys where the mercury will only dip to the low to mid 40s. Widespread frost and freeze conditions are possible Sunday morning across the majority of the Keystone State. Here is the latest National Weather Service forecast for Blair and Bedford counties, including the city of Altoona. Rest of tonight, mostly cloudy. A chance of showers between 8 p.m. and 2 a.m., then a slight chance of showers after 2 a.m. Lows in the lower 50s. North winds 5 to 10 miles an hour. Chance of rain 50%. Thursday, partly sunny through 2 p.m., then becoming mostly cloudy. A slight chance of showers before 10 a.m. A chance of showers between 10 a.m. and noon, then a slight chance of showers in the afternoon. Highs in the lower 60s. Northeast winds around 5 miles an hour, becoming southeast in the afternoon. Chance of rain 50%. Thursday night, mostly cloudy.
A chance of showers through midnight. Showers likely after midnight. Lows in the mid-50s. South winds 5 to 10 miles an hour with gusts up to 30 miles an hour. Chance of rain 90%. Friday, much warmer. Partly sunny through 2 p.m., then mostly cloudy with showers likely after 2 p.m. Highs in the upper 70s. Temperature falling in the upper 60s in the afternoon. Southwest winds 10 to 15 miles an hour with gusts up to 40 miles an hour. Chance of rain 70%. Friday night, much cooler. Mostly cloudy. Showers likely before 8 p.m., then a chance of showers between 8 p.m. and 2 a.m. Lows around 40. Northwest winds 15 to 20 miles an hour with gusts up to 40 miles an hour. Chance of rain 70%. Here is the latest National Weather Service forecast for Cambria County, including the city of Johnstown. Rest of tonight, mostly cloudy. Lows around 50. North winds 5 to 10 miles an hour. Thursday, partly sunny through 4 p.m., then becoming mostly cloudy. A slight chance of showers after 2 p.m. Highs in the lower 60s. East winds 5 to 10 miles an hour. Chance of rain 20%. Thursday night, mostly cloudy. A chance of showers between 10 p.m. and midnight. Showers likely between midnight and 2 a.m., then showers after 2 a.m. Lows in the mid-50s. Temperature rising in the lower 60s after midnight. South winds 10 to 15 miles an hour with gusts up to 30 miles an hour. Chance of rain 90%. Friday, warmer. Partly sunny in the morning. A chance of showers between 8 a.m. and 2 p.m. Showers after 2 p.m. Highs in the lower 70s. Temperature falling in the lower 60s in the afternoon. Southwest winds 15 to 20 miles an hour with gusts up to 40 miles an hour. Chance of rain near 100%. Friday night, much cooler. Showers before 8 p.m., then showers likely between 8 p.m. and 2 a.m. Lows in the upper 30s. Northwest winds 15 to 20 miles an hour with gusts up to 40 miles an hour. Chance of rain near 100%. And now the extended forecast for South Central Pennsylvania. Saturday, mostly sunny. Highs in the upper 40s. Saturday night, clear. Widespread frost. Lows in the lower 30s. Sunday, sunny. Widespread frost. Highs in the mid-50s. Sunday night, mostly clear. Lows in the mid-30s. Monday, sunny. Highs in the lower 60s. Monday night, partly cloudy. Lows in the upper 30s. Tuesday, mostly sunny. Highs in the lower 60s. Tuesday night, partly cloudy. Lows in the lower 40s. Wednesday, sunny. Highs in the lower 60s. The 8 to 14 day outlook, from Thursday, October 22nd to Wednesday, October 28th, calls for above normal temperatures and near normal precipitation. Normal high temperatures across central Pennsylvania during this period range from the mid-50s over the Allegheny Mountains to the low 60s across the lower Susquehanna Valley. Normal lows range from the mid-30s over the Alleghenies to the low 40s across the lower Susquehanna Valley. Here are the 9 p.m. conditions in the Altoona area. In Altoona, it was mostly cloudy. The temperature was 67 degrees, the dew point 62, and the relative humidity 84%. The wind was northwest at 7 miles an hour. The pressure was 30.07 inches and rising. At State College, it was cloudy. The temperature was 66 degrees, the dew point 63, and the relative humidity 88%. The wind was calm. The pressure was 30.06 inches and rising. Now, a few other local conditions: Johnstown, light rain 62, Dubois, partly cloudy 58, Latrobe, light rain 66, Pittsburgh, light rain 62, Erie, cloudy 58, Bradford, cloudy 53. To the south and east, York, cloudy 73, Selins Grove, partly cloudy 67, Harrisburg, partly cloudy 74, Philadelphia, mostly cloudy 79, Baltimore, mostly cloudy 76, Washington, D.C., mostly cloudy 76.
Once again, in Altoona it was 67 degrees under mostly cloudy skies. And at State College it was 66 degrees under cloudy skies. This is NOAA Weather Radio, All Hazards Station WNG589. 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Here's the hazardous weather outlook for the following counties, Blair, Cambria and Huntingdon. For this afternoon and tonight, the probability for widespread hazardous weather is low. And now the extended outlook for the period Thursday through Tuesday. Wind gusts over 40 miles per hour are possible Friday. A widespread frost is expected with freezing temperatures possible this weekend, especially Sunday morning. Here's the hazardous weather outlook for the following county, Bedford, Pennsylvania. For this afternoon and tonight, strong to severe thunderstorms with gusty winds are possible this afternoon and early evening. And now the extended outlook for the period Thursday through Tuesday. Wind gusts over 40 miles per hour are possible Friday. A widespread frost is expected with freezing temperatures possible this weekend, especially Sunday morning. Spotters are encouraged to report significant hazardous weather. Partial clearing tonight will give way to increasing chances for showers later on Thursday and into Friday as a more potent cold front sweeps across the East Coast. This front will usher in much colder air, along with gusty northwest winds later in the day on Friday and into Saturday. Portions of the Northwest Mountains and Laurel Highlands may even see their first snowflakes of the season Friday night as lake effect rain and snow showers develop behind the front. Saturday's high temperatures may not climb out of the low to mid 40s across the northern tier and Laurels, while highs will range from the upper 40s to mid 50s elsewhere. Lows in the 20s and 30s appear likely across all of the state early Saturday morning, except for communities throughout the lower Susquehanna, Lehigh, and Delaware valleys where the mercury will only dip to the low to mid 40s. Widespread frost and freeze conditions are possible Sunday morning across the majority of the Keystone State. Here is the latest National Weather Service forecast for Blair and Bedford counties, including the city of Altoona. Rest of tonight, mostly cloudy. A chance of showers between 8 p.m. and 2 a.m., then a slight chance of showers after 2 a.m. Lows in the lower 50s. North winds 5 to 10 miles an hour. Chance of rain 50%. Thursday, partly sunny through 2 p.m., then becoming mostly cloudy. A slight chance of showers before 10 a.m. A chance of showers between 10 a.m. and noon, then a slight chance of showers in the afternoon. Highs in the lower 60s. Northeast winds around 5 miles an hour, becoming southeast in the afternoon. Chance of rain 50%. Thursday night, mostly cloudy. A chance of showers through midnight. Showers likely after midnight. Lows in the mid-50s. South winds 5 to 10 miles an hour with gusts up to 30 miles an hour. Chance of rain 90%. Friday, much warmer. Partly sunny through 2 p.m., then mostly cloudy with showers likely after 2 p.m. Highs in the upper 70s. Temperature falling in the upper 60s in the afternoon. Southwest winds 10 to 15 miles an hour with gusts up to 40 miles an hour. Chance of rain 70%. Friday night, much cooler. Mostly cloudy. Showers likely before 8 p.m., then a chance of showers between 8 p.m. and 2 a.m. Lows around 40. Northwest winds 15 to 20 miles an hour with gusts up to 40 miles an hour. Chance of rain 70%. Here is the latest National Weather Service forecast for Cambria County, including the city of Johnstown. Rest of tonight, mostly cloudy. Lows around 50. North winds 5 to 10 miles an hour. Thursday, partly sunny through 4 p.m., then becoming mostly cloudy. A slight chance of showers after 2 p.m. Highs in the lower 60s. East winds 5 to 10 miles an hour. Chance of rain 20%. Thursday night, mostly cloudy. A chance of showers between 10 p.m. and midnight. Showers likely between midnight and 2 a.m., then showers after 2 a.m. Lows in the mid-50s. Temperature rising in the lower 60s after midnight. South winds 10 to 15 miles an hour with gusts up to 30 miles an hour. Chance of rain 90%. Friday, warmer. Partly sunny in the morning.
A chance of showers between 8 a.m. and 2 p.m. Showers after 2 p.m. Highs in the lower 70s. Temperature falling into the lower 60s in the afternoon. Southwest winds.

Lows in the mid-30s. Monday, sunny. Highs in the lower 60s. Monday night, partly cloudy. Lows in the upper 30s. Tuesday, mostly sunny. Highs in the lower 60s. Tuesday night, partly cloudy. Lows in the lower 40s. Wednesday, sunny. Highs in the lower 60s. 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Broadcasts originate from the National Weather Service and State College and are transmitted from the tower facilities provided by the Blair County Emergency Management Agency in Frankstown on a frequency of 162.425 MHz. We are located at Innovation Park in State College. 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Properly set weather radios with the alarm device will alert you when severe weather warnings or watches are issued. Programming on this station will be temporarily changed during severe weather to bring you the latest information. Warnings and safety information from the National Weather Service may someday save your life or protect your property. The 8 to 14 day outlook from Thursday, October 22nd to Wednesday, October 28th calls for above normal temperatures and near normal precipitation. Normal high temperatures across central Pennsylvania during this period range from the mid-50s over the Allegheny Mountains to the low 60s across the lower Susquehanna Valley. Normal lows range from the mid-30s over the Alleghenies to the low 40s across the lower Susquehanna Valley. Here are the 9 p.m. conditions in the Altoona area. In Altoona, it was mostly cloudy. The temperature was 67 degrees, the dew point 62, and the relative humidity 84%. The wind was northwest at 7 miles an hour. The pressure was 30.07 inches and rising. At State College, it was cloudy. The temperature was 66 degrees, the dew point 63, and the relative humidity 88%. The wind was calm. The pressure was 30.06 inches and rising. Now, a few other local conditions: Johnstown, light rain 62, Dubois, partly cloudy 58, Latrobe, light rain 66, Pittsburgh, light rain 62, Erie, cloudy 58, Bradford, cloudy 53. To the south and east, York, cloudy 73, Selins Grove, partly cloudy 67, Harrisburg, partly cloudy 74, Philadelphia, mostly cloudy 79, Baltimore, mostly cloudy 76, Washington, D.C., mostly cloudy 76. Once again, in Altoona, it was 67 degrees under mostly cloudy skies. And at State College, it was 66 degrees under cloudy skies. This is NOAA Weather Radio, All Hazards Station WNG 589. 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Here's the hazardous weather outlook for the following counties: Blair, Cambria, and Huntingdon. For this afternoon and tonight, the probability for widespread hazardous weather is low. And now the extended outlook for the period Thursday through Tuesday. Wind gusts over 40 miles per hour are possible Friday. A widespread frost is expected with freezing temperatures possible this weekend, especially Sunday morning. Here's the hazardous weather outlook for the following county: Bedford, Pennsylvania. For this afternoon and tonight, strong to severe thunderstorms with gusty winds are possible this afternoon and early evening. And now the extended outlook for the period Thursday through Tuesday. Wind gusts over 40 miles per hour are possible Friday. A widespread frost is expected with freezing temperatures possible this weekend, especially Sunday morning. Spotters are encouraged to report significant hazardous weather. Partial clearing tonight will give way to increasing chances for showers later on Thursday and into Friday as a more potent cold front sweeps across the East Coast. This front will usher in much colder air, along with gusty northwest winds later in the day on Friday and into Saturday. Portions of the Northwest Mountains and Laurel Highlands may even see their first snowflakes of the season Friday night as lake effect rain and snow showers develop behind the front. Saturday's high temperatures may not climb out of the low to mid 40s across the northern tier and Laurels, while highs will range from the upper 40s to mid 50s elsewhere. Lows in the 20s and 30s appear likely across all of the state early Saturday morning, except for communities throughout the lower Susquehanna, Lehigh, and Delaware valleys where the mercury will only dip to the low to mid 40s. Widespread frost and freeze conditions are possible Sunday morning across the majority of the

Here is the latest National Weather Service forecast for Blair and Bedford counties, including the city of Altoona. Rest of tonight, mostly cloudy. A chance of showers between 8 p.m. and 2 a.m., then a slight chance of showers after 2 a.m. Lows in the lower 50s. North winds 5 to 10 miles an hour. Chance of rain 50%. Thursday, partly sunny through 2 p.m., then becoming mostly cloudy. A slight chance of showers before 10 a.m. A chance of showers between 10 a.m. and noon, then a slight chance of showers in the afternoon. Highs in the lower 60s. Northeast winds around 5 miles an hour, becoming southeast in the afternoon. Chance of rain 50%. Thursday night, mostly cloudy. A chance of showers through midnight. Showers likely after midnight. Lows in the mid-50s. South winds 5 to 10 miles an hour with gusts up to 30 miles an hour. Chance of rain 90%. Friday, much warmer. Partly sunny through 2 p.m., then mostly cloudy with showers likely after 2 p.m. Highs in the upper 70s. Temperature falling in the upper 60s in the afternoon. Southwest winds 10 to 15 miles an hour with gusts up to 40 miles an hour. Chance of rain 70%. Friday night, much cooler. Mostly cloudy. Showers likely before 8 p.m., then a chance of showers between 8 p.m. and 2 a.m. Lows around 40. Northwest winds 15 to 20 miles an hour with gusts up to 40 miles an hour. Chance of rain 70%. Here is the latest National Weather Service forecast for Cambria County, including the city of Johnstown. Rest of tonight, mostly cloudy. Lows around 50. North winds 5 to 10 miles an hour. Thursday, partly sunny through 4 p.m., then becoming mostly cloudy. A slight chance of showers after 2 p.m. Highs in the lower 60s. East winds 5 to 10 miles an hour. Chance of rain 20%. Thursday night, mostly cloudy. A chance of showers between 10 p.m. and midnight. Showers likely between midnight and 2 a.m., then showers after 2 a.m. Lows in the mid-50s. Temperature rising in the lower 60s after midnight. South winds 10 to 15 miles an hour with gusts up to 30 miles an hour. Chance of rain 90%. Friday, warmer. Partly sunny in the morning. A chance of showers between 8 a.m. and 2 p.m. Showers after 2 p.m. Highs in the lower 70s. Temperature falling in the lower 60s in the afternoon. Southwest winds 15 to 20 miles an hour with gusts up to 40 miles an hour. Chance of rain near 100%. Friday night, much cooler. Showers before 8 p.m., then showers likely between 8 p.m. and 2 a.m. Lows in the upper 30s. Northwest winds 15 to 20 miles an hour with gusts up to 40 miles an hour. Chance of rain near 100%. And now the extended forecast for South Central Pennsylvania. Saturday, mostly sunny. Highs in the upper 40s. Saturday night, clear. Widespread frost. Lows in the lower 30s. Sunday, sunny. Widespread frost. Highs in the mid-50s. Sunday night, mostly clear. Lows in the mid-30s. Monday, sunny. Highs in the lower 60s. Monday night, partly cloudy. Lows in the upper 30s. Tuesday, mostly sunny. Highs in the lower 60s. Tuesday night, partly cloudy. Lows in the lower 40s. Wednesday, sunny. Highs in the lower 60s. The 8 to 14 day outlook, from Thursday, October 22nd to Wednesday, October 28th, calls for above normal temperatures and near normal precipitation. Normal high temperatures across central Pennsylvania during this period range from the mid-50s over the Allegheny Mountains to the low 60s across the lower Susquehanna Valley. Normal lows range from the mid-30s over the Alleghenies to the low 40s across the lower Susquehanna Valley. Here are the 9 p.m. conditions in the Altoona area. In Altoona, it was mostly cloudy. The temperature was 67 degrees, the dew point 62, and the relative humidity 84%. The wind was northwest at 7 miles an hour. The pressure was 30.07 inches and rising.
At State College, it was cloudy. The temperature was 66 degrees, the dew point 63, and the relative humidity 88%. The wind was calm. The pressure was 30.06 inches and rising. Now, a few other local conditions: Johnstown, light rain 62, Dubois, partly cloudy 58, La Trobe, light rain 66, Pittsburgh, light rain 62, Erie, cloudy 58, Bradford, cloudy 53. To the south and east, York, cloudy 73, Selins Grove, partly cloudy 67, Harrisburg, partly cloudy 74, Philadelphia, mostly cloudy 79, Baltimore, mostly cloudy 76, Washington, D.C., mostly cloudy 76. Once again, in Altoona, it was 67 degrees under mostly cloudy skies. And at State College, it was 66 degrees under cloudy skies. This is NOAA Weather Radio, All Hazards Station WNG 589. 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Here's the hazardous weather outlook for the following counties: Blair, Cambria, and Huntingdon. For this afternoon and tonight, the probability for widespread hazardous weather is low. And now the extended outlook for the period Thursday through Tuesday. Wind gusts over 40 miles per hour are possible Friday. A widespread frost is expected with freezing temperatures possible this weekend, especially Sunday morning. Here's the hazardous weather outlook for the following county: Bedford, Pennsylvania. For this afternoon and tonight, strong to severe thunderstorms with gusty winds are possible this afternoon and early evening. And now the extended outlook for the period Thursday through Tuesday. Wind gusts over 40 miles per hour are possible Friday. A widespread frost is expected with freezing temperatures possible this weekend, especially Sunday morning. Spotters are encouraged to report significant hazardous weather. Partial clearing tonight will give way to increasing chances for showers later on Thursday and into Friday as a more potent cold front sweeps across the East Coast. This front will usher in much colder air, along with gusty northwest winds later in the day on Friday and into Saturday. Portions of the Northwest Mountains and Laurel Highlands may even see their first snowflakes of the season Friday night as lake effect rain and snow showers develop behind the front. Saturday's high temperatures may not climb out of the low to mid 40s across the northern tier and Laurels, while highs will range from the upper 40s to mid 50s elsewhere. Lows in the 20s and 30s appear likely across all of the state early Saturday morning, except for communities throughout the lower Susquehanna, Lehigh, and Delaware valleys where the mercury will only dip to the low to mid 40s. Widespread frost and freeze conditions are possible Sunday morning across the majority of the Keystone State. Here is the latest National Weather Service forecast for Blair and Bedford counties, including the city of Altoona. Rest of tonight, mostly cloudy. A chance of showers between 8 p.m. and 2 a.m., then a slight chance of showers after 2 a.m. Lows in the lower 50s. North winds 5 to 10 miles an hour. Chance of rain 50%. Thursday, partly sunny through 2 p.m., then becoming mostly cloudy. A slight chance of showers before 10 a.m. A chance of showers between 10 a.m. and noon, then a slight chance of showers in the afternoon. Highs in the lower 60s. Northeast winds around 5 miles an hour, becoming southeast in the afternoon. Chance of rain 50%. Thursday night, mostly cloudy. A chance of showers through midnight. Showers likely after midnight. Lows in the mid-50s. South winds 5 to 10 miles an hour with gusts up to 30 miles an hour. Chance of rain 90%. Friday, much warmer. Partly sunny through 2 p.m., then mostly cloudy with showers likely after 2 p.m. Highs in the upper 70s. Temperature falling in the upper 60s in the afternoon. Southwest winds 10 to 15 miles an hour with gusts up to 40 miles an hour. Chance of rain 70%. Friday night, much cooler. Mostly cloudy. Showers likely before 8 p.m., then a chance of showers between 8 p.m. and 2 a.m. Lows around 40. Northwest winds 15 to 20 miles an hour with gusts up to 40 miles an hour. Chance of rain 70%. Here is the latest National Weather Service forecast for Cambria County, including the city of Johnstown. Rest of tonight, mostly cloudy. Lows around 50.
north winds 5 to 10 miles an hour. Thursday, partly sunny through 4 p.m., then becoming mostly cloudy. A slight chance of showers after 2 p.m. Highs in the lower 60s. East winds 5 to 10 miles an hour. Chance of rain 20%. Thursday night, mostly cloudy. A chance of showers between 10 p.m. and midnight. Showers likely between midnight and 2 a.m., then showers after 2 a.m. Lows in the mid-50s. Temperature rising in the lower 60s after midnight. South winds 10 to 15 miles an hour with gusts up to 30 miles an hour. Chance of rain 90%. Friday, warmer. Partly sunny in the morning. A chance of showers between 8 a.m. and 2 p.m. Showers after 2 p.m. Highs in the lower 70s. Temperature falling in the lower 60s in the afternoon. Southwest winds 15 to 20 miles an hour with gusts up to 40 miles an hour. Chance of rain near 100%. Friday night, much cooler. Showers before 8 p.m., then showers likely between 8 p.m. and 2 a.m. Lows in the upper 30s. Northwest winds 15 to 20 miles an hour with gusts up to 40 miles an hour. Chance of rain near 100%. And now the extended forecast for South Central Pennsylvania. Saturday, mostly sunny. Highs in the upper 40s. Saturday night, clear. Widespread frost. Lows in the lower 30s. Sunday, sunny. Widespread frost. Highs in the mid-50s. Sunday night, mostly clear. Lows in the mid-30s. Monday, sunny. Highs in the lower 60s. Monday night, partly cloudy. Lows in the upper 30s. Tuesday, mostly sunny. Highs in the lower 60s. Tuesday night, partly cloudy. Lows in the lower 40s. Wednesday, sunny. Highs in the lower 60s. The 8 to 14 day outlook, from Thursday, October 22nd to Wednesday, October 28th, calls for above normal temperatures and near normal precipitation. Normal high temperatures across central Pennsylvania during this period range from the mid-50s over the Allegheny Mountains to the low 60s across the lower Susquehanna Valley. Normal lows range from the mid-30s over the Alleghenies to the low 40s across the lower Susquehanna Valley. Here are the 9 p.m. conditions in the Altoona area. In Altoona, it was mostly cloudy. The temperature was 67 degrees, the dew point 62, and the relative humidity 84%. The wind was northwest at 7 miles an hour. The pressure was 30.07 inches and rising. At State College, it was cloudy. The temperature was 66 degrees, the dew point 63, and the relative humidity 88%. The wind was calm. The pressure was 30.06 inches and rising. Now, a few other local conditions: Johnstown, light rain 62, Dubois, partly cloudy 58, La Trobe, light rain 66, Pittsburgh, light rain 62, Erie, cloudy 58, Bradford, cloudy 53. To the south and east, York, cloudy 73, Selims Grove, partly cloudy 67, Harrisburg, partly cloudy 74, Philadelphia, mostly cloudy 79, Baltimore, mostly cloudy 76, Washington, D.C., mostly cloudy 76. Once again, in Altoona, it was 67 degrees under mostly cloudy skies. And at State College, it was 66 degrees under cloudy skies. 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Here's the hazardous weather outlook for the following counties: Blair, Cambria, and Huntingdon. For this afternoon and tonight, the probability for widespread hazardous weather is low. And now the extended outlook for the period Thursday through Tuesday. Wind gusts over 40 miles per hour are possible Friday. A widespread frost is expected with freezing temperatures possible this weekend, especially Sunday morning. Here's the hazardous weather outlook for the following county: Bedford, Pennsylvania. For this afternoon and tonight, strong to severe thunderstorms with gusty winds are possible this afternoon and early evening. And now the extended outlook for the period Thursday through Tuesday. Wind gusts over 40 miles per hour are possible Friday.
A widespread frost is expected with freezing temperatures possible this weekend, especially Sunday morning. Spotters are encouraged to report significant hazardous weather. Partial clearing tonight will give way to increasing chances for showers later on Thursday and into Friday as a more potent cold front sweeps across the East Coast. This front will usher in much colder air, along with gusty northwest winds later in the day on Friday and into Saturday. Portions of the Northwest Mountains and Laurel Highlands may even see their first snowflakes of the season Friday night as lake effect rain and snow showers develop behind the front. Saturday's high temperatures may not climb out of the low to mid 40s across the northern tier and Laurels, while highs will range from the upper 40s to mid 50s elsewhere. Lows in the 20s and 30s appear likely across all of the state early Saturday morning, except for communities throughout the lower Susquehanna, Lehigh, and Delaware valleys where the mercury will only dip to the low to mid 40s. Widespread frost and freeze conditions are possible Sunday morning across the majority of the Keystone State. Here is the latest National Weather Service forecast for Blair and Bedford counties, including the city of Altoona. Rest of tonight, mostly cloudy. A chance of showers between 8 p.m. and 2 a.m., then a slight chance of showers after 2 a.m. Lows in the lower 50s. North winds 5 to 10 miles an hour. Chance of rain 50%. Thursday, partly sunny through 2 p.m., then becoming mostly cloudy. A slight chance of showers before 10 a.m. A chance of showers between 10 a.m. and noon, then a slight chance of showers in the afternoon. Highs in the lower 60s. Northeast winds around 5 miles an hour, becoming southeast in the afternoon. Chance of rain 50%. Thursday night, mostly cloudy. A chance of showers through midnight. Showers likely after midnight. Lows in the mid-50s. South winds 5 to 10 miles an hour with gusts up to 30 miles an hour. Chance of rain 90%. Friday, much warmer. Partly sunny through 2 p.m., then mostly cloudy with showers likely after 2 p.m. Highs in the upper 70s. Temperature falling in the upper 60s in the afternoon. Southwest winds 10 to 15 miles an hour with gusts up to 40 miles an hour. Chance of rain 70%. Friday night, much cooler. Mostly cloudy. Showers likely before 8 p.m., then a chance of showers between 8 p.m. and 2 a.m. Lows around 40. Northwest winds 15 to 20 miles an hour with gusts up to 40 miles an hour. Chance of rain 70%. Here is the latest National Weather Service forecast for Cambria County, including the city of Johnstown. Rest of tonight, mostly cloudy. Lows around 50. North winds 5 to 10 miles an hour. Thursday, partly sunny through 4 p.m., then becoming mostly cloudy. A slight chance of showers after 2 p.m. Highs in the lower 60s. East winds 5 to 10 miles an hour. Chance of rain 20%. Thursday night, mostly cloudy. A chance of showers between 10 p.m. and midnight. Showers likely between midnight and 2 a.m., then showers after 2 a.m. Lows in the mid-50s. Temperature rising in the lower 60s after midnight. South winds 10 to 15 miles an hour with gusts up to 30 miles an hour. Chance of rain 90%. Friday, warmer. Partly sunny in the morning. A chance of showers between 8 a.m. and 2 p.m. Showers after 2 p.m. Highs in the lower 70s. Temperature falling in the lower 60s in the afternoon. Southwest winds 15 to 20 miles an hour with gusts up to 40 miles an hour. Chance of rain near 100%. Friday night, much cooler. Showers before 8 p.m., then showers likely between 8 p.m. and 2 a.m. Lows in the upper 30s. Northwest winds 15 to 20 miles an hour with gusts up to 40 miles an hour. Chance of rain near 100%. And now the extended forecast for South Central Pennsylvania. Saturday, mostly sunny. Highs in the upper 40s. Saturday night, clear. Widespread frost. Lows in the lower 30s. Sunday, sunny. Widespread frost. Highs in the mid-50s. Sunday night, mostly clear. Lows in the mid-30s. Monday, sunny. Highs in the lower 60s.
Monday night, partly cloudy. Lows in the upper 30s. Tuesday, mostly sunny. Highs in the lower 60s. Tuesday night, partly cloudy. Lows in the lower 40s. Wednesday, sunny. Highs in the lower 60s. The 8 to 14 day outlook, from Thursday, October 22nd to Wednesday, October 28th, calls for above normal temperatures and near normal precipitation. Normal high temperatures across central Pennsylvania during this period range from the mid-50s over the Allegheny Mountains to the low 60s across the lower Susquehanna Valley. Normal lows range from the mid-30s over the Alleghenies to the low 40s across the lower Susquehanna Valley. Here are the 9 p.m. conditions in the Altoona area. In Altoona, it was mostly cloudy. The temperature was 67 degrees, the dew point 62, and the relative humidity 84%. The wind was northwest at 7 miles an hour. The pressure was 30.07 inches and rising. At State College, it was cloudy. The temperature was 66 degrees, the dew point 63, and the relative humidity 88%. The wind was calm. The pressure was 30.06 inches and rising. Now, a few other local conditions: Johnstown, light rain 62, Dubois, partly cloudy 58, Latrobe, light rain 66, Pittsburgh, light rain 62, Erie, cloudy 58, Bradford, cloudy 53. To the south and east, York, cloudy 73, Selins Grove, partly cloudy 67, Harrisburg, partly cloudy 74, Philadelphia, mostly cloudy 79, Baltimore, mostly cloudy 76, Washington, D.C., mostly cloudy 76. Once again, in Altoona, it was 67 degrees under mostly cloudy skies. And at State College, it was 66 degrees under cloudy skies. 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Here's the hazardous weather outlook for the following counties: Blair, Cambria, and Huntingdon. For this afternoon and tonight, the probability for widespread hazardous weather is low. And now the extended outlook for the period Thursday through Tuesday. Wind gusts over 40 miles per hour are possible Friday. A widespread frost is expected with freezing temperatures possible this weekend, especially Sunday morning. Here's the hazardous weather outlook for the following county: Bedford, Pennsylvania. For this afternoon and tonight, strong to severe thunderstorms with gusty winds are possible this afternoon and early evening. And now the extended outlook for the period Thursday through Tuesday. Wind gusts over 40 miles per hour are possible Friday. A widespread frost is expected with freezing temperatures possible this weekend, especially Sunday morning. Spotters are encouraged to report significant hazardous weather. Partial clearing tonight will give way to increasing chances for showers later on Thursday and into Friday as a more potent cold front sweeps across the East Coast. This front will usher in much colder air, along with gusty northwest winds later in the day on Friday and into Saturday. Portions of the Northwest Mountains and Laurel Highlands may even see their first snowflakes of the season Friday night as lake effect rain and snow showers develop behind the front. Saturday's high temperatures may not climb out of the low to mid 40s across the northern tier and Laurels, while highs will range from the upper 40s to mid 50s elsewhere. Lows in the 20s and 30s appear likely across all of the state early Saturday morning, except for communities throughout the lower Susquehanna, Lehigh, and Delaware valleys where the mercury will only dip to the low to mid 40s. Widespread frost and freeze conditions are possible Sunday morning across the majority of the Keystone State. Here is the latest National Weather Service forecast for Blair and Bedford counties, including the city of Altoona. Rest of tonight, mostly cloudy. A chance of showers between 8 p.m. and 2 a.m., then a slight chance of showers after 2 a.m. Lows in the lower 50s. North winds 5 to 10 miles an hour. Chance of rain 50%. Thursday, partly sunny through 2 p.m., then becoming mostly cloudy. A slight chance of showers before 10 a.m. A chance of showers between 10 a.m. and noon, then a slight chance of showers in the afternoon. Highs in the lower 60s. Northeast winds around 5 miles an hour, becoming southeast in the afternoon. Chance of rain 50%. Thursday night, mostly cloudy.
A chance of showers through midnight. Showers likely after midnight. Lows in the mid-50s. South winds 5 to 10 miles an hour with gusts up to 30 miles an hour. Chance of rain 90%. Friday, much warmer. Partly sunny through 2 p.m., then mostly cloudy with showers likely after 2 p.m. Highs in the upper 70s. Temperature falling in the upper 60s in the afternoon. Southwest winds 10 to 15 miles an hour with gusts up to 40 miles an hour. Chance of rain 70%. Friday night, much cooler. Mostly cloudy. Showers likely before 8 p.m., then a chance of showers between 8 p.m. and 2 a.m. Lows around 40. Northwest winds 15 to 20 miles an hour with gusts up to 40 miles an hour. Chance of rain 70%. Here is the latest National Weather Service forecast for Cambria County, including the city of Johnstown. Rest of tonight, mostly cloudy. Lows around 50. North winds 5 to 10 miles an hour. Thursday, partly sunny through 4 p.m., then becoming mostly cloudy. A slight chance of showers after 2 p.m. Highs in the lower 60s. East winds 5 to 10 miles an hour. Chance of rain 20%. Thursday night, mostly cloudy. A chance of showers between 10 p.m. and midnight. Showers likely between midnight and 2 a.m., then showers after 2 a.m. Lows in the mid-50s. Temperature rising in the lower 60s after midnight. South winds 10 to 15 miles an hour with gusts up to 30 miles an hour. Chance of rain 90%. Friday, warmer. Partly sunny in the morning. A chance of showers between 8 a.m. and 2 p.m. Showers after 2 p.m. Highs in the lower 70s. Temperature falling in the lower 60s in the afternoon. Southwest winds 15 to 20 miles an hour with gusts up to 40 miles an hour. Chance of rain near 100%. Friday night, much cooler. Showers before 8 p.m., then showers likely between 8 p.m. and 2 a.m. Lows in the upper 30s. Northwest winds 15 to 20 miles an hour with gusts up to 40 miles an hour. Chance of rain near 100%. And now the extended forecast for South Central Pennsylvania. Saturday, mostly sunny. Highs in the upper 40s. Saturday night, clear. Widespread frost. Lows in the lower 30s. Sunday, sunny. Widespread frost. Highs in the mid-50s. Sunday night, mostly clear. Lows in the mid-30s. Monday, sunny. Highs in the lower 60s. Monday night, partly cloudy. Lows in the upper 30s. Tuesday, mostly sunny. Highs in the lower 60s. Tuesday night, partly cloudy. Lows in the lower 40s. Wednesday, sunny. Highs in the lower 60s. The 8 to 14 day outlook, from Thursday, October 22nd to Wednesday, October 28th, calls for above normal temperatures and near normal precipitation. Normal high temperatures across central Pennsylvania during this period range from the mid-50s over the Allegheny Mountains to the low 60s across the lower Susquehanna Valley. Normal lows range from the mid-30s over the Alleghenies to the low 40s across the lower Susquehanna Valley. Here are the 9 p.m. conditions in the Altoona area. In Altoona, it was mostly cloudy. The temperature was 67 degrees, the dew point 62, and the relative humidity 84%. The wind was northwest at 7 miles an hour. The pressure was 30.07 inches and rising. At State College, it was cloudy. The temperature was 66 degrees, the dew point 63, and the relative humidity 88%. The wind was calm. The pressure was 30.06 inches and rising. Now, a few other local conditions: Johnstown, light rain 62, Dubois, partly cloudy 58, La Trobe, light rain 66, Pittsburgh, light rain 62, Erie, cloudy 58, Bradford, cloudy 53. To the south and east, York, cloudy 73, Selins Grove, partly cloudy 67, Harrisburg, partly cloudy 74, Philadelphia, mostly cloudy 79, Baltimore, mostly cloudy 76, Washington, D.C., mostly cloudy 76.
Once again, in Altoona it was 67 degrees under mostly cloudy skies. And at State College it was 66 degrees under cloudy skies. This is NOAA Weather Radio, All Hazards Station WNG 589. 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Here's the hazardous weather outlook for the following counties, Blair, Cambria and Huntingdon. For this afternoon and tonight, the probability for widespread hazardous weather is low. And now the extended outlook for the period Thursday through Tuesday. Wind gusts over 40 miles per hour are possible Friday. A widespread frost is expected with freezing temperatures possible this weekend, especially Sunday morning. Here's the hazardous weather outlook for the following county, Bedford, Pennsylvania. For this afternoon and tonight, strong to severe thunderstorms with gusty winds are possible this afternoon and early evening. And now the extended outlook for the period Thursday through Tuesday. Wind gusts over 40 miles per hour are possible Friday. A widespread frost is expected with freezing temperatures possible this weekend, especially Sunday morning. Spotters are encouraged to report significant hazardous weather. Partial clearing tonight will give way to increasing chances for showers later on Thursday and into Friday as a more potent cold front sweeps across the East Coast. This front will usher in much colder air, along with gusty northwest winds later in the day on Friday and into Saturday. Portions of the Northwest Mountains and Laurel Highlands may even see their first snowflakes of the season Friday night as lake effect rain and snow showers develop behind the front. Saturday's high temperatures may not climb out of the low to mid 40s across the northern tier and Laurels, while highs will range from the upper 40s to mid 50s elsewhere. Lows in the 20s and 30s appear likely across all of the state early Saturday morning, except for communities throughout the lower Susquehanna, Lehigh, and Delaware valleys where the mercury will only dip to the low to mid 40s. Widespread frost and freeze conditions are possible Sunday morning across the majority of the Keystone State. Here is the latest National Weather Service forecast for Blair and Bedford counties, including the city of Altoona. Rest of tonight, mostly cloudy. A chance of showers between 8 p.m. and 2 a.m., then a slight chance of showers after 2 a.m. Lows in the lower 50s. North winds 5 to 10 miles an hour. Chance of rain 50%. Thursday, partly sunny through 2 p.m., then becoming mostly cloudy. A slight chance of showers before 10 a.m. A chance of showers between 10 a.m. and noon, then a slight chance of showers in the afternoon. Highs in the lower 60s. Northeast winds around 5 miles an hour, becoming southeast in the afternoon. Chance of rain 50%. Thursday night, mostly cloudy. A chance of showers through midnight. Showers likely after midnight. Lows in the mid-50s. South winds 5 to 10 miles an hour with gusts up to 30 miles an hour. Chance of rain 90%. Friday, much warmer. Partly sunny through 2 p.m., then mostly cloudy with showers likely after 2 p.m. Highs in the upper 70s. Temperature falling in the upper 60s in the afternoon. Southwest winds 10 to 15 miles an hour with gusts up to 40 miles an hour. Chance of rain 70%. Friday night, much cooler. Mostly cloudy. Showers likely before 8 p.m., then a chance of showers between 8 p.m. and 2 a.m. Lows around 40. Northwest winds 15 to 20 miles an hour with gusts up to 40 miles an hour. Chance of rain 70%. Here is the latest National Weather Service forecast for Cambria County, including the city of Johnstown. Rest of tonight, mostly cloudy. Lows around 50. North winds 5 to 10 miles an hour. Thursday, partly sunny through 4 p.m., then becoming mostly cloudy. A slight chance of showers after 2 p.m. Highs in the lower 60s. East winds 5 to 10 miles an hour. Chance of rain 20%. Thursday night, mostly cloudy. A chance of showers between 10 p.m. and midnight. Showers likely between midnight and 2 a.m., then showers after 2 a.m. Lows in the mid-50s. Temperature rising in the lower 60s after midnight. South winds 10 to 15 miles an hour with gusts up to 30 miles an hour. Chance of rain 90%. Friday, warmer. Partly sunny in the morning.
A chance of showers between 8 a.m. and 2 p.m. Showers after 2 p.m. Highs in the lower 70s. Temperature falling in the lower 60s in the afternoon. Southwest winds 15 to 20 miles an hour with gusts up to 40 miles an hour. Chance of rain near 100%. Friday night, much cooler. Showers before 8 p.m., then showers likely between 8 p.m. and 2 a.m. Lows in the upper 30s. Northwest winds 15 to 20 miles an hour with gusts up to 40 miles an hour. Chance of rain near 100%. And now the extended forecast for South Central Pennsylvania. Saturday, mostly sunny. Highs in the upper 40s. Saturday night, clear. Widespread frost. Lows in the lower 30s. Sunday, sunny. Widespread frost. Highs in the mid 50s. Sunday night, mostly clear. Lows in the mid 30s. Monday, sunny. Highs in the lower 60s. Monday night, partly cloudy. Lows in the upper 30s. Tuesday, mostly sunny. Highs in the lower 60s. Tuesday night, partly cloudy. Lows in the lower 40s. Wednesday, sunny. Highs in the lower 60s. The 8 to 14 day outlook, from Thursday, October 22nd to Wednesday, October 28th, calls for above normal temperatures and near normal precipitation. Normal high temperatures across central Pennsylvania during this period range from the mid-50s over the Allegheny Mountains to the low 60s across the lower Susquehanna Valley. Normal lows range from the mid-30s over the Alleghenies to the low 40s across the lower Susquehanna Valley. Here are the 10 p.m. conditions in the Altoona area. In Altoona, light rain was falling. The temperature was 65 degrees, the dew point 60, and the relative humidity 84%. The wind was north at 8 miles an hour. The pressure was 30.07 inches and steady. At State College, it was mostly cloudy. The temperature was 64 degrees, the dew point 61, and the relative humidity 88%. The wind was northwest at 5 miles an hour. The pressure was 30.08 inches and rising. Now, a few other local conditions: Johnstown, light rain 61, Dubois, partly cloudy 55, La Trobe, drizzle 64, Pittsburgh cloudy 61, Erie, cloudy 58, Bradford cloudy 53. To the south and east, York, partly cloudy 73, Selins Grove partly cloudy 68, Harrisburg partly cloudy 74, Philadelphia mostly cloudy 78, Baltimore cloudy 76, Washington DC mostly cloudy 78. Once again, in Altoona it was 65 degrees with light rain. And at State College it was 64 degrees under mostly cloudy skies. This is NOAA Weather Radio, All Hazards Station WNG 589. 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Here's the hazardous weather outlook for the following counties: Blair, Cambria, and Huntingdon. For this afternoon and tonight, the probability for widespread hazardous weather is low. And now the extended outlook for the period Thursday through Tuesday. Wind gusts over 40 miles per hour are possible Friday. A widespread frost is expected with freezing temperatures possible this weekend, especially Sunday morning. Here's the hazardous weather outlook for the following county: Bedford, Pennsylvania. For this afternoon and tonight, strong to severe thunderstorms with gusty winds are possible this afternoon and early evening. And now the extended outlook for the period Thursday through Tuesday. Wind gusts over 40 miles per hour are possible Friday. A widespread frost is expected with freezing temperatures possible this weekend, especially Sunday morning. Spotters are encouraged to report significant hazardous weather. Partial clearing tonight will give way to increasing chances for showers later on Thursday and into Friday as a more potent cold front sweeps across the East Coast. This front will usher in much colder air, along with gusty northwest winds later in the day on Friday and into Saturday. Portions of the Northwest Mountains and Laurel Highlands may even see their first snowflakes of the season Friday night as lake effect rain and snow showers develop behind the front. Saturday's high temperatures may not climb out of the low to mid 40s across the northern tier and Laurels, while highs will range from the upper 40s to mid 50s elsewhere.
Lows in the 20s and 30s appear likely across all of the state early Saturday morning, except for communities throughout the lower Susquehanna, Lehigh, and Delaware valleys where the mercury will only dip to the low to mid 40s. Widespread frost and freeze conditions are possible Sunday morning across the majority of the Keystone State. Here is the latest National Weather Service forecast for Blair and Bedford counties, including the city of Altoona. Rest of tonight, mostly cloudy. A chance of showers between 8 p.m. and 2 a.m., then a slight chance of showers after 2 a.m. Lows in the lower 50s. North winds 5 to 10 miles an hour. Chance of rain 50%. Thursday, partly sunny through 2 p.m., then becoming mostly cloudy. A slight chance of showers before 10 a.m. A chance of showers between 10 a.m. and noon, then a slight chance of showers in the afternoon. Highs in the lower 60s. Northeast winds around 5 miles an hour, becoming southeast in the afternoon. Chance of rain 50%. Thursday night, mostly cloudy. A chance of showers through midnight. Showers likely after midnight. Lows in the mid-50s. South winds 5 to 10 miles an hour with gusts up to 30 miles an hour. Chance of rain 90%. Friday, much warmer. Partly sunny through 2 p.m., then mostly cloudy with showers likely after 2 p.m. Highs in the upper 70s. Temperature falling in the upper 60s in the afternoon. Southwest winds 10 to 15 miles an hour with gusts up to 40 miles an hour. Chance of rain 70%. Friday night, much cooler. Mostly cloudy. Showers likely before 8 p.m., then a chance of showers between 8 p.m. and 2 a.m. Lows around 40. Northwest winds 15 to 20 miles an hour with gusts up to 40 miles an hour. Chance of rain 70%. Here is the latest National Weather Service forecast for Cambria County, including rest of tonight, mostly cloudy. Lows around 50. North winds 5 to 10 miles an hour. Thursday, partly sunny through 4 p.m., then becoming mostly cloudy. A slight chance of showers after 2 p.m. Highs in the lower 60s. East winds 5 to 10 miles an hour. Chance of rain 20%. Thursday night, mostly cloudy. A chance of showers between 10 p.m. and midnight. Showers likely between midnight and 2 a.m., then showers after 2 a.m. Lows in the mid-50s. Temperature rising in the lower 60s after midnight. South winds 10 to 15 miles an hour with gusts up to 30 miles an hour. Chance of rain 90%. Friday, warmer. Partly sunny in the morning. A chance of showers between 8 a.m. and 2 p.m. Showers after 2 p.m. Highs in the lower 70s. Temperature falling in the lower 60s in the afternoon. Southwest winds 15 to 20 miles an hour with gusts up to 40 miles an hour. Chance of rain near 100%. Friday night, much cooler. Showers before 8 p.m., then showers likely between 8 p.m. and 2 a.m. Lows in the upper 30s. Northwest winds 15 to 20 miles an hour with gusts up to 40 miles an hour. Chance of rain near 100%. And now the extended forecast for South Central Pennsylvania. Saturday, mostly sunny. Highs in the upper 40s. Saturday night, clear. Widespread frost. Lows in the lower 30s. Sunday, sunny. Widespread frost. Highs in the mid-50s. Sunday night, mostly clear. Lows in the mid-30s. Monday, sunny. Highs in the lower 60s. Monday night, partly cloudy. Lows in the upper 30s. Tuesday, mostly sunny. Highs in the lower 60s. Tuesday night, partly cloudy. Lows in the lower 40s. Wednesday, sunny. Highs in the lower 60s. The 8 to 14 day outlook, from Thursday, October 22nd to Wednesday, October 28th, calls for above normal temperatures and near normal precipitation. Normal high temperatures across central Pennsylvania during this period range from the mid-50s over the Allegheny Mountains to the low 60s across the lower Susquehanna Valley. Normal lows range from the mid-30s over the Alleghenies to the low 40s across the lower Susquehanna Valley.
Here are the 10 p.m. conditions in the Altoona area. In Altoona, light rain was falling. The temperature was 65 degrees, the dew point 60, and the relative humidity 84%. The wind was north at 8 miles an hour. The pressure was 30.07 inches and steady. At State College, it was mostly cloudy. The temperature was 64 degrees, the dew point 61, and the relative humidity 88%. The wind was northwest at 5 miles an hour. The pressure was 30.08 inches and rising. Now, a few other local conditions: Johnstown, light rain 61, Dubois, partly cloudy 55, La Trobe, drizzle 64, Pittsburgh cloudy 61, Erie, cloudy 58, Bradford cloudy 53. To the south and east, York, partly cloudy 73, Selins Grove partly cloudy 68, Harrisburg partly cloudy 74, Philadelphia mostly cloudy 78, Baltimore cloudy 76, Washington D.C. mostly cloudy 78. Once again, in Altoona it was 65 degrees with light rain. And at State College it was 64 degrees under mostly cloudy skies. This is NOAA Weather Radio, All Hazards Station WNG 589. 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Here's the hazardous weather outlook for the following counties: Blair, Cambria, and Huntingdon. For this afternoon and tonight, the probability for widespread hazardous weather is low. And now the extended outlook for the period Thursday through Tuesday. Wind gusts over 40 miles per hour are possible Friday. A widespread frost is expected with freezing temperatures possible this weekend, especially Sunday morning. Here's the hazardous weather outlook for the following county: Bedford, Pennsylvania. For this afternoon and tonight, strong to severe thunderstorms with gusty winds are possible this afternoon and early evening. And now the extended outlook for the period Thursday through Tuesday. Wind gusts over 40 miles per hour are possible Friday. A widespread frost is expected with freezing temperatures possible this weekend, especially Sunday morning. Spotters are encouraged to report significant hazardous weather. Partial clearing tonight will give way to increasing chances for showers later on Thursday and into Friday as a more potent cold front sweeps across the East Coast. This front will usher in much colder air, along with gusty northwest winds later in the day on Friday and into Saturday. Portions of the Northwest Mountains and Laurel Highlands may even see their first snowflakes of the season Friday night as lake effect rain and snow showers develop behind the front. Saturday's high temperatures may not climb out of the low to mid 40s across the northern tier and Laurels, while highs will range from the upper 40s to mid 50s elsewhere. Lows in the 20s and 30s appear likely across all of the state early Saturday morning, except for communities throughout the lower Susquehanna, Lehigh, and Delaware valleys where the mercury will only dip to the low to mid 40s. Widespread frost and freeze conditions are possible Sunday morning across the majority of the Keystone State. Here is the latest National Weather Service forecast for Blair and Bedford counties, including the city of Altoona. Rest of tonight, mostly cloudy. A chance of showers between 8 p.m. and 2 a.m., then a slight chance of showers after 2 a.m. Lows in the lower 50s. North winds 5 to 10 miles an hour. Chance of rain 50%. Thursday, partly sunny through 2 p.m., then becoming mostly cloudy. A slight chance of showers before 10 a.m. A chance of showers between 10 a.m. and noon, then a slight chance of showers in the afternoon. Highs in the lower 60s. Northeast winds around 5 miles an hour, becoming southeast in the afternoon. Chance of rain 50%. Thursday night, mostly cloudy. A chance of showers through midnight. Showers likely after midnight. Lows in the mid-50s. South winds 5 to 10 miles an hour with gusts up to 30 miles an hour. Chance of rain 90%. Friday, much warmer. Partly sunny through 2 p.m., then mostly cloudy with showers likely after 2 p.m. Highs in the upper 70s. Temperature falling in the upper 60s in the afternoon. Southwest winds 10 to 15 miles an hour with gusts up to 40 miles an hour. Chance of rain 70%. Friday night, much cooler. Mostly cloudy. Showers likely before 8 p.m., then a chance of showers between 8 p.m. and 2 a.m. Lows around 40.
Northwest winds 15 to 20 miles an hour with gusts up to 40 miles an hour. Chance of rain 70%. Here is the latest National Weather Service forecast for Cambria County, including the city of Johnstown. Rest of tonight, mostly cloudy. Lows around 50. North winds 5 to 10 miles an hour. Thursday, partly sunny through 4 p.m., then becoming mostly cloudy. A slight chance of showers after 2 p.m. Highs in the lower 60s. East winds 5 to 10 miles an hour. Chance of rain 20%. Thursday night, mostly cloudy. A chance of showers between 10 p.m. and midnight. Showers likely between midnight and 2 a.m., then showers after 2 a.m. Lows in the mid-50s. Temperature rising into the lower 60s after midnight. South winds 10 to 15 miles an hour with gusts up to 30 miles an hour. Chance of rain 90%. Friday, warmer. Partly sunny in the morning. A chance of showers between 8 a.m. and 2 p.m. Showers after 2 p.m. Highs in the lower 70s. Temperature falling into the lower 60s in the afternoon. Southwest winds 15 to 20 miles an hour with gusts up to 40 miles an hour. Chance of rain near 100%. Friday night, much cooler. Showers before 8 p.m., then showers likely between 8 p.m. and 2 a.m. Lows in the upper 30s. Northwest winds 15 to 20 miles an hour with gusts up to 40 miles an hour. Chance of rain near 100%. And now the extended forecast for South Central Pennsylvania. Saturday, mostly sunny. Highs in the upper 40s. Saturday night, clear. Widespread frost. Lows in the lower 30s. Sunday, sunny. Widespread frost. Highs in the mid-50s. Sunday night, mostly clear. Lows in the mid-30s. Monday, sunny. Highs in the lower 60s. Monday night, partly cloudy. Lows in the upper 30s. Tuesday, mostly sunny. Highs in the lower 60s. Tuesday night, partly cloudy. Lows in the lower 40s. Wednesday, sunny. Highs in the lower 60s. 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Broadcasts originate from the National Weather Service in State College and are transmitted from the tower facilities provided by the Blair County Emergency Management Agency in Frankstown on a frequency of 162.425 MHz. We are located at Innovation Park in State College. 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Properly set weather radios with the alarm device will alert you when severe weather warnings or watches are issued. Programming on this station will be temporarily changed during severe weather to bring you the latest information. Warnings and safety information from the National Weather Service may someday save your life or protect your property. The 8 to 14 day outlook from Thursday, October 22nd to Wednesday, October 28th calls for above normal temperatures and near normal precipitation. Normal high temperatures across central Pennsylvania during this period range from the mid-50s over the Allegheny Mountains to the low 60s across the lower Susquehanna Valley. Normal lows range from the mid-30s over the Alleghenies to the low 40s across the lower Susquehanna Valley. Here are the 10 p.m. conditions in the Altoona area. In Altoona, light rain was falling. The temperature was 65 degrees, the dew point 60, and the relative humidity 84%. The wind was north at 8 miles an hour. The pressure was 30.07 inches and steady. At State College, it was mostly cloudy. The temperature was 64 degrees, the dew point 61, and the relative humidity 88%. The wind was northwest at 5 miles an hour. The pressure was 30.08 inches and rising. Now, a few other local conditions: Johnstown, light rain 61, Dubois, partly cloudy 55, La Trobe, drizzle 64, Pittsburgh cloudy 61, Erie, cloudy 58, Bradford cloudy 53. To the south and east, York, partly cloudy 73, Selins Grove partly cloudy 68, Harrisburg partly cloudy 74, Philadelphia mostly cloudy 78, Baltimore cloudy 76, Washington D.C. mostly cloudy 78. Once again, in Altoona it was 65 degrees with light rain.
and at State College it was 64 degrees under mostly cloudy skies. This is NOAA Weather Radio, All Hazards Station WMG.

extended outlook for the period Thursday through Tuesday. Wind gusts over 40 miles per hour are possible Friday. A widespread frost is expected with freezing temperatures possible this weekend, especially Sunday morning. Spotters are encouraged to report significant hazardous weather. Partial clearing tonight will give way to increasing chances for showers later on Thursday and into Friday as a more potent cold front sweeps across the East Coast. This front will usher in much colder air, along with gusty northwest winds later in the day on Friday and into Saturday. Portions of the Northwest Mountains and Laurel Highlands may even see their first snowflakes of the season Friday night as lake effect rain and snow showers develop behind the front. Saturday's high temperatures may not climb out of the low to mid 40s across the northern tier and Laurels, while highs will range from the upper 40s to mid 50s elsewhere. Lows in the 20s and 30s appear likely across all of the state early Saturday morning, except for communities throughout the lower Susquehanna, Lehigh, and Delaware valleys where the mercury will only dip to the low to mid 40s. Widespread frost and freeze conditions are possible Sunday morning across the majority of the Keystone State. Here is the latest National Weather Service forecast for Blair and Bedford counties, including the city of Altoona. Rest of tonight, mostly cloudy. A chance of showers between 8 p.m. and 2 a.m., then a slight chance of showers after 2 a.m. Lows in the lower 50s. North winds 5 to 10 miles an hour. Chance of rain 50%. Thursday, partly sunny through 2 p.m., then becoming mostly cloudy. A slight chance of showers before 10 a.m. A chance of showers between 10 a.m. and noon, then a slight chance of showers in the afternoon. Highs in the lower 60s. Northeast winds around 5 miles an hour, becoming southeast in the afternoon. Chance of rain 50%. Thursday night, mostly cloudy. A chance of showers through midnight. Showers likely after midnight. Lows in the mid-50s. South winds 5 to 10 miles an hour with gusts up to 30 miles an hour. Chance of rain 90%. Friday, much warmer. Partly sunny through 2 p.m., then mostly cloudy with showers likely after 2 p.m. Highs in the upper 70s. Temperature falling in the upper 60s in the afternoon. Southwest winds 10 to 15 miles an hour with gusts up to 40 miles an hour. Chance of rain 70%. Friday night, much cooler. Mostly cloudy. Showers likely before 8 p.m., then a chance of showers between 8 p.m. and 2 a.m. Lows around 40. Northwest winds 15 to 20 miles an hour with gusts up to 40 miles an hour. Chance of rain 70%. Here is the latest National Weather Service forecast for Cambria County, including the city of Johnstown. Rest of tonight, mostly cloudy. Lows around 50. North winds 5 to 10 miles an hour. Thursday, partly sunny through 4 p.m., then becoming mostly cloudy. A slight chance of showers after 2 p.m. Highs in the lower 60s. East winds 5 to 10 miles an hour. Chance of rain 20%. Thursday night, mostly cloudy. A chance of showers between 10 p.m. and midnight. Showers likely between midnight and 2 a.m., then showers after 2 a.m. Lows in the mid-50s. Temperature rising in the lower 60s after midnight. South winds 10 to 15 miles an hour with gusts up to 30 miles an hour. Chance of rain 90%. Friday, warmer. Partly sunny in the morning. A chance of showers between 8 a.m. and 2 p.m. Showers after 2 p.m. Highs in the lower 70s. Temperature falling in the lower 60s in the afternoon. Southwest winds 15 to 20 miles an hour with gusts up to 40 miles an hour. Chance of rain near 100%. Friday night, much cooler. Showers before 8 p.m., then showers likely between 8 p.m. and 2 a.m. Lows in the upper 30s. Northwest winds 15 to 20 miles an hour with gusts up to 40 miles an hour. Chance of rain near 100%. And now the extended forecast for South Central Pennsylvania. Saturday, mostly sunny. Highs in the upper 40s. Saturday night, clear. Widespread frost. Lows in the lower 30s. Sunday, sunny. Widespread frost. Highs in the mid-50s. Sunday night, mostly clear.

lows in the mid-30s. Monday, sunny. Highs in the lower 60s. Monday night, partly cloudy. Lows in the upper 30s. Tuesday, mostly sunny. Highs in the lower 60s. Tuesday night, partly cloudy. Lows in the lower 40s. Wednesday, sunny. Highs in the lower 60s. The 8 to 14 day outlook, from Thursday, October 22nd to Wednesday, October 28th, calls for above normal temperatures and near normal precipitation. Normal high temperatures across central Pennsylvania during this period range from the mid-50s over the Allegheny Mountains to the low 60s across the lower Susquehanna Valley. Normal lows range from the mid-30s over the Alleghenies to the low 40s across the lower Susquehanna Valley. Here are the 10 p.m. conditions in the Altoona area. In Altoona, light rain was falling. The temperature was 65 degrees, the dew point 60, and the relative humidity 84%. The wind was north at 8 miles an hour. The pressure was 30.07 inches and steady. At State College, it was mostly cloudy. The temperature was 64 degrees, the dew point 61, and the relative humidity 88%. The wind was northwest at 5 miles an hour. The pressure was 30.08 inches and rising. Now, a few other local conditions: Johnstown, light rain 61, Dubois, partly cloudy 55, La Trobe, drizzle 64, Pittsburgh cloudy 61, Erie, cloudy 58, Bradford cloudy 53. To the south and east, York, partly cloudy 73, Selins Grove partly cloudy 68, Harrisburg partly cloudy 74, Philadelphia mostly cloudy 78, Baltimore cloudy 76, Washington D.C. mostly cloudy 78. Once again, in Altoona it was 65 degrees with light rain. And at State College it was 64 degrees under mostly cloudy skies. This is NOAA Weather Radio, All Hazards Station WNG 589. 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Here's the hazardous weather outlook for the following counties: Blair, Cambria, and Huntingdon. For this afternoon and tonight, the probability for widespread hazardous weather is low. And now the extended outlook for the period Thursday through Tuesday. Wind gusts over 40 miles per hour are possible Friday. A widespread frost is expected with freezing temperatures possible this weekend, especially Sunday morning. Here's the hazardous weather outlook for the following county: Bedford, Pennsylvania. For this afternoon and tonight, strong to severe thunderstorms with gusty winds are possible this afternoon and early evening. And now the extended outlook for the period Thursday through Tuesday. Wind gusts over 40 miles per hour are possible Friday. A widespread frost is expected with freezing temperatures possible this weekend, especially Sunday morning. Spotters are encouraged to report significant hazardous weather. Partial clearing tonight will give way to increasing chances for showers later on Thursday and into Friday as a more potent cold front sweeps across the East Coast. This front will usher in much colder air, along with gusty northwest winds later in the day on Friday and into Saturday. Portions of the Northwest Mountains and Laurel Highlands may even see their first snowflakes of the season Friday night as lake effect rain and snow showers develop behind the front. Saturday's high temperatures may not climb out of the low to mid 40s across the northern tier and Laurels, while highs will range from the upper 40s to mid 50s elsewhere. Lows in the 20s and 30s appear likely across all of the state early Saturday morning, except for communities throughout the lower Susquehanna, Lehigh, and Delaware valleys where the mercury will only dip to the low to mid 40s. Widespread frost and freeze conditions are possible Sunday morning across the majority of the Keystone State. Here is the latest National Weather Service forecast for Blair and Bedford counties, including the city of Altoona. Rest of tonight, mostly cloudy. A chance of showers between 10 p.m. and 2 a.m., then a slight chance of showers after 2 a.m. Lows in the lower 50s. North winds 5 to 10 miles an hour. Chance of rain 50%. Thursday, partly sunny through 2 p.m., then becoming mostly cloudy. A slight chance of showers before 10 a.m. A chance of showers between 10 a.m. and noon, then a slight chance of showers in the afternoon. Highs in the lower 60s. Northeast winds around 5 miles an hour, becoming southeast in the afternoon.
chance of rain 50%. Thursday night, mostly cloudy. A chance of showers through midnight. Showers likely after midnight. Lows in the mid-50s. South winds 5 to 10 miles an hour with gusts up to 30 miles an hour. Chance of rain 90%. Friday, much warmer. Partly sunny through 2 p.m., then mostly cloudy with showers likely after 2 p.m. Highs in the upper 70s. Temperature falling in the upper 60s in the afternoon. Southwest winds 10 to 15 miles an hour with gusts up to 40 miles an hour. Chance of rain 70%. Friday night, much cooler. Mostly cloudy. Showers likely before 8 p.m., then a chance of showers between 8 p.m. and 2 a.m. Lows around 40. Northwest winds 15 to 20 miles an hour with gusts up to 40 miles an hour. Chance of rain 70%. Here is the latest National Weather Service forecast for Cambria County, including the city of Johnstown. Rest of tonight, mostly cloudy. Lows around 50. North winds 5 to 10 miles an hour. Thursday, partly sunny through 4 p.m., then becoming mostly cloudy. A slight chance of showers after 2 p.m. Highs in the lower 60s. East winds 5 to 10 miles an hour. Chance of rain 20%. Thursday night, mostly cloudy. A chance of showers between 10 p.m. and midnight. Showers likely between midnight and 2 a.m., then showers after 2 a.m. Lows in the mid-50s. Temperature rising in the lower 60s after midnight. South winds 10 to 15 miles an hour with gusts up to 30 miles an hour. Chance of rain 90%. Friday, warmer. Partly sunny in the morning. A chance of showers between 8 a.m. and 2 p.m. Showers after 2 p.m. Highs in the lower 70s. Temperature falling in the lower 60s in the afternoon. Southwest winds 15 to 20 miles an hour with gusts up to 40 miles an hour. Chance of rain near 100%. Friday night, much cooler. Showers before 8 p.m., then showers likely between 8 p.m. and 2 a.m. Lows in the upper 30s. Northwest winds 15 to 20 miles an hour with gusts up to 40 miles an hour. Chance of rain near 100%. And now the extended forecast for South Central Pennsylvania. Saturday, mostly sunny. Highs in the upper 40s. Saturday night, clear. Widespread frost. Lows in the lower 30s. Sunday, sunny. Widespread frost. Highs in the mid-50s. Sunday night, mostly clear. Lows in the mid-30s. Monday, sunny. Highs in the lower 60s. Monday night, partly cloudy. Lows in the upper 30s. Tuesday, mostly sunny. Highs in the lower 60s. Tuesday night, partly cloudy. Lows in the lower 40s. Wednesday, sunny. Highs in the lower 60s. The 8 to 14 day outlook, from Thursday, October 22nd to Wednesday, October 28th, calls for above normal temperatures and near normal precipitation. Normal high temperatures across central Pennsylvania during this period range from the mid-50s over the Allegheny Mountains to the low 60s across the lower Susquehanna Valley. Normal lows range from the mid-30s over the Alleghenies to the low 40s across the lower Susquehanna Valley. Here are the 10 p.m. conditions in the Altoona area. In Altoona, light rain was falling. The temperature was 65 degrees, the dew point 60, and the relative humidity 84%. The wind was north at 8 miles an hour. The pressure was 30.07 inches and steady. At State College, it was mostly cloudy. The temperature was 64 degrees, the dew point 61, and the relative humidity 88%. The wind was northwest at 5 miles an hour. The pressure was 30.08 inches and rising. Now, a few other local conditions: Johnstown, light rain 61, Du Bois, partly cloudy 55, La Trobe, drizzle 64, Pittsburgh cloudy 61, Erie, cloudy 58, Bradford cloudy 53. To the south and east, York, partly cloudy 73, Selins Grove partly cloudy 68, Harrisburg partly cloudy 74, Philadelphia mostly cloudy 78,
Baltimore, cloudy 76. Washington, D.C., mostly cloudy 78. Once again, in Altoona, it was 65 degrees with light rain. And at State College, it was 64 degrees under mostly cloudy skies. This is NOAA Weather Radio, All Hazards Station WNG 589. 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Here's the hazardous weather outlook for the following counties, Blair, Cambria, and Huntingdon. For this afternoon and tonight, the probability for widespread hazardous weather is low. And now the extended outlook for the period Thursday through Tuesday. Wind gusts over 40 miles per hour are possible Friday. A widespread frost is expected with freezing temperatures possible this weekend, especially Sunday morning. Here's the hazardous weather outlook for the following county, Bedford, Pennsylvania. For this afternoon and tonight, strong to severe thunderstorms with gusty winds are possible this afternoon and early evening. And now the extended outlook for the period Thursday through Tuesday. Wind gusts over 40 miles per hour are possible Friday. A widespread frost is expected with freezing temperatures possible this weekend, especially Sunday morning. Spotters are encouraged to report significant hazardous weather. Partial clearing tonight will give way to increasing chances for showers later on Thursday and into Friday as a more potent cold front sweeps across the East Coast. This front will usher in much colder air, along with gusty northwest winds later in the day on Friday and into Saturday. Portions of the Northwest Mountains and Laurel Highlands may even see their first snowflakes of the season Friday night as lake effect rain and snow showers develop behind the front. Saturday's high temperatures may not climb out of the low to mid 40s across the northern tier and Laurels, while highs will range from the upper 40s to mid 50s elsewhere. Lows in the 20s and 30s appear likely across all of the state early Saturday morning, except for communities throughout the lower Susquehanna, Lehigh, and Delaware valleys where the mercury will only dip to the low to mid 40s. Widespread frost and freeze conditions are possible Sunday morning across the majority of the Keystone State. Here is the latest National Weather Service forecast for Blair and Bedford counties, including the city of Altoona. Rest of tonight, mostly cloudy. A chance of showers between 10 p.m. and 2 a.m., then a slight chance of showers after 2 a.m. Lows in the lower 50s. North winds 5 to 10 miles an hour. Chance of rain 50%. Thursday, partly sunny through 2 p.m., then becoming mostly cloudy. A slight chance of showers before 10 a.m. A chance of showers between 10 a.m. and noon, then a slight chance of showers in the afternoon. Highs in the lower 60s. Northeast winds around 5 miles an hour, becoming southeast in the afternoon. Chance of rain 50%. Thursday night, mostly cloudy. A chance of showers through midnight. Showers likely after midnight. Lows in the mid-50s. South winds 5 to 10 miles an hour with gusts up to 30 miles an hour. Chance of rain 90%. Friday, much warmer. Partly sunny through 2 p.m., then mostly cloudy with showers likely after 2 p.m. Highs in the upper 70s. Temperature falling in the upper 60s in the afternoon. Southwest winds 10 to 15 miles an hour with gusts up to 40 miles an hour. Chance of rain 70%. Friday night, much cooler. Mostly cloudy. Showers likely before 8 p.m., then a chance of showers between 8 p.m. and 2 a.m. Lows around 40. Northwest winds 15 to 20 miles an hour with gusts up to 40 miles an hour. Chance of rain 70%. Here is the latest National Weather Service forecast for Cambria County, including the city of Johnstown. Rest of tonight, mostly cloudy. Lows around 50. North winds 5 to 10 miles an hour. Thursday, partly sunny through 4 p.m., then becoming mostly cloudy. A slight chance of showers after 2 p.m. Highs in the lower 60s. East winds 5 to 10 miles an hour. Chance of rain 20%. Thursday night, mostly cloudy. A chance of showers between 10 p.m. and midnight. Showers likely between midnight and 2 a.m., then showers after 2 a.m. Lows in the mid-50s. Temperature rising in the lower 60s after midnight. South winds 10 to 15 miles an hour with gusts up to 30 miles an hour.
chance of rain 90%. Friday, warmer. Partly sunny in the morning. A chance of showers between 8 a.m. and 2 p.m. Showers after 2 p.m. Highs in the lower 70s. Temperature falling in the lower 60s in the afternoon. Southwest winds 15 to 20 miles an hour with gusts up to 40 miles an hour. Chance of rain near 100%. Friday night, much cooler. Showers before 8 p.m., then showers likely between 8 p.m. and 2 a.m. Lows in the upper 30s. Northwest winds 15 to 20 miles an hour with gusts up to 40 miles an hour. Chance of rain near 100%. And now the extended forecast for South Central Pennsylvania. Saturday, mostly sunny. Highs in the upper 40s. Saturday night, clear. Widespread frost. Lows in the lower 30s. Sunday, sunny. Widespread frost. Highs in the mid 50s. Sunday night, mostly clear. Lows in the mid 30s. Monday, sunny. Highs in the lower 60s. Monday night, partly cloudy. Lows in the upper 30s. Tuesday, mostly sunny. Highs in the lower 60s. Tuesday night, partly cloudy. Lows in the lower 40s. Wednesday, sunny. Highs in the lower 60s. The 8 to 14 day outlook, from Thursday, October 22nd to Wednesday, October 28th, calls for above normal temperatures and near normal precipitation. Normal high temperatures across central Pennsylvania during this period range from the mid-50s over the Allegheny Mountains to the low 60s across the lower Susquehanna Valley. Normal lows range from the mid-30s over the Alleghenies to the low 40s across the lower Susquehanna Valley. Here are the 10 p.m. conditions in the Altoona area. In Altoona, light rain was falling. The temperature was 65 degrees, the dew point 60, and the relative humidity 84%. The wind was north at 8 miles an hour. The pressure was 30.07 inches and steady. At State College, it was mostly cloudy. The temperature was 64 degrees, the dew point 61, and the relative humidity 88%. The wind was northwest at 5 miles an hour. The pressure was 30.08 inches and rising. Now, a few other local conditions: Johnstown, light rain 61, Dubois, partly cloudy 55, La Trobe, drizzle 64, Pittsburgh cloudy 61, Erie, cloudy 58, Bradford cloudy 53. To the south and east, York, partly cloudy 73, Selins Grove partly cloudy 68, Harrisburg partly cloudy 74, Philadelphia mostly cloudy 78, Baltimore cloudy 76, Washington D.C. mostly cloudy 78. Once again, in Altoona it was 65 degrees with light rain. And at State College it was 64 degrees under mostly cloudy skies. This is NOAA Weather Radio, All Hazards Station WNG 589. 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Here's the hazardous weather outlook for the following counties: Blair, Cambria, and Huntingdon. For this afternoon and tonight, the probability for widespread hazardous weather is low. And now the extended outlook for the period Thursday through Tuesday. Wind gusts over 40 miles per hour are possible Friday. A widespread frost is expected with freezing temperatures possible this weekend, especially Sunday morning. Here's the hazardous weather outlook for the following county: Bedford, Pennsylvania. For this afternoon and tonight, strong to severe thunderstorms with gusty winds are possible this afternoon and early evening. And now the extended outlook for the period Thursday through Tuesday. Wind gusts over 40 miles per hour are possible Friday. A widespread frost is expected with freezing temperatures possible this weekend, especially Sunday morning. Spotters are encouraged to report significant hazardous weather. Partial clearing tonight will give way to increasing chances for showers later on Thursday and into Friday as a more potent cold front sweeps across the East Coast. This front will usher in much colder air, along with gusty northwest winds later in the day on Friday and into Saturday. Portions of the Northwest Mountains and Laurel Highlands may even see their first snowflakes of the season Friday night as lake effect rain and snow showers develop behind the front. Saturday's high temperatures may not climb out of the low to mid 40s across the northern tier and Laurels,
while highs will range from the upper 40s to mid-50s elsewhere. Lows in the 20s and 30s appear likely across all of the state early Saturday morning, except for communities throughout the lower Susquehanna, Lehigh, and Delaware valleys where the mercury will only dip to the low to mid-40s. Widespread frost and freeze conditions are possible Sunday morning across the majority of the Keystone State. Here is the latest National Weather Service forecast for Blair and Bedford counties, including the city of Altoona. Rest of tonight, mostly cloudy. A chance of showers between 10 p.m. and 2 a.m., then a slight chance of showers after 2 a.m. Lows in the lower 50s. North winds 5 to 10 miles an hour. Chance of rain 50%. Thursday, partly sunny through 2 p.m., then becoming mostly cloudy. A slight chance of showers before 10 a.m. A chance of showers between 10 a.m. and noon, then a slight chance of showers in the afternoon. Highs in the lower 60s. Northeast winds around 5 miles an hour, becoming southeast in the afternoon. Chance of rain 50%. Thursday night, mostly cloudy. A chance of showers through midnight. Showers likely after midnight. Lows in the mid-50s. South winds 5 to 10 miles an hour with gusts up to 30 miles an hour. Chance of rain 90%. Friday, much warmer. Partly sunny through 2 p.m., then mostly cloudy with showers likely after 2 p.m. Highs in the upper 70s. Temperature falling in the upper 60s in the afternoon. Southwest winds 10 to 15 miles an hour with gusts up to 40 miles an hour. Chance of rain 70%. Friday night, much cooler. Mostly cloudy. Showers likely before 8 p.m., then a chance of showers between 8 p.m. and 2 a.m. Lows around 40. Northwest winds 15 to 20 miles an hour with gusts up to 40 miles an hour. Chance of rain 70%. Here is the latest National Weather Service forecast for Cambria County, including the city of Johnstown. Rest of tonight, mostly cloudy. Lows around 50. North winds 5 to 10 miles an hour. Thursday, partly sunny through 4 p.m., then becoming mostly cloudy. A slight chance of showers after 2 p.m. Highs in the lower 60s. East winds 5 to 10 miles an hour. Chance of rain 20%. Thursday night, mostly cloudy. A chance of showers between 10 p.m. and midnight. Showers likely between midnight and 2 a.m., then showers after 2 a.m. Lows in the mid-50s. Temperature rising in the lower 60s after midnight. South winds 10 to 15 miles an hour with gusts up to 30 miles an hour. Chance of rain 90%. Friday, warmer. Partly sunny in the morning. A chance of showers between 8 a.m. and 2 p.m. Showers after 2 p.m. Highs in the lower 70s. Temperature falling in the lower 60s in the afternoon. Southwest winds 15 to 20 miles an hour with gusts up to 40 miles an hour. Chance of rain near 100%. Friday night, much cooler. Showers before 8 p.m., then showers likely between 8 p.m. and 2 a.m. Lows in the upper 30s. Northwest winds 15 to 20 miles an hour with gusts up to 40 miles an hour. Chance of rain near 100%. And now the extended forecast for South Central Pennsylvania. Saturday, mostly sunny. Highs in the upper 40s. Saturday night, clear. Widespread frost. Lows in the lower 30s. Sunday, sunny. Widespread frost. Highs in the mid-50s. Sunday night, mostly clear. Lows in the mid-30s. Monday, sunny. Highs in the lower 60s. Monday night, partly cloudy. Lows in the upper 30s. Tuesday, mostly sunny. Highs in the lower 60s. Tuesday night, partly cloudy. Lows in the lower 40s. Wednesday, sunny. Highs in the lower 60s. The 8 to 14 day outlook, from Thursday, October 22nd to Wednesday, October 28th, calls for above normal temperatures and near normal precipitation. Normal high temperatures across central Pennsylvania during this period range from the mid-50s over the Allegheny Mountains to the low 60s across the lower Susquehanna Valley. Normal lows,
range from the mid-30s over the Alleghenies to the low 40s across the lower Susquehanna Valley. Here are the 10 p.m. conditions in the Altoona area. In Altoona, light rain was falling. The temperature was 65 degrees, the dew point 60, and the relative humidity 84%. The wind was north at 8 miles an hour. The pressure was 30.07 inches and steady. At State College, it was mostly cloudy. The temperature was 64 degrees, the dew point 61, and the relative humidity 88%. The wind was northwest at 5 miles an hour. The pressure was 30.08 inches and rising. Now, a few other local conditions: Johnstown, light rain 61, Dubois, partly cloudy 55, La Trobe, drizzle 64, Pittsburgh cloudy 61, Erie, cloudy 58, Bradford cloudy 53. To the south and east, York, partly cloudy 73, Selins Grove partly cloudy 68, Harrisburg partly cloudy 74, Philadelphia mostly cloudy 78, Baltimore cloudy 76, Washington D.C. mostly cloudy 78. Once again, in Altoona it was 65 degrees with light rain. And at State College it was 64 degrees under mostly cloudy skies. This is NOAA Weather Radio, All Hazards Station WNG 589. 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Here's the hazardous weather outlook for the following counties: Blair, Cambria, and Huntingdon. For this afternoon and tonight, the probability for widespread hazardous weather is low. And now the extended outlook for the period Thursday through Tuesday. Wind gusts over 40 miles per hour are possible Friday. A widespread frost is expected with freezing temperatures possible this weekend, especially Sunday morning. Here's the hazardous weather outlook for the following county: Bedford, Pennsylvania. For this afternoon and tonight, strong to severe thunderstorms with gusty winds are possible this afternoon and early evening. And now the extended outlook for the period Thursday through Tuesday. Wind gusts over 40 miles per hour are possible Friday. A widespread frost is expected with freezing temperatures possible this weekend, especially Sunday morning. Spotters are encouraged to report significant hazardous weather. Partial clearing tonight will give way to increasing chances for showers later on Thursday and into Friday as a more potent cold front sweeps across the East Coast. This front will usher in much colder air, along with gusty northwest winds later in the day on Friday and into Saturday. Portions of the Northwest Mountains and Laurel Highlands may even see their first snowflakes of the season Friday night as lake effect rain and snow showers develop behind the front. Saturday's high temperatures may not climb out of the low to mid 40s across the northern tier and Laurels, while highs will range from the upper 40s to mid 50s elsewhere. Lows in the 20s and 30s appear likely across all of the state early Saturday morning, except for communities throughout the lower Susquehanna, Lehigh, and Delaware valleys where the mercury will only dip to the low to mid 40s. Widespread frost and freeze conditions are possible Sunday morning across the majority of the Keystone State. Here is the latest National Weather Service forecast for Blair and Bedford counties, including the city of Altoona. Rest of tonight, mostly cloudy. A chance of showers between 10 p.m. and 2 a.m., then a slight chance of showers after 2 a.m. Lows in the lower 50s. North winds 5 to 10 miles an hour. Chance of rain 50%. Thursday, partly sunny through 2 p.m., then becoming mostly cloudy. A slight chance of showers before 10 a.m. A chance of showers between 10 a.m. and noon, then a slight chance of showers in the afternoon. Highs in the lower 60s. Northeast winds around 5 miles an hour, becoming southeast in the afternoon. Chance of rain 50%. Thursday night, mostly cloudy. A chance of showers through midnight. Showers likely after midnight. Lows in the mid-50s. South winds 5 to 10 miles an hour with gusts up to 30 miles an hour. Chance of rain 90%. Friday, much warmer. Partly sunny through 2 p.m., then mostly cloudy with showers likely after 2 p.m. Highs in the upper 70s. Temperature falling in the upper 60s in the afternoon. Southwest winds 10 to 15 miles an hour with gusts up to 40 miles an hour. Chance of rain 70%. Friday night, much cooler. Mostly cloudy.
Showers likely before 8 p.m., then a chance of showers between 8 p.m. and 2 a.m. Lows around 40. Northwest winds 15 to 20 miles an hour with gusts up to 40 miles an hour. Chance of rain 70%. Here is the latest National Weather Service forecast for Cambria County, including the city of Johnstown. Rest of tonight, mostly cloudy. Lows around 50. North winds 5 to 10 miles an hour. Thursday, partly sunny through 4 p.m., then becoming mostly cloudy. A slight chance of showers after 2 p.m. Highs in the lower 60s. East winds 5 to 10 miles an hour. Chance of rain 20%. Thursday night, mostly cloudy. A chance of showers between 10 p.m. and midnight. Showers likely between midnight and 2 a.m., then showers after 2 a.m. Lows in the mid-50s. Temperature rising into the lower 60s after midnight. South winds 10 to 15 miles an hour with gusts up to 30 miles an hour. Chance of rain 90%. Friday, warmer. Partly sunny in the morning. A chance of showers between 8 a.m. and 2 p.m. Showers after 2 p.m. Highs in the lower 70s. Temperature falling into the lower 60s in the afternoon. Southwest winds 15 to 20 miles an hour with gusts up to 40 miles an hour. Chance of rain near 100%. Friday night, much cooler. Showers before 8 p.m., then showers likely between 8 p.m. and 2 a.m. Lows in the upper 30s. Northwest winds 15 to 20 miles an hour with gusts up to 40 miles an hour. Chance of rain near 100%. And now the extended forecast for South Central Pennsylvania. Saturday, mostly sunny. Highs in the upper 40s. Saturday night, clear. Widespread frost. Lows in the lower 30s. Sunday, sunny. Widespread frost. Highs in the mid-50s. Sunday night, mostly clear. Lows in the mid-30s. Monday, sunny. Highs in the lower 60s. Monday night, partly cloudy. Lows in the upper 30s. Tuesday, mostly sunny. Highs in the lower 60s. Tuesday night, partly cloudy. Lows in the lower 40s. Wednesday, sunny. Highs in the lower 60s. The 8 to 14 day outlook, from Thursday, October 22nd to Wednesday, October 28th, calls for above normal temperatures and near normal precipitation. Normal high temperatures across central Pennsylvania during this period range from the mid-50s over the Allegheny Mountains to the low 60s across the lower Susquehanna Valley. Normal lows range from the mid-30s over the Alleghenies to the low 40s across the lower Susquehanna Valley. Here are the 11 p.m. conditions in the Altoona area. In Altoona, it was cloudy. The temperature was 64 degrees, the dew point 59, and the relative humidity 83%. The wind was northwest at 8 miles an hour. The pressure was 30.09 inches and rising. At State College, it was mostly cloudy. The temperature was 63 degrees, the dew point 59, and the relative humidity 88%. The wind was north at 9 miles an hour. The pressure was 30.09 inches and rising. Now, a few other local conditions: Johnstown, cloudy 60, Dubois, mostly cloudy 53, La Trobe, mostly cloudy 64, Pittsburgh cloudy 60, Erie, cloudy 57, Bradford cloudy 53. To the south and east, York, partly cloudy 71, Selins Grove mostly cloudy 65, Harrisburg cloudy 71, Philadelphia cloudy 76, Baltimore mostly cloudy 79, Washington DC light rain 80. Once again, in Altoona it was 64 degrees under cloudy skies. And at State College it was 63 degrees under mostly cloudy skies. 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Here's the hazardous weather outlook for the following counties: Blair, Cambria, and Huntingdon. For this afternoon and tonight, the probability for widespread hazardous weather is low. And now the extended outlook for the period Thursday through Tuesday. Wind gusts over 40 miles per hour are possible Friday.
A widespread frost is expected with freezing temperatures possible this weekend, especially Sunday morning. Here's the hazardous weather outlook for the following county, Bedford, Pennsylvania. For this afternoon and tonight, strong to severe thunderstorms with gusty winds are possible this afternoon and early evening. And now the extended outlook for the period Thursday through Tuesday. Wind gusts over 40 miles per hour are possible Friday. A widespread frost is expected with freezing temperatures possible this weekend, especially Sunday morning. Spotters are encouraged to report significant hazardous weather. Partial clearing tonight will give way to increasing chances for showers later on Thursday and into Friday as a more potent cold front sweeps across the East Coast. This front will usher in much colder air, along with gusty northwest winds later in the day on Friday and into Saturday. Portions of the Northwest Mountains and Laurel Highlands may even see their first snowflakes of the season Friday night as lake effect rain and snow showers develop behind the front. Saturday's high temperatures may not climb out of the low to mid 40s across the northern tier and Laurels, while highs will range from the upper 40s to mid 50s elsewhere. Lows in the 20s and 30s appear likely across all of the state early Saturday morning, except for communities throughout the lower Susquehanna, Lehigh, and Delaware valleys where the mercury will only dip to the low to mid 40s. Widespread frost and freeze conditions are possible Sunday morning across the majority of the Keystone State. Here is the latest National Weather Service forecast for Blair and Bedford counties, including the city of Altoona. Rest of tonight, mostly cloudy. A chance of showers between 10 p.m. and 2 a.m., then a slight chance of showers after 2 a.m. Lows in the lower 50s. North winds 5 to 10 miles an hour. Chance of rain 50%. Thursday, partly sunny through 2 p.m., then becoming mostly cloudy. A slight chance of showers before 10 a.m. A chance of showers between 10 a.m. and noon, then a slight chance of showers in the afternoon. Highs in the lower 60s. Northeast winds around 5 miles an hour, becoming southeast in the afternoon. Chance of rain 50%. Thursday night, mostly cloudy. A chance of showers through midnight. Showers likely after midnight. Lows in the mid-50s. South winds 5 to 10 miles an hour with gusts up to 30 miles an hour. Chance of rain 90%. Friday, much warmer. Partly sunny through 2 p.m., then mostly cloudy with showers likely after 2 p.m. Highs in the upper 70s. Temperature falling in the upper 60s in the afternoon. Southwest winds 10 to 15 miles an hour with gusts up to 40 miles an hour. Chance of rain 70%. Friday night, much cooler. Mostly cloudy. Showers likely before 8 p.m., then a chance of showers between 8 p.m. and 2 a.m. Lows around 40. Northwest winds 15 to 20 miles an hour with gusts up to 40 miles an hour. Chance of rain 70%. Here is the latest National Weather Service forecast for Cambria County, including the city of Johnstown. Rest of tonight, mostly cloudy. Lows around 50. North winds 5 to 10 miles an hour. Thursday, partly sunny through 4 p.m., then becoming mostly cloudy. A slight chance of showers after 2 p.m. Highs in the lower 60s. East winds 5 to 10 miles an hour. Chance of rain 20%. Thursday night, mostly cloudy. A chance of showers between 10 p.m. and midnight. Showers likely between midnight and 2 a.m., then showers after 2 a.m. Lows in the mid-50s. Temperature rising in the lower 60s after midnight. South winds 10 to 15 miles an hour with gusts up to 30 miles an hour. Chance of rain 90%. Friday, warmer. Partly sunny in the morning. A chance of showers between 8 a.m. and 2 p.m. Showers after 2 p.m. Highs in the lower 70s. Temperature falling in the lower 60s in the afternoon. Southwest winds 15 to 20 miles an hour with gusts up to 40 miles an hour. Chance of rain near 100%. Friday night, much cooler. Showers before 8 p.m., then showers likely between 8 p.m. and 2 a.m. Lows in the upper 30s. Northwest winds 15 to 20 miles an hour with gusts up to 40 miles an hour. Chance of rain near 100%.
And now the extended forecast for South Central Pennsylvania. Saturday, mostly sunny. Highs in the upper 40s. Saturday night, clear. Widespread frost. Lows in the lower 30s. Sunday, sunny. Widespread frost. Highs in the mid 50s. Sunday night, mostly clear. Lows in the mid 30s. Monday, sunny. Highs in the lower 60s. Monday night, partly cloudy. Lows in the upper 30s. Tuesday, mostly sunny. Highs in the lower 60s. Tuesday night, partly cloudy. Lows in the lower 40s. Wednesday, sunny. Highs in the lower 60s. The 8 to 14 day outlook, from Thursday, October 22nd to Wednesday, October 28th, calls for above normal temperatures and near normal precipitation. Normal high temperatures across central Pennsylvania during this period range from the mid-50s over the Allegheny Mountains to the low 60s across the lower Susquehanna Valley. Normal lows range from the mid-30s over the Alleghenies to the low 40s across the lower Susquehanna Valley. Here are the 11 p.m. conditions in the Altoona area. In Altoona, it was cloudy. The temperature was 64 degrees, the dew point 59, and the relative humidity 83%. The wind was northwest at 8 miles an hour. The pressure was 30.09 inches and rising. At State College, it was mostly cloudy. The temperature was 63 degrees, the dew point 59, and the relative humidity 88%. The wind was north at 9 miles an hour. The pressure was 30.09 inches and rising. Now, a few other local conditions. Johnstown, mostly cloudy 60, Dubois, mostly cloudy 53, Latrobe, mostly cloudy 64, Pittsburgh cloudy 60, Erie, cloudy 57, Bradford cloudy 53. To the south and east, York, partly cloudy 71, Selins Grove mostly cloudy 65, Harrisburg cloudy 71, Philadelphia cloudy 76, Baltimore mostly cloudy 79, Washington DC light rain 80. Once again, in Altoona it was 64 degrees under cloudy skies. And at State College it was 63 degrees under mostly cloudy skies. This is NOAA Weather Radio, All Hazards Station WNG 589. 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Here's the hazardous weather outlook for the following counties: Blair, Cambria, and Huntingdon. For this afternoon and tonight, the probability for widespread hazardous weather is low. And now the extended outlook for the period Thursday through Tuesday. Wind gusts over 40 miles per hour are possible Friday. A widespread frost is expected with freezing temperatures possible this weekend, especially Sunday morning. Here's the hazardous weather outlook for the following county: Bedford, Pennsylvania. For this afternoon and tonight, strong to severe thunderstorms with gusty winds are possible this afternoon and early evening. And now the extended outlook for the period Thursday through Tuesday. Wind gusts over 40 miles per hour are possible Friday. A widespread frost is expected with freezing temperatures possible this weekend, especially Sunday morning. Spotters are encouraged to report significant hazardous weather. Partial clearing tonight will give way to increasing chances for showers later on Thursday and into Friday as a more potent cold front sweeps across the East Coast. This front will usher in much colder air, along with gusty northwest winds later in the day on Friday and into Saturday. Portions of the Northwest Mountains and Laurel Highlands may even see their first snowflakes of the season Friday night as lake effect rain and snow showers develop behind the front. Saturday's high temperatures may not climb out of the low to mid 40s across the northern tier and Laurels, while highs will range from the upper 40s to mid 50s elsewhere. Lows in the 20s and 30s appear likely across all of the state early Saturday morning, except for communities throughout the lower Susquehanna, Lehigh, and Delaware valleys where the mercury will only dip to the low to mid 40s. Widespread frost and freeze conditions are possible Sunday morning across the majority of the Keystone State. Here is the latest National Weather Service forecast for Blair and Bedford counties, including the city of Altoona. Rest of tonight, mostly cloudy. A chance of showers between 10 p.m. and 2 a.m., then a slight chance of showers after 2 a.m. Lows in the lower 50s. North winds 5 to 10 miles an hour.
chance of rain 50%. Thursday, partly sunny through 2 p.m., then becoming mostly cloudy. A slight chance of showers before 10 a.m. A chance of showers between 10 a.m. and noon, then a slight chance of showers in the afternoon. Highs in the lower 60s. Northeast winds around 5 miles an hour, becoming southeast in the afternoon. Chance of rain 50%. Thursday night, mostly cloudy. A chance of showers through midnight. Showers likely after midnight. Lows in the mid-50s. South winds 5 to 10 miles an hour with gusts up to 30 miles an hour. Chance of rain 90%. Friday, much warmer. Partly sunny through 2 p.m., then mostly cloudy with showers likely after 2 p.m. Highs in the upper 70s. Temperature falling in the upper 60s in the afternoon. Southwest winds 10 to 15 miles an hour with gusts up to 40 miles an hour. Chance of rain 70%. Friday night, much cooler. Mostly cloudy. Showers likely before 8 p.m., then a chance of showers between 8 p.m. and 2 a.m. Lows around 40. Northwest winds 15 to 20 miles an hour with gusts up to 40 miles an hour. Chance of rain 70%. Here is the latest National Weather Service forecast for Cambria County, including the city of Johnstown. Rest of tonight, mostly cloudy. Lows around 50. North winds 5 to 10 miles an hour. Thursday, partly sunny through 4 p.m., then becoming mostly cloudy. A slight chance of showers after 2 p.m. Highs in the lower 60s. East winds 5 to 10 miles an hour. Chance of rain 20%. Thursday night, mostly cloudy. A chance of showers between 10 p.m. and midnight. Showers likely between midnight and 2 a.m., then showers after 2 a.m. Lows in the mid-50s. Temperature rising in the lower 60s after midnight. South winds 10 to 15 miles an hour with gusts up to 30 miles an hour. Chance of rain 90%. Friday, warmer. Partly sunny in the morning. A chance of showers between 8 a.m. and 2 p.m. Showers after 2 p.m. Highs in the lower 70s. Temperature falling in the lower 60s in the afternoon. Southwest winds 15 to 20 miles an hour with gusts up to 40 miles an hour. Chance of rain near 100%. Friday night, much cooler. Showers before 8 p.m., then showers likely between 8 p.m. and 2 a.m. Lows in the upper 30s. Northwest winds 15 to 20 miles an hour with gusts up to 40 miles an hour. Chance of rain near 100%. And now the extended forecast for South Central Pennsylvania. Saturday, mostly sunny. Highs in the upper 40s. Saturday night, clear. Widespread frost. Lows in the lower 30s. Sunday, sunny. Widespread frost. Highs in the mid-50s. Sunday night, mostly clear. Lows in the mid-30s. Monday, sunny. Highs in the lower 60s. Monday night, partly cloudy. Lows in the upper 30s. Tuesday, mostly sunny. Highs in the lower 60s. Tuesday night, partly cloudy. Lows in the lower 40s. Wednesday, sunny. Highs in the lower 60s. The 8 to 14 day outlook, from Thursday, October 22nd to Wednesday, October 28th, calls for above normal temperatures and near normal precipitation. Normal high temperatures across central Pennsylvania during this period range from the mid-50s over the Allegheny Mountains to the low 60s across the lower Susquehanna Valley. Normal lows range from the mid-30s over the Alleghenies to the low 40s across the lower Susquehanna Valley. Here are the 11 p.m. conditions in the Altoona area. In Altoona, it was cloudy. The temperature was 64 degrees, the dew point 59, and the relative humidity 83%. The wind was northwest at 8 miles an hour. The pressure was 30.09 inches and rising. At State College, it was mostly cloudy. The temperature was 63 degrees, the dew point 59, and the relative humidity 88%. The wind was north at 9 miles an hour. The pressure was 30.09 inches and rising.
Now, a few other local conditions. Johnstown, mostly cloudy 60. DuBois, mostly cloudy 53. La Trobe, mostly cloudy 64. Pittsburgh, cloudy 60. Erie, cloudy 57. Bradford, cloudy 53. To the south and east, York, partly cloudy 71, Selins Grove mostly cloudy 65, Harrisburg cloudy 71, Philadelphia cloudy 76, Baltimore mostly cloudy 79, Washington DC light rain 80. Once again, in Altoona it was 64 degrees under cloudy skies. And at State College it was 63 degrees under mostly cloudy skies. This is NOAA Weather Radio, All Hazards Station WNG 589. 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Here's the hazardous weather outlook for the following counties: Blair, Cambria, and Huntingdon. For this afternoon and tonight, the probability for widespread hazardous weather is low. And now the extended outlook for the period Thursday through Tuesday. Wind gusts over 40 miles per hour are possible Friday. A widespread frost is expected with freezing temperatures possible this weekend, especially Sunday morning. Here's the hazardous weather outlook for the following county: Bedford, Pennsylvania. For this afternoon and tonight, strong to severe thunderstorms with gusty winds are possible this afternoon and early evening. And now the extended outlook for the period Thursday through Tuesday. Wind gusts over 40 miles per hour are possible Friday. A widespread frost is expected with freezing temperatures possible this weekend, especially Sunday morning. Spotters are encouraged to report significant hazardous weather. 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Broadcasts originate from the National Weather Service in State College and are transmitted from the tower facilities provided by the Blair County Emergency Management Agency in Frankstown on a frequency of 162.425 MHz. We are located at Innovation Park in State College. 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Properly set weather radios with the alarm device will alert you when severe weather warnings or watches are issued. Programming on this station will be temporarily changed during severe weather to bring you the latest information. Warnings and safety information from the National Weather Service may someday save your life or protect your property. Partial clearing tonight will give way to increasing chances for showers later on Thursday and into Friday as a more potent cold front sweeps across the East Coast. This front will usher in much colder air, along with gusty northwest winds later in the day on Friday and into Saturday. Portions of the Northwest Mountains and Laurel Highlands may even see their first snowflakes of the season Friday night as lake effect rain and snow showers develop behind the front. Saturday's high temperatures may not climb out of the low to mid 40s across the northern tier and Laurels, while highs will range from the upper 40s to mid 50s elsewhere. Lows in the 20s and 30s appear likely across all of the state early Saturday morning, except for communities throughout the lower Susquehanna, Lehigh, and Delaware valleys where the mercury will only dip to the low to mid 40s. Widespread frost and freeze conditions are possible Sunday morning across the majority of the Keystone State. Here is the latest National Weather Service forecast for Blair and Bedford counties, including the city of Altoona. Rest of tonight, mostly cloudy. A chance of showers between 10 p.m. and 2 a.m., then a slight chance of showers after 2 a.m. Lows in the lower 50s. North winds 5 to 10 miles an hour. Chance of rain 50%. Thursday, partly sunny through 2 p.m., then becoming mostly cloudy. A slight chance of showers before 10 a.m. A chance of showers between 10 a.m. and noon, then a slight chance of showers in the afternoon. Highs in the lower 60s. Northeast winds around 5 miles an hour, becoming southeast in the afternoon. Chance of rain 50%. Thursday night, mostly cloudy. A chance of showers through midnight. Showers likely after midnight. Lows in the mid-50s. South winds 5 to 10 miles an hour with gusts up to 30 miles an hour. Chance of rain 90%. Friday, much warmer. Partly sunny through 2 p.m., then mostly cloudy with showers likely after 2 p.m. Highs in the upper 70s. Temperature falling in the upper 60s in the afternoon. Southwest winds 10 to 15 miles an hour with gusts up to 40 miles an hour. Chance of rain 70%.
Friday night, much cooler. Mostly cloudy. Showers likely before 8 p.m., then a chance of showers between 8 p.m. and 2 a.m. Lows around 40. Northwest winds 15 to 20 miles an hour with gusts up to 40 miles an hour. Chance of rain 70%. Here is the latest National Weather Service forecast for Cambria County,

10%. Friday, warmer. Partly sunny in the morning. A chance of showers between 8 a.m. and 2 p.m. Showers after 2 p.m. Highs in the lower 70s. Temperature falling into the in the lower 60s in the afternoon. Southwest winds 15 to 20 miles an hour with gusts up to 40 miles an hour. Chance of rain near 100%. Friday night, much cooler. Showers before 8 p.m., then showers likely between 8 p.m. and 2 a.m. Lows in the upper 30s. Northwest winds 15 to 20 miles an hour with gusts up to 40 miles an hour. Chance of rain near 100%. And now the extended forecast for South Central Pennsylvania. Saturday, mostly sunny. Highs in the upper 40s. Saturday night, clear. Widespread frost. Lows in the lower 30s. Sunday, sunny. Widespread frost. Highs in the mid 50s. Sunday night, mostly clear. Lows in the mid 30s. Monday, sunny. Highs in the lower 60s. Monday night, partly cloudy. Lows in the upper 30s. Tuesday, mostly sunny. Highs in the lower 60s. Tuesday night, partly cloudy. Lows in the lower 40s. Wednesday, sunny. Highs in the lower 60s. The 8 to 14 day outlook, from Thursday, October 22nd to Wednesday, October 28th, calls for above normal temperatures and near normal precipitation. Normal high temperatures across central Pennsylvania during this period range from the mid-50s over the Allegheny Mountains to the low 60s across the lower Susquehanna Valley. Normal lows range from the mid-30s over the Alleghenies to the low 40s across the lower Susquehanna Valley. Here are the 11 p.m. conditions in the Altoona area. In Altoona, it was cloudy. The temperature was 64 degrees, the dew point 59, and the relative humidity 83%. The wind was northwest at 8 miles an hour. The pressure was 30.09 inches and rising. At State College, it was mostly cloudy. The temperature was 63 degrees, the dew point 59, and the relative humidity 88%. The wind was north at 9 miles an hour. The pressure was 30.09 inches and rising. Now, a few other local conditions. Johnstown, mostly cloudy 60, Dubois, mostly cloudy 53, Latrobe, mostly cloudy 64, Pittsburgh cloudy 60, Erie, cloudy 57, Bradford cloudy 53. To the south and east, York, partly cloudy 71, Selins Grove mostly cloudy 65, Harrisburg cloudy 71, Philadelphia cloudy 76, Baltimore mostly cloudy 79, Washington DC light rain 80. Once again, in Altoona it was 64 degrees under cloudy skies. And at State College it was 63 degrees under mostly cloudy skies. 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Here's the hazardous weather outlook for the following counties, Blair, Cambria and Huntingdon. For this afternoon and tonight, the probability for widespread hazardous weather is low. And now the extended outlook for the period Thursday through Tuesday. Wind gusts over 40 miles per hour are possible Friday. A widespread frost is expected with freezing temperatures possible this weekend, especially Sunday morning. Here's the hazardous weather outlook for the following county, Bedford, Pennsylvania. For this afternoon and tonight, strong to severe thunderstorms with gusty winds are possible this afternoon and early evening. And now the extended outlook for the period Thursday through Tuesday. Wind gusts over 40 miles per hour are possible Friday. A widespread frost is expected with freezing temperatures possible this weekend, especially Sunday morning. Spotters are encouraged to report significant hazardous weather. Partial clearing tonight will give way to increasing chances for showers later on Thursday and into Friday as a more potent cold front sweeps across the East Coast. This front will usher in much colder air, along with gusty northwest winds later in the day on Friday and into Saturday. Portions of the Northwest Mountains and Laurel Highlands may even see their first snowflakes of the season Friday night as lake effect rain and snow showers develop behind the front. Saturday's high temperatures may not climb out of the low to mid 40s across the northern tier and Laurels, while highs will range from the upper 40s.

40s to mid-50s elsewhere. Lows in the 20s and 30s appear likely across all of the state early Saturday morning, except for communities throughout the lower Susquehanna, Lehigh, and Delaware valleys where the mercury will only dip to the low to mid-40s. Widespread frost and freeze conditions are possible Sunday morning across the majority of the Keystone State. Here is the latest National Weather Service forecast for Blair and Bedford counties, including the city of Altoona. Rest of tonight, mostly cloudy. A chance of showers between 10 p.m. and 2 a.m., then a slight chance of showers after 2 a.m. Lows in the lower 50s. North winds 5 to 10 miles an hour. Chance of rain 50%. Thursday, partly sunny through 2 p.m., then becoming mostly cloudy. A slight chance of showers before 10 a.m. A chance of showers between 10 a.m. and noon, then a slight chance of showers in the afternoon. Highs in the lower 60s. Northeast winds around 5 miles an hour, becoming southeast in the afternoon. Chance of rain 50%. Thursday night, mostly cloudy. A chance of showers through midnight. Showers likely after midnight. Lows in the mid-50s. South winds 5 to 10 miles an hour with gusts up to 30 miles an hour. Chance of rain 90%. Friday, much warmer. Partly sunny through 2 p.m., then mostly cloudy with showers likely after 2 p.m. Highs in the upper 70s. Temperature falling in the upper 60s in the afternoon. Southwest winds 10 to 15 miles an hour with gusts up to 40 miles an hour. Chance of rain 70%. Friday night, much cooler. Mostly cloudy. Showers likely before 8 p.m., then a chance of showers between 8 p.m. and 2 a.m. Lows around 40. Northwest winds 15 to 20 miles an hour with gusts up to 40 miles an hour. Chance of rain 70%. Here is the latest National Weather Service forecast for Cambria County, including the city of Johnstown. Rest of tonight, mostly cloudy. Lows around 50. North winds 5 to 10 miles an hour. Thursday, partly sunny through 4 p.m., then becoming mostly cloudy. A slight chance of showers after 2 p.m. Highs in the lower 60s. East winds 5 to 10 miles an hour. Chance of rain 20%. Thursday night, mostly cloudy. A chance of showers between 10 p.m. and midnight. Showers likely between midnight and 2 a.m., then showers after 2 a.m. Lows in the mid-50s. Temperature rising in the lower 60s after midnight. South winds 10 to 15 miles an hour with gusts up to 30 miles an hour. Chance of rain 90%. Friday, warmer. Partly sunny in the morning. A chance of showers between 8 a.m. and 2 p.m. Showers after 2 p.m. Highs in the lower 70s. Temperature falling in the lower 60s in the afternoon. Southwest winds 15 to 20 miles an hour with gusts up to 40 miles an hour. Chance of rain near 100%. Friday night, much cooler. Showers before 8 p.m., then showers likely between 8 p.m. and 2 a.m. Lows in the upper 30s. Northwest winds 15 to 20 miles an hour with gusts up to 40 miles an hour. Chance of rain near 100%. And now the extended forecast for South Central Pennsylvania. Saturday, mostly sunny. Highs in the upper 40s. Saturday night, clear. Widespread frost. Lows in the lower 30s. Sunday, sunny. Widespread frost. Highs in the mid-50s. Sunday night, mostly clear. Lows in the mid-30s. Monday, sunny. Highs in the lower 60s. Monday night, partly cloudy. Lows in the upper 30s. Tuesday, mostly sunny. Highs in the lower 60s. Tuesday night, partly cloudy. Lows in the lower 40s. Wednesday, sunny. Highs in the lower 60s. The 8 to 14 day outlook, from Thursday, October 22nd to Wednesday, October 28th, calls for above normal temperatures and near normal precipitation. Normal high temperatures across central Pennsylvania during this period range from the mid-50s over the Allegheny Mountains to the low 60s across the lower Susquehanna Valley.
Normal lows range from the mid-30s over the Alleghenies to the low 40s across the lower Susquehanna Valley. Here are the 11 p.m. conditions in the Altoona area. In Altoona, it was cloudy. The temperature was 64 degrees, the dew point 59, and the relative humidity 83%. The wind was northwest at 8 miles an hour. The pressure was 30.09 inches and rising. At State College, it was mostly cloudy. The temperature was 63 degrees, the dew point 59, and the relative humidity 88%. The wind was north at 9 miles an hour. The pressure was 30.09 inches and rising. Now, a few other local conditions: Johnstown, mostly cloudy 60, Du Bois, mostly cloudy 53, La Trobe, mostly cloudy 64, Pittsburgh cloudy 60, Erie, cloudy 57, Bradford cloudy 53. To the south and east, York, partly cloudy 71, Selins Grove mostly cloudy 65, Harrisburg cloudy 71, Philadelphia cloudy 76, Baltimore mostly cloudy 79, Washington DC light rain 80. Once again, in Altoona it was 64 degrees under cloudy skies. And at State College it was 63 degrees under mostly cloudy skies. 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Here's the hazardous weather outlook for the following counties: Blair, Cambria, and Huntingdon. For this afternoon and tonight, the probability for widespread hazardous weather is low. And now the extended outlook for the period Thursday through Tuesday. Wind gusts over 40 miles per hour are possible Friday. A widespread frost is expected with freezing temperatures possible this weekend, especially Sunday morning. Here's the hazardous weather outlook for the following county: Bedford, Pennsylvania. For this afternoon and tonight, strong to severe thunderstorms with gusty winds are possible this afternoon and early evening. And now the extended outlook for the period Thursday through Tuesday. Wind gusts over 40 miles per hour are possible Friday. A widespread frost is expected with freezing temperatures possible this weekend, especially Sunday morning. Spotters are encouraged to report significant hazardous weather. Partial clearing tonight will give way to increasing chances for showers later on Thursday and into Friday as a more potent cold front sweeps across the East Coast. This front will usher in much colder air, along with gusty northwest winds later in the day on Friday and into Saturday. Portions of the Northwest Mountains and Laurel Highlands may even see their first snowflakes of the season Friday night as lake effect rain and snow showers develop behind the front. Saturday's high temperatures may not climb out of the low to mid 40s across the northern tier and Laurels, while highs will range from the upper 40s to mid 50s elsewhere. Lows in the 20s and 30s appear likely across all of the state early Saturday morning, except for communities throughout the lower Susquehanna, Lehigh, and Delaware valleys where the mercury will only dip to the low to mid 40s. Widespread frost and freeze conditions are possible Sunday morning across the majority of the Keystone State. Here is the latest National Weather Service forecast for Blair and Bedford counties, including the city of Altoona. Rest of tonight, mostly cloudy. A chance of showers between 10 p.m. and 2 a.m., then a slight chance of showers after 2 a.m. Lows in the lower 50s. North winds 5 to 10 miles an hour. Chance of rain 50%. Thursday, partly sunny through 2 p.m., then becoming mostly cloudy. A slight chance of showers before 10 a.m. A chance of showers between 10 a.m. and noon, then a slight chance of showers in the afternoon. Highs in the lower 60s. Northeast winds around 5 miles an hour, becoming southeast in the afternoon. Chance of rain 50%. Thursday night, mostly cloudy. A chance of showers through midnight. Showers likely after midnight. Lows in the mid-50s. South winds 5 to 10 miles an hour with gusts up to 30 miles an hour. Chance of rain 90%. Friday, much warmer. Partly sunny through 2 p.m., then mostly cloudy with showers likely after 2 p.m. Highs in the upper 70s. Temperature falling in the upper 60s in the afternoon. Southwest winds 10 to 15 miles an hour with gusts up to 40 miles an hour. Chance of rain 70%. Friday night, much cooler. Mostly cloudy.
showers likely before 8 p.m., then a chance of showers between 8 p.m. and 2 a.m. Lows around 40. Northwest winds 15 to 20 miles an hour with gusts up to 40 miles an hour. Chance of rain 70%. Here is the latest National Weather Service forecast for Cambria County, including the city of Johnstown. Rest of tonight, mostly cloudy. Lows around 50. North winds 5 to 10 miles an hour. Thursday, partly sunny through 4 p.m., then becoming mostly cloudy. A slight chance of showers after 2 p.m. Highs in the lower 60s. East winds 5 to 10 miles an hour. Chance of rain 20%. Thursday night, mostly cloudy. A chance of showers between 10 p.m. and midnight. Showers likely between midnight and 2 a.m., then showers after 2 a.m. Lows in the mid-50s. Temperature rising into the lower 60s after midnight. South winds 10 to 15 miles an hour with gusts up to 30 miles an hour. Chance of rain 90%. Friday, warmer. Partly sunny in the morning. A chance of showers between 8 a.m. and 2 p.m. Showers after 2 p.m. Highs in the lower 70s. Temperature falling into the lower 60s in the afternoon. Southwest winds 15 to 20 miles an hour with gusts up to 40 miles an hour. Chance of rain near 100%. Friday night, much cooler. Showers before 8 p.m., then showers likely between 8 p.m. and 2 a.m. Lows in the upper 30s. Northwest winds 15 to 20 miles an hour with gusts up to 40 miles an hour. Chance of rain near 100%. And now the extended forecast for South Central Pennsylvania. Saturday, mostly sunny. Highs in the upper 40s. Saturday night, clear. Widespread frost. Lows in the lower 30s. Sunday, sunny. Widespread frost. Highs in the mid-50s. Sunday night, mostly clear. Lows in the mid-30s. Monday, sunny. Highs in the lower 60s. Monday night, partly cloudy. Lows in the upper 30s. Tuesday, mostly sunny. Highs in the lower 60s. Tuesday night, partly cloudy. Lows in the lower 40s. Wednesday, sunny. Highs in the lower 60s. The 8 to 14 day outlook, from Thursday, October 22nd to Wednesday, October 28th, calls for above normal temperatures and near normal precipitation. Normal high temperatures across central Pennsylvania during this period range from the mid-50s over the Allegheny Mountains to the low 60s across the lower Susquehanna Valley. Normal lows range from the mid-30s over the Alleghenies to the low 40s across the lower Susquehanna Valley. Here are the 11 p.m. conditions in the Altoona area. In Altoona, it was cloudy. The temperature was 64 degrees, the dew point 59, and the relative humidity 83%. The wind was northwest at 8 miles an hour. The pressure was 30.09 inches and rising. At State College, it was mostly cloudy. The temperature was 63 degrees, the dew point 59, and the relative humidity 88%. The wind was north at 9 miles an hour. The pressure was 30.09 inches and rising. Now, a few other local conditions. Johnstown, mostly cloudy 60, Dubois, mostly cloudy 53, La Trobe, mostly cloudy 64, Pittsburgh cloudy 60, Erie, cloudy 57, Bradford cloudy 53. To the south and east, York, partly cloudy 71, Selins Grove mostly cloudy 65, Harrisburg cloudy 71, Philadelphia cloudy 76, Baltimore mostly cloudy 79, Washington DC light rain 80. Once again, in Altoona it was 64 degrees under cloudy skies. And at State College it was 63 degrees under mostly cloudy skies. 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Here's the hazardous weather outlook for the following counties, Blair, Cambria, and Huntingdon. For this afternoon and tonight, the probability for widespread hazardous weather is low. And now the extended outlook for the period Thursday through Tuesday. Wind gusts over 40 miles per hour are possible Friday.
A widespread frost is expected with freezing temperatures possible this weekend, especially Sunday morning. Here's the hazardous weather outlook for the following county, Bedford, Pennsylvania. For this afternoon and tonight, strong to severe thunderstorms with gusty winds are possible this afternoon and early evening. And now the extended outlook for the period Thursday through Tuesday. Wind gusts over 40 miles per hour are possible Friday. A widespread frost is expected with freezing temperatures possible this weekend, especially Sunday morning. Spotters are encouraged to report significant hazardous weather. Partial clearing tonight will give way to increasing chances for showers later on Thursday and into Friday as a more potent cold front sweeps across the East Coast. This front will usher in much colder air, along with gusty northwest winds later in the day on Friday and into Saturday. Portions of the Northwest Mountains and Laurel Highlands may even see their first snowflakes of the season Friday night as lake effect rain and snow showers develop behind the front. Saturday's high temperatures may not climb out of the low to mid 40s across the northern tier and Laurels, while highs will range from the upper 40s to mid 50s elsewhere. Lows in the 20s and 30s appear likely across all of the state early Saturday morning, except for communities throughout the lower Susquehanna, Lehigh, and Delaware valleys where the mercury will only dip to the low to mid 40s. Widespread frost and freeze conditions are possible Sunday morning across the majority of the Keystone State. Here is the latest National Weather Service forecast for Blair and Bedford counties, including the city of Altoona. Rest of tonight, mostly cloudy. A chance of showers between 10 p.m. and 2 a.m., then a slight chance of showers after 2 a.m. Lows in the lower 50s. North winds 5 to 10 miles an hour. Chance of rain 50%. Thursday, partly sunny through 2 p.m., then becoming mostly cloudy. A slight chance of showers before 10 a.m. A chance of showers between 10 a.m. and noon, then a slight chance of showers in the afternoon. Highs in the lower 60s. Northeast winds around 5 miles an hour, becoming southeast in the afternoon. Chance of rain 50%. Thursday night, mostly cloudy. A chance of showers through midnight. Showers likely after midnight. Lows in the mid-50s. South winds 5 to 10 miles an hour with gusts up to 30 miles an hour. Chance of rain 90%. Friday, much warmer. Partly sunny through 2 p.m., then mostly cloudy with showers likely after 2 p.m. Highs in the upper 70s. Temperature falling in the upper 60s in the afternoon. Southwest winds 10 to 15 miles an hour with gusts up to 40 miles an hour. Chance of rain 70%. Friday night, much cooler. Mostly cloudy. Showers likely before 8 p.m., then a chance of showers between 8 p.m. and 2 a.m. Lows around 40. Northwest winds 15 to 20 miles an hour with gusts up to 40 miles an hour. Chance of rain 70%. Here is the latest National Weather Service forecast for Cambria County, including the city of Johnstown. Rest of tonight, mostly cloudy. Lows around 50. North winds 5 to 10 miles an hour. Thursday, partly sunny through 4 p.m., then becoming mostly cloudy. A slight chance of showers after 2 p.m. Highs in the lower 60s. East winds 5 to 10 miles an hour. Chance of rain 20%. Thursday night, mostly cloudy. A chance of showers between 10 p.m. and midnight. Showers likely between midnight and 2 a.m., then showers after 2 a.m. Lows in the mid-50s. Temperature rising in the lower 60s after midnight. South winds 10 to 15 miles an hour with gusts up to 30 miles an hour. Chance of rain 90%. Friday, warmer. Partly sunny in the morning. A chance of showers between 8 a.m. and 2 p.m. Showers after 2 p.m. Highs in the lower 70s. Temperature falling in the lower 60s in the afternoon. Southwest winds 15 to 20 miles an hour with gusts up to 40 miles an hour. Chance of rain near 100%. Friday night, much cooler. Showers before 8 p.m., then showers likely between 8 p.m. and 2 a.m. Lows in the upper 30s. Northwest winds 15 to 20 miles an hour with gusts up to 40 miles an hour. Chance of rain near 100%.
And now the extended forecast for South Central Pennsylvania. Saturday, mostly sunny. Highs in the upper 40s. Saturday night, clear. Widespread frost. Lows in the lower 30s. Sunday, sunny. Widespread frost. Highs in the mid 50s. Sunday night, mostly clear. Lows in the mid 30s. Monday, sunny. Highs in the lower 60s. Monday night, partly cloudy. Lows in the upper 30s. Tuesday, mostly sunny. Highs in the lower 60s. Tuesday night, partly cloudy. Lows in the lower 40s. Wednesday, sunny. Highs in the lower 60s. The 8 to 14 day outlook, from Thursday, October 22nd to Wednesday, October 28th, calls for above normal temperatures and near normal precipitation. Normal high temperatures across central Pennsylvania during this period range from the mid-50s over the Allegheny Mountains to the low 60s across the lower Susquehanna Valley. Normal lows range from the mid-30s over the Alleghenies to the low 40s across the lower Susquehanna Valley. Here are the 11 p.m. conditions in the Altoona area. In Altoona, it was cloudy. The temperature was 64 degrees, the dew point 59, and the relative humidity 83%. The wind was northwest at 8 miles an hour. The pressure was 30.09 inches and rising. At State College, it was mostly cloudy. The temperature was 63 degrees, the dew point 59, and the relative humidity 88%. The wind was north at 9 miles an hour. The pressure was 30.09 inches and rising. Now, a few other local conditions. Johnstown, mostly cloudy 60, Du Bois, mostly cloudy 53, La Trobe, mostly cloudy 64, Pittsburgh cloudy 60, Erie, cloudy 57, Bradford cloudy 53. To the south and east, York, partly cloudy 71, Selins Grove mostly cloudy 65, Harrisburg cloudy 71, Philadelphia cloudy 76, Baltimore mostly cloudy 79, Washington DC light rain 80. Once again, in Altoona it was 64 degrees under cloudy skies. And at State College it was 63 degrees under mostly cloudy skies. 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Here's the hazardous weather outlook for the following counties: Blair, Cambria, and Huntingdon. For this afternoon and tonight, the probability for widespread hazardous weather is low. And now the extended outlook for the period Thursday through Tuesday. Wind gusts over 40 miles per hour are possible Friday. A widespread frost is expected with freezing temperatures possible this weekend, especially Sunday morning. Here's the hazardous weather outlook for the following county: Bedford, Pennsylvania. For this afternoon and tonight, strong to severe thunderstorms with gusty winds are possible this afternoon and early evening. And now the extended outlook for the period Thursday through Tuesday. Wind gusts over 40 miles per hour are possible Friday. A widespread frost is expected with freezing temperatures possible this weekend, especially Sunday morning. Spotters are encouraged to report significant hazardous weather. Partial clearing tonight will give way to increasing chances for showers later on Thursday and into Friday as a more potent cold front sweeps across the East Coast. This front will usher in much colder air, along with gusty northwest winds later in the day on Friday and into Saturday. Portions of the Northwest Mountains and Laurel Highlands may even see their first snowflakes of the season Friday night as lake effect rain and snow showers develop behind the front. Saturday's high temperatures may not climb out of the low to mid 40s across the northern tier and Laurels, while highs will range from the upper 40s to mid 50s elsewhere. Lows in the 20s and 30s appear likely across all of the state early Saturday morning, except for communities throughout the lower Susquehanna, Lehigh, and Delaware valleys where the mercury will only dip to the low to mid 40s. Widespread frost and freeze conditions are possible Sunday morning across the majority of the Keystone State. Here is the latest National Weather Service forecast for Blair and Bedford counties, including the city of Altoona. Rest of tonight, mostly cloudy. A chance of showers between 10 p.m. and 2 a.m., then a slight chance of showers after 2 a.m. Lows in the lower 50s. North winds 5 to 10 miles an hour.
chance of rain 50%. Thursday, partly sunny through 2 p.m., then becoming mostly cloudy. A slight chance of showers before 10 a.m. A chance of showers between 10 a.m. and noon, then a slight chance of showers in the afternoon. Highs in the lower 60s. Northeast winds around 5 miles an hour, becoming southeast in the afternoon. Chance of rain 50%. Thursday night, mostly cloudy. A chance of showers through midnight. Showers likely after midnight. Lows in the mid-50s. South winds 5 to 10 miles an hour with gusts up to 30 miles an hour. Chance of rain 90%. Friday, much warmer. Partly sunny through 2 p.m., then mostly cloudy with showers likely after 2 p.m. Highs in the upper 70s. Temperature falling in the upper 60s in the afternoon. Southwest winds 10 to 15 miles an hour with gusts up to 40 miles an hour. Chance of rain 70%. Friday night, much cooler. Mostly cloudy. Showers likely before 8 p.m., then a chance of showers between 8 p.m. and 2 a.m. Lows around 40. Northwest winds 15 to 20 miles an hour with gusts up to 40 miles an hour. Chance of rain 70%. Here is the latest National Weather Service forecast for Cambria County, including the city of Johnstown. Rest of tonight, mostly cloudy. Lows around 50. North winds 5 to 10 miles an hour. Thursday, partly sunny through 4 p.m., then becoming mostly cloudy. A slight chance of showers after 2 p.m. Highs in the lower 60s. East winds 5 to 10 miles an hour. Chance of rain 20%. Thursday night, mostly cloudy. A chance of showers between 10 p.m. and midnight. Showers likely between midnight and 2 a.m., then showers after 2 a.m. Lows in the mid-50s. Temperature rising in the lower 60s after midnight. South winds 10 to 15 miles an hour with gusts up to 30 miles an hour. Chance of rain 90%. Friday, warmer. Partly sunny in the morning. A chance of showers between 8 a.m. and 2 p.m. Showers after 2 p.m. Highs in the lower 70s. Temperature falling in the lower 60s in the afternoon. Southwest winds 15 to 20 miles an hour with gusts up to 40 miles an hour. Chance of rain near 100%. Friday night, much cooler. Showers before 8 p.m., then showers likely between 8 p.m. and 2 a.m. Lows in the upper 30s. Northwest winds 15 to 20 miles an hour with gusts up to 40 miles an hour. Chance of rain near 100%. And now the extended forecast for South Central Pennsylvania. Saturday, mostly sunny. Highs in the upper 40s. Saturday night, clear. Widespread frost. Lows in the lower 30s. Sunday, sunny. Widespread frost. Highs in the mid-50s. Sunday night, mostly clear. Lows in the mid-30s. Monday, sunny. Highs in the lower 60s. Monday night, partly cloudy. Lows in the upper 30s. Tuesday, mostly sunny. Highs in the lower 60s. Tuesday night, partly cloudy. Lows in the lower 40s. Wednesday, sunny. Highs in the lower 60s. The 8 to 14 day outlook, from Thursday, October 22nd to Wednesday, October 28th, calls for above normal temperatures and near normal precipitation. Normal high temperatures across central Pennsylvania during this period range from the mid-50s over the Allegheny Mountains to the low 60s across the lower Susquehanna Valley. Normal lows range from the mid-30s over the Alleghenies to the low 40s across the lower Susquehanna Valley. Here are the 11 p.m. conditions in the Altoona area. In Altoona, it was cloudy. The temperature was 64 degrees, the dew point 59, and the relative humidity 83%. The wind was northwest at 8 miles an hour. The pressure was 30.09 inches and rising. At State College, it was mostly cloudy. The temperature was 63 degrees, the dew point 59, and the relative humidity 88%. The wind was north at 9 miles an hour. The pressure was 30.09 inches and rising.
Now, a few other local conditions: Johnstown, mostly cloudy 60, Dubois, mostly cloudy 53, La Trobe, mostly cloudy 64, Pittsburgh cloudy 60, Erie, cloudy 57, Bradford cloudy 53. To the southeast, York, partly cloudy 71, Selins Grove mostly cloudy 65, Harrisburg cloudy 71, Philadelphia cloudy 76, Baltimore mostly cloudy 79, Washington DC light rain 80. Once again, in Altoona it was 64 degrees under cloudy skies. And at State College it was 63 degrees under mostly cloudy skies. This is NOAA Weather Radio, All Hazards Station WNG 589. 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Here's the hazardous weather outlook for the following counties: Blair, Cambria, and Huntingdon. For this afternoon and tonight, the probability for widespread hazardous weather is low. And now the extended outlook for the period Thursday through Tuesday. Wind gusts over 40 miles per hour are possible Friday. A widespread frost is expected with freezing temperatures possible this weekend, especially Sunday morning. Here's the hazardous weather outlook for the following county: Bedford, Pennsylvania. For this afternoon and tonight, strong to severe thunderstorms with gusty winds are possible this afternoon and early evening. And now the extended outlook for the period Thursday through Tuesday. Wind gusts over 40 miles per hour are possible Friday. A widespread frost is expected with freezing temperatures possible this weekend, especially Sunday morning. Spotters are encouraged to report significant hazardous weather. Partial clearing tonight will give way to increasing chances for showers later on Thursday and into Friday as a more potent cold front sweeps across the East Coast. This front will usher in much colder air, along with gusty northwest winds later in the day on Friday and into Saturday. Portions of the Northwest Mountains and Laurel Highlands may even see their first snowflakes of the season Friday night as lake effect rain and snow showers develop behind the front. Saturday's high temperatures may not climb out of the low to mid 40s across the northern tier and Laurels, while highs will range from the upper 40s to mid 50s elsewhere. Lows in the 20s and 30s appear likely across all of the state early Saturday morning, except for communities throughout the lower Susquehanna, Lehigh, and Delaware valleys where the mercury will only dip to the low to mid 40s. Widespread frost and freeze conditions are possible Sunday morning across the majority of the Keystone State. Here is the latest National Weather Service forecast for Blair and Bedford counties, including the city of Altoona. Rest of tonight, mostly cloudy. A chance of showers between midnight and 2 a.m., then a slight chance of showers after 2 a.m. Lows in the lower 50s. North winds around 5 miles an hour. Chance of rain 50%. Thursday, partly sunny through 2 p.m., then becoming mostly cloudy. A slight chance of showers before 10 a.m. A chance of showers between 10 a.m. and noon, then a slight chance of showers in the afternoon. Highs in the lower 60s. Northeast winds around 5 miles an hour, becoming southeast in the afternoon. Chance of rain 50%. Thursday night, mostly cloudy. A chance of showers through midnight. Showers likely after midnight. Lows in the mid-50s. South winds 5 to 10 miles an hour with gusts up to 30 miles an hour. Chance of rain 90%. Friday, much warmer. Partly sunny through 2 p.m., then mostly cloudy with showers likely after 2 p.m. Highs in the upper 70s. Temperature falling in the upper 60s in the afternoon. Southwest winds 10 to 15 miles an hour with gusts up to 40 miles an hour. Chance of rain 70%. Friday night, much cooler. Mostly cloudy. Showers likely before 8 p.m., then a chance of showers between 8 p.m. and 2 a.m. Lows around 40. Northwest winds 15 to 20 miles an hour with gusts up to 40 miles an hour. Chance of rain 70%. Here is the latest National Weather Service forecast for Cambria County, including the city of Johnstown. Rest of tonight, mostly cloudy. Lows around 50. Northeast winds 5 to 10 miles an hour. Thursday, partly sunny through 4 p.m., then becoming mostly cloudy. A slight chance of showers after 2 p.m. Highs in the lower 60s. East winds 5 to 10 miles an hour.
chance of rain 20%. Thursday night, mostly cloudy. A chance of showers between 10 p.m. and midnight. Showers likely between midnight and 2 a.m., then showers after 2 a.m. Lows in the mid-50s. Temperature rising into in the lower 60s after midnight. South winds 10 to 15 miles an hour with gusts up to 30 miles an hour. Chance of rain 90%. Friday, warmer. Partly sunny in the morning. A chance of showers between 8 a.m. and 2 p.m. Showers after 2 p.m. Highs in the lower 70s. Temperature falling into the in the lower 60s in the afternoon. Southwest winds 15 to 20 miles an hour with gusts up to 40 miles an hour. Chance of rain near 100%. Friday night, much cooler. Showers before 8 p.m., then showers likely between 8 p.m. and 2 a.m. Lows in the upper 30s. Northwest winds 15 to 20 miles an hour with gusts up to 40 miles an hour. Chance of rain near 100%. And now the extended forecast for South Central Pennsylvania. Saturday, mostly sunny. Highs in the upper 40s. Saturday night, clear. Widespread frost. Lows in the lower 30s. Sunday, sunny. Widespread frost. Highs in the mid-50s. Sunday night, mostly clear. Lows in the mid-30s. Monday, sunny. Highs in the lower 60s. Monday night, partly cloudy. Lows in the upper 30s. Tuesday, mostly sunny. Highs in the lower 60s. Tuesday night, partly cloudy. Lows in the lower 40s. Wednesday, sunny. Highs in the lower 60s. The 8 to 14 day outlook, from Thursday, October 22nd to Wednesday, October 28th, calls for above normal temperatures and near normal precipitation. Normal high temperatures across central Pennsylvania during this period range from the mid-50s over the Allegheny Mountains to the low 60s across the lower Susquehanna Valley. Normal lows range from the mid-30s over the Alleghenies to the low 40s across the lower Susquehanna Valley. Here are the midnight conditions in the Altoona area. In Altoona, it was mostly cloudy. The temperature was 63 degrees, the dew point 58, and the relative humidity 83%. The wind was calm. The pressure was 30.11 inches and rising. At State College, it was partly cloudy. The temperature was 59 degrees, the dew point 55, and the relative humidity 88%. The wind was north at 6 miles an hour. The pressure was 30.12 inches and rising. Now, a few other local conditions: Johnstown, partly cloudy 59, DuBois, cloudy 53, Latrobe, cloudy 63, Pittsburgh, cloudy 59, Erie, cloudy 57, Bradford, cloudy 51. To the south and east, York, clear 71, Selins Grove, partly cloudy 62, Harrisburg, cloudy 72, Philadelphia, cloudy 75, Baltimore, cloudy 77, Washington, D.C., cloudy 78. Once again, in Altoona it was 63 degrees under mostly cloudy skies. And at State College it was 59 degrees under partly cloudy skies. This is NOAA Weather Radio, All Hazards Station WNG 589. Serving South Central Pennsylvania, and originating from the National Weather Service Office in State College. Here are the midnight conditions in the Altoona area. In Altoona, it was mostly cloudy. The temperature was 63 degrees, the dew point 58, and the relative humidity 83%. The wind was calm. The pressure was 30.11 inches and rising. At State College, it was partly cloudy. The temperature was 59 degrees, the dew point 55, and the relative humidity 88%. The wind was north at 6 miles an hour. The pressure was 30.12 inches and rising. Now, a few other local conditions: Johnstown, partly cloudy 59, DuBois, cloudy 53, Latrobe, cloudy 63, Pittsburgh, cloudy 59, Erie, cloudy 57, Bradford, cloudy 51. To the south and east, York, clear 71, Selins Grove, partly cloudy 62, Harrisburg, cloudy 72, Philadelphia, cloudy 75, Baltimore, cloudy 77, Washington, D.C., cloudy 78.
Once again, in Altoona it was 63 degrees under mostly cloudy skies. And at State College it was 59 degrees under partly cloudy skies. 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Here's the hazardous weather outlook for the following counties, Blair, Cambria and Huntingdon. For this afternoon and tonight, the probability for widespread hazardous weather is low. And now the extended outlook for the period Thursday through Tuesday. Wind gusts over 40 miles per hour are possible Friday. A widespread frost is expected with freezing temperatures possible this weekend, especially Sunday morning. Here's the hazardous weather outlook for the following county, Bedford, Pennsylvania. For this afternoon and tonight, strong to severe thunderstorms with gusty winds are possible this afternoon and early evening. And now the extended outlook for the period Thursday through Tuesday. Wind gusts over 40 miles per hour are possible Friday. A widespread frost is expected with freezing temperatures possible this weekend, especially Sunday morning. Spotters are encouraged to report significant hazardous weather. Partial clearing tonight will give way to increasing chances for showers later on Thursday and into Friday as a more potent cold front sweeps across the East Coast. This front will usher in much colder air, along with gusty northwest winds later in the day on Friday and into Saturday. Portions of the Northwest Mountains and Laurel Highlands may even see their first snowflakes of the season Friday night as lake effect rain and snow showers develop behind the front. Saturday's high temperatures may not climb out of the low to mid 40s across the northern tier and Laurels, while highs will range from the upper 40s to mid 50s elsewhere. Lows in the 20s and 30s appear likely across all of the state early Saturday morning, except for communities throughout the lower Susquehanna, Lehigh, and Delaware valleys where the mercury will only dip to the low to mid 40s. Widespread frost and freeze conditions are possible Sunday morning across the majority of the Keystone State. Here is the latest National Weather Service forecast for Blair and Bedford counties, including the city of Altoona. Rest of tonight, mostly cloudy. A chance of showers between midnight and 2 a.m., then a slight chance of showers after 2 a.m. Lows in the lower 50s. North winds around 5 miles an hour. Chance of rain 50%. Thursday, partly sunny through 2 p.m., then becoming mostly cloudy. A slight chance of showers before 10 a.m. A chance of showers between 10 a.m. and noon, then a slight chance of showers in the afternoon. Highs in the lower 60s. Northeast winds around 5 miles an hour, becoming southeast in the afternoon. Chance of rain 50%. Thursday night, mostly cloudy. A chance of showers through midnight. Showers likely after midnight. Lows in the mid-50s. South winds 5 to 10 miles an hour with gusts up to 30 miles an hour. Chance of rain 90%. Friday, much warmer. Partly sunny through 2 p.m., then mostly cloudy with showers likely after 2 p.m. Highs in the upper 70s. Temperature falling in the upper 60s in the afternoon. Southwest winds 10 to 15 miles an hour with gusts up to 40 miles an hour. Chance of rain 70%. Friday night, much cooler. Mostly cloudy. Showers likely before 8 p.m., then a chance of showers between 8 p.m. and 2 a.m. Lows around 40. Northwest winds 15 to 20 miles an hour with gusts up to 40 miles an hour. Chance of rain 70%. Here is the latest National Weather Service forecast for Cambria County, including the city of Johnstown. Rest of tonight, mostly cloudy. Lows around 50. Northeast winds 5 to 10 miles an hour. Thursday, partly sunny through 4 p.m., then becoming mostly cloudy. A slight chance of showers after 2 p.m. Highs in the lower 60s. East winds 5 to 10 miles an hour. Chance of rain 20%. Thursday night, mostly cloudy. A chance of showers between 10 p.m. and midnight. Showers likely between midnight and 2 a.m., then showers after 2 a.m. Lows in the mid-50s. Temperature rising in the lower 60s after midnight. South winds 10 to 15 miles an hour with gusts up to 30 miles an hour. Chance of rain 90%. Friday, warmer.
partly sunny in the morning. A chance of showers between 8 a.m. and 2 p.m. Showers after 2 p.m. Highs in the lower 70s. Temperature falling in the lower 60s in the afternoon. Southwest winds 15 to 20 miles an hour with gusts up to 40 miles an hour. Chance of rain near 100%. Friday night, much cooler. Showers before 8 p.m., then showers likely between 8 p.m. and 2 a.m. Lows in the upper 30s. Northwest winds 15 to 20 miles an hour with gusts up to 40 miles an hour. Chance of rain near 100%. And now the extended forecast for South Central Pennsylvania. Saturday, mostly sunny. Highs in the upper 40s. Saturday night, clear. Widespread frost. Lows in the lower 30s. Sunday, sunny. Widespread frost. Highs in the mid 50s. Sunday night, mostly clear. Lows in the mid 30s. Monday, sunny. Highs in the lower 60s. Monday night, partly cloudy. Lows in the upper 30s. Tuesday, mostly sunny. Highs in the lower 60s. Tuesday night, partly cloudy. Lows in the lower 40s. Wednesday, sunny. Highs in the lower 60s. The 8 to 14 day outlook, from Thursday, October 22nd to Wednesday, October 28th, calls for above normal temperatures and near normal precipitation. Normal high temperatures across central Pennsylvania during this period range from the mid-50s over the Allegheny Mountains to the low 60s across the lower Susquehanna Valley. Normal lows range from the mid-30s over the Alleghenies to the low 40s across the lower Susquehanna Valley. Here are the midnight conditions in the Altoona area. In Altoona, it was mostly cloudy. The temperature was 63 degrees, the dew point 58, and the relative humidity 83%. The wind was calm. The pressure was 30.11 inches and rising. At State College, it was partly cloudy. The temperature was 59 degrees, the dew point 55, and the relative humidity 88%. The wind was north at 6 miles an hour. The pressure was 30.12 inches and rising. Now, a few other local conditions: Johnstown, partly cloudy 59, DuBois, cloudy 53, La Trobe, cloudy 63, Pittsburgh, cloudy 59, Erie, cloudy 57, Bradford, cloudy 51. To the south and east, York, clear 71, Selins Grove, partly cloudy 62, Harrisburg, cloudy 72, Philadelphia, cloudy 75, Baltimore, cloudy 77, Washington, D.C., cloudy 78. Once again, in Altoona it was 63 degrees under mostly cloudy skies. And at State College it was 59 degrees under partly cloudy skies. 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Here's the hazardous weather outlook for the following counties: Blair, Cambria, and Huntingdon. For this afternoon and tonight, the probability for widespread hazardous weather is low. And now the extended outlook for the period Thursday through Tuesday. Wind gusts over 40 miles per hour are possible Friday. A widespread frost is expected with freezing temperatures possible this weekend, especially Sunday morning. Here's the hazardous weather outlook for the following county: Bedford, Pennsylvania. For this afternoon and tonight, strong to severe thunderstorms with gusty winds are possible this afternoon and early evening. And now the extended outlook for the period Thursday through Tuesday. Wind gusts over 40 miles per hour are possible Friday. A widespread frost is expected with freezing temperatures possible this weekend, especially Sunday morning. Spotters are encouraged to report significant hazardous weather. Partial clearing tonight will give way to increasing chances for showers later on Thursday and into Friday as a more potent cold front sweeps across the East Coast. This front will usher in much colder air, along with gusty northwest winds later in the day on Friday and into Saturday. Portions of the Northwest Mountains and Laurel Highlands may even see their first snowflakes of the season Friday night as lake effect rain and snow showers develop behind the front. Saturday's high temperatures may not climb out of the low to mid 40s across the northern tier and Laurels, while highs will range from the upper 40s to mid 50s elsewhere.
Lows in the 20s and 30s appear likely across all of the state early Saturday morning, except for communities throughout the lower Susquehanna, Lehigh, and Delaware valleys where the mercury will only dip to the low to mid 40s. Widespread frost and freeze conditions are possible Sunday morning across the majority of the Keystone State. Here is the latest National Weather Service forecast for Blair and Bedford counties, including the city of Altoona. Rest of tonight, mostly cloudy. A chance of showers between midnight and 2 a.m., then a slight chance of showers after 2 a.m. Lows in the lower 50s. North winds around 5 miles an hour. Chance of rain 50%. Thursday, partly sunny through 2 p.m., then becoming mostly cloudy. A slight chance of showers before 10 a.m. A chance of showers between 10 a.m. and noon, then a slight chance of showers in the afternoon. Highs in the lower 60s. Northeast winds around 5 miles an hour, becoming southeast in the afternoon. Chance of rain 50%. Thursday night, mostly cloudy. A chance of showers through midnight. Showers likely after midnight. Lows in the mid-50s. South winds 5 to 10 miles an hour with gusts up to 30 miles an hour. Chance of rain 90%. Friday, much warmer. Partly sunny through 2 p.m., then mostly cloudy with showers likely after 2 p.m. Highs in the upper 70s. Temperature falling in the upper 60s in the afternoon. Southwest winds 10 to 15 miles an hour with gusts up to 40 miles an hour. Chance of rain 70%. Friday night, much cooler. Mostly cloudy. Showers likely before 8 p.m., then a chance of showers between 8 p.m. and 2 a.m. Lows around 40. Northwest winds 15 to 20 miles an hour with gusts up to 40 miles an hour. Chance of rain 70%. Here is the latest National Weather Service forecast for Cambria County, including the city of Johnstown. Rest of tonight, mostly cloudy. Lows around 50. Northeast winds 5 to 10 miles an hour. Thursday, partly sunny through 4 p.m., then becoming mostly cloudy. A slight chance of showers after 2 p.m. Highs in the lower 60s. East winds 5 to 10 miles an hour. Chance of rain 20%. Thursday night, mostly cloudy. A chance of showers between 10 p.m. and midnight. Showers likely between midnight and 2 a.m., then showers after 2 a.m. Lows in the mid-50s. Temperature rising in the lower 60s after midnight. South winds 10 to 15 miles an hour with gusts up to 30 miles an hour. Chance of rain 90%. Friday, warmer. Partly sunny in the morning. A chance of showers between 8 a.m. and 2 p.m. Showers after 2 p.m. Highs in the lower 70s. Temperature falling in the lower 60s in the afternoon. Southwest winds 15 to 20 miles an hour with gusts up to 40 miles an hour. Chance of rain near 100%. Friday night, much cooler. Showers before 8 p.m., then showers likely between 8 p.m. and 2 a.m. Lows in the upper 30s. Northwest winds 15 to 20 miles an hour with gusts up to 40 miles an hour. Chance of rain near 100%. And now the extended forecast for South Central Pennsylvania. Saturday, mostly sunny. Highs in the upper 40s. Saturday night, clear. Widespread frost. Lows in the lower 30s. Sunday, sunny. Widespread frost. Highs in the mid-50s. Sunday night, mostly clear. Lows in the mid-30s. Monday, sunny. Highs in the lower 60s. Monday night, partly cloudy. Lows in the upper 30s. Tuesday, mostly sunny. Highs in the lower 60s. Tuesday night, partly cloudy. Lows in the lower 40s. Wednesday, sunny. Highs in the lower 60s. 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
Properly set weather radios with the alarm device will alert you when severe weather warnings or watches are issued. Programming on this station will be temporarily changed during severe weather to bring you the latest information. Warnings and safety information from the National Weather Service may someday save your life or protect your property. The 8 to 14 day outlook from Thursday, October 22nd to Wednesday, October 28th calls for above

8%. The wind was north at 6 miles an hour. The pressure was 30.12 inches and rising. Now, a few other local conditions: Johnstown, partly cloudy 59, DuBois, cloudy 53, La Trobe, cloudy 63, Pittsburgh, cloudy 59, Erie, cloudy 57, Bradford, cloudy 51. To the south and east, York, clear 71, Selins Grove, partly cloudy 62, Harrisburg, cloudy 72, Philadelphia, cloudy 75, Baltimore, cloudy 77, Washington, D.C., cloudy 78. Once again, in Altoona it was 63 degrees under mostly cloudy skies. And at State College it was 59 degrees under partly cloudy skies. This is NOAA Weather Radio, All Hazards Station WNG 589. 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Here's the hazardous weather outlook for the following counties: Blair, Cambria, and Huntingdon. For this afternoon and tonight, the probability for widespread hazardous weather is low. And now the extended outlook for the period Thursday through Tuesday. Wind gusts over 40 miles per hour are possible Friday. A widespread frost is expected with freezing temperatures possible this weekend, especially Sunday morning. Here's the hazardous weather outlook for the following county: Bedford, Pennsylvania. For this afternoon and tonight, strong to severe thunderstorms with gusty winds are possible this afternoon and early evening. And now the extended outlook for the period Thursday through Tuesday. Wind gusts over 40 miles per hour are possible Friday. A widespread frost is expected with freezing temperatures possible this weekend, especially Sunday morning. Spotters are encouraged to report significant hazardous weather. Partial clearing tonight will give way to increasing chances for showers later on Thursday and into Friday as a more potent cold front sweeps across the East Coast. This front will usher in much colder air, along with gusty northwest winds later in the day on Friday and into Saturday. Portions of the Northwest Mountains and Laurel Highlands may even see their first snowflakes of the season Friday night as lake effect rain and snow showers develop behind the front. Saturday's high temperatures may not climb out of the low to mid 40s across the northern tier and Laurels, while highs will range from the upper 40s to mid 50s elsewhere. Lows in the 20s and 30s appear likely across all of the state early Saturday morning, except for communities throughout the lower Susquehanna, Lehigh, and Delaware valleys where the mercury will only dip to the low to mid 40s. Widespread frost and freeze conditions are possible Sunday morning across the majority of the Keystone State. Here is the latest National Weather Service forecast for Blair and Bedford counties, including the city of Altoona. Rest of tonight, mostly cloudy. A chance of showers between midnight and 2 a.m., then a slight chance of showers after 2 a.m. Lows in the lower 50s. North winds around 5 miles an hour. Chance of rain 50%. Thursday, partly sunny through 2 p.m., then becoming mostly cloudy. A slight chance of showers before 10 a.m. A chance of showers between 10 a.m. and noon, then a slight chance of showers in the afternoon. Highs in the lower 60s. Northeast winds around 5 miles an hour, becoming southeast in the afternoon. Chance of rain 50%. Thursday night, mostly cloudy. A chance of showers through midnight. Showers likely after midnight. Lows in the mid-50s. South winds 5 to 10 miles an hour with gusts up to 30 miles an hour. Chance of rain 90%. Friday, much warmer. Partly sunny through 2 p.m., then mostly cloudy with showers likely after 2 p.m. Highs in the upper 70s. Temperature falling in the upper 60s in the afternoon. Southwest winds 10 to 15 miles an hour with gusts up to 40 miles an hour. Chance of rain 70%. Friday night, much cooler. Mostly cloudy. Showers likely before 8 p.m., then a chance of showers between 8 p.m. and 2 a.m. Lows around 40. Northwest winds 15 to 20 miles an hour with gusts up to 40 miles an hour. Chance of rain 70%. Here is the latest National Weather Service forecast for Cambria County, including the city of Johnstown. Rest of tonight, mostly cloudy. Lows around 50. Northeast winds 5 to 10 miles an hour. Thursday, partly sunny through 4 p.m., then becoming mostly cloudy. A slight chance of showers after

2 p.m. Highs in the lower 60s. East winds 5 to 10 miles an hour. Chance of rain 20%. Thursday night, mostly cloudy. A chance of showers between 10 p.m. and midnight. Showers likely between midnight and 2 a.m., then showers after 2 a.m. Lows in the mid-50s. Temperature rising into the lower 60s after midnight. South winds 10 to 15 miles an hour with gusts up to 30 miles an hour. Chance of rain 90%. Friday, warmer. Partly sunny in the morning. A chance of showers between 8 a.m. and 2 p.m. Showers after 2 p.m. Highs in the lower 70s. Temperature falling into the lower 60s in the afternoon. Southwest winds 15 to 20 miles an hour with gusts up to 40 miles an hour. Chance of rain near 100%. Friday night, much cooler. Showers before 8 p.m., then showers likely between 8 p.m. and 2 a.m. Lows in the upper 30s. Northwest winds 15 to 20 miles an hour with gusts up to 40 miles an hour. Chance of rain near 100%. And now the extended forecast for South Central Pennsylvania. Saturday, mostly sunny. Highs in the upper 40s. Saturday night, clear. Widespread frost. Lows in the lower 30s. Sunday, sunny. Widespread frost. Highs in the mid-50s. Sunday night, mostly clear. Lows in the mid-30s. Monday, sunny. Highs in the lower 60s. Monday night, partly cloudy. Lows in the upper 30s. Tuesday, mostly sunny. Highs in the lower 60s. Tuesday night, partly cloudy. Lows in the lower 40s. Wednesday, sunny. Highs in the lower 60s. The 8 to 14 day outlook, from Thursday, October 22nd to Wednesday, October 28th, calls for above normal temperatures and near normal precipitation. Normal high temperatures across central Pennsylvania during this period range from the mid-50s over the Allegheny Mountains to the low 60s across the lower Susquehanna Valley. Normal lows range from the mid-30s over the Alleghenies to the low 40s across the lower Susquehanna Valley. Here are the midnight conditions in the Altoona area. In Altoona, it was mostly cloudy. The temperature was 63 degrees, the dew point 58, and the relative humidity 83%. The wind was calm. The pressure was 30.11 inches and rising. At State College, it was partly cloudy. The temperature was 59 degrees, the dew point 55, and the relative humidity 88%. The wind was north at 6 miles an hour. The pressure was 30.12 inches and rising. Now, a few other local conditions: Johnstown, partly cloudy 59, DuBois, cloudy 53, Latrobe, cloudy 63, Pittsburgh, cloudy 59, Erie, cloudy 57, Bradford, cloudy 51. To the south and east, York, clear 71, Selins Grove partly cloudy 62, Harrisburg cloudy 72, Philadelphia cloudy 75, Baltimore cloudy 77, Washington D.C. cloudy 78. Once again, in Altoona it was 63 degrees under mostly cloudy skies. And at State College it was 59 degrees under partly cloudy skies. This is NOAA Weather Radio, all hazards station WNG 589, serving South Central Pennsylvania, and originating from the National Weather Service Office in State College. Here's the hazardous weather outlook for the following counties: Blair, Cambria, and Huntingdon. For this afternoon and tonight, the probability for widespread hazardous weather is low. And now the extended outlook for the period Thursday through Tuesday. Wind gusts over 40 miles per hour are possible Friday. A widespread frost is expected with freezing temperatures possible this weekend, especially Sunday morning. Here's the hazardous weather outlook for the following county: Bedford, Pennsylvania. For this afternoon and tonight, strong to severe thunderstorms with gusty winds are possible this afternoon and early evening. And now the extended outlook for the period Thursday through Tuesday. Wind gusts over 40 miles per hour are possible Friday. A widespread frost is expected with freezing temperatures possible this weekend, especially Sunday morning. Spotters are encouraged to report significant hazardous weather.
Partial clearing tonight will give way to increasing chances for showers later on Thursday and into Friday as a more potent cold front sweeps across the East Coast. This front will usher in much colder air, along with gusty northwest winds later in the day on Friday and into Saturday. Portions of the Northwest Mountains and Laurel Highlands may even see their first snowflakes of the season Friday night as lake effect rain and snow showers develop behind the front. Saturday's high temperatures may not climb out of the low to mid 40s across the northern tier and Laurels, while highs will range from the upper 40s to mid 50s elsewhere. Lows in the 20s and 30s appear likely across all of the state early Saturday morning, except for communities throughout the lower Susquehanna, Lehigh, and Delaware valleys where the mercury will only dip to the low to mid 40s. Widespread frost and freeze conditions are possible Sunday morning across the majority of the Keystone State. Here is the latest National Weather Service forecast for Blair and Bedford counties, including the city of Altoona. Rest of tonight, mostly cloudy. A chance of showers between midnight and 2 a.m., then a slight chance of showers after 2 a.m. Lows in the lower 50s. North winds around 5 miles an hour. Chance of rain 50%. Thursday, partly sunny through 2 p.m., then becoming mostly cloudy. A slight chance of showers before 10 a.m. A chance of showers between 10 a.m. and noon, then a slight chance of showers in the afternoon. Highs in the lower 60s. Northeast winds around 5 miles an hour, becoming southeast in the afternoon. Chance of rain 50%. Thursday night, mostly cloudy. A chance of showers through midnight. Showers likely after midnight. Lows in the mid-50s. South winds 5 to 10 miles an hour with gusts up to 30 miles an hour. Chance of rain 90%. Friday, much warmer. Partly sunny through 2 p.m., then mostly cloudy with showers likely after 2 p.m. Highs in the upper 70s. Temperature falling in the upper 60s in the afternoon. Southwest winds 10 to 15 miles an hour with gusts up to 40 miles an hour. Chance of rain 70%. Friday night, much cooler. Mostly cloudy. Showers likely before 8 p.m., then a chance of showers between 8 p.m. and 2 a.m. Lows around 40. Northwest winds 15 to 20 miles an hour with gusts up to 40 miles an hour. Chance of rain 70%. Here is the latest National Weather Service forecast for Cambria County, including the city of Johnstown. Rest of tonight, mostly cloudy. Lows around 50. Northeast winds 5 to 10 miles an hour. Thursday, partly sunny through 4 p.m., then becoming mostly cloudy. A slight chance of showers after 2 p.m. Highs in the lower 60s. East winds 5 to 10 miles an hour. Chance of rain 20%. Thursday night, mostly cloudy. A chance of showers between 10 p.m. and midnight. Showers likely between midnight and 2 a.m., then showers after 2 a.m. Lows in the mid-50s. Temperature rising in the lower 60s after midnight. South winds 10 to 15 miles an hour with gusts up to 30 miles an hour. Chance of rain 90%. Friday, warmer. Partly sunny in the morning. A chance of showers between 8 a.m. and 2 p.m. Showers after 2 p.m. Highs in the lower 70s. Temperature falling in the lower 60s in the afternoon. Southwest winds 15 to 20 miles an hour with gusts up to 40 miles an hour. Chance of rain near 100%. Friday night, much cooler. Showers before 8 p.m., then showers likely between 8 p.m. and 2 a.m. Lows in the upper 30s. Northwest winds 15 to 20 miles an hour with gusts up to 40 miles an hour. Chance of rain near 100%. And now the extended forecast for South Central Pennsylvania. Saturday, mostly sunny. Highs in the upper 40s. Saturday night, clear. Widespread frost. Lows in the lower 30s. Sunday, sunny. Widespread frost. Highs in the mid-50s. Sunday night, mostly clear. Lows in the mid-30s. Monday, sunny. Highs in the lower 60s. Monday night, partly cloudy. Lows in the upper 30s. Tuesday, mostly sunny. Highs in the lower 60s. Tuesday night, partly cloudy.
lows in the lower 40s. Wednesday, sunny. Highs in the lower 60s. The 8 to 14 day outlook, from Thursday, October 22nd to Wednesday, October 28th, calls for above normal temperatures and near normal precipitation. Normal high temperatures across central Pennsylvania during this period range from the mid-50s over the Allegheny Mountains to the low 60s across the lower Susquehanna Valley. Normal lows range from the mid-30s over the Alleghenies to the low 40s across the lower Susquehanna Valley. Here are the midnight conditions in the Altoona area. In Altoona, it was mostly cloudy. The temperature was 63 degrees, the dew point 58, and the relative humidity 83%. The wind was calm. The pressure was 30.11 inches and rising. At State College, it was partly cloudy. The temperature was 59 degrees, the dew point 55, and the relative humidity 88%. The wind was north at 6 miles an hour. The pressure was 30.12 inches and rising. Now, a few other local conditions: Johnstown, partly cloudy 59, DuBois, cloudy 53, La Trobe, cloudy 63, Pittsburgh, cloudy 59, Erie, cloudy 57, Bradford, cloudy 51. To the south and east, York, clear 71, Selins Grove, partly cloudy 62, Harrisburg, cloudy 72, Philadelphia, cloudy 75, Baltimore, cloudy 77, Washington, D.C., cloudy 78. Once again, in Altoona it was 63 degrees under mostly cloudy skies. And at State College it was 59 degrees under partly cloudy skies. 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Here's the hazardous weather outlook for the following counties: Blair, Cambria, and Huntingdon. For this afternoon and tonight, the probability for widespread hazardous weather is low. And now the extended outlook for the period Thursday through Tuesday. Wind gusts over 40 miles per hour are possible Friday. A widespread frost is expected with freezing temperatures possible this weekend, especially Sunday morning. Here's the hazardous weather outlook for the following county: Bedford, Pennsylvania. For this afternoon and tonight, strong to severe thunderstorms with gusty winds are possible this afternoon and early evening. And now the extended outlook for the period Thursday through Tuesday. Wind gusts over 40 miles per hour are possible Friday. A widespread frost is expected with freezing temperatures possible this weekend, especially Sunday morning. Spotters are encouraged to report significant hazardous weather. Partial clearing tonight will give way to increasing chances for showers later on Thursday and into Friday as a more potent cold front sweeps across the East Coast. This front will usher in much colder air, along with gusty northwest winds later in the day on Friday and into Saturday. Portions of the Northwest Mountains and Laurel Highlands may even see their first snowflakes of the season Friday night as lake effect rain and snow showers develop behind the front. Saturday's high temperatures may not climb out of the low to mid 40s across the northern tier and Laurels, while highs will range from the upper 40s to mid 50s elsewhere. Lows in the 20s and 30s appear likely across all of the state early Saturday morning, except for communities throughout the lower Susquehanna, Lehigh, and Delaware valleys where the mercury will only dip to the low to mid 40s. Widespread frost and freeze conditions are possible Sunday morning across the majority of the Keystone State. Here is the latest National Weather Service forecast for Blair and Bedford counties, including the city of Altoona. Rest of tonight, mostly cloudy. A chance of showers between midnight and 2 a.m., then a slight chance of showers after 2 a.m. Lows in the lower 50s. North winds around 5 miles an hour. Chance of rain 50%. Thursday, partly sunny through 2 p.m., then becoming mostly cloudy. A slight chance of showers before 10 a.m. A chance of showers between 10 a.m. and noon, then a slight chance of showers in the afternoon. Highs in the lower 60s. Northeast winds around 5 miles an hour, becoming southeast in the afternoon. Chance of rain 50%. Thursday night, mostly cloudy. A chance of showers through midnight. Showers likely after midnight. Lows in the mid-50s. South winds 5 to 10 miles an hour with gusts up to 30 miles an hour. Chance of rain 90%.
Friday, much warmer. Partly sunny through 2 p.m., then mostly cloudy with showers likely after 2 p.m. Highs in the upper 70s. Temperature falling in the upper 60s in the afternoon. Southwest winds 10 to 15 miles an hour with gusts up to 40 miles an hour. Chance of rain 70%. Friday night, much cooler. Mostly cloudy. Showers likely before 8 p.m., then a chance of showers between 8 p.m. and 2 a.m. Lows around 40. Northwest winds 15 to 20 miles an hour with gusts up to 40 miles an hour. Chance of rain 70%. Here is the latest National Weather Service forecast for Cambria County, including the city of Johnstown. Rest of tonight, mostly cloudy. Lows around 50. Northeast winds 5 to 10 miles an hour. Thursday, partly sunny through 4 p.m., then becoming mostly cloudy. A slight chance of showers after 2 p.m. Highs in the lower 60s. East winds 5 to 10 miles an hour. Chance of rain 20%. Thursday night, mostly cloudy. A chance of showers between 10 p.m. and midnight. Showers likely between midnight and 2 a.m., then showers after 2 a.m. Lows in the mid-50s. Temperature rising in the lower 60s after midnight. South winds 10 to 15 miles an hour with gusts up to 30 miles an hour. Chance of rain 90%. Friday, warmer. Partly sunny in the morning. A chance of showers between 8 a.m. and 2 p.m. Showers after 2 p.m. Highs in the lower 70s. Temperature falling in the lower 60s in the afternoon. Southwest winds 15 to 20 miles an hour with gusts up to 40 miles an hour. Chance of rain near 100%. Friday night, much cooler. Showers before 8 p.m., then showers likely between 8 p.m. and 2 a.m. Lows in the upper 30s. Northwest winds 15 to 20 miles an hour with gusts up to 40 miles an hour. Chance of rain near 100%. And now the extended forecast for South Central Pennsylvania. Saturday, mostly sunny. Highs in the upper 40s. Saturday night, clear. Widespread frost. Lows in the lower 30s. Sunday, sunny. Widespread frost. Highs in the mid-50s. Sunday night, mostly clear. Lows in the mid-30s. Monday, sunny. Highs in the lower 60s. Monday night, partly cloudy. Lows in the upper 30s. Tuesday, mostly sunny. Highs in the lower 60s. Tuesday night, partly cloudy. Lows in the lower 40s. Wednesday, sunny. Highs in the lower 60s. The 8 to 14 day outlook, from Thursday, October 22nd to Wednesday, October 28th, calls for above normal temperatures and near normal precipitation. Normal high temperatures across central Pennsylvania during this period range from the mid-50s over the Allegheny Mountains to the low 60s across the lower Susquehanna Valley. Normal lows range from the mid-30s over the Alleghenies to the low 40s across the lower Susquehanna Valley. Here are the midnight conditions in the Altoona area. In Altoona, it was mostly cloudy. The temperature was 63 degrees, the dew point 58, and the relative humidity 83%. The wind was calm. The pressure was 30.11 inches and rising. At State College, it was partly cloudy. The temperature was 59 degrees, the dew point 55, and the relative humidity 88%. The wind was north at 6 miles an hour. The pressure was 30.12 inches and rising. Now, a few other local conditions: Johnstown, partly cloudy 59, DuBois, cloudy 53, La Trobe, cloudy 63, Pittsburgh, cloudy 59, Erie, cloudy 57, Bradford, cloudy 51. To the south and east, York, clear 71, Selins Grove, partly cloudy 62, Harrisburg, cloudy 72, Philadelphia, cloudy 75, Baltimore, cloudy 77, Washington, D.C., cloudy 78. Once again, in Altoona it was 63 degrees under mostly cloudy skies. And at State College it was 59 degrees under partly cloudy skies. This is NOAA Weather Radio, all hazards station WNG 589.
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Here's the hazardous weather outlook for the following counties: Blair, Cambria, and Huntingdon. For this afternoon and tonight, the probability for widespread hazardous weather is low. And now the extended outlook for the period Thursday through Tuesday. Wind gusts over 40 miles per hour are possible Friday. A widespread frost is expected with freezing temperatures possible this weekend, especially Sunday morning. Here's the hazardous weather outlook for the following county: Bedford, Pennsylvania. For this afternoon and tonight, strong to severe thunderstorms with gusty winds are possible this afternoon and early evening. And now the extended outlook for the period Thursday through Tuesday. Wind gusts over 40 miles per hour are possible Friday. A widespread frost is expected with freezing temperatures possible this weekend, especially Sunday morning. Spotters are encouraged to report significant hazardous weather. Partial clearing tonight will give way to increasing chances for showers later on Thursday and into Friday as a more potent cold front sweeps across the East Coast. This front will usher in much colder air, along with gusty northwest winds later in the day on Friday and into Saturday. Portions of the Northwest Mountains and Laurel Highlands may even see their first snowflakes of the season Friday night as lake effect rain and snow showers develop behind the front. Saturday's high temperatures may not climb out of the low to mid 40s across the northern tier and Laurels, while highs will range from the upper 40s to mid 50s elsewhere. Lows in the 20s and 30s appear likely across all of the state early Saturday morning, except for communities throughout the lower Susquehanna, Lehigh, and Delaware valleys where the mercury will only dip to the low to mid 40s. Widespread frost and freeze conditions are possible Sunday morning across the majority of the Keystone State. Here is the latest National Weather Service forecast for Blair and Bedford counties, including the city of Altoona. Rest of tonight, mostly cloudy. A chance of showers between midnight and 2 a.m., then a slight chance of showers after 2 a.m. Lows in the lower 50s. North winds around 5 miles an hour. Chance of rain 50%. Thursday, partly sunny through 2 p.m., then becoming mostly cloudy. A slight chance of showers before 10 a.m. A chance of showers between 10 a.m. and noon, then a slight chance of showers in the afternoon. Highs in the lower 60s. Northeast winds around 5 miles an hour, becoming southeast in the afternoon. Chance of rain 50%. Thursday night, mostly cloudy. A chance of showers through midnight. Showers likely after midnight. Lows in the mid-50s. South winds 5 to 10 miles an hour with gusts up to 30 miles an hour. Chance of rain 90%. Friday, much warmer. Partly sunny through 2 p.m., then mostly cloudy with showers likely after 2 p.m. Highs in the upper 70s. Temperature falling in the upper 60s in the afternoon. Southwest winds 10 to 15 miles an hour with gusts up to 40 miles an hour. Chance of rain 70%. Friday night, much cooler. Mostly cloudy. Showers likely before 8 p.m., then a chance of showers between 8 p.m. and 2 a.m. Lows around 40. Northwest winds 15 to 20 miles an hour with gusts up to 40 miles an hour. Chance of rain 70%. Here is the latest National Weather Service forecast for Cambria County, including the city of Johnstown. Rest of tonight, mostly cloudy. Lows around 50. Northeast winds 5 to 10 miles an hour. Thursday, partly sunny through 4 p.m., then becoming mostly cloudy. A slight chance of showers after 2 p.m. Highs in the lower 60s. East winds 5 to 10 miles an hour. Chance of rain 20%. Thursday night, mostly cloudy. A chance of showers between 10 p.m. and midnight. Showers likely between midnight and 2 a.m., then showers after 2 a.m. Lows in the mid-50s. Temperature rising in the lower 60s after midnight. South winds 10 to 15 miles an hour with gusts up to 30 miles an hour. Chance of rain 90%. Friday, warmer. Partly sunny in the morning. A chance of showers between 8 a.m. and 2 p.m. Showers after 2 p.m. Highs in the lower 70s. Temperature falling in the lower 60s in the afternoon.
southwest winds 15 to 20 miles an hour with gusts up to 40 miles an hour. Chance of rain near 100%. Friday night, much cooler. Showers before 8 p.m., then showers likely between 8 p.m. and 2 a.m. Lows in the upper 30s. Northwest winds 15 to 20 miles an hour with gusts up to 40 miles an hour. Chance of rain near 100%. And now the extended forecast for South Central Pennsylvania. Saturday, mostly sunny. Highs in the upper 40s. Saturday night, clear. Widespread frost. Lows in the lower 30s. Sunday, sunny. Widespread frost. Highs in the mid 50s. Sunday night, mostly clear. Lows in the mid 30s. Monday, sunny. Highs in the lower 60s. Monday night, partly cloudy. Lows in the upper 30s. Tuesday, mostly sunny. Highs in the lower 60s. Tuesday night, partly cloudy. Lows in the lower 40s. Wednesday, sunny. Highs in the lower 60s. The 8 to 14 day outlook, from Thursday, October 22nd to Wednesday, October 28th, calls for above normal temperatures and near normal precipitation. Normal high temperatures across central Pennsylvania during this period range from the mid-50s over the Allegheny Mountains to the low 60s across the lower Susquehanna Valley. Normal lows range from the mid-30s over the Alleghenies to the low 40s across the lower Susquehanna Valley. Here are the midnight conditions in the Altoona area. In Altoona, it was mostly cloudy. The temperature was 63 degrees, the dew point 58, and the relative humidity 83%. The wind was calm. The pressure was 30.11 inches and rising. At State College, it was partly cloudy. The temperature was 59 degrees, the dew point 55, and the relative humidity 88%. The wind was north at 6 miles an hour. The pressure was 30.12 inches and rising. Now, a few other local conditions: Johnstown, partly cloudy 59, DuBois, cloudy 53, La Trobe, cloudy 63, Pittsburgh, cloudy 59, Erie, cloudy 57, Bradford, cloudy 51. To the south and east, York, clear 71, Selams Grove, partly cloudy 62, Harrisburg, cloudy 72, Philadelphia, cloudy 75, Baltimore, cloudy 77, Washington, D.C., cloudy 78. Once again, in Altoona it was 63 degrees under mostly cloudy skies. And at State College it was 59 degrees under partly cloudy skies. 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Here's the hazardous weather outlook for the following counties: Blair, Cambria, and Huntingdon. For this afternoon and tonight, the probability for widespread hazardous weather is low. And now the extended outlook for the period Thursday through Tuesday. Wind gusts over 40 miles per hour are possible Friday. A widespread frost is expected with freezing temperatures possible this weekend, especially Sunday morning. Here's the hazardous weather outlook for the following county: Bedford, Pennsylvania. For this afternoon and tonight, strong to severe thunderstorms with gusty winds are possible this afternoon and early evening. And now the extended outlook for the period Thursday through Tuesday. Wind gusts over 40 miles per hour are possible Friday. A widespread frost is expected with freezing temperatures possible this weekend, especially Sunday morning. Spotters are encouraged to report significant hazardous weather. Partial clearing tonight will give way to increasing chances for showers later on Thursday and into Friday as a more potent cold front sweeps across the East Coast. This front will usher in much colder air, along with gusty northwest winds later in the day on Friday and into Saturday. Portions of the Northwest Mountains and Laurel Highlands may even see their first snowflakes of the season Friday night as lake effect rain and snow showers develop behind the front. Saturday's high temperatures may not climb out of the low to mid 40s across the northern tier and Laurels, while highs will range from the upper 40s to mid 50s elsewhere. Lows in the 20s and 30s appear likely across all of the state early Saturday morning, except for communities throughout the lower Susquehanna, Lehigh, and Delaware valleys where the mercury will only dip to the low to mid 40s.
Widespread frost and freeze conditions are possible Sunday morning across the majority of the Keystone State. Here is the latest National Weather Service forecast for Blair and Bedford counties, including the city of Altoona. Rest of tonight, mostly cloudy. A chance of showers between midnight and 2 a.m., then a slight chance of showers after 2 a.m. Lows in the lower 50s. North winds around 5 miles an hour. Chance of rain 50%. Thursday, partly sunny through 2 p.m., then becoming mostly cloudy. A slight chance of showers before 10 a.m. A chance of showers between 10 a.m. and noon, then a slight chance of showers in the afternoon. Highs in the lower 60s. Northeast winds around 5 miles an hour, becoming southeast in the afternoon. Chance of rain 50%. Thursday night, mostly cloudy. A chance of showers through midnight. Showers likely after midnight. Lows in the mid-50s. South winds 5 to 10 miles an hour with gusts up to 30 miles an hour. Chance of rain 90%. Friday, much warmer. Partly sunny through 2 p.m., then mostly cloudy with showers likely after 2 p.m. Highs in the upper 70s. Temperature falling in the upper 60s in the afternoon. Southwest winds 10 to 15 miles an hour with gusts up to 40 miles an hour. Chance of rain 70%. Friday night, much cooler. Mostly cloudy. Showers likely before 8 p.m., then a chance of showers between 8 p.m. and 2 a.m. Lows around 40. Northwest winds 15 to 20 miles an hour with gusts up to 40 miles an hour. Chance of rain 70%. Here is the latest National Weather Service forecast for Cambria County, including the city of Johnstown. Rest of tonight, mostly cloudy. Lows around 50. Northeast winds 5 to 10 miles an hour. Thursday, partly sunny through 4 p.m., then becoming mostly cloudy. A slight chance of showers after 2 p.m. Highs in the lower 60s. East winds 5 to 10 miles an hour. Chance of rain 20%. Thursday night, mostly cloudy. A chance of showers between 10 p.m. and midnight. Showers likely between midnight and 2 a.m., then showers after 2 a.m. Lows in the mid-50s. Temperature rising in the lower 60s after midnight. South winds 10 to 15 miles an hour with gusts up to 30 miles an hour. Chance of rain 90%. Friday, warmer. Partly sunny in the morning. A chance of showers between 8 a.m. and 2 p.m. Showers after 2 p.m. Highs in the lower 70s. Temperature falling in the lower 60s in the afternoon. Southwest winds 15 to 20 miles an hour with gusts up to 40 miles an hour. Chance of rain near 100%. Friday night, much cooler. Showers before 8 p.m., then showers likely between 8 p.m. and 2 a.m. Lows in the upper 30s. Northwest winds 15 to 20 miles an hour with gusts up to 40 miles an hour. Chance of rain near 100%. And now the extended forecast for South Central Pennsylvania. Saturday, mostly sunny. Highs in the upper 40s. Saturday night, clear. Widespread frost. Lows in the lower 30s. Sunday, sunny. Widespread frost. Highs in the mid-50s. Sunday night, mostly clear. Lows in the mid-30s. Monday, sunny. Highs in the lower 60s. Monday night, partly cloudy. Lows in the upper 30s. Tuesday, mostly sunny. Highs in the lower 60s. Tuesday night, partly cloudy. Lows in the lower 40s. Wednesday, sunny. Highs in the lower 60s. The 8 to 14 day outlook, from Thursday, October 22nd to Wednesday, October 28th, calls for above normal temperatures and near normal precipitation. Normal high temperatures across central Pennsylvania during this period range from the mid-50s over the Allegheny Mountains to the low 60s across the lower Susquehanna Valley. Normal lows range from the mid-30s over the Alleghenies to the low 40s across the lower Susquehanna Valley. Here are the 1 a.m. conditions in the Altoona area. In Altoona, it was partly cloudy. The temperature was 61 degrees, the dew point 57, and the relative humidity 87%.
The wind was north at 7 miles an hour. The pressure was 30.11 inches and steady. At State College, it was partly cloudy. The temperature was 57 degrees, the dew point 54, and the relative humidity 88%. The wind was north at 6 miles an hour. The pressure was 30.12 inches and steady. Now, a few other local conditions: Johnstown, mostly cloudy 58, Dubois, partly cloudy 51, La Trobe, cloudy 61, Pittsburgh, mostly cloudy 58, Erie, cloudy 57, Bradford, mostly cloudy 50. To the south and east, York, partly cloudy 69, Selins Grove, partly cloudy 58, Harrisburg, mostly cloudy 69, Philadelphia, mostly cloudy 74, Baltimore, cloudy 74, Washington, D.C., cloudy 76. Once again, in Altoona, it was 61 degrees under partly cloudy skies. And at State College, it was 57 degrees under partly cloudy skies. 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Here's the hazardous weather outlook for the following counties: Blair, Cambria, and Huntingdon. For this afternoon and tonight, the probability for widespread hazardous weather is low. And now the extended outlook for the period Thursday through Tuesday. Wind gusts over 40 miles per hour are possible Friday. A widespread frost is expected with freezing temperatures possible this weekend, especially Sunday morning. Here's the hazardous weather outlook for the following county: Bedford, Pennsylvania. For this afternoon and tonight, strong to severe thunderstorms with gusty winds are possible this afternoon and early evening. And now the extended outlook for the period Thursday through Tuesday. Wind gusts over 40 miles per hour are possible Friday. A widespread frost is expected with freezing temperatures possible this weekend, especially Sunday morning. Spotters are encouraged to report significant hazardous weather. Partial clearing tonight will give way to increasing chances for showers later on Thursday and into Friday as a more potent cold front sweeps across the East Coast. This front will usher in much colder air, along with gusty northwest winds later in the day on Friday and into Saturday. Portions of the Northwest Mountains and Laurel Highlands may even see their first snowflakes of the season Friday night as lake effect rain and snow showers develop behind the front. Saturday's high temperatures may not climb out of the low to mid 40s across the northern tier and Laurels, while highs will range from the upper 40s to mid 50s elsewhere. Lows in the 20s and 30s appear likely across all of the state early Saturday morning, except for communities throughout the lower Susquehanna, Lehigh, and Delaware valleys where the mercury will only dip to the low to mid 40s. Widespread frost and freeze conditions are possible Sunday morning across the majority of the Keystone State. Here is the latest National Weather Service forecast for Blair and Bedford counties, including the city of Altoona. Rest of tonight, mostly cloudy. A chance of showers between midnight and 2 a.m., then a slight chance of showers after 2 a.m. Lows in the lower 50s. North winds around 5 miles an hour. Chance of rain 50%. Thursday, partly sunny through 2 p.m., then becoming mostly cloudy. A slight chance of showers before 10 a.m. A chance of showers between 10 a.m. and noon, then a slight chance of showers in the afternoon. Highs in the lower 60s. Northeast winds around 5 miles an hour, becoming southeast in the afternoon. Chance of rain 50%. Thursday night, mostly cloudy. A chance of showers through midnight. Showers likely after midnight. Lows in the mid-50s. South winds 5 to 10 miles an hour with gusts up to 30 miles an hour. Chance of rain 90%. Friday, much warmer. Partly sunny through 2 p.m., then mostly cloudy with showers likely after 2 p.m. Highs in the upper 70s. Temperature falling in the upper 60s in the afternoon. Southwest winds 10 to 15 miles an hour with gusts up to 40 miles an hour. Chance of rain 70%. Friday night, much cooler. Mostly cloudy. Showers likely before 8 p.m., then a chance of showers between 8 p.m. and 2 a.m. Lows around 40. Northwest winds 15 to 20 miles an hour with gusts up to 40 miles an hour. Chance of rain 70%.
Here is the latest National Weather Service forecast for Cambria County, including the city of Johnstown. Rest of tonight, mostly cloudy. Lows around 50. Northeast winds 5 to 10 miles an hour. Thursday, partly sunny through 4 p.m., then becoming mostly cloudy. A slight chance of showers after 2 p.m. Highs in the lower 60s. East winds 5 to 10 miles an hour. Chance of rain 20%. Thursday night, mostly cloudy. A chance of showers between 10 p.m. and midnight. Showers likely between midnight and 2 a.m., then showers after 2 a.m. Lows in the mid-50s. Temperature rising into the lower 60s after midnight. South winds 10 to 15 miles an hour with gusts up to 30 miles an hour. Chance of rain 90%. Friday, warmer. Partly sunny in the morning. A chance of showers between 8 a.m. and 2 p.m. Showers after 2 p.m. Highs in the lower 70s. Temperature falling into the lower 60s in the afternoon. Southwest winds 15 to 20 miles an hour with gusts up to 40 miles an hour. Chance of rain near 100%. Friday night, much cooler. Showers before 8 p.m., then showers likely between 8 p.m. and 2 a.m. Lows in the upper 30s. Northwest winds 15 to 20 miles an hour with gusts up to 40 miles an hour. Chance of rain near 100%. And now the extended forecast for South Central Pennsylvania. Saturday, mostly sunny. Highs in the upper 40s. Saturday night, clear. Widespread frost. Lows in the lower 30s. Sunday, sunny. Widespread frost. Highs in the mid-50s. Sunday night, mostly clear. Lows in the mid-30s. Monday, sunny. Highs in the lower 60s. Monday night, partly cloudy. Lows in the upper 30s. Tuesday, mostly sunny. Highs in the lower 60s. Tuesday night, partly cloudy. Lows in the lower 40s. Wednesday, sunny. Highs in the lower 60s. The 8 to 14 day outlook, from Thursday, October 22nd to Wednesday, October 28th, calls for above normal temperatures and near normal precipitation. Normal high temperatures across central Pennsylvania during this period range from the mid-50s over the Allegheny Mountains to the low 60s across the lower Susquehanna Valley. Normal lows range from the mid-30s over the Alleghenies to the low 40s across the lower Susquehanna Valley. Here are the 1 a.m. conditions in the Altoona area. In Altoona, it was partly cloudy. The temperature was 61 degrees, the dew point 57, and the relative humidity 87%. The wind was north at 7 miles an hour. The pressure was 30.11 inches and steady. At State College, it was partly cloudy. The temperature was 57 degrees, the dew point 54, and the relative humidity 88%. The wind was north at 6 miles an hour. The pressure was 30.12 inches and steady. Now, a few other local conditions: Johnstown, mostly cloudy 58, Du Bois, partly cloudy 51, La Trobe, cloudy 61, Pittsburgh, mostly cloudy 58, Erie, cloudy 57, Bradford, mostly cloudy 50. To the south and east, York, partly cloudy 69, Selins Grove, partly cloudy 58, Harrisburg, mostly cloudy 69, Philadelphia, mostly cloudy 74, Baltimore, cloudy 74, Washington, D.C., cloudy 76. Once again, in Altoona, it was 61 degrees under partly cloudy skies. And at State College, it was 57 degrees under partly cloudy skies. This is NOAA Weather Radio, All Hazards Station WNG 589. 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Here's the hazardous weather outlook for the following counties: Blair, Cambria, and Huntingdon. For this afternoon and tonight, the probability for widespread hazardous weather is low. And now the extended outlook for the period Thursday through Tuesday. Wind gusts over 40 miles per hour are possible Friday. A widespread frost is expected with freezing temperatures possible this weekend, especially Sunday morning. Here's the hazardous weather outlook for the following county: Bedford, Pennsylvania. For this afternoon and tonight,
Strong to severe thunderstorms with gusty winds are possible this afternoon and early evening. And now the extended outlook for the period Thursday through Tuesday. Wind gusts over 40 miles per hour are possible Friday. A widespread frost is expected with freezing temperatures possible this weekend, especially Sunday morning. Spotters are encouraged to report significant hazardous weather. Partial clearing tonight will give way to increasing chances for showers later on Thursday and into Friday as a more potent cold front sweeps across the East Coast. This front will usher in much colder air, along with gusty northwest winds later in the day on Friday and into Saturday. Portions of the Northwest Mountains and Laurel Highlands may even see their first snowflakes of the season Friday night as lake effect rain and snow showers develop behind the front. Saturday's high temperatures may not climb out of the low to mid 40s across the northern tier and Laurels, while highs will range from the upper 40s to mid 50s elsewhere. Lows in the 20s and 30s appear likely across all of the state early Saturday morning, except for communities throughout the lower Susquehanna, Lehigh, and Delaware valleys where the mercury will only dip to the low to mid 40s. Widespread frost and freeze conditions are possible Sunday morning across the majority of the Keystone State. Here is the latest National Weather Service forecast for Blair and Bedford counties, including the city of Altoona. Rest of tonight, mostly cloudy. A chance of showers between midnight and 2 a.m., then a slight chance of showers after 2 a.m. Lows in the lower 50s. North winds around 5 miles an hour. Chance of rain 50%. Thursday, partly sunny through 2 p.m., then becoming mostly cloudy. A slight chance of showers before 10 a.m. A chance of showers between 10 a.m. and noon, then a slight chance of showers in the afternoon. Highs in the lower 60s. Northeast winds around 5 miles an hour, becoming southeast in the afternoon. Chance of rain 50%. Thursday night, mostly cloudy. A chance of showers through midnight. Showers likely after midnight. Lows in the mid-50s. South winds 5 to 10 miles an hour with gusts up to 30 miles an hour. Chance of rain 90%. Friday, much warmer. Partly sunny through 2 p.m., then mostly cloudy with showers likely after 2 p.m. Highs in the upper 70s. Temperature falling in the upper 60s in the afternoon. Southwest winds 10 to 15 miles an hour with gusts up to 40 miles an hour. Chance of rain 70%. Friday night, much cooler. Mostly cloudy. Showers likely before 8 p.m., then a chance of showers between 8 p.m. and 2 a.m. Lows around 40. Northwest winds 15 to 20 miles an hour with gusts up to 40 miles an hour. Chance of rain 70%. Here is the latest National Weather Service forecast for Cambria County, including the city of Johnstown. Rest of tonight, mostly cloudy. Lows around 50. Northeast winds 5 to 10 miles an hour. Thursday, partly sunny through 4 p.m., then becoming mostly cloudy. A slight chance of showers after 2 p.m. Highs in the lower 60s. East winds 5 to 10 miles an hour. Chance of rain 20%. Thursday night, mostly cloudy. A chance of showers between 10 p.m. and midnight. Showers likely between midnight and 2 a.m., then showers after 2 a.m. Lows in the mid-50s. Temperature rising in the lower 60s after midnight. South winds 10 to 15 miles an hour with gusts up to 30 miles an hour. Chance of rain 90%. Friday, warmer. Partly sunny in the morning. A chance of showers between 8 a.m. and 2 p.m. Showers after 2 p.m. Highs in the lower 70s. Temperature falling in the lower 60s in the afternoon. Southwest winds 15 to 20 miles an hour with gusts up to 40 miles an hour. Chance of rain near 100%. Friday night, much cooler. Showers before 8 p.m., then showers likely between 8 p.m. and 2 a.m. Lows in the upper 30s. Northwest winds 15 to 20 miles an hour with gusts up to 40 miles an hour. Chance of rain near 100%. And now the extended forecast for South Central Pennsylvania. Saturday, mostly sunny. Highs in the upper 40s. Saturday night, clear. Widespread frost. Lows in the lower 30s. Sunday, sunny.
Widespread frost. Highs in the mid-50s. Sunday night, mostly clear. Lows in the mid-30s. Monday, sunny. Highs in the lower 60s. Monday night, partly cloudy. Lows in the upper 30s. Tuesday, mostly sunny. Highs in the lower 60s. Tuesday night, partly cloudy. Lows in the lower 40s. Wednesday, sunny. Highs in the lower 60s. 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Broadcasts originate from the National Weather Service in State College and are transmitted from the tower facilities provided by the Blair County Emergency Management Agency in Frankstown on a frequency of 162.425 MHz. We are located at Innovation Park in State College. 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Properly set weather radios with the alarm device will alert you when severe weather warnings or watches are issued. Programming on this station will be temporarily changed during severe weather to bring you the latest information. Warnings and safety information from the National Weather Service may someday save your life or protect your property. The 8 to 14 day outlook from Thursday, October 22nd to Wednesday, October 28th calls for above normal temperatures and near normal precipitation. Normal high temperatures across central Pennsylvania during this period range from the mid-50s over the Allegheny Mountains to the low 60s across the lower Susquehanna Valley. Normal lows range from the mid-30s over the Alleghenies to the low 40s across the lower Susquehanna Valley. Here are the 1 a.m. conditions in the Altoona area. In Altoona, it was partly cloudy. The temperature was 61 degrees, the dew point 57, and the relative humidity 87%. The wind was north at 7 miles an hour. The pressure was 30.11 inches and steady. At State College, it was partly cloudy. The temperature was 57 degrees, the dew point 54, and the relative humidity 88%. The wind was north at 6 miles an hour. The pressure was 30.12 inches and steady. Now, a few other local conditions. Johnstown, mostly cloudy 58, Dubois, partly cloudy 51, La Trobe, cloudy 61, Pittsburgh, mostly cloudy 58, Erie, cloudy 57, Bradford, mostly cloudy 50. To the south and east, York, partly cloudy 69, Selins Grove, partly cloudy 58, Harrisburg, mostly cloudy 69, Philadelphia, mostly cloudy 74, Baltimore, cloudy 74, Washington, D.C., cloudy 76. Once again, in Altoona, it was 61 degrees under partly cloudy skies. And at State College, it was 57 degrees under partly cloudy skies. 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Here's the hazardous weather outlook for the following counties, Blair, Cambria, and Huntingdon. For this afternoon and tonight, the probability for widespread hazardous weather is low. And now the extended outlook for the period Thursday through Tuesday. Wind gusts over 40 miles per hour are possible Friday. A widespread frost is expected with freezing temperatures possible this weekend, especially Sunday morning. Here's the hazardous weather outlook for the following county, Bedford, Pennsylvania. For this afternoon and tonight, strong to severe thunderstorms with gusty winds are possible this afternoon and early evening. And now the extended outlook for the period Thursday through Tuesday. Wind gusts over 40 miles per hour are possible Friday. A widespread frost is expected with freezing temperatures possible this weekend, especially Sunday morning. Spotters are encouraged to report significant hazardous weather. Partial clearing tonight will give way to increasing chances for showers later on Thursday and into Friday as a more potent cold front sweeps across the East Coast. This front will usher in much colder air, along with gusty northwest winds later in the day on Friday and into Saturday. Portions of the Northwest Mountains and Laurel Highlands may even see their first snowflakes of the season Friday night as lake effect rain and snow showers develop behind the front. Saturday's high temperatures may not climb out of the low to mid 40s across the northern tier and Laurels, while highs will range from the upper 40s to mid 50s elsewhere.
Lows in the 20s and 30s appear likely across all of the state early Saturday morning, except for communities throughout the lower Susquehanna, Lehigh, and Delaware valleys where the mercury will only dip to the low to mid 40s. Widespread frost and freeze conditions are possible Sunday morning across the majority of the Keystone State. Here is the latest National Weather Service forecast for Blair and Bedford counties, including the city of Altoona. Rest of tonight, mostly cloudy. A chance of showers between midnight and 2 a.m., then a slight chance.

partly sunny through 2 p.m., then mostly cloudy with showers likely after 2 p.m. Highs in the upper 70s. Temperature falling in the upper 60s in the afternoon. Southwest winds 10 to 15 miles an hour with gusts up to 40 miles an hour. Chance of rain 70%. Friday night, much cooler. Mostly cloudy. Showers likely before 8 p.m., then a chance of showers between 8 p.m. and 2 a.m. Lows around 40. Northwest winds 15 to 20 miles an hour with gusts up to 40 miles an hour. Chance of rain 70%. Here is the latest National Weather Service forecast for Cambria County, including the city of Johnstown. Rest of tonight, mostly cloudy. Lows around 50. Northeast winds 5 to 10 miles an hour. Thursday, partly sunny through 4 p.m., then becoming mostly cloudy. A slight chance of showers after 2 p.m. Highs in the lower 60s. East winds 5 to 10 miles an hour. Chance of rain 20%. Thursday night, mostly cloudy. A chance of showers between 10 p.m. and midnight. Showers likely between midnight and 2 a.m., then showers after 2 a.m. Lows in the mid-50s. Temperature rising in the lower 60s after midnight. South winds 10 to 15 miles an hour with gusts up to 30 miles an hour. Chance of rain 90%. Friday, warmer. Partly sunny in the morning. A chance of showers between 8 a.m. and 2 p.m. Showers after 2 p.m. Highs in the lower 70s. Temperature falling in the lower 60s in the afternoon. Southwest winds 15 to 20 miles an hour with gusts up to 40 miles an hour. Chance of rain near 100%. Friday night, much cooler. Showers before 8 p.m., then showers likely between 8 p.m. and 2 a.m. Lows in the upper 30s. Northwest winds 15 to 20 miles an hour with gusts up to 40 miles an hour. Chance of rain near 100%. And now the extended forecast for South Central Pennsylvania. Saturday, mostly sunny. Highs in the upper 40s. Saturday night, clear. Widespread frost. Lows in the lower 30s. Sunday, sunny. Widespread frost. Highs in the mid-50s. Sunday night, mostly clear. Lows in the mid-30s. Monday, sunny. Highs in the lower 60s. Monday night, partly cloudy. Lows in the upper 30s. Tuesday, mostly sunny. Highs in the lower 60s. Tuesday night, partly cloudy. Lows in the lower 40s. Wednesday, sunny. Highs in the lower 60s. The 8 to 14 day outlook, from Thursday, October 22nd to Wednesday, October 28th, calls for above normal temperatures and near normal precipitation. Normal high temperatures across central Pennsylvania during this period range from the mid-50s over the Allegheny Mountains to the low 60s across the lower Susquehanna Valley. Normal lows range from the mid-30s over the Alleghenies to the low 40s across the lower Susquehanna Valley. Here are the 1 a.m. conditions in the Altoona area. In Altoona, it was partly cloudy. The temperature was 61 degrees, the dew point 57, and the relative humidity 87%. The wind was north at 7 miles an hour. The pressure was 30.11 inches and steady. At State College, it was partly cloudy. The temperature was 57 degrees, the dew point 54, and the relative humidity 88%. The wind was north at 6 miles an hour. The pressure was 30.12 inches and steady. Now, a few other local conditions: Johnstown, mostly cloudy 58, Du Bois, partly cloudy 51, La Trobe, cloudy 61, Pittsburgh, mostly cloudy 58, Erie, cloudy 57, Bradford, mostly cloudy 50. To the south and east, York, partly cloudy 69, Selins Grove, partly cloudy 58, Harrisburg, mostly cloudy 69, Philadelphia, mostly cloudy 74, Baltimore, cloudy 74, Washington, D.C., cloudy 76. Once again, in Altoona, it was 61 degrees under partly cloudy skies. And at State College, it was 57 degrees under partly cloudy skies. 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

Here's the hazardous weather outlook for the following counties: Blair, Cambria, and Huntingdon. For this afternoon and tonight, the probability for widespread hazardous weather is low. And now the extended outlook for the period Thursday through Tuesday. Wind gusts over 40 miles per hour are possible Friday. A widespread frost is expected with freezing temperatures possible this weekend, especially Sunday morning. Here's the hazardous weather outlook for the following county: Bedford, Pennsylvania. For this afternoon and tonight, strong to severe thunderstorms with gusty winds are possible this afternoon and early evening. And now the extended outlook for the period Thursday through Tuesday. Wind gusts over 40 miles per hour are possible Friday. A widespread frost is expected with freezing temperatures possible this weekend, especially Sunday morning. Spotters are encouraged to report significant hazardous weather. Partial clearing tonight will give way to increasing chances for showers later on Thursday and into Friday as a more potent cold front sweeps across the East Coast. This front will usher in much colder air, along with gusty northwest winds later in the day on Friday and into Saturday. Portions of the Northwest Mountains and Laurel Highlands may even see their first snowflakes of the season Friday night as lake effect rain and snow showers develop behind the front. Saturday's high temperatures may not climb out of the low to mid 40s across the northern tier and Laurels, while highs will range from the upper 40s to mid 50s elsewhere. Lows in the 20s and 30s appear likely across all of the state early Saturday morning, except for communities throughout the lower Susquehanna, Lehigh, and Delaware valleys where the mercury will only dip to the low to mid 40s. Widespread frost and freeze conditions are possible Sunday morning across the majority of the Keystone State. Here is the latest National Weather Service forecast for Blair and Bedford counties, including the city of Altoona. Rest of tonight, mostly cloudy. Lows in the lower 50s. North winds 5 to 10 miles an hour with gusts up to 20 miles an hour. Thursday, partly sunny before 8 a.m., then becoming mostly cloudy. A slight chance of rain between 10 a.m. and noon. A chance of rain in the afternoon. Highs in the lower 60s. Northeast winds around 5 miles an hour, becoming southeast with gusts up to 20 miles an hour in the afternoon. Chance of rain 50%. Thursday night, cloudy. A chance of rain before 8 p.m. A chance of rain after 10 p.m. Lows in the mid-50s. South winds 5 to 10 miles an hour with gusts up to 30 miles an hour. Chance of rain 50%. Friday, much warmer. Mostly cloudy before 8 a.m., then becoming mostly sunny. Showers likely between 2 p.m. and 4 p.m. A chance of thunderstorms after 2 p.m. A chance of showers after 4 p.m. Highs in the upper 70s. Temperature falling in the upper 60s in the afternoon. Southwest winds 15 to 20 miles an hour with gusts up to 40 miles an hour. Chance of rain 70%. Friday night, cooler. Mostly cloudy, then becoming partly cloudy between 8 p.m. and 10 p.m., then becoming mostly cloudy. A chance of showers before 8 p.m. Lows in the lower 40s. Northwest winds 15 to 20 miles an hour with gusts up to 40 miles an hour. Chance of rain 50%. Here is the latest National Weather Service forecast for Cambria County, including the city of Johnstown. Rest of tonight, mostly cloudy. Lows around 50. Northeast winds 5 to 10 miles an hour. Thursday, mostly cloudy. Highs in the lower 60s. Southeast winds 5 to 10 miles an hour. Thursday night, mostly cloudy. A chance of rain between midnight and 2 a.m. Rain likely after 2 a.m. Lows in the mid-50s. Temperature rising to around 60 after midnight. South winds 10 to 15 miles an hour with gusts up to 30 miles an hour. Chance of rain 70%. Friday, warmer. Mostly sunny through 2 p.m., then becoming mostly cloudy. A chance of showers between noon and 2 p.m. A chance of thunderstorms in the afternoon. Showers after 2 p.m. Highs in the lower 70s. Temperature falling in the lower 60s in the afternoon. Southwest winds 15 to 20 miles an hour with gusts up to 40 miles an hour. Chance of rain 90%. Friday night, much cooler.
mostly cloudy. A chance of showers before 8 p.m., then showers likely between 8 p.m. and midnight. A chance of showers between midnight and 2 a.m. Lows in the upper 30s. Northwest winds 15 to 20 miles an hour with gusts up to 40 miles an hour. Chance of rain 70%. And now the extended forecast for South Central Pennsylvania. Saturday, mostly sunny. Highs in the upper 40s. Saturday night, clear. Widespread frost. Lows in the lower 30s. Sunday, sunny. Widespread frost. Highs in the mid 50s. Sunday night, mostly clear. Lows in the mid 30s. Monday, sunny. Highs around 60. Monday night, partly cloudy. Lows around 40. Tuesday, mostly sunny. Highs in the lower 60s. Tuesday night, partly cloudy. Lows around 40. Wednesday, sunny. Highs in the lower 60s. The 8 to 14 day outlook, from Thursday, October 22nd to Wednesday, October 28th, calls for above normal temperatures and near normal precipitation. Normal high temperatures across central Pennsylvania during this period range from the mid-50s over the Allegheny Mountains to the low 60s across the lower Susquehanna Valley. Normal lows range from the mid-30s over the Alleghenies to the low 40s across the lower Susquehanna Valley. Here are the 1 a.m. conditions in the Altoona area. In Altoona, it was partly cloudy. The temperature was 61 degrees, the dew point 57, and the relative humidity 87%. The wind was north at 7 miles an hour. The pressure was 30.11 inches and steady. At State College, it was partly cloudy. The temperature was 57 degrees, the dew point 54, and the relative humidity 88%. The wind was north at 6 miles an hour. The pressure was 30.12 inches and steady. Now, a few other local conditions: Johnstown, mostly cloudy 58, Du Bois, partly cloudy 51, La Trobe, cloudy 61, Pittsburgh, mostly cloudy 58, Erie, cloudy 57, Bradford, mostly cloudy 50. To the south and east, York, partly cloudy 69, Selins Grove, partly cloudy 58, Harrisburg, mostly cloudy 69, Philadelphia, mostly cloudy 74, Baltimore, cloudy 74, Washington, D.C., cloudy 76. Once again, in Altoona, it was 61 degrees under partly cloudy skies. And at State College, it was 57 degrees under partly cloudy skies. 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Here's the hazardous weather outlook for the following counties: Blair, Cambria, and Huntingdon. For this afternoon and tonight, the probability for widespread hazardous weather is low. And now the extended outlook for the period Thursday through Tuesday. Wind gusts over 40 miles per hour are possible Friday. A widespread frost is expected with freezing temperatures possible this weekend, especially Sunday morning. Here's the hazardous weather outlook for the following county: Bedford, Pennsylvania. For this afternoon and tonight, strong to severe thunderstorms with gusty winds are possible this afternoon and early evening. And now the extended outlook for the period Thursday through Tuesday. Wind gusts over 40 miles per hour are possible Friday. A widespread frost is expected with freezing temperatures possible this weekend, especially Sunday morning. Spotters are encouraged to report significant hazardous weather. Partial clearing tonight will give way to increasing chances for showers later on Thursday and into Friday as a more potent cold front sweeps across the East Coast. This front will usher in much colder air, along with gusty northwest winds later in the day on Friday and into Saturday. Portions of the Northwest Mountains and Laurel Highlands may even see their first snowflakes of the season Friday night as lake effect rain and snow showers develop behind the front. Saturday's high temperatures may not climb out of the low to mid 40s across the northern tier and Laurels, while highs will range from the upper 40s to mid 50s elsewhere. Lows in the 20s and 30s appear likely across all of the state early Saturday morning, except for communities throughout the lower Susquehanna, Lehigh, and Delaware valleys where the mercury will only dip to the low to mid 40s. Widespread frost and freeze conditions are possible Sunday morning across the majority of the Keystone State.
Here is the latest National Weather Service forecast for Blair and Bedford counties, including the city of Altoona. Rest of tonight, mostly cloudy. Lows in the lower 50s. North winds 5 to 10 miles an hour with gusts up to 20 miles an hour. Thursday, partly sunny before 8 a.m., then becoming mostly cloudy. A slight chance of rain between 10 a.m. and noon. A chance of rain in the afternoon. Highs in the lower 60s. Northeast winds around 5 miles an hour, becoming southeast with gusts up to 20 miles an hour in the afternoon. Chance of rain 50%. Thursday night, cloudy. A chance of rain before 8 p.m. A chance of rain after 10 p.m. Lows in the mid-50s. South winds 5 to 10 miles an hour with gusts up to 30 miles an hour. Chance of rain 50%. Friday, much warmer. Mostly cloudy before 8 a.m., then becoming mostly sunny. Showers likely between 2 p.m. and 4 p.m. A chance of thunderstorms after 2 p.m. A chance of showers after 4 p.m. Highs in the upper 70s. Temperature falling in the upper 60s in the afternoon. Southwest winds 15 to 20 miles an hour with gusts up to 40 miles an hour. Chance of rain 70%. Friday night, cooler. Mostly cloudy, then becoming partly cloudy between 8 p.m. and 10 p.m., then becoming mostly cloudy. A chance of showers before 8 p.m. Lows in the lower 40s. Northwest winds 15 to 20 miles an hour with gusts up to 40 miles an hour. Chance of rain 50%. Here is the latest National Weather Service forecast for Cambria County, including the city of Johnstown. Rest of tonight, mostly cloudy. Lows around 50. Northeast winds 5 to 10 miles an hour. Thursday, mostly cloudy. Highs in the lower 60s. Southeast winds 5 to 10 miles an hour. Thursday night, mostly cloudy. A chance of rain between midnight and 2 a.m. Rain likely after 2 a.m. Lows in the mid-50s. Temperature rising to around 60 after midnight. South winds 10 to 15 miles an hour with gusts up to 30 miles an hour. Chance of rain 70%. Friday, warmer. Mostly sunny through 2 p.m., then becoming mostly cloudy. A chance of showers between noon and 2 p.m. A chance of thunderstorms in the afternoon. Showers after 2 p.m. Highs in the lower 70s. Temperature falling in the lower 60s in the afternoon. Southwest winds 15 to 20 miles an hour with gusts up to 40 miles an hour. Chance of rain 90%. Friday night, much cooler. Mostly cloudy. A chance of showers before 8 p.m., then showers likely between 8 p.m. and midnight. A chance of showers between midnight and 2 a.m. Lows in the upper 30s. Northwest winds 15 to 20 miles an hour with gusts up to 40 miles an hour. Chance of rain 70%. And now the extended forecast for South Central Pennsylvania. Saturday, mostly sunny. Highs in the upper 40s. Saturday night, clear. Widespread frost. Lows in the lower 30s. Sunday, sunny. Widespread frost. Highs in the mid-50s. Sunday night, mostly clear. Lows in the mid-30s. Monday, sunny. Highs around 60. Monday night, partly cloudy. Lows around 40. Tuesday, mostly sunny. Highs in the lower 60s. Tuesday night, partly cloudy. Lows around 40. Wednesday, sunny. Highs in the lower 60s. The 8 to 14 day outlook, from Thursday, October 22nd to Wednesday, October 28th, calls for above normal temperatures and near normal precipitation. Normal high temperatures across central Pennsylvania during this period range from the mid-50s over the Allegheny Mountains to the low 60s across the lower Susquehanna Valley. Normal lows range from the mid-30s over the Alleghenies to the low 40s across the lower Susquehanna Valley. Here are the 1 a.m. conditions in the Altoona area. In Altoona, it was partly cloudy. The temperature was 61 degrees, the dew point 57, and the relative humidity 87%. The wind was north at 7 miles an hour.
the pressure was 30.11 inches and steady. At State College, it was partly cloudy. The temperature was 57 degrees, the dew point 54, and the relative humidity 88%. The wind was north at 6 miles an hour. The pressure was 30.12 inches and steady. Now, a few other local conditions: Johnstown, mostly cloudy 58, Dubois, partly cloudy 51, La Trobe, cloudy 61, Pittsburgh, mostly cloudy 58, Erie, cloudy 57, Bradford, mostly cloudy 50. To the south and east, York, partly cloudy 69, Selims Grove, partly cloudy 58, Harrisburg, mostly cloudy 69, Philadelphia, mostly cloudy 74, Baltimore, cloudy 74, Washington, D.C., cloudy 76. Once again, in Altoona, it was 61 degrees under partly cloudy skies. And at State College, it was 57 degrees under partly cloudy skies. 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Here's the hazardous weather outlook for the following counties: Blair, Cambria, and Huntingdon. For this afternoon and tonight, the probability for widespread hazardous weather is low. And now the extended outlook for the period Thursday through Tuesday. Wind gusts over 40 miles per hour are possible Friday. A widespread frost is expected with freezing temperatures possible this weekend, especially Sunday morning. Here's the hazardous weather outlook for the following county: Bedford, Pennsylvania. For this afternoon and tonight, strong to severe thunderstorms with gusty winds are possible this afternoon and early evening. And now the extended outlook for the period Thursday through Tuesday. Wind gusts over 40 miles per hour are possible Friday. A widespread frost is expected with freezing temperatures possible this weekend, especially Sunday morning. Spotters are encouraged to report significant hazardous weather. Partial clearing tonight will give way to increasing chances for showers later on Thursday and into Friday as a more potent cold front sweeps across the East Coast. This front will usher in much colder air, along with gusty northwest winds later in the day on Friday and into Saturday. Portions of the Northwest Mountains and Laurel Highlands may even see their first snowflakes of the season Friday night as lake effect rain and snow showers develop behind the front. Saturday's high temperatures may not climb out of the low to mid 40s across the northern tier and Laurels, while highs will range from the upper 40s to mid 50s elsewhere. Lows in the 20s and 30s appear likely across all of the state early Saturday morning, except for communities throughout the lower Susquehanna, Lehigh, and Delaware valleys where the mercury will only dip to the low to mid 40s. Widespread frost and freeze conditions are possible Sunday morning across the majority of the Keystone State. Here is the latest National Weather Service forecast for Blair and Bedford counties, including the city of Altoona. Rest of tonight, mostly cloudy. Lows in the lower 50s. North winds 5 to 10 miles an hour with gusts up to 20 miles an hour. Thursday, partly sunny before 8 a.m., then becoming mostly cloudy. A slight chance of rain between 10 a.m. and noon. A chance of rain in the afternoon. Highs in the lower 60s. Northeast winds around 5 miles an hour, becoming southeast with gusts up to 20 miles an hour in the afternoon. Chance of rain 50%. Thursday night, cloudy. A chance of rain before 8 p.m. A chance of rain after 10 p.m. Lows in the mid-50s. South winds 5 to 10 miles an hour with gusts up to 30 miles an hour. Chance of rain 50%. Friday, much warmer. Mostly cloudy before 8 a.m., then becoming mostly sunny. Showers likely between 2 p.m. and 4 p.m. A chance of thunderstorms after 2 p.m. A chance of showers after 4 p.m. Highs in the upper 70s. Temperature falling in the upper 60s in the afternoon. Southwest winds 15 to 20 miles an hour with gusts up to 40 miles an hour. Chance of rain 70%. Friday night, cooler. Mostly cloudy, then becoming partly cloudy between 8 p.m. and 10 p.m., then becoming mostly cloudy. A chance of showers before 8 p.m. Lows in the lower 40s. Northwest winds 15 to 20 miles an hour with gusts up to 40 miles an hour. Chance of rain 50%.
Here is the latest National Weather Service forecast for Cambria County, including the city of Johnstown. Rest of tonight, mostly cloudy. Lows around 50. Northeast winds 5 to 10 miles an hour. Thursday, mostly cloudy. Highs in the lower 60s. Southeast winds 5 to 10 miles an hour. Thursday night, mostly cloudy. A chance of rain between midnight and 2 a.m. Rain likely after 2 a.m. Lows in the mid-50s. Temperature rising to around 60 after midnight. South winds 10 to 15 miles an hour with gusts up to 30 miles an hour. Chance of rain 70%. Friday, warmer. Mostly sunny through 2 p.m., then becoming mostly cloudy. A chance of showers between noon and 2 p.m. A chance of thunderstorms in the afternoon. Showers after 2 p.m. Highs in the lower 70s. Temperature falling in the lower 60s in the afternoon. Southwest winds 15 to 20 miles an hour with gusts up to 40 miles an hour. Chance of rain 90%. Friday night, much cooler. Mostly cloudy. A chance of showers before 8 p.m., then showers likely between 8 p.m. and midnight. A chance of showers between midnight and 2 a.m. Lows in the upper 30s. Northwest winds 15 to 20 miles an hour with gusts up to 40 miles an hour. Chance of rain 70%. And now the extended forecast for South Central Pennsylvania. Saturday, mostly sunny. Highs in the upper 40s. Saturday night, clear. Widespread frost. Lows in the lower 30s. Sunday, sunny. Widespread frost. Highs in the mid-50s. Sunday night, mostly clear. Lows in the mid-30s. Monday, sunny. Highs around 60. Monday night, partly cloudy. Lows around 40. Tuesday, mostly sunny. Highs in the lower 60s. Tuesday night, partly cloudy. Lows around 40. Wednesday, sunny. Highs in the lower 60s. The 8 to 14 day outlook, from Thursday, October 22nd to Wednesday, October 28th, calls for above normal temperatures and near normal precipitation. Normal high temperatures across central Pennsylvania during this period range from the mid-50s over the Allegheny Mountains to the low 60s across the lower Susquehanna Valley. Normal lows range from the mid-30s over the Alleghenies to the low 40s across the lower Susquehanna Valley. Here are the 1 a.m. conditions in the Altoona area. In Altoona, it was partly cloudy. The temperature was 61 degrees, the dew point 57, and the relative humidity 87%. The wind was north at 7 miles an hour. The pressure was 30.11 inches and steady. At State College, it was partly cloudy. The temperature was 57 degrees, the dew point 54, and the relative humidity 88%. The wind was north at 6 miles an hour. The pressure was 30.12 inches and steady. Now, a few other local conditions: Johnstown, mostly cloudy 58, Du Bois, partly cloudy 51, La Trobe, cloudy 61, Pittsburgh, mostly cloudy 58, Erie, cloudy 57, Bradford, mostly cloudy 50. To the south and east, York, partly cloudy 69, Selins Grove, partly cloudy 58, Harrisburg, mostly cloudy 69, Philadelphia, mostly cloudy 74, Baltimore, cloudy 74, Washington, D.C., cloudy 76. Once again, in Altoona, it was 61 degrees under partly cloudy skies. And at State College, it was 57 degrees under partly cloudy skies. 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Here's the hazardous weather outlook for the following counties: Blair, Cambria, and Huntingdon. For this afternoon and tonight, the probability for widespread hazardous weather is low. And now the extended outlook for the period Thursday through Tuesday. Wind gusts over 40 miles per hour are possible Friday. A widespread frost is expected with freezing temperatures possible this weekend, especially Sunday morning. Here's the hazardous weather outlook for the following county: Bedford, Pennsylvania. For this afternoon and tonight,
Strong to severe thunderstorms with gusty winds are possible this afternoon and early evening. And now the extended outlook for the period Thursday through Tuesday. Wind gusts over 40 miles per hour are possible Friday. A widespread frost is expected with freezing temperatures possible this weekend, especially Sunday morning. Spotters are encouraged to report significant hazardous weather. Partial clearing tonight will give way to increasing chances for showers later on Thursday and into Friday as a more potent cold front sweeps across the East Coast. This front will usher in much colder air, along with gusty northwest winds later in the day on Friday and into Saturday. Portions of the Northwest Mountains and Laurel Highlands may even see their first snowflakes of the season Friday night as lake effect rain and snow showers develop behind the front. Saturday's high temperatures may not climb out of the low to mid 40s across the northern tier and Laurels, while highs will range from the upper 40s to mid 50s elsewhere. Lows in the 20s and 30s appear likely across all of the state early Saturday morning, except for communities throughout the lower Susquehanna, Lehigh, and Delaware valleys where the mercury will only dip to the low to mid 40s. Widespread frost and freeze conditions are possible Sunday morning across the majority of the Keystone State. Here is the latest National Weather Service forecast for Blair and Bedford counties, including the city of Altoona. Rest of tonight, mostly cloudy. Lows in the lower 50s. North winds 5 to 10 miles an hour with gusts up to 20 miles an hour. Thursday, partly sunny before 8 a.m., then becoming mostly cloudy. A slight chance of rain between 10 a.m. and noon. A chance of rain in the afternoon. Highs in the lower 60s. Northeast winds around 5 miles an hour, becoming southeast with gusts up to 20 miles an hour in the afternoon. Chance of rain 50%. Thursday night, cloudy. A chance of rain before 8 p.m. A chance of rain after 10 p.m. Lows in the mid-50s. South winds 5 to 10 miles an hour with gusts up to 30 miles an hour. Chance of rain 50%. Friday, much warmer. Mostly cloudy before 8 a.m., then becoming mostly sunny. Showers likely between 2 p.m. and 4 p.m. A chance of thunderstorms after 2 p.m. A chance of showers after 4 p.m. Highs in the upper 70s. Temperature falling in the upper 60s in the afternoon. Southwest winds 15 to 20 miles an hour with gusts up to 40 miles an hour. Chance of rain 70%. Friday night, cooler. Mostly cloudy, then becoming partly cloudy between 8 p.m. and 10 p.m., then becoming mostly cloudy. A chance of showers before 8 p.m. Lows in the lower 40s. Northwest winds 15 to 20 miles an hour with gusts up to 40 miles an hour. Chance of rain 50%. Here is the latest National Weather Service forecast for Cambria County, including the city of Johnstown. Rest of tonight, mostly cloudy. Lows around 50. Northeast winds 5 to 10 miles an hour. Thursday, mostly cloudy. Highs in the lower 60s. Southeast winds 5 to 10 miles an hour. Thursday night, mostly cloudy. A chance of rain between midnight and 2 a.m. Rain likely after 2 a.m. Lows in the mid-50s. Temperature rising to around 60 after midnight. South winds 10 to 15 miles an hour with gusts up to 30 miles an hour. Chance of rain 70%. Friday, warmer. Mostly sunny through 2 p.m., then becoming mostly cloudy. A chance of showers between noon and 2 p.m. A chance of thunderstorms in the afternoon. Showers after 2 p.m. Highs in the lower 70s. Temperature falling in the lower 60s in the afternoon. Southwest winds 15 to 20 miles an hour with gusts up to 40 miles an hour. Chance of rain 90%. Friday night, much cooler. Mostly cloudy. A chance of showers before 8 p.m., then showers likely between 8 p.m. and midnight. A chance of showers between midnight and 2 a.m. Lows in the upper 30s. Northwest winds 15 to 20 miles an hour with gusts up to 40 miles an hour. Chance of rain 70%. And now the extended forecast for South Central Pennsylvania. Saturday, mostly sunny. Highs in the upper 40s. Saturday night, clear. Widespread frost.
lows in the lower 30s. Sunday, sunny. Widespread frost. Highs in the mid-50s. Sunday night, mostly clear. Lows in the mid-30s. Monday, sunny. Highs around 60. Monday night, partly cloudy. Lows around 40. Tuesday, mostly sunny. Highs in the lower 60s. Tuesday night, partly cloudy. Lows around 40. Wednesday, sunny. Highs in the lower 60s. The 8 to 14 day outlook, from Thursday, October 22nd to Wednesday, October 28th, calls for above normal temperatures and near normal precipitation. Normal high temperatures across central Pennsylvania during this period range from the mid-50s over the Allegheny Mountains to the low 60s across the lower Susquehanna Valley. Normal lows range from the mid-30s over the Alleghenies to the low 40s across the lower Susquehanna Valley. Here are the two AM conditions in the Altoona area. In Altoona, it was mostly cloudy. The temperature was 61 degrees, the dew point 57, and the relative humidity 87%. The wind was northeast at 7 miles an hour. The pressure was 30.11 inches and steady. At State College, it was partly cloudy. The temperature was 55 degrees, the dew point 54, and the relative humidity 94%. The wind was northeast at 6 miles an hour. The pressure was 30.13 inches and rising. Now, a few other local conditions: Johnstown, mostly cloudy 57, DuBois, partly cloudy 50, La Trobe, light rain 59, Pittsburgh, mostly cloudy 57, Erie, cloudy 57, Bradford, cloudy 50. To the south and east, York, mostly cloudy 68, Selins Grove, partly cloudy 56, Harrisburg, mostly cloudy 65, Philadelphia, mostly cloudy 70, Baltimore, cloudy 73, Washington, D.C., cloudy 75. Once again, in Altoona, it was 61 degrees under most cloudy skies. And at State College, it was 55 degrees under partly cloudy skies. 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Here's the hazardous weather outlook for the following counties: Blair, Cambria, and Huntingdon. For this afternoon and tonight, the probability for widespread hazardous weather is low. And now the extended outlook for the period Thursday through Tuesday. Wind gusts over 40 miles per hour are possible Friday. A widespread frost is expected with freezing temperatures possible this weekend, especially Sunday morning. Here's the hazardous weather outlook for the following county: Bedford, Pennsylvania. For this afternoon and tonight, strong to severe thunderstorms with gusty winds are possible this afternoon and early evening. And now the extended outlook for the period Thursday through Tuesday. Wind gusts over 40 miles per hour are possible Friday. A widespread frost is expected with freezing temperatures possible this weekend, especially Sunday morning. Spotters are encouraged to report significant hazardous weather. Partial clearing tonight will give way to increasing chances for showers later on Thursday and into Friday as a more potent cold front sweeps across the East Coast. This front will usher in much colder air, along with gusty northwest winds later in the day on Friday and into Saturday. Portions of the Northwest Mountains and Laurel Highlands may even see their first snowflakes of the season Friday night as lake effect rain and snow showers develop behind the front. Saturday's high temperatures may not climb out of the low to mid-40s across the northern tier and Laurels, while highs will range from the upper 40s to mid-50s elsewhere. Lows in the 20s and 30s appear likely across all of the state early Saturday morning, except for communities throughout the lower Susquehanna, Lehigh, and Delaware valleys where the mercury will only dip to the low to mid-40s. Widespread frost and freeze conditions are possible Sunday morning across the majority of the Keystone State. Here is the latest National Weather Service forecast for Blair and Bedford counties, including the city of Altoona. Rest of tonight, mostly cloudy. Lows in the lower 50s. North winds 5 to 10 miles an hour with gusts up to 20 miles an hour. Thursday, partly sunny before 8 a.m., then becoming mostly cloudy. A slight chance of rain between 10 a.m. and noon. A chance of rain in the afternoon. Highs in the lower 60s.
northeast winds around 5 miles an hour, becoming southeast with gusts up to 20 miles an hour in the afternoon. Chance of rain 50%. Thursday night, cloudy. A chance of rain before 8 p.m. A chance of rain after 10 p.m. Lows in the mid-50s. South winds 5 to 10 miles an hour with gusts up to 30 miles an hour. Chance of rain 50%. Friday, much warmer. Mostly cloudy before 8 a.m., then becoming mostly sunny. Showers likely between 2 p.m. and 4 p.m. A chance of thunderstorms after 2 p.m. A chance of showers after 4 p.m. Highs in the upper 70s. Temperature falling in the upper 60s in the afternoon. Southwest winds 15 to 20 miles an hour with gusts up to 40 miles an hour. Chance of rain 70%. Friday night, cooler. Mostly cloudy, then becoming partly cloudy between 8 p.m. and 10 p.m., then becoming mostly cloudy. A chance of showers before 8 p.m. Lows in the lower 40s. Northwest winds 15 to 20 miles an hour with gusts up to 40 miles an hour. Chance of rain 50%. Here is the latest National Weather Service forecast for Cambria County, including the city of Johnstown. Rest of tonight, mostly cloudy. Lows around 50. Northeast winds 5 to 10 miles an hour. Thursday, mostly cloudy. Highs in the lower 60s. Southeast winds 5 to 10 miles an hour. Thursday night, mostly cloudy. A chance of rain between midnight and 2 a.m. Rain likely after 2 a.m. Lows in the mid-50s. Temperature rising to around 60 after midnight. South winds 10 to 15 miles an hour with gusts up to 30 miles an hour. Chance of rain 70%. Friday, warmer. Mostly sunny through 2 p.m., then becoming mostly cloudy. A chance of showers between noon and 2 p.m. A chance of thunderstorms in the afternoon. Showers after 2 p.m. Highs in the lower 70s. Temperature falling in the lower 60s in the afternoon. Southwest winds 15 to 20 miles an hour with gusts up to 40 miles an hour. Chance of rain 90%. Friday night, much cooler. Mostly cloudy. A chance of showers before 8 p.m., then showers likely between 8 p.m. and midnight. A chance of showers between midnight and 2 a.m. Lows in the upper 30s. Northwest winds 15 to 20 miles an hour with gusts up to 40 miles an hour. Chance of rain 70%. And now the extended forecast for South Central Pennsylvania. Saturday, mostly sunny. Highs in the upper 40s. Saturday night, clear. Widespread frost. Lows in the lower 30s. Sunday, sunny. Widespread frost. Highs in the mid-50s. Sunday night, mostly clear. Lows in the mid-30s. Monday, sunny. Highs around 60. Monday night, partly cloudy. Lows around 40. Tuesday, mostly sunny. Highs in the lower 60s. Tuesday night, partly cloudy. Lows around 40. Wednesday, sunny. Highs in the lower 60s. The 8 to 14 day outlook, from Thursday, October 22nd to Wednesday, October 28th, calls for above normal temperatures and near normal precipitation. Normal high temperatures across central Pennsylvania during this period range from the mid-50s over the Allegheny Mountains to the low 60s across the lower Susquehanna Valley. Normal lows range from the mid-30s over the Alleghenies to the low 40s across the lower Susquehanna Valley. Here are the 2 a.m. conditions in the Altoona area. In Altoona, it was mostly cloudy. The temperature was 61 degrees, the dew point 57, and the relative humidity 87%. The wind was northeast at 7 miles an hour. The pressure was 30.11 inches and steady. At State College, it was partly cloudy. The temperature was 55 degrees, the dew point 54, and the relative humidity 94%. The wind was northeast at 6 miles an hour. The pressure was 30.13 inches and rising. Now, a few other local conditions. Johnstown, mostly cloudy 57, Du Bois, partly cloudy 50, La Trobe,
light rain 59, Pittsburgh mostly cloudy 57, Erie, cloudy 57, Bradford cloudy 50. To the south and east, York, mostly cloudy 68, Selins Grove partly cloudy 56, Harrisburg mostly cloudy 65, Philadelphia mostly cloudy 70, Baltimore cloudy 73, Washington DC cloudy 75. Once again, in Altoona it was 61 degrees under mostly cloudy skies. And at State College it was 55 degrees under partly cloudy skies. 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Here's the hazardous weather outlook for the following counties, Blair, Cambria, and Huntingdon. For this afternoon and tonight, the probability for widespread hazardous weather is low. And now the extended outlook for the period Thursday through Tuesday. Wind gusts over 40 miles per hour are possible Friday. A widespread frost is expected with freezing temperatures possible this weekend, especially Sunday morning. Here's the hazardous weather outlook for the following county, Bedford, Pennsylvania. For this afternoon and tonight, strong to severe thunderstorms with gusty winds are possible this afternoon and early evening. And now the extended outlook for the period Thursday through Tuesday. Wind gusts over 40 miles per hour are possible Friday. A widespread frost is expected with freezing temperatures possible this weekend, especially Sunday morning. Spotters are encouraged to report significant hazardous weather. Partial clearing tonight will give way to increasing chances for showers later on Thursday and into Friday as a more potent cold front sweeps across the East Coast. This front will usher in much colder air, along with gusty northwest winds later in the day on Friday and into Saturday. Portions of the Northwest Mountains and Laurel Highlands may even see their first snowflakes of the season Friday night as lake effect rain and snow showers develop behind the front. Saturday's high temperatures may not climb out of the low to mid 40s across the northern tier and Laurels, while highs will range from the upper 40s to mid 50s elsewhere. Lows in the 20s and 30s appear likely across all of the state early Saturday morning, except for communities throughout the lower Susquehanna, Lehigh, and Delaware valleys where the mercury will only dip to the low to mid 40s. Widespread frost and freeze conditions are possible Sunday morning across the majority of the Keystone State. Here is the latest National Weather Service forecast for Blair and Bedford counties, including the city of Altoona. Rest of tonight, mostly cloudy. Lows in the lower 50s. North winds 5 to 10 miles an hour with gusts up to 20 miles an hour. Thursday, partly sunny before 8 a.m., then becoming mostly cloudy. A slight chance of rain between 10 a.m. and noon. A chance of rain in the afternoon. Highs in the lower 60s. Northeast winds around 5 miles an hour, becoming southeast with gusts up to 20 miles an hour in the afternoon. Chance of rain 50%. Thursday night, cloudy. A chance of rain before 8 p.m. A chance of rain after 10 p.m. Lows in the mid-50s. South winds 5 to 10 miles an hour with gusts up to 30 miles an hour. Chance of rain 50%. Friday, much warmer. Mostly cloudy before 8 a.m., then becoming mostly sunny. Showers likely between 2 p.m. and 4 p.m. A chance of thunderstorms after 2 p.m. A chance of showers after 4 p.m. Highs in the upper 70s. Temperature falling in the upper 60s in the afternoon. Southwest winds 15 to 20 miles an hour with gusts up to 40 miles an hour. Chance of rain 70%. Friday night, cooler. Mostly cloudy, then becoming partly cloudy between 8 p.m. and 10 p.m., then becoming mostly cloudy. A chance of showers before 8 p.m. Lows in the lower 40s. Northwest winds 15 to 20 miles an hour with gusts up to 40 miles an hour. Chance of rain 50%. Here is the latest National Weather Service forecast for Cambria County, including the city of Johnstown. Rest of tonight, mostly cloudy. Lows around 50. Northeast winds 5 to 10 miles an hour. Thursday, mostly cloudy. Highs in the lower 60s. Southeast winds 5 to 10 miles an hour. Thursday night, mostly cloudy. A chance of rain between midnight and 2 a.m. Rain likely after 2 a.m.
lows in the mid-50s. Temperature rising to around 60 after midnight. South winds 10 to 15 miles an hour with gusts up to 30 miles an hour. Chance of rain 70%. Friday, warmer. Mostly sunny through 2 p.m., then becoming mostly cloudy. A chance of showers between noon and 2 p.m. A chance of thunderstorms in the afternoon. Showers after 2 p.m. Highs in the lower 70s. Temperature falling in the lower 60s in the afternoon. Southwest winds 15 to 20 miles an hour with gusts up to 40 miles an hour. Chance of rain 90%. Friday night, much cooler. Mostly cloudy. A chance of showers before 8 p.m., then showers likely between 8 p.m. and midnight. A chance of showers between midnight and 2 a.m. Lows in the upper 30s. Northwest winds 15 to 20 miles an hour with gusts up to 40 miles an hour. Chance of rain 70%. And now the extended forecast for South Central Pennsylvania. Saturday, mostly sunny. Highs in the upper 40s. Saturday night, clear. Widespread frost. Lows in the lower 30s. Sunday, sunny. Widespread frost. Highs in the mid-50s. Sunday night, mostly clear. Lows in the mid-30s. Monday, sunny. Highs around 60. Monday night, partly cloudy. Lows around 40. Tuesday, mostly sunny. Highs in the lower 60s. Tuesday night, partly cloudy. Lows around 40. Wednesday, sunny. Highs in the lower 60s. The 8 to 14 day outlook, from Thursday, October 22nd to Wednesday, October 28th, calls for above normal temperatures and near normal precipitation. Normal high temperatures across central Pennsylvania during this period range from the mid-50s over the Allegheny Mountains to the low 60s across the lower Susquehanna Valley. Normal lows range from the mid-30s over the Alleghenies to the low 40s across the lower Susquehanna Valley. Here are the 2 a.m. conditions in the Altoona area. In Altoona, it was mostly cloudy. The temperature was 61 degrees, the dew point 57, and the relative humidity 87%. The wind was northeast at 7 miles an hour. The pressure was 30.11 inches and steady. At State College, it was partly cloudy. The temperature was 55 degrees, the dew point 54, and the relative humidity 94%. The wind was northeast at 6 miles an hour. The pressure was 30.13 inches and rising. Now, a few other local conditions. Johnstown, mostly cloudy 57, Dubois, partly cloudy 50, La Trobe, light rain 59, Pittsburgh mostly cloudy 57, Erie, cloudy 57, Bradford cloudy 50. To the south and east, York, mostly cloudy 68, Selins Grove partly cloudy 56, Harrisburg mostly cloudy 65, Philadelphia mostly cloudy 70, Baltimore cloudy 73, Washington D.C. cloudy 75. Once again, in Altoona it was 61 degrees under mostly cloudy skies. And at State College it was 55 degrees under partly cloudy skies. This is NOAA Weather Radio, All Hazards Station WNG 589. 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Here's the hazardous weather outlook for the following counties, Blair, Cambria, and Huntingdon. For this afternoon and tonight, the probability for widespread hazardous weather is low. And now the extended outlook for the period Thursday through Tuesday. Wind gusts over 40 miles per hour are possible Friday. A widespread frost is expected with freezing temperatures possible this weekend, especially Sunday morning. 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Broadcasts originate from the National Weather Service in State College and are transmitted from the tower facilities provided by the Blair County Emergency Management Agency in Frankstown, on a frequency of 162.425 MHz. We are located at Innovation Park in State College. 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Properly set weather radios, with the alarm device, will alert you when severe weather warnings or watches are issued. 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
Warnings and safety information from the National Weather Service may someday save your life or protect your property. Here's the hazardous weather outlook for the following county, Bedford, Pennsylvania. For this afternoon and tonight, strong to severe thunderstorms with gusty winds are possible this afternoon and early evening. And now the extended outlook for the period Thursday through Tuesday. Wind gusts over 40 miles per hour are possible Friday. A widespread frost is expected with freezing temperatures possible this weekend, especially Sunday morning. Spotters are encouraged to report significant hazardous weather. The Altoona Climate Summary for yesterday, October 14, 2026. Yesterday's high temperature of 79 degrees occurred at 2:20 p.m. This high was 15 degrees above the normal high of 64. Yesterday's low temperature of 61 degrees occurred at 11:59 p.m. This low was 17 degrees above the normal low of 44. 0.09 inches of precipitation fell yesterday, which brings the monthly total to 1.89 inches. This is 0.50 inches above the normal amount of 1.39 inches for October. The total precipitation for the season since September 1st now stands at 7.50 inches, which is 2.15 inches above normal. The total precipitation for the year is now 35.25 inches, which is 5.55 inches above normal. There were no heating degree days yesterday, which is 12 below normal. This leaves the monthly total at 94, which is 42 below normal. The yearly total since July 1st is 194, which is 66 below normal. There were 5 cooling degree days yesterday, which is 5 above normal. This brings the monthly total to 17, which is 8 above normal. The yearly total since January 1st is 733, which is 42 above normal. Yesterday the average wind speed was 7 miles per hour. The normal high temperature for today is 63 degrees, and the normal low is 43. The record high for today is 83, which last occurred in 2017, and the record low is 27, which occurred in 2006. Sunrise today is at 7:24 a.m. and sunset is at 6:33 p.m. Partial clearing tonight will give way to increasing chances for showers later on Thursday and into Friday as a more potent cold front sweeps across the East Coast. This front will usher in much colder air, along with gusty northwest winds later in the day on Friday and into Saturday. Portions of the Northwest Mountains and Laurel Highlands may even see their first snowflakes of the season Friday night as lake effect rain and snow showers develop behind the front. Saturday's high temperatures may not climb out of the low to mid 40s across the northern tier and Laurels, while highs will range from the upper 40s to mid 50s elsewhere. Lows in the 20s and 30s appear likely across all of the state early Saturday morning, except for communities throughout the lower Susquehanna, Lehigh, and Delaware valleys where the mercury will only dip to the low to mid 40s. Widespread frost and freeze conditions are possible Sunday morning across the majority of the Keystone State. Here is the latest National Weather Service forecast for Blair and Bedford counties, including the city of Altoona. Rest of tonight, mostly cloudy. Lows in the lower 50s. North winds 5 to 10 miles an hour with gusts up to 20 miles an hour. Thursday, partly sunny before 8 a.m., then becoming mostly cloudy. A slight chance of rain between 10 a.m. and noon. A chance of rain in the afternoon. Highs in the lower 60s. Northeast winds around 5 miles an hour, becoming southeast with gusts up to 20 miles an hour in the afternoon. Chance of rain 50%. Thursday night, cloudy. A chance of rain before 8 p.m. A chance of rain after 10 p.m. Lows in the mid-50s. South winds 5 to 10 miles an hour with gusts up to 30 miles an hour. Chance of rain 50%. Friday, much warmer. Mostly cloudy before 8 a.m., then becoming mostly sunny. Showers likely between 2 p.m. and 4 p.m. A chance of thunderstorms after 2 p.m. A chance of showers after 4 p.m. Highs in the upper 70s. Temperature falling in the upper 60s in the afternoon. Southwest winds 15 to 20 miles an hour with gusts up to 40 miles an hour. Chance of rain 70%. Friday night, cooler. Mostly cloudy, then becoming partly cloudy between 8 p.m. and 10 p.m., then becoming mostly cloudy.
a chance of showers before 8 p.m. Lows in the lower 40s. Northwest winds 15 to 20 miles an hour with gusts up to 40 miles an hour. Chance of rain 50%. Here is the latest National Weather Service forecast for Cambria County, including the city of Johnstown. Rest of tonight, mostly cloudy. Lows around 50. Northeast winds 5 to 10.

showers after 2 p.m. Highs in the lower 70s. Temperature falling into the in the lower 60s in the afternoon. Southwest winds 15 to 20 miles an hour with gusts up to 40 miles an hour. Chance of rain 90%. Friday night, much cooler. Mostly cloudy. A chance of showers before 8 p.m., then showers likely between 8 p.m. and midnight. A chance of showers between midnight and 2 a.m. Lows in the upper 30s. Northwest winds 15 to 20 miles an hour with gusts up to 40 miles an hour. Chance of rain 70%. And now the extended forecast for South Central Pennsylvania. Saturday, mostly sunny. Highs in the upper 40s. Saturday night, clear. Widespread frost. Lows in the lower 30s. Sunday, sunny. Widespread frost. Highs in the mid-50s. Sunday night, mostly clear. Lows in the mid-30s. Monday, sunny. Highs around 60. Monday night, partly cloudy. Lows around 40. Tuesday, mostly sunny. Highs in the lower 60s. Tuesday night, partly cloudy. Lows around 40. Wednesday, sunny. Highs in the lower 60s. The 8 to 14 day outlook, from Thursday, October 22nd to Wednesday, October 28th, calls for above normal temperatures and near normal precipitation. Normal high temperatures across central Pennsylvania during this period range from the mid-50s over the Allegheny Mountains to the low 60s across the lower Susquehanna Valley. Normal lows range from the mid-30s over the Alleghenies to the low 40s across the lower Susquehanna Valley. Here are the 2 a.m. conditions in the Altoona area. In Altoona, it was mostly cloudy. The temperature was 61 degrees, the dew point 57, and the relative humidity 87%. The wind was northeast at 7 miles an hour. The pressure was 30.11 inches and steady. At State College, it was partly cloudy. The temperature was 55 degrees, the dew point 54, and the relative humidity 94%. The wind was northeast at 6 miles an hour. The pressure was 30.13 inches and rising. Now, a few other local conditions. Johnstown, mostly cloudy 57, Dubois, partly cloudy 50, La Trobe, light rain 59, Pittsburgh mostly cloudy 57, Erie, cloudy 57, Bradford cloudy 50. To the south and east, York, mostly cloudy 68, Selins Grove partly cloudy 56, Harrisburg mostly cloudy 65, Philadelphia mostly cloudy 70, Baltimore cloudy 73, Washington D.C. cloudy 75. Once again, in Altoona it was 61 degrees under mostly cloudy skies. And at State College it was 55 degrees under partly cloudy skies. This is NOAA Weather Radio, All Hazards Station WNG 589. 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Here's the hazardous weather outlook for the following counties: Blair, Cambria, and Huntingdon. For this afternoon and tonight, the probability for widespread hazardous weather is low. And now the extended outlook for the period Thursday through Tuesday. Wind gusts over 40 miles per hour are possible Friday. A widespread frost is expected with freezing temperatures possible this weekend, especially Sunday morning. Here's the hazardous weather outlook for the following county: Bedford, Pennsylvania. For this afternoon and tonight, strong to severe thunderstorms with gusty winds are possible this afternoon and early evening. And now the extended outlook for the period Thursday through Tuesday. Wind gusts over 40 miles per hour are possible Friday. A widespread frost is expected with freezing temperatures possible this weekend, especially Sunday morning. Spotters are encouraged to report significant hazardous weather. The Altoona Climate Summary for yesterday, October 14, 2026. Yesterday's high temperature of 79 degrees occurred at 2:20 p.m. This high was 15 degrees above the normal high of 64. Yesterday's low temperature of 61 degrees occurred at 11:59 p.m. This low was 17 degrees above the normal low of 44. 0.09 inches of precipitation fell yesterday, which brings the monthly total to 1.89 inches. This is 0.50 inches above the normal amount of 1.39 inches for October.

total precipitation for the season since September 1st now stands at 7.50 inches, which is 2.15 inches above normal. The total precipitation for the year is now 35.25 inches, which is 5.55 inches above normal. There were no heating degree days yesterday, which is 12 below normal. This leaves the monthly total at 94, which is 42 below normal. The yearly total since July 1st is 194, which is 66 below normal. There were 5 cooling degree days yesterday, which is 5 above normal. This brings the monthly total to 17, which is 8 above normal. The yearly total since January 1st is 733, which is 42 above normal. Yesterday the average wind speed was 7 miles per hour. The normal high temperature for today is 63 degrees, and the normal low is 43. The record high for today is 83, which last occurred in 2017, and the record low is 27, which occurred in 2006. Sunrise today is at 7:24 a.m. and sunset is at 6:33 p.m. Partial clearing tonight will give way to increasing chances for showers later on Thursday and into Friday as a more potent cold front sweeps across the East Coast. This front will usher in much colder air, along with gusty northwest winds later in the day on Friday and into Saturday. Portions of the Northwest Mountains and Laurel Highlands may even see their first snowflakes of the season Friday night as lake effect rain and snow showers develop behind the front. Saturday's high temperatures may not climb out of the low to mid 40s across the northern tier and Laurels, while highs will range from the upper 40s to mid 50s elsewhere. Lows in the 20s and 30s appear likely across all of the state early Saturday morning, except for communities throughout the lower Susquehanna, Lehigh, and Delaware valleys where the mercury will only dip to the low to mid 40s. Widespread frost and freeze conditions are possible Sunday morning across the majority of the Keystone State. Here is the latest National Weather Service forecast for Blair and Bedford counties, including the city of Altoona. Rest of tonight, mostly cloudy. Lows in the lower 50s. North winds 5 to 10 miles an hour with gusts up to 20 miles an hour. Thursday, partly sunny before 8 a.m., then becoming mostly cloudy. A slight chance of rain between 10 a.m. and noon. A chance of rain in the afternoon. Highs in the lower 60s. Northeast winds around 5 miles an hour, becoming southeast with gusts up to 20 miles an hour in the afternoon. Chance of rain 50%. Thursday night, cloudy. A chance of rain before 8 p.m. A chance of rain after 10 p.m. Lows in the mid-50s. South winds 5 to 10 miles an hour with gusts up to 30 miles an hour. Chance of rain 50%. Friday, much warmer. Mostly cloudy before 8 a.m., then becoming mostly sunny. Showers likely between 2 p.m. and 4 p.m. A chance of thunderstorms after 2 p.m. A chance of showers after 4 p.m. Highs in the upper 70s. Temperature falling in the upper 60s in the afternoon. Southwest winds 15 to 20 miles an hour with gusts up to 40 miles an hour. Chance of rain 70%. Friday night, cooler. Mostly cloudy, then becoming partly cloudy between 8 p.m. and 10 p.m., then becoming mostly cloudy. A chance of showers before 8 p.m. Lows in the lower 40s. Northwest winds 15 to 20 miles an hour with gusts up to 40 miles an hour. Chance of rain 50%. Here is the latest National Weather Service forecast for Cambria County, including the city of Johnstown. Rest of tonight, mostly cloudy. Lows around 50. Northeast winds 5 to 10 miles an hour. Thursday, mostly cloudy. Highs in the lower 60s. Southeast winds 5 to 10 miles an hour. Thursday night, mostly cloudy. A chance of rain between midnight and 2 a.m. Rain likely after 2 a.m. Lows in the mid-50s. Temperature rising to around 60 after midnight. South winds 10 to 15 miles an hour with gusts up to 30 miles an hour. Chance of rain 70%. Friday, warmer. Mostly sunny through 2 p.m., then becoming mostly cloudy. A chance of showers between noon and 2 p.m. A chance of thunderstorms in the afternoon. Showers after 2 p.m. Highs in the lower 70s. Temperature falling in the lower 60s in the afternoon.
southwest winds 15 to 20 miles an hour with gusts up to 40 miles an hour. Chance of rain 90%. Friday night, much cooler. Mostly cloudy. A chance of showers before 8 p.m., then showers likely between 8 p.m. and midnight. A chance of showers between midnight and 2 a.m. Lows in the upper 30s. Northwest winds 15 to 20 miles an hour with gusts up to 40 miles an hour. Chance of rain 70%. And now the extended forecast for South Central Pennsylvania. Saturday, mostly sunny. Highs in the upper 40s. Saturday night, clear. Widespread frost. Lows in the lower 30s. Sunday, sunny. Widespread frost. Highs in the mid-50s. Sunday night, mostly clear. Lows in the mid-30s. Monday, sunny. Highs around 60. Monday night, partly cloudy. Lows around 40. Tuesday, mostly sunny. Highs in the lower 60s. Tuesday night, partly cloudy. Lows around 40. Wednesday, sunny. Highs in the lower 60s. The 8 to 14 day outlook, from Thursday, October 22nd to Wednesday, October 28th, calls for above normal temperatures and near normal precipitation. Normal high temperatures across central Pennsylvania during this period range from the mid-50s over the Allegheny Mountains to the low 60s across the lower Susquehanna Valley. Normal lows range from the mid-30s over the Alleghenies to the low 40s across the lower Susquehanna Valley. Here are the two AM conditions in the Altoona area. In Altoona, it was mostly cloudy. The temperature was 61 degrees, the dew point 57, and the relative humidity 87%. The wind was northeast at 7 miles an hour. The pressure was 30.11 inches and steady. At State College, it was partly cloudy. The temperature was 55 degrees, the dew point 54, and the relative humidity 94%. The wind was northeast at 6 miles an hour. The pressure was 30.13 inches and rising. Now, a few other local conditions: Johnstown, mostly cloudy 57, DuBois, partly cloudy 50, Latrobe, light rain 59, Pittsburgh, mostly cloudy 57, Erie, cloudy 57, Bradford, cloudy 50. To the south and east, York, mostly cloudy 68, Selins Grove, partly cloudy 56, Harrisburg, mostly cloudy 65, Philadelphia, mostly cloudy 70, Baltimore, cloudy 73, Washington, D.C., cloudy 75. Once again, in Altoona, it was 61 degrees under mostly cloudy skies. And at State College, it was 55 degrees under partly cloudy skies. 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Here's the hazardous weather outlook for the following counties: Blair, Cambria, and Huntingdon. For this afternoon and tonight, the probability for widespread hazardous weather is low. And now the extended outlook for the period Thursday through Tuesday. Wind gusts over 40 miles per hour are possible Friday. A widespread frost is expected with freezing temperatures possible this weekend, especially Sunday morning. Here's the hazardous weather outlook for the following county: Bedford, Pennsylvania. For this afternoon and tonight, strong to severe thunderstorms with gusty winds are possible this afternoon and early evening. And now the extended outlook for the period Thursday through Tuesday. Wind gusts over 40 miles per hour are possible Friday. A widespread frost is expected with freezing temperatures possible this weekend, especially Sunday morning. Spotters are encouraged to report significant hazardous weather. The Altoona climate summary for yesterday, October 14, 2026. Yesterday's high temperature of 79 degrees occurred at 2:20 p.m. This high was 15 degrees above the normal high of 64. Yesterday's low temperature of 61 degrees occurred at 11:59 p.m. This low was 17 degrees above the normal low of 44. 0.09 inches of precipitation fell yesterday, which brings the monthly total to 1.89 inches. This is 0.50 inches above the normal amount of 1.39 inches for October. The total precipitation for the season since September 1st now stands at 7.50 inches, which is 2.15 inches above normal.
The total precipitation for the year is now 35.25 inches, which is 5.55 inches above normal. There were no heating degree days yesterday, which is 12 below normal. This leaves the monthly total at 94, which is 42 below normal. The yearly total since July 1st is 194, which is 66 below normal. There were 5 cooling degree days yesterday, which is 5 above normal. This brings the monthly total to 17, which is 8 above normal. The yearly total since January 1st is 733, which is 42 above normal. Yesterday the average wind speed was 7 miles per hour. The normal high temperature for today is 63 degrees, and the normal low is 43. The record high for today is 83, which last occurred in 2017, and the record low is 27, which occurred in 2006. Sunrise today is at 7:24 a.m. and sunset is at 6:33 p.m. Partial clearing tonight will give way to increasing chances for showers later on Thursday and into Friday as a more potent cold front sweeps across the East Coast. This front will usher in much colder air, along with gusty northwest winds later in the day on Friday and into Saturday. Portions of the Northwest Mountains and Laurel Highlands may even see their first snowflakes of the season Friday night as lake effect rain and snow showers develop behind the front. Saturday's high temperatures may not climb out of the low to mid 40s across the northern tier and Laurels, while highs will range from the upper 40s to mid 50s elsewhere. Lows in the 20s and 30s appear likely across all of the state early Saturday morning, except for communities throughout the lower Susquehanna, Lehigh, and Delaware valleys where the mercury will only dip to the low to mid 40s. Widespread frost and freeze conditions are possible Sunday morning across the majority of the Keystone State. Here is the latest National Weather Service forecast for Blair and Bedford counties, including the city of Altoona. Rest of tonight, mostly cloudy. Lows in the lower 50s. North winds 5 to 10 miles an hour with gusts up to 20 miles an hour. Thursday, partly sunny before 8 a.m., then becoming mostly cloudy. A slight chance of rain between 10 a.m. and noon. A chance of rain in the afternoon. Highs in the lower 60s. Northeast winds around 5 miles an hour, becoming southeast with gusts up to 20 miles an hour in the afternoon. Chance of rain 50%. Thursday night, cloudy. A chance of rain before 8 p.m. A chance of rain after 10 p.m. Lows in the mid-50s. South winds 5 to 10 miles an hour with gusts up to 30 miles an hour. Chance of rain 50%. Friday, much warmer. Mostly cloudy before 8 a.m., then becoming mostly sunny. Showers likely between 2 p.m. and 4 p.m. A chance of thunderstorms after 2 p.m. A chance of showers after 4 p.m. Highs in the upper 70s. Temperature falling in the upper 60s in the afternoon. Southwest winds 15 to 20 miles an hour with gusts up to 40 miles an hour. Chance of rain 70%. Friday night, cooler. Mostly cloudy, then becoming partly cloudy between 8 p.m. and 10 p.m., then becoming mostly cloudy. A chance of showers before 8 p.m. Lows in the lower 40s. Northwest winds 15 to 20 miles an hour with gusts up to 40 miles an hour. Chance of rain 50%. Here is the latest National Weather Service forecast for Cambria County, including the city of Johnstown. Rest of tonight, mostly cloudy. Lows around 50. Northeast winds 5 to 10 miles an hour. Thursday, mostly cloudy. Highs in the lower 60s. Southeast winds 5 to 10 miles an hour. Thursday night, mostly cloudy. A chance of rain between midnight and 2 a.m. Rain likely after 2 a.m. Lows in the mid-50s. Temperature rising to around 60 after midnight. South winds 10 to 15 miles an hour with gusts up to 30 miles an hour. Chance of rain 70%. Friday, warmer. Mostly sunny through 2 p.m., then becoming mostly cloudy. A chance of showers between noon and 2 p.m. A chance of thunderstorms in the afternoon. Showers after 2 p.m. Highs in the lower 70s. Temperature falling in the lower 60s in the afternoon. Southwest winds 15 to 20 miles an hour with gusts up to 40 miles an hour. Chance of rain 90%.
Friday night, much cooler. Mostly cloudy. A chance of showers before 8 p.m., then showers likely between 8 p.m. and midnight. A chance of showers between midnight and 2 a.m. Lows in the upper 30s. Northwest winds 15 to 20 miles an hour with gusts up to 40 miles an hour. Chance of rain 70%. And now the extended forecast for South Central Pennsylvania. Saturday, mostly sunny. Highs in the upper 40s. Saturday night, clear. Widespread frost. Lows in the lower 30s. Sunday, sunny. Widespread frost. Highs in the mid 50s. Sunday night, mostly clear. Lows in the mid 30s. Monday, sunny. Highs around 60. Monday night, partly cloudy. Lows around 40. Tuesday, mostly sunny. Highs in the lower 60s. Tuesday night, partly cloudy. Lows around 40. Wednesday, sunny. Highs in the lower 60s. The 8 to 14 day outlook, from Thursday, October 22nd to Wednesday, October 28th, calls for above normal temperatures and near normal precipitation. Normal high temperatures across central Pennsylvania during this period range from the mid-50s over the Allegheny Mountains to the low 60s across the lower Susquehanna Valley. Normal lows range from the mid-30s over the Alleghenies to the low 40s across the lower Susquehanna Valley. Here are the two AM conditions in the Altoona area. In Altoona, it was mostly cloudy. The temperature was 61 degrees, the dew point 57, and the relative humidity 87%. The wind was northeast at 7 miles an hour. The pressure was 30.11 inches and steady. At State College, it was partly cloudy. The temperature was 55 degrees, the dew point 54, and the relative humidity 94%. The wind was northeast at 6 miles an hour. The pressure was 30.13 inches and rising. Now, a few other local conditions. Johnstown, mostly cloudy 57, Dubois, partly cloudy 50, Latrobe, light rain 59, Pittsburgh mostly cloudy 57, Erie, cloudy 57, Bradford cloudy 50. To the south and east, York, mostly cloudy 68, Selins Grove partly cloudy 56, Harrisburg mostly cloudy 65, Philadelphia mostly cloudy 70, Baltimore cloudy 73, Washington D.C. cloudy 75. Once again, in Altoona it was 61 degrees under mostly cloudy skies. And at State College it was 55 degrees under partly cloudy skies. This is NOAA Weather Radio, All Hazards Station WNG 589. 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Here's the hazardous weather outlook for the following counties, Blair, Cambria, and Huntingdon. For this afternoon and tonight, the probability for widespread hazardous weather is low. And now the extended outlook for the period Thursday through Tuesday. Wind gusts over 40 miles per hour are possible Friday. A widespread frost is expected with freezing temperatures possible this weekend, especially Sunday morning. Here's the hazardous weather outlook for the following county, Bedford, Pennsylvania. For this afternoon and tonight, strong to severe thunderstorms with gusty winds are possible this afternoon and early evening. And now the extended outlook for the period Thursday through Tuesday. Wind gusts over 40 miles per hour are possible Friday. A widespread frost is expected with freezing temperatures possible this weekend, especially Sunday morning. Spotters are encouraged to report significant hazardous weather. The Altoona Climate Summary for yesterday, October 14, 2026. Yesterday's high temperature of 79 degrees occurred at 2:20 p.m. This high was 15 degrees above the normal high of 64. Yesterday's low temperature of 61 degrees occurred at 11:59 p.m. This low was 17 degrees above the normal low of 44. 0.09 inches of precipitation fell yesterday, which brings the monthly total to 1.89 inches. This is 0.50 inches above the normal amount of 1.39 inches for October. The total precipitation for the season since September 1st now stands at 7.50 inches, which is 2.15 inches above normal. The total precipitation for the year is now 35.25 inches, which is 5.55 inches above normal.
there were no heating degree days yesterday, which is 12 below normal. This leaves the monthly total at 94, which is 42 below normal. The yearly total since July 1st is 194, which is 66 below normal. There were 5 cooling degree days yesterday, which is 5 above normal. This brings the monthly total to 17, which is 8 above normal. The yearly total since January 1st is 733, which is 42 above normal. Yesterday the average wind speed was 7 miles per hour. The normal high temperature for today is 63 degrees, and the normal low is 43. The record high for today is 83, which last occurred in 2017, and the record low is 27, which occurred in 2006. Sunrise today is at 7:24 a.m. and sunset is at 6:33 p.m. Partial clearing tonight will give way to increasing chances for showers later on Thursday and into Friday as a more potent cold front sweeps across the East Coast. This front will usher in much colder air, along with gusty northwest winds later in the day on Friday and into Saturday. Portions of the Northwest Mountains and Laurel Highlands may even see their first snowflakes of the season Friday night as lake effect rain and snow showers develop behind the front. Saturday's high temperatures may not climb out of the low to mid 40s across the northern tier and Laurels, while highs will range from the upper 40s to mid 50s elsewhere. Lows in the 20s and 30s appear likely across all of the state early Saturday morning, except for communities throughout the lower Susquehanna, Lehigh, and Delaware valleys where the mercury will only dip to the low to mid 40s. Widespread frost and freeze conditions are possible Sunday morning across the majority of the Keystone State. Here is the latest National Weather Service forecast for Blair and Bedford counties, including the city of Altoona. Rest of tonight, mostly cloudy. Lows in the lower 50s. North winds 5 to 10 miles an hour with gusts up to 20 miles an hour. Thursday, partly sunny before 8 a.m., then becoming mostly cloudy. A slight chance of rain between 10 a.m. and noon. A chance of rain in the afternoon. Highs in the lower 60s. Northeast winds around 5 miles an hour, becoming southeast with gusts up to 20 miles an hour in the afternoon. Chance of rain 50%. Thursday night, cloudy. A chance of rain before 8 p.m. A chance of rain after 10 p.m. Lows in the mid-50s. South winds 5 to 10 miles an hour with gusts up to 30 miles an hour. Chance of rain 50%. Friday, much warmer. Mostly cloudy before 8 a.m., then becoming mostly sunny. Showers likely between 2 p.m. and 4 p.m. A chance of thunderstorms after 2 p.m. A chance of showers after 4 p.m. Highs in the upper 70s. Temperature falling in the upper 60s in the afternoon. Southwest winds 15 to 20 miles an hour with gusts up to 40 miles an hour. Chance of rain 70%. Friday night, cooler. Mostly cloudy, then becoming partly cloudy between 8 p.m. and 10 p.m., then becoming mostly cloudy. A chance of showers before 8 p.m. Lows in the lower 40s. Northwest winds 15 to 20 miles an hour with gusts up to 40 miles an hour. Chance of rain 50%. Here is the latest National Weather Service forecast for Cambria County, including the city of Johnstown. Rest of tonight, mostly cloudy. Lows around 50. Northeast winds 5 to 10 miles an hour. Thursday, mostly cloudy. Highs in the lower 60s. Southeast winds 5 to 10 miles an hour. Thursday night, mostly cloudy. A chance of rain between midnight and 2 a.m. Rain likely after 2 a.m. Lows in the mid-50s. Temperature rising to around 60 after midnight. South winds 10 to 15 miles an hour with gusts up to 30 miles an hour. Chance of rain 70%. Friday, warmer. Mostly sunny through 2 p.m., then becoming mostly cloudy. A chance of showers between noon and 2 p.m. A chance of thunderstorms in the afternoon. Showers after 2 p.m. Highs in the lower 70s. Temperature falling into the lower 60s in the afternoon. Southwest winds 15 to 20 miles an hour with gusts up to 40 miles an hour. Chance of rain 90%. Friday night, much cooler. Mostly cloudy.
A chance of showers before 8 p.m., then showers likely between 8 p.m. and midnight. A chance of showers between midnight and 2 a.m. Lows in the upper 30s. Northwest winds 15 to 20 miles an hour with gusts up to 40 miles an hour. Chance of rain 70%. And now the extended forecast for South Central Pennsylvania. Saturday, mostly sunny. Highs in the upper 40s. Saturday night, clear. Widespread frost. Lows in the lower 30s. Sunday, sunny. Widespread frost. Highs in the mid-50s. Sunday night, mostly clear. Lows in the mid-30s. Monday, sunny. Highs around 60. Monday night, partly cloudy. Lows around 40. Tuesday, mostly sunny. Highs in the lower 60s. Tuesday night, partly cloudy. Lows around 40. Wednesday, sunny. Highs in the lower 60s. The 8 to 14 day outlook, from Thursday, October 22nd to Wednesday, October 28th, calls for above normal temperatures and near normal precipitation. Normal high temperatures across central Pennsylvania during this period range from the mid-50s over the Allegheny Mountains to the low 60s across the lower Susquehanna Valley. Normal lows range from the mid-30s over the Alleghenies to the low 40s across the lower Susquehanna Valley. Here are the two AM conditions in the Altoona area. In Altoona, it was mostly cloudy. The temperature was 61 degrees, the dew point 57, and the relative humidity 87%. The wind was northeast at 7 miles an hour. The pressure was 30.11 inches and steady. At State College, it was partly cloudy. The temperature was 55 degrees, the dew point 54, and the relative humidity 94%. The wind was northeast at 6 miles an hour. The pressure was 30.13 inches and rising. Now, a few other local conditions: Johnstown, mostly cloudy 57, DuBois, partly cloudy 50, La Trobe, light rain 59, Pittsburgh, mostly cloudy 57, Erie, cloudy 57, Bradford, cloudy 50. To the south and east, York, mostly cloudy 68, Selins Grove, partly cloudy 56, Harrisburg, mostly cloudy 65, Philadelphia, mostly cloudy 70, Baltimore, cloudy 73, Washington, D.C., cloudy 75. Once again, in Altoona, it was 61 degrees under mostly cloudy skies. And at State College, it was 55 degrees under partly cloudy skies. This is NOAA Weather Radio, All Hazards Station WNG 589. 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Here's the hazardous weather outlook for the following counties: Blair, Cambria, and Huntingdon. For this afternoon and tonight, the probability for widespread hazardous weather is low. And now the extended outlook for the period Thursday through Tuesday. Wind gusts over 40 miles per hour are possible Friday. A widespread frost is expected with freezing temperatures possible this weekend, especially Sunday morning. Here's the hazardous weather outlook for the following county: Bedford, Pennsylvania. For this afternoon and tonight, strong to severe thunderstorms with gusty winds are possible this afternoon and early evening. And now the extended outlook for the period Thursday through Tuesday. Wind gusts over 40 miles per hour are possible Friday. A widespread frost is expected with freezing temperatures possible this weekend, especially Sunday morning. Spotters are encouraged to report significant hazardous weather. The Altoona Climate Summary for yesterday, October 14, 2026. Yesterday's high temperature of 79 degrees occurred at 2:20 p.m. This high was 15 degrees above the normal high of 64. Yesterday's low temperature of 61 degrees occurred at 11:59 p.m. This low was 17 degrees above the normal low of 44. 0.09 inches of precipitation fell yesterday, which brings the monthly total to 1.89 inches. This is 0.50 inches above the normal amount of 1.39 inches for October. The total precipitation for the season since September 1st now stands at 7.50 inches, which is 2.15 inches above normal. The total precipitation for the year is now 35.25 inches, which is 5.55 inches above normal. There were no heating degree days yesterday, which is 12 below normal.
This leaves the monthly total at 94, which is 42 below normal. The yearly total since July 1st is 194, which is 66 below normal. There were 5 cooling degree days yesterday, which is 5 above normal. This brings the monthly total to 17, which is 8 above normal. The yearly total since January 1st is 733, which is 42 above normal. Yesterday the average wind speed was 7 miles per hour. The normal high temperature for today is 63 degrees, and the normal low is 43. The record high for today is 83, which last occurred in 2017, and the record low is 27, which occurred in 2006. Sunrise today is at 7:24 a.m. and sunset is at 6:33 p.m. Partial clearing tonight will give way to increasing chances for showers later on Thursday and into Friday as a more potent cold front sweeps across the East Coast. This front will usher in much colder air, along with gusty northwest winds later in the day on Friday and into Saturday. Portions of the Northwest Mountains and Laurel Highlands may even see their first snowflakes of the season Friday night as lake effect rain and snow showers develop behind the front. Saturday's high temperatures may not climb out of the low to mid 40s across the northern tier and Laurels, while highs will range from the upper 40s to mid 50s elsewhere. Lows in the 20s and 30s appear likely across all of the state early Saturday morning, except for communities throughout the lower Susquehanna, Lehigh, and Delaware valleys where the mercury will only dip to the low to mid 40s. Widespread frost and freeze conditions are possible Sunday morning across the majority of the Keystone State. Here is the latest National Weather Service forecast for Blair and Bedford counties, including the city of Altoona. Rest of tonight, mostly cloudy. Lows in the lower 50s. North winds 5 to 10 miles an hour with gusts up to 20 miles an hour. Thursday, partly sunny before 8 a.m., then becoming mostly cloudy. A slight chance of rain between 10 a.m. and noon. A chance of rain in the afternoon. Highs in the lower 60s. Northeast winds around 5 miles an hour, becoming southeast with gusts up to 20 miles an hour in the afternoon. Chance of rain 50%. Thursday night, cloudy. A chance of rain before 8 p.m. A chance of rain after 10 p.m. Lows in the mid-50s. South winds 5 to 10 miles an hour with gusts up to 30 miles an hour. Chance of rain 50%. Friday, much warmer. Mostly cloudy, then becoming mostly sunny between 8 a.m. and 2 p.m., then becoming mostly cloudy. Showers likely between 2 p.m. and 4 p.m. A chance of thunderstorms after 2 p.m. A chance of showers after 4 p.m. Highs in the upper 70s. Temperature falling in the upper 60s in the afternoon. Southwest winds 15 to 20 miles an hour with gusts up to 40 miles an hour. Chance of rain 70%. Friday night, cooler. Mostly cloudy, then becoming partly cloudy between 8 p.m. and 10 p.m., then becoming mostly cloudy. A chance of showers before 8 p.m. Lows in the lower 40s. Northwest winds 15 to 20 miles an hour with gusts up to 40 miles an hour. Chance of rain 50%. Here is the latest National Weather Service forecast for Cambria County, including the city of Johnstown. Rest of tonight, mostly cloudy. Lows around 50. Northeast winds 5 to 10 miles an hour. Thursday, mostly cloudy. Highs in the lower 60s. Southeast winds 5 to 10 miles an hour. Thursday night, mostly cloudy. A chance of rain between midnight and 2 a.m. Rain likely after 2 a.m. Lows in the mid-50s. Temperature rising to around 60 after midnight. South winds 10 to 15 miles an hour with gusts up to 30 miles an hour. Chance of rain 70%. Friday, warmer. Mostly sunny through 2 p.m., then becoming mostly cloudy. A chance of showers between noon and 2 p.m. A chance of thunderstorms in the afternoon. Showers after 2 p.m. Highs in the lower 70s. Temperature falling in the lower 60s in the afternoon. Southwest winds 15 to 20 miles an hour with gusts up to 40 miles an hour. Chance of rain 90%. Friday night, much cooler. Mostly cloudy.
A chance of showers before 8 p.m., then showers likely between 8 p.m. and midnight. A chance of showers between midnight and 2 a.m. Lows in the upper 30s. Northwest winds 15 to 20 miles an hour with gusts up to 40 miles an hour. Chance of rain 70%. And now the extended forecast for South Central Pennsylvania. Saturday, mostly sunny. Highs in the upper 40s. Saturday night, clear. Widespread frost. Lows in the lower 30s. Sunday, sunny. Widespread frost. Highs in the mid-50s. Sunday night, mostly clear. Areas of frost. Lows in the mid-30s. Monday, sunny. Areas of frost. Highs around 60. Monday night, partly cloudy. Lows around 40. Tuesday, mostly sunny. Highs in the lower 60s. Tuesday night, partly cloudy. Lows around 40. Wednesday, sunny. Highs in the lower 60s. The 8 to 14 day outlook, from Thursday, October 22nd to Wednesday, October 28th, calls for above normal temperatures and near normal precipitation. Normal high temperatures across central Pennsylvania during this period range from the mid-50s over the Allegheny Mountains to the low 60s across the lower Susquehanna Valley. Normal lows range from the mid-30s over the Alleghenies to the low 40s across the lower Susquehanna Valley. Here are the 3 a.m. conditions in the Altoona area. In Altoona, it was partly cloudy. The temperature was 57 degrees, the dew point 53, and the relative humidity 86%. The wind was northeast at 7 miles an hour. The pressure was 30.14 inches and rising. At State College, it was partly cloudy. The temperature was 55 degrees, the dew point 52, and the relative humidity 88%. The wind was north at 5 miles an hour. The pressure was 30.15 inches and rising. Now, a few other local conditions: Johnstown, cloudy 56, Dubois, cloudy 50, Latrobe, cloudy 59, Pittsburgh partly cloudy 56, Erie, cloudy 57, Bradford cloudy 50. To the south and east, York, partly cloudy 64, Selins Grove partly cloudy 56, Harrisburg mostly cloudy 63, Philadelphia mostly cloudy 67, Baltimore cloudy 72, Washington D.C. cloudy 75. Once again, in Altoona it was 57 degrees under partly cloudy skies. And at State College it was 55 degrees under partly cloudy skies. This is NOAA Weather Radio, All Hazards Station WNG 589. 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Here's the hazardous weather outlook for the following counties: Blair, Cambria, and Huntingdon. For this afternoon and tonight, the probability for widespread hazardous weather is low. And now the extended outlook for the period Thursday through Tuesday. Wind gusts over 40 miles per hour are possible Friday. A widespread frost is expected with freezing temperatures possible this weekend, especially Sunday morning. Here's the hazardous weather outlook for the following county: Bedford, Pennsylvania. For this afternoon and tonight, strong to severe thunderstorms with gusty winds are possible this afternoon and early evening. And now the extended outlook for the period Thursday through Tuesday. Wind gusts over 40 miles per hour are possible Friday. A widespread frost is expected with freezing temperatures possible this weekend, especially Sunday morning. Spotters are encouraged to report significant hazardous weather. The Altoona climate summary for yesterday, October 14, 2026. Yesterday's high temperature of 79 degrees occurred at 2:20 p.m. This high was 15 degrees above the normal high of 64. Yesterday's low temperature of 61 degrees occurred at 11:59 p.m. This low was 17 degrees above the normal low of 44. 0.09 inches of precipitation fell yesterday, which brings the monthly total to 1.89 inches. This is 0.50 inches above the normal amount of 1.39 inches for October. The total precipitation for the season since September 1st now stands at 7.50 inches, which is 2.15 inches above normal. The total precipitation for the year is now 35.25 inches, which is 5.55 inches above normal.
There were no heating degree days yesterday, which is 12 below normal. This leaves the monthly total at 94, which is 42 below normal. The yearly total since July 1st is 194, which is 66 below normal. There were 5 cooling degree days yesterday, which is 5 above normal. This brings the monthly total to 17, which is 8 above normal. The yearly total since January 1st is 733, which is 42 above normal. Yesterday the average wind speed was 7 miles per hour. The normal high temperature for today is 63 degrees, and the normal low is 43. The record high for today is 83, which last occurred in 2017, and the record low is 27, which occurred in 2006. Sunrise today is at 7:24 a.m. and sunset is at 6:33 p.m. Partial clearing tonight will give way to increasing chances for showers later on Thursday and into Friday as a more potent cold front sweeps across the East Coast. This front will usher in much colder air, along with gusty northwest winds later in the day on Friday and into Saturday. Portions of the Northwest Mountains and Laurel Highlands may even see their first snowflakes of the season Friday night as lake effect rain and snow showers develop behind the front. Saturday's high temperatures may not climb out of the low to mid 40s across the northern tier and Laurels, while highs will range from the upper 40s to mid 50s elsewhere. Lows in the 20s and 30s appear likely across all of the state early Saturday morning, except for communities throughout the lower Susquehanna, Lehigh, and Delaware valleys where the mercury will only dip to the low to mid 40s. Widespread frost and freeze conditions are possible Sunday morning across the majority of the Keystone State. Here is the latest National Weather Service forecast for Blair and Bedford counties, including the city of Altoona. Rest of tonight, mostly cloudy. Lows in the lower 50s. North winds 5 to 10 miles an hour with gusts up to 20 miles an hour. Thursday, partly sunny before 8 a.m., then becoming mostly cloudy. A slight chance of rain between 10 a.m. and noon. A chance of rain in the afternoon. Highs in the lower 60s. Northeast winds around 5 miles an hour, becoming southeast with gusts up to 20 miles an hour in the afternoon. Chance of rain 50%. Thursday night, cloudy. A chance of rain before 8 p.m. A chance of rain after 10 p.m. Lows in the mid-50s. South winds 5 to 10 miles an hour with gusts up to 30 miles an hour. Chance of rain 50%. Friday, much warmer. Mostly cloudy, then becoming mostly sunny between 8 a.m. and 2 p.m., then becoming mostly cloudy. Showers likely between 2 p.m. and 4 p.m. A chance of thunderstorms after 2 p.m. A chance of showers after 4 p.m. Highs in the upper 70s. Temperature falling in the upper 60s in the afternoon. Southwest winds 15 to 20 miles an hour with gusts up to 40 miles an hour. Chance of rain 70%. Friday night, cooler. Mostly cloudy, then becoming partly cloudy between 8 p.m. and 10 p.m., then becoming mostly cloudy. A chance of showers before 8 p.m. Lows in the lower 40s. Northwest winds 15 to 20 miles an hour with gusts up to 40 miles an hour. Chance of rain 50%. Here is the latest National Weather Service forecast for Cambria County, including the city of Johnstown. Rest of tonight, mostly cloudy. Lows around 50. Northeast winds 5 to 10 miles an hour. Thursday, mostly cloudy. Highs in the lower 60s. Southeast winds 5 to 10 miles an hour. Thursday night, mostly cloudy. A chance of rain between midnight and 2 a.m. Rain likely after 2 a.m. Lows in the mid-50s. Temperature rising to around 60 after midnight. South winds 10 to 15 miles an hour with gusts up to 30 miles an hour. Chance of rain 70%. Friday, warmer. Mostly sunny through 2 p.m., then becoming mostly cloudy. A chance of showers between noon and 2 p.m. A chance of thunderstorms in the afternoon. Showers after 2 p.m. Highs in the lower 70s. Temperature falling in the lower 60s in the afternoon. Southwest winds 15 to 20 miles an hour with gusts up to 40 miles an hour. Chance of rain 90%. Friday night, much cooler. Mostly cloudy.
A chance of showers before 8 p.m., then showers likely between 8 p.m. and midnight. A chance of showers between midnight and 2 a.m. Lows in the upper 30s. Northwest winds 15 to 20 miles an hour with gusts up to 40 miles an hour. Chance of rain 70%. And now the extended forecast for South Central Pennsylvania. Saturday, mostly sunny. Highs in the upper 40s. Saturday night, clear. Widespread frost. Lows in the lower 30s. Sunday, sunny. Widespread frost. Highs in the mid-50s. Sunday night, mostly clear. Areas of frost. Lows in the mid-30s. Monday, sunny. Areas of frost. Highs around 60. Monday night, partly cloudy. Lows around 40. Tuesday, mostly sunny. Highs in the lower 60s. Tuesday night, partly cloudy. Lows around 40. Wednesday, sunny. Highs in the lower 60s. The 8 to 14 day outlook, from Thursday, October 22nd to Wednesday, October 28th, calls for above normal temperatures and near normal precipitation. Normal high temperatures across central Pennsylvania during this period range from the mid-50s over the Allegheny Mountains to the low 60s across the lower Susquehanna Valley. Normal lows range from the mid-30s over the Alleghenies to the low 40s across the lower Susquehanna Valley. Here are the 3 a.m. conditions in the Altoona area. In Altoona, it was partly cloudy. The temperature was 57 degrees, the dew point 53, and the relative humidity 86%. The wind was northeast at 7 miles an hour. The pressure was 30.14 inches and rising. At State College, it was partly cloudy. The temperature was 55 degrees, the dew point 52, and the relative humidity 88%. The wind was north at 5 miles an hour. The pressure was 30.15 inches and rising. Now, a few other local conditions: Johnstown, cloudy 56, Dubois, cloudy 50, Latrobe, cloudy 59, Pittsburgh, partly cloudy 56, Erie, cloudy 57, Bradford, cloudy 50. To the south and east, York, partly cloudy 64, Selins Grove, partly cloudy 56, Harrisburg, mostly cloudy 63, Philadelphia, mostly cloudy 67, Baltimore, cloudy 72, Washington, D.C., cloudy 75. Once again, in Altoona, it was 57 degrees under partly cloudy skies. And at State College, it was 55 degrees under partly cloudy skies. 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Here's the hazardous weather outlook for the following counties: Bedford, Blair, and Cambria. For today and tonight, no hazardous weather is expected at this time. And now the extended outlook for the period Friday through Wednesday. Strong to severe thunderstorms with gusty winds are possible on Friday afternoon. Wind gusts into the 40s are possible on the ridge tops late Friday and Friday night. Spotter activation is not expected today. 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Broadcasts originate from the National Weather Service in State College and are transmitted from the tower facilities provided by the Blair County Emergency Management Agency in Frankstown on a frequency of 162.425 MHz. We are located at Innovation Park in State College. 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Properly set weather radios with the alarm device will alert you when severe weather warnings or watches are issued. Programming on this station will be temporarily changed during severe weather to bring you the latest information. Warnings and safety information from the National Weather Service may someday save your life or protect your property. The Altoona climate summary for yesterday, October 14, 2026. Yesterday's high temperature of 79 degrees occurred at 2:20 p.m. This high was 15 degrees above the normal high of 64. Yesterday's low temperature of 61 degrees occurred at 11:59 p.m. This low was 17 degrees above the normal low of 44. 0.09 inches of precipitation fell yesterday, which brings the monthly total to 1.89 inches. This is 0.50 inches above the normal amount of 1.39 inches for October.
The total precipitation for the season since September 1st now stands at 7.50 inches, which is 2.15 inches above normal. The total precipitation for the year is now 35.25 inches, which is 5.55 inches above normal. There were no heating degree days yesterday, which is 12 below normal. This leaves the monthly total at 94, which is 42 below normal. The yearly total since July 1st is 194, which is 66 below normal. There were 5 cooling degree days yesterday, which is 5 above normal. This brings the monthly total to 17, which is 8 above normal. The yearly total since January 1st is 733, which is 42 above normal. Yesterday the average wind speed was 7 miles per hour. The normal high temperature for today is 63 degrees, and the normal low is 43. The record high for today is 83, which last occurred in 2017, and the record low is 27, which occurred in 2006. Sunrise today is at 7:24 a.m. and sunset is at 6:33 p.m. Partial clearing tonight will give way to increasing chances for showers later on Thursday and into Friday as a more potent cold front sweeps across the East Coast. This front will usher in much colder air, along with gusty northwest winds later in the day on Friday and into Saturday. Portions of the Northwest Mountains and Laurel Highlands may even see their first snowflakes of the season Friday night as lake effect rain and snow showers develop behind the front. Saturday's high temperatures may not climb out of the low to mid 40s across the northern tier and Laurels, while highs will range from the upper 40s to mid 50s elsewhere. Lows in the 20s and 30s appear likely across all of the state early Saturday morning, except for communities throughout the lower Susquehanna, Lehigh, and Delaware valleys where the mercury will only dip to the low to mid 40s. Widespread frost and freeze conditions are possible Sunday morning across the majority of the Keystone State. Here is the latest National Weather Service forecast for Blair and Bedford counties, including the city of Altoona. Rest of tonight, mostly cloudy. Lows in the lower 50s. North winds 5 to 10 miles an hour with gusts up to 20 miles an hour. Thursday, partly sunny before 8 a.m., then becoming mostly cloudy. A slight chance of rain between 10 a.m. and noon. A chance of rain in the afternoon. Highs in the lower 60s. Northeast winds around 5 miles an hour, becoming southeast with gusts up to 20 miles an hour in the afternoon. Chance of rain 50%. Thursday night, cloudy. A chance of rain before 8 p.m. A chance of rain after 10 p.m. Lows in the mid-50s. South winds 5 to 10 miles an hour with gusts up to 30 miles an hour. Chance of rain 50%. Friday, much warmer. Mostly cloudy, then becoming mostly sunny between 8 a.m. and 2 p.m., then becoming mostly cloudy. Showers likely between 2 p.m. and 4 p.m. A chance of thunderstorms after 2 p.m. A chance of showers after 4 p.m. Highs in the upper 70s. Temperature falling in the upper 60s in the afternoon. Southwest winds 15 to 20 miles an hour with gusts up to 40 miles an hour. Chance of rain 70%. Friday night, cooler. Mostly cloudy, then becoming partly cloudy between 8 p.m. and 10 p.m., then becoming mostly cloudy. A chance of showers before 8 p.m. Lows in the lower 40s. Northwest winds 15 to 20 miles an hour with gusts up to 40 miles an hour. Chance of rain 50%. Here is the latest National Weather Service forecast for Cambria County, including the city of Johnstown. Rest of tonight, mostly cloudy. Lows around 50. Northeast winds 5 to 10 miles an hour. Thursday, mostly cloudy. Highs in the lower 60s. Southeast winds 5 to 10 miles an hour. Thursday night, mostly cloudy. A chance of rain between midnight and 2 a.m. Rain likely after 2 a.m. Lows in the mid-50s. Temperature rising to around 60 after midnight. South winds 10 to 15 miles an hour with gusts up to 30 miles an hour. Chance of rain 70%. Friday, warmer. Mostly sunny through 2 p.m., then becoming mostly cloudy. A chance of showers between noon and 2 p.m. A chance of thunderstorms in the afternoon. Showers after 2 p.m. Highs in the lower 70s.
temperature falling into the lower 60s in the afternoon. Southwest winds 15 to 20 miles an hour with gusts up to 40 miles an hour. Chance of rain 90%. Friday.

Areas of frost. Lows in the mid-30s. Monday, sunny. Areas of frost. Highs around 60. Monday night, partly cloudy. Lows around 40. Tuesday, mostly sunny. Highs in the lower 60s. Tuesday night, partly cloudy. Lows around 40. Wednesday, sunny. Highs in the lower 60s. The 8 to 14 day outlook, from Thursday, October 22nd to Wednesday, October 28th, calls for above normal temperatures and near normal precipitation. Normal high temperatures across central Pennsylvania during this period range from the mid-50s over the Allegheny Mountains to the low 60s across the lower Susquehanna Valley. Normal lows range from the mid-30s over the Alleghenies to the low 40s across the lower Susquehanna Valley. Here are the 3 a.m. conditions in the Altoona area. In Altoona, it was partly cloudy. The temperature was 57 degrees, the dew point 53, and the relative humidity 86%. The wind was northeast at 7 miles an hour. The pressure was 30.14 inches and rising. At State College, it was partly cloudy. The temperature was 55 degrees, the dew point 52, and the relative humidity 88%. The wind was north at 5 miles an hour. The pressure was 30.15 inches and rising. Now, a few other local conditions: Johnstown, cloudy 56, Dubois, cloudy 50, La Trobe, cloudy 59, Pittsburgh, partly cloudy 56, Erie, cloudy 57, Bradford, cloudy 50. To the south and east, York, partly cloudy 64, Selins Grove, partly cloudy 56, Harrisburg, mostly cloudy 63, Philadelphia, mostly cloudy 67, Baltimore, cloudy 72, Washington, D.C., cloudy 75. Once again, in Altoona, it was 57 degrees under partly cloudy skies. And at State College, it was 55 degrees under partly cloudy skies. 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Here's the hazardous weather outlook for the following counties: Bedford, Blair, and Cambria. For today and tonight, no hazardous weather is expected at this time. And now the extended outlook for the period Friday through Wednesday. Strong to severe thunderstorms with gusty winds are possible on Friday afternoon. Wind gusts into the 40s are possible on the ridge tops late Friday and Friday night. Spotter activation is not expected today. The Altoona climate summary for yesterday, October 14, 2026. Yesterday's high temperature of 79 degrees occurred at 2:20 p.m. This high was 15 degrees above the normal high of 64. Yesterday's low temperature of 61 degrees occurred at 11:59 p.m. This low was 17 degrees above the normal low of 44. 0.09 inches of precipitation fell yesterday, which brings the monthly total to 1.89 inches. This is 0.50 inches above the normal amount of 1.39 inches for October. The total precipitation for the season since September 1st now stands at 7.50 inches, which is 2.15 inches above normal. The total precipitation for the year is now 35.25 inches, which is 5.55 inches above normal. There were no heating degree days yesterday, which is 12 below normal. This leaves the monthly total at 94, which is 42 below normal. The yearly total since July 1st is 194, which is 66 below normal. There were 5 cooling degree days yesterday, which is 5 above normal. This brings the monthly total to 17, which is 8 above normal. The yearly total since January 1st is 733, which is 42 above normal. Yesterday the average wind speed was 7 miles per hour. The normal high temperature for today is 63 degrees, and the normal low is 43. The record high for today is 83, which last occurred in 2017, and the record low is 27, which occurred in 2006. Sunrise today is at 7:24 a.m. and sunset is at 6:33 p.m. Partial clearing tonight will give way to increasing chances for showers later on Thursday and into Friday as a more potent cold front sweeps across the East Coast. This front will usher in much colder air, along with gusty northwest winds later in the day on Friday and into Saturday. Portions of the Northwest Mountains and Laurel Highlands may even see

Their first snowflakes of the season Friday night as lake effect rain and snow showers develop behind the front. Saturday's high temperatures may not climb out of the low to mid 40s across the northern tier and Laurels, while highs will range from the upper 40s to mid 50s elsewhere. Lows in the 20s and 30s appear likely across all of the state early Saturday morning, except for communities throughout the lower Susquehanna, Lehigh, and Delaware valleys where the mercury will only dip to the low to mid 40s. Widespread frost and freeze conditions are possible Sunday morning across the majority of the Keystone State. Here is the latest National Weather Service forecast for Blair and Bedford counties, including the city of Altoona. Rest of tonight, mostly cloudy. Lows in the lower 50s. North winds 5 to 10 miles an hour with gusts up to 20 miles an hour. Thursday, partly sunny before 8 a.m., then becoming mostly cloudy. A slight chance of rain between 10 a.m. and noon. A chance of rain in the afternoon. Highs in the lower 60s. Northeast winds around 5 miles an hour, becoming southeast with gusts up to 20 miles an hour in the afternoon. Chance of rain 50%. Thursday night, cloudy. A chance of rain before 8 p.m. A chance of rain after 10 p.m. Lows in the mid-50s. South winds 5 to 10 miles an hour with gusts up to 30 miles an hour. Chance of rain 50%. Friday, much warmer. Mostly cloudy, then becoming mostly sunny between 8 a.m. and 2 p.m., then becoming mostly cloudy. Showers likely between 2 p.m. and 4 p.m. A chance of thunderstorms after 2 p.m. A chance of showers after 4 p.m. Highs in the upper 70s. Temperature falling in the upper 60s in the afternoon. Southwest winds 15 to 20 miles an hour with gusts up to 40 miles an hour. Chance of rain 70%. Friday night, cooler. Mostly cloudy, then becoming partly cloudy between 8 p.m. and 10 p.m., then becoming mostly cloudy. A chance of showers before 8 p.m. Lows in the lower 40s. Northwest winds 15 to 20 miles an hour with gusts up to 40 miles an hour. Chance of rain 50%. Here is the latest National Weather Service forecast for Cambria County, including the city of Johnstown. Rest of tonight, mostly cloudy. Lows around 50. Northeast winds 5 to 10 miles an hour. Thursday, mostly cloudy. Highs in the lower 60s. Southeast winds 5 to 10 miles an hour. Thursday night, mostly cloudy. A chance of rain between midnight and 2 a.m. Rain likely after 2 a.m. Lows in the mid-50s. Temperature rising to around 60 after midnight. South winds 10 to 15 miles an hour with gusts up to 30 miles an hour. Chance of rain 70%. Friday, warmer. Mostly sunny through 2 p.m., then becoming mostly cloudy. A chance of showers between noon and 2 p.m. A chance of thunderstorms in the afternoon. Showers after 2 p.m. Highs in the lower 70s. Temperature falling in the lower 60s in the afternoon. Southwest winds 15 to 20 miles an hour with gusts up to 40 miles an hour. Chance of rain 90%. Friday night, much cooler. Mostly cloudy. A chance of showers before 8 p.m., then showers likely between 8 p.m. and midnight. A chance of showers between midnight and 2 a.m. Lows in the upper 30s. Northwest winds 15 to 20 miles an hour with gusts up to 40 miles an hour. Chance of rain 70%. And now the extended forecast for South Central Pennsylvania. Saturday, mostly sunny. Highs in the upper 40s. Saturday night, clear. Widespread frost. Lows in the lower 30s. Sunday, sunny. Widespread frost. Highs in the mid-50s. Sunday night, mostly clear. Areas of frost. Lows in the mid-30s. Monday, sunny. Areas of frost. Highs around 60. Monday night, partly cloudy. Lows around 40. Tuesday, mostly sunny. Highs in the lower 60s. Tuesday night, partly cloudy. Lows around 40. Wednesday, sunny. Highs in the lower 60s.
the 8 to 14 day outlook, from Thursday, October 22nd to Wednesday, October 28th, calls for above normal temperatures and near normal precipitation. Normal high temperatures across central Pennsylvania during this period range from the mid-50s over the Allegheny Mountains to the low 60s across the lower Susquehanna Valley. Normal lows range from the mid-30s over the Alleghenies to the low 40s across the lower Susquehanna Valley. Here are the 3 a.m. conditions in the Altoona area. In Altoona, it was partly cloudy. The temperature was 57 degrees, the dew point 53, and the relative humidity 86%. The wind was northeast at 7 miles an hour. The pressure was 30.14 inches and rising. At State College, it was partly cloudy. The temperature was 55 degrees, the dew point 52, and the relative humidity 88%. The wind was north at 5 miles an hour. The pressure was 30.15 inches and rising. Now, a few other local conditions: Johnstown, cloudy 56, Dubois, cloudy 50, La Trobe, cloudy 59, Pittsburgh, partly cloudy 56, Erie, cloudy 57, Bradford, cloudy 50. To the south and east, York, partly cloudy 64, Selins Grove, partly cloudy 56, Harrisburg, mostly cloudy 63, Philadelphia, mostly cloudy 67, Baltimore, cloudy 72, Washington, D.C., cloudy 75. Once again, in Altoona, it was 57 degrees under partly cloudy skies. And at State College, it was 55 degrees under partly cloudy skies. This is NOAA Weather Radio, All Hazards Station WNG 589. 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Here's the hazardous weather outlook for the following counties: Bedford, Blair, and Cambria. For today and tonight, no hazardous weather is expected at this time. And now the extended outlook for the period Friday through Wednesday. Strong to severe thunderstorms with gusty winds are possible on Friday afternoon. Wind gusts into the 40s are possible on the ridge tops late Friday and Friday night. Spotter activation is not expected today. The Altoona climate summary for yesterday, October 14, 2026. Yesterday's high temperature of 79 degrees occurred at 2:20 p.m. This high was 15 degrees above the normal high of 64. Yesterday's low temperature of 61 degrees occurred at 11:59 p.m. This low was 17 degrees above the normal low of 44. 0.09 inches of precipitation fell yesterday, which brings the monthly total to 1.89 inches. This is 0.50 inches above the normal amount of 1.39 inches for October. The total precipitation for the season since September 1st now stands at 7.50 inches, which is 2.15 inches above normal. The total precipitation for the year is now 35.25 inches, which is 5.55 inches above normal. There were no heating degree days yesterday, which is 12 below normal. This leaves the monthly total at 94, which is 42 below normal. The yearly total since July 1st is 194, which is 66 below normal. There were 5 cooling degree days yesterday, which is 5 above normal. This brings the monthly total to 17, which is 8 above normal. The yearly total since January 1st is 733, which is 42 above normal. Yesterday the average wind speed was 7 miles per hour. The normal high temperature for today is 63 degrees, and the normal low is 43. The record high for today is 83, which last occurred in 2017, and the record low is 27, which occurred in 2006. Sunrise today is at 7:24 a.m. and sunset is at 6:33 p.m. Partial clearing tonight will give way to increasing chances for showers later on Thursday and into Friday as a more potent cold front sweeps across the East Coast. This front will usher in much colder air, along with gusty northwest winds later in the day on Friday and into Saturday. Portions of the Northwest Mountains and Laurel Highlands may even see their first snowflakes of the season Friday night as lake effect rain and snow showers develop behind the front. Saturday's high temperatures may not climb out of the low to mid-40s across the northern tier and Laurels, while highs will range from the upper 40s to mid-50s elsewhere.
Lows in the 20s and 30s appear likely across all of the state early Saturday morning, except for communities throughout the lower Susquehanna, Lehigh, and Delaware valleys where the mercury will only dip to the low to mid 40s. Widespread frost and freeze conditions are possible Sunday morning across the majority of the Keystone State. Here is the latest National Weather Service forecast for Blair and Bedford counties, including the city of Altoona. Rest of tonight, mostly cloudy. Lows in the lower 50s. North winds 5 to 10 miles an hour with gusts up to 20 miles an hour. Thursday, partly sunny before 8 a.m., then becoming mostly cloudy. A slight chance of rain between 10 a.m. and noon. A chance of rain in the afternoon. Highs in the lower 60s. Northeast winds around 5 miles an hour, becoming southeast with gusts up to 20 miles an hour in the afternoon. Chance of rain 50%. Thursday night, cloudy. A chance of rain before 8 p.m. A chance of rain after 10 p.m. Lows in the mid-50s. South winds 5 to 10 miles an hour with gusts up to 30 miles an hour. Chance of rain 50%. Friday, much warmer. Mostly cloudy, then becoming mostly sunny between 8 a.m. and 2 p.m., then becoming mostly cloudy. Showers likely between 2 p.m. and 4 p.m. A chance of thunderstorms after 2 p.m. A chance of showers after 4 p.m. Highs in the upper 70s. Temperature falling in the upper 60s in the afternoon. Southwest winds 15 to 20 miles an hour with gusts up to 40 miles an hour. Chance of rain 70%. Friday night, cooler. Mostly cloudy, then becoming partly cloudy between 8 p.m. and 10 p.m., then becoming mostly cloudy. A chance of showers before 8 p.m. Lows in the lower 40s. Northwest winds 15 to 20 miles an hour with gusts up to 40 miles an hour. Chance of rain 50%. Here is the latest National Weather Service forecast for Cambria County, including the city of Johnstown. Rest of tonight, mostly cloudy. Lows around 50. Northeast winds 5 to 10 miles an hour. Thursday, mostly cloudy. Highs in the lower 60s. Southeast winds 5 to 10 miles an hour. Thursday night, mostly cloudy. A chance of rain between midnight and 2 a.m. Rain likely after 2 a.m. Lows in the mid-50s. Temperature rising to around 60 after midnight. South winds 10 to 15 miles an hour with gusts up to 30 miles an hour. Chance of rain 70%. Friday, warmer. Mostly sunny through 2 p.m., then becoming mostly cloudy. A chance of showers between noon and 2 p.m. A chance of thunderstorms in the afternoon. Showers after 2 p.m. Highs in the lower 70s. Temperature falling in the lower 60s in the afternoon. Southwest winds 15 to 20 miles an hour with gusts up to 40 miles an hour. Chance of rain 90%. Friday night, much cooler. Mostly cloudy. A chance of showers before 8 p.m., then showers likely between 8 p.m. and midnight. A chance of showers between midnight and 2 a.m. Lows in the upper 30s. Northwest winds 15 to 20 miles an hour with gusts up to 40 miles an hour. Chance of rain 70%. And now the extended forecast for South Central Pennsylvania. Saturday, mostly sunny. Highs in the upper 40s. Saturday night, clear. Widespread frost. Lows in the lower 30s. Sunday, sunny. Widespread frost. Highs in the mid-50s. Sunday night, mostly clear. Areas of frost. Lows in the mid-30s. Monday, sunny. Areas of frost. Highs around 60. Monday night, partly cloudy. Lows around 40. Tuesday, mostly sunny. Highs in the lower 60s. Tuesday night, partly cloudy. Lows around 40. Wednesday, sunny. Highs in the lower 60s. The 8 to 14 day outlook, from Thursday, October 22nd to Wednesday, October 28th, calls for above normal temperatures and near normal precipitation. Normal high temperatures across central Pennsylvania during this period range from the mid-50s over the Allegheny Mountains to the low 60s across the lower Susquehanna Valley.
Normal lows range from the mid-30s over the Alleghenies to the low 40s across the lower Susquehanna Valley. Here are the 3 a.m. conditions in the Altoona area. In Altoona, it was partly cloudy. The temperature was 57 degrees, the dew point 53, and the relative humidity 86%. The wind was northeast at 7 miles an hour. The pressure was 30.14 inches and rising. At State College, it was partly cloudy. The temperature was 55 degrees, the dew point 52, and the relative humidity 88%. The wind was north at 5 miles an hour. The pressure was 30.15 inches and rising. Now, a few other local conditions: Johnstown, cloudy 56, DuBois, cloudy 50, La Trobe, cloudy 59, Pittsburgh partly cloudy 56, Erie, cloudy 57, Bradford cloudy 50. To the south and east, York, partly cloudy 64, Selins Grove partly cloudy 56, Harrisburg mostly cloudy 63, Philadelphia mostly cloudy 67, Baltimore cloudy 72, Washington D.C. cloudy 75. Once again, in Altoona it was 57 degrees under partly cloudy skies. And at State College it was 55 degrees under partly cloudy skies. This is NOAA Weather Radio, All Hazards Station WNG 589. 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Here's the hazardous weather outlook for the following counties: Bedford, Blair, and Cambria. For today and tonight, no hazardous weather is expected at this time. And now the extended outlook for the period Friday through Wednesday. Strong to severe thunderstorms with gusty winds are possible on Friday afternoon. Wind gusts into the 40s are possible on the ridge tops late Friday and Friday night. Spotter activation is not expected today. The Altoona climate summary for yesterday, October 14, 2026. Yesterday's high temperature of 79 degrees occurred at 2:20 p.m. This high was 15 degrees above the normal high of 64. Yesterday's low temperature of 61 degrees occurred at 11:59 p.m. This low was 17 degrees above the normal low of 44. 0.09 inches of precipitation fell yesterday, which brings the monthly total to 1.89 inches. This is 0.50 inches above the normal amount of 1.39 inches for October. The total precipitation for the season since September 1st now stands at 7.50 inches, which is 2.15 inches above normal. The total precipitation for the year is now 35.25 inches, which is 5.55 inches above normal. There were no heating degree days yesterday, which is 12 below normal. This leaves the monthly total at 94, which is 42 below normal. The yearly total since July 1st is 194, which is 66 below normal. There were 5 cooling degree days yesterday, which is 5 above normal. This brings the monthly total to 17, which is 8 above normal. The yearly total since January 1st is 733, which is 42 above normal. Yesterday the average wind speed was 7 miles per hour. The normal high temperature for today is 63 degrees, and the normal low is 43. The record high for today is 83, which last occurred in 2017, and the record low is 27, which occurred in 2006. Sunrise today is at 7:24 a.m. and sunset is at 6:33 p.m. Partial clearing tonight will give way to increasing chances for showers later on Thursday and into Friday as a more potent cold front sweeps across the East Coast. This front will usher in much colder air, along with gusty northwest winds later in the day on Friday and into Saturday. Portions of the Northwest Mountains and Laurel Highlands may even see their first snowflakes of the season Friday night as lake effect rain and snow showers develop behind the front. Saturday's high temperatures may not climb out of the low to mid-40s across the northern tier and Laurels, while highs will range from the upper 40s to mid-50s elsewhere. Lows in the 20s and 30s appear likely across all of the state early Saturday morning, except for communities throughout the lower Susquehanna, Lehigh, and Delaware valleys where the mercury will only dip to the low to mid 40s. Widespread frost and freeze conditions are possible Sunday morning across the majority of the Keystone State. Here is the latest National Weather Service forecast for Blair and Bedford counties, including the city of Altoona. Rest of tonight, mostly cloudy. Lows in the lower 50s.
north winds 5 to 10 miles an hour with gusts up to 20 miles an hour. Thursday, partly sunny before 8 a.m., then becoming mostly cloudy. A slight chance of rain between 10 a.m. and noon. A chance of rain in the afternoon. Highs in the lower 60s. Northeast winds around 5 miles an hour, becoming southeast with gusts up to 20 miles an hour in the afternoon. Chance of rain 50%. Thursday night, cloudy. A chance of rain before 8 p.m. A chance of rain after 10 p.m. Lows in the mid-50s. South winds 5 to 10 miles an hour with gusts up to 30 miles an hour. Chance of rain 50%. Friday, much warmer. Mostly cloudy, then becoming mostly sunny between 8 a.m. and 2 p.m., then becoming mostly cloudy. Showers likely between 2 p.m. and 4 p.m. A chance of thunderstorms after 2 p.m. A chance of showers after 4 p.m. Highs in the upper 70s. Temperature falling in the upper 60s in the afternoon. Southwest winds 15 to 20 miles an hour with gusts up to 40 miles an hour. Chance of rain 70%. Friday night, cooler. Mostly cloudy, then becoming partly cloudy between 8 p.m. and 10 p.m., then becoming mostly cloudy. A chance of showers before 8 p.m. Lows in the lower 40s. Northwest winds 15 to 20 miles an hour with gusts up to 40 miles an hour. Chance of rain 50%. Here is the latest National Weather Service forecast for Cambria County, including the city of Johnstown. Rest of tonight, mostly cloudy. Lows around 50. Northeast winds 5 to 10 miles an hour. Thursday, mostly cloudy. Highs in the lower 60s. Southeast winds 5 to 10 miles an hour. Thursday night, mostly cloudy. A chance of rain between midnight and 2 a.m. Rain likely after 2 a.m. Lows in the mid-50s. Temperature rising to around 60 after midnight. South winds 10 to 15 miles an hour with gusts up to 30 miles an hour. Chance of rain 70%. Friday, warmer. Mostly sunny through 2 p.m., then becoming mostly cloudy. A chance of showers between noon and 2 p.m. A chance of thunderstorms in the afternoon. Showers after 2 p.m. Highs in the lower 70s. Temperature falling in the lower 60s in the afternoon. Southwest winds 15 to 20 miles an hour with gusts up to 40 miles an hour. Chance of rain 90%. Friday night, much cooler. Mostly cloudy. A chance of showers before 8 p.m., then showers likely between 8 p.m. and midnight. A chance of showers between midnight and 2 a.m. Lows in the upper 30s. Northwest winds 15 to 20 miles an hour with gusts up to 40 miles an hour. Chance of rain 70%. And now the extended forecast for South Central Pennsylvania. Saturday, mostly sunny. Highs in the upper 40s. Saturday night, clear. Widespread frost. Lows in the lower 30s. Sunday, sunny. Widespread frost. Highs in the mid-50s. Sunday night, mostly clear. Areas of frost. Lows in the mid-30s. Monday, sunny. Areas of frost. Highs around 60. Monday night, partly cloudy. Lows around 40. Tuesday, mostly sunny. Highs in the lower 60s. Tuesday night, partly cloudy. Lows around 40. Wednesday, sunny. Highs in the lower 60s. The 8 to 14 day outlook, from Thursday, October 22nd to Wednesday, October 28th, calls for above normal temperatures and near normal precipitation. Normal high temperatures across central Pennsylvania during this period range from the mid-50s over the Allegheny Mountains to the low 60s across the lower Susquehanna Valley. Normal lows range from the mid-30s over the Alleghenies to the low 40s across the lower Susquehanna Valley. Here are the 3 a.m. conditions in the Altoona area. In Altoona, it was partly cloudy. The temperature was 57 degrees, the dew point 53, and the relative humidity 86%. The wind was northeast at 7 miles an hour. The pressure was 30.14 inches and rising. At State College, it was partly cloudy.
The temperature was 55 degrees, the dew point 52, and the relative humidity 88%. The wind was north at 5 miles an hour. The pressure was 30.15 inches and rising. Now, a few other local conditions: Johnstown, cloudy 56, Dubois, cloudy 50, La Trobe, cloudy 59, Pittsburgh partly cloudy 56, Erie, cloudy 57, Bradford cloudy 50. To the south and east, York, partly cloudy 64, Selins Grove partly cloudy 56, Harrisburg mostly cloudy 63, Philadelphia mostly cloudy 67, Baltimore cloudy 72, Washington DC cloudy 75. Once again, in Altoona it was 57 degrees under partly cloudy skies. And at State College it was 55 degrees under partly cloudy skies. This is NOAA Weather Radio, All Hazards Station WNG 589. 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Here's the hazardous weather outlook for the following counties: Bedford, Blair, and Cambria. For today and tonight, no hazardous weather is expected at this time. And now the extended outlook for the period Friday through Wednesday. Strong to severe thunderstorms with gusty winds are possible on Friday afternoon. Wind gusts into the 40s are possible on the ridge tops late Friday and Friday night. Spotter activation is not expected today. The Altoona climate summary for yesterday, October 14, 2026. Yesterday's high temperature of 79 degrees occurred at 2:20 p.m. This high was 15 degrees above the normal high of 64. Yesterday's low temperature of 61 degrees occurred at 11:59 p.m. This low was 17 degrees above the normal low of 44. 0.09 inches of precipitation fell yesterday, which brings the monthly total to 1.89 inches. This is 0.50 inches above the normal amount of 1.39 inches for October. The total precipitation for the season since September 1st now stands at 7.50 inches, which is 2.15 inches above normal. The total precipitation for the year is now 35.25 inches, which is 5.55 inches above normal. There were no heating degree days yesterday, which is 12 below normal. This leaves the monthly total at 94, which is 42 below normal. The yearly total since July 1st is 194, which is 66 below normal. There were 5 cooling degree days yesterday, which is 5 above normal. This brings the monthly total to 17, which is 8 above normal. The yearly total since January 1st is 733, which is 42 above normal. Yesterday the average wind speed was 7 miles per hour. The normal high temperature for today is 63 degrees, and the normal low is 43. The record high for today is 83, which last occurred in 2017, and the record low is 27, which occurred in 2006. Sunrise today is at 7:24 a.m. and sunset is at 6:33 p.m. Partial clearing tonight will give way to increasing chances for showers later on Thursday and into Friday as a more potent cold front sweeps across the East Coast. This front will usher in much colder air, along with gusty northwest winds later in the day on Friday and into Saturday. Portions of the Northwest Mountains and Laurel Highlands may even see their first snowflakes of the season Friday night as lake effect rain and snow showers develop behind the front. Saturday's high temperatures may not climb out of the low to mid 40s across the northern tier and Laurels, while highs will range from the upper 40s to mid 50s elsewhere. Lows in the 20s and 30s appear likely across all of the state early Saturday morning, except for communities throughout the lower Susquehanna, Lehigh, and Delaware valleys where the mercury will only dip to the low to mid 40s. Widespread frost and freeze conditions are possible Sunday morning across the majority of the Keystone State. Here is the latest National Weather Service forecast for Blair and Bedford counties, including the city of Altoona. Rest of tonight, mostly cloudy. Lows in the lower 50s. North winds 5 to 10 miles an hour with gusts up to 20 miles an hour. Thursday, partly sunny before 8 a.m., then becoming mostly cloudy. A slight chance of rain between 10 a.m. and noon. A chance of rain in the afternoon. Highs in the lower 60s. Northeast winds around 5 miles an hour, becoming southeast with gusts up to 20 miles an hour in the afternoon. Chance of rain 50%. Thursday night, cloudy.
A chance of rain before 8 p.m. A chance of rain after 10 p.m. Lows in the mid-50s. South winds 5 to 10 miles an hour with gusts up to 30 miles an hour. Chance of rain 50%. Friday, much warmer. Mostly cloudy, then becoming mostly sunny between 8 a.m. and 2 p.m., then becoming mostly cloudy. Showers likely between 2 p.m. and 4 p.m. A chance of thunderstorms after 2 p.m. A chance of showers after 4 p.m. Highs in the upper 70s. Temperature falling in the upper 60s in the afternoon. Southwest winds 15 to 20 miles an hour with gusts up to 40 miles an hour. Chance of rain 70%. Friday night, cooler. Mostly cloudy, then becoming partly cloudy between 8 p.m. and 10 p.m., then becoming mostly cloudy. A chance of showers before 8 p.m. Lows in the lower 40s. Northwest winds 15 to 20 miles an hour with gusts up to 40 miles an hour. Chance of rain 50%. Here is the latest National Weather Service forecast for Cambria County, including the city of Johnstown. Rest of tonight, mostly cloudy. Lows around 50. Northeast winds 5 to 10 miles an hour. Thursday, mostly cloudy. Highs in the lower 60s. Southeast winds 5 to 10 miles an hour. Thursday night, mostly cloudy. A chance of rain between midnight and 2 a.m. Rain likely after 2 a.m. Lows in the mid-50s. Temperature rising to around 60 after midnight. South winds 10 to 15 miles an hour with gusts up to 30 miles an hour. Chance of rain 70%. Friday, warmer. Mostly sunny through 2 p.m., then becoming mostly cloudy. A chance of showers between noon and 2 p.m. A chance of thunderstorms in the afternoon. Showers after 2 p.m. Highs in the lower 70s. Temperature falling in the lower 60s in the afternoon. Southwest winds 15 to 20 miles an hour with gusts up to 40 miles an hour. Chance of rain 90%. Friday night, much cooler. Mostly cloudy. A chance of showers before 8 p.m., then showers likely between 8 p.m. and midnight. A chance of showers between midnight and 2 a.m. Lows in the upper 30s. Northwest winds 15 to 20 miles an hour with gusts up to 40 miles an hour. Chance of rain 70%. And now the extended forecast for South Central Pennsylvania. Saturday, mostly sunny. Highs in the upper 40s. Saturday night, clear. Widespread frost. Lows in the lower 30s. Sunday, sunny. Widespread frost. Highs in the mid-50s. Sunday night, mostly clear. Areas of frost. Lows in the mid-30s. Monday, sunny. Areas of frost. Highs around 60. Monday night, partly cloudy. Lows around 40. Tuesday, mostly sunny. Highs in the lower 60s. Tuesday night, partly cloudy. Lows around 40. Wednesday, sunny. Highs in the lower 60s. The 8 to 14 day outlook, from Thursday, October 22nd to Wednesday, October 28th, calls for above normal temperatures and near normal precipitation. Normal high temperatures across central Pennsylvania during this period range from the mid-50s over the Allegheny Mountains to the low 60s across the lower Susquehanna Valley. Normal lows range from the mid-30s over the Alleghenies to the low 40s across the lower Susquehanna Valley. Here are the 4 a.m. conditions in the Altoona area. In Altoona, it was clear. The temperature was 55 degrees, the dew point 52, and the relative humidity 89%. The wind was northeast at 3 miles an hour. The pressure was 30.15 inches and rising. At State College, it was partly cloudy. The temperature was 54 degrees, the dew point 50, and the relative humidity 87%. The wind was north at 5 miles an hour. The pressure was 30.16 inches and rising. Now, a few other local conditions: Johnstown, cloudy 55, Dubois, cloudy 51, La Trobe, light rain 57, Pittsburgh mostly cloudy 55, Erie, cloudy 56, Bradford cloudy 49. To the south and east, the report from York was not available.
Sealands Grove partly cloudy 53, Harrisburg partly cloudy 61, Philadelphia partly cloudy 64, Baltimore mostly cloudy 71, Washington D.C. cloudy 72. Once again, in Altoona it was 55 degrees under clear skies. And at State College it was 54 degrees under partly cloudy skies. This is NOAA Weather Radio, All Hazards Station WNG 589. Serving South Central Pennsylvania, and originating from the National Weather Service Office in State College. Here are the 4 a.m. conditions in the Altoona area. In Altoona, it was clear. The temperature was 55 degrees, the dew point 52, and the relative humidity 89%. The wind was northeast at 3 miles an hour. The pressure was 30.15 inches and rising. At State College, it was partly cloudy. The temperature was 54 degrees, the dew point 50, and the relative humidity 87%. The wind was north at 5 miles an hour. The pressure was 30.16 inches and rising. Now, a few other local conditions: Johnstown, cloudy 55, DuBois, cloudy 51, Latrobe, light rain 57, Pittsburgh mostly cloudy 55, Erie, cloudy 56, Bradford cloudy 49. To the south and east, the report from York was not available. Sealands Grove partly cloudy 53, Harrisburg partly cloudy 61, Philadelphia partly cloudy 64, Baltimore mostly cloudy 71, Washington D.C. cloudy 72. Once again, in Altoona it was 55 degrees under clear skies. And at State College it was 54 degrees under partly cloudy skies. This is NOAA Weather Radio, All Hazards Station WNG 589. 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Here's the hazardous weather outlook for the following counties: Bedford, Blair, and Cambria. For today and tonight, no hazardous weather is expected at this time. And now the extended outlook for the period Friday through Wednesday. Strong to severe thunderstorms with gusty winds are possible on Friday afternoon. Wind gusts into the 40s are possible on the ridge tops late Friday and Friday night. Spotter activation is not expected today. The Altoona climate summary for yesterday, October 14, 2026. Yesterday's high temperature of 79 degrees occurred at 2:20 p.m. This high was 15 degrees above the normal high of 64. Yesterday's low temperature of 61 degrees occurred at 11:59 p.m. This low was 17 degrees above the normal low of 44. 0.09 inches of precipitation fell yesterday, which brings the monthly total to 1.89 inches. This is 0.50 inches above the normal amount of 1.39 inches for October. The total precipitation for the season since September 1st now stands at 7.50 inches, which is 2.15 inches above normal. The total precipitation for the year is now 35.25 inches, which is 5.55 inches above normal. There were no heating degree days yesterday, which is 12 below normal. This leaves the monthly total at 94, which is 42 below normal. The yearly total since July 1st is 194, which is 66 below normal. There were 5 cooling degree days yesterday, which is 5 above normal. This brings the monthly total to 17, which is 8 above normal. The yearly total since January 1st is 733, which is 42 above normal. Yesterday the average wind speed was 7 miles per hour. The normal high temperature for today is 63 degrees, and the normal low is 43. The record high for today is 83, which last occurred in 2017, and the record low is 27, which occurred in 2006. Sunrise today is at 7:24 a.m. and sunset is at 6:33 p.m. Partial clearing tonight will give way to increasing chances for showers later on Thursday and into Friday as a more potent cold front sweeps across the East Coast. This front will usher in much colder air, along with gusty northwest winds later in the day on Friday and into Saturday. Portions of the Northwest Mountains and Laurel Highlands may even see their first snowflakes of the season Friday night as lake effect rain and snow showers develop behind the front. Saturday's high temperatures may not climb out of the low to mid 40s across the northern tier and Laurels, while highs will range from the upper 40s to mid 50s elsewhere.
Lows in the 20s and 30s appear likely across all of the state early Saturday morning, except for communities throughout the lower Susquehanna, Lehigh, and Delaware valleys where the mercury will only dip to the low to mid 40s. Widespread frost and freeze conditions are possible Sunday morning across the majority of the Keystone State. Here is the latest National Weather Service forecast for Blair and Bedford counties, including the city of Altoona. Rest of tonight, mostly cloudy. Lows in the lower 50s. North winds 5 to 10 miles an hour with gusts up to 20 miles an hour. Thursday, partly sunny before 8 a.m., then becoming mostly cloudy. A slight chance of rain between 10 a.m. and noon. A chance of rain in the afternoon. Highs in the lower 60s. Northeast winds around 5 miles an hour, becoming southeast with gusts up to 20 miles an hour in the afternoon. Chance of rain 50%. Thursday night, cloudy. A chance of rain before 8 p.m. A chance of rain after 10 p.m. Lows in the mid-50s. South winds 5 to 10 miles an hour with gusts up to 30 miles an hour. Chance of rain 50%. Friday, much warmer. Mostly cloudy, then becoming mostly sunny between 8 a.m. and 2 p.m., then becoming mostly cloudy. Showers likely between 2 p.m. and 4 p.m. A chance of thunderstorms after 2 p.m. A chance of showers after 4 p.m. Highs in the upper 70s. Temperature falling in the upper 60s in the afternoon. Southwest winds 15 to 20 miles an hour with gusts up to 40 miles an hour. Chance of rain 70%. Friday night, cooler. Mostly cloudy, then becoming partly cloudy between 8 p.m. and 10 p.m., then becoming mostly cloudy. A chance of showers before 8 p.m. Lows in the lower 40s. Northwest winds 15 to 20 miles an hour with gusts up to 40 miles an hour. Chance of rain 50%. Here is the latest National Weather Service forecast for Cambria County, including the city of Johnstown. Rest of tonight, mostly cloudy. Lows around 50. Northeast winds 5 to 10 miles an hour. Thursday, mostly cloudy. Highs in the lower 60s. Southeast winds 5 to 10 miles an hour. Thursday night, mostly cloudy. A chance of rain between midnight and 2 a.m. Rain likely after 2 a.m. Lows in the mid-50s. Temperature rising to around 60 after midnight. South winds 10 to 15 miles an hour with gusts up to 30 miles an hour. Chance of rain 70%. Friday, warmer. Mostly sunny through 2 p.m., then becoming mostly cloudy. A chance of showers between noon and 2 p.m. A chance of thunderstorms in the afternoon. Showers after 2 p.m. Highs in the lower 70s. Temperature falling in the lower 60s in the afternoon. Southwest winds 15 to 20 miles an hour with gusts up to 40 miles an hour. Chance of rain 90%. Friday night, much cooler. Mostly cloudy. A chance of showers before 8 p.m., then showers likely between 8 p.m. and midnight. A chance of showers between midnight and 2 a.m. Lows in the upper 30s. Northwest winds 15 to 20 miles an hour with gusts up to 40 miles an hour. Chance of rain 70%. And now the extended forecast for South Central Pennsylvania. Saturday, mostly sunny. Highs in the upper 40s. Saturday night, clear. Widespread frost. Lows in the lower 30s. Sunday, sunny. Widespread frost. Highs in the mid-50s. Sunday night, mostly clear. Areas of frost. Lows in the mid-30s. Monday, sunny. Areas of frost. Highs around 60. Monday night, partly cloudy. Lows around 40. Tuesday, mostly sunny. Highs in the lower 60s. Tuesday night, partly cloudy. Lows around 40. Wednesday, sunny. Highs in the lower 60s. The 8 to 14 day outlook, from Thursday, October 22nd to Wednesday, October 28th, calls for above normal temperatures and near normal precipitation. Normal high temperatures across central Pennsylvania during this period range from the mid-50s over the Allegheny Mountains to the low 60s across the lower Susquehanna Valley.
Normal lows range from the mid-30s over the Alleghenies to the low 40s across the lower Susquehanna Valley. Here are the 4 a.m. conditions in the Altoona area. In Altoona, it was clear. The temperature was 55 degrees, the dew point 52, and the relative humidity 89%. The wind was northeast at 3 miles an hour. The pressure was 30.15 inches and rising. At State College, it was partly cloudy. The temperature was 54 degrees, the dew point 50, and the relative humidity 87%. The wind was north at 5 miles an hour. The pressure was 30.16 inches and rising. Now, a few other local conditions: Johnstown, cloudy 55, Dubois, cloudy 51, Latrobe, light rain 57, Pittsburgh mostly cloudy 55, Erie, cloudy 56, Bradford cloudy 49. To the south and east, the report from York was not available. Selins Grove partly cloudy 53, Harrisburg partly cloudy 61, Philadelphia partly cloudy 64, Baltimore mostly cloudy 71, Washington D.C. cloudy 72. Once again, in Altoona it was 55 degrees under clear skies. And at State College it was 54 degrees under partly cloudy skies. This is NOAA Weather Radio, All Hazards Station WNG 589. 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Here's the hazardous weather outlook for the following counties: Bedford, Blair, and Cambria. For today and tonight, no hazardous weather is expected at this time. And now the extended outlook for the period Friday through Wednesday. Strong to severe thunderstorms with gusty winds are possible on Friday afternoon. Wind gusts into the 40s are possible on the ridge tops late Friday and Friday night. Spotter activation is not expected today. The Altoona Climate Summary for yesterday, October 14, 2026. Yesterday's high temperature of 79 degrees occurred at 2:20 p.m. This high was 15 degrees above the normal high of 64. Yesterday's low temperature of 61 degrees occurred at 11:59 p.m. This low was 17 degrees above the normal low of 44. 0.09 inches of precipitation fell yesterday, which brings the monthly total to 1.89 inches. This is 0.50 inches above the normal amount of 1.39 inches for October. The total precipitation for the season since September 1st now stands at 7.50 inches, which is 2.15 inches above normal. The total precipitation for the year is now 35.25 inches, which is 5.55 inches above normal. There were no heating degree days yesterday, which is 12 below normal. This leaves the monthly total at 94, which is 42 below normal. The yearly total since July 1st is 194, which is 66 below normal. There were 5 cooling degree days yesterday, which is 5 above normal. This brings the monthly total to 17, which is 8 above normal. The yearly total since January 1st is 733, which is 42 above normal. Yesterday the average wind speed was 7 miles per hour. The normal high temperature for today is 63 degrees, and the normal low is 43. The record high for today is 83, which last occurred in 2017, and the record low is 27, which occurred in 2006. Sunrise today is at 7:24 a.m. and sunset is at 6:33 p.m. This is NOAA Weather Radio WNG 589 in Frankstown, serving South Central Pennsylvania. Broadcasts originate from the National Weather Service in State College and are transmitted from the tower facilities provided by the Blair County Emergency Management Agency in Frankstown on a frequency of 162.425 MHz. We are located at Innovation Park in State College. 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Properly set weather radios, with the alarm device, will alert you when severe weather warnings or watches are issued. Programming on this station will be temporarily changed during severe weather, to bring you the latest information. Warnings and safety information from the National Weather Service may someday save your life or protect your property. Partial clearing tonight will give way to increasing chances for showers later on Thursday and into Friday as a more potent cold front sweeps across the East Coast. This front will usher in much colder air, along with gusty northwest winds later in the day on Friday and into Saturday.
portions of the Northwest Mountains and Laurel Highlands may even see their first snowflakes of the season Friday night as lake effect rain and snow showers develop behind the front. Saturday's high temperatures may not climb out of the low to mid 40s across the northern tier and Laurels, while highs will range from the upper 40s to mid 50s elsewhere. Lows in the 20s and 30s appear likely across all of the state early Saturday morning, except for communities throughout the lower Susquehanna, Lehigh, and Delaware valleys where the mercury will only dip to the low to mid 40s. Widespread frost and freeze conditions are possible Sunday morning across the majority of the Keystone State. Here is the latest National Weather Service forecast for Blair and Bedford counties, including the city of Altoona. Rest of tonight, mostly cloudy. Lows in the lower 50s. North winds 5 to 10 miles an hour with gusts up to 20 miles an hour. Thursday, partly sunny before 8 a.m., then becoming mostly cloudy. A slight chance of rain between 10 a.m. and noon. A chance of rain in the afternoon. Highs in the lower 60s. Northeast winds around 5 miles an hour, becoming southeast with gusts up to 20 miles an hour in the afternoon. Chance of rain 50%. Thursday night, cloudy. A chance of rain before 8 p.m. A chance of rain after 10 p.m. Lows in the mid-50s. South winds 5 to 10 miles an hour with gusts up to 30 miles an hour. Chance of rain 50%. Friday, much warmer. Mostly cloudy, then becoming mostly sunny between 8 a.m. and 2 p.m., then becoming mostly cloudy. Showers likely between 2 p.m. and 4 p.m. A chance of thunderstorms after 2 p.m. A chance of showers after 4 p.m. Highs in the upper 70s. Temperature falling in the upper 60s in the afternoon. Southwest winds 15 to 20 miles an hour with gusts up to 40 miles an hour. Chance of rain 70%. Friday night, cooler. Mostly cloudy, then becoming partly cloudy between 8 p.m. and 10 p.m., then becoming mostly cloudy. A chance of showers before 8 p.m. Lows in the lower 40s. Northwest winds 15 to 20 miles an hour with gusts up to 40 miles an hour. Chance of rain 50%. Here is the latest National Weather Service forecast for Cambria County, including the city of Johnstown. Rest of tonight, mostly cloudy. Lows around 50. Northeast winds 5 to 10 miles an hour. Thursday, mostly cloudy. Highs in the lower 60s. Southeast winds 5 to 10 miles an hour. Thursday night, mostly cloudy. A chance of rain between midnight and 2 a.m. Rain likely after 2 a.m. Lows in the mid-50s. Temperature rising to around 60 after midnight. South winds 10 to 15 miles an hour with gusts up to 30 miles an hour. Chance of rain 70%. Friday, warmer. Mostly sunny through 2 p.m., then becoming mostly cloudy. A chance of showers between noon and 2 p.m. A chance of thunderstorms in the afternoon. Showers after 2 p.m. Highs in the lower 70s. Temperature falling in the lower 60s in the afternoon. Southwest winds 15 to 20 miles an hour with gusts up to 40 miles an hour. Chance of rain 90%. Friday night, much cooler. Mostly cloudy. A chance of showers before 8 p.m., then showers likely between 8 p.m. and midnight. A chance of showers between midnight and 2 a.m. Lows in the upper 30s. Northwest winds 15 to 20 miles an hour with gusts up to 40 miles an hour. Chance of rain 70%. And now the extended forecast for South Central Pennsylvania. Saturday, mostly sunny. Highs in the upper 40s. Saturday night, clear. Widespread frost. Lows in the lower 30s. Sunday, sunny. Widespread frost. Highs in the mid-50s. Sunday night, mostly clear. Areas of frost. Lows in the mid-30s. Monday, sunny. Areas of frost. Highs around 60. Monday night, partly cloudy. Lows around 40. Tuesday, mostly sunny. Highs in the lower 60s. Tuesday night, partly cloudy. Lows around 40. Wednesday, sunny. Highs in the lower 60s.
the 8 to 14 day outlook, from Thursday, October 22nd to Wednesday, October 28th, calls for above normal temperatures and near normal precipitation. Normal high temperatures across central Pennsylvania during this period range from the mid-50s over the Allegheny Mountains to the low 60s across the lower Susquehanna Valley. Normal lows range from the mid-30s over the Alleghenies to the low 40s across the lower Susquehanna Valley. Here are the 4 a.m.

to the south and east. The report from York was not available. Selins Grove partly cloudy 53, Harrisburg partly cloudy 61, Philadelphia partly cloudy 64, Baltimore mostly cloudy 71, Washington DC cloudy 72. Once again, in Altoona it was 55 degrees under clear skies. And at State College it was 54 degrees under partly cloudy skies. This is NOAA Weather Radio, All Hazards Station WNG 589. 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Here's the hazardous weather outlook for the following counties, Bedford, Blair, and Cambria. For today and tonight, no hazardous weather is expected at this time. And now the extended outlook for the period Friday through Wednesday. Strong to severe thunderstorms with gusty winds are possible on Friday afternoon. Wind gusts into the 40s are possible on the ridge tops late Friday and Friday night. Spotter activation is not expected today. The Altoona climate summary for yesterday, October 14, 2026. Yesterday's high temperature of 79 degrees occurred at 2:20 p.m. This high was 15 degrees above the normal high of 64. Yesterday's low temperature of 61 degrees occurred at 11:59 p.m. This low was 17 degrees above the normal low of 44. 0.09 inches of precipitation fell yesterday, which brings the monthly total to 1.89 inches. This is 0.50 inches above the normal amount of 1.39 inches for October. The total precipitation for the season since September 1st now stands at 7.50 inches, which is 2.15 inches above normal. The total precipitation for the year is now 35.25 inches, which is 5.55 inches above normal. There were no heating degree days yesterday, which is 12 below normal. This leaves the monthly total at 94, which is 42 below normal. The yearly total since July 1st is 194, which is 66 below normal. There were 5 cooling degree days yesterday, which is 5 above normal. This brings the monthly total to 17, which is 8 above normal. The yearly total since January 1st is 733, which is 42 above normal. Yesterday the average wind speed was 7 miles per hour. The normal high temperature for today is 63 degrees, and the normal low is 43. The record high for today is 83, which last occurred in 2017, and the record low is 27, which occurred in 2006. Sunrise today is at 7:24 a.m. and sunset is at 6:33 p.m. Partial clearing tonight will give way to increasing chances for showers later on Thursday and into Friday as a more potent cold front sweeps across the East Coast. This front will usher in much colder air, along with gusty northwest winds later in the day on Friday and into Saturday. Portions of the Northwest Mountains and Laurel Highlands may even see their first snowflakes of the season Friday night as lake effect rain and snow showers develop behind the front. Saturday's high temperatures may not climb out of the low to mid 40s across the northern tier and Laurels, while highs will range from the upper 40s to mid 50s elsewhere. Lows in the 20s and 30s appear likely across all of the state early Saturday morning, except for communities throughout the lower Susquehanna, Lehigh, and Delaware valleys where the mercury will only dip to the low to mid 40s. Widespread frost and freeze conditions are possible Sunday morning across the majority of the Keystone State. Here is the latest National Weather Service forecast for Blair and Bedford counties, including the city of Altoona. Today, partly sunny before 8 a.m., then becoming mostly cloudy. A slight chance of rain between 10 a.m. and noon. A chance of rain this afternoon. Highs in the lower 60s. Northeast winds around 5 miles an hour, becoming southeast with gusts up to 20 miles an hour this afternoon. Chance of rain 50%. Tonight, cloudy. A chance of rain and a slight chance of thunderstorms. Lows in the mid-50s. South winds 5 to 10 miles an hour with gusts up to 30 miles an hour. Chance of rain 50%. Friday, much warmer. Mostly cloudy, then becoming mostly sunny between 8 a.m. and 2 p.m., then becoming mostly cloudy. A chance of thunderstorms between noon and 4 p.m. Showers likely between 2 p.m. and 4 p.m., then a chance of showers after 4 p.m. Some thunderstorms may produce gusty winds between noon and 4 p.m. Highs in the mid-70s. Temperature

falling into the in the upper 60s in the afternoon. Southwest winds 15 to 20 miles an hour with gusts up to 40 miles an hour. Chance of rain 70%. Friday night, cooler. Mostly cloudy, then becoming partly cloudy between 8 p.m. and 10 p.m., then becoming mostly cloudy. A chance of showers before 8 p.m. Lows in the lower 40s. Northwest winds 15 to 20 miles an hour with gusts up to 40 miles an hour. Chance of rain 50%. Here is the latest National Weather Service forecast for Cambria County, including the city of Johnstown. Today, mostly cloudy. Highs in the lower 60s. Southeast winds 5 to 10 miles an hour. Tonight, mostly cloudy. A slight chance of rain through midnight. A slight chance of thunderstorms. Rain likely after midnight. Lows in the mid-50s. Temperature rising to around 60 after midnight. South winds 10 to 15 miles an hour with gusts up to 30 miles an hour. Chance of rain 70%. Friday, mostly sunny through 2 p.m., then becoming mostly cloudy. A chance of showers between noon and 2 p.m. A chance of thunderstorms between noon and 4 p.m. Showers after 2 p.m. Some thunderstorms may produce gusty winds between noon and 4 p.m. Highs in the lower 70s. Temperature falling into the in the lower 60s in the afternoon. Southwest winds 15 to 20 miles an hour with gusts up to 40 miles an hour. Chance of rain 90%. Friday night, much cooler. Mostly cloudy. A chance of showers before 8 p.m., then showers likely between 8 p.m. and midnight. A chance of showers between midnight and 2 a.m. Lows in the upper 30s. Northwest winds 15 to 20 miles an hour with gusts up to 40 miles an hour. Chance of rain 70%. And now the extended forecast for South Central Pennsylvania. Saturday, mostly sunny. Highs in the upper 40s. Saturday night, clear. Widespread frost. Lows in the lower 30s. Sunday, sunny. Widespread frost. Highs in the mid-50s. Sunday night, mostly clear. Areas of frost. Lows in the mid-30s. Monday, sunny. Areas of frost. Highs around 60. Monday night, partly cloudy. Lows around 40. Tuesday, mostly sunny. Highs in the lower 60s. Tuesday night, partly cloudy. Lows around 40. Wednesday, sunny. Highs in the lower 60s. The 8 to 14 day outlook, from Thursday, October 22nd to Wednesday, October 28th, calls for above normal temperatures and near normal precipitation. Normal high temperatures across central Pennsylvania during this period range from the mid-50s over the Allegheny Mountains to the low 60s across the lower Susquehanna Valley. Normal lows range from the mid-30s over the Alleghenies to the low 40s across the lower Susquehanna Valley. Here are the 4 a.m. conditions in the Altoona area. In Altoona, it was clear. The temperature was 55 degrees, the dew point 52, and the relative humidity 89%. The wind was northeast at 3 miles an hour. The pressure was 30.15 inches and rising. At State College, it was partly cloudy. The temperature was 54 degrees, the dew point 50, and the relative humidity 87%. The wind was north at 5 miles an hour. The pressure was 30.16 inches and rising. Now, a few other local conditions: Johnstown, cloudy 55, Dubois, cloudy 51, La Trobe, light rain 57, Pittsburgh mostly cloudy 55, Erie, cloudy 56, Bradford cloudy 49. To the south and east, the report from York was not available. Selams Grove partly cloudy 53, Harrisburg partly cloudy 61, Philadelphia partly cloudy 64, Baltimore mostly cloudy 71, Washington D.C. cloudy 72. Once again, in Altoona it was 55 degrees under clear skies. And at State College it was 54 degrees under partly cloudy skies. 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
Here's the hazardous weather outlook for the following counties: Bedford, Blair, and Cambria. For today and tonight, no hazardous weather is expected at this time. And now the extended outlook for the period Friday through Wednesday. Strong to severe thunderstorms with gusty winds are possible on Friday afternoon. Wind gusts into the 40s are possible on the ridge tops late Friday and Friday night. Spotter activation is not expected today. The Altoona climate summary for yesterday, October 14, 2026. Yesterday's high temperature of 79 degrees occurred at 2:20 p.m. This high was 15 degrees above the normal high of 64. Yesterday's low temperature of 61 degrees occurred at 11:59 p.m. This low was 17 degrees above the normal low of 44. 0.09 inches of precipitation fell yesterday, which brings the monthly total to 1.89 inches. This is 0.50 inches above the normal amount of 1.39 inches for October. The total precipitation for the season since September 1st now stands at 7.50 inches, which is 2.15 inches above normal. The total precipitation for the year is now 35.25 inches, which is 5.55 inches above normal. There were no heating degree days yesterday, which is 12 below normal. This leaves the monthly total at 94, which is 42 below normal. The yearly total since July 1st is 194, which is 66 below normal. There were 5 cooling degree days yesterday, which is 5 above normal. This brings the monthly total to 17, which is 8 above normal. The yearly total since January 1st is 733, which is 42 above normal. Yesterday the average wind speed was 7 miles per hour. The normal high temperature for today is 63 degrees, and the normal low is 43. The record high for today is 83, which last occurred in 2017, and the record low is 27, which occurred in 2006. Sunrise today is at 7:24 a.m. and sunset is at 6:33 p.m. Partial clearing tonight will give way to increasing chances for showers later on Thursday and into Friday as a more potent cold front sweeps across the East Coast. This front will usher in much colder air, along with gusty northwest winds later in the day on Friday and into Saturday. Portions of the Northwest Mountains and Laurel Highlands may even see their first snowflakes of the season Friday night as lake effect rain and snow showers develop behind the front. Saturday's high temperatures may not climb out of the low to mid 40s across the northern tier and Laurels, while highs will range from the upper 40s to mid 50s elsewhere. Lows in the 20s and 30s appear likely across all of the state early Saturday morning, except for communities throughout the lower Susquehanna, Lehigh, and Delaware valleys where the mercury will only dip to the low to mid 40s. Widespread frost and freeze conditions are possible Sunday morning across the majority of the Keystone State. Here is the latest National Weather Service forecast for Blair and Bedford counties, including the city of Altoona. Today, partly sunny before 8 a.m., then becoming mostly cloudy. A slight chance of rain between 10 a.m. and noon. A chance of rain this afternoon. Highs in the lower 60s. Northeast winds around 5 miles an hour, becoming southeast with gusts up to 20 miles an hour this afternoon. Chance of rain 50%. Tonight, cloudy. A chance of rain and a slight chance of thunderstorms. Lows in the mid-50s. South winds 5 to 10 miles an hour with gusts up to 30 miles an hour. Chance of rain 50%. Friday, much warmer. Mostly cloudy, then becoming mostly sunny between 8 a.m. and 2 p.m., then becoming mostly cloudy. A chance of thunderstorms between noon and 4 p.m. Showers likely between 2 p.m. and 4 p.m., then a chance of showers after 4 p.m. Some thunderstorms may produce gusty winds between noon and 4 p.m. Highs in the mid-70s. Temperature falling in the upper 60s in the afternoon. Southwest winds 15 to 20 miles an hour with gusts up to 40 miles an hour. Chance of rain 70%. Friday night, cooler. Mostly cloudy, then becoming partly cloudy between 8 p.m. and 10 p.m., then becoming mostly cloudy. A chance of showers before 8 p.m. Lows in the lower 40s. Northwest winds 15 to 20 miles an hour with gusts up to 40 miles an hour. Chance of rain 50%.
Here is the latest National Weather Service forecast for Cambria County, including the city of Johnstown. Today, mostly cloudy. Highs in the lower 60s. Southeast winds 5 to 10 miles an hour. Tonight, mostly cloudy. A slight chance of rain through midnight. A slight chance of thunderstorms. Rain likely after midnight. Lows in the mid-50s. Temperature rising to around 60 after midnight. South winds 10 to 15 miles an hour with gusts up to 30 miles an hour. Chance of rain 70%. Friday, mostly sunny through 2 p.m., then becoming mostly cloudy. A chance of showers between noon and 2 p.m. A chance of thunderstorms between noon and 4 p.m. Showers after 2 p.m. Some thunderstorms may produce gusty winds between noon and 4 p.m. Highs in the lower 70s. Temperature falling in the lower 60s in the afternoon. Southwest winds 15 to 20 miles an hour with gusts up to 40 miles an hour. Chance of rain 90%. Friday night, much cooler. Mostly cloudy. A chance of showers before 8 p.m., then showers likely between 8 p.m. and midnight. A chance of showers between midnight and 2 a.m. Lows in the upper 30s. Northwest winds 15 to 20 miles an hour with gusts up to 40 miles an hour. Chance of rain 70%. And now the extended forecast for South Central Pennsylvania. Saturday, mostly sunny. Highs in the upper 40s. Saturday night, clear. Widespread frost. Lows in the lower 30s. Sunday, sunny. Widespread frost. Highs in the mid-50s. Sunday night, mostly clear. Areas of frost. Lows in the mid-30s. Monday, sunny. Areas of frost. Highs around 60. Monday night, partly cloudy. Lows around 40. Tuesday, mostly sunny. Highs in the lower 60s. Tuesday night, partly cloudy. Lows around 40. Wednesday, sunny. Highs in the lower 60s. The 8 to 14 day outlook, from Thursday, October 22nd to Wednesday, October 28th, calls for above normal temperatures and near normal precipitation. Normal high temperatures across central Pennsylvania during this period range from the mid-50s over the Allegheny Mountains to the low 60s across the lower Susquehanna Valley. Normal lows range from the mid-30s over the Alleghenies to the low 40s across the lower Susquehanna Valley. Here are the 4 a.m. conditions in the Altoona area. In Altoona, it was clear. The temperature was 55 degrees, the dew point 52, and the relative humidity 89%. The wind was northeast at 3 miles an hour. The pressure was 30.15 inches and rising. At State College, it was partly cloudy. The temperature was 54 degrees, the dew point 50, and the relative humidity 87%. The wind was north at 5 miles an hour. The pressure was 30.16 inches and rising. Now, a few other local conditions: Johnstown, cloudy 55, Dubois, cloudy 51, Latrobe, light rain 57, Pittsburgh mostly cloudy 55, Erie, cloudy 56, Bradford cloudy 49. To the south and east, the report from York was not available. Selins Grove partly cloudy 53, Harrisburg partly cloudy 61, Philadelphia partly cloudy 64, Baltimore mostly cloudy 71, Washington D.C. cloudy 72. Once again, in Altoona it was 55 degrees under clear skies. And at State College it was 54 degrees under partly cloudy skies. This is NOAA Weather Radio, All Hazards Station WNG 589. 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Here's the hazardous weather outlook for the following counties: Bedford, Blair, and Cambria. For today and tonight, no hazardous weather is expected at this time. And now the extended outlook for the period Friday through Wednesday. Strong to severe thunderstorms with gusty winds are possible on Friday afternoon. Wind gusts into the 40s are possible on the ridge tops late Friday and Friday night. Spotter activation is not expected today. The Altoona climate summary for yesterday, October 14th, 2026.
Yesterday's high temperature of 79 degrees occurred at 2:20 p.m. This high was 15 degrees above the normal high of 64. Yesterday's low temperature of 61 degrees occurred at 11:59 p.m. This low was 17 degrees above the normal low of 44. 0.09 inches of precipitation fell yesterday, which brings the monthly total to 1.89 inches. This is 0.50 inches above the normal amount of 1.39 inches for October. The total precipitation for the season since September 1st now stands at 7.50 inches, which is 2.15 inches above normal. The total precipitation for the year is now 35.25 inches, which is 5.55 inches above normal. There were no heating degree days yesterday, which is 12 below normal. This leaves the monthly total at 94, which is 42 below normal. The yearly total since July 1st is 194, which is 66 below normal. There were 5 cooling degree days yesterday, which is 5 above normal. This brings the monthly total to 17, which is 8 above normal. The yearly total since January 1st is 733, which is 42 above normal. Yesterday the average wind speed was 7 miles per hour. The normal high temperature for today is 63 degrees, and the normal low is 43. The record high for today is 83, which last occurred in 2017, and the record low is 27, which occurred in 2006. Sunrise today is at 7:24 a.m. and sunset is at 6:33 p.m. Partly to mostly cloudy skies early this morning will give way to overcast skies and spotty showers as a potent cold front begins to approach our region. High temperatures across Pennsylvania for today will range from the upper 60s and low 70s west of the Alleghenies to the low to mid 60s east of the Alleghenies. Showers will become more numerous tonight, with rumbles of thunder possible and any heavier showers. Southwesterly winds will gust to around 20 to 30 miles per hour ahead of the front on Friday. A line of showers with embedded thunderstorms will accompany Friday's frontal passage, with some storms potentially being severe. In the wake of this front will be northwest winds gusting to around 25 to 35 miles per hour Friday night through Saturday, along with much colder air for the weekend. Portions of the Northwest Mountains and Laurel Highlands may even see their first snowflakes of the season Friday night as lake effect rain and snow showers develop behind the front. Saturday's high temperatures may not climb out of the low to mid 40s across the northern tier and Laurels, while highs will range from the upper 40s to mid 50s elsewhere. Lows in the 20s and 30s are likely across all of the state early Saturday morning, except for communities throughout the lower Susquehanna, Lehigh, and Delaware valleys where the mercury will only dip to the low to mid 40s. Widespread frost and freeze conditions are possible Sunday morning across the majority of the Keystone State. Here is the latest National Weather Service forecast for Blair and Bedford counties, including the city of Altoona. Today, partly sunny before 8 a.m., then becoming mostly cloudy. A slight chance of rain between 10 a.m. and noon. A chance of rain this afternoon. Highs in the lower 60s. Northeast winds around 5 miles an hour, becoming southeast with gusts up to 20 miles an hour this afternoon. Chance of rain 50%. Tonight, cloudy. A chance of rain and a slight chance of thunderstorms. Lows in the mid-50s. South winds 5 to 10 miles an hour with gusts up to 30 miles an hour. Chance of rain 50%. Friday, much warmer. Mostly cloudy, then becoming mostly sunny between 8 a.m. and 2 p.m., then becoming mostly cloudy. A chance of thunderstorms between noon and 4 p.m. Showers likely between 2 p.m. and 4 p.m., then a chance of showers after 4 p.m. Some thunderstorms may produce gusty winds between noon and 4 p.m. Highs in the mid-70s. Temperature falling into the upper 60s in the afternoon. Southwest winds 15 to 20 miles an hour with gusts up to 40 miles an hour. Chance of rain 70%. Friday night, cooler. Mostly cloudy, then becoming partly cloudy between 8 p.m. and 10 p.m., then becoming mostly cloudy. A chance of showers before 8 p.m. Lows in the lower 40s. Northwest winds 15 to 20 miles an hour with gusts up to 40 miles an hour. Chance of rain 50%. Here is the latest National Weather Service forecast for Cambria County, including the city of Johnstown.
Today, mostly cloudy. Highs in the lower 60s. Southeast winds 5 to 10 miles an hour. Tonight, mostly cloudy. A slight chance of rain through midnight. A slight chance of thunderstorms. Rain likely after midnight. Lows in the mid-50s. Temperature rising to around 60 after midnight. South winds 10 to 15 miles an hour with gusts up to 30 miles an hour. Chance of rain 70%. Friday, mostly sunny through 2 p.m., then becoming mostly cloudy. A chance of showers between noon and 2 p.m. A chance of thunderstorms between noon and 4 p.m. Showers after 2 p.m. Some thunderstorms may produce gusty winds between noon and 4 p.m. Highs in the lower 70s. Temperature falling in the lower 60s in the afternoon. Southwest winds 15 to 20 miles an hour with gusts up to 40 miles an hour. Chance of rain 90%. Friday night, much cooler. Mostly cloudy. A chance of showers before 8 p.m., then showers likely between 8 p.m. and midnight. A chance of showers between midnight and 2 a.m. Lows in the upper 30s. Northwest winds 15 to 20 miles an hour with gusts up to 40 miles an hour. Chance of rain 70%. And now the extended forecast for South Central Pennsylvania. Saturday, mostly sunny. Highs in the upper 40s. Saturday night, clear. Widespread frost. Lows in the lower 30s. Sunday, sunny. Widespread frost. Highs in the mid-50s. Sunday night, mostly clear. Areas of frost. Lows in the mid-30s. Monday, sunny. Areas of frost. Highs around 60. Monday night, partly cloudy. Lows around 40. Tuesday, mostly sunny. Highs in the lower 60s. Tuesday night, partly cloudy. Lows around 40. Wednesday, sunny. Highs in the lower 60s. The 8 to 14 day outlook, from Thursday, October 22nd to Wednesday, October 28th, calls for above normal temperatures and near normal precipitation. Normal high temperatures across central Pennsylvania during this period range from the mid-50s over the Allegheny Mountains to the low 60s across the lower Susquehanna Valley. Normal lows range from the mid-30s over the Alleghenies to the low 40s across the lower Susquehanna Valley. Here are the 4 a.m. conditions in the Altoona area. In Altoona, it was clear. The temperature was 55 degrees, the dew point 52, and the relative humidity 89%. The wind was northeast at 3 miles an hour. The pressure was 30.15 inches and rising. At State College, it was partly cloudy. The temperature was 54 degrees, the dew point 50, and the relative humidity 87%. The wind was north at 5 miles an hour. The pressure was 30.16 inches and rising. Now, a few other local conditions: Johnstown, cloudy 55, Dubois, cloudy 51, La Trobe, light rain 57, Pittsburgh mostly cloudy 55, Erie, cloudy 56, Bradford cloudy 49. To the south and east, the report from York was not available. Selams Grove partly cloudy 53, Harrisburg partly cloudy 61, Philadelphia partly cloudy 64, Baltimore mostly cloudy 71, Washington D.C. cloudy 72. Once again, in Altoona it was 55 degrees under clear skies. And at State College it was 54 degrees under partly cloudy skies. This is NOAA Weather Radio, All Hazards Station WNG 589. 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Here's the hazardous weather outlook for the following counties: Bedford, Blair, and Cambria. For today and tonight, no hazardous weather is expected at this time. And now the extended outlook for the period Friday through Wednesday. Strong to severe thunderstorms with gusty winds are possible on Friday afternoon. Wind gusts into the 40s are possible on the ridge tops late Friday and Friday night. Spotter activation is not expected today. The Altoona climate summary for yesterday, October 14, 2026. Yesterday's high temperature of 79 degrees occurred at 2:20 p.m. This high was 15 degrees above the normal high of 64.
Yesterday's low temperature of 61 degrees occurred at 11:59 p.m. This low was 17 degrees above the normal low of 44. 0.09 inches of precipitation fell yesterday, which brings the monthly total to 1.89 inches. This is 0.50 inches above the normal amount of 1.39 inches for October. The total precipitation for the season since September 1st now stands at 7.50 inches, which is 2.15 inches above normal. The total precipitation for the year is now 35.25 inches, which is 5.55 inches above normal. There were no heating degree days yesterday, which is 12 below normal. This leaves the monthly total at 94, which is 42 below normal. The yearly total since July 1st is 194, which is 66 below normal. There were 5 cooling degree days yesterday, which is 5 above normal. This brings the monthly total to 17, which is 8 above normal. The yearly total since January 1st is 733, which is 42 above normal. Yesterday the average wind speed was 7 miles per hour. The normal high temperature for today is 63 degrees, and the normal low is 43. The record high for today is 83, which last occurred in 2017, and the record low is 27, which occurred in 2006. Sunrise today is at 7:24 a.m. and sunset is at 6:33 p.m. Partly to mostly cloudy skies early this morning will give way to overcast skies and spotty showers as a potent cold front begins to approach our region. High temperatures across Pennsylvania for today will range from the upper 60s and low 70s west of the Alleghenies to the low to mid 60s east of the Alleghenies. Showers will become more numerous tonight, with rumbles of thunder possible and any heavier showers. Southwesterly winds will gust to around 20 to 30 miles per hour ahead of the front on Friday. A line of showers with embedded thunderstorms will accompany Friday's frontal passage, with some storms potentially being severe. In the wake of this front will be northwest winds gusting to around 25 to 35 miles per hour Friday night through Saturday, along with much colder air for the weekend. Portions of the Northwest Mountains and Laurel Highlands may even see their first snowflakes of the season Friday night as lake effect rain and snow showers develop behind the front. Saturday's high temperatures may not climb out of the low to mid 40s across the northern tier and Laurels, while highs will range from the upper 40s to mid 50s elsewhere. Lows in the 20s and 30s are likely across all of the state early Saturday morning, except for communities throughout the lower Susquehanna, Lehigh, and Delaware valleys where the mercury will only dip to the low to mid 40s. Widespread frost and freeze conditions are possible Sunday morning across the majority of the Keystone State. Here is the latest National Weather Service forecast for Blair and Bedford counties, including the city of Altoona. Today, partly sunny before 8 a.m., then becoming mostly cloudy. A slight chance of rain between 10 a.m. and noon. A chance of rain this afternoon. Highs in the lower 60s. Northeast winds around 5 miles an hour, becoming southeast with gusts up to 20 miles an hour this afternoon. Chance of rain 50%. Tonight, cloudy. A chance of rain and a slight chance of thunderstorms. Lows in the mid-50s. South winds 5 to 10 miles an hour with gusts up to 30 miles an hour. Chance of rain 50%. Friday, much warmer. Mostly cloudy, then becoming mostly sunny between 8 a.m. and 2 p.m., then becoming mostly cloudy. A chance of thunderstorms between noon and 4 p.m. Showers likely between 2 p.m. and 4 p.m., then a chance of showers after 4 p.m. Some thunderstorms may produce gusty winds between noon and 4 p.m. Highs in the mid-70s. Temperature falling in the upper 60s in the afternoon. Southwest winds 15 to 20 miles an hour with gusts up to 40 miles an hour. Chance of rain 70%. Friday night, cooler. Mostly cloudy, then becoming partly cloudy between 8 p.m. and 10 p.m., then becoming mostly cloudy. A chance of showers before 8 p.m. Lows in the lower 40s. Northwest winds 15 to 20 miles an hour with gusts up to 40 miles an hour. Chance of rain 50%. Here is the latest National Weather Service forecast for Cambria County, including the city of Johnstown. Today, mostly cloudy. Highs in the lower 60s. Southeast winds 5 to 10 miles an hour. Tonight, mostly cloudy.
A slight chance of rain through midnight. A slight chance of thunderstorms. Rain likely after midnight. Lows in the mid-50s. Temperature rising to around 60 after midnight. South winds 10 to 15 miles an hour with gusts up to 30 miles an hour. Chance of rain 70%. Friday, mostly sunny through 2 p.m., then becoming mostly cloudy. A chance of showers between noon and 2 p.m. A chance of thunderstorms between noon and 4 p.m. Showers after 2 p.m. Some thunderstorms may produce gusty winds between noon and 4 p.m. Highs in the lower 70s. Temperature falling in the lower 60s in the afternoon. Southwest winds 15 to 20 miles an hour with gusts up to 40 miles an hour. Chance of rain 90%. Friday night, much cooler. Mostly cloudy. A chance of showers before 8 p.m., then showers likely between 8 p.m. and midnight. A chance of showers between midnight and 2 a.m. Lows in the upper 30s. Northwest winds 15 to 20 miles an hour with gusts up to 40 miles an hour. Chance of rain 70%. And now the extended forecast for South Central Pennsylvania. Saturday, mostly sunny. Highs in the upper 40s. Saturday night, clear. Widespread frost. Lows in the lower 30s. Sunday, sunny. Widespread frost. Highs in the mid-50s. Sunday night, mostly clear. Areas of frost. Lows in the mid-30s. Monday, sunny. Areas of frost. Highs around 60. Monday night, partly cloudy. Lows around 40. Tuesday, mostly sunny. Highs in the lower 60s. Tuesday night, partly cloudy. Lows around 40. Wednesday, sunny. Highs in the lower 60s. The 8 to 14 day outlook, from Thursday, October 22nd to Wednesday, October 28th, calls for above normal temperatures and near normal precipitation. Normal high temperatures across central Pennsylvania during this period range from the mid-50s over the Allegheny Mountains to the low 60s across the lower Susquehanna Valley. Normal lows range from the mid-30s over the Alleghenies to the low 40s across the lower Susquehanna Valley. Here are the 5 a.m. conditions in the Altoona area. In Altoona, it was clear. The temperature was 54 degrees, the dew point 51, and the relative humidity 90%. The wind was northeast at 7 miles an hour. The pressure was 30.16 inches and rising. At State College, it was cloudy. The temperature was 54 degrees, the dew point 50, and the relative humidity 87%. The wind was north at 7 miles an hour. The pressure was 30.18 inches and rising. Now, a few other local conditions: Johnstown, cloudy 53, Du Bois, cloudy 51, La Trobe, cloudy 57, Pittsburgh partly cloudy 54, Erie, cloudy 56, Bradford cloudy 49. To the south and east, the report from York was not available. Selins Grove partly cloudy 53, Harrisburg clear 58, Philadelphia partly cloudy 62, Baltimore mostly cloudy 69, Washington D.C. cloudy 71. Once again, in Altoona it was 54 degrees under clear skies. And at State College it was 54 degrees under cloudy skies. This is NOAA Weather Radio, All Hazards Station WNG 589. 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Here's the hazardous weather outlook for the following counties: Bedford, Blair, and Cambria. For today and tonight, no hazardous weather is expected at this time. And now the extended outlook for the period Friday through Wednesday. Strong to severe thunderstorms with gusty winds are possible on Friday afternoon. Wind gusts into the 40s are possible on the ridge tops late Friday and Friday night. Spotter activation is not expected today. The Altoona climate summary for yesterday, October 14, 2026. Yesterday's high temperature of 79 degrees occurred at 2:20 p.m. This high was 15 degrees above the normal high of 64. Yesterday's low temperature of 61 degrees occurred at 11:59 p.m. This low was 17 degrees above the normal low of 44.
0.09 inches of precipitation fell yesterday, which brings the monthly total to 1.89 inches. This is 0.50 inches above the normal amount of 1.39 inches for October. The total precipitation for the season since September 1st now stands at 7.50 inches, which is 2.15 inches above normal. The total precipitation for the year is now 35.25 inches, which is 5.55 inches above normal. There were no heating degree days yesterday, which is 12 below normal. This leaves the monthly total at 94, which is 42 below normal. The yearly total since July 1st is 194, which is 66 below normal. There were 5 cooling degree days yesterday, which is 5 above normal. This brings the monthly total to 17, which is 8 above normal. The yearly total since January 1st is 733, which is 42 above normal. Yesterday the average wind speed was 7 miles per hour. The normal high temperature for today is 63 degrees, and the normal low is 43. The record high for today is 83, which last occurred in 2017, and the record low is 27, which occurred in 2006. Sunrise today is at 7:24 a.m. and sunset is at 6:33 p.m. Partly to mostly cloudy skies early this morning will give way to overcast skies and spotty showers as a potent cold front begins to approach our region. High temperatures across Pennsylvania for today will range from the upper 60s and low 70s west of the Alleghenies to the low to mid 60s east of the Alleghenies. Showers will become more numerous tonight, with rumbles of thunder possible and any heavier showers. Southwesterly winds will gust to around 20 to 30 miles per hour ahead of the front on Friday. A line of showers with embedded thunderstorms will accompany Friday's frontal passage, with some storms potentially being severe. In the wake of this front will be northwest winds gusting to around 25 to 35 miles per hour Friday night through Saturday, along with much colder air for the weekend. Portions of the Northwest Mountains and Laurel Highlands may even see their first snowflakes of the season Friday night as lake effect rain and snow showers develop behind the front. Saturday's high temperatures may not climb out of the low to mid 40s across the northern tier and Laurels, while highs will range from the upper 40s to mid 50s elsewhere. Lows in the 20s and 30s are likely across all of the state early Saturday morning, except for communities throughout the lower Susquehanna, Lehigh, and Delaware valleys where the mercury will only dip to the low to mid 40s. Widespread frost and freeze conditions are possible Sunday morning across the majority of the Keystone State. Here is the latest National Weather Service forecast for Blair and Bedford counties, including the city of Altoona. Today, partly sunny before 8 a.m., then becoming mostly cloudy. A slight chance of rain between 10 a.m. and noon. A chance of rain this afternoon. Highs in the lower 60s. Northeast winds around 5 miles an hour, becoming southeast with gusts up to 20 miles an hour this afternoon. Chance of rain 50%. Tonight, cloudy. A chance of rain and a slight chance of thunderstorms. Lows in the mid-50s. South winds 5 to 10 miles an hour with gusts up to 30 miles an hour. Chance of rain 50%. Friday, much warmer. Mostly cloudy, then becoming mostly sunny between 8 a.m. and 2 p.m., then becoming mostly cloudy. A chance of thunderstorms between noon and 4 p.m. Showers likely between 2 p.m. and 4 p.m., then a chance of showers after 4 p.m. Some thunderstorms may produce gusty winds between noon and 4 p.m. Highs in the mid-70s. Temperature falling in the upper 60s in the afternoon. Southwest winds 15 to 20 miles an hour with gusts up to 40 miles an hour. Chance of rain 70%. Friday night, cooler. Mostly cloudy, then becoming partly cloudy between 8 p.m. and 10 p.m., then becoming mostly cloudy. A chance of showers before 8 p.m. Lows in the lower 40s. Northwest winds 15 to 20 miles an hour with gusts up to 40 miles an hour. Chance of rain 50%. Here is the latest National Weather Service forecast for Cambria County, including the city of Johnstown. Today, mostly cloudy. Highs in the lower 60s. Southeast winds 5 to 10 miles an hour. Tonight, mostly cloudy. A slight chance of rain through midnight. A slight chance of thunderstorms. Rain likely after midnight.
lows in the mid-50s. Temperature rising to around 60 after midnight. South winds 10 to 15 miles an hour with gusts up to 30 miles an hour. Chance of rain 70%. Friday, mostly sunny through 2 p.m., then becoming mostly cloudy. A chance of showers between noon and 2 p.m. A chance of thunderstorms between noon and 4 p.m. Showers after 2 p.m. Some thunderstorms may produce gusty winds between noon and 4 p.m. Highs in the lower 70s. Temperature falling in the lower 60s in the afternoon. Southwest winds 15 to 20 miles an hour with gusts up to 40 miles an hour. Chance of rain 90%. Friday night, much cooler. Mostly cloudy. A chance of showers before 8 p.m., then showers likely between 8 p.m. and midnight. A chance of showers between midnight and 2 a.m. Lows in the upper 30s. Northwest winds 15 to 20 miles an hour with gusts up to 40 miles an hour. Chance of rain 70%. And now the extended forecast for South Central Pennsylvania. Saturday, mostly sunny. Highs in the upper 40s. Saturday night, clear. Widespread frost. Lows in the lower 30s. Sunday, sunny. Widespread frost. Highs in the mid-50s. Sunday night, mostly clear. Areas of frost. Lows in the mid-30s. Monday, sunny. Areas of frost. Highs around 60. Monday night, partly cloudy. Lows around 40. Tuesday, mostly sunny. Highs in the lower 60s. Tuesday night, partly cloudy. Lows around 40. Wednesday, sunny. Highs in the lower 60s. The 8 to 14 day outlook, from Thursday, October 22nd to Wednesday, October 28th, calls for above normal temperatures and near normal precipitation. Normal high temperatures across central Pennsylvania during this period range from the mid-50s over the Allegheny Mountains to the low 60s across the lower Susquehanna Valley. Normal lows range from the mid-30s over the Alleghenies to the low 40s across the lower Susquehanna Valley. Here are the 5 a.m. conditions in the Altoona area. In Altoona, it was clear. The temperature was 54 degrees, the dew point 51, and the relative humidity 90%. The wind was northeast at 7 miles an hour. The pressure was 30.16 inches and rising. At State College, it was cloudy. The temperature was 54 degrees, the dew point 50, and the relative humidity 87%. The wind was north at 7 miles an hour. The pressure was 30.18 inches and rising. Now, a few other local conditions: Johnstown, cloudy 52, Du Bois, cloudy 51, La Trobe, cloudy 57, Pittsburgh, partly cloudy 54, Erie, cloudy 56, Bradford, cloudy 49. To the south and east, the report from York was not available. Selams Grove, partly cloudy 53, Harrisburg, clear 58, Philadelphia, partly cloudy 62, Baltimore, mostly cloudy 69, Washington, D.C., cloudy 71. Once again, in Altoona it was 54 degrees under clear skies. And at State College it was 54 degrees under cloudy skies. This is NOAA Weather Radio, All Hazards Station WNG 589. 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Here's the hazardous weather outlook for the following counties: Bedford, Blair, and Cambria. For today and tonight. No hazardous weather is expected at this time. And now the extended outlook for the period Friday through Wednesday. Strong to severe thunderstorms with gusty winds are possible on Friday afternoon. Wind gusts into the 40s are possible on the ridge tops late Friday and Friday night. Spotter activation is not expected today. The Altoona climate summary for yesterday, October 14, 2026. Yesterday's high temperature of 79 degrees occurred at 2:20 p.m. This high was 15 degrees above the normal high of 64. Yesterday's low temperature of 61 degrees occurred at 11:59 p.m. This low was 17 degrees above the normal low of 44. 0.09 inches of precipitation fell yesterday, which brings the monthly total to 1.89 inches.
This is 0.50 inches above the normal amount of 1.39 inches for October. The total precipitation for the season since September 1st now stands at 7.50 inches, which is 2.15 inches above normal. The total precipitation for the year is now 35.25 inches, which is 5.55 inches above normal. There were no heating degree days yesterday, which is 12 below normal. This leaves the monthly total at 94, which is 42 below normal. The yearly total since July 1st is 194, which is 66 below normal. There were 5 cooling degree days yesterday, which is 5 above normal. This brings the monthly total to 17, which is 8 above normal. The yearly total since January 1st is 733, which is 42 above normal. Yesterday the average wind speed was 7 miles per hour. The normal high temperature for today is 63 degrees, and the normal low is 43. The record high for today is 83, which last occurred in 2017, and the record low is 27, which occurred in 2006. Sunrise today is at 7:24 a.m. and sunset is at 6:33 p.m. Partly to mostly cloudy skies early this morning will give way to overcast skies and spotty showers as a potent cold front begins to approach our region. High temperatures across Pennsylvania for today will range from the upper 60s and low 70s west of the Alleghenies to the low to mid 60s east of the Alleghenies. Showers will become more numerous tonight, with rumbles of thunder possible and any heavier showers. Southwesterly winds will gust to around 20 to 30 miles per hour ahead of the front on Friday. A line of showers with embedded thunderstorms will accompany Friday's frontal passage, with some storms potentially being severe. In the wake of this front will be northwest winds gusting to around 25 to 35 miles per hour Friday night through Saturday, along with much colder air for the weekend. Portions of the Northwest Mountains and Laurel Highlands may even see their first snowflakes of the season Friday night as lake effect rain and snow showers develop behind the front. Saturday's high temperatures may not climb out of the low to mid 40s across the northern tier and Laurels, while highs will range from the upper 40s to mid 50s elsewhere. Lows in the 20s and 30s are likely across all of the state early Saturday morning, except for communities throughout the lower Susquehanna, Lehigh, and Delaware valleys where the mercury will only dip to the low to mid 40s. Widespread frost and freeze conditions are possible Sunday morning across the majority of the Keystone State. 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Broadcasts originate from the National Weather Service and State College and are transmitted from the tower facilities provided by the Blair County Emergency Management Agency in Frankstown, on a frequency of 162.425 MHz. We are located at Innovation Park in State College. 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Properly set weather radios, with the alarm device, will alert you when severe weather warnings or watches are issued. Programming on this station will be temporarily changed during severe weather, to bring you the latest information. Warnings and safety information from the National Weather Service may someday save your life or protect your property. Here is the latest National Weather Service forecast for Blair and Bedford counties, including the city of Altoona. Today, partly sunny before 8 a.m., then becoming mostly cloudy. A slight chance of rain between 10 a.m. and noon. A chance of rain this afternoon. Highs in the lower 60s. Northeast winds around 5 miles an hour, becoming southeast with gusts up to 20 miles an hour this afternoon. Chance of rain 50%. Tonight, cloudy. A chance of rain and a slight chance of thunderstorms. Lows in the mid-50s. South winds 5 to 10 miles an hour with gusts up to 30 miles an hour. Chance of rain 50%. Friday, much warmer. Mostly cloudy, then becoming mostly sunny between 8 a.m. and 2 p.m., then becoming mostly cloudy. A chance of thunderstorms between noon and 4 p.m. Showers likely between 2 p.m. and 4 p.m., then a chance of showers after 4 p.m. Some thunderstorms may produce gusty winds between noon and 4 p.m. Highs in the mid-70s. Temperature falling in the upper 60s in the afternoon. Southwest winds 15 to 20 miles an hour with gusts up to 40 miles an hour. Chance of rain 70%. Friday night, cooler.
mostly cloudy, then becoming partly cloudy between 8 p.m. and 10 p.m., then becoming mostly cloudy. A chance of showers before 8 p.m. Lows in the lower 40s. Northwest winds 15 to 20 miles an hour with gusts up to 40 miles an hour. Chance of rain 50%. Here is the latest National Weather Service forecast for Cambria County, including the city of Johnstown. Today, mostly cloudy. Highs in the lower 60s. Southeast winds 5 to 10 miles an hour. Tonight, mostly cloudy. A slight chance of rain through midnight. A slight chance of thunderstorms. Rain likely after midnight. Lows in the mid-50s. Temperature rising to around 60 after midnight. South winds 10 to 15 miles an hour with gusts up to 30 miles an hour. Chance of rain 70%. Friday, mostly sunny through 2 p.m., then becoming mostly cloudy. A chance of showers between noon and 2 p.m. A chance of thunderstorms between noon and 4 p.m. Showers after 2 p.m. Some thunderstorms may produce gusty winds between noon and 4 p.m. Highs in the lower 70s. Temperature falling in the lower 60s in the afternoon. Southwest winds 15 to 20 miles an hour with gusts up to 40 miles an hour. Chance of rain 90%. Friday night, much cooler. Mostly cloudy. A chance of showers before 8 p.m., then showers likely between 8 p.m. and midnight. A chance of showers between midnight and 2 a.m. Lows in the upper 30s. Northwest winds 15 to 20 miles an hour with gusts up to 40 miles an hour. Chance of rain 70%. And now the extended forecast for South Central Pennsylvania. Saturday, mostly sunny. Highs in the upper 40s. Saturday night, clear. Widespread frost. Lows in the lower 30s. Sunday, sunny. Widespread frost. Highs in the mid-50s. Sunday night, mostly clear. Areas of frost. Lows in the mid-30s. Monday, sunny. Areas of frost. Highs around 60. Monday night, partly cloudy. Lows around 40. Tuesday, mostly sunny. Highs in the lower 60s. Tuesday night, partly cloudy. Lows around 40. Wednesday, sunny. Highs in the lower 60s. The 8 to 14 day outlook, from Thursday, October 22nd to Wednesday, October 28th, calls for above normal temperatures and near normal precipitation. Normal high temperatures across central Pennsylvania during this period range from the mid-50s over the Allegheny Mountains to the low 60s across the lower Susquehanna Valley. Normal lows range from the mid-30s over the Alleghenies to the low 40s across the lower Susquehanna Valley. Here are the 5 a.m. conditions in the Altoona area. In Altoona, it was clear. The temperature was 54 degrees, the dew point 51, and the relative humidity 90%. The wind was northeast at 7 miles an hour. The pressure was 30.16 inches and rising. At State College, it was cloudy. The temperature was 54 degrees, the dew point 50, and the relative humidity 87%. The wind was north at 7 miles an hour. The pressure was 30.18 inches and rising. Now, a few other local conditions: Johnstown, cloudy 52, Du Bois, cloudy 51, Latrobe, cloudy 57, Pittsburgh, partly cloudy 54, Erie, cloudy 56, Bradford, cloudy 49. To the south and east, the report from York was not available. Selins Grove, partly cloudy 53, Harrisburg, clear 58, Philadelphia, partly cloudy 62, Baltimore, mostly cloudy 69, Washington, D.C., cloudy 71. Once again, in Altoona it was 54 degrees under clear skies. And at State College it was 54 degrees under cloudy skies. 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Here's the hazardous weather outlook for the following counties: Bedford, Blair, and Cambria. For today and tonight. No hazardous weather is expected at this time. And now the extended outlook for the period Friday through Wednesday. Strong to severe thunderstorms with gusty winds are possible on Friday afternoon.
Wind gusts into the 40s are possible on the ridge tops late Friday and Friday night. Spotter activation is not expected today. The Altoona climate summary for yesterday, October 14, 2026. Yesterday's high temperature of 79 degrees occurred at 2:20 p.m. This high was 15 degrees above the normal high of 64. Yesterday's low temperature of 61 degrees occurred at 11:59 p.m. This low was 17 degrees above the normal.

which is 5 above normal. This brings the monthly total to 17, which is 8 above normal. The yearly total since January 1st is 733, which is 42 above normal. Yesterday the average wind speed was 7 miles per hour. The normal high temperature for today is 63 degrees, and the normal low is 43. The record high for today is 83, which last occurred in 2017, and the record low is 27, which occurred in 2006. Sunrise today is at 7:24 a.m. and sunset is at 6:33 p.m. Partly to mostly cloudy skies early this morning will give way to overcast skies and spotty showers as a potent cold front begins to approach our region. High temperatures across Pennsylvania for today will range from the upper 60s and low 70s west of the Alleghenies to the low to mid 60s east of the Alleghenies. Showers will become more numerous tonight, with rumbles of thunder possible and any heavier showers. Southwesterly winds will gust to around 20 to 30 miles per hour ahead of the front on Friday. A line of showers with embedded thunderstorms will accompany Friday's frontal passage, with some storms potentially being severe. In the wake of this front will be northwest winds gusting to around 25 to 35 miles per hour Friday night through Saturday, along with much colder air for the weekend. Portions of the Northwest Mountains and Laurel Highlands may even see their first snowflakes of the season Friday night as lake effect rain and snow showers develop behind the front. Saturday's high temperatures may not climb out of the low to mid 40s across the northern tier and Laurels, while highs will range from the upper 40s to mid 50s elsewhere. Lows in the 20s and 30s are likely across all of the state early Saturday morning, except for communities throughout the lower Susquehanna, Lehigh, and Delaware valleys where the mercury will only dip to the low to mid 40s. Widespread frost and freeze conditions are possible Sunday morning across the majority of the Keystone State. Here is the latest National Weather Service forecast for Blair and Bedford counties, including the city of Altoona. Today, partly sunny before 8 a.m., then becoming mostly cloudy. A slight chance of rain between 10 a.m. and noon. A chance of rain this afternoon. Highs in the lower 60s. Northeast winds around 5 miles an hour, becoming southeast with gusts up to 20 miles an hour this afternoon. Chance of rain 50%. Tonight, cloudy. A chance of rain and a slight chance of thunderstorms. Lows in the mid-50s. South winds 5 to 10 miles an hour with gusts up to 30 miles an hour. Chance of rain 50%. Friday, much warmer. Mostly cloudy, then becoming mostly sunny between 8 a.m. and 2 p.m., then becoming mostly cloudy. A chance of thunderstorms between noon and 4 p.m. Showers likely between 2 p.m. and 4 p.m., then a chance of showers after 4 p.m. Some thunderstorms may produce gusty winds between noon and 4 p.m. Highs in the mid-70s. Temperature falling in the upper 60s in the afternoon. Southwest winds 15 to 20 miles an hour with gusts up to 40 miles an hour. Chance of rain 70%. Friday night, cooler. Mostly cloudy, then becoming partly cloudy between 8 p.m. and 10 p.m., then becoming mostly cloudy. A chance of showers before 8 p.m. Lows in the lower 40s. Northwest winds 15 to 20 miles an hour with gusts up to 40 miles an hour. Chance of rain 50%. Here is the latest National Weather Service forecast for Cambria County, including the city of Johnstown. Today, mostly cloudy. Highs in the lower 60s. Southeast winds 5 to 10 miles an hour. Tonight, mostly cloudy. A slight chance of rain through midnight. A slight chance of thunderstorms. Rain likely after midnight. Lows in the mid-50s. Temperature rising to around 60 after midnight. South winds 10 to 15 miles an hour with gusts up to 30 miles an hour. Chance of rain 70%. Friday, mostly sunny through 2 p.m., then becoming mostly cloudy. A chance of showers between noon and 2 p.m. A chance of thunderstorms between noon and 4 p.m. Showers after 2 p.m. Some thunderstorms may produce gusty winds between noon and 4 p.m. Highs in the lower 70s. Temperature falling in the lower 60s in the afternoon. Southwest winds 15 to 20 miles an hour with gusts up to 40 miles an hour. Chance of rain 90%. Friday night, much

cooler. Mostly cloudy. A chance of showers before 8 p.m., then showers likely between 8 p.m. and midnight. A chance of showers between midnight and 2 a.m. Lows in the upper 30s. Northwest winds 15 to 20 miles an hour with gusts up to 40 miles an hour. Chance of rain 70%. And now the extended forecast for South Central Pennsylvania. Saturday, mostly sunny. Highs in the upper 40s. Saturday night, clear. Widespread frost. Lows in the lower 30s. Sunday, sunny. Widespread frost. Highs in the mid 50s. Sunday night, mostly clear. Areas of frost. Lows in the mid 30s. Monday, sunny. Areas of frost. Highs around 60. Monday night, partly cloudy. Lows around 40. Tuesday, mostly sunny. Highs in the lower 60s. Tuesday night, partly cloudy. Lows around 40. Wednesday, sunny. Highs in the lower 60s. The 8 to 14 day outlook, from Thursday, October 22nd to Wednesday, October 28th, calls for above normal temperatures and near normal precipitation. Normal high temperatures across central Pennsylvania during this period range from the mid-50s over the Allegheny Mountains to the low 60s across the lower Susquehanna Valley. Normal lows range from the mid-30s over the Alleghenies to the low 40s across the lower Susquehanna Valley. Here are the 5 a.m. conditions in the Altoona area. In Altoona, it was clear. The temperature was 54 degrees, the dew point 51, and the relative humidity 90%. The wind was northeast at 7 miles an hour. The pressure was 30.16 inches and rising. At State College, it was cloudy. The temperature was 54 degrees, the dew point 50, and the relative humidity 87%. The wind was north at 7 miles an hour. The pressure was 30.18 inches and rising. Now, a few other local conditions: Johnstown, cloudy 52, Du Bois, cloudy 51, La Trobe, cloudy 57, Pittsburgh, partly cloudy 54, Erie, cloudy 56, Bradford, cloudy 49. To the south and east, the report from York was not available. Selams Grove, partly cloudy 53, Harrisburg, clear 58, Philadelphia, partly cloudy 62, Baltimore, mostly cloudy 69, Washington, D.C., cloudy 71. Once again, in Altoona it was 54 degrees under clear skies. And at State College it was 54 degrees under cloudy skies. This is NOAA Weather Radio, All Hazards Station WNG 589. 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Here's the hazardous weather outlook for the following counties: Bedford, Blair, and Cambria. For today and tonight, no hazardous weather is expected at this time. And now the extended outlook for the period Friday through Wednesday. Strong to severe thunderstorms with gusty winds are possible on Friday afternoon. Wind gusts into the 40s are possible on the ridge tops late Friday and Friday night. Spotter activation is not expected today. The Altoona climate summary for yesterday, October 14, 2026. Yesterday's high temperature of 79 degrees occurred at 2:20 p.m. This high was 15 degrees above the normal high of 64. Yesterday's low temperature of 61 degrees occurred at 11:59 p.m. This low was 17 degrees above the normal low of 44. 0.09 inches of precipitation fell yesterday, which brings the monthly total to 1.89 inches. This is 0.50 inches above the normal amount of 1.39 inches for October. The total precipitation for the season since September 1st now stands at 7.50 inches, which is 2.15 inches above normal. The total precipitation for the year is now 35.25 inches, which is 5.55 inches above normal. There were no heating degree days yesterday, which is 12 below normal. This leaves the monthly total at 94, which is 42 below normal. The yearly total since July 1st is 194, which is 66 below normal. There were 5 cooling degree days yesterday, which is 5 above normal. This brings the monthly total to 17, which is 8 above normal. The yearly total since January 1st is 733, which is 42 above normal.
Yesterday the average wind speed was 7 miles per hour. The normal high temperature for today is 63 degrees, and the normal low is 43. The record high for today is 83, which last occurred in 2017, and the record low is 27, which occurred in 2006. Sunrise today is at 7:24 a.m. and sunset is at 6:33 p.m. Partly to mostly cloudy skies early this morning will give way to overcast skies and spotty showers as a potent cold front begins to approach our region. High temperatures across Pennsylvania for today will range from the upper 60s and low 70s west of the Alleghenies to the low to mid 60s east of the Alleghenies. Showers will become more numerous tonight, with rumbles of thunder possible and any heavier showers. Southwesterly winds will gust to around 20 to 30 miles per hour ahead of the front on Friday. A line of showers with embedded thunderstorms will accompany Friday's frontal passage, with some storms potentially being severe. In the wake of this front will be northwest winds gusting to around 25 to 35 miles per hour Friday night through Saturday, along with much colder air for the weekend. Portions of the Northwest Mountains and Laurel Highlands may even see their first snowflakes of the season Friday night as lake effect rain and snow showers develop behind the front. Saturday's high temperatures may not climb out of the low to mid 40s across the northern tier and Laurels, while highs will range from the upper 40s to mid 50s elsewhere. Lows in the 20s and 30s are likely across all of the state early Saturday morning, except for communities throughout the lower Susquehanna, Lehigh, and Delaware valleys where the mercury will only dip to the low to mid 40s. Widespread frost and freeze conditions are possible Sunday morning across the majority of the Keystone State. Here is the latest National Weather Service forecast for Blair and Bedford counties, including the city of Altoona. Today, partly sunny before 8 a.m., then becoming mostly cloudy. A slight chance of rain between 10 a.m. and noon. A chance of rain this afternoon. Highs in the lower 60s. Northeast winds around 5 miles an hour, becoming southeast with gusts up to 20 miles an hour this afternoon. Chance of rain 50%. Tonight, cloudy. A chance of rain and a slight chance of thunderstorms. Lows in the mid-50s. South winds 5 to 10 miles an hour with gusts up to 30 miles an hour. Chance of rain 50%. Friday, much warmer. Mostly cloudy, then becoming mostly sunny between 8 a.m. and 2 p.m., then becoming mostly cloudy. A chance of thunderstorms between noon and 4 p.m. Showers likely between 2 p.m. and 4 p.m., then a chance of showers after 4 p.m. Some thunderstorms may produce gusty winds between noon and 4 p.m. Highs in the mid-70s. Temperature falling in the upper 60s in the afternoon. Southwest winds 15 to 20 miles an hour with gusts up to 40 miles an hour. Chance of rain 70%. Friday night, cooler. Mostly cloudy, then becoming partly cloudy between 8 p.m. and 10 p.m., then becoming mostly cloudy. A chance of showers before 8 p.m. Lows in the lower 40s. Northwest winds 15 to 20 miles an hour with gusts up to 40 miles an hour. Chance of rain 50%. Here is the latest National Weather Service forecast for Cambria County, including the city of Johnstown. Today, mostly cloudy. Highs in the lower 60s. Southeast winds 5 to 10 miles an hour. Tonight, mostly cloudy. A slight chance of rain through midnight. A slight chance of thunderstorms. Rain likely after midnight. Lows in the mid-50s. Temperature rising to around 60 after midnight. South winds 10 to 15 miles an hour with gusts up to 30 miles an hour. Chance of rain 70%. Friday, mostly sunny through 2 p.m., then becoming mostly cloudy. A chance of showers between noon and 2 p.m. A chance of thunderstorms between noon and 4 p.m. Showers after 2 p.m. Some thunderstorms may produce gusty winds between noon and 4 p.m. Highs in the lower 70s. Temperature falling in the lower 60s in the afternoon. Southwest winds 15 to 20 miles an hour with gusts up to 40 miles an hour. Chance of rain 90%. Friday night, much cooler. Mostly cloudy. A chance of showers before 8 p.m., then showers likely between 8 p.m. and midnight. A chance of showers between midnight and 2 a.m.
lows in the upper 30s. Northwest winds 15 to 20 miles an hour with gusts up to 40 miles an hour. Chance of rain 70%. And now the extended forecast for South Central Pennsylvania. Saturday, mostly sunny. Highs in the upper 40s. Saturday night, clear. Widespread frost. Lows in the lower 30s. Sunday, sunny. Widespread frost. Highs in the mid 50s. Sunday night, mostly clear. Areas of frost. Lows in the mid 30s. Monday, sunny. Areas of frost. Highs around 60. Monday night, partly cloudy. Lows around 40. Tuesday, mostly sunny. Highs in the lower 60s. Tuesday night, partly cloudy. Lows around 40. Wednesday, sunny. Highs in the lower 60s. The 8 to 14 day outlook, from Thursday, October 22nd to Wednesday, October 28th, calls for above normal temperatures and near normal precipitation. Normal high temperatures across central Pennsylvania during this period range from the mid-50s over the Allegheny Mountains to the low 60s across the lower Susquehanna Valley. Normal lows range from the mid-30s over the Alleghenies to the low 40s across the lower Susquehanna Valley. Here are the 5 a.m. conditions in the Altoona area. In Altoona, it was clear. The temperature was 54 degrees, the dew point 51, and the relative humidity 90%. The wind was northeast at 7 miles an hour. The pressure was 30.16 inches and rising. At State College, it was cloudy. The temperature was 54 degrees, the dew point 50, and the relative humidity 87%. The wind was north at 7 miles an hour. The pressure was 30.18 inches and rising. Now, a few other local conditions: Johnstown, cloudy 52, Du Bois, cloudy 51, La Trobe, cloudy 57, Pittsburgh partly cloudy 54, Erie, cloudy 56, Bradford cloudy 49. To the south and east, the report from York was not available. Selams Grove partly cloudy 53, Harrisburg clear 58, Philadelphia partly cloudy 62, Baltimore mostly cloudy 69, Washington D.C. cloudy 71. Once again, in Altoona it was 54 degrees under clear skies. And at State College it was 54 degrees under cloudy skies. This is NOAA Weather Radio, All Hazards Station WNG 589. 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Here's the hazardous weather outlook for the following counties: Bedford, Blair, and Cambria. For today and tonight, no hazardous weather is expected at this time. And now the extended outlook for the period Friday through Wednesday. Strong to severe thunderstorms with gusty winds are possible on Friday afternoon. Wind gusts into the 40s are possible on the ridge tops late Friday and Friday night. Spotter activation is not expected today. The Altoona climate summary for yesterday, October 14, 2026. Yesterday's high temperature of 79 degrees occurred at 2:20 p.m. This high was 15 degrees above the normal high of 64. Yesterday's low temperature of 61 degrees occurred at 11:59 p.m. This low was 17 degrees above the normal low of 44. 0.09 inches of precipitation fell yesterday, which brings the monthly total to 1.89 inches. This is 0.50 inches above the normal amount of 1.39 inches for October. The total precipitation for the season since September 1st now stands at 7.50 inches, which is 2.15 inches above normal. The total precipitation for the year is now 35.25 inches, which is 5.55 inches above normal. There were no heating degree days yesterday, which is 12 below normal. This leaves the monthly total at 94, which is 42 below normal. The yearly total since July 1st is 194, which is 66 below normal. There were 5 cooling degree days yesterday, which is 5 above normal. This brings the monthly total to 17, which is 8 above normal. The yearly total since January 1st is 733, which is 42 above normal. Yesterday the average wind speed was 7 miles per hour. The normal high temperature for today is 63 degrees, and the normal low is 43.
The record high for today is 83, which last occurred in 2017, and the record low is 27, which occurred in 2006. Sunrise today is at 7:24 a.m. and sunset is at 6:33 p.m. Partly to mostly cloudy skies early this morning will give way to overcast skies and spotty showers as a potent cold front begins to approach our region. High temperatures across Pennsylvania for today will range from the upper 60s and low 70s west of the Alleghenies to the low to mid 60s east of the Alleghenies. Showers will become more numerous tonight, with rumbles of thunder possible and any heavier showers. Southwesterly winds will gust to around 20 to 30 miles per hour ahead of the front on Friday. A line of showers with embedded thunderstorms will accompany Friday's frontal passage, with some storms potentially being severe. In the wake of this front will be northwest winds gusting to around 25 to 35 miles per hour Friday night through Saturday, along with much colder air for the weekend. Portions of the Northwest Mountains and Laurel Highlands may even see their first snowflakes of the season Friday night as lake effect rain and snow showers develop behind the front. Saturday's high temperatures may not climb out of the low to mid 40s across the northern tier and Laurels, while highs will range from the upper 40s to mid 50s elsewhere. Lows in the 20s and 30s are likely across all of the state early Saturday morning, except for communities throughout the lower Susquehanna, Lehigh, and Delaware valleys where the mercury will only dip to the low to mid 40s. Widespread frost and freeze conditions are possible Sunday morning across the majority of the Keystone State. Here is the latest National Weather Service forecast for Blair and Bedford counties, including the city of Altoona. Today, partly sunny before 8 a.m., then becoming mostly cloudy. A slight chance of rain between 10 a.m. and noon. A chance of rain this afternoon. Highs in the lower 60s. Northeast winds around 5 miles an hour, becoming southeast with gusts up to 20 miles an hour this afternoon. Chance of rain 50%. Tonight, cloudy. A chance of rain and a slight chance of thunderstorms. Lows in the mid-50s. South winds 5 to 10 miles an hour with gusts up to 30 miles an hour. Chance of rain 50%. Friday, much warmer. Mostly cloudy, then becoming mostly sunny between 8 a.m. and 2 p.m., then becoming mostly cloudy. A chance of thunderstorms between noon and 4 p.m. Showers likely between 2 p.m. and 4 p.m., then a chance of showers after 4 p.m. Some thunderstorms may produce gusty winds between noon and 4 p.m. Highs in the mid-70s. Temperature falling in the upper 60s in the afternoon. Southwest winds 15 to 20 miles an hour with gusts up to 40 miles an hour. Chance of rain 70%. Friday night, cooler. Mostly cloudy, then becoming partly cloudy between 8 p.m. and 10 p.m., then becoming mostly cloudy. A chance of showers before 8 p.m. Lows in the lower 40s. Northwest winds 15 to 20 miles an hour with gusts up to 40 miles an hour. Chance of rain 50%. Here is the latest National Weather Service forecast for Cambria County, including the city of Johnstown. Today, mostly cloudy. Highs in the lower 60s. Southeast winds 5 to 10 miles an hour. Tonight, mostly cloudy. A slight chance of rain through midnight. A slight chance of thunderstorms. Rain likely after midnight. Lows in the mid-50s. Temperature rising to around 60 after midnight. South winds 10 to 15 miles an hour with gusts up to 30 miles an hour. Chance of rain 70%. Friday, mostly sunny through 2 p.m., then becoming mostly cloudy. A chance of showers between noon and 2 p.m. A chance of thunderstorms between noon and 4 p.m. Showers after 2 p.m. Some thunderstorms may produce gusty winds between noon and 4 p.m. Highs in the lower 70s. Temperature falling in the lower 60s in the afternoon. Southwest winds 15 to 20 miles an hour with gusts up to 40 miles an hour. Chance of rain 90%. Friday night, much cooler. Mostly cloudy. A chance of showers before 8 p.m., then showers likely between 8 p.m. and midnight. A chance of showers between midnight and 2 a.m. Lows in the upper 30s. Northwest winds 15 to 20 miles an hour with gusts up to 40 miles an hour. Chance of rain 70%.
And now the extended forecast for South Central Pennsylvania. Saturday, mostly sunny. Highs in the upper 40s. Saturday night, clear. Widespread frost. Lows in the lower 30s. Sunday, sunny. Widespread frost. Highs in the mid 50s. Sunday night, mostly clear. Areas of frost. Lows in the mid 30s. Monday, sunny. Areas of frost. Highs around 60. Monday night, partly cloudy. Lows around 40. Tuesday, mostly sunny. Highs in the lower 60s. Tuesday night, partly cloudy. Lows around 40. Wednesday, sunny. Highs in the lower 60s. The 8 to 14 day outlook, from Thursday, October 22nd to Wednesday, October 28th, calls for above normal temperatures and near normal precipitation. Normal high temperatures across central Pennsylvania during this period range from the mid-50s over the Allegheny Mountains to the low 60s across the lower Susquehanna Valley. Normal lows range from the mid-30s over the Alleghenies to the low 40s across the lower Susquehanna Valley. Here are the 5 a.m. conditions in the Altoona area. In Altoona, it was clear. The temperature was 54 degrees, the dew point 51, and the relative humidity 90%. The wind was northeast at 7 miles an hour. The pressure was 30.16 inches and rising. At State College, it was cloudy. The temperature was 54 degrees, the dew point 50, and the relative humidity 87%. The wind was north at 7 miles an hour. The pressure was 30.18 inches and rising. Now, a few other local conditions: Johnstown, cloudy 52, Dubois, cloudy 51, Latrobe, cloudy 57, Pittsburgh, partly cloudy 54, Erie, cloudy 56, Bradford, cloudy 49. To the south and east, the report from York was not available. Selins Grove, partly cloudy 53, Harrisburg, clear 58, Philadelphia, partly cloudy 62, Baltimore, mostly cloudy 69, Washington, D.C., cloudy 71. Once again, in Altoona, it was 54 degrees under clear skies. And at State College, it was 54 degrees under cloudy skies. This is NOAA Weather Radio, All Hazards Station WNG 589. 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Here's the hazardous weather outlook for the following counties: Bedford, Blair, and Cambria. For today and tonight, no hazardous weather is expected at this time. And now the extended outlook for the period Friday through Wednesday. Strong to severe thunderstorms with gusty winds are possible on Friday afternoon. Wind gusts into the 40s are possible on the ridge tops late Friday and Friday night. Spotter activation is not expected today. The Altoona climate summary for yesterday, October 14, 2026. Yesterday's high temperature of 79 degrees occurred at 2:20 p.m. This high was 15 degrees above the normal high of 64. Yesterday's low temperature of 61 degrees occurred at 11:59 p.m. This low was 17 degrees above the normal low of 44. 0.09 inches of precipitation fell yesterday, which brings the monthly total to 1.89 inches. This is 0.50 inches above the normal amount of 1.39 inches for October. The total precipitation for the season since September 1st now stands at 7.50 inches, which is 2.15 inches above normal. The total precipitation for the year is now 35.25 inches, which is 5.55 inches above normal. There were no heating degree days yesterday, which is 12 below normal. This leaves the monthly total at 94, which is 42 below normal. The yearly total since July 1st is 194, which is 66 below normal. There were 5 cooling degree days yesterday, which is 5 above normal. This brings the monthly total to 17, which is 8 above normal. The yearly total since January 1st is 733, which is 42 above normal. Yesterday the average wind speed was 7 miles per hour. The normal high temperature for today is 63 degrees, and the normal low is 43. The record high for today is 83, which last occurred in 2017, and the record low is 27, which occurred in 2006.
Sunrise today is at 7:24 a.m. and sunset is at 6:33 p.m. Partly to mostly cloudy skies early this morning will give way to overcast skies and spotty showers as a potent cold front begins to approach our region. High temperatures across Pennsylvania for today will range from the upper 60s and low 70s west of the Alleghenies to the low to mid 60s east of the Alleghenies. Showers will become more numerous tonight, with rumbles of thunder possible and any heavier showers. Southwesterly winds will gust to around 20 to 30 miles per hour ahead of the front on Friday. A line of showers with embedded thunderstorms will accompany Friday's frontal passage, with some storms potentially being severe. In the wake of this front will be northwest winds gusting to around 25 to 35 miles per hour Friday night through Saturday, along with much colder air for the weekend. Portions of the Northwest Mountains and Laurel Highlands may even see their first snowflakes of the season Friday night as lake effect rain and snow showers develop behind the front. Saturday's high temperatures may not climb out of the low to mid 40s across the northern tier and Laurels, while highs will range from the upper 40s to mid 50s elsewhere. Lows in the 20s and 30s are likely across all of the state early Saturday morning, except for communities throughout the lower Susquehanna, Lehigh, and Delaware valleys where the mercury will only dip to the low to mid 40s. Widespread frost and freeze conditions are possible Sunday morning across the majority of the Keystone State. Here is the latest National Weather Service forecast for Blair and Bedford counties, including the city of Altoona. Today, partly sunny before 8 a.m., then becoming mostly cloudy. A chance of showers this afternoon. Highs in the lower 60s. Northeast winds around 5 miles an hour, becoming southeast with gusts up to 20 miles an hour this afternoon. Chance of rain 50%. Tonight, cloudy. A chance of rain and a slight chance of thunderstorms. Lows in the mid-50s. South winds 5 to 10 miles an hour with gusts up to 30 miles an hour. Chance of rain 50%. Friday, much warmer. Mostly cloudy, then becoming mostly sunny between 8 a.m. and 2 p.m., then becoming mostly cloudy. A chance of thunderstorms between noon and 4 p.m. Showers likely between 2 p.m. and 4 p.m., then a chance of showers after 4 p.m. Some thunderstorms may produce gusty winds between noon and 4 p.m. Highs in the mid-70s. Temperature falling in the upper 60s in the afternoon. Southwest winds 15 to 20 miles an hour with gusts up to 40 miles an hour. Chance of rain 70%. Friday night, cooler. Mostly cloudy, then becoming partly cloudy between 8 p.m. and 10 p.m., then becoming mostly cloudy. A chance of showers before 8 p.m. Lows in the lower 40s. Northwest winds 15 to 20 miles an hour with gusts up to 40 miles an hour. Chance of rain 50%. Here is the latest National Weather Service forecast for Cambria County, including the city of Johnstown. Today, partly sunny through 2 p.m., then mostly cloudy with a slight chance of showers after 2 p.m. Highs in the lower 60s. Southeast winds 5 to 10 miles an hour. Chance of rain 20%. Tonight, mostly cloudy. A slight chance of rain through midnight. A slight chance of thunderstorms. Rain likely after midnight. Lows in the mid-50s. Temperature rising to around 60 after midnight. South winds 10 to 15 miles an hour with gusts up to 30 miles an hour. Chance of rain 70%. Friday, mostly sunny through 2 p.m., then becoming mostly cloudy. A chance of showers between noon and 2 p.m. A chance of thunderstorms between noon and 4 p.m. Showers after 2 p.m. Some thunderstorms may produce gusty winds between noon and 4 p.m. Highs in the lower 70s. Temperature falling in the lower 60s in the afternoon. Southwest winds 15 to 20 miles an hour with gusts up to 40 miles an hour. Chance of rain 90%. Friday night, much cooler. Mostly cloudy. A chance of showers before 8 p.m., then showers likely between 8 p.m. and midnight. A chance of showers between midnight and 2 a.m. Lows in the upper 30s. Northwest winds 15 to 20 miles an hour with gusts up to 40 miles an hour. Chance of rain 70%. And now the extended forecast for South Central Pennsylvania.
Saturday, mostly sunny. Highs in the upper 40s. Saturday night, clear. Widespread frost. Lows in the lower 30s. Sunday, sunny. Widespread frost. Highs in the mid 50s. Sunday night, mostly clear. Areas of frost. Lows in the mid 30s. Monday, sunny. Areas of frost. Highs around 60. Monday night, partly cloudy. Lows around 40. Tuesday, mostly sunny. Highs in the lower 60s. Tuesday night, partly cloudy. Lows around 40. Wednesday, sunny. Highs in the lower 60s. The 8 to 14 day outlook, from Thursday, October 22nd to Wednesday, October 28th, calls for above normal temperatures and near normal precipitation. Normal high temperatures across central Pennsylvania during this period range from the mid-50s over the Allegheny Mountains to the low 60s across the lower Susquehanna Valley. Normal lows range from the mid-30s over the Alleghenies to the low 40s across the lower Susquehanna Valley. Here are the 6 a.m. conditions in the Altoona area. In Altoona, it was clear. The temperature was 53 degrees, the dew point 50, and the relative humidity 89%. The wind was northeast at 3 miles an hour. The pressure was 30.18 inches and rising. At State College, it was cloudy. The temperature was 54 degrees, the dew point 50, and the relative humidity 87%. The wind was north at 6 miles an hour. The pressure was 30.19 inches and steady. Now, a few other local conditions: Johnstown, mostly cloudy 51, Du Bois, cloudy 50, La Trobe, partly cloudy 55, Pittsburgh, mostly cloudy 54, Erie, cloudy 55, Bradford, cloudy 49. To the south and east, York, partly cloudy 56, Selins Grove, clear 52, Harrisburg, partly cloudy 56, Philadelphia, partly cloudy 61, Baltimore, mostly cloudy 67, Washington, D.C., cloudy 69. Once again, in Altoona it was 53 degrees under clear skies. And at State College it was 54 degrees under cloudy skies. This is NOAA Weather Radio, All Hazards Station WNG 589. 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Here's the hazardous weather outlook for the following counties: Bedford, Blair, and Cambria. For today and tonight, no hazardous weather is expected at this time. And now the extended outlook for the period Friday through Wednesday. Strong to severe thunderstorms with gusty winds are possible on Friday afternoon. Wind gusts into the 40s are possible on the ridge tops late Friday and Friday night. Spotter activation is not expected today. The Altoona climate summary for yesterday, October 14, 2026. Yesterday's high temperature of 79 degrees occurred at 2:20 p.m. This high was 15 degrees above the normal high of 64. Yesterday's low temperature of 61 degrees occurred at 11:59 p.m. This low was 17 degrees above the normal low of 44. 0.09 inches of precipitation fell yesterday, which brings the monthly total to 1.89 inches. This is 0.50 inches above the normal amount of 1.39 inches for October. The total precipitation for the season since September 1st now stands at 7.50 inches, which is 2.15 inches above normal. The total precipitation for the year is now 35.25 inches, which is 5.55 inches above normal. There were no heating degree days yesterday, which is 12 below normal. This leaves the monthly total at 94, which is 42 below normal. The yearly total since July 1st is 194, which is 66 below normal. There were 5 cooling degree days yesterday, which is 5 above normal. This brings the monthly total to 17, which is 8 above normal. The yearly total since January 1st is 733, which is 42 above normal. Yesterday the average wind speed was 7 miles per hour. The normal high temperature for today is 63 degrees, and the normal low is 43. The record high for today is 83, which last occurred in 2017, and the record low is 27, which occurred in 2006. Sunrise today is at 7:24 a.m. and sunset is at 6:33 p.m.
Partly to mostly cloudy skies early this morning will give way to overcast skies and spotty showers as a potent cold front begins to approach our region. High temperatures across Pennsylvania for today will range from the upper 60s and low 70s west of the Alleghenies to the low to mid 60s east of the Alleghenies. Showers will become more numerous tonight, with rumbles of thunder possible and any heavier showers. Southwesterly winds will gust to around 20 to 30 miles per hour ahead of the front on Friday. A line of showers with embedded thunderstorms will accompany Friday's frontal passage, with some storms potentially being severe. In the wake of this front will be northwest winds gusting to around 25 to 35 miles per hour Friday night through Saturday, along with much colder air for the weekend. Portions of the Northwest Mountains and Laurel Highlands may even see their first snowflakes of the season Friday night as lake effect rain and snow showers develop behind the front. Saturday's high temperatures may not climb out of the low to mid 40s across the northern tier and Laurels, while highs will range from the upper 40s to mid 50s elsewhere. Lows in the 20s and 30s are likely across all of the state early Saturday morning, except for communities throughout the lower Susquehanna, Lehigh, and Delaware valleys where the mercury will only dip to the low to mid 40s. Widespread frost and freeze conditions are possible Sunday morning across the majority of the Keystone State. Here is the latest National Weather Service forecast for Blair and Bedford counties, including the city of Altoona. Today, partly sunny before 8 a.m., then becoming mostly cloudy. A chance of showers this afternoon. Highs in the lower 60s. Northeast winds around 5 miles an hour, becoming southeast with gusts up to 20 miles an hour this afternoon. Chance of rain 50%. Tonight, cloudy. A chance of rain and a slight chance of thunderstorms. Lows in the mid-50s. South winds 5 to 10 miles an hour with gusts up to 30 miles an hour. Chance of rain 50%. Friday, much warmer. Mostly cloudy, then becoming mostly sunny between 8 a.m. and 2 p.m., then becoming mostly cloudy. A chance of thunderstorms between noon and 4 p.m. Showers likely between 2 p.m. and 4 p.m., then a chance of showers after 4 p.m. Some thunderstorms may produce gusty winds between noon and 4 p.m. Highs in the mid-70s. Temperature falling in the upper 60s in the afternoon. Southwest winds 15 to 20 miles an hour with gusts up to 40 miles an hour. Chance of rain 70%. Friday night, cooler. Mostly cloudy, then becoming partly cloudy between 8 p.m. and 10 p.m., then becoming mostly cloudy. A chance of showers before 8 p.m. Lows in the lower 40s. Northwest winds 15 to 20 miles an hour with gusts up to 40 miles an hour. Chance of rain 50%. Here is the latest National Weather Service forecast for Cambria County, including the city of Johnstown. Today, partly sunny through 2 p.m., then mostly cloudy with a slight chance of showers after 2 p.m. Highs in the lower 60s. Southeast winds 5 to 10 miles an hour. Chance of rain 20%. Tonight, mostly cloudy. A slight chance of rain through midnight. A slight chance of thunderstorms. Rain likely after midnight. Lows in the mid-50s. Temperature rising to around 60 after midnight. South winds 10 to 15 miles an hour with gusts up to 30 miles an hour. Chance of rain 70%. Friday, mostly sunny through 2 p.m., then becoming mostly cloudy. A chance of showers between noon and 2 p.m. A chance of thunderstorms between noon and 4 p.m. Showers after 2 p.m. Some thunderstorms may produce gusty winds between noon and 4 p.m. Highs in the lower 70s. Temperature falling in the lower 60s in the afternoon. Southwest winds 15 to 20 miles an hour with gusts up to 40 miles an hour. Chance of rain 90%. Friday night, much cooler. Mostly cloudy. A chance of showers before 8 p.m., then showers likely between 8 p.m. and midnight. A chance of showers between midnight and 2 a.m. Lows in the upper 30s. Northwest winds 15 to 20 miles an hour with gusts up to 40 miles an hour. Chance of rain 70%. And now the extended forecast for South Central Pennsylvania. Saturday, mostly sunny. Highs in the upper 40s. Saturday night, clear.
Widespread frost. Lows in the lower 30s. Sunday, sunny. Widespread frost. Highs in the mid 50s. Sunday night, mostly clear. Areas of frost. Lows in the mid 30s. Monday, sunny. Areas of frost. Highs around 60. Monday night, partly cloudy. Lows around 40. Tuesday, mostly sunny. Highs in the lower 60s. Tuesday night, partly cloudy. Lows around 40. Wednesday, sunny. Highs in the lower 60s. The 8 to 14 day outlook, from Thursday, October 22nd to Wednesday, October 28th, calls for above normal temperatures and near normal precipitation. Normal high temperatures across central Pennsylvania during this period range from the mid-50s over the Allegheny Mountains to the low 60s across the lower Susquehanna Valley. Normal lows range from the mid-30s over the Alleghenies to the low 40s across the lower Susquehanna Valley. Here are the 6 a.m. conditions in the Altoona area. In Altoona, it was clear. The temperature was 53 degrees, the dew point 50, and the relative humidity 89%. The wind was northeast at 3 miles an hour. The pressure was 30.18 inches and rising. At State College, it was cloudy. The temperature was 54 degrees, the dew point 50, and the relative humidity 87%. The wind was north at 6 miles an hour. The pressure was 30.19 inches and steady. Now, a few other local conditions. Johnstown, mostly cloudy 51, Du Bois, cloudy 50, La Trobe, partly cloudy 55, Pittsburgh, mostly cloudy 54, Erie, cloudy 55, Bradford, cloudy 49. To the south and east, York, partly cloudy 56, Selins Grove, clear 52, Harrisburg, partly cloudy 56, Philadelphia, partly cloudy 61, Baltimore, mostly cloudy 67, Washington, D.C., cloudy 69. Once again, in Altoona it was 53 degrees under clear skies. And at State College it was 54 degrees under cloudy skies. This is NOAA Weather Radio, All Hazards Station WNG 589. 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Here's the hazardous weather outlook for the following counties, Bedford, Blair, and Cambria. For today and tonight. No hazardous weather is expected at this time. And now the extended outlook for the period Friday through Wednesday. Strong to severe thunderstorms with gusty winds are possible on Friday afternoon. Wind gusts into the 40s are possible on the ridge tops late Friday and Friday night. Spotter activation is not expected today. The Altoona climate summary for yesterday, October 14, 2026. Yesterday's high temperature of 79 degrees occurred at 2:20 p.m. This high was 15 degrees above the normal high of 64. Yesterday's low temperature of 61 degrees occurred at 11:59 p.m. This low was 17 degrees above the normal low of 44. 0.09 inches of precipitation fell yesterday, which brings the monthly total to 1.89 inches. This is 0.50 inches above the normal amount of 1.39 inches for October. The total precipitation for the season since September 1st now stands at 7.50 inches, which is 2.15 inches above normal. The total precipitation for the year is now 35.25 inches, which is 5.55 inches above normal. There were no heating degree days yesterday, which is 12 below normal. This leaves the monthly total at 94, which is 42 below normal. The yearly total since July 1st is 194, which is 66 below normal. There were 5 cooling degree days yesterday, which is 5 above normal. This brings the monthly total to 17, which is 8 above normal. The yearly total since January 1st is 733, which is 42 above normal. Yesterday the average wind speed was 7 miles per hour. The normal high temperature for today is 63 degrees, and the normal low is 43. The record high for today is 83, which last occurred in 2017, and the record low is 27, which occurred in 2006. Sunrise today is at 7:24 a.m. and sunset is at 6:33 p.m.
Partly to mostly cloudy skies early this morning will give way to overcast skies and spotty showers as a potent cold front begins to approach our region. High temperatures across Pennsylvania for today will range from the upper 60s and low 70s west of the Alleghenies to the low to mid 60s east of the Alleghenies. Showers will become numerous tonight, with rumbles of thunder possible in any heavier showers. Southwesterly winds will gust to around 20 to 30 miles per hour ahead of the front on Friday. A line of showers with embedded thunderstorms will accompany Friday's frontal passage, with some storms potentially being severe. In the wake of this front will be northwest winds gusting to around 25 to 35 miles per hour Friday night through Saturday, along with much colder air for the weekend. Portions of the Northwest Mountains and Laurel Highlands may even see their first snowflakes of the season Friday night as lake effect rain and snow showers develop behind the front. Saturday's high temperatures may not climb out of the low to mid 40s across the northern tier and Laurels, while highs will range from the upper 40s to mid 50s elsewhere. Lows in the 20s and 30s are likely across all of the state early Saturday morning, except for communities throughout the lower Susquehanna, Lehigh, and Delaware valleys where the mercury will only dip to the low to mid 40s. Widespread frost and freeze conditions are possible Sunday morning across the majority of the Keystone State. 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Broadcasts originate from the National Weather Service in State College and are transmitted from the tower facilities provided by the Blair County Emergency Management Agency in Frankstown, on a frequency of 162.425 MHz. We are located at Innovation Park in State College. 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Properly set weather radios, with the alarm device, will alert you when severe weather warnings or watches are issued. Programming on this station will be temporarily changed during severe weather, to bring you the latest information. Warnings and safety information from the National Weather Service may someday save your life or protect your property. Here is the latest National Weather Service forecast for Blair and Bedford counties, including the city of Altoona. Today, partly sunny before 8 a.m., then becoming mostly cloudy. A chance of showers this afternoon. Highs in the lower 60s. Northeast winds around 5 miles an hour, becoming southeast with gusts up to 20 miles an hour this afternoon. Chance of rain 50%. Tonight, cloudy. A chance of rain and a slight chance of thunderstorms. Lows in the mid-50s. South winds 5 to 10 miles an hour with gusts up to 30 miles an hour. Chance of rain 50%. Friday, much warmer. Mostly cloudy, then becoming mostly sunny between 8 a.m. and 2 p.m., then becoming mostly cloudy. A chance of thunderstorms between noon and 4 p.m. Showers likely between 2 p.m. and 4 p.m., then a chance of showers after 4 p.m. Some thunderstorms may produce gusty winds between noon and 4 p.m. Highs in the mid-70s. Temperature falling in the upper 60s in the afternoon. Southwest winds 15 to 20 miles an hour with gusts up to 40 miles an hour. Chance of rain 70%. Friday night, cooler. Mostly cloudy, then becoming partly cloudy between 8 p.m. and 10 p.m., then becoming mostly cloudy. A chance of showers before 8 p.m. Lows in the lower 40s. Northwest winds 15 to 20 miles an hour with gusts up to 40 miles an hour. Chance of rain 50%. Here is the latest National Weather Service forecast for Cambria County, including the city of Johnstown. Today, partly sunny through 2 p.m., then mostly cloudy with a slight chance of showers after 2 p.m. Highs in the lower 60s. Southeast winds 5 to 10 miles an hour. Chance of rain 20%. Tonight, mostly cloudy. A slight chance of rain through midnight. A slight chance of thunderstorms. Rain likely after midnight. Lows in the mid-50s. Temperature rising to around 60 after midnight. South winds 10 to 15 miles an hour with gusts up to 30 miles an hour. Chance of rain 70%. Friday, mostly sunny through 2 p.m., then becoming mostly cloudy. A chance of showers between noon and 2 p.m. A chance of thunderstorms between noon and 4 p.m. Showers after 2 p.m. Some thunderstorms may produce gusty winds between noon and 4 p.m. Highs in the lower 70s.
temperature falling into the lower 60s in the afternoon. Southwest winds 15 to 20 miles an hour with gusts up to 40 miles an hour. Chance of rain 90%. Friday night, much cooler. Mostly cloudy. A chance of showers before 8 p.m., then showers likely between 8 p.m. and midnight. A chance of showers between midnight and 2 a.m. Lows in the upper 30s. Northwest winds 15 to 20 miles an hour with gusts up to 40 miles an hour. Chance of rain 70%. And now the extended forecast for South Central Pennsylvania. Saturday, mostly sunny. Highs in the upper 40s. Saturday night, clear. Widespread frost. Lows in the lower 30s. Sunday, sunny. Widespread frost. Highs in the mid 50s. Sunday night, mostly clear. Areas of frost. Lows in the mid 30s. Monday, sunny. Areas of frost. Highs around 60. Monday night, partly cloudy. Lows around 40. Tuesday, mostly sunny. Highs in the lower 60s. Tuesday night, partly cloudy. Lows around 40. Wednesday, sunny. Highs in the lower 60s. The 8 to 14 day outlook, from Thursday, October 22nd to Wednesday, October 28th, calls for above normal temperatures and near normal precipitation. Normal high temperatures across central Pennsylvania during this period range from the mid-50s over the Allegheny Mountains to the low 60s across the lower Susquehanna Valley. Normal lows range from the mid-30s over the Alleghenies to the low 40s across the lower Susquehanna Valley. Here are the 6 a.m. conditions in the Altoona area. In Altoona, it was clear. The temperature was 53 degrees, the dew point 50, and the relative humidity 89%. The wind was northeast at 3 miles an hour. The pressure was 30.18 inches and rising. At State College, it was cloudy. The temperature was 54 degrees, the dew point 50, and the relative humidity 87%. The wind was north at 6 miles an hour. The pressure was 30.19 inches and steady. Now, a few other local conditions: Johnstown, mostly cloudy 51, Dubois, cloudy 50, Latrobe, partly cloudy 55, Pittsburgh, mostly cloudy 54, Erie, cloudy 55, Bradford, cloudy 49. To the south and east, York, partly cloudy 56, Selins Grove, clear 52, Harrisburg, partly cloudy 56, Philadelphia, partly cloudy 61, Baltimore, mostly cloudy 67, Washington, D.C., cloudy 69. Once again, in Altoona it was 53 degrees under clear skies. And at State College it was 54 degrees under cloudy skies. This is NOAA Weather Radio, All Hazards Station WNG 589. 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Here's the hazardous weather outlook for the following counties: Bedford, Blair, and Cambria. For today and tonight, no hazardous weather is expected at this time. And now the extended outlook for the period Friday through Wednesday. Strong to severe thunderstorms with gusty winds are possible on Friday afternoon. Wind gusts into the 40s are possible on the ridge tops late Friday and Friday night. Spotter activation is not expected today. The Altoona climate summary for yesterday, October 14, 2026. Yesterday's high temperature of 79 degrees occurred at 2:20 p.m. This high was 15 degrees above the normal high of 64. Yesterday's low temperature of 61 degrees occurred at 11:59 p.m. This low was 17 degrees above the normal low of 44. 0.09 inches of precipitation fell yesterday, which brings the monthly total to 1.89 inches. This is 0.50 inches above the normal amount of 1.39 inches for October. The total precipitation for the season since September 1st now stands at 7.50 inches, which is 2.15 inches above normal. The total precipitation for the year is now 35.25 inches, which is 5.55 inches above normal. There were no heating degree days yesterday, which is 12 below normal. This leaves the monthly total at 94, which is 42 below normal. The yearly total since July 1st is 194, which is 66 below normal.
There were 5 cooling degree days yesterday, which is 5 above normal. This brings the monthly total to 17, which is 8 above normal. The yearly total since January 1st is 733, which is 42 above normal. Yesterday the average wind speed was 7 miles per hour. The normal high temperature for today is 63 degrees.

showers with embedded thunderstorms will accompany Friday's frontal passage, with some storms potentially being severe. In the wake of this front will be northwest winds gusting to around 25 to 35 miles per hour Friday night through Saturday, along with much colder air for the weekend. Portions of the Northwest Mountains and Laurel Highlands may even see their first snowflakes of the season Friday night as lake effect rain and snow showers develop behind the front. Saturday's high temperatures may not climb out of the low to mid 40s across the northern tier and Laurels, while highs will range from the upper 40s to mid 50s elsewhere. Lows in the 20s and 30s are likely across all of the state early Saturday morning, except for communities throughout the lower Susquehanna, Lehigh, and Delaware valleys where the mercury will only dip to the low to mid 40s. Widespread frost and freeze conditions are possible Sunday morning across the majority of the Keystone State. Here is the latest National Weather Service forecast for Blair and Bedford counties, including the city of Altoona. Today, partly sunny before 8 a.m., then becoming mostly cloudy. A chance of showers this afternoon. Highs in the lower 60s. Northeast winds around 5 miles an hour, becoming southeast with gusts up to 20 miles an hour this afternoon. Chance of rain 50%. Tonight, cloudy. A chance of rain and a slight chance of thunderstorms. Lows in the mid-50s. South winds 5 to 10 miles an hour with gusts up to 30 miles an hour. Chance of rain 50%. Friday, much warmer. Mostly cloudy, then becoming mostly sunny between 8 a.m. and 2 p.m., then becoming mostly cloudy. A chance of thunderstorms between noon and 4 p.m. Showers likely between 2 p.m. and 4 p.m., then a chance of showers after 4 p.m. Some thunderstorms may produce gusty winds between noon and 4 p.m. Highs in the mid-70s. Temperature falling in the upper 60s in the afternoon. Southwest winds 15 to 20 miles an hour with gusts up to 40 miles an hour. Chance of rain 70%. Friday night, cooler. Mostly cloudy, then becoming partly cloudy between 8 p.m. and 10 p.m., then becoming mostly cloudy. A chance of showers before 8 p.m. Lows in the lower 40s. Northwest winds 15 to 20 miles an hour with gusts up to 40 miles an hour. Chance of rain 50%. Here is the latest National Weather Service forecast for Cambria County, including the city of Johnstown. Today, partly sunny through 2 p.m., then mostly cloudy with a slight chance of showers after 2 p.m. Highs in the lower 60s. Southeast winds 5 to 10 miles an hour. Chance of rain 20%. Tonight, mostly cloudy. A slight chance of rain through midnight. A slight chance of thunderstorms. Rain likely after midnight. Lows in the mid-50s. Temperature rising to around 60 after midnight. South winds 10 to 15 miles an hour with gusts up to 30 miles an hour. Chance of rain 70%. Friday, mostly sunny through 2 p.m., then becoming mostly cloudy. A chance of showers between noon and 2 p.m. A chance of thunderstorms between noon and 4 p.m. Showers after 2 p.m. Some thunderstorms may produce gusty winds between noon and 4 p.m. Highs in the lower 70s. Temperature falling in the lower 60s in the afternoon. Southwest winds 15 to 20 miles an hour with gusts up to 40 miles an hour. Chance of rain 90%. Friday night, much cooler. Mostly cloudy. A chance of showers before 8 p.m., then showers likely between 8 p.m. and midnight. A chance of showers between midnight and 2 a.m. Lows in the upper 30s. Northwest winds 15 to 20 miles an hour with gusts up to 40 miles an hour. Chance of rain 70%. And now the extended forecast for South Central Pennsylvania. Saturday, mostly sunny. Highs in the upper 40s. Saturday night, clear. Widespread frost. Lows in the lower 30s. Sunday, sunny. Widespread frost. Highs in the mid-50s. Sunday night, mostly clear. Areas of frost. Lows in the mid-30s. Monday, sunny. Areas of frost. Highs around 60. Monday night, partly cloudy. Lows around 40. Tuesday, mostly sunny. Highs in the lower 60s. Tuesday

partly cloudy. Lows around 40. Wednesday, sunny. Highs in the lower 60s. The 8 to 14 day outlook, from Thursday, October 22nd to Wednesday, October 28th, calls for above normal temperatures and near normal precipitation. Normal high temperatures across central Pennsylvania during this period range from the mid-50s over the Allegheny Mountains to the low 60s across the lower Susquehanna Valley. Normal lows range from the mid-30s over the Alleghenies to the low 40s across the lower Susquehanna Valley. Here are the 6 a.m. conditions in the Altoona area. In Altoona, it was clear. The temperature was 53 degrees, the dew point 50, and the relative humidity 89%. The wind was northeast at 3 miles an hour. The pressure was 30.18 inches and rising. At State College, it was cloudy. The temperature was 54 degrees, the dew point 50, and the relative humidity 87%. The wind was north at 6 miles an hour. The pressure was 30.19 inches and steady. Now, a few other local conditions: Johnstown, mostly cloudy 51, Du Bois, cloudy 50, La Trobe, partly cloudy 55, Pittsburgh, mostly cloudy 54, Erie, cloudy 55, Bradford, cloudy 49. To the south and east, York, partly cloudy 56, Selins Grove, clear 52, Harrisburg, partly cloudy 56, Philadelphia, partly cloudy 61, Baltimore, mostly cloudy 67, Washington, D.C., cloudy 69. Once again, in Altoona it was 53 degrees under clear skies. And at State College it was 54 degrees under cloudy skies. This is NOAA Weather Radio, All Hazards Station WNG 589. 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Here's the hazardous weather outlook for the following counties: Bedford, Blair, and Cambria. For today and tonight, no hazardous weather is expected at this time. And now the extended outlook for the period Friday through Wednesday. Strong to severe thunderstorms with gusty winds are possible on Friday afternoon. Wind gusts into the 40s are possible on the ridge tops late Friday and Friday night. Spotter activation is not expected today. The Altoona climate summary for yesterday, October 14, 2026. Yesterday's high temperature of 79 degrees occurred at 2:20 p.m. This high was 15 degrees above the normal high of 64. Yesterday's low temperature of 61 degrees occurred at 11:59 p.m. This low was 17 degrees above the normal low of 44. 0.09 inches of precipitation fell yesterday, which brings the monthly total to 1.89 inches. This is 0.50 inches above the normal amount of 1.39 inches for October. The total precipitation for the season since September 1st now stands at 7.50 inches, which is 2.15 inches above normal. The total precipitation for the year is now 35.25 inches, which is 5.55 inches above normal. There were no heating degree days yesterday, which is 12 below normal. This leaves the monthly total at 94, which is 42 below normal. The yearly total since July 1st is 194, which is 66 below normal. There were 5 cooling degree days yesterday, which is 5 above normal. This brings the monthly total to 17, which is 8 above normal. The yearly total since January 1st is 733, which is 42 above normal. Yesterday the average wind speed was 7 miles per hour. The normal high temperature for today is 63 degrees, and the normal low is 43. The record high for today is 83, which last occurred in 2017, and the record low is 27, which occurred in 2006. Sunrise today is at 7:24 a.m. and sunset is at 6:33 p.m. Partly to mostly cloudy skies early this morning will give way to overcast skies and spotty showers as a potent cold front begins to approach our region. High temperatures across Pennsylvania for today will range from the upper 60s and low 70s west of the Alleghenies to the low to mid 60s east of the Alleghenies. Showers will become more numerous tonight, with rumbles of thunder possible and any heavier showers. Southwesterly winds will gust to around 20 to 30 miles per hour ahead of the front on Friday. A line of showers with embedded thunderstorms will accompany Friday's frontal passage, with some storms potentially being severe.
In the wake of this front will be northwest winds gusting to around 25 to 35 miles per hour Friday night through Saturday, along with much colder air for the weekend. Portions of the Northwest Mountains and Laurel Highlands may even see their first snowflakes of the season Friday night as lake effect rain and snow showers develop behind the front. Saturday's high temperatures may not climb out of the low to mid 40s across the northern tier and Laurels, while highs will range from the upper 40s to mid 50s elsewhere. Lows in the 20s and 30s are likely across all of the state early Saturday morning, except for communities throughout the lower Susquehanna, Lehigh, and Delaware valleys where the mercury will only dip to the low to mid 40s. Widespread frost and freeze conditions are possible Sunday morning across the majority of the Keystone State. Here is the latest National Weather Service forecast for Blair and Bedford counties, including the city of Altoona. Today, partly sunny before 8 a.m., then becoming mostly cloudy. A chance of showers this afternoon. Highs in the lower 60s. Northeast winds around 5 miles an hour, becoming southeast with gusts up to 20 miles an hour this afternoon. Chance of rain 50%. Tonight, cloudy. A chance of rain and a slight chance of thunderstorms. Lows in the mid-50s. South winds 5 to 10 miles an hour with gusts up to 30 miles an hour. Chance of rain 50%. Friday, much warmer. Mostly cloudy, then becoming mostly sunny between 8 a.m. and 2 p.m., then becoming mostly cloudy. A chance of thunderstorms between noon and 4 p.m. Showers likely between 2 p.m. and 4 p.m., then a chance of showers after 4 p.m. Some thunderstorms may produce gusty winds between noon and 4 p.m. Highs in the mid-70s. Temperature falling in the upper 60s in the afternoon. Southwest winds 15 to 20 miles an hour with gusts up to 40 miles an hour. Chance of rain 70%. Friday night, cooler. Mostly cloudy, then becoming partly cloudy between 8 p.m. and 10 p.m., then becoming mostly cloudy. A chance of showers before 8 p.m. Lows in the lower 40s. Northwest winds 15 to 20 miles an hour with gusts up to 40 miles an hour. Chance of rain 50%. Here is the latest National Weather Service forecast for Cambria County, including the city of Johnstown. Today, partly sunny through 2 p.m., then mostly cloudy with a slight chance of showers after 2 p.m. Highs in the lower 60s. Southeast winds 5 to 10 miles an hour. Chance of rain 20%. Tonight, mostly cloudy. A slight chance of rain through midnight. A slight chance of thunderstorms. Rain likely after midnight. Lows in the mid-50s. Temperature rising to around 60 after midnight. South winds 10 to 15 miles an hour with gusts up to 30 miles an hour. Chance of rain 70%. Friday, mostly sunny through 2 p.m., then becoming mostly cloudy. A chance of showers between noon and 2 p.m. A chance of thunderstorms between noon and 4 p.m. Showers after 2 p.m. Some thunderstorms may produce gusty winds between noon and 4 p.m. Highs in the lower 70s. Temperature falling in the lower 60s in the afternoon. Southwest winds 15 to 20 miles an hour with gusts up to 40 miles an hour. Chance of rain 90%. Friday night, much cooler. Mostly cloudy. A chance of showers before 8 p.m., then showers likely between 8 p.m. and midnight. A chance of showers between midnight and 2 a.m. Lows in the upper 30s. Northwest winds 15 to 20 miles an hour with gusts up to 40 miles an hour. Chance of rain 70%. And now the extended forecast for South Central Pennsylvania. Saturday, mostly sunny. Highs in the upper 40s. Saturday night, clear. Widespread frost. Lows in the lower 30s. Sunday, sunny. Widespread frost. Highs in the mid-50s. Sunday night, mostly clear. Areas of frost. Lows in the mid-30s. Monday, sunny. Areas of frost. Highs around 60. Monday night, partly cloudy. Lows around 40. Tuesday, mostly sunny. Highs in the lower 60s. Tuesday night, partly cloudy. Lows around 40. Wednesday, sunny.
highs in the lower 60s. The 8-14-day outlook, from Thursday, October 22nd to Wednesday, October 28th, calls for above normal temperatures and near normal precipitation. Normal high temperatures across central Pennsylvania during this period range from the mid-50s over the Allegheny Mountains to the low 60s across the lower Susquehanna Valley. Normal lows range from the mid-30s over the Alleghenies to the low 40s across the lower Susquehanna Valley. Here are the 6 a.m. conditions in the Altoona area. In Altoona, it was clear. The temperature was 53 degrees, the dew point 50, and the relative humidity 89%. The wind was northeast at 3 miles an hour. The pressure was 30.18 inches and rising. At State College, it was cloudy. The temperature was 54 degrees, the dew point 50, and the relative humidity 87%. The wind was north at 6 miles an hour. The pressure was 30.19 inches and steady. Now, a few other local conditions: Johnstown, mostly cloudy 51, Du Bois, cloudy 50, La Trobe, partly cloudy 55, Pittsburgh, mostly cloudy 54, Erie, cloudy 55, Bradford, cloudy 49. To the south and east, York, partly cloudy 56, Selams Grove, clear 52, Harrisburg, partly cloudy 56, Philadelphia, partly cloudy 61, Baltimore, mostly cloudy 67, Washington, D.C., cloudy 69. Once again, in Altoona it was 53 degrees under clear skies. And at State College it was 54 degrees under cloudy skies. This is NOAA Weather Radio, All Hazards Station WNG 589. 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Here's the hazardous weather outlook for the following counties: Bedford, Blair, and Cambria. For today and tonight, no hazardous weather is expected at this time. And now the extended outlook for the period Friday through Wednesday. Strong to severe thunderstorms with gusty winds are possible on Friday afternoon. Wind gusts into the 40s are possible on the ridge tops late Friday and Friday night. Spotter activation is not expected today. The Altoona climate summary for yesterday, October 14, 2026. Yesterday's high temperature of 79 degrees occurred at 2:20 p.m. This high was 15 degrees above the normal high of 64. Yesterday's low temperature of 61 degrees occurred at 11:59 p.m. This low was 17 degrees above the normal low of 44. 0.09 inches of precipitation fell yesterday, which brings the monthly total to 1.89 inches. This is 0.50 inches above the normal amount of 1.39 inches for October. The total precipitation for the season since September 1st now stands at 7.50 inches, which is 2.15 inches above normal. The total precipitation for the year is now 35.25 inches, which is 5.55 inches above normal. There were no heating degree days yesterday, which is 12 below normal. This leaves the monthly total at 94, which is 42 below normal. The yearly total since July 1st is 194, which is 66 below normal. There were 5 cooling degree days yesterday, which is 5 above normal. This brings the monthly total to 17, which is 8 above normal. The yearly total since January 1st is 733, which is 42 above normal. Yesterday the average wind speed was 7 miles per hour. The normal high temperature for today is 63 degrees, and the normal low is 43. The record high for today is 83, which last occurred in 2017, and the record low is 27, which occurred in 2006. Sunrise today is at 7:24 a.m. and sunset is at 6:33 p.m. Partly to mostly cloudy skies early this morning will give way to overcast skies and spotty showers as a potent cold front begins to approach our region. High temperatures across Pennsylvania for today will range from the upper 60s and low 70s west of the Alleghenies to the low to mid 60s east of the Alleghenies. Showers will become more numerous tonight, with rumbles of thunder possible and any heavier showers. Southwesterly winds will gust to around 20 to 30 miles per hour ahead of the front on Friday. A line of showers with embedded thunderstorms will accompany Friday's frontal passage, with some storms potentially being severe.
In the wake of this front will be northwest winds gusting to around 25 to 35 miles per hour Friday night through Saturday, along with much colder air for the weekend. Portions of the Northwest Mountains and Laurel Highlands may even see their first snowflakes of the season Friday night as lake effect rain and snow showers develop behind the front. Saturday's high temperatures may not climb out of the low to mid 40s across the northern tier and Laurels, while highs will range from the upper 40s to mid 50s elsewhere. Lows in the 20s and 30s are likely across all of the state early Saturday morning, except for communities throughout the lower Susquehanna, Lehigh, and Delaware valleys where the mercury will only dip to the low to mid 40s. Widespread frost and freeze conditions are possible Sunday morning across the majority of the Keystone State. Here is the latest National Weather Service forecast for Blair and Bedford counties, including the city of Altoona. Today, partly sunny before 8 a.m., then becoming mostly cloudy. A chance of showers this afternoon. Highs in the lower 60s. Northeast winds around 5 miles an hour, becoming southeast with gusts up to 20 miles an hour this afternoon. Chance of rain 50%. Tonight, cloudy. A chance of rain and a slight chance of thunderstorms. Lows in the mid-50s. South winds 5 to 10 miles an hour with gusts up to 30 miles an hour. Chance of rain 50%. Friday, much warmer. Mostly cloudy, then becoming mostly sunny between 8 a.m. and 2 p.m., then becoming mostly cloudy. A chance of thunderstorms between noon and 4 p.m. Showers likely between 2 p.m. and 4 p.m., then a chance of showers after 4 p.m. Some thunderstorms may produce gusty winds between noon and 4 p.m. Highs in the mid-70s. Temperature falling in the upper 60s in the afternoon. Southwest winds 15 to 20 miles an hour with gusts up to 40 miles an hour. Chance of rain 70%. Friday night, cooler. Mostly cloudy, then becoming partly cloudy between 8 p.m. and 10 p.m., then becoming mostly cloudy. A chance of showers before 8 p.m. Lows in the lower 40s. Northwest winds 15 to 20 miles an hour with gusts up to 40 miles an hour. Chance of rain 50%. Here is the latest National Weather Service forecast for Cambria County, including the city of Johnstown. Today, partly sunny through 2 p.m., then mostly cloudy with a slight chance of showers after 2 p.m. Highs in the lower 60s. Southeast winds 5 to 10 miles an hour. Chance of rain 20%. Tonight, mostly cloudy. A slight chance of rain through midnight. A slight chance of thunderstorms. Rain likely after midnight. Lows in the mid-50s. Temperature rising to around 60 after midnight. South winds 10 to 15 miles an hour with gusts up to 30 miles an hour. Chance of rain 70%. Friday, mostly sunny through 2 p.m., then becoming mostly cloudy. A chance of showers between noon and 2 p.m. A chance of thunderstorms between noon and 4 p.m. Showers after 2 p.m. Some thunderstorms may produce gusty winds between noon and 4 p.m. Highs in the lower 70s. Temperature falling in the lower 60s in the afternoon. Southwest winds 15 to 20 miles an hour with gusts up to 40 miles an hour. Chance of rain 90%. Friday night, much cooler. Mostly cloudy. A chance of showers before 8 p.m., then showers likely between 8 p.m. and midnight. A chance of showers between midnight and 2 a.m. Lows in the upper 30s. Northwest winds 15 to 20 miles an hour with gusts up to 40 miles an hour. Chance of rain 70%. And now the extended forecast for South Central Pennsylvania. Saturday, mostly sunny. Highs in the upper 40s. Saturday night, clear. Widespread frost. Lows in the lower 30s. Sunday, sunny. Widespread frost. Highs in the mid-50s. Sunday night, mostly clear. Areas of frost. Lows in the mid-30s. Monday, sunny. Areas of frost. Highs around 60. Monday night, partly cloudy. Lows around 40. Tuesday, mostly sunny. Highs in the lower 60s. Tuesday night, partly cloudy. Lows around 40. Wednesday, sunny.
highs in the lower 60s. The 8 to 14 day outlook, from Thursday, October 22nd to Wednesday, October 28th, calls for above normal temperatures and near normal precipitation. Normal high temperatures across central Pennsylvania during this period range from the mid-50s over the Allegheny Mountains to the low 60s across the lower Susquehanna Valley. Normal lows range from the mid-30s over the Alleghenies to the low 40s across the lower Susquehanna Valley. Here are the 6 a.m. conditions in the Altoona area. In Altoona, it was clear. The temperature was 53 degrees, the dew point 50, and the relative humidity 89%. The wind was northeast at 3 miles an hour. The pressure was 30.18 inches and rising. At State College, it was cloudy. The temperature was 54 degrees, the dew point 50, and the relative humidity 87%. The wind was north at 6 miles an hour. The pressure was 30.19 inches and steady. Now, a few other local conditions: Johnstown, mostly cloudy 51, Du Bois, cloudy 50, La Trobe, partly cloudy 55, Pittsburgh, mostly cloudy 54, Erie, cloudy 55, Bradford, cloudy 49. To the south and east, York, partly cloudy 56, Selams Grove, clear 52, Harrisburg, partly cloudy 56, Philadelphia, partly cloudy 61, Baltimore, mostly cloudy 67, Washington, D.C., cloudy 69. Once again, in Altoona it was 53 degrees under clear skies. And at State College it was 54 degrees under cloudy skies. This is NOAA Weather Radio, All Hazards Station WNG 589. 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Here's the hazardous weather outlook for the following counties: Bedford, Blair, and Cambria. For today and tonight, no hazardous weather is expected at this time. And now the extended outlook for the period Friday through Wednesday. Strong to severe thunderstorms with gusty winds are possible on Friday afternoon. Wind gusts into the 40s are possible on the ridge tops late Friday and Friday night. Spotter activation is not expected today. The Altoona climate summary for yesterday, October 14, 2026. Yesterday's high temperature of 79 degrees occurred at 2:20 p.m. This high was 15 degrees above the normal high of 64. Yesterday's low temperature of 61 degrees occurred at 11:59 p.m. This low was 17 degrees above the normal low of 44. 0.09 inches of precipitation fell yesterday, which brings the monthly total to 1.89 inches. This is 0.50 inches above the normal amount of 1.39 inches for October. The total precipitation for the season since September 1st now stands at 7.50 inches, which is 2.15 inches above normal. The total precipitation for the year is now 35.25 inches, which is 5.55 inches above normal. There were no heating degree days yesterday, which is 12 below normal. This leaves the monthly total at 94, which is 42 below normal. The yearly total since July 1st is 194, which is 66 below normal. There were 5 cooling degree days yesterday, which is 5 above normal. This brings the monthly total to 17, which is 8 above normal. The yearly total since January 1st is 733, which is 42 above normal. Yesterday the average wind speed was 7 miles per hour. The normal high temperature for today is 63 degrees, and the normal low is 43. The record high for today is 83, which last occurred in 2017, and the record low is 27, which occurred in 2006. Sunrise today is at 7:24 a.m. and sunset is at 6:33 p.m. Partly to mostly cloudy skies early this morning will give way to overcast skies and spotty showers as a potent cold front begins to approach our region. High temperatures across Pennsylvania for today will range from the upper 60s and low 70s west of the Alleghenies to the low to mid 60s east of the Alleghenies. Showers will become more numerous tonight, with rumbles of thunder possible and any heavier showers. Southwesterly winds will gust to around 20 to 30 miles per hour ahead of the front on Friday. A line of showers with embedded thunderstorms will accompany Friday's frontal passage, with some storms potentially being severe.
In the wake of this front will be northwest winds gusting to around 25 to 35 miles per hour Friday night through Saturday, along with much colder air for the weekend. Portions of the Northwest Mountains and Laurel Highlands may even see their first snowflakes of the season Friday night as lake effect rain and snow showers develop behind the front. Saturday's high temperatures may not climb out of the low to mid 40s across the northern tier and Laurels, while highs will range from the upper 40s to mid 50s elsewhere. Lows in the 20s and 30s are likely across all of the state early Saturday morning, except for communities throughout the lower Susquehanna, Lehigh, and Delaware valleys where the mercury will only dip to the low to mid 40s. Widespread frost and freeze conditions are possible Sunday morning across the majority of the Keystone State. Here is the latest National Weather Service forecast for Blair and Bedford counties, including the city of Altoona. Today, partly sunny before 8 a.m., then becoming mostly cloudy. A chance of showers this afternoon. Highs in the lower 60s. Northeast winds around 5 miles an hour, becoming southeast with gusts up to 20 miles an hour this afternoon. Chance of rain 50%. Tonight, cloudy. A chance of rain and a slight chance of thunderstorms. Lows in the mid-50s. South winds 5 to 10 miles an hour with gusts up to 30 miles an hour. Chance of rain 50%. Friday, much warmer. Mostly cloudy, then becoming mostly sunny between 8 a.m. and 2 p.m., then becoming mostly cloudy. A chance of thunderstorms between noon and 4 p.m. Showers likely between 2 p.m. and 4 p.m., then a chance of showers after 4 p.m. Some thunderstorms may produce gusty winds between noon and 4 p.m. Highs in the mid-70s. Temperature falling in the upper 60s in the afternoon. Southwest winds 15 to 20 miles an hour with gusts up to 40 miles an hour. Chance of rain 70%. Friday night, cooler. Mostly cloudy, then becoming partly cloudy between 8 p.m. and 10 p.m., then becoming mostly cloudy. A chance of showers before 8 p.m. Lows in the lower 40s. Northwest winds 15 to 20 miles an hour with gusts up to 40 miles an hour. Chance of rain 50%. Here is the latest National Weather Service forecast for Cambria County, including the city of Johnstown. Today, partly sunny through 2 p.m., then mostly cloudy with a slight chance of showers after 2 p.m. Highs in the lower 60s. Southeast winds 5 to 10 miles an hour. Chance of rain 20%. Tonight, mostly cloudy. A slight chance of rain through midnight. A slight chance of thunderstorms. Rain likely after midnight. Lows in the mid-50s. Temperature rising to around 60 after midnight. South winds 10 to 15 miles an hour with gusts up to 30 miles an hour. Chance of rain 70%. Friday, mostly sunny through 2 p.m., then becoming mostly cloudy. A chance of showers between noon and 2 p.m. A chance of thunderstorms between noon and 4 p.m. Showers after 2 p.m. Some thunderstorms may produce gusty winds between noon and 4 p.m. Highs in the lower 70s. Temperature falling in the lower 60s in the afternoon. Southwest winds 15 to 20 miles an hour with gusts up to 40 miles an hour. Chance of rain 90%. Friday night, much cooler. Mostly cloudy. A chance of showers before 8 p.m., then showers likely between 8 p.m. and midnight. A chance of showers between midnight and 2 a.m. Lows in the upper 30s. Northwest winds 15 to 20 miles an hour with gusts up to 40 miles an hour. Chance of rain 70%. And now the extended forecast for South Central Pennsylvania. Saturday, mostly sunny. Highs in the upper 40s. Saturday night, clear. Widespread frost. Lows in the lower 30s. Sunday, sunny. Widespread frost. Highs in the mid-50s. Sunday night, mostly clear. Areas of frost. Lows in the mid-30s. Monday, sunny. Areas of frost. Highs around 60. Monday night, partly cloudy. Lows around 40. Tuesday, mostly sunny. Highs in the lower 60s. Tuesday night, partly cloudy. Lows around 40. Wednesday, sunny.
highs in the lower 60s. The 8 to 14 day outlook, from Thursday, October 22nd to Wednesday, October 28th, calls for above normal temperatures and near normal precipitation. Normal high temperatures across central Pennsylvania during this period range from the mid-50s over the Allegheny Mountains to the low 60s across the lower Susquehanna Valley. Normal lows range from the mid-30s over the Alleghenies to the low 40s across the lower Susquehanna Valley. Here are the 7 a.m. conditions in the Altoona area. In Altoona, it was clear. The temperature was 51 degrees, the dew point 48, and the relative humidity 89%. The wind was variable at 3 miles an hour. The pressure was 30.19 inches and rising. At State College, it was cloudy. The temperature was 52 degrees, the dew point 50, and the relative humidity 93%. The wind was northeast at 7 miles an hour. The pressure was 30.19 inches and steady. Now, a few other local conditions: Johnstown, cloudy 50, Dubois, cloudy 49, La Trobe, cloudy 55, Pittsburgh, cloudy 54, Erie, cloudy 54, Bradford, cloudy 48. To the south and east, York, clear 55, Selins Grove, clear 50, Harrisburg, partly cloudy 56, Philadelphia, partly cloudy 59, Baltimore, mostly cloudy 65, Washington, D.C., mostly cloudy 67. Once again, in Altoona it was 51 degrees under clear skies. And at State College it was 52 degrees under cloudy skies. This is NOAA Weather Radio, All Hazards Station WNG589. 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Here's the hazardous weather outlook for the following counties: Bedford, Blair, and Cambria. For today and tonight, no hazardous weather is expected at this time. And now the extended outlook for the period Friday through Wednesday. Strong to severe thunderstorms with gusty winds are possible on Friday afternoon. Wind gusts into the 40s are possible on the ridge tops late Friday and Friday night. Spotter activation is not expected today. The Altoona climate summary for yesterday, October 14, 2026. Yesterday's high temperature of 79 degrees occurred at 2:20 p.m. This high was 15 degrees above the normal high of 64. Yesterday's low temperature of 61 degrees occurred at 11:59 p.m. This low was 17 degrees above the normal low of 44. 0.09 inches of precipitation fell yesterday, which brings the monthly total to 1.89 inches. This is 0.50 inches above the normal amount of 1.39 inches for October. The total precipitation for the season since September 1st now stands at 7.50 inches, which is 2.15 inches above normal. The total precipitation for the year is now 35.25 inches, which is 5.55 inches above normal. There were no heating degree days yesterday, which is 12 below normal. This leaves the monthly total at 94, which is 42 below normal. The yearly total since July 1st is 194, which is 66 below normal. There were 5 cooling degree days yesterday, which is 5 above normal. This brings the monthly total to 17, which is 8 above normal. The yearly total since January 1st is 733, which is 42 above normal. Yesterday the average wind speed was 7 miles per hour. The normal high temperature for today is 63 degrees, and the normal low is 43. The record high for today is 83, which last occurred in 2017, and the record low is 27, which occurred in 2006. Sunrise today is at 7:24 a.m. and sunset is at 6:33 p.m. Partly to mostly cloudy skies early this morning will give way to overcast skies and spotty showers as a potent cold front begins to approach our region. High temperatures across Pennsylvania for today will range from the upper 60s and low 70s west of the Alleghenies to the low to mid 60s east of the Alleghenies. Showers will become more numerous tonight, with rumbles of thunder possible and any heavier showers. Southwesterly winds will gust to around 20 to 30 miles per hour ahead of the front on Friday. A line of showers with embedded thunderstorms will accompany Friday's frontal passage, with some storms potentially being severe. In the wake of this front will be northwest winds gusting to around 25 to 35 miles per hour Friday night through Saturday, along with much colder air for the weekend.
portions of the Northwest Mountains and Laurel Highlands may even see their first snowflakes of the season Friday night as lake effect rain and snow showers develop behind the front. Saturday's high temperatures may not climb out of the low to mid 40s across the northern tier and Laurels, while highs will range from the upper 40s to mid 50s elsewhere. Lows in the 20s and 30s are likely across all of the state early Saturday morning, except for communities throughout the lower Susquehanna, Lehigh, and Delaware valleys where the mercury will only dip to the low to mid 40s. Widespread frost and freeze conditions are possible Sunday morning across the majority of the Keystone State. Here is the latest National Weather Service forecast for Blair and Bedford counties, including the city of Altoona. Today, partly sunny before 8 a.m., then becoming mostly cloudy. A chance of showers this afternoon. Highs in the lower 60s. Northeast winds around 5 miles an hour, becoming southeast with gusts up to 20 miles an hour this afternoon. Chance of rain 50%. Tonight, cloudy. A chance of rain and a slight chance of thunderstorms. Lows in the mid-50s. South winds 5 to 10 miles an hour with gusts up to 30 miles an hour. Chance of rain 50%. Friday, much warmer. Mostly cloudy, then becoming mostly sunny between 8 a.m. and 2 p.m., then becoming mostly cloudy. A chance of thunderstorms between noon and 4 p.m. Showers likely between 2 p.m. and 4 p.m., then a chance of showers after 4 p.m. Some thunderstorms may produce gusty winds between noon and 4 p.m. Highs in the mid-70s. Temperature falling in the upper 60s in the afternoon. Southwest winds 15 to 20 miles an hour with gusts up to 40 miles an hour. Chance of rain 70%. Friday night, cooler. Mostly cloudy, then becoming partly cloudy between 8 p.m. and 10 p.m., then becoming mostly cloudy. A chance of showers before 8 p.m. Lows in the lower 40s. Northwest winds 15 to 20 miles an hour with gusts up to 40 miles an hour. Chance of rain 50%. Here is the latest National Weather Service forecast for Cambria County, including the city of Johnstown. Today, partly sunny through 2 p.m., then mostly cloudy with a slight chance of showers after 2 p.m. Highs in the lower 60s. Southeast winds 5 to 10 miles an hour. Chance of rain 20%. Tonight, mostly cloudy. A slight chance of rain through midnight. A slight chance of thunderstorms. Rain likely after midnight. Lows in the mid-50s. Temperature rising to around 60 after midnight. South winds 10 to 15 miles an hour with gusts up to 30 miles an hour. Chance of rain 70%. Friday, mostly sunny through 2 p.m., then becoming mostly cloudy. A chance of showers between noon and 2 p.m. A chance of thunderstorms between noon and 4 p.m. Showers after 2 p.m. Some thunderstorms may produce gusty winds between noon and 4 p.m. Highs in the lower 70s. Temperature falling in the lower 60s in the afternoon. Southwest winds 15 to 20 miles an hour with gusts up to 40 miles an hour. Chance of rain 90%. Friday night, much cooler. Mostly cloudy. A chance of showers before 8 p.m., then showers likely between 8 p.m. and midnight. A chance of showers between midnight and 2 a.m. Lows in the upper 30s. Northwest winds 15 to 20 miles an hour with gusts up to 40 miles an hour. Chance of rain 70%. And now the extended forecast for South Central Pennsylvania. Saturday, mostly sunny. Highs in the upper 40s. Saturday night, clear. Widespread frost. Lows in the lower 30s. Sunday, sunny. Widespread frost. Highs in the mid-50s. Sunday night, mostly clear. Areas of frost. Lows in the mid-30s. Monday, sunny. Areas of frost. Highs around 60. Monday night, partly cloudy. Lows around 40. Tuesday, mostly sunny. Highs in the lower 60s. Tuesday night, partly cloudy. Lows around 40. Wednesday, sunny. Highs in the lower 60s. The 8 to 14 day outlook.
From Thursday, October 22nd to Wednesday, October 28th, calls for above normal temperatures and near normal precipitation. Normal high temperatures across central Pennsylvania during this period range from the mid-50s over the Allegheny Mountains to the low 60s across the lower Susquehanna Valley. Normal lows range from the mid-30s over the Alleghenies to the low 40s across the lower Susquehanna Valley. Here are the 7 a.m. conditions in the Altoona area. In Altoona, it was clear. The temperature was 51 degrees, the dew point 48, and the relative humidity 89%. The wind was variable at 3 miles an hour. The pressure was 30.19 inches and rising. At State College, it was cloudy. The temperature was 52 degrees, the dew point 50, and the relative humidity 93%. The wind was northeast at 7 miles an hour. The pressure was 30.19 inches and steady. Now, a few other local conditions: Johnstown, cloudy 50, Dubois, cloudy 49, La Trobe, cloudy 55, Pittsburgh, cloudy 54, Erie, cloudy 54, Bradford, cloudy 48. To the south and east, York, clear 55, Selins Grove, clear 50, Harrisburg, partly cloudy 56, Philadelphia, partly cloudy 59, Baltimore, mostly cloudy 65, Washington, D.C., mostly cloudy 67. Once again, in Altoona, it was 51 degrees under clear skies. And at State College, it was 52 degrees under cloudy skies. This is NOAA Weather Radio, All Hazards Station WNG 589. 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Here's the hazardous weather outlook for the following counties: Bedford, Blair, and Cambria. For today and tonight, no hazardous weather is expected at this time. And now the extended outlook for the period Friday through Wednesday. Strong to severe thunderstorms with gusty winds are possible on Friday afternoon. Wind gusts into the 40s are possible on the ridge tops late Friday and Friday night. Spotter activation is not expected today. The Altoona climate summary for yesterday, October 14, 2026. Yesterday's high temperature of 79 degrees occurred at 2:20 p.m. This high was 15 degrees above the normal high of 64. Yesterday's low temperature of 61 degrees occurred at 11:59 p.m. This low was 17 degrees above the normal low of 44. 0.09 inches of precipitation fell yesterday, which brings the monthly total to 1.89 inches. This is 0.50 inches above the normal amount of 1.39 inches for October. The total precipitation for the season since September 1st now stands at 7.50 inches, which is 2.15 inches above normal. The total precipitation for the year is now 35.25 inches, which is 5.55 inches above normal. There were no heating degree days yesterday, which is 12 below normal. This leaves the monthly total at 94, which is 42 below normal. The yearly total since July 1st is 194, which is 66 below normal. There were 5 cooling degree days yesterday, which is 5 above normal. This brings the monthly total to 17, which is 8 above normal. The yearly total since January 1st is 733, which is 42 above normal. Yesterday the average wind speed was 7 miles per hour. The normal high temperature for today is 63 degrees, and the normal low is 43. The record high for today is 83, which last occurred in 2017, and the record low is 27, which occurred in 2006. Sunrise today is at 7:24 a.m. and sunset is at 6:33 p.m. Partly to mostly cloudy skies early this morning will give way to overcast skies and spotty showers as a potent cold front begins to approach our region. High temperatures across Pennsylvania for today will range from the upper 60s and low 70s west of the Alleghenies to the low to mid 60s east of the Alleghenies. Showers will become more numerous tonight, with rumbles of thunder possible and any heavier showers. Southwesterly winds will gust to around 20 to 30 miles per hour ahead of the front on Friday. A line of showers with embedded thunderstorms will accompany Friday's frontal passage, with some storms potentially being severe. In the wake of this front will be northwest winds gusting to around 25 to 35 miles per hour Friday night through Saturday, along with much colder air for the weekend.
Portions of the Northwest Mountains and Laurel Highlands may even see their first snowflakes of the season Friday night as lake effect rain and snow showers develop behind the front. Saturday's high temperatures may not climb out of the low to mid 40s across the northern tier and Laurels, while highs will range from the upper 40s to mid 50s elsewhere. Lows in the 20s and 30s are likely across all of the state early Saturday morning, except for communities throughout the lower Susquehanna, Lehigh, and Delaware valleys where the mercury will only dip to the low to mid 40s. Widespread frost and freeze conditions are possible Sunday morning across the majority of the Keystone State. 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Broadcasts originate from the National Weather Service in State College and are transmitted from the tower facilities provided by the Blair County Emergency Management Agency in Frankstown on a frequency of 162.425 MHz. We are located at Innovation Park in State College. 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Properly set weather radios, with the alarm device, will alert you when severe weather warnings or watches are issued. Programming on this station will be temporarily changed during severe weather, to bring you the latest information. Warnings and safety information from the National Weather Service may someday save your life or protect your property. Here is the latest National Weather Service forecast for Blair and Bedford counties, including the city of Altoona. Today, partly sunny before 8 a.m., then becoming mostly cloudy. A chance of showers this afternoon. Highs in the lower 60s. Northeast winds around 5 miles an hour, becoming southeast with gusts up to 20 miles an hour this afternoon. Chance of rain 50%. Tonight, cloudy. A chance of rain and a slight chance of thunderstorms. Lows in the mid-50s. South winds 5 to 10 miles an hour with gusts up to 30 miles an hour. Chance of rain 50%. Friday, much warmer. Mostly cloudy, then becoming mostly sunny between 8 a.m. and 2 p.m., then becoming mostly cloudy. A chance of thunderstorms between noon and 4 p.m. Showers likely between 2 p.m. and 4 p.m., then a chance of showers after 4 p.m. Some thunderstorms may produce gusty winds between noon and 4 p.m. Highs in the mid-70s. Temperature falling in the upper 60s in the afternoon. Southwest winds 15 to 20 miles an hour with gusts up to 40 miles an hour. Chance of rain 70%. Friday night, cooler. Mostly cloudy, then becoming partly cloudy between 8 p.m. and 10 p.m., then becoming mostly cloudy. A chance of showers before 8 p.m. Lows in the lower 40s. Northwest winds 15 to 20 miles an hour with gusts up to 40 miles an hour. Chance of rain 50%. Here is the latest National Weather Service forecast for Cambria County, including the city of Johnstown. Today, partly sunny through 2 p.m., then mostly cloudy with a slight chance of showers after 2 p.m. Highs in the lower 60s. Southeast winds 5 to 10 miles an hour. Chance of rain 20%. Tonight, mostly cloudy. A slight chance of rain through midnight. A slight chance of thunderstorms. Rain likely after midnight. Lows in the mid-50s. Temperature rising to around 60 after midnight. South winds 10 to 15 miles an hour with gusts up to 30 miles an hour. Chance of rain 70%. Friday, mostly sunny through 2 p.m., then becoming mostly cloudy. A chance of showers between noon and 2 p.m. A chance of thunderstorms between noon and 4 p.m. Showers after 2 p.m. Some thunderstorms may produce gusty winds between noon and 4 p.m. Highs in the lower 70s. Temperature falling in the lower 60s in the afternoon. Southwest winds 15 to 20 miles an hour with gusts up to 40 miles an hour. Chance of rain 90%. Friday night, much cooler. Mostly cloudy. A chance of showers before 8 p.m., then showers likely between 8 p.m. and midnight. A chance of showers between midnight and 2 a.m. Lows in the upper 30s. Northwest winds 15 to 20 miles an hour with gusts up to 40 miles an hour. Chance of rain 70%. And now the extended forecast for south central Pennsylvania. Saturday, mostly sunny. Highs in the upper 40s. Saturday night, clear. Widespread frost.
Lows in the lower 30s. Sunday, sunny. Widespread frost. Highs in the mid-50s. Sunday night, mostly clear. Areas of frost. Lows in the mid-30s. Monday, sunny. Areas of frost. Highs around 60. Monday night, partly cloudy. Lows around 40. Tuesday, mostly sunny. Highs in the lower 60s. Tuesday night, partly cloudy. Lows around 40. Wednesday, sunny. Highs in the lower 60s. The 8 to 14 day outlook, from Thursday, October 22nd to Wednesday, October 28th, calls for above normal temperatures and near normal precipitation. Normal high temperatures across central Pennsylvania during this period range from the mid-50s over the Allegheny Mountains to the low 60s across the lower Susquehanna Valley. Normal lows range from the mid-30s over the Alleghenies to the low 40s across the lower Susquehanna Valley. Here are the 7 a.m. conditions in the Altoona area. In Altoona, it was clear. The temperature was 51 degrees, the dew point 48, and the relative humidity 89%. The wind was variable at 3 miles an hour. The pressure was 30.19 inches and rising. At State College, it was cloudy. The temperature was 52 degrees, the dew point 50, and the relative humidity 93%. The wind was northeast at 7 miles an hour. The pressure was 30.19 inches and steady. Now, a few other local conditions: Johnstown, cloudy 50, Dubois, cloudy 49, La Trobe, cloudy 55, Pittsburgh, cloudy 54, Erie, cloudy 54, Bradford, cloudy 48. To the south and east, York, clear 55, Sealands Grove, clear 50, Harrisburg, partly cloudy 56, Philadelphia, partly cloudy 59, Baltimore, mostly cloudy 65, Washington, D.C., mostly cloudy 67. Once again, in Altoona, it was 51 degrees under clear skies. And at State College, it was 52 degrees under cloudy skies. This is NOAA Weather Radio, All Hazards Station WNG 589. 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Here's the hazardous weather outlook for the following counties: Bedford, Blair, and Cambria. For today and tonight, no hazardous weather is expected at this time. And now the extended outlook for the period Friday through Wednesday. Strong to severe thunderstorms with gusty winds are possible on Friday afternoon. Wind gusts into the 40s are possible on the ridge tops late Friday and Friday night. Spotter activation is not expected today. The Altoona climate summary for yesterday, October 14, 2026. Yesterday's high temperature of 79 degrees occurred at 2:20 p.m. This high was 15 degrees above the normal high of 64. Yesterday's low temperature of 61 degrees occurred at 11:59 p.m. This low was 17 degrees above the normal low of 44. 0.09 inches of precipitation fell yesterday, which brings the monthly total to 1.89 inches. This is 0.50 inches above the normal amount of 1.39 inches for October. The total precipitation for the season since September 1st now stands at 7.50 inches, which is 2.15 inches above normal. The total precipitation for the year is now 35.25 inches, which is 5.55 inches above normal. There were no heating degree days yesterday, which is 12 below normal. This leaves the monthly total at 94, which is 42 below normal. The yearly total since July 1st is 194, which is 66 below normal. There were 5 cooling degree days yesterday, which is 5 above normal. This brings the monthly total to 17, which is 8 above normal. The yearly total since January 1st is 733, which is 42 above normal. Yesterday the average wind speed was 7 miles per hour. The normal high temperature for today is 63 degrees, and the normal low is 43. The record high for today is 83, which last occurred in 2017, and the record low is 27, which occurred in 2006. Sunrise today is at 7:24 a.m. and sunset is at 6:33 p.m. Partly to mostly cloudy skies early this morning will give way to overcast skies and spotty showers as a potent cold front begins to approach our region.
High temperatures across Pennsylvania for today will range from the upper 60s and low 70s west of the Alleghenies to the low to mid 60s east of the Alleghenies. Showers will become more numerous tonight, with rumbles of thunder possible and any heavier showers. Southwesterly winds will gust to around 20 to 30 miles per hour ahead of the front on Friday. A line of showers with embedded thunderstorms will accompany Friday's frontal passage, with some storms potentially being severe. In the wake of this front will be northwest winds gusting to around 25 to 35 miles per hour.

latest National Weather Service forecast for Blair and Bedford counties, including the city of Altoona. Rest of today, partly sunny before 8 a.m., then becoming mostly cloudy. A chance of showers this afternoon. Highs in the lower 60s. East winds around 5 miles an hour, becoming southeast with gusts up to 20 miles an hour this afternoon. Chance of rain 50%. Tonight, cloudy. A chance of rain and a slight chance of thunderstorms. Lows in the mid-50s. South winds 5 to 10 miles an hour with gusts up to 30 miles an hour. Chance of rain 50%. Friday, much warmer. Mostly cloudy, then becoming mostly sunny between 8 a.m. and 2 p.m., then becoming mostly cloudy. A chance of thunderstorms between noon and 4 p.m. Showers likely between 2 p.m. and 4 p.m., then a chance of showers after 4 p.m. Some thunderstorms may produce gusty winds between noon and 4 p.m. Highs in the mid-70s. Temperature falling in the upper 60s in the afternoon. Southwest winds 15 to 20 miles an hour with gusts up to 40 miles an hour. Chance of rain 70%. Friday night, cooler. Mostly cloudy, then becoming partly cloudy between 8 p.m. and 10 p.m., then becoming mostly cloudy. A chance of showers before 8 p.m. Lows in the lower 40s. Northwest winds 15 to 20 miles an hour with gusts up to 40 miles an hour. Chance of rain 50%. Here is the latest National Weather Service forecast for Cambria County, including the city of Johnstown. Rest of today, mostly cloudy, then becoming partly sunny between 10 a.m. and 2 p.m., then becoming mostly cloudy. A slight chance of showers after 2 p.m. Highs in the lower 60s. Southeast winds 5 to 10 miles an hour. Chance of rain 20%. Tonight, mostly cloudy. A slight chance of rain through midnight. A slight chance of thunderstorms. Rain likely after midnight. Lows in the mid-50s. Temperature rising to around 60 after midnight. South winds 10 to 15 miles an hour with gusts up to 30 miles an hour. Chance of rain 70%. Friday, mostly sunny through 2 p.m., then becoming mostly cloudy. A chance of showers between noon and 2 p.m. A chance of thunderstorms between noon and 4 p.m. Showers after 2 p.m. Some thunderstorms may produce gusty winds between noon and 4 p.m. Highs in the lower 70s. Temperature falling in the lower 60s in the afternoon. Southwest winds 15 to 20 miles an hour with gusts up to 40 miles an hour. Chance of rain 90%. Friday night, much cooler. Mostly cloudy. A chance of showers before 8 p.m., then showers likely between 8 p.m. and midnight. A chance of showers between midnight and 2 a.m. Lows in the upper 30s. Northwest winds 15 to 20 miles an hour with gusts up to 40 miles an hour. Chance of rain 70%. And now the extended forecast for South Central Pennsylvania. Saturday, mostly sunny. Highs in the upper 40s. Saturday night, clear. Widespread frost. Lows in the lower 30s. Sunday, sunny. Widespread frost. Highs in the mid-50s. Sunday night, mostly clear. Areas of frost. Lows in the mid-30s. Monday, sunny. Areas of frost. Highs around 60. Monday night, partly cloudy. Lows around 40. Tuesday, mostly sunny. Highs in the lower 60s. Tuesday night, partly cloudy. Lows around 40. Wednesday, sunny. Highs in the lower 60s. The 8 to 14 day outlook, from Thursday, October 22nd to Wednesday, October 28th, calls for above normal temperatures and near normal precipitation. Normal high temperatures across central Pennsylvania during this period range from the mid-50s over the Allegheny Mountains to the low 60s across the lower Susquehanna Valley. Normal lows range from the mid-30s over the Alleghenies to the low 40s across the lower Susquehanna Valley. Here are the 7 a.m. conditions in the Altoona area. In Altoona, it was clear. The temperature was 51 degrees, the dew point 48, and the relative humidity 89%. The wind was variable at 3 miles an hour.

The pressure was 30.19 inches and rising. At State College, it was cloudy. The temperature was 52 degrees, the dew point 50, and the relative humidity 93%. The wind was northeast at 7 miles an hour. The pressure was 30.19 inches and steady. Now, a few other local conditions: Johnstown, cloudy 50, Dubois, cloudy 49, La Trobe, cloudy 55, Pittsburgh, cloudy 54, Erie, cloudy 54, Bradford, cloudy 48. To the south and east, York, clear 55, Selins Grove, clear 50, Harrisburg, partly cloudy 56, Philadelphia, partly cloudy 59, Baltimore, mostly cloudy 65, Washington, D.C., mostly cloudy 67. Once again, in Altoona it was 51 degrees under clear skies. And at State College it was 52 degrees under cloudy skies. This is NOAA Weather Radio, All Hazards Station WMG 589. 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Here's the hazardous weather outlook for the following counties: Bedford, Blair, and Cambria. For today and tonight, no hazardous weather is expected at this time. And now the extended outlook for the period Friday through Wednesday. Strong to severe thunderstorms with gusty winds are possible on Friday afternoon. Wind gusts into the 40s are possible on the ridge tops late Friday and Friday night. Spotter activation is not expected today. The Altoona climate summary for yesterday, October 14, 2026. Yesterday's high temperature of 79 degrees occurred at 2:20 p.m. This high was 15 degrees above the normal high of 64. Yesterday's low temperature of 61 degrees occurred at 11:59 p.m. This low was 17 degrees above the normal low of 44. 0.09 inches of precipitation fell yesterday, which brings the monthly total to 1.89 inches. This is 0.50 inches above the normal amount of 1.39 inches for October. The total precipitation for the season since September 1st now stands at 7.50 inches, which is 2.15 inches above normal. The total precipitation for the year is now 35.25 inches, which is 5.55 inches above normal. There were no heating degree days yesterday, which is 12 below normal. This leaves the monthly total at 94, which is 42 below normal. The yearly total since July 1st is 194, which is 66 below normal. There were 5 cooling degree days yesterday, which is 5 above normal. This brings the monthly total to 17, which is 8 above normal. The yearly total since January 1st is 733, which is 42 above normal. Yesterday the average wind speed was 7 miles per hour. The normal high temperature for today is 63 degrees, and the normal low is 43. The record high for today is 83, which last occurred in 2017, and the record low is 27, which occurred in 2006. Sunrise today is at 7:24 a.m. and sunset is at 6:33 p.m. Partly to mostly cloudy skies early this morning will give way to overcast skies and spotty showers as a potent cold front begins to approach our region. High temperatures across Pennsylvania for today will range from the upper 60s and low 70s west of the Alleghenies to the low to mid 60s east of the Alleghenies. Showers will become more numerous tonight, with rumbles of thunder possible and any heavier showers. Southwesterly winds will gust to around 20 to 30 miles per hour ahead of the front on Friday. A line of showers with embedded thunderstorms will accompany Friday's frontal passage, with some storms potentially being severe. In the wake of this front will be northwest winds gusting to around 25 to 35 miles per hour Friday night through Saturday, along with much colder air for the weekend. Portions of the Northwest Mountains and Laurel Highlands may even see their first snowflakes of the season Friday night as lake effect rain and snow showers develop behind the front. Saturday's high temperatures may not climb out of the low to mid 40s across the northern tier and Laurels, while highs will range from the upper 40s to mid 50s elsewhere. Lows in the 20s and 30s are likely across all of the state early Saturday morning, except for communities throughout the lower Susquehanna, Lehigh, and Delaware valleys where the mercury will only dip to the low to mid 40s. Widespread frost and freeze conditions are possible Sunday morning across the majority of the Keystone State. Here is the latest National Weather Service forecast for Blair and Bedford counties, including the city of Altoona.
Rest of today, partly sunny before 8 a.m., then becoming mostly cloudy. A chance of showers this afternoon. Highs in the lower 60s. East winds around 5 miles an hour, becoming southeast with gusts up to 20 miles an hour this afternoon. Chance of rain 50%. Tonight, cloudy. A chance of rain and a slight chance of thunderstorms. Lows in the mid-50s. South winds 5 to 10 miles an hour with gusts up to 30 miles an hour. Chance of rain 50%. Friday, much warmer. Mostly cloudy, then becoming mostly sunny between 8 a.m. and 2 p.m., then becoming mostly cloudy. A chance of thunderstorms between noon and 4 p.m. Showers likely between 2 p.m. and 4 p.m., then a chance of showers after 4 p.m. Some thunderstorms may produce gusty winds between noon and 4 p.m. Highs in the mid-70s. Temperature falling in the upper 60s in the afternoon. Southwest winds 15 to 20 miles an hour with gusts up to 40 miles an hour. Chance of rain 70%. Friday night, cooler. Mostly cloudy, then becoming partly cloudy between 8 p.m. and 10 p.m., then becoming mostly cloudy. A chance of showers before 8 p.m. Lows in the lower 40s. Northwest winds 15 to 20 miles an hour with gusts up to 40 miles an hour. Chance of rain 50%. Here is the latest National Weather Service forecast for Cambria County, including the city of Johnstown. Rest of today, mostly cloudy, then becoming partly sunny between 10 a.m. and 2 p.m., then becoming mostly cloudy. A slight chance of showers after 2 p.m. Highs in the lower 60s. Southeast winds 5 to 10 miles an hour. Chance of rain 20%. Tonight, mostly cloudy. A slight chance of rain through midnight. A slight chance of thunderstorms. Rain likely after midnight. Lows in the mid-50s. Temperature rising to around 60 after midnight. South winds 10 to 15 miles an hour with gusts up to 30 miles an hour. Chance of rain 70%. Friday, mostly sunny through 2 p.m., then becoming mostly cloudy. A chance of showers between noon and 2 p.m. A chance of thunderstorms between noon and 4 p.m. Showers after 2 p.m. Some thunderstorms may produce gusty winds between noon and 4 p.m. Highs in the lower 70s. Temperature falling in the lower 60s in the afternoon. Southwest winds 15 to 20 miles an hour with gusts up to 40 miles an hour. Chance of rain 90%. Friday night, much cooler. Mostly cloudy. A chance of showers before 8 p.m., then showers likely between 8 p.m. and midnight. A chance of showers between midnight and 2 a.m. Lows in the upper 30s. Northwest winds 15 to 20 miles an hour with gusts up to 40 miles an hour. Chance of rain 70%. And now the extended forecast for South Central Pennsylvania. Saturday, mostly sunny. Highs in the upper 40s. Saturday night, clear. Widespread frost. Lows in the lower 30s. Sunday, sunny. Widespread frost. Highs in the mid-50s. Sunday night, mostly clear. Areas of frost. Lows in the mid-30s. Monday, sunny. Areas of frost. Highs around 60. Monday night, partly cloudy. Lows around 40. Tuesday, mostly sunny. Highs in the lower 60s. Tuesday night, partly cloudy. Lows around 40. Wednesday, sunny. Highs in the lower 60s. The 8 to 14 day outlook, from Thursday, October 22nd to Wednesday, October 28th, calls for above normal temperatures and near normal precipitation. Normal high temperatures across central Pennsylvania during this period range from the mid-50s over the Allegheny Mountains to the low 60s across the lower Susquehanna Valley. Normal lows range from the mid-30s over the Alleghenies to the low 40s across the lower Susquehanna Valley. Here are the 7 a.m. conditions in the Altoona area. In Altoona, it was clear. The temperature was 51 degrees, the dew point 48, and the relative humidity 89%. The wind was variable at 3 miles an hour. The pressure was 30.19 inches and rising. At State College, it was cloudy.
The temperature was 52 degrees, the dew point 50, and the relative humidity 93%. The wind was northeast at 7 miles an hour. The pressure was 30.19 inches and steady. Now, a few other local conditions: Johnstown, cloudy 50, Dubois, cloudy 49, La Trobe, cloudy 55, Pittsburgh, cloudy 54, Erie, cloudy 54, Bradford, cloudy 48. To the south and east, York, clear 55, Selins Grove, clear 50, Harrisburg, partly cloudy 56, Philadelphia, partly cloudy 59, Baltimore, mostly cloudy 65, Washington, D.C., mostly cloudy 67. Once again, in Altoona it was 51 degrees under clear skies. And at State College it was 52 degrees under cloudy skies. 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Here's the hazardous weather outlook for the following counties: Bedford, Blair, and Cambria. For today and tonight, no hazardous weather is expected at this time. And now the extended outlook for the period Friday through Wednesday. Strong to severe thunderstorms with gusty winds are possible on Friday afternoon. Wind gusts into the 40s are possible on the ridge tops late Friday and Friday night. Spotter activation is not expected today. The Altoona climate summary for yesterday, October 14, 2026. Yesterday's high temperature of 79 degrees occurred at 2:20 p.m. This high was 15 degrees above the normal high of 64. Yesterday's low temperature of 61 degrees occurred at 11:59 p.m. This low was 17 degrees above the normal low of 44. 0.09 inches of precipitation fell yesterday, which brings the monthly total to 1.89 inches. This is 0.50 inches above the normal amount of 1.39 inches for October. The total precipitation for the season since September 1st now stands at 7.50 inches, which is 2.15 inches above normal. The total precipitation for the year is now 35.25 inches, which is 5.55 inches above normal. There were no heating degree days yesterday, which is 12 below normal. This leaves the monthly total at 94, which is 42 below normal. The yearly total since July 1st is 194, which is 66 below normal. There were 5 cooling degree days yesterday, which is 5 above normal. This brings the monthly total to 17, which is 8 above normal. The yearly total since January 1st is 733, which is 42 above normal. Yesterday the average wind speed was 7 miles per hour. The normal high temperature for today is 63 degrees, and the normal low is 43. The record high for today is 83, which last occurred in 2017, and the record low is 27, which occurred in 2006. Sunrise today is at 7:24 a.m. and sunset is at 6:33 p.m. Partly to mostly cloudy skies early this morning will give way to overcast skies and spotty showers as a potent cold front begins to approach our region. High temperatures across Pennsylvania for today will range from the upper 60s and low 70s west of the Alleghenies to the low to mid 60s east of the Alleghenies. Showers will become more numerous tonight, with rumbles of thunder possible and any heavier showers. Southwesterly winds will gust to around 20 to 30 miles per hour ahead of the front on Friday. A line of showers with embedded thunderstorms will accompany Friday's frontal passage, with some storms potentially being severe. In the wake of this front will be northwest winds gusting to around 25 to 35 miles per hour Friday night through Saturday, along with much colder air for the weekend. Portions of the Northwest Mountains and Laurel Highlands may even see their first snowflakes of the season Friday night as lake effect rain and snow showers develop behind the front. Saturday's high temperatures may not climb out of the low to mid 40s across the northern tier and Laurels, while highs will range from the upper 40s to mid 50s elsewhere. Lows in the 20s and 30s are likely across all of the state early Saturday morning, except for communities throughout the lower Susquehanna, Lehigh, and Delaware valleys where the mercury will only dip to the low to mid 40s. Widespread frost and freeze conditions are possible Sunday morning across the majority of the Keystone State. Here is the latest National Weather Service forecast for Blair and Bedford counties, including the city of Altoona. Rest of today, partly sunny before 8 a.m., then becoming mostly cloudy.
A chance of showers this afternoon. Highs in the lower 60s. East winds around 5 miles an hour, becoming southeast with gusts up to 20 miles an hour this afternoon. Chance of rain 50%. Tonight, cloudy. A chance of rain and a slight chance of thunderstorms. Lows in the mid-50s. South winds 5 to 10 miles an hour with gusts up to 30 miles an hour. Chance of rain 50%. Friday, much warmer. Mostly cloudy, then becoming mostly sunny between 8 a.m. and 2 p.m., then becoming mostly cloudy. A chance of thunderstorms between noon and 4 p.m. Showers likely between 2 p.m. and 4 p.m., then a chance of showers after 4 p.m. Some thunderstorms may produce gusty winds between noon and 4 p.m. Highs in the mid-70s. Temperature falling in the upper 60s in the afternoon. Southwest winds 15 to 20 miles an hour with gusts up to 40 miles an hour. Chance of rain 70%. Friday night, cooler. Mostly cloudy, then becoming partly cloudy between 8 p.m. and 10 p.m., then becoming mostly cloudy. A chance of showers before 8 p.m. Lows in the lower 40s. Northwest winds 15 to 20 miles an hour with gusts up to 40 miles an hour. Chance of rain 50%. Here is the latest National Weather Service forecast for Cambria County, including the city of Johnstown. Rest of today, mostly cloudy, then becoming partly sunny between 10 a.m. and 2 p.m., then becoming mostly cloudy. A slight chance of showers after 2 p.m. Highs in the lower 60s. Southeast winds 5 to 10 miles an hour. Chance of rain 20%. Tonight, mostly cloudy. A slight chance of rain through midnight. A slight chance of thunderstorms. Rain likely after midnight. Lows in the mid-50s. Temperature rising to around 60 after midnight. South winds 10 to 15 miles an hour with gusts up to 30 miles an hour. Chance of rain 70%. Friday, mostly sunny through 2 p.m., then becoming mostly cloudy. A chance of showers between noon and 2 p.m. A chance of thunderstorms between noon and 4 p.m. Showers after 2 p.m. Some thunderstorms may produce gusty winds between noon and 4 p.m. Highs in the lower 70s. Temperature falling in the lower 60s in the afternoon. Southwest winds 15 to 20 miles an hour with gusts up to 40 miles an hour. Chance of rain 90%. Friday night, much cooler. Mostly cloudy. A chance of showers before 8 p.m., then showers likely between 8 p.m. and midnight. A chance of showers between midnight and 2 a.m. Lows in the upper 30s. Northwest winds 15 to 20 miles an hour with gusts up to 40 miles an hour. Chance of rain 70%. And now the extended forecast for South Central Pennsylvania. Saturday, mostly sunny. Highs in the upper 40s. Saturday night, clear. Widespread frost. Lows in the lower 30s. Sunday, sunny. Widespread frost. Highs in the mid-50s. Sunday night, mostly clear. Areas of frost. Lows in the mid-30s. Monday, sunny. Areas of frost. Highs around 60. Monday night, partly cloudy. Lows around 40. Tuesday, mostly sunny. Highs in the lower 60s. Tuesday night, partly cloudy. Lows around 40. Wednesday, sunny. Highs in the lower 60s. The 8 to 14 day outlook, from Thursday, October 22nd to Wednesday, October 28th, calls for above normal temperatures and near normal precipitation. Normal high temperatures across central Pennsylvania during this period range from the mid-50s over the Allegheny Mountains to the low 60s across the lower Susquehanna Valley. Normal lows range from the mid-30s over the Alleghenies to the low 40s across the lower Susquehanna Valley. Here are the 7 a.m. conditions in the Altoona area. In Altoona, it was clear. The temperature was 51 degrees, the dew point 48, and the relative humidity 89%. The wind was variable at 3 miles an hour. The pressure was 30.19 inches and rising. At State College, it was cloudy.
The temperature was 52 degrees, the dew point 50, and the relative humidity 93%. The wind was northeast at 7 miles an hour. The pressure was 30.19 inches and steady. Now, a few other local conditions: Johnstown, cloudy 50, Dubois, cloudy 49, La Trobe, cloudy 55, Pittsburgh, cloudy 54, Erie, cloudy 54, Bradford, cloudy 48. To the south and east, York, clear 55, Selins Grove, clear 50, Harrisburg, partly cloudy 56, Philadelphia, partly cloudy 59, Baltimore, mostly cloudy 65, Washington, D.C., mostly cloudy 67. Once again, in Altoona it was 51 degrees under clear skies. And at State College it was 52 degrees under cloudy skies. This is NOAA Weather Radio, All Hazards Station WNG589. 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Here's the hazardous weather outlook for the following counties: Bedford, Blair, and Cambria. For today and tonight, no hazardous weather is expected at this time. And now the extended outlook for the period Friday through Wednesday. Strong to severe thunderstorms with gusty winds are possible on Friday afternoon. Wind gusts into the 40s are possible on the ridge tops late Friday and Friday night. Spotter activation is not expected today. The Altoona climate summary for yesterday, October 14, 2026. Yesterday's high temperature of 79 degrees occurred at 2:20 p.m. This high was 15 degrees above the normal high of 64. Yesterday's low temperature of 61 degrees occurred at 11:59 p.m. This low was 17 degrees above the normal low of 44. 0.09 inches of precipitation fell yesterday, which brings the monthly total to 1.89 inches. This is 0.50 inches above the normal amount of 1.39 inches for October. The total precipitation for the season since September 1st now stands at 7.50 inches, which is 2.15 inches above normal. The total precipitation for the year is now 35.25 inches, which is 5.55 inches above normal. There were no heating degree days yesterday, which is 12 below normal. This leaves the monthly total at 94, which is 42 below normal. The yearly total since July 1st is 194, which is 66 below normal. There were 5 cooling degree days yesterday, which is 5 above normal. This brings the monthly total to 17, which is 8 above normal. The yearly total since January 1st is 733, which is 42 above normal. Yesterday the average wind speed was 7 miles per hour. The normal high temperature for today is 63 degrees, and the normal low is 43. The record high for today is 83, which last occurred in 2017, and the record low is 27, which occurred in 2006. Sunrise today is at 7:24 a.m. and sunset is at 6:33 p.m. Partly to mostly cloudy skies early this morning will give way to overcast skies and spotty showers as a potent cold front begins to approach our region. High temperatures across Pennsylvania for today will range from the upper 60s and low 70s west of the Alleghenies to the low to mid 60s east of the Alleghenies. Showers will become more numerous tonight, with rumbles of thunder possible and any heavier showers. Southwesterly winds will gust to around 20 to 30 miles per hour ahead of the front on Friday. A line of showers with embedded thunderstorms will accompany Friday's frontal passage, with some storms potentially being severe. In the wake of this front will be northwest winds gusting to around 25 to 35 miles per hour Friday night through Saturday, along with much colder air for the weekend. Portions of the Northwest Mountains and Laurel Highlands may even see their first snowflakes of the season Friday night as lake effect rain and snow showers develop behind the front. Saturday's high temperatures may not climb out of the low to mid 40s across the northern tier and Laurels, while highs will range from the upper 40s to mid 50s elsewhere. Lows in the 20s and 30s are likely across all of the state early Saturday morning, except for communities throughout the lower Susquehanna, Lehigh, and Delaware valleys where the mercury will only dip to the low to mid 40s. Widespread frost and freeze conditions are possible Sunday morning across the majority of the Keystone State. Here is the latest National Weather Service forecast for Blair and Bedford counties, including the city of Altoona. Rest of today, partly sunny before 8 a.m., then becoming mostly cloudy.
a chance of showers this afternoon. Highs in the lower 60s. East winds around 5 miles an hour, becoming southeast with gusts up to 20 miles an hour this afternoon. Chance of rain 50%. Tonight, cloudy. A chance of rain and a slight chance of thunderstorms. Lows in the mid-50s. South winds 5 to 10 miles an hour with gusts up to 30 miles an hour. Chance of rain 50%. Friday, much warmer. Mostly cloudy, then becoming mostly sunny between 8 a.m. and 2 p.m., then becoming mostly cloudy. A chance of thunderstorms between noon and 4 p.m. Showers likely between 2 p.m. and 4 p.m., then a chance of showers after 4 p.m. Some thunderstorms may produce gusty winds between noon and 4 p.m. Highs in the mid-70s. Temperature falling in the upper 60s in the afternoon. Southwest winds 15 to 20 miles an hour with gusts up to 40 miles an hour. Chance of rain 70%. Friday night, cooler. Mostly cloudy, then becoming partly cloudy between 8 p.m. and 10 p.m., then becoming mostly cloudy. A chance of showers before 8 p.m. Lows in the lower 40s. Northwest winds 15 to 20 miles an hour with gusts up to 40 miles an hour. Chance of rain 50%. Here is the latest National Weather Service forecast for Cambria County, including the city of Johnstown. Rest of today, mostly cloudy, then becoming partly sunny between 10 a.m. and 2 p.m., then becoming mostly cloudy. A slight chance of showers after 2 p.m. Highs in the lower 60s. Southeast winds 5 to 10 miles an hour. Chance of rain 20%. Tonight, mostly cloudy. A slight chance of rain through midnight. A slight chance of thunderstorms. Rain likely after midnight. Lows in the mid-50s. Temperature rising to around 60 after midnight. South winds 10 to 15 miles an hour with gusts up to 30 miles an hour. Chance of rain 70%. Friday, mostly sunny through 2 p.m., then becoming mostly cloudy. A chance of showers between noon and 2 p.m. A chance of thunderstorms between noon and 4 p.m. Showers after 2 p.m. Some thunderstorms may produce gusty winds between noon and 4 p.m. Highs in the lower 70s. Temperature falling in the lower 60s in the afternoon. Southwest winds 15 to 20 miles an hour with gusts up to 40 miles an hour. Chance of rain 90%. Friday night, much cooler. Mostly cloudy. A chance of showers before 8 p.m., then showers likely between 8 p.m. and midnight. A chance of showers between midnight and 2 a.m. Lows in the upper 30s. Northwest winds 15 to 20 miles an hour with gusts up to 40 miles an hour. Chance of rain 70%. And now the extended forecast for South Central Pennsylvania. Saturday, mostly sunny. Highs in the upper 40s. Saturday night, clear. Widespread frost. Lows in the lower 30s. Sunday, sunny. Widespread frost. Highs in the mid-50s. Sunday night, mostly clear. Areas of frost. Lows in the mid-30s. Monday, sunny. Areas of frost. Highs around 60. Monday night, partly cloudy. Lows around 40. Tuesday, mostly sunny. Highs in the lower 60s. Tuesday night, partly cloudy. Lows around 40. Wednesday, sunny. Highs in the lower 60s. The 8 to 14 day outlook, from Thursday, October 22nd to Wednesday, October 28th, calls for above normal temperatures and near normal precipitation. Normal high temperatures across central Pennsylvania during this period range from the mid-50s over the Allegheny Mountains to the low 60s across the lower Susquehanna Valley. Normal lows range from the mid-30s over the Alleghenies to the low 40s across the lower Susquehanna Valley. Here are the 8 a.m. conditions in the Altoona area. In Altoona, it was clear. The temperature was 50 degrees, the dew point 48, and the relative humidity 93%. The wind was north at 3 miles an hour. The pressure was 30.21 inches and rising. At State College, it was cloudy. The temperature was 54 degrees, the dew point 50, and the relative humidity 87%.
The wind was northeast at 5 miles an hour. The pressure was 30.22 inches and rising. Now, a few other local conditions: Johnstown, fog 50, DuBois, cloudy 49, Pittsburgh partly cloudy 53, Erie, cloudy 53, Bradford cloudy 46. To the south and east, York, mostly cloudy 56, Selins Grove clear 48, Harrisburg partly cloudy 56, Philadelphia partly cloudy 59, Baltimore mostly cloudy 63, Washington D.C. mostly cloudy 64. Once again, in Altoona it was 50 degrees under clear skies. And at State College it was 54 degrees under cloudy skies. This is NOAA Weather Radio, All Hazards Station WMG 589. 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Here's the hazardous weather outlook for the following counties: Bedford, Blair, and Cambria. For today and tonight, no hazardous weather is expected at this time. And now the extended outlook for the period Friday through Wednesday. Strong to severe thunderstorms with gusty winds are possible on Friday afternoon. Wind gusts into the 40s are possible on the ridge tops late Friday and Friday night. Spotter activation is not expected today. The Altoona climate summary for yesterday, October 14, 2026. Yesterday's high temperature of 79 degrees occurred at 2:20 p.m. This high was 15 degrees above the normal high of 64. Yesterday's low temperature of 61 degrees occurred at 11:59 p.m. This low was 17 degrees above the normal low of 44. 0.09 inches of precipitation fell yesterday, which brings the monthly total to 1.89 inches. This is 0.50 inches above the normal amount of 1.39 inches for October. The total precipitation for the season since September 1st now stands at 7.50 inches, which is 2.15 inches above normal. The total precipitation for the year is now 35.25 inches, which is 5.55 inches above normal. There were no heating degree days yesterday, which is 12 below normal. This leaves the monthly total at 94, which is 42 below normal. The yearly total since July 1st is 194, which is 66 below normal. There were 5 cooling degree days yesterday, which is 5 above normal. This brings the monthly total to 17, which is 8 above normal. The yearly total since January 1st is 733, which is 42 above normal. Yesterday the average wind speed was 7 miles per hour. The normal high temperature for today is 63 degrees, and the normal low is 43. The record high for today is 83, which last occurred in 2017, and the record low is 27, which occurred in 2006. Sunrise today is at 7:24 a.m. and sunset is at 6:33 p.m. Partly to mostly cloudy skies early this morning will give way to overcast skies and spotty showers as a potent cold front begins to approach our region. High temperatures across Pennsylvania for today will range from the upper 60s and low 70s west of the Alleghenies to the low to mid 60s east of the Alleghenies. Showers will become more numerous tonight, with rumbles of thunder possible and any heavier showers. Southwesterly winds will gust to around 20 to 30 miles per hour ahead of the front on Friday. A line of showers with embedded thunderstorms will accompany Friday's frontal passage, with some storms potentially being severe. In the wake of this front will be northwest winds gusting to around 25 to 35 miles per hour Friday night through Saturday, along with much colder air for the weekend. Portions of the Northwest Mountains and Laurel Highlands may even see their first snowflakes of the season Friday night as lake effect rain and snow showers develop behind the front. Saturday's high temperatures may not climb out of the low to mid 40s across the northern tier and Laurels, while highs will range from the upper 40s to mid 50s elsewhere. Lows in the 20s and 30s are likely across all of the state early Saturday morning, except for communities throughout the lower Susquehanna, Lehigh, and Delaware valleys where the mercury will only dip to the low to mid 40s. Widespread frost and freeze conditions are possible Sunday morning across the majority of the Keystone State. Here is the latest National Weather Service forecast for Blair and Bedford counties, including the city of Altoona. Rest of today, partly sunny before 8 a.m., then becoming mostly cloudy. A chance of showers this afternoon. Highs in the lower 60s.
east winds around 5 miles an hour, becoming southeast with gusts up to 20 miles an hour this afternoon. Chance of rain 50%. Tonight, cloudy. A chance of rain and a slight chance of thunderstorms. Lows in the mid-50s. South winds 5 to 10 miles an hour with gusts up to 30 miles an hour. Chance of rain 50%. Friday, much warmer. Mostly cloudy, then becoming mostly sunny between 8 a.m. and 2 p.m., then becoming mostly cloudy. A chance of thunderstorms between noon and 4 p.m. Showers likely between 2 p.m. and 4 p.m., then a chance of showers after 4 p.m. Some thunderstorms may produce gusty winds between noon and 4 p.m. Highs in the mid-70s. Temperature falling in the upper 60s in the afternoon. Southwest winds 15 to 20 miles an hour with gusts up to 40 miles an hour. Chance of rain 70%. Friday night, cooler. Mostly cloudy, then becoming partly cloudy between 8 p.m. and 10 p.m., then becoming mostly cloudy. A chance of showers before 8 p.m. Lows in the lower 40s. Northwest winds 15 to 20 miles an hour with gusts up to 40 miles an hour. Chance of rain 50%. Here is the latest National Weather Service forecast for Cambria County, including the city of Johnstown. Rest of today, mostly cloudy, then becoming partly sunny between 10 a.m. and 2 p.m., then becoming mostly cloudy. A slight chance of showers after 2 p.m. Highs in the lower 60s. Southeast winds 5 to 10 miles an hour. Chance of rain 20%. Tonight, mostly cloudy. A slight chance of rain through midnight. A slight chance of thunderstorms. Rain likely after midnight. Lows in the mid-50s. Temperature rising to around 60 after midnight. South winds 10 to 15 miles an hour with gusts up to 30 miles an hour. Chance of rain 70%. Friday, mostly sunny through 2 p.m., then becoming mostly cloudy. A chance of showers between noon and 2 p.m. A chance of thunderstorms between noon and 4 p.m. Showers after 2 p.m. Some thunderstorms may produce gusty winds between noon and 4 p.m. Highs in the lower 70s. Temperature falling in the lower 60s in the afternoon. Southwest winds 15 to 20 miles an hour with gusts up to 40 miles an hour. Chance of rain 90%. Friday night, much cooler. Mostly cloudy. A chance of showers before 8 p.m., then showers likely between 8 p.m. and midnight. A chance of showers between midnight and 2 a.m. Lows in the upper 30s. Northwest winds 15 to 20 miles an hour with gusts up to 40 miles an hour. Chance of rain 70%. And now the extended forecast for South Central Pennsylvania. Saturday, mostly sunny. Highs in the upper 40s. Saturday night, clear. Widespread frost. Lows in the lower 30s. Sunday, sunny. Widespread frost. Highs in the mid-50s. Sunday night, mostly clear. Areas of frost. Lows in the mid-30s. Monday, sunny. Areas of frost. Highs around 60. Monday night, partly cloudy. Lows around 40. Tuesday, mostly sunny. Highs in the lower 60s. Tuesday night, partly cloudy. Lows around 40. Wednesday, sunny. Highs in the lower 60s. The 8 to 14 day outlook, from Thursday, October 22nd to Wednesday, October 28th, calls for above normal temperatures and near normal precipitation. Normal high temperatures across central Pennsylvania during this period range from the mid-50s over the Allegheny Mountains to the low 60s across the lower Susquehanna Valley. Normal lows range from the mid-30s over the Alleghenies to the low 40s across the lower Susquehanna Valley. Here are the 8 a.m. conditions in the Altoona area. In Altoona, it was clear. The temperature was 50 degrees, the dew point 48, and the relative humidity 93%. The wind was north at 3 miles an hour. The pressure was 30.21 inches and rising. At State College, it was cloudy. The temperature was 54 degrees, the dew point 50, and the relative humidity 87%. The wind was northeast at 5 miles an hour.
the pressure was 30.22 inches and rising. Now, a few other local conditions: Johnstown, fog 50, Dubois, cloudy 49, Pittsburgh, partly cloudy 53, Erie, cloudy 53, Bradford, cloudy 46. To the south and east, York, mostly cloudy 56, Selins Grove clear 48, Harrisburg partly cloudy 56, Philadelphia partly cloudy 59, Baltimore mostly cloudy 63, Washington DC mostly cloudy 64. Once again, in Altoona it was 50 degrees under clear skies. And at State College it was 54 degrees under cloudy skies. This is NOAA Weather Radio, All Hazards Station WNG 589. 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Here's the hazardous weather outlook for the following counties: Bedford, Blair, and Cambria. For today and tonight, no hazardous weather is expected at this time. And now the extended outlook for the period Friday through Wednesday. Strong to severe thunderstorms with gusty winds are possible on Friday afternoon. Wind gusts into the 40s are possible on the ridge tops late Friday and Friday night. Spotter activation is not expected today. The Altoona climate summary for yesterday, October 14, 2026. Yesterday's high temperature of 79 degrees occurred at 2:20 p.m. This high was 15 degrees above the normal high of 64. Yesterday's low temperature of 61 degrees occurred at 11:59 p.m. This low was 17 degrees above the normal low of 44. 0.09 inches of precipitation fell yesterday, which brings the monthly total to 1.89 inches. This is 0.50 inches above the normal amount of 1.39 inches for October. The total precipitation for the season since September 1st now stands at 7.50 inches, which is 2.15 inches above normal. The total precipitation for the year is now 35.25 inches, which is 5.55 inches above normal. There were no heating degree days yesterday, which is 12 below normal. This leaves the monthly total at 94, which is 42 below normal. The yearly total since July 1st is 194, which is 66 below normal. There were 5 cooling degree days yesterday, which is 5 above normal. This brings the monthly total to 17, which is 8 above normal. The yearly total since January 1st is 733, which is 42 above normal. Yesterday the average wind speed was 7 miles per hour. The normal high temperature for today is 63 degrees, and the normal low is 43. The record high for today is 83, which last occurred in 2017, and the record low is 27, which occurred in 2006. Sunrise today is at 7:24 a.m. and sunset is at 6:33 p.m. Partly to mostly cloudy skies early this morning will give way to overcast skies and spotty showers as a potent cold front begins to approach our region. High temperatures across Pennsylvania for today will range from the upper 60s and low 70s west of the Alleghenies to the low to mid 60s east of the Alleghenies. Showers will become more numerous tonight, with rumbles of thunder possible and any heavier showers. Southwesterly winds will gust to around 20 to 30 miles per hour ahead of the front on Friday. A line of showers with embedded thunderstorms will accompany Friday's frontal passage, with some storms potentially being severe. In the wake of this front will be northwest winds gusting to around 25 to 35 miles per hour Friday night through Saturday, along with much colder air for the weekend. Portions of the Northwest Mountains and Laurel Highlands may even see their first snowflakes of the season Friday night as lake effect rain and snow showers develop behind the front. Saturday's high temperatures may not climb out of the low to mid 40s across the northern tier and Laurels, while highs will range from the upper 40s to mid 50s elsewhere. Lows in the 20s and 30s are likely across all of the state early Saturday morning, except for communities throughout the lower Susquehanna, Lehigh, and Delaware valleys where the mercury will only dip to the low to mid 40s. Widespread frost and freeze conditions are possible Sunday morning across the majority of the Keystone State. 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We are located at Innovation Park in State College.
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Programming on this station will be temporarily changed during severe weather, to bring you the latest information. Warnings and safety information from the National Weather Service may someday save your life or protect your property. Here is the latest National Weather Service forecast for Blair and Bedford counties, including the city of Altoona. Rest of today, partly sunny before 8 a.m., then becoming mostly cloudy. A chance of showers this afternoon. Highs in the lower 60s. East winds around 5 miles an hour, becoming southeast with gusts up to 20 miles an hour this afternoon. Chance of rain 50%. Tonight, cloudy. A chance of rain and a slight chance of thunderstorms. Lows in the mid-50s. South winds 5 to 10 miles an hour with gusts up to 30 miles an hour. Chance of rain 50%. Friday, much warmer. Mostly cloudy, then becoming mostly sunny between 8 a.m. and 2 p.m., then becoming mostly cloudy. A chance of thunderstorms between noon and 4 p.m. Showers likely between 2 p.m. and 4 p.m., then a chance of showers after 4 p.m. Some thunderstorms may produce gusty winds between noon and 4 p.m. Highs in the mid-70s. Temperature falling in the upper 60s in the afternoon. Southwest winds 15 to 20 miles an hour with gusts up to 40 miles an hour. Chance of rain 70%. Friday night, cooler. Mostly cloudy, then becoming partly cloudy between 8 p.m. and 10 p.m., then becoming mostly cloudy. A chance of showers before 8 p.m. Lows in the lower 40s. Northwest winds 15 to 20 miles an hour with gusts up to 40 miles an hour. Chance of rain 50%. Here is the latest National Weather Service forecast for Cambria County, including the city of Johnstown. Rest of today, mostly cloudy, then becoming partly sunny between 10 a.m. and 2 p.m., then becoming mostly cloudy. A slight chance of showers after 2 p.m. Highs in the lower 60s. Southeast winds 5 to 10 miles an hour. Chance of rain 20%. Tonight, mostly cloudy. A slight chance of rain through midnight. A slight chance of thunderstorms. Rain likely after midnight. Lows in the mid-50s. Temperature rising to around 60 after midnight. South winds 10 to 15 miles an hour with gusts up to 30 miles an hour. Chance of rain 70%. Friday, mostly sunny through 2 p.m., then becoming mostly cloudy. A chance of showers between noon and 2 p.m. A chance of thunderstorms between noon and 4 p.m. Showers after 2 p.m. Some thunderstorms may produce gusty winds between noon and 4 p.m. Highs in the lower 70s. Temperature falling in the lower 60s in the afternoon. Southwest winds 15 to 20 miles an hour with gusts up to 40 miles an hour. Chance of rain 90%. Friday night, much cooler. Mostly cloudy. A chance of showers before 8 p.m., then showers likely between 8 p.m. and midnight. A chance of showers between midnight and 2 a.m. Lows in the upper 30s. Northwest winds 15 to 20 miles an hour with gusts up to 40 miles an hour. Chance of rain 70%. And now the extended forecast for South Central Pennsylvania. Saturday, mostly sunny. Highs in the upper 40s. Saturday night, clear. Widespread frost. Lows in the lower 30s. Sunday, sunny. Widespread frost. Highs in the mid-50s. Sunday night, mostly clear. Areas of frost. Lows in the mid-30s. Monday, sunny. Areas of frost. Highs around 60. Monday night, partly cloudy. Lows around 40. Tuesday, mostly sunny. Highs in the lower 60s. Tuesday night, partly cloudy. Lows around 40. Wednesday, sunny. Highs in the lower 60s. The 8 to 14 day outlook, from Thursday, October 22nd to Wednesday, October 28th, calls for above normal temperatures and near normal precipitation. Normal high temperatures across central Pennsylvania during this period range from the mid-50s over the Allegheny Mountains to the low 60s across the lower Susquehanna Valley.
Normal lows range from the mid-30s over the Alleghenies to the low 40s across the lower Susquehanna Valley. Here are the 8 a.m. conditions in the Altoona area. In Altoona, it was clear. The temperature was 50 degrees, the dew point 48, and the relative humidity 93%. The wind was north at 3 miles an hour. The pressure was 30.21 inches and rising. At State College, it was cloudy. The temperature was 54 degrees, the dew point 50, and the relative humidity 87%. The wind was northeast at 5 miles an hour. The pressure was 30.22 inches and rising. Now, a few other local conditions: Johnstown, fog 50, DuBois, cloudy 49, Pittsburgh partly cloudy 53, Erie, cloudy 53, Bradford cloudy 46. To the south and east, York, mostly cloudy 56, Selins Grove clear 48, Harrisburg partly cloudy 56, Philadelphia partly cloudy 59, Baltimore mostly cloudy 63, Washington D.C. mostly cloudy 64. Once again, in Altoona it was 50 degrees under clear skies. And at State College it was 54 degrees under cloudy skies. This is NOAA Weather Radio, All Hazards Station WNG 589. 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Here's the hazardous weather outlook for the following counties: Bedford, Blair, and Cambria. For today and tonight, no hazardous weather is expected at this time. And now the extended outlook for the period Friday through Wednesday. Strong to severe thunderstorms with gusty winds are possible on Friday afternoon. Wind gusts into the 40s are possible on the ridge tops late Friday and Friday night. Spotter activation is not expected today. The Altoona climate summary for yesterday, October 14, 2026. Yesterday's high temperature of 79 degrees occurred at 2:20 p.m. This high was 15 degrees above the normal high of 64. Yesterday's low temperature of 61 degrees occurred at 11:59 p.m. This low was 17 degrees above the normal low of 44. 0.09 inches of precipitation fell yesterday, which brings the monthly total to 1.89 inches. This is 0.50 inches above the normal amount of 1.39 inches for October. The total precipitation for the season since September 1st now stands at 7.50 inches, which is 2.15 inches above normal. The total precipitation for the year is now 35.25 inches, which is 5.55 inches above normal. There were no heating degree days yesterday, which is 12 below normal. This leaves the monthly total at 94, which is 42 below normal. The yearly total since July 1st is 194, which is 66 below normal. There were 5 cooling degree days yesterday, which is 5 above normal. This brings the monthly total to 17, which is 8 above normal. The yearly total since January 1st is 733, which is 42 above normal. Yesterday the average wind speed was 7 miles per hour. The normal high temperature for today is 63 degrees, and the normal low is 43. The record high for today is 83, which last occurred in 2017, and the record low is 27, which occurred in 2006. Sunrise today is at 7:24 a.m. and sunset is at 6:33 p.m. Partly to mostly cloudy skies early this morning will give way to overcast skies and spotty showers as a potent cold front begins to approach our region. High temperatures across Pennsylvania for today will range from the upper 60s and low 70s west of the Alleghenies to the low to mid 60s east of the Alleghenies. Showers will become more numerous tonight, with rumbles of thunder possible and any heavier showers. Southwesterly winds will gust to around 20 to 30 miles per hour ahead of the front on Friday. A line of showers with embedded thunderstorms will accompany Friday's frontal passage, with some storms potentially being severe. In the wake of this front will be northwest winds gusting to around 25 to 35 miles per hour Friday night through Saturday, along with much colder air for the weekend. Portions of the Northwest Mountains and Laurel Highlands may even see their first snowflakes of the season Friday night as lake effect rain and snow showers develop behind the front. Saturday's high temperatures may not climb out of the low to mid 40s across the northern tier and Laurels, while highs will range from the upper 40s to mid 50s elsewhere. Low
lows in the 20s and 30s are likely across all of the state early Saturday morning, except for communities throughout the lower Susquehanna, Lehigh, and Delaware valleys where the mercury will only dip to the low to mid 40s. Widespread frost and freeze conditions.

partly cloudy, then becoming mostly sunny between 8 a.m. and 2 p.m., then becoming mostly cloudy. A chance of thunderstorms between noon and 4 p.m. Showers likely between 2 p.m. and 4 p.m., then a chance of showers after 4 p.m. Some thunderstorms may produce gusty winds between noon and 4 p.m. Highs in the mid-70s. Temperature falling in the upper 60s in the afternoon. Southwest winds 15 to 20 miles an hour with gusts up to 40 miles an hour. Chance of rain 70%. Friday night, cooler. Mostly cloudy, then becoming partly cloudy between 8 p.m. and 10 p.m., then becoming mostly cloudy. A chance of showers before 8 p.m. Lows in the lower 40s. Northwest winds 15 to 20 miles an hour with gusts up to 40 miles an hour. Chance of rain 50%. Here is the latest National Weather Service forecast for Cambria County, including the city of Johnstown. Rest of today, mostly cloudy, then becoming partly sunny between 10 a.m. and 2 p.m., then becoming mostly cloudy. A slight chance of showers after 2 p.m. Highs in the lower 60s. Southeast winds 5 to 10 miles an hour. Chance of rain 20%. Tonight, mostly cloudy. A slight chance of rain through midnight. A slight chance of thunderstorms. Rain likely after midnight. Lows in the mid-50s. Temperature rising to around 60 after midnight. South winds 10 to 15 miles an hour with gusts up to 30 miles an hour. Chance of rain 70%. Friday, mostly sunny through 2 p.m., then becoming mostly cloudy. A chance of showers between noon and 2 p.m. A chance of thunderstorms between noon and 4 p.m. Showers after 2 p.m. Some thunderstorms may produce gusty winds between noon and 4 p.m. Highs in the lower 70s. Temperature falling in the lower 60s in the afternoon. Southwest winds 15 to 20 miles an hour with gusts up to 40 miles an hour. Chance of rain 90%. Friday night, much cooler. Mostly cloudy. A chance of showers before 8 p.m., then showers likely between 8 p.m. and midnight. A chance of showers between midnight and 2 a.m. Lows in the upper 30s. Northwest winds 15 to 20 miles an hour with gusts up to 40 miles an hour. Chance of rain 70%. And now the extended forecast for South Central Pennsylvania. Saturday, mostly sunny. Highs in the upper 40s. Saturday night, clear. Widespread frost. Lows in the lower 30s. Sunday, sunny. Widespread frost. Highs in the mid-50s. Sunday night, mostly clear. Areas of frost. Lows in the mid-30s. Monday, sunny. Areas of frost. Highs around 60. Monday night, partly cloudy. Lows around 40. Tuesday, mostly sunny. Highs in the lower 60s. Tuesday night, partly cloudy. Lows around 40. Wednesday, sunny. Highs in the lower 60s. The 8 to 14 day outlook, from Thursday, October 22nd to Wednesday, October 28th, calls for above normal temperatures and near normal precipitation. Normal high temperatures across central Pennsylvania during this period range from the mid-50s over the Allegheny Mountains to the low 60s across the lower Susquehanna Valley. Normal lows range from the mid-30s over the Alleghenies to the low 40s across the lower Susquehanna Valley. Here are the 8 a.m. conditions in the Altoona area. In Altoona, it was clear. The temperature was 50 degrees, the dew point 48, and the relative humidity 93%. The wind was north at 3 miles an hour. The pressure was 30.21 inches and rising. At State College, it was cloudy. The temperature was 54 degrees, the dew point 50, and the relative humidity 87%. The wind was northeast at 5 miles an hour. The pressure was 30.22 inches and rising. Now, a few other local conditions: Johnstown, fog 50, DuBois, cloudy 49, Pittsburgh partly cloudy 53, Erie, cloudy 53, Bradford cloudy 46. To the south and east, York, mostly cloudy 56, Selins Grove clear 48, Harrisburg partly cloudy 56, Philadelphia partly cloudy 59, Baltimore mostly cloudy.

63, Washington, D.C., mostly cloudy 64. Once again, in Altoona, it was 50 degrees under clear skies. And at State College, it was 54 degrees under cloudy skies. This is NOAA Weather Radio, All Hazards Station WNG 589. 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Here's the hazardous weather outlook for the following counties, Bedford, Blair, and Cambria. For today and tonight, no hazardous weather is expected at this time. And now the extended outlook for the period Friday through Wednesday. Strong to severe thunderstorms with gusty winds are possible on Friday afternoon. Wind gusts into the 40s are possible on the ridge tops late Friday and Friday night. Spotter activation is not expected today. The Altoona climate summary for yesterday, October 14, 2026. Yesterday's high temperature of 79 degrees occurred at 2:20 p.m. This high was 15 degrees above the normal high of 64. Yesterday's low temperature of 61 degrees occurred at 11:59 p.m. This low was 17 degrees above the normal low of 44. 0.09 inches of precipitation fell yesterday, which brings the monthly total to 1.89 inches. This is 0.50 inches above the normal amount of 1.39 inches for October. The total precipitation for the season since September 1st now stands at 7.50 inches, which is 2.15 inches above normal. The total precipitation for the year is now 35.25 inches, which is 5.55 inches above normal. There were no heating degree days yesterday, which is 12 below normal. This leaves the monthly total at 94, which is 42 below normal. The yearly total since July 1st is 194, which is 66 below normal. There were 5 cooling degree days yesterday, which is 5 above normal. This brings the monthly total to 17, which is 8 above normal. The yearly total since January 1st is 733, which is 42 above normal. Yesterday the average wind speed was 7 miles per hour. The normal high temperature for today is 63 degrees, and the normal low is 43. The record high for today is 83, which last occurred in 2017, and the record low is 27, which occurred in 2006. Sunrise today is at 7:24 a.m. and sunset is at 6:33 p.m. Partly to mostly cloudy skies early this morning will give way to overcast skies and spotty showers as a potent cold front begins to approach our region. High temperatures across Pennsylvania for today will range from the upper 60s and low 70s west of the Alleghenies to the low to mid 60s east of the Alleghenies. Showers will become more numerous tonight, with rumbles of thunder possible and any heavier showers. Southwesterly winds will gust to around 20 to 30 miles per hour ahead of the front on Friday. A line of showers with embedded thunderstorms will accompany Friday's frontal passage, with some storms potentially being severe. In the wake of this front will be northwest winds gusting to around 25 to 35 miles per hour Friday night through Saturday, along with much colder air for the weekend. Portions of the Northwest Mountains and Laurel Highlands may even see their first snowflakes of the season Friday night as lake effect rain and snow showers develop behind the front. Saturday's high temperatures may not climb out of the low to mid 40s across the northern tier and Laurels, while highs will range from the upper 40s to mid 50s elsewhere. Lows in the 20s and 30s are likely across all of the state early Saturday morning, except for communities throughout the lower Susquehanna, Lehigh, and Delaware valleys where the mercury will only dip to the low to mid 40s. Widespread frost and freeze conditions are possible Sunday morning across the majority of the Keystone State. Here is the latest National Weather Service forecast for Blair and Bedford counties, including the city of Altoona. Rest of today, partly sunny before 8 a.m., then becoming mostly cloudy. A chance of showers this afternoon. Highs in the lower 60s. East winds around 5 miles an hour, becoming southeast with gusts up to 20 miles an hour this afternoon. Chance of rain 50%. Tonight, cloudy. A chance of rain and a slight chance of thunderstorms. Lows in the mid-50s. South winds 5 to 10 miles an hour with gusts up to 30 miles an hour. Chance of rain 50%. Friday, much warmer. Mostly cloudy, then becoming mostly sunny between 8 a.m. and 2 p.m., then becoming mostly cloudy.
a chance of thunderstorms between noon and 4 p.m. Showers likely between 2 p.m. and 4 p.m., then a chance of showers after 4 p.m. Some thunderstorms may produce gusty winds between noon and 4 p.m. Highs in the mid-70s. Temperature falling in the upper 60s in the afternoon. Southwest winds 15 to 20 miles an hour with gusts up to 40 miles an hour. Chance of rain 70%. Friday night, cooler. Mostly cloudy, then becoming partly cloudy between 8 p.m. and 10 p.m., then becoming mostly cloudy. A chance of showers before 8 p.m. Lows in the lower 40s. Northwest winds 15 to 20 miles an hour with gusts up to 40 miles an hour. Chance of rain 50%. Here is the latest National Weather Service forecast for Cambria County, including the city of Johnstown. Rest of today, mostly cloudy, then becoming partly sunny between 10 a.m. and 2 p.m., then becoming mostly cloudy. A slight chance of showers after 2 p.m. Highs in the lower 60s. Southeast winds 5 to 10 miles an hour. Chance of rain 20%. Tonight, mostly cloudy. A slight chance of rain through midnight. A slight chance of thunderstorms. Rain likely after midnight. Lows in the mid-50s. Temperature rising to around 60 after midnight. South winds 10 to 15 miles an hour with gusts up to 30 miles an hour. Chance of rain 70%. Friday, mostly sunny through 2 p.m., then becoming mostly cloudy. A chance of showers between noon and 2 p.m. A chance of thunderstorms between noon and 4 p.m. Showers after 2 p.m. Some thunderstorms may produce gusty winds between noon and 4 p.m. Highs in the lower 70s. Temperature falling in the lower 60s in the afternoon. Southwest winds 15 to 20 miles an hour with gusts up to 40 miles an hour. Chance of rain 90%. Friday night, much cooler. Mostly cloudy. A chance of showers before 8 p.m., then showers likely between 8 p.m. and midnight. A chance of showers between midnight and 2 a.m. Lows in the upper 30s. Northwest winds 15 to 20 miles an hour with gusts up to 40 miles an hour. Chance of rain 70%. And now the extended forecast for South Central Pennsylvania. Saturday, mostly sunny. Highs in the upper 40s. Saturday night, clear. Widespread frost. Lows in the lower 30s. Sunday, sunny. Widespread frost. Highs in the mid-50s. Sunday night, mostly clear. Areas of frost. Lows in the mid-30s. Monday, sunny. Areas of frost. Highs around 60. Monday night, partly cloudy. Lows around 40. Tuesday, mostly sunny. Highs in the lower 60s. Tuesday night, partly cloudy. Lows around 40. Wednesday, sunny. Highs in the lower 60s. The 8 to 14 day outlook, from Thursday, October 22nd to Wednesday, October 28th, calls for above normal temperatures and near normal precipitation. Normal high temperatures across central Pennsylvania during this period range from the mid-50s over the Allegheny Mountains to the low 60s across the lower Susquehanna Valley. Normal lows range from the mid-30s over the Alleghenies to the low 40s across the lower Susquehanna Valley. Here are the 8 a.m. conditions in the Altoona area. In Altoona, it was clear. The temperature was 50 degrees, the dew point 48, and the relative humidity 93%. The wind was north at 3 miles an hour. The pressure was 30.21 inches and rising. At State College, it was cloudy. The temperature was 54 degrees, the dew point 50, and the relative humidity 87%. The wind was northeast at 5 miles an hour. The pressure was 30.22 inches and rising. Now, a few other local conditions: Johnstown, fog 50, DuBois, cloudy 49, Pittsburgh partly cloudy 53, Erie, cloudy 53, Bradford cloudy 46. To the south and east, York, mostly cloudy 56, Selins Grove clear 48, Harrisburg partly cloudy 56, Philadelphia partly cloudy 59, Baltimore mostly cloudy 63, Washington DC mostly cloudy 64.
Once again, in Altoona it was 50 degrees under clear skies. And at State College it was 54 degrees under cloudy skies. This is NOAA Weather Radio, All Hazards Station WNG 589. 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Here's the hazardous weather outlook for the following counties, Bedford, Blair, and Cambria. For today and tonight. No hazardous weather is expected at this time. And now the extended outlook for the period Friday through Wednesday. Strong to severe thunderstorms with gusty winds are possible on Friday afternoon. Wind gusts into the 40s are possible on the ridge tops late Friday and Friday night. Spotter activation is not expected today. The Altoona climate summary for yesterday, October 14, 2026. Yesterday's high temperature of 79 degrees occurred at 2:20 p.m. This high was 15 degrees above the normal high of 64. Yesterday's low temperature of 61 degrees occurred at 11:59 p.m. This low was 17 degrees above the normal low of 44. 0.09 inches of precipitation fell yesterday, which brings the monthly total to 1.89 inches. This is 0.50 inches above the normal amount of 1.39 inches for October. The total precipitation for the season since September 1st now stands at 7.50 inches, which is 2.15 inches above normal. The total precipitation for the year is now 35.25 inches, which is 5.55 inches above normal. There were no heating degree days yesterday, which is 12 below normal. This leaves the monthly total at 94, which is 42 below normal. The yearly total since July 1st is 194, which is 66 below normal. There were 5 cooling degree days yesterday, which is 5 above normal. This brings the monthly total to 17, which is 8 above normal. The yearly total since January 1st is 733, which is 42 above normal. Yesterday the average wind speed was 7 miles per hour. The normal high temperature for today is 63 degrees, and the normal low is 43. The record high for today is 83, which last occurred in 2017, and the record low is 27, which occurred in 2006. Sunrise today is at 7:24 a.m. and sunset is at 6:33 p.m. Partly to mostly cloudy skies early this morning will give way to overcast skies and spotty showers as a potent cold front begins to approach our region. High temperatures across Pennsylvania for today will range from the upper 60s and low 70s west of the Alleghenies to the low to mid 60s east of the Alleghenies. Showers will become more numerous tonight, with rumbles of thunder possible and any heavier showers. Southwesterly winds will gust to around 20 to 30 miles per hour ahead of the front on Friday. A line of showers with embedded thunderstorms will accompany Friday's frontal passage, with some storms potentially being severe. In the wake of this front will be northwest winds gusting to around 25 to 35 miles per hour Friday night through Saturday, along with much colder air for the weekend. Portions of the Northwest Mountains and Laurel Highlands may even see their first snowflakes of the season Friday night as lake effect rain and snow showers develop behind the front. Saturday's high temperatures may not climb out of the low to mid 40s across the northern tier and Laurels, while highs will range from the upper 40s to mid 50s elsewhere. Lows in the 20s and 30s are likely across all of the state early Saturday morning, except for communities throughout the lower Susquehanna, Lehigh, and Delaware valleys where the mercury will only dip to the low to mid 40s. Widespread frost and freeze conditions are possible Sunday morning across the majority of the Keystone State. Here is the latest National Weather Service forecast for Blair and Bedford counties, including the city of Altoona. Rest of today, partly sunny before 8 a.m., then becoming mostly cloudy. A chance of showers this afternoon. Highs in the lower 60s. East winds around 5 miles an hour, becoming southeast with gusts up to 20 miles an hour this afternoon. Chance of rain 50%. Tonight, cloudy. A chance of rain and a slight chance of thunderstorms. Lows in the mid-50s. South winds 5 to 10 miles an hour with gusts up to 30 miles an hour. Chance of rain 50%. Friday, much warmer. Mostly cloudy, then becoming mostly sunny between 8 a.m. and 2 p.m., then becoming mostly cloudy. A chance of thunderstorms between noon and 4 p.m.
Showers likely between 2 p.m. and 4 p.m., then a chance of showers after 4 p.m. Some thunderstorms may produce gusty winds between noon and 4 p.m. Highs in the mid-70s. Temperature falling in the upper 60s in the afternoon. Southwest winds 15 to 20 miles an hour with gusts up to 40 miles an hour. Chance of rain 70%. Friday night, cooler. Mostly cloudy, then becoming partly cloudy between 8 p.m. and 10 p.m., then becoming mostly cloudy. A chance of showers before 8 p.m. Lows in the lower 40s. Northwest winds 15 to 20 miles an hour with gusts up to 40 miles an hour. Chance of rain 50%. Here is the latest National Weather Service forecast for Cambria County, including the city of Johnstown. Rest of today, mostly cloudy, then becoming partly sunny between 10 a.m. and 2 p.m., then becoming mostly cloudy. A slight chance of showers after 2 p.m. Highs in the lower 60s. Southeast winds 5 to 10 miles an hour. Chance of rain 20%. Tonight, mostly cloudy. A slight chance of rain through midnight. A slight chance of thunderstorms. Rain likely after midnight. Lows in the mid-50s. Temperature rising to around 60 after midnight. South winds 10 to 15 miles an hour with gusts up to 30 miles an hour. Chance of rain 70%. Friday, mostly sunny through 2 p.m., then becoming mostly cloudy. A chance of showers between noon and 2 p.m. A chance of thunderstorms between noon and 4 p.m. Showers after 2 p.m. Some thunderstorms may produce gusty winds between noon and 4 p.m. Highs in the lower 70s. Temperature falling in the lower 60s in the afternoon. Southwest winds 15 to 20 miles an hour with gusts up to 40 miles an hour. Chance of rain 90%. Friday night, much cooler. Mostly cloudy. A chance of showers before 8 p.m., then showers likely between 8 p.m. and midnight. A chance of showers between midnight and 2 a.m. Lows in the upper 30s. Northwest winds 15 to 20 miles an hour with gusts up to 40 miles an hour. Chance of rain 70%. And now the extended forecast for South Central Pennsylvania. Saturday, mostly sunny. Highs in the upper 40s. Saturday night, clear. Widespread frost. Lows in the lower 30s. Sunday, sunny. Widespread frost. Highs in the mid-50s. Sunday night, mostly clear. Areas of frost. Lows in the mid-30s. Monday, sunny. Areas of frost. Highs around 60. Monday night, partly cloudy. Lows around 40. Tuesday, mostly sunny. Highs in the lower 60s. Tuesday night, partly cloudy. Lows around 40. Wednesday, sunny. Highs in the lower 60s. The 8 to 14 day outlook, from Thursday, October 22nd to Wednesday, October 28th, calls for above normal temperatures and near normal precipitation. Normal high temperatures across central Pennsylvania during this period range from the mid-50s over the Allegheny Mountains to the low 60s across the lower Susquehanna Valley. Normal lows range from the mid-30s over the Alleghenies to the low 40s across the lower Susquehanna Valley. Here are the 8 a.m. conditions in the Altoona area. In Altoona, it was clear. The temperature was 50 degrees, the dew point 48, and the relative humidity 93%. The wind was north at 3 miles an hour. The pressure was 30.21 inches and rising. At State College, it was cloudy. The temperature was 54 degrees, the dew point 50, and the relative humidity 87%. The wind was northeast at 5 miles an hour. The pressure was 30.22 inches and rising. Now, a few other local conditions: Johnstown, fog 50, DuBois, cloudy 49, Pittsburgh partly cloudy 53, Erie, cloudy 53, Bradford cloudy 46. To the south and east, York, mostly cloudy 56, Selins Grove clear 48, Harrisburg partly cloudy 56, Philadelphia partly cloudy 59, Baltimore mostly cloudy 63, Washington D.C. mostly cloudy 64. Once again, in Altoona it was 50 degrees under clear skies.
and at State College it was 54 degrees under cloudy skies. This is NOAA Weather Radio, All Hazards Station WNG 589. 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Here's the hazardous weather outlook for the following counties, Bedford, Blair, and Cambria. For today and tonight, no hazardous weather is expected at this time. And now the extended outlook for the period Friday through Wednesday. Strong to severe thunderstorms with gusty winds are possible on Friday afternoon. Wind gusts into the 40s are possible on the ridge tops late Friday and Friday night. Spotter activation is not expected today. The Altoona climate summary for yesterday, October 14, 2026. Yesterday's high temperature of 79 degrees occurred at 2:20 p.m. This high was 15 degrees above the normal high of 64. Yesterday's low temperature of 61 degrees occurred at 11:59 p.m. This low was 17 degrees above the normal low of 44. 0.09 inches of precipitation fell yesterday, which brings the monthly total to 1.89 inches. This is 0.50 inches above the normal amount of 1.39 inches for October. The total precipitation for the season since September 1st now stands at 7.50 inches, which is 2.15 inches above normal. The total precipitation for the year is now 35.25 inches, which is 5.55 inches above normal. There were no heating degree days yesterday, which is 12 below normal. This leaves the monthly total at 94, which is 42 below normal. The yearly total since July 1st is 194, which is 66 below normal. There were 5 cooling degree days yesterday, which is 5 above normal. This brings the monthly total to 17, which is 8 above normal. The yearly total since January 1st is 733, which is 42 above normal. Yesterday the average wind speed was 7 miles per hour. The normal high temperature for today is 63 degrees, and the normal low is 43. The record high for today is 83, which last occurred in 2017, and the record low is 27, which occurred in 2006. Sunrise today is at 7:24 a.m. and sunset is at 6:33 p.m. Partly to mostly cloudy skies early this morning will give way to overcast skies and spotty showers as a potent cold front begins to approach our region. High temperatures across Pennsylvania for today will range from the upper 60s and low 70s west of the Alleghenies to the low to mid 60s east of the Alleghenies. Showers will become more numerous tonight, with rumbles of thunder possible and any heavier showers. Southwesterly winds will gust to around 20 to 30 miles per hour ahead of the front on Friday. A line of showers with embedded thunderstorms will accompany Friday's frontal passage, with some storms potentially being severe. In the wake of this front will be northwest winds gusting to around 25 to 35 miles per hour Friday night through Saturday, along with much colder air for the weekend. Portions of the Northwest Mountains and Laurel Highlands may even see their first snowflakes of the season Friday night as lake effect rain and snow showers develop behind the front. Saturday's high temperatures may not climb out of the low to mid 40s across the northern tier and Laurels, while highs will range from the upper 40s to mid 50s elsewhere. Lows in the 20s and 30s are likely across all of the state early Saturday morning, except for communities throughout the lower Susquehanna, Lehigh, and Delaware valleys where the mercury will only dip to the low to mid 40s. Widespread frost and freeze conditions are possible Sunday morning across the majority of the Keystone State. Here is the latest National Weather Service forecast for Blair and Bedford counties, including the city of Altoona. Rest of today, mostly cloudy. A chance of showers this afternoon. Highs in the lower 60s. Southeast winds 5 to 10 miles an hour. Chance of rain 50%. Tonight, cloudy. A chance of rain and a slight chance of thunderstorms. Lows in the mid-50s. South winds 5 to 10 miles an hour with gusts up to 30 miles an hour. Chance of rain 50%. Friday, much warmer. Mostly cloudy, then becoming mostly sunny between 8 a.m. and 2 p.m., then becoming mostly cloudy. A chance of thunderstorms between noon and 4 p.m. Showers likely between 2 p.m. and 4 p.m., then a chance of showers after 4 p.m. Some thunderstorms may produce gusty winds between noon and 4 p.m. Highs in the mid-70s.
temperature falling into the in the upper 60s in the afternoon. Southwest winds 15 to 20 miles an hour with gusts up to 40 miles an hour. Chance of rain 70%. Friday night, cooler. Mostly cloudy, then becoming partly cloudy between 8 p.m. and 10 p.m., then becoming mostly cloudy. A chance of showers before 8 p.m. Lows in the lower 40s. Northwest winds 15 to 20 miles an hour with gusts up to 40 miles an hour. Chance of rain 50%. Here is the latest National Weather Service forecast for Cambria County, including the city of Johnstown. Rest of today, partly sunny between 8 a.m. and 2 p.m., then mostly cloudy with a slight chance of showers after 2 p.m. Highs in the lower 60s. Southeast winds 5 to 10 miles an hour. Chance of rain 20%. Tonight, mostly cloudy. A slight chance of rain through midnight. A slight chance of thunderstorms. Rain likely after midnight. Lows in the mid-50s. Temperature rising to around 60 after midnight. South winds 10 to 15 miles an hour with gusts up to 30 miles an hour. Chance of rain 70%. Friday, mostly sunny through 2 p.m., then becoming mostly cloudy. A chance of showers between noon and 2 p.m. A chance of thunderstorms between noon and 4 p.m. Showers after 2 p.m. Some thunderstorms may produce gusty winds between noon and 4 p.m. Highs in the lower 70s. Temperature falling into the in the lower 60s in the afternoon. Southwest winds 15 to 20 miles an hour with gusts up to 40 miles an hour. Chance of rain 90%. Friday night, much cooler. Mostly cloudy. A chance of showers before 8 p.m., then showers likely between 8 p.m. and midnight. A chance of showers between midnight and 2 a.m. Lows in the upper 30s. Northwest winds 15 to 20 miles an hour with gusts up to 40 miles an hour. Chance of rain 70%. And now the extended forecast for South Central Pennsylvania. Saturday, mostly sunny. Highs in the upper 40s. Saturday night, clear. Widespread frost. Lows in the lower 30s. Sunday, sunny. Widespread frost. Highs in the mid-50s. Sunday night, mostly clear. Areas of frost. Lows in the mid-30s. Monday, sunny. Areas of frost. Highs around 60. Monday night, partly cloudy. Lows around 40. Tuesday, mostly sunny. Highs in the lower 60s. Tuesday night, partly cloudy. Lows around 40. Wednesday, sunny. Highs in the lower 60s. The 8 to 14 day outlook, from Thursday, October 22nd to Wednesday, October 28th, calls for above normal temperatures and near normal precipitation. Normal high temperatures across central Pennsylvania during this period range from the mid-50s over the Allegheny Mountains to the low 60s across the lower Susquehanna Valley. Normal lows range from the mid-30s over the Alleghenies to the low 40s across the lower Susquehanna Valley. Here are the 9 a.m. conditions in the Altoona area. In Altoona, it was sunny. The temperature was 54 degrees, the dew point 47, and the relative humidity 77%. The wind was northeast at 5 miles an hour. The pressure was 30.22 inches and rising. At State College, it was partly sunny. The temperature was 54 degrees, the dew point 48, and the relative humidity 82%. The wind was northeast at 12 miles an hour. The pressure was 30.23 inches and rising. Now, a few other local conditions: Johnstown, cloudy 50, Dubois, partly sunny 50, La Trobe, mostly sunny 55, Pittsburgh, mostly sunny 55, Erie, cloudy 53, Bradford, cloudy 46. To the south and east, York, mostly sunny 58, Selins Grove, cloudy 54, Harrisburg, mostly sunny 58, Philadelphia, mostly sunny 61, Baltimore, partly sunny 63, Washington, D.C., partly sunny 64. Once again, in Altoona, it was 54 degrees under sunny skies. And at State College, it was 54 degrees under partly sunny skies. This is NOAA Weather Radio, all hazards station WNG 589.
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Here's the hazardous weather outlook for the following counties, Bedford, Blair, and Cambria. For today and tonight, no hazardous weather is expected at this time. And now the extended outlook for the period Friday through Wednesday. Strong to severe thunderstorms with gusty winds are possible on Friday afternoon. Wind gusts into the 40s are possible on the ridge tops late Friday and Friday night. Spotter activation is not expected today. The Altoona climate summary for yesterday, October 14, 2026. Yesterday's high temperature of 79 degrees occurred at 2:20 p.m. This high was 15 degrees above the normal high of 64. Yesterday's low temperature of 61 degrees occurred at 11:59 p.m. This low was 17 degrees above the normal low of 44. 0.09 inches of precipitation fell yesterday, which brings the monthly total to 1.89 inches. This is 0.50 inches above the normal amount of 1.39 inches for October. The total precipitation for the season since September 1st now stands at 7.50 inches, which is 2.15 inches above normal. The total precipitation for the year is now 35.25 inches, which is 5.55 inches above normal. There were no heating degree days yesterday, which is 12 below normal. This leaves the monthly total at 94, which is 42 below normal. The yearly total since July 1st is 194, which is 66 below normal. There were 5 cooling degree days yesterday, which is 5 above normal. This brings the monthly total to 17, which is 8 above normal. The yearly total since January 1st is 733, which is 42 above normal. Yesterday the average wind speed was 7 miles per hour. The normal high temperature for today is 63 degrees, and the normal low is 43. The record high for today is 83, which last occurred in 2017, and the record low is 27, which occurred in 2006. Sunrise today is at 7:24 a.m. and sunset is at 6:33 p.m. Partly to mostly cloudy skies early this morning will give way to overcast skies and spotty showers as a potent cold front begins to approach our region. High temperatures across Pennsylvania for today will range from the upper 60s and low 70s west of the Alleghenies to the low to mid 60s east of the Alleghenies. Showers will become more numerous tonight, with rumbles of thunder possible and any heavier showers. Southwesterly winds will gust to around 20 to 30 miles per hour ahead of the front on Friday. A line of showers with embedded thunderstorms will accompany Friday's frontal passage, with some storms potentially being severe. In the wake of this front will be northwest winds gusting to around 25 to 35 miles per hour Friday night through Saturday, along with much colder air for the weekend. Portions of the Northwest Mountains and Laurel Highlands may even see their first snowflakes of the season Friday night as lake effect rain and snow showers develop behind the front. Saturday's high temperatures may not climb out of the low to mid 40s across the northern tier and Laurels, while highs will range from the upper 40s to mid 50s elsewhere. Lows in the 20s and 30s are likely across all of the state early Saturday morning, except for communities throughout the lower Susquehanna, Lehigh, and Delaware valleys where the mercury will only dip to the low to mid 40s. Widespread frost and freeze conditions are possible Sunday morning across the majority of the Keystone State. Here is the latest National Weather Service forecast for Blair and Bedford counties, including the city of Altoona. Rest of today, mostly cloudy. A chance of showers this afternoon. Highs in the lower 60s. Southeast winds 5 to 10 miles an hour. Chance of rain 50%. Tonight, cloudy. A chance of rain and a slight chance of thunderstorms. Lows in the mid 50s. South winds 5 to 10 miles an hour with gusts up to 30 miles an hour. Chance of rain 50%. Friday, much warmer. Mostly cloudy, then becoming mostly sunny between 8 a.m. and 2 p.m., then becoming mostly cloudy. A chance of thunderstorms between noon and 4 p.m. Showers likely between 2 p.m. and 4 p.m., then a chance of showers after 4 p.m. Some thunderstorms may produce gusty winds between noon and 4 p.m. Highs in the mid-70s. Temperature falling in the upper 60s in the afternoon. Southwest winds 15 to 20 miles an hour with gusts up to 40 miles an hour.
chance of rain 70%. Friday night, cooler. Mostly cloudy, then becoming partly cloudy between 8 p.m. and 10 p.m., then becoming mostly cloudy. A chance of showers before 8 p.m. Lows in the lower 40s. Northwest winds 15 to 20 miles an hour with gusts up to 40 miles an hour. Chance of rain 50%. Here is the latest National Weather Service forecast for Cambria County, including the city of Johnstown. Rest of today, partly sunny between 8 a.m. and 2 p.m., then mostly cloudy with a slight chance of showers after 2 p.m. Highs in the lower 60s. Southeast winds 5 to 10 miles an hour. Chance of rain 20%. Tonight, mostly cloudy. A slight chance of rain through midnight. A slight chance of thunderstorms. Rain likely after midnight. Lows in the mid-50s. Temperature rising to around 60 after midnight. South winds 10 to 15 miles an hour with gusts up to 30 miles an hour. Chance of rain 70%. Friday, mostly sunny through 2 p.m., then becoming mostly cloudy. A chance of showers between noon and 2 p.m. A chance of thunderstorms between noon and 4 p.m. Showers after 2 p.m. Some thunderstorms may produce gusty winds between noon and 4 p.m. Highs in the lower 70s. Temperature falling in the lower 60s in the afternoon. Southwest winds 15 to 20 miles an hour with gusts up to 40 miles an hour. Chance of rain 90%. Friday night, much cooler. Mostly cloudy. A chance of showers before 8 p.m., then showers likely between 8 p.m. and midnight. A chance of showers between midnight and 2 a.m. Lows in the upper 30s. Northwest winds 15 to 20 miles an hour with gusts up to 40 miles an hour. Chance of rain 70%. And now the extended forecast for South Central Pennsylvania. Saturday, mostly sunny. Highs in the upper 40s. Saturday night, clear. Widespread frost. Lows in the lower 30s. Sunday, sunny. Widespread frost. Highs in the mid-50s. Sunday night, mostly clear. Areas of frost. Lows in the mid-30s. Monday, sunny. Areas of frost. Highs around 60. Monday night, partly cloudy. Lows around 40. Tuesday, mostly sunny. Highs in the lower 60s. Tuesday night, partly cloudy. Lows around 40. Wednesday, sunny. Highs in the lower 60s. The 8 to 14 day outlook, from Thursday, October 22nd to Wednesday, October 28th, calls for above normal temperatures and near normal precipitation. Normal high temperatures across central Pennsylvania during this period range from the mid-50s over the Allegheny Mountains to the low 60s across the lower Susquehanna Valley. Normal lows range from the mid-30s over the Alleghenies to the low 40s across the lower Susquehanna Valley. Here are the 9 a.m. conditions in the Altoona area. In Altoona, it was sunny. The temperature was 54 degrees, the dew point 47, and the relative humidity 77%. The wind was northeast at 5 miles an hour. The pressure was 30.22 inches and rising. At State College, it was partly sunny. The temperature was 54 degrees, the dew point 48, and the relative humidity 82%. The wind was northeast at 12 miles an hour. The pressure was 30.23 inches and rising. Now, a few other local conditions: Johnstown, cloudy 50, Dubois, mostly sunny 50, Latrobe, mostly sunny 55, Pittsburgh, mostly sunny 55, Erie, cloudy 53, Bradford, cloudy 46. To the south and east, York, mostly sunny 58, Selins Grove, cloudy 54, Harrisburg, mostly sunny 58, Philadelphia, mostly sunny 61, Baltimore, partly sunny 63, Washington, D.C., partly sunny 64. Once again, in Altoona it was 54 degrees under sunny skies. And at State College it was 54 degrees under partly sunny skies. This is NOAA Weather Radio, All Hazards Station WNG 589. 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Here's the hazardous weather outlook for the following counties: Bedford, Blair, and Cambria. For today and tonight,
No hazardous weather is expected at this time. And now the extended outlook for the period Friday through Wednesday. Strong to severe thunderstorms with gusty winds are possible on Friday afternoon. Wind gusts into the 40s are possible on the ridge tops late Friday and Friday night. Spotter activation is not expected today. The Altoona climate summary for yesterday, October 14, 2026. Yesterday's high temperature of 79 degrees occurred at 2:20 p.m. This high was 15 degrees above the normal high of 64. Yesterday's low temperature of 61 degrees occurred at 11:59 p.m. This low was 17 degrees above the normal low of 44. 0.09 inches of precipitation fell yesterday, which brings the monthly total to 1.89 inches. This is 0.50 inches above the normal amount of 1.39 inches for October. The total precipitation for the season since September 1st now stands at 7.50 inches, which is 2.15 inches above normal. The total precipitation for the year is now 35.25 inches, which is 5.55 inches above normal. There were no heating degree days yesterday, which is 12 below normal. This leaves the monthly total at 94, which is 42 below normal. The yearly total since July 1st is 194, which is 66 below normal. There were 5 cooling degree days yesterday, which is 5 above normal. This brings the monthly total to 17, which is 8 above normal. The yearly total since January 1st is 733, which is 42 above normal. Yesterday the average wind speed was 7 miles per hour. The normal high temperature for today is 63 degrees, and the normal low is 43. The record high for today is 83, which last occurred in 2017, and the record low is 27, which occurred in 2006. Sunrise today is at 7:24 a.m. and sunset is at 6:33 p.m. Partly to mostly cloudy skies early this morning will give way to overcast skies and spotty showers as a potent cold front begins to approach our region. High temperatures across Pennsylvania for today will range from the upper 60s and low 70s west of the Alleghenies to the low to mid 60s east of the Alleghenies. Showers will become more numerous tonight, with rumbles of thunder possible and any heavier showers. Southwesterly winds will gust to around 20 to 30 miles per hour ahead of the front on Friday. A line of showers with embedded thunderstorms will accompany Friday's frontal passage, with some storms potentially being severe. In the wake of this front will be northwest winds gusting to around 25 to 35 miles per hour Friday night through Saturday, along with much colder air for the weekend. Portions of the Northwest Mountains and Laurel Highlands may even see their first snowflakes of the season Friday night as lake effect rain and snow showers develop behind the front. Saturday's high temperatures may not climb out of the low to mid 40s across the northern tier and Laurels, while highs will range from the upper 40s to mid 50s elsewhere. Lows in the 20s and 30s are likely across all of the state early Saturday morning, except for communities throughout the lower Susquehanna, Lehigh, and Delaware valleys where the mercury will only dip to the low to mid 40s. Widespread frost and freeze conditions are possible Sunday morning across the majority of the Keystone State. 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Broadcasts originate from the National Weather Service in State College and are transmitted from the tower facilities provided by the Blair County Emergency Management Agency in Frankstown, on a frequency of 162.425 MHz. We are located at Innovation Park in State College. 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Properly set weather radios, with the alarm device, will alert you when severe weather warnings or watches are issued. Programming on this station will be temporarily changed during severe weather, to bring you the latest information. Warnings and safety information from the National Weather Service may someday save your life or protect your property. Here is the latest National Weather Service forecast for Blair and Bedford counties, including the city of Altoona. Rest of today, mostly cloudy. A chance of showers this afternoon. Highs in the lower 60s. Southeast winds 5 to 10 miles an hour. Chance of rain 50%. Tonight, cloudy. A chance of rain and a slight chance of thunderstorms. Lows in the mid-50s. South winds 5 to 10 miles an hour with gusts up to 30 miles an hour. Chance of rain 50%. Friday, much warmer.
mostly cloudy, then becoming mostly sunny between 8 a.m. and 2 p.m., then becoming mostly cloudy. A chance of thunderstorms between noon and 4 p.m. Shower likely between 2 p.m. and 4 p.m., then a chance of showers after 4 p.m. Some thunderstorms may produce gusty winds between noon and 4 p.m. Highs in the mid-70s. Temperature falling in the upper 60s in the afternoon. Southwest winds 15 to 20 miles an hour with gusts up to 40 miles an hour. Chance of rain 70%. Friday night, cooler. Mostly cloudy, then becoming partly cloudy between 8 p.m. and 10 p.m., then becoming mostly cloudy. A chance of showers before 8 p.m. Lows in the lower 40s. Northwest winds 15 to 20 miles an hour with gusts up to 40 miles an hour. Chance of rain 50%. Here is the latest National Weather Service forecast for Cambria County, including the city of Johnstown. Rest of today, partly sunny between 8 a.m. and 2 p.m., then mostly cloudy with a slight chance of showers after 2 p.m. Highs in the lower 60s. Southeast winds 5 to 10 miles an hour. Chance of rain 20%. Tonight, mostly cloudy. A slight chance of rain through midnight. A slight chance of thunderstorms. Rain likely after midnight. Lows in the mid-50s. Temperature rising to around 60 after midnight. South winds 10 to 15 miles an hour with gusts up to 30 miles an hour. Chance of rain 70%. Friday, mostly sunny through 2 p.m., then becoming mostly cloudy. A chance of showers between noon and 2 p.m. A chance of thunderstorms between noon and 4 p.m. Showers after 2 p.m. Some thunderstorms may produce gusty winds between noon and 4 p.m. Highs in the lower 70s. Temperature falling in the lower 60s in the afternoon. Southwest winds 15 to 20 miles an hour with gusts up to 40 miles an hour. Chance of rain 90%. Friday night, much cooler. Mostly cloudy. A chance of showers before 8 p.m., then showers likely between 8 p.m. and midnight. A chance of showers between midnight and 2 a.m. Lows in the upper 30s. Northwest winds 15 to 20 miles an hour with gusts up to 40 miles an hour. Chance of rain 70%. And now the extended forecast for South Central Pennsylvania. Saturday, mostly sunny. Highs in the upper 40s. Saturday night, clear. Widespread frost. Lows in the lower 30s. Sunday, sunny. Widespread frost. Highs in the mid-50s. Sunday night, mostly clear. Areas of frost. Lows in the mid-30s. Monday, sunny. Areas of frost. Highs around 60. Monday night, partly cloudy. Lows around 40. Tuesday, mostly sunny. Highs in the lower 60s. Tuesday night, partly cloudy. Lows around 40. Wednesday, sunny. Highs in the lower 60s. The 8 to 14 day outlook, from Thursday, October 22nd to Wednesday, October 28th, calls for above normal temperatures and near normal precipitation. Normal high temperatures across central Pennsylvania during this period range from the mid-50s over the Allegheny Mountains to the low 60s across the lower Susquehanna Valley. Normal lows range from the mid-30s over the Alleghenies to the low 40s across the lower Susquehanna Valley. Here are the 9 a.m. conditions in the Altoona area. In Altoona, it was sunny. The temperature was 54 degrees, the dew point 47, and the relative humidity 77%. The wind was northeast at 5 miles an hour. The pressure was 30.22 inches and rising. At State College, it was partly sunny. The temperature was 54 degrees, the dew point 48, and the relative humidity 82%. The wind was northeast at 12 miles an hour. The pressure was 30.23 inches and rising. Now, a few other local conditions: Johnstown, cloudy 50, Dubois, mostly sunny 50, La Trobe, mostly sunny 55, Pittsburgh, mostly sunny 55, Erie, cloudy 53, Bradford, cloudy 46. To the south and east, York, mostly sunny 58, Selins Grove, cloudy 54, Harrisburg, mostly sunny 58,
Philadelphia, mostly sunny 61, Baltimore, partly sunny 63, Washington, D.C., partly sunny 64. Once again, in Altoona, it was 54 degrees under sunny skies. And at State College, it was 54 degrees under partly sunny skies. This is NOAA Weather Radio, All Hazards Station WNG 589. 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Here's the hazardous weather outlook for the following counties, Bedford, Blair, and Cambria. For today and tonight, no hazardous weather is expected at this time. And now the extended outlook for the period Friday through Wednesday. Strong to severe thunderstorms with gusty winds are possible on Friday afternoon. Wind gusts into the 40s are possible on the ridge tops late Friday and Friday night. Spotter activation is not expected today. The Altoona climate summary for yesterday, October 14, 2026. Yesterday's high temperature of 79 degrees occurred at 2:20 p.m. This high was 15 degrees above the normal high of 64. Yesterday's low temperature of 61 degrees occurred at 11:59 p.m. This low was 17 degrees above the normal low of 44. 0.09 inches of precipitation fell yesterday, which brings the monthly total to 1.89 inches. This is 0.50 inches above the normal amount of 1.39 inches for October. The total precipitation for the season since September 1st now stands at 7.50 inches, which is 2.15 inches above normal. The total precipitation for the year is now 35.25 inches, which is 5.55 inches above normal. There were no heating degree days yesterday, which is 12 below normal. This leaves the monthly total at 94, which is 42 below normal. The yearly total since July 1st is 194, which is 66 below normal. There were 5 cooling degree days yesterday, which is 5 above normal. This brings the monthly total to 17, which is 8 above normal. The yearly total since January 1st is 733, which is 42 above normal. Yesterday the average wind speed was 7 miles per hour. The normal high temperature for today is 63 degrees, and the normal low is 43. The record high for today is 83, which last occurred in 2017, and the record low is 27, which occurred in 2006. Sunrise today is at 7:24 a.m. and sunset is at 6:33 p.m. Partly to mostly cloudy skies early this morning will give way to overcast skies and spotty showers as a potent cold front begins to approach our region. High temperatures across Pennsylvania for today will range from the upper 60s and low 70s west of the Alleghenies to the low to mid 60s east of the Alleghenies. Showers will become more numerous tonight, with rumbles of thunder possible and any heavier showers. Southwesterly winds will gust to around 20 to 30 miles per hour ahead of the front on Friday. A line of showers with embedded thunderstorms will accompany Friday's frontal passage, with some storms potentially being severe. In the wake of this front will be northwest winds gusting to around 25 to 35 miles per hour Friday night through Saturday, along with much colder air for the weekend. Portions of the Northwest Mountains and Laurel Highlands may even see their first snowflakes of the season Friday night as lake effect rain and snow showers develop behind the front. Saturday's high temperatures may not climb out of the low to mid 40s across the northern tier and Laurels, while highs will range from the upper 40s to mid 50s elsewhere. Lows in the 20s and 30s are likely across all of the state early Saturday morning, except for communities throughout the lower Susquehanna, Lehigh, and Delaware valleys where the mercury will only dip to the low to mid 40s. Widespread frost and freeze conditions are possible Sunday morning across the majority of the Keystone State. Here is the latest National Weather Service forecast for Blair and Bedford counties, including the city of Altoona. Rest of today, mostly cloudy. A chance of showers this afternoon. Highs in the lower 60s. Southeast winds 5 to 10 miles an hour. Chance of rain 50%. Tonight, cloudy. A chance of rain and a slight chance of thunderstorms. Lows in the mid-50s. South winds 5 to 10 miles an hour with gusts up to 30 miles an hour. Chance of rain 50%. Friday, much warmer. Mostly cloudy, then becoming mostly sunny between 8 a.m. and 2 p.m., then becoming mostly cloudy. A chance of thunderstorms between noon and 4 p.m.
Showers likely between 2 p.m. and 4 p.m., then a chance of showers after 4 p.m. Some thunderstorms may produce gusty winds between noon and 4 p.m. Highs in the mid-70s. Temperature falling into the upper

highs in the lower 60s. Southeast winds 5 to 10 miles an hour. Chance of rain 20%. Tonight, mostly cloudy. A slight chance of rain through midnight. A slight chance of thunderstorms. Rain likely after midnight. Lows in the mid-50s. Temperature rising to around 60 after midnight. South winds 10 to 15 miles an hour with gusts up to 30 miles an hour. Chance of rain 70%. Friday, mostly sunny through 2 p.m., then becoming mostly cloudy. A chance of showers between noon and 2 p.m. A chance of thunderstorms between noon and 4 p.m. Showers after 2 p.m. Some thunderstorms may produce gusty winds between noon and 4 p.m. Highs in the lower 70s. Temperature falling in the lower 60s in the afternoon. Southwest winds 15 to 20 miles an hour with gusts up to 40 miles an hour. Chance of rain 90%. Friday night, much cooler. Mostly cloudy. A chance of showers before 8 p.m., then showers likely between 8 p.m. and midnight. A chance of showers between midnight and 2 a.m. Lows in the upper 30s. Northwest winds 15 to 20 miles an hour with gusts up to 40 miles an hour. Chance of rain 70%. And now the extended forecast for South Central Pennsylvania. Saturday, mostly sunny. Highs in the upper 40s. Saturday night, clear. Widespread frost. Lows in the lower 30s. Sunday, sunny. Widespread frost. Highs in the mid-50s. Sunday night, mostly clear. Areas of frost. Lows in the mid-30s. Monday, sunny. Areas of frost. Highs around 60. Monday night, partly cloudy. Lows around 40. Tuesday, mostly sunny. Highs in the lower 60s. Tuesday night, partly cloudy. Lows around 40. Wednesday, sunny. Highs in the lower 60s. The 8 to 14 day outlook, from Thursday, October 22nd to Wednesday, October 28th, calls for above normal temperatures and near normal precipitation. Normal high temperatures across central Pennsylvania during this period range from the mid-50s over the Allegheny Mountains to the low 60s across the lower Susquehanna Valley. Normal lows range from the mid-30s over the Alleghenies to the low 40s across the lower Susquehanna Valley. Here are the 9 a.m. conditions in the Altoona area. In Altoona, it was sunny. The temperature was 54 degrees, the dew point 47, and the relative humidity 77%. The wind was northeast at 5 miles an hour. The pressure was 30.22 inches and rising. At State College, it was partly sunny. The temperature was 54 degrees, the dew point 48, and the relative humidity 82%. The wind was northeast at 12 miles an hour. The pressure was 30.23 inches and rising. Now, a few other local conditions: Johnstown, cloudy 50, Du Bois, mostly sunny 50, La Trobe, mostly sunny 55, Pittsburgh, mostly sunny 55, Erie, cloudy 53, Bradford, cloudy 46. To the south and east, York, mostly sunny 58, Selins Grove, cloudy 54, Harrisburg, mostly sunny 58, Philadelphia, mostly sunny 61, Baltimore, partly sunny 63, Washington, D.C., partly sunny 64. Once again, in Altoona, it was 54 degrees under sunny skies. And at State College, it was 54 degrees under partly sunny skies. This is NOAA Weather Radio, All Hazards Station WNG 589. 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Here's the hazardous weather outlook for the following counties: Bedford, Blair, and Cambria. For today and tonight, no hazardous weather is expected at this time. And now the extended outlook for the period Friday through Wednesday. Strong to severe thunderstorms with gusty winds are possible on Friday afternoon. Wind gusts into the 40s are possible on the ridge tops late Friday and Friday night. Spotter activation is not expected today. The Altoona climate summary for yesterday, October 14, 2026. Yesterday's high temperature of 79 degrees occurred at 2:20 p.m. This high was 15 degrees above the normal high of 64. Yesterday's low temperature of 61.

degrees occurred at 11:59 p.m. This low was 17 degrees above the normal low of 44. 0.09 inches of precipitation fell yesterday, which brings the monthly total to 1.89 inches. This is 0.50 inches above the normal amount of 1.39 inches for October. The total precipitation for the season since September 1st now stands at 7.50 inches, which is 2.15 inches above normal. The total precipitation for the year is now 35.25 inches, which is 5.55 inches above normal. There were no heating degree days yesterday, which is 12 below normal. This leaves the monthly total at 94, which is 42 below normal. The yearly total since July 1st is 194, which is 66 below normal. There were 5 cooling degree days yesterday, which is 5 above normal. This brings the monthly total to 17, which is 8 above normal. The yearly total since January 1st is 733, which is 42 above normal. Yesterday the average wind speed was 7 miles per hour. The normal high temperature for today is 63 degrees, and the normal low is 43. The record high for today is 83, which last occurred in 2017, and the record low is 27, which occurred in 2006. Sunrise today is at 7:24 a.m. and sunset is at 6:33 p.m. Partly to mostly cloudy skies early this morning will give way to overcast skies and spotty showers as a potent cold front begins to approach our region. High temperatures across Pennsylvania for today will range from the upper 60s and low 70s west of the Alleghenies to the low to mid 60s east of the Alleghenies. Showers will become more numerous tonight, with rumbles of thunder possible and any heavier showers. Southwesterly winds will gust to around 20 to 30 miles per hour ahead of the front on Friday. A line of showers with embedded thunderstorms will accompany Friday's frontal passage, with some storms potentially being severe. In the wake of this front will be northwest winds gusting to around 25 to 35 miles per hour Friday night through Saturday, along with much colder air for the weekend. Portions of the Northwest Mountains and Laurel Highlands may even see their first snowflakes of the season Friday night as lake effect rain and snow showers develop behind the front. Saturday's high temperatures may not climb out of the low to mid 40s across the northern tier and Laurels, while highs will range from the upper 40s to mid 50s elsewhere. Lows in the 20s and 30s are likely across all of the state early Saturday morning, except for communities throughout the lower Susquehanna, Lehigh, and Delaware valleys where the mercury will only dip to the low to mid 40s. Widespread frost and freeze conditions are possible Sunday morning across the majority of the Keystone State. Here is the latest National Weather Service forecast for Blair and Bedford counties, including the city of Altoona. Rest of today, mostly cloudy. A chance of showers this afternoon. Highs in the lower 60s. Southeast winds 5 to 10 miles an hour. Chance of rain 50%. Tonight, cloudy. A chance of rain and a slight chance of thunderstorms. Lows in the mid 50s. South winds 5 to 10 miles an hour with gusts up to 30 miles an hour. Chance of rain 50%. Friday, much warmer. Mostly cloudy, then becoming mostly sunny between 8 a.m. and 2 p.m., then becoming mostly cloudy. A chance of thunderstorms between noon and 4 p.m. Showers likely between 2 p.m. and 4 p.m., then a chance of showers after 4 p.m. Some thunderstorms may produce gusty winds between noon and 4 p.m. Highs in the mid-70s. Temperature falling in the upper 60s in the afternoon. Southwest winds 15 to 20 miles an hour with gusts up to 40 miles an hour. Chance of rain 70%. Friday night, cooler. Mostly cloudy, then becoming partly cloudy between 8 p.m. and 10 p.m., then becoming mostly cloudy. A chance of showers before 8 p.m. Lows in the lower 40s. Northwest winds 15 to 20 miles an hour with gusts up to 40 miles an hour. Chance of rain 50%. Here is the latest National Weather Service forecast for Cambria County, including the city of Johnstown. Rest of today, partly sunny between 8 a.m. and 2 p.m., then mostly cloudy with a slight chance of showers after 2 p.m. Highs in the lower 60s. Southeast winds 5 to 10 miles an hour. Chance of rain 20%. Tonight, mostly cloudy. A slight chance of rain through midnight.
a slight chance of thunderstorms. Rain likely after midnight. Lows in the mid-50s. Temperature rising to around 60 after midnight. South winds 10 to 15 miles an hour with gusts up to 30 miles an hour. Chance of rain 70%. Friday, mostly sunny through 2 p.m., then becoming mostly cloudy. A chance of showers between noon and 2 p.m. A chance of thunderstorms between noon and 4 p.m. Showers after 2 p.m. Some thunderstorms may produce gusty winds between noon and 4 p.m. Highs in the lower 70s. Temperature falling in the lower 60s in the afternoon. Southwest winds 15 to 20 miles an hour with gusts up to 40 miles an hour. Chance of rain 90%. Friday night, much cooler. Mostly cloudy. A chance of showers before 8 p.m., then showers likely between 8 p.m. and midnight. A chance of showers between midnight and 2 a.m. Lows in the upper 30s. Northwest winds 15 to 20 miles an hour with gusts up to 40 miles an hour. Chance of rain 70%. And now the extended forecast for South Central Pennsylvania. Saturday, mostly sunny. Highs in the upper 40s. Saturday night, clear. Widespread frost. Lows in the lower 30s. Sunday, sunny. Widespread frost. Highs in the mid-50s. Sunday night, mostly clear. Areas of frost. Lows in the mid-30s. Monday, sunny. Areas of frost. Highs around 60. Monday night, partly cloudy. Lows around 40. Tuesday, mostly sunny. Highs in the lower 60s. Tuesday night, partly cloudy. Lows around 40. Wednesday, sunny. Highs in the lower 60s. The 8 to 14 day outlook, from Thursday, October 22nd to Wednesday, October 28th, calls for above normal temperatures and near normal precipitation. Normal high temperatures across central Pennsylvania during this period range from the mid-50s over the Allegheny Mountains to the low 60s across the lower Susquehanna Valley. Normal lows range from the mid-30s over the Alleghenies to the low 40s across the lower Susquehanna Valley. Here are the 9 a.m. conditions in the Altoona area. In Altoona, it was sunny. The temperature was 54 degrees, the dew point 47, and the relative humidity 77%. The wind was northeast at 5 miles an hour. The pressure was 30.22 inches and rising. At State College, it was partly sunny. The temperature was 54 degrees, the dew point 48, and the relative humidity 82%. The wind was northeast at 12 miles an hour. The pressure was 30.23 inches and rising. Now, a few other local conditions: Johnstown, cloudy 50, Du Bois, mostly sunny 50, La Trobe, mostly sunny 55, Pittsburgh, mostly sunny 55, Erie, cloudy 53, Bradford, cloudy 46. To the south and east, York, mostly sunny 58, Selins Grove, cloudy 54, Harrisburg, mostly sunny 58, Philadelphia, mostly sunny 61, Baltimore, partly sunny 63, Washington, D.C., partly sunny 64. Once again, in Altoona it was 54 degrees under sunny skies. And at State College it was 54 degrees under partly sunny skies. This is NOAA Weather Radio, All Hazards Station WNG 589. 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Here's the hazardous weather outlook for the following counties: Bedford, Blair, and Cambria. For today and tonight. No hazardous weather is expected at this time. And now the extended outlook for the period Friday through Wednesday. Strong to severe thunderstorms with gusty winds are possible on Friday afternoon. Wind gusts into the 40s are possible on the ridge tops late Friday and Friday night. Spotter activation is not expected today. The Altoona climate summary for yesterday, October 14, 2026. Yesterday's high temperature of 79 degrees occurred at 2:20 p.m. This high was 15 degrees above the normal high of 64. Yesterday's low temperature of 61 degrees occurred at 11:59 p.m. This low was 17 degrees above the normal low of 44.
0.09 inches of precipitation fell yesterday, which brings the monthly total to 1.89 inches. This is 0.50 inches above the normal amount of 1.39 inches for October. The total precipitation for the season since September 1st now stands at 7.50 inches, which is 2.15 inches above normal. The total precipitation for the year is now 35.25 inches, which is 5.55 inches above normal. There were no heating degree days yesterday, which is 12 below normal. This leaves the monthly total at 94, which is 42 below normal. The yearly total since July 1st is 194, which is 66 below normal. There were 5 cooling degree days yesterday, which is 5 above normal. This brings the monthly total to 17, which is 8 above normal. The yearly total since January 1st is 733, which is 42 above normal. Yesterday the average wind speed was 7 miles per hour. The normal high temperature for today is 63 degrees, and the normal low is 43. The record high for today is 83, which last occurred in 2017, and the record low is 27, which occurred in 2006. Sunrise today is at 7:24 a.m. and sunset is at 6:33 p.m. Partly to mostly cloudy skies early this morning will give way to overcast skies and spotty showers as a potent cold front begins to approach our region. High temperatures across Pennsylvania for today will range from the upper 60s and low 70s west of the Alleghenies to the low to mid 60s east of the Alleghenies. Showers will become more numerous tonight, with rumbles of thunder possible and any heavier showers. Southwesterly winds will gust to around 20 to 30 miles per hour ahead of the front on Friday. A line of showers with embedded thunderstorms will accompany Friday's frontal passage, with some storms potentially being severe. In the wake of this front will be northwest winds gusting to around 25 to 35 miles per hour Friday night through Saturday, along with much colder air for the weekend. Portions of the Northwest Mountains and Laurel Highlands may even see their first snowflakes of the season Friday night as lake effect rain and snow showers develop behind the front. Saturday's high temperatures may not climb out of the low to mid 40s across the northern tier and Laurels, while highs will range from the upper 40s 50s elsewhere. Lows in the 20s and 30s are likely across all of the state early Saturday morning, except for communities throughout the lower Susquehanna, Lehigh, and Delaware valleys where the mercury will only dip to the low to mid 40s. Widespread frost and freeze conditions are possible Sunday morning across the majority of the Keystone State. Here is the latest National Weather Service forecast for Blair and Bedford counties, including the city of Altoona. Rest of today, mostly cloudy. A chance of showers this afternoon. Highs in the lower 60s. Southeast winds 5 to 10 miles an hour. Chance of rain 50%. Tonight, cloudy. A chance of rain and a slight chance of thunderstorms. Lows in the mid 50s. South winds 5 to 10 miles an hour with gusts up to 30 miles an hour. Chance of rain 50%. Friday, much warmer. Mostly cloudy, then becoming mostly sunny between 8 a.m. and 2 p.m., then becoming mostly cloudy. A chance of thunderstorms between noon and 4 p.m. Showers likely between 2 p.m. and 4 p.m., then a chance of showers after 4 p.m. Some thunderstorms may produce gusty winds between noon and 4 p.m. Highs in the mid-70s. Temperature falling in the upper 60s in the afternoon. Southwest winds 15 to 20 miles an hour with gusts up to 40 miles an hour. Chance of rain 70%. Friday night, cooler. Mostly cloudy, then becoming partly cloudy between 8 p.m. and 10 p.m., then becoming mostly cloudy. A chance of showers before 8 p.m. Lows in the lower 40s. Northwest winds 15 to 20 miles an hour with gusts up to 40 miles an hour. Chance of rain 50%. Here is the latest National Weather Service forecast for Cambria County, including the city of Johnstown. Rest of today, partly sunny between 8 a.m. and 2 p.m., then mostly cloudy with a slight chance of showers after 2 p.m. Highs in the lower 60s. Southeast winds 5 to 10 miles an hour. Chance of rain 20%. Tonight, mostly cloudy. A slight chance of rain through midnight. A slight chance of thunderstorms. Rain likely after midnight. Lows in the mid-50s.
temperature rising to around 60 after midnight. South winds 10 to 15 miles an hour with gusts up to 30 miles an hour. Chance of rain 70%. Friday, mostly sunny through 2 p.m., then becoming mostly cloudy. A chance of showers between noon and 2 p.m. A chance of thunderstorms between noon and 4 p.m. Showers after 2 p.m. Some thunderstorms may produce gusty winds between noon and 4 p.m. Highs in the lower 70s. Temperature falling in the lower 60s in the afternoon. Southwest winds 15 to 20 miles an hour with gusts up to 40 miles an hour. Chance of rain 90%. Friday night, much cooler. Mostly cloudy. A chance of showers before 8 p.m., then showers likely between 8 p.m. and midnight. A chance of showers between midnight and 2 a.m. Lows in the upper 30s. Northwest winds 15 to 20 miles an hour with gusts up to 40 miles an hour. Chance of rain 70%. And now the extended forecast for South Central Pennsylvania. Saturday, mostly sunny. Highs in the upper 40s. Saturday night, clear. Widespread frost. Lows in the lower 30s. Sunday, sunny. Widespread frost. Highs in the mid 50s. Sunday night, mostly clear. Areas of frost. Lows in the mid 30s. Monday, sunny. Areas of frost. Highs around 60. Monday night, partly cloudy. Lows around 40. Tuesday, mostly sunny. Highs in the lower 60s. Tuesday night, partly cloudy. Lows around 40. Wednesday, sunny. Highs in the lower 60s. The 8 to 14 day outlook, from Thursday, October 22nd to Wednesday, October 28th, calls for above normal temperatures and near normal precipitation. Normal high temperatures across central Pennsylvania during this period range from the mid-50s over the Allegheny Mountains to the low 60s across the lower Susquehanna Valley. Normal lows range from the mid-30s over the Alleghenies to the low 40s across the lower Susquehanna Valley. Here are the 9 a.m. conditions in the Altoona area. In Altoona, it was sunny. The temperature was 54 degrees, the dew point 47, and the relative humidity 77%. The wind was northeast at 5 miles an hour. The pressure was 30.22 inches and rising. At State College, it was partly sunny. The temperature was 54 degrees, the dew point 48, and the relative humidity 82%. The wind was northeast at 12 miles an hour. The pressure was 30.23 inches and rising. Now, a few other local conditions: Johnstown, cloudy 50, Du Bois, mostly sunny 50, La Trobe, mostly sunny 55, Pittsburgh, mostly sunny 55, Erie, cloudy 53, Bradford, cloudy 46. To the south and east, York, mostly sunny 58, Selins Grove, cloudy 54, Harrisburg, mostly sunny 58, Philadelphia, mostly sunny 61, Baltimore, partly sunny 63, Washington, D.C., partly sunny 64. Once again, in Altoona it was 54 degrees under sunny skies. And at State College it was 54 degrees under partly sunny skies. This is NOAA Weather Radio, All Hazards Station WNG 589. 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Here's the hazardous weather outlook for the following counties: Bedford, Blair, and Cambria. For today and tonight. No hazardous weather is expected at this time. And now the extended outlook for the period Friday through Wednesday. Strong to severe thunderstorms with gusty winds are possible on Friday afternoon. Wind gusts into the 40s are possible on the ridge tops late Friday and Friday night. Spotter activation is not expected today. The Altoona climate summary for yesterday, October 14, 2026. Yesterday's high temperature of 79 degrees occurred at 2:20 p.m. This high was 15 degrees above the normal high of 64. Yesterday's low temperature of 61 degrees occurred at 11:59 p.m. This low was 17 degrees above the normal low of 44. 0.09 inches of precipitation fell yesterday, which brings the monthly total to 1.89 inches. This is 0.50 inches above the normal amount of 1.39 inches for October.
The total precipitation for the season since September 1st now stands at 7.50 inches, which is 2.15 inches above normal. The total precipitation for the year is now 35.25 inches, which is 5.55 inches above normal. There were no heating degree days yesterday, which is 12 below normal. This leaves the monthly total at 94, which is 42 below normal. The yearly total since July 1st is 194, which is 66 below normal. There were 5 cooling degree days yesterday, which is 5 above normal. This brings the monthly total to 17, which is 8 above normal. The yearly total since January 1st is 733, which is 42 above normal. Yesterday the average wind speed was 7 miles per hour. The normal high temperature for today is 63 degrees, and the normal low is 43. The record high for today is 83, which last occurred in 2017, and the record low is 27, which occurred in 2006. Sunrise today is at 7:24 a.m. and sunset is at 6:33 p.m. Partly to mostly cloudy skies early this morning will give way to overcast skies and spotty showers as a potent cold front begins to approach our region. High temperatures across Pennsylvania for today will range from the upper 60s and low 70s west of the Alleghenies to the low to mid 60s east of the Alleghenies. Showers will become more numerous tonight, with rumbles of thunder possible in any heavier showers. Southwesterly winds will gust to around 20 to 30 miles per hour ahead of the front on Friday. A line of showers with embedded thunderstorms will accompany Friday's frontal passage, with some storms potentially being severe. In the wake of this front will be northwest winds gusting to around 25 to 35 miles per hour Friday night through Saturday, along with much colder air for the weekend. Portions of the Northwest Mountains and Laurel Highlands may even see their first snowflakes of the season Friday night as lake effect rain and snow showers develop behind the front. Saturday's high temperatures may not climb out of the low to mid 40s across the northern tier and Laurels, while highs will range from the upper 40s to mid 50s elsewhere. Lows in the 20s and 30s are likely across all of the state early Saturday morning, except for communities throughout the lower Susquehanna, Lehigh, and Delaware valleys where the mercury will only dip to the low to mid 40s. Widespread frost and freeze conditions are possible Sunday morning across the majority of the Keystone State. Here is the latest National Weather Service forecast for Blair and Bedford counties, including the city of Altoona. Rest of today, mostly cloudy. A chance of showers this afternoon. Highs in the lower 60s. Southeast winds 5 to 10 miles an hour. Chance of rain 50%. Tonight, cloudy. A chance of rain and a slight chance of thunderstorms. Lows in the mid-50s. South winds 5 to 10 miles an hour with gusts up to 30 miles an hour. Chance of rain 50%. Friday, much warmer. Mostly cloudy, then becoming mostly sunny between 8 a.m. and 2 p.m., then becoming mostly cloudy. A chance of thunderstorms between noon and 4 p.m. Showers likely between 2 p.m. and 4 p.m., then a chance of showers after 4 p.m. Some thunderstorms may produce gusty winds between noon and 4 p.m. Highs in the mid-70s. Temperature falling in the upper 60s in the afternoon. Southwest winds 15 to 20 miles an hour with gusts up to 40 miles an hour. Chance of rain 70%. Friday night, cooler. Mostly cloudy, then becoming partly cloudy between 8 p.m. and 10 p.m., then becoming mostly cloudy. A chance of showers before 8 p.m. Lows in the lower 40s. Northwest winds 15 to 20 miles an hour with gusts up to 40 miles an hour. Chance of rain 50%. Here is the latest National Weather Service forecast for Cambria County, including the city of Johnstown. Rest of today, partly sunny between 8 a.m. and 2 p.m., then mostly cloudy with a slight chance of showers after 2 p.m. Highs in the lower 60s. Southeast winds 5 to 10 miles an hour. Chance of rain 20%. Tonight, mostly cloudy. A slight chance of rain through midnight. A slight chance of thunderstorms. Rain likely after midnight. Lows in the mid-50s. Temperature rising to around 60 after midnight. South winds 10 to 15 miles an hour with gusts up to 30 miles an hour. Chance of rain 70%.
Friday, mostly sunny through 2 p.m., then becoming mostly cloudy. A chance of showers between noon and 2 p.m. A chance of thunderstorms between noon and 4 p.m. Showers after 2 p.m. Some thunderstorms may produce gusty winds between noon and 4 p.m. Highs in the lower 70s. Temperature falling in the lower 60s in the afternoon. Southwest winds 15 to 20 miles an hour with gusts up to 40 miles an hour. Chance of rain 90%. Friday night, much cooler. Mostly cloudy. A chance of showers before 8 p.m., then showers likely between 8 p.m. and midnight. A chance of showers between midnight and 2 a.m. Lows in the upper 30s. Northwest winds 15 to 20 miles an hour with gusts up to 40 miles an hour. Chance of rain 70%. And now the extended forecast for South Central Pennsylvania. Saturday, mostly sunny. Highs in the upper 40s. Saturday night, clear. Widespread frost. Lows in the lower 30s. Sunday, sunny. Widespread frost. Highs in the mid 50s. Sunday night, mostly clear. Areas of frost. Lows in the mid 30s. Monday, sunny. Areas of frost. Highs around 60. Monday night, partly cloudy. Lows around 40. Tuesday, mostly sunny. Highs in the lower 60s. Tuesday night, partly cloudy. Lows around 40. Wednesday, sunny. Highs in the lower 60s. The 8 to 14 day outlook, from Thursday, October 22nd to Wednesday, October 28th, calls for above normal temperatures and near normal precipitation. Normal high temperatures across central Pennsylvania during this period range from the mid-50s over the Allegheny Mountains to the low 60s across the lower Susquehanna Valley. Normal lows range from the mid-30s over the Alleghenies to the low 40s across the lower Susquehanna Valley. Here are the 10 a.m. conditions in the Altoona area. In Altoona, it was mostly sunny. The temperature was 56 degrees, the dew point 48, and the relative humidity 74%. The wind was variable at 6 miles an hour. The pressure was 30.23 inches and rising. At State College, it was partly sunny. The temperature was 54 degrees, the dew point 48, and the relative humidity 82%. The wind was northeast at 10 miles an hour. The pressure was 30.25 inches and rising. Now, a few other local conditions: Johnstown, cloudy 54, DuBois, partly sunny 52, La Trobe, mostly sunny 59, Pittsburgh, mostly sunny 57, Erie, cloudy 54, Bradford, cloudy 46. To the south and east, York, mostly sunny 59, Selins Grove, cloudy 56, Harrisburg, mostly sunny 59, Philadelphia, mostly sunny 63, Baltimore, partly sunny 63, Washington, D.C., partly sunny 64. Once again, in Altoona, it was 56 degrees under mostly sunny skies. And at State College, it was 54 degrees under partly sunny skies. This is NOAA Weather Radio, All Hazards Station WNG 589. 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Here's the hazardous weather outlook for the following counties: Bedford, Blair, and Cambria. For today and tonight, no hazardous weather is expected at this time. And now the extended outlook for the period Friday through Wednesday. Strong to severe thunderstorms with gusty winds are possible on Friday afternoon. Wind gusts into the 40s are possible on the ridge tops late Friday and Friday night. Spotter activation is not expected today. The Altoona climate summary for yesterday, October 14, 2026. Yesterday's high temperature of 79 degrees occurred at 2:20 p.m. This high was 15 degrees above the normal high of 64. Yesterday's low temperature of 61 degrees occurred at 11:59 p.m. This low was 17 degrees above the normal low of 44. 0.09 inches of precipitation fell yesterday, which brings the monthly total to 1.89 inches. This is 0.50 inches above the normal amount of 1.39 inches for October. The total precipitation for the season since September 1st now stands at 7.50 inches, which is 2.15 inches above normal.
The total precipitation for the year is now 35.25 inches, which is 5.55 inches above normal. There were no heating degree days yesterday, which is 12 below normal. This leaves the monthly total at 94, which is 42 below normal. The yearly total since July 1st is 194, which is 66 below normal. There were 5 cooling degree days yesterday, which is 5 above normal. This brings the monthly total to 17, which is 8 above normal. The yearly total since January 1st is 733, which is 42 above normal. Yesterday the average wind speed was 7 miles per hour. The normal high temperature for today is 63 degrees, and the normal low is 43. The record high for today is 83, which last occurred in 2017, and the record low is 27, which occurred in 2006. Sunrise today is at 7:24 a.m. and sunset is at 6:33 p.m. Partly to mostly cloudy skies early this morning will give way to overcast skies and spotty showers as a potent cold front begins to approach our region. High temperatures across Pennsylvania for today will range from the upper 60s and low 70s west of the Alleghenies to the low to mid 60s east of the Alleghenies. Showers will become more numerous tonight, with rumbles of thunder possible and any heavier showers. Southwesterly winds will gust to around 20 to 30 miles per hour ahead of the front on Friday. A line of showers with embedded thunderstorms will accompany Friday's frontal passage, with some storms potentially being severe. In the wake of this front will be northwest winds gusting to around 25 to 35 miles per hour Friday night through Saturday, along with much colder air for the weekend. Portions of the Northwest Mountains and Laurel Highlands may even see their first snowflakes of the season Friday night as lake effect rain and snow showers develop behind the front. Saturday's high temperatures may not climb out of the low to mid 40s across the northern tier and Laurels, while highs will range from the upper 40s to mid 50s elsewhere. Lows in the 20s and 30s are likely across all of the state early Saturday morning, except for communities throughout the lower Susquehanna, Lehigh, and Delaware valleys where the mercury will only dip to the low to mid 40s. Widespread frost and freeze conditions are possible Sunday morning across the majority of the Keystone State. Here is the latest National Weather Service forecast for Blair and Bedford counties, including the city of Altoona. Rest of today, mostly cloudy. A chance of showers this afternoon. Highs in the lower 60s. Southeast winds 5 to 10 miles an hour. Chance of rain 50%. Tonight, cloudy. A chance of rain and a slight chance of thunderstorms. Lows in the mid 50s. South winds 5 to 10 miles an hour with gusts up to 30 miles an hour. Chance of rain 50%. Friday, much warmer. Mostly cloudy, then becoming mostly sunny between 8 a.m. and 2 p.m., then becoming mostly cloudy. A chance of thunderstorms between noon and 4 p.m. Showers likely between 2 p.m. and 4 p.m., then a chance of showers after 4 p.m. Some thunderstorms may produce gusty winds between noon and 4 p.m. Highs in the mid-70s. Temperature falling in the upper 60s in the afternoon. Southwest winds 15 to 20 miles an hour with gusts up to 40 miles an hour. Chance of rain 70%. Friday night, cooler. Mostly cloudy, then becoming partly cloudy between 8 p.m. and 10 p.m., then becoming mostly cloudy. A chance of showers before 8 p.m. Lows in the lower 40s. Northwest winds 15 to 20 miles an hour with gusts up to 40 miles an hour. Chance of rain 50%. Here is the latest National Weather Service forecast for Cambria County, including the city of Johnstown. Rest of today, partly sunny between 8 a.m. and 2 p.m., then mostly cloudy with a slight chance of showers after 2 p.m. Highs in the lower 60s. Southeast winds 5 to 10 miles an hour. Chance of rain 20%. Tonight, mostly cloudy. A slight chance of rain through midnight. A slight chance of thunderstorms. Rain likely after midnight. Lows in the mid-50s. Temperature rising to around 60 after midnight. South winds 10 to 15 miles an hour with gusts up to 30 miles an hour. Chance of rain 70%. Friday, mostly sunny through 2 p.m., then becoming mostly cloudy. A chance of showers between noon and 2 p.m. A chance of thunderstorms between noon and 4 p.m.
Showers after 2 p.m. Some thunderstorms may produce gusty winds between noon and 4 p.m. Highs in the lower 70s. Temperature falling into the lower 60s in the afternoon. Southwest winds 15 to 20 miles an hour with gusts up to 40 miles an hour. Chance of rain 90%. Friday night, much cooler. Mostly cloudy. A chance of showers before 8 p.m., then showers likely between 8 p.m. and midnight. A chance of showers between midnight and 2 a.m. Lows in the upper 30s. Northwest winds 15 to 20 miles an hour with gusts up to 40 miles an hour. Chance of rain 70%. And now the extended forecast for South Central Pennsylvania. Saturday, mostly sunny. Highs in the upper 40s. Saturday night, clear. Widespread frost. Lows in the lower 30s. Sunday, sunny. Widespread frost. Highs in the mid-50s. Sunday night, mostly clear. Areas of frost. Lows in the mid-30s. Monday, sunny. Areas of frost. Highs around 60. Monday night, partly cloudy. Lows around 40. Tuesday, mostly sunny. Highs in the lower 60s. Tuesday night, partly cloudy. Lows around 40. Wednesday, sunny. Highs in the lower 60s. The 8 to 14 day outlook, from Thursday, October 22nd to Wednesday, October 28th, calls for above normal temperatures and near normal precipitation. Normal high temperatures across central Pennsylvania during this period range from the mid-50s over the Allegheny Mountains to the low 60s across the lower Susquehanna Valley. Normal lows range from the mid-30s over the Alleghenies to the low 40s across the lower Susquehanna Valley. Here are the 10 a.m. conditions in the Altoona area. In Altoona, it was mostly sunny. The temperature was 56 degrees, the dew point 48, and the relative humidity 74%. The wind was variable at 6 miles an hour. The pressure was 30.23 inches and rising. At State College, it was partly sunny. The temperature was 54 degrees, the dew point 48, and the relative humidity 82%. The wind was northeast at 10 miles an hour. The pressure was 30.25 inches and rising. Now, a few other local conditions: Johnstown, cloudy 54, DuBois, partly sunny 53, La Trobe, mostly sunny 59, Pittsburgh, mostly sunny 57, Erie, cloudy 54, Bradford, cloudy 46. To the south and east, York, mostly sunny 59, Selams Grove, cloudy 56, Harrisburg, mostly sunny 59, Philadelphia, mostly sunny 63, Baltimore, partly sunny 63, Washington, D.C., partly sunny 64. Once again, in Altoona, it was 56 degrees under mostly sunny skies. And at State College, it was 54 degrees under partly sunny skies. This is NOAA Weather Radio, All Hazards Station WNG 589. 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Here's the hazardous weather outlook for the following counties: Bedford, Blair, and Cambria. For today and tonight, no hazardous weather is expected at this time. And now the extended outlook for the period Friday through Wednesday. Strong to severe thunderstorms with gusty winds are possible on Friday afternoon. Wind gusts into the 40s are possible on the ridge tops late Friday and Friday night. Spotter activation is not expected today. The Altoona climate summary for yesterday, October 14, 2026. Yesterday's high temperature of 79 degrees occurred at 2:20 p.m. This high was 15 degrees above the normal high of 64. Yesterday's low temperature of 61 degrees occurred at 11:59 p.m. This low was 17 degrees above the normal low of 44. 0.09 inches of precipitation fell yesterday, which brings the monthly total to 1.89 inches. This is 0.50 inches above the normal amount of 1.39 inches for October. The total precipitation for the season since September 1st now stands at 7.50 inches, which is 2.15 inches above normal. The total precipitation for the year is now 35.25 inches, which is 5.55 inches above normal. There were no heating degree days yesterday, which is 12 below normal.
This leaves the monthly total at 94, which is 42 below normal. The yearly total since July 1st is 194, which is 66 below normal. There were 5 cooling degree days yesterday, which is 5 above normal. This brings the monthly total to 17, which is 8 above normal. The yearly total since January 1st is 733, which is 42 above normal. Yesterday the average wind speed was 7 miles per hour. The normal high temperature for today is 63 degrees, and the normal low is 43. The record high for today is 83, which last occurred in 2017, and the record low is 27, which occurred in 2006. Sunrise today is at 7:24 a.m. and sunset is at 6:33 p.m. Partly to mostly cloudy skies early this morning will give way to overcast skies and spotty showers as a potent cold front begins to approach our region. High temperatures across Pennsylvania for today will range from the upper 60s and low 70s west of the Alleghenies to the low to mid 60s east of the Alleghenies. Showers will become more numerous tonight, with rumbles of thunder possible and any heavier showers. Southwesterly winds will gust to around 20 to 30 miles per hour ahead of the front on Friday. A line of showers with embedded thunderstorms will accompany Friday's frontal passage, with some storms potentially being severe. In the wake of this front will be northwest winds gusting to around 25 to 35 miles per hour Friday night through Saturday, along with much colder air for the weekend. Portions of the Northwest Mountains and Laurel Highlands may even see their first snowflakes of the season Friday night as lake effect rain and snow showers develop behind the front. Saturday's high temperatures may not climb out of the low to mid 40s across the northern tier and Laurels, while highs will range from the upper 40s to mid 50s elsewhere. Lows in the 20s and 30s are likely across all of the state early Saturday morning, except for communities throughout the lower Susquehanna, Lehigh, and Delaware valleys where the mercury will only dip to the low to mid 40s. Widespread frost and freeze conditions are possible Sunday morning across the majority of the Keystone State. Here is the latest National Weather Service forecast for Blair and Bedford counties, including the city of Altoona. Rest of today, mostly cloudy. A chance of showers this afternoon. Highs in the lower 60s. Southeast winds 5 to 10 miles an hour. Chance of rain 50%. Tonight, cloudy. A chance of rain and a slight chance of thunderstorms. Lows in the mid-50s. South winds 5 to 10 miles an hour with gusts up to 30 miles an hour. Chance of rain 50%. Friday, much warmer. Mostly cloudy, then becoming mostly sunny between 8 a.m. and 2 p.m., then becoming mostly cloudy. A chance of thunderstorms between noon and 4 p.m. Showers likely between 2 p.m. and 4 p.m., then a chance of showers after 4 p.m. Some thunderstorms may produce gusty winds between noon and 4 p.m. Highs in the mid-70s. Temperature falling in the upper 60s in the afternoon. Southwest winds 15 to 20 miles an hour with gusts up to 40 miles an hour. Chance of rain 70%. Friday night, cooler. Mostly cloudy, then becoming partly cloudy between 8 p.m. and 10 p.m., then becoming mostly cloudy. A chance of showers before 8 p.m. Lows in the lower 40s. Northwest winds 15 to 20 miles an hour with gusts up to 40 miles an hour. Chance of rain 50%. Here is the latest National Weather Service forecast for Cambria County, including the city of Johnstown. Rest of today, partly sunny between 8 a.m. and 2 p.m., then mostly cloudy with a slight chance of showers after 2 p.m. Highs in the lower 60s. Southeast winds 5 to 10 miles an hour. Chance of rain 20%. Tonight, mostly cloudy. A slight chance of rain through midnight. A slight chance of thunderstorms. Rain likely after midnight. Lows in the mid-50s. Temperature rising to around 60 after midnight. South winds 10 to 15 miles an hour with gusts up to 30 miles an hour. Chance of rain 70%. Friday, mostly sunny through 2 p.m., then becoming mostly cloudy. A chance of showers between noon and 2 p.m. A chance of thunderstorms between noon and 4 p.m. Showers after 2 p.m. Some thunderstorms may produce gusty winds between noon and 4 p.m. Highs in the lower 70s.
temperature falling into the lower 60s in the afternoon. Southwest winds 15 to 20 miles an hour with gusts up to 40 miles an hour. Chance of rain 90%. Friday night, much cooler. Mostly cloudy. A chance of showers before 8 p.m., then showers likely between 8 p.m. and midnight. A chance of showers between midnight and 2 a.m. Lows in the upper 30s. Northwest winds 15 to 20 miles an hour with gusts up to 40 miles an hour. Chance of rain 70%. And now the extended forecast for South Central Pennsylvania. Saturday, mostly sunny. Highs in the upper 40s. Saturday night, clear. Widespread frost. Lows in the lower 30s. Sunday, sunny. Widespread frost. Highs in the mid-50s. Sunday night, mostly clear. Areas of frost. Lows in the mid-30s. Monday, sunny. Areas of frost. Highs around 60. Monday night, partly cloudy. Lows around 40. Tuesday, mostly sunny. Highs in the lower 60s. Tuesday night, partly cloudy. Lows around 40. Wednesday, sunny. Highs in the lower 60s. 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Broadcasts originate from the National Weather Service and State College and are transmitted from the tower facilities provided by the Blair County Emergency Management Agency in Frankstown on a frequency of 162.425 MHz. We are located at Innovation Park in State College. 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Properly set weather radios, with the alarm device, will alert you when severe weather warnings or watches are issued. Programming on this station will be temporarily changed during severe weather, to bring you the latest information. Warnings and safety information from the National Weather Service may someday save your life or protect your property. The 8 to 14 day outlook, from Thursday, October 22nd to Wednesday, October 28th, calls for above normal temperatures and near normal precipitation. Normal high temperatures across central Pennsylvania during this period range from the mid-50s over the Allegheny Mountains to the low 60s across the lower Susquehanna Valley. Normal lows range from the mid-30s over the Alleghenies to the low 40s across the lower Susquehanna Valley. Here are the 10 a.m. conditions in the Altoona area. In Altoona, it was mostly sunny. The temperature was 56 degrees, the dew point 48, and the relative humidity 74%. The wind was variable at 6 miles an hour. The pressure was 30.23 inches and rising. At State College, it was partly sunny. The temperature was 54 degrees, the dew point 48, and the relative humidity 82%. The wind was northeast at 10 miles an hour. The pressure was 30.25 inches and rising. Now, a few other local conditions: Johnstown, cloudy 54, Dubois, partly sunny 53, Latrobe, mostly sunny 59, Pittsburgh, mostly sunny 57, Erie, cloudy 54, Bradford, cloudy 46. To the south and east, York, mostly sunny 59, Selins Grove, cloudy 56, Harrisburg, mostly sunny 59, Philadelphia, mostly sunny 63, Baltimore, partly sunny 63, Washington, D.C., partly sunny 64. Once again, in Altoona, it was 56 degrees under mostly sunny skies. And at State College, it was 54 degrees under partly sunny skies. This is NOAA Weather Radio, All Hazards Station WMG 589. 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Here's the hazardous weather outlook for the following counties: Bedford, Blair, and Cambria. For today and tonight, no hazardous weather is expected at this time. And now the extended outlook for the period Friday through Wednesday. Strong to severe thunderstorms with gusty winds are possible on Friday afternoon. Wind gusts into the 40s are possible on the ridge tops late Friday and Friday night. Spotter activation is not expected today. Partly to mostly cloudy skies early this morning will give way to overcast skies and spotty showers as a potent cold front begins to approach our region. High temperatures across Pennsylvania for today will range from the upper 60s and low 70s west of the Alleghenies to the low to mid 60s east of the Alleghenies.
showers will become more numerous tonight, with rumbles of thunder possible and any heavier showers. Southwesterly winds will gust to around 20 to 30 miles per hour ahead of the front on Friday. A line of showers with embedded thunderstorms will accompany Friday's frontal passage, with some storms potentially being severe. In the wake of this front will be northwest winds gusting to around 25 to 35 miles per hour Friday night through Saturday, along with much colder air for the weekend. Portions of the Northwest Mountains and Laurel Highlands may even see their first snowflakes of the season Friday night as lake effect rain and snow showers develop behind the front. Saturday's high temperatures may not climb out of the low to mid 40s across the northern tier and Laurels, while highs will range from the upper 40s to mid 50s elsewhere. Lows in the 20s and 30s are likely across all of the state early Saturday morning, except for communities throughout the lower Susquehanna, Lehigh, and Delaware valleys where the mercury will only dip to the low to mid 40s. Widespread frost and freeze conditions are possible Sunday morning across the majority of the Keystone State. Here is the latest National Weather Service forecast for Blair and Bedford counties, including the city of Altoona. Rest of today, mostly cloudy. A chance of showers this afternoon. Highs in the lower 60s. Southeast winds 5 to 10 miles an hour. Chance of rain 50%. Tonight, cloudy. A chance of rain and a slight chance of thunderstorms. Lows in the mid 50s. South winds 5 to 10 miles an hour with gusts up to 30 miles an hour. Chance of rain 50%. Friday, much warmer. Mostly cloudy, then becoming mostly sunny between 8 a.m. and 2 p.m., then becoming mostly cloudy. A chance of thunderstorms between noon and 4 p.m. Showers likely between 2 p.m. and 4 p.m., then a chance of showers after 4 p.m. Some thunderstorms may produce gusty winds between noon and 4 p.m. Highs in the mid-70s. Temperature falling into the upper 60s in the afternoon. Southwest winds 15 to 20 miles an hour with gusts up to 40 miles an hour. Chance of rain 70%. Friday night, cooler. Mostly cloudy, then becoming partly cloudy between 8 p.m. and 10 p.m., then becoming mostly cloudy. A chance of showers before 8 p.m. Lows in the lower 40s. Northwest winds 15 to 20 miles an hour with gusts up to 40 miles an hour. Chance of rain 50%. Here is the latest National Weather Service forecast for Cambria County, including the city of Johnstown. Rest of today, partly sunny between 8 a.m. and 2 p.m., then mostly cloudy with a slight chance of showers after 2 p.m. Highs in the lower 60s. Southeast winds 5 to 10 miles an hour. Chance of rain 20%. Tonight, mostly cloudy. A slight chance of rain through midnight. A slight chance of thunderstorms. Rain likely after midnight. Lows in the mid-50s. Temperature rising to around 60 after midnight. South winds 10 to 15 miles an hour with gusts up to 30 miles an hour. Chance of rain 70%. Friday, mostly sunny through 2 p.m., then becoming mostly cloudy. A chance of showers between noon and 2 p.m. A chance of thunderstorms between noon and 4 p.m. Showers after 2 p.m. Some thunderstorms may produce gusty winds between noon and 4 p.m. Highs in the lower 70s. Temperature falling into the lower 60s in the afternoon. Southwest winds 15 to 20 miles an hour with gusts up to 40 miles an hour. Chance of rain 90%. Friday night, much cooler. Mostly cloudy. A chance of showers before 8 p.m., then showers likely between 8 p.m. and midnight. A chance of showers between midnight and 2 a.m. Lows in the upper 30s. Northwest winds 15 to 20 miles an hour with gusts up to 40 miles an hour. Chance of rain 70%. And now the extended forecast for South Central Pennsylvania. Saturday, mostly sunny. Highs in the upper 40s. Saturday night, clear. Widespread frost. Lows in the lower 30s. Sunday, sunny. Widespread frost. Highs in the mid-50s. Sunday night, mostly clear. Areas of frost. Lows in the mid-30s. Monday, sunny. Areas of frost. Highs around 60. Monday night, partly cloudy.
lows around 40. Tuesday, mostly sunny. Highs in the lower 60s. Tuesday night, partly cloudy. Lows around 40. Wednesday, sunny. Highs in the lower 60s.

4 p.m. Showers likely between 2 p.m. and 4 p.m., then a chance of showers after 4 p.m. Some thunderstorms may produce gusty winds between noon and 4 p.m. Highs in the mid-70s. Temperature falling in the upper 60s in the afternoon. Southwest winds 15 to 20 miles an hour with gusts up to 40 miles an hour. Chance of rain 70%. Friday night, cooler. Mostly cloudy, then becoming partly cloudy between 8 p.m. and 10 p.m., then becoming mostly cloudy. A chance of showers before 8 p.m. Lows in the lower 40s. Northwest winds 15 to 20 miles an hour with gusts up to 40 miles an hour. Chance of rain 50%. Here is the latest National Weather Service forecast for Cambria County, including the city of Johnstown. Rest of today, partly sunny between 10 a.m. and 2 p.m., then mostly cloudy with a slight chance of showers after 2 p.m. Highs in the lower 60s. Southeast winds 5 to 10 miles an hour. Chance of rain 20%. Tonight, mostly cloudy. A slight chance of rain through midnight. A slight chance of thunderstorms. Rain likely after midnight. Lows in the mid-50s. Temperature rising to around 60 after midnight. South winds 10 to 15 miles an hour with gusts up to 30 miles an hour. Chance of rain 70%. Friday, mostly sunny through 2 p.m., then becoming mostly cloudy. A chance of showers between noon and 2 p.m. A chance of thunderstorms between noon and 4 p.m. Showers after 2 p.m. Some thunderstorms may produce gusty winds between noon and 4 p.m. Highs in the lower 70s. Temperature falling in the lower 60s in the afternoon. Southwest winds 15 to 20 miles an hour with gusts up to 40 miles an hour. Chance of rain 90%. Friday night, much cooler. Mostly cloudy. A chance of showers before 8 p.m., then showers likely between 8 p.m. and midnight. A chance of showers between midnight and 2 a.m. Lows in the upper 30s. Northwest winds 15 to 20 miles an hour with gusts up to 40 miles an hour. Chance of rain 70%. And now the extended forecast for South Central Pennsylvania. Saturday, mostly sunny. Highs in the upper 40s. Saturday night, clear. Widespread frost. Lows in the lower 30s. Sunday, sunny. Widespread frost. Highs in the mid-50s. Sunday night, mostly clear. Areas of frost. Lows in the mid-30s. Monday, sunny. Areas of frost. Highs around 60. Monday night, partly cloudy. Lows around 40. Tuesday, mostly sunny. Highs in the lower 60s. Tuesday night, partly cloudy. Lows around 40. Wednesday, sunny. Highs in the lower 60s. The 8 to 14 day outlook, from Thursday, October 22nd to Wednesday, October 28th, calls for above normal temperatures and near normal precipitation. Normal high temperatures across central Pennsylvania during this period range from the mid-50s over the Allegheny Mountains to the low 60s across the lower Susquehanna Valley. Normal lows range from the mid-30s over the Alleghenies to the low 40s across the lower Susquehanna Valley. Here are the 10 a.m. conditions in the Altoona area. In Altoona, it was mostly sunny. The temperature was 56 degrees, the dew point 48, and the relative humidity 74%. The wind was variable at 6 miles an hour. The pressure was 30.23 inches and rising. At State College, it was partly sunny. The temperature was 54 degrees, the dew point 48, and the relative humidity 82%. The wind was northeast at 10 miles an hour. The pressure was 30.25 inches and rising. Now, a few other local conditions: Johnstown, cloudy 54, Dubois, partly sunny 53, Latrobe, mostly sunny 59, Pittsburgh, mostly sunny 57, Erie, cloudy 54, Bradford, cloudy 46. To the south and east, York, mostly sunny 59, Selins Grove, cloudy 56, Harrisburg, mostly sunny 59, Philadelphia, mostly sunny 63, Baltimore, partly sunny 63, Washington, D.C., partly sunny 64. Once again, in Altoona, it was 56 degrees under mostly

skies. And at State College, it was 54 degrees under partly sunny skies. This is NOAA Weather Radio, All Hazards Station WNG 589. 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Here's the hazardous weather outlook for the following counties, Bedford, Blair, and Cambria. For today and tonight, no hazardous weather is expected at this time. And now the extended outlook for the period Friday through Wednesday. Strong to severe thunderstorms with gusty winds are possible on Friday afternoon. Wind gusts into the 40s are possible on the ridge tops late Friday and Friday night. Spotter activation is not expected today. Partly to mostly cloudy skies early this morning will give way to overcast skies and spotty showers as a potent cold front begins to approach our region. High temperatures across Pennsylvania for today will range from the upper 60s and low 70s west of the Alleghenies to the low to mid 60s east of the Alleghenies. Showers will become more numerous tonight, with rumbles of thunder possible and any heavier showers. Southwesterly winds will gust to around 20 to 30 miles per hour ahead of the front on Friday. A line of showers with embedded thunderstorms will accompany Friday's frontal passage, with some storms potentially being severe. In the wake of this front will be northwest winds gusting to around 25 to 35 miles per hour Friday night through Saturday, along with much colder air for the weekend. Portions of the Northwest Mountains and Laurel Highlands may even see their first snowflakes of the season Friday night as lake effect rain and snow showers develop behind the front. Saturday's high temperatures may not climb out of the low to mid 40s across the northern tier and Laurels, while highs will range from the upper 40s to mid 50s elsewhere. Lows in the 20s and 30s are likely across all of the state early Saturday morning, except for communities throughout the lower Susquehanna, Lehigh, and Delaware valleys where the mercury will only dip to the low to mid 40s. Widespread frost and freeze conditions are possible Sunday morning across the majority of the Keystone State. Here is the latest National Weather Service forecast for Blair and Bedford counties, including the city of Altoona. Rest of today, mostly cloudy. A chance of showers this afternoon. Highs in the lower 60s. Southeast winds 5 to 10 miles an hour. Chance of rain 50%. Tonight, cloudy. A chance of rain and a slight chance of thunderstorms. Lows in the mid 50s. South winds 5 to 10 miles an hour with gusts up to 30 miles an hour. Chance of rain 50%. Friday, much warmer. Mostly cloudy, then becoming mostly sunny between 8 a.m. and 2 p.m., then becoming mostly cloudy. A chance of thunderstorms between noon and 4 p.m. Showers likely between 2 p.m. and 4 p.m., then a chance of showers after 4 p.m. Some thunderstorms may produce gusty winds between noon and 4 p.m. Highs in the mid-70s. Temperature falling in the upper 60s in the afternoon. Southwest winds 15 to 20 miles an hour with gusts up to 40 miles an hour. Chance of rain 70%. Friday night, cooler. Mostly cloudy, then becoming partly cloudy between 8 p.m. and 10 p.m., then becoming mostly cloudy. A chance of showers before 8 p.m. Lows in the lower 40s. Northwest winds 15 to 20 miles an hour with gusts up to 40 miles an hour. Chance of rain 50%. Here is the latest National Weather Service forecast for Cambria County, including the city of Johnstown. Rest of today, partly sunny between 10 a.m. and 2 p.m., then mostly cloudy with a slight chance of showers after 2 p.m. Highs in the lower 60s. Southeast winds 5 to 10 miles an hour. Chance of rain 20%. Tonight, mostly cloudy. A slight chance of rain through midnight. A slight chance of thunderstorms. Rain likely after midnight. Lows in the mid-50s. Temperature rising to around 60 after midnight. South winds 10 to 15 miles an hour with gusts up to 30 miles an hour. Chance of rain 70%. Friday, mostly sunny through 2 p.m., then becoming mostly cloudy. A chance of showers between noon and 2 p.m. A chance of thunderstorms between noon and 4 p.m. Showers after 2 p.m. Some thunderstorms may produce gusty winds between noon and 4 p.m. Highs in the lower 70s. Temperature falling in the lower 60s in the afternoon.
Southwest winds 15 to 20 miles an hour with gusts up to 40 miles an hour. Chance of rain 90%. Friday night, much cooler. Mostly cloudy. A chance of showers before 8 p.m., then showers likely between 8 p.m. and midnight. A chance of showers between midnight and 2 a.m. Lows in the upper 30s. Northwest winds 15 to 20 miles an hour with gusts up to 40 miles an hour. Chance of rain 70%. And now the extended forecast for South Central Pennsylvania. Saturday, mostly sunny. Highs in the upper 40s. Saturday night, clear. Widespread frost. Lows in the lower 30s. Sunday, sunny. Widespread frost. Highs in the mid-50s. Sunday night, mostly clear. Areas of frost. Lows in the mid-30s. Monday, sunny. Areas of frost. Highs around 60. Monday night, partly cloudy. Lows around 40. Tuesday, mostly sunny. Highs in the lower 60s. Tuesday night, partly cloudy. Lows around 40. Wednesday, sunny. Highs in the lower 60s. The 8 to 14 day outlook, from Thursday, October 22nd to Wednesday, October 28th, calls for above normal temperatures and near normal precipitation. Normal high temperatures across central Pennsylvania during this period range from the mid-50s over the Allegheny Mountains to the low 60s across the lower Susquehanna Valley. Normal lows range from the mid-30s over the Alleghenies to the low 40s across the lower Susquehanna Valley. Here are the 10 a.m. conditions in the Altoona area. In Altoona, it was mostly sunny. The temperature was 56 degrees, the dew point 48, and the relative humidity 74%. The wind was variable at 6 miles an hour. The pressure was 30.23 inches and rising. At State College, it was partly sunny. The temperature was 54 degrees, the dew point 48, and the relative humidity 82%. The wind was northeast at 10 miles an hour. The pressure was 30.25 inches and rising. Now, a few other local conditions: Johnstown, cloudy 54, DuBois, partly sunny 53, La Trobe, mostly sunny 59, Pittsburgh, mostly sunny 57, Erie, cloudy 54, Bradford, cloudy 46. To the south and east, York, mostly sunny 59, Selins Grove, cloudy 56, Harrisburg, mostly sunny 59, Philadelphia, mostly sunny 63, Baltimore, partly sunny 63, Washington, D.C., partly sunny 64. Once again, in Altoona, it was 56 degrees under mostly sunny skies. And at State College, it was 54 degrees under partly sunny skies. This is NOAA Weather Radio, All Hazards Station WNG 589. 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Here's the hazardous weather outlook for the following counties: Bedford, Blair, and Cambria. For today and tonight, no hazardous weather is expected at this time. And now the extended outlook for the period Friday through Wednesday. Strong to severe thunderstorms with gusty winds are possible on Friday afternoon. Wind gusts into the 40s are possible on the ridge tops late Friday and Friday night. Spotter activation is not expected today. Partly to mostly cloudy skies early this morning will give way to overcast skies and spotty showers as a potent cold front begins to approach our region. High temperatures across Pennsylvania for today will range from the upper 60s and low 70s west of the Alleghenies to the low to mid 60s east of the Alleghenies. Showers will become more numerous tonight, with rumbles of thunder possible and any heavier showers. Southwesterly winds will gust to around 20 to 30 miles per hour ahead of the front on Friday. A line of showers with embedded thunderstorms will accompany Friday's frontal passage, with some storms potentially being severe. In the wake of this front will be northwest winds gusting to around 25 to 35 miles per hour Friday night through Saturday, along with much colder air for the weekend. Portions of the Northwest Mountains and Laurel Highlands may even see their first snowflakes of the season Friday night as lake effect rain and snow showers develop behind the front. Saturday's high temperatures may not climb out of the low to mid 40s across the northern tier and Laurels, while highs will range from the upper 40s to mid 50s elsewhere.
Lows in the 20s and 30s are likely across all of the state early Saturday morning, except for communities throughout the lower Susquehanna, Lehigh, and Delaware valleys where the mercury will only dip to the low to mid 40s. Widespread frost and freeze conditions are possible Sunday morning across the majority of the Keystone State. Here is the latest National Weather Service forecast for Blair and Bedford counties, including the city of Altoona. Rest of today, mostly cloudy. A chance of showers this afternoon. Highs in the lower 60s. Southeast winds 5 to 10 miles an hour. Chance of rain 50%. Tonight, cloudy. A chance of rain and a slight chance of thunderstorms. Lows in the mid-50s. South winds 5 to 10 miles an hour with gusts up to 30 miles an hour. Chance of rain 50%. Friday, much warmer. Mostly cloudy, then becoming mostly sunny between 8 a.m. and 2 p.m., then becoming mostly cloudy. A chance of thunderstorms between noon and 4 p.m. Showers likely between 2 p.m. and 4 p.m., then a chance of showers after 4 p.m. Some thunderstorms may produce gusty winds between noon and 4 p.m. Highs in the mid-70s. Temperature falling in the upper 60s in the afternoon. Southwest winds 15 to 20 miles an hour with gusts up to 40 miles an hour. Chance of rain 70%. Friday night, cooler. Mostly cloudy, then becoming partly cloudy between 8 p.m. and 10 p.m., then becoming mostly cloudy. A chance of showers before 8 p.m. Lows in the lower 40s. Northwest winds 15 to 20 miles an hour with gusts up to 40 miles an hour. Chance of rain 50%. Here is the latest National Weather Service forecast for Cambria County, including the city of Johnstown. Rest of today, partly sunny between 10 a.m. and 2 p.m., then mostly cloudy with a slight chance of showers after 2 p.m. Highs in the lower 60s. Southeast winds 5 to 10 miles an hour. Chance of rain 20%. Tonight, mostly cloudy. A slight chance of rain through midnight. A slight chance of thunderstorms. Rain likely after midnight. Lows in the mid-50s. Temperature rising to around 60 after midnight. South winds 10 to 15 miles an hour with gusts up to 30 miles an hour. Chance of rain 70%. Friday, mostly sunny through 2 p.m., then becoming mostly cloudy. A chance of showers between noon and 2 p.m. A chance of thunderstorms between noon and 4 p.m. Showers after 2 p.m. Some thunderstorms may produce gusty winds between noon and 4 p.m. Highs in the lower 70s. Temperature falling in the lower 60s in the afternoon. Southwest winds 15 to 20 miles an hour with gusts up to 40 miles an hour. Chance of rain 90%. Friday night, much cooler. Mostly cloudy. A chance of showers before 8 p.m., then showers likely between 8 p.m. and midnight. A chance of showers between midnight and 2 a.m. Lows in the upper 30s. Northwest winds 15 to 20 miles an hour with gusts up to 40 miles an hour. Chance of rain 70%. And now the extended forecast for South Central Pennsylvania. Saturday, mostly sunny. Highs in the upper 40s. Saturday night, clear. Widespread frost. Lows in the lower 30s. Sunday, sunny. Widespread frost. Highs in the mid-50s. Sunday night, mostly clear. Areas of frost. Lows in the mid-30s. Monday, sunny. Areas of frost. Highs around 60. Monday night, partly cloudy. Lows around 40. Tuesday, mostly sunny. Highs in the lower 60s. Tuesday night, partly cloudy. Lows around 40. Wednesday, sunny. Highs in the lower 60s. The 8 to 14 day outlook, from Thursday, October 22nd to Wednesday, October 28th, calls for above normal temperatures and near normal precipitation. Normal high temperatures across central Pennsylvania during this period range from the mid-50s over the Allegheny Mountains to the low 60s across the lower Susquehanna Valley. Normal lows range from the mid-30s over the Alleghenies to the low 40s across the lower Susquehanna Valley. Here are the 10 a.m. conditions in the Altoona area.
In Altoona, it was mostly sunny. The temperature was 56 degrees, dew point 48, and the relative humidity 74%. The wind was variable at 6 miles an hour. The pressure was 30.23 inches and rising. At State College, it was partly sunny. The temperature was 54 degrees, the dew point 48, and the relative humidity 82%. The wind was northeast at 10 miles an hour. The pressure was 30.25 inches and rising. Now, a few other local conditions: Johnstown, cloudy 54, Dubois, partly sunny 53, La Trobe, mostly sunny 59, Pittsburgh, mostly sunny 57, Erie, cloudy 54, Bradford, cloudy 46. To the south and east, York, mostly sunny 59, Selins Grove, cloudy 56, Harrisburg, mostly sunny 59, Philadelphia, mostly sunny 63, Baltimore, partly sunny 63, Washington, D.C., partly sunny 64. Once again, in Altoona, it was 56 degrees under mostly sunny skies. And at State College, it was 54 degrees under partly sunny skies. This is NOAA Weather Radio, All Hazards Station WNG 589. 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Here's the hazardous weather outlook for the following counties: Bedford, Blair, and Cambria. For today and tonight, no hazardous weather is expected at this time. And now the extended outlook for the period Friday through Wednesday. Strong to severe thunderstorms with gusty winds are possible on Friday afternoon. Wind gusts into the 40s are possible on the ridge tops late Friday and Friday night. Spotter activation is not expected today. Partly to mostly cloudy skies early this morning will give way to overcast skies and spotty showers as a potent cold front begins to approach our region. High temperatures across Pennsylvania for today will range from the upper 60s and low 70s west of the Alleghenies to the low to mid 60s east of the Alleghenies. Showers will become more numerous tonight, with rumbles of thunder possible and any heavier showers. Southwesterly winds will gust to around 20 to 30 miles per hour ahead of the front on Friday. A line of showers with embedded thunderstorms will accompany Friday's frontal passage, with some storms potentially being severe. In the wake of this front will be northwest winds gusting to around 25 to 35 miles per hour Friday night through Saturday, along with much colder air for the weekend. Portions of the Northwest Mountains and Laurel Highlands may even see their first snowflakes of the season Friday night as lake effect rain and snow showers develop behind the front. Saturday's high temperatures may not climb out of the low to mid 40s across the northern tier and Laurels, while highs will range from the upper 40s to mid 50s elsewhere. Lows in the 20s and 30s are likely miles an hour. Chance of rain 90%. Friday night, much cooler. Mostly cloudy. A chance of showers before 8 p.m., then showers likely between 8 p.m. and midnight. A chance of showers between midnight and 2 a.m. Lows in the upper 30s. Northwest winds 15 to 20 miles an hour with gusts up to 40 miles an hour. Chance of rain 70%. And now the extended forecast for South Central Pennsylvania. Saturday, mostly sunny. Highs in the upper 40s. Saturday night, clear. Widespread frost. Lows in the lower 30s. Sunday, sunny. Widespread frost. Highs in the mid 50s. Sunday night, mostly clear. Areas of frost. Lows in the mid 30s. Monday, sunny. Areas of frost. Highs around 60. Monday night, partly cloudy. Lows around 40. Tuesday, mostly sunny. Highs in the lower 60s. Tuesday night, partly cloudy. Lows around 40. Wednesday, sunny. Highs in the lower 60s. The 8 to 14 day outlook, from Thursday, October 22nd to Wednesday, October 28th, calls for above normal temperatures and near normal precipitation. Normal high temperatures across central Pennsylvania during this period range from the mid-50s over the Allegheny Mountains to the low 60s across the lower Susquehanna Valley. Normal lows range from the mid-30s over the Alleghenies to the low 40s across the lower Susquehanna Valley. Here are the 11 a.m. conditions in the Altoona area. In Altoona, it was cloudy.
The temperature was 57 degrees, the dew point 49, and the relative humidity 74%. The wind was variable at

3 miles an hour. The pressure was 30.23 inches and steady. At State College, it was partly sunny. The temperature was 54 degrees, the dew point 48, and the relative humidity 82%. The wind was east at 7 miles an hour. The pressure was 30.24 inches and falling. Now, a few other local conditions: Johnstown, mostly sunny 58, Dubois, sunny 54, Latrobe, partly sunny 61, Pittsburgh, partly sunny 59, Erie, partly sunny 55, Bradford, partly sunny 50. To the south and east, York, cloudy 60, Selins Grove, cloudy 57, Harrisburg, mostly sunny 61, Philadelphia, mostly sunny 65, Baltimore, partly sunny 63, Washington, D.C., cloudy 64. Once again, in Altoona it was 57 degrees under cloudy skies. And at State College it was 54 degrees under partly sunny skies. This is NOAA Weather Radio, All Hazards Station WNG 589. 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Here's the hazardous weather outlook for the following counties: Bedford, Blair, and Cambria. For today and tonight, no hazardous weather is expected at this time. And now the extended outlook for the period Friday through Wednesday. Strong to severe thunderstorms with gusty winds are possible on Friday afternoon. Wind gusts into the 40s are possible on the ridge tops late Friday and Friday night. Spotter activation is not expected today. Partly to mostly cloudy skies early this morning will give way to overcast skies and spotty showers as a potent cold front begins to approach our region. High temperatures across Pennsylvania for today will range from the upper 60s and low 70s west of the Alleghenies to the low to mid 60s east of the Alleghenies. Showers will become more numerous tonight, with rumbles of thunder possible and any heavier showers. Southwesterly winds will gust to around 20 to 30 miles per hour ahead of the front on Friday. A line of showers with embedded thunderstorms will accompany Friday's frontal passage, with some storms potentially being severe. In the wake of this front will be northwest winds gusting to around 25 to 35 miles per hour Friday night through Saturday, along with much colder air for the weekend. Portions of the Northwest Mountains and Laurel Highlands may even see their first snowflakes of the season Friday night as lake effect rain and snow showers develop behind the front. Saturday's high temperatures may not climb out of the low to mid 40s across the northern tier and Laurels, while highs will range from the upper 40s to mid 50s elsewhere. Lows in the 20s and 30s are likely across all of the state early Saturday morning, except for communities throughout the lower Susquehanna, Lehigh, and Delaware valleys where the mercury will only dip to the low to mid 40s. Widespread frost and freeze conditions are possible Sunday morning across the majority of the Keystone State. Here is the latest National Weather Service forecast for Blair and Bedford counties, including the city of Altoona. Rest of today, mostly cloudy. A chance of showers this afternoon. Highs in the lower 60s. Southeast winds 5 to 10 miles an hour. Chance of rain 50%. Tonight, cloudy. A chance of rain and a slight chance of thunderstorms. Lows in the mid 50s. South winds 5 to 10 miles an hour with gusts up to 30 miles an hour. Chance of rain 50%. Friday, much warmer. Mostly cloudy, then becoming mostly sunny between 8 a.m. and 2 p.m., then becoming mostly cloudy. A chance of thunderstorms between noon and 4 p.m. Showers likely between 2 p.m. and 4 p.m., then a chance of showers after 4 p.m. Some thunderstorms may produce gusty winds between noon and 4 p.m. Highs in the mid-70s. Temperature falling in the upper 60s in the afternoon. Southwest winds 15 to 20 miles an hour with gusts up to 40 miles an hour. Chance of rain 70%. Friday night, cooler. Mostly cloudy, then becoming partly cloudy between 8 p.m. and 10 p.m., then becoming mostly cloudy. A chance of showers before 8 p.m. Lows in the lower 40s. Northwest winds 15 to 20 miles an hour with gusts up to 40 miles an hour. Chance of rain 50%. Here is the latest National Weather Service forecast for Cambria County, including the city of Johnstown. Rest of today, partly sunny between 10 a.m. and 2 p.m., then mostly cloudy with a slight chance of showers after 2 p.m. Highs in the lower 60s.
southeast winds 5 to 10 miles an hour. Chance of rain 20%. Tonight, mostly cloudy. A slight chance of rain through midnight. A slight chance of thunderstorms. Rain likely after midnight. Lows in the mid-50s. Temperature rising to around 60 after midnight. South winds 10 to 15 miles an hour with gusts up to 30 miles an hour. Chance of rain 70%. Friday, mostly sunny through 2 p.m., then becoming mostly cloudy. A chance of showers between noon and 2 p.m. A chance of thunderstorms between noon and 4 p.m. Showers after 2 p.m. Some thunderstorms may produce gusty winds between noon and 4 p.m. Highs in the lower 70s. Temperature falling in the lower 60s in the afternoon. Southwest winds 15 to 20 miles an hour with gusts up to 40 miles an hour. Chance of rain 90%. Friday night, much cooler. Mostly cloudy. A chance of showers before 8 p.m., then showers likely between 8 p.m. and midnight. A chance of showers between midnight and 2 a.m. Lows in the upper 30s. Northwest winds 15 to 20 miles an hour with gusts up to 40 miles an hour. Chance of rain 70%. And now the extended forecast for South Central Pennsylvania. Saturday, mostly sunny. Highs in the upper 40s. Saturday night, clear. Widespread frost. Lows in the lower 30s. Sunday, sunny. Widespread frost. Highs in the mid-50s. Sunday night, mostly clear. Areas of frost. Lows in the mid-30s. Monday, sunny. Areas of frost. Highs around 60. Monday night, partly cloudy. Lows around 40. Tuesday, mostly sunny. Highs in the lower 60s. Tuesday night, partly cloudy. Lows around 40. Wednesday, sunny. Highs in the lower 60s. 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Broadcasts originate from the National Weather Service in State College and are transmitted from the tower facilities provided by the Blair County Emergency Management Agency in Frankstown on a frequency of 162.425 MHz. We are located at Innovation Park in State College. 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Properly set weather radios with the alarm device will alert you when severe weather warnings or watches are issued. Programming on this station will be temporarily changed during severe weather to bring you the latest information. Warnings and safety information from the National Weather Service may someday save your life or protect your property. The 8 to 14 day outlook from Thursday, October 22nd to Wednesday, October 28th calls for above normal temperatures and near normal precipitation. Normal high temperatures across central Pennsylvania during this period range from the mid-50s over the Allegheny Mountains to the low 60s across the lower Susquehanna Valley. Normal lows range from the mid-30s over the Alleghenies to the low 40s across the lower Susquehanna Valley. Here are the 11 a.m. conditions in the Altoona area. In Altoona, it was cloudy. The temperature was 57 degrees, the dew point 49, and the relative humidity 74%. The wind was variable at 3 miles an hour. The pressure was 30.23 inches and steady. At State College, it was partly sunny. The temperature was 54 degrees, the dew point 48, and the relative humidity 82%. The wind was east at 7 miles an hour. The pressure was 30.24 inches and falling. Now, a few other local conditions. Johnstown, mostly sunny 58, Dubois, sunny 54, La Trobe, partly sunny 61, Pittsburgh, partly sunny 59, Erie, partly sunny 55, Bradford, partly sunny 50. To the south and east, York, cloudy 60, Selins Grove, cloudy 57, Harrisburg, mostly sunny 61, Philadelphia, mostly sunny 65, Baltimore, partly sunny 63, Washington, D.C., cloudy 64. Once again, in Altoona it was 57 degrees under cloudy skies. And at State College it was 54 degrees under partly sunny skies. 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
Here's the hazardous weather outlook for the following counties, Bedford, Blair, and Cambria. For today and tonight, no hazardous weather is expected at this time. And now, extended outlook for the period Friday through Wednesday. Strong to severe thunderstorms with gusty winds are possible on Friday afternoon. Wind gusts into the 40s are possible on the ridge tops late Friday and Friday night. Spotter activation is not expected today. Partly to mostly cloudy skies early this morning will give way to overcast skies and spotty showers as a potent cold front begins to approach our region. High temperatures across Pennsylvania for today will range from the upper 60s and low 70s west of the Alleghenies to the low to mid 60s east of the Alleghenies. Showers will become more numerous tonight, with rumbles of thunder possible and any heavier showers. Southwesterly winds will gust to around 20 to 30 miles per hour ahead of the front on Friday. A line of showers with embedded thunderstorms will accompany Friday's frontal passage, with some storms potentially being severe. In the wake of this front will be northwest winds gusting to around 25 to 35 miles per hour Friday night through Saturday, along with much colder air for the weekend. Portions of the Northwest Mountains and Laurel Highlands may even see their first snowflakes of the season Friday night as lake effect rain and snow showers develop behind the front. Saturday's high temperatures may not climb out of the low to mid 40s across the northern tier and Laurels, while highs will range from the upper 40s to mid 50s elsewhere. Lows in the 20s and 30s are likely across all of the state early Saturday morning, except for communities throughout the lower Susquehanna, Lehigh, and Delaware valleys where the mercury will only dip to the low to mid 40s. Widespread frost and freeze conditions are possible Sunday morning across the majority of the Keystone State. Here is the latest National Weather Service forecast for Blair and Bedford counties, including the city of Altoona. Rest of today, mostly cloudy. A chance of showers this afternoon. Highs in the lower 60s. Southeast winds 5 to 10 miles an hour. Chance of rain 50%. Tonight, cloudy. A chance of rain and a slight chance of thunderstorms. Lows in the mid-50s. South winds 5 to 10 miles an hour with gusts up to 30 miles an hour. Chance of rain 50%. Friday, much warmer. Mostly cloudy, then becoming mostly sunny between 8 a.m. and 2 p.m., then becoming mostly cloudy. A chance of thunderstorms between noon and 4 p.m. Showers likely between 2 p.m. and 4 p.m., then a chance of showers after 4 p.m. Some thunderstorms may produce gusty winds between noon and 4 p.m. Highs in the mid-70s. Temperature falling in the upper 60s in the afternoon. Southwest winds 15 to 20 miles an hour with gusts up to 40 miles an hour. Chance of rain 70%. Friday night, cooler. Mostly cloudy, then becoming partly cloudy between 8 p.m. and 10 p.m., then becoming mostly cloudy. A chance of showers before 8 p.m. Lows in the lower 40s. Northwest winds 15 to 20 miles an hour with gusts up to 40 miles an hour. Chance of rain 50%. Here is the latest National Weather Service forecast for Cambria County, including the city of Johnstown. Rest of today, partly sunny between 10 a.m. and 2 p.m., then mostly cloudy with a slight chance of showers after 2 p.m. Highs in the lower 60s. Southeast winds 5 to 10 miles an hour. Chance of rain 20%. Tonight, mostly cloudy. A slight chance of rain through midnight. A slight chance of thunderstorms. Rain likely after midnight. Lows in the mid-50s. Temperature rising to around 60 after midnight. South winds 10 to 15 miles an hour with gusts up to 30 miles an hour. Chance of rain 70%. Friday, mostly sunny through 2 p.m., then becoming mostly cloudy. A chance of showers between noon and 2 p.m. A chance of thunderstorms between noon and 4 p.m. Showers after 2 p.m. Some thunderstorms may produce gusty winds between noon and 4 p.m. Highs in the lower 70s. Temperature falling in the lower 60s in the afternoon. Southwest winds 15 to 20 miles an hour with gusts up to 40 miles an hour. Chance of rain 90%. Friday night, much cooler. Mostly cloudy. A chance of showers before 8 p.m., then showers likely between 8 p.m. and midnight.
A chance of showers between midnight and 2 a.m. Lows in the upper 30s. Northwest winds 15 to 20 miles an hour with gusts up to 40 miles an hour. Chance of rain 70%. And now the extended forecast for South Central Pennsylvania. Saturday, mostly sunny. Highs in the upper 40s. Saturday night, clear. Widespread frost. Lows in the lower 30s. Sunday, sunny. Widespread frost. Highs in the mid-50s. Sunday night, mostly clear. Areas of frost. Lows in the mid-30s. Monday, sunny. Areas of frost. Highs around 60. Monday night, partly cloudy. Lows around 40. Tuesday, mostly sunny. Highs in the lower 60s. Tuesday night, partly cloudy. Lows around 40. Wednesday, sunny. Highs in the lower 60s. The 8 to 14 day outlook, from Thursday, October 22nd to Wednesday, October 28th, calls for above normal temperatures and near normal precipitation. Normal high temperatures across central Pennsylvania during this period range from the mid-50s over the Allegheny Mountains to the low 60s across the lower Susquehanna Valley. Normal lows range from the mid-30s over the Alleghenies to the low 40s across the lower Susquehanna Valley. Here are the 11 a.m. conditions in the Altoona area. In Altoona, it was cloudy. The temperature was 57 degrees, the dew point 49, and the relative humidity 74%. The wind was variable at 3 miles an hour. The pressure was 30.23 inches and steady. At State College, it was partly sunny. The temperature was 54 degrees, the dew point 48, and the relative humidity 82%. The wind was east at 7 miles an hour. The pressure was 30.24 inches and falling. Now, a few other local conditions: Johnstown, mostly sunny 58, DuBois, sunny 54, Latrobe, partly sunny 61, Pittsburgh, partly sunny 59, Erie, partly sunny 55, Bradford, partly sunny 50. To the south and east, York, cloudy 60, Selins Grove, cloudy 57, Harrisburg, mostly sunny 61, Philadelphia, mostly sunny 65, Baltimore, partly sunny 63, Washington, D.C., cloudy 64. Once again, in Altoona, it was 57 degrees under cloudy skies. And at State College, it was 54 degrees under partly sunny skies. This is NOAA Weather Radio, All Hazards Station WNG 589. 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Here's the hazardous weather outlook for the following counties: Bedford, Blair, and Cambria. For today and tonight, no hazardous weather is expected at this time. And now the extended outlook for the period Friday through Wednesday. Strong to severe thunderstorms with gusty winds are possible on Friday afternoon. Wind gusts into the 40s are possible on the ridge tops late Friday and Friday night. Spotter activation is not expected today. Partly to mostly cloudy skies early this morning will give way to overcast skies and spotty showers as a potent cold front begins to approach our region. High temperatures across Pennsylvania for today will range from the upper 60s and low 70s west of the Alleghenies to the low to mid 60s east of the Alleghenies. Showers will become more numerous tonight, with rumbles of thunder possible and any heavier showers. Southwesterly winds will gust to around 20 to 30 miles per hour ahead of the front on Friday. A line of showers with embedded thunderstorms will accompany Friday's frontal passage, with some storms potentially being severe. In the wake of this front will be northwest winds gusting to around 25 to 35 miles per hour Friday night through Saturday, along with much colder air for the weekend. Portions of the Northwest Mountains and Laurel Highlands may even see their first snowflakes of the season Friday night as lake effect rain and snow showers develop behind the front. Saturday's high temperatures may not climb out of the low to mid 40s across the northern tier and Laurels, while highs will range from the upper 40s to mid 50s elsewhere. Lows in the 20s and 30s are likely across all of the state early Saturday morning, except for communities throughout the lower Susquehanna, Lehigh, and Delaware valleys where the mercury will only dip to the low to mid 40s. Widespread frost and freeze conditions are possible Sunday morning across the majority of the Keystone State.
Here is the latest National Weather Service forecast for Blair and Bedford counties, including the

miles an hour. Chance of rain 70%. Friday night, cooler. Mostly cloudy, then becoming partly cloudy between 8 p.m. and 10 p.m., then becoming mostly cloudy. A chance of showers before 8 p.m. Lows in the lower 40s. Northwest winds 15 to 20 miles an hour with gusts up to 40 miles an hour. Chance of rain 50%. Here is the latest National Weather Service forecast for Cambria County, including the city of Johnstown. Rest of today, partly sunny between 10 a.m. and 2 p.m., then mostly cloudy with a slight chance of showers after 2 p.m. Highs in the lower 60s. Southeast winds 5 to 10 miles an hour. Chance of rain 20%. Tonight, mostly cloudy. A slight chance of rain through midnight. A slight chance of thunderstorms. Rain likely after midnight. Lows in the mid-50s. Temperature rising to around 60 after midnight. South winds 10 to 15 miles an hour with gusts up to 30 miles an hour. Chance of rain 70%. Friday, mostly sunny through 2 p.m., then becoming mostly cloudy. A chance of showers between noon and 2 p.m. A chance of thunderstorms between noon and 4 p.m. Showers after 2 p.m. Some thunderstorms may produce gusty winds between noon and 4 p.m. Highs in the lower 70s. Temperature falling in the lower 60s in the afternoon. Southwest winds 15 to 20 miles an hour with gusts up to 40 miles an hour. Chance of rain 90%. Friday night, much cooler. Mostly cloudy. A chance of showers before 8 p.m., then showers likely between 8 p.m. and midnight. A chance of showers between midnight and 2 a.m. Lows in the upper 30s. Northwest winds 15 to 20 miles an hour with gusts up to 40 miles an hour. Chance of rain 70%. And now the extended forecast for South Central Pennsylvania. Saturday, mostly sunny. Highs in the upper 40s. Saturday night, clear. Widespread frost. Lows in the lower 30s. Sunday, sunny. Widespread frost. Highs in the mid-50s. Sunday night, mostly clear. Areas of frost. Lows in the mid-30s. Monday, sunny. Areas of frost. Highs around 60. Monday night, partly cloudy. Lows around 40. Tuesday, mostly sunny. Highs in the lower 60s. Tuesday night, partly cloudy. Lows around 40. Wednesday, sunny. Highs in the lower 60s. The 8 to 14 day outlook, from Thursday, October 22nd to Wednesday, October 28th, calls for above normal temperatures and near normal precipitation. Normal high temperatures across central Pennsylvania during this period range from the mid-50s over the Allegheny Mountains to the low 60s across the lower Susquehanna Valley. Normal lows range from the mid-30s over the Alleghenies to the low 40s across the lower Susquehanna Valley. Here are the 11 a.m. conditions in the Altoona area. In Altoona, it was cloudy. The temperature was 57 degrees, the dew point 49, and the relative humidity 74%. The wind was variable at 3 miles an hour. The pressure was 30.23 inches and steady. At State College, it was partly sunny. The temperature was 54 degrees, the dew point 48, and the relative humidity 82%. The wind was east at 7 miles an hour. The pressure was 30.24 inches and falling. Now, a few other local conditions: Johnstown, mostly sunny 58, Dubois, sunny 54, La Trobe, partly sunny 61, Pittsburgh, partly sunny 59, Erie, partly sunny 55, Bradford, partly sunny 50. To the south and east, York, cloudy 60, Selins Grove, cloudy 57, Harrisburg, mostly sunny 61, Philadelphia, mostly sunny 65, Baltimore, partly sunny 63, Washington, D.C., cloudy 64. Once again, in Altoona it was 57 degrees under cloudy skies. And at State College it was 54 degrees under partly sunny skies. This is NOAA Weather Radio, All Hazards Station WNG 589. 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Here's the hazardous weather outlook for the following counties: Bedford, Blair, and Cambria.

for today and tonight. No hazardous weather is expected at this time. And now the extended outlook for the period Friday through Wednesday. Strong to severe thunderstorms with gusty winds are possible on Friday afternoon. Wind gusts into the 40s are possible on the ridge tops late Friday and Friday night. Spotter activation is not expected today. Partly to mostly cloudy skies early this morning will give way to overcast skies and spotty showers as a potent cold front begins to approach our region. High temperatures across Pennsylvania for today will range from the upper 60s and low 70s west of the Alleghenies to the low to mid 60s east of the Alleghenies. Showers will become more numerous tonight, with rumbles of thunder possible and any heavier showers. Southwesterly winds will gust to around 20 to 30 miles per hour ahead of the front on Friday. A line of showers with embedded thunderstorms will accompany Friday's frontal passage, with some storms potentially being severe. In the wake of this front will be northwest winds gusting to around 25 to 35 miles per hour Friday night through Saturday, along with much colder air for the weekend. Portions of the Northwest Mountains and Laurel Highlands may even see their first snowflakes of the season Friday night as lake effect rain and snow showers develop behind the front. Saturday's high temperatures may not climb out of the low to mid 40s across the northern tier and Laurels, while highs will range from the upper 40s to mid 50s elsewhere. Lows in the 20s and 30s are likely across all of the state early Saturday morning, except for communities throughout the lower Susquehanna, Lehigh, and Delaware valleys where the mercury will only dip to the low to mid 40s. Widespread frost and freeze conditions are possible Sunday morning across the majority of the Keystone State. Here is the latest National Weather Service forecast for Blair and Bedford counties, including the city of Altoona. Rest of today, mostly cloudy. A chance of showers this afternoon. Highs in the lower 60s. Southeast winds 5 to 10 miles an hour. Chance of rain 50%. Tonight, cloudy. A chance of rain and a slight chance of thunderstorms. Lows in the mid-50s. South winds 5 to 10 miles an hour with gusts up to 30 miles an hour. Chance of rain 50%. Friday, much warmer. Mostly cloudy, then becoming mostly sunny between 8 a.m. and 2 p.m., then becoming mostly cloudy. A chance of thunderstorms between noon and 4 p.m. Showers likely between 2 p.m. and 4 p.m., then a chance of showers after 4 p.m. Some thunderstorms may produce gusty winds between noon and 4 p.m. Highs in the mid-70s. Temperature falling in the upper 60s in the afternoon. Southwest winds 15 to 20 miles an hour with gusts up to 40 miles an hour. Chance of rain 70%. Friday night, cooler. Mostly cloudy, then becoming partly cloudy between 8 p.m. and 10 p.m., then becoming mostly cloudy. A chance of showers before 8 p.m. Lows in the lower 40s. Northwest winds 15 to 20 miles an hour with gusts up to 40 miles an hour. Chance of rain 50%. Here is the latest National Weather Service forecast for Cambria County, including the city of Johnstown. Rest of today, partly sunny between 10 a.m. and 2 p.m., then mostly cloudy with a slight chance of showers after 2 p.m. Highs in the lower 60s. Southeast winds 5 to 10 miles an hour. Chance of rain 20%. Tonight, mostly cloudy. A slight chance of rain through midnight. A slight chance of thunderstorms. Rain likely after midnight. Lows in the mid-50s. Temperature rising to around 60 after midnight. South winds 10 to 15 miles an hour with gusts up to 30 miles an hour. Chance of rain 70%. Friday, mostly sunny through 2 p.m., then becoming mostly cloudy. A chance of showers between noon and 2 p.m. A chance of thunderstorms between noon and 4 p.m. Showers after 2 p.m. Some thunderstorms may produce gusty winds between noon and 4 p.m. Highs in the lower 70s. Temperature falling in the lower 60s in the afternoon. Southwest winds 15 to 20 miles an hour with gusts up to 40 miles an hour. Chance of rain 90%. Friday night, much cooler. Mostly cloudy. A chance of showers before 8 p.m., then showers likely between 8 p.m. and midnight. A chance of showers between midnight and 2 a.m. Lows in the upper 30s.
Northwest winds 15 to 20 miles an hour with gusts up to 40 miles an hour. Chance of rain 70%. And now the extended forecast for South Central Pennsylvania. Saturday, mostly sunny. Highs in the upper 40s. Saturday night, clear. Widespread frost. Lows in the lower 30s. Sunday, sunny. Widespread frost. Highs in the mid 50s. Sunday night, mostly clear. Areas of frost. Lows in the mid 30s. Monday, sunny. Areas of frost. Highs around 60. Monday night, partly cloudy. Lows around 40. Tuesday, mostly sunny. Highs in the lower 60s. Tuesday night, partly cloudy. Lows around 40. Wednesday, sunny. Highs in the lower 60s. The 8 to 14 day outlook, from Thursday, October 22nd to Wednesday, October 28th, calls for above normal temperatures and near normal precipitation. Normal high temperatures across central Pennsylvania during this period range from the mid-50s over the Allegheny Mountains to the low 60s across the lower Susquehanna Valley. Normal lows range from the mid-30s over the Alleghenies to the low 40s across the lower Susquehanna Valley. Here are the 11 a.m. conditions in the Altoona area. In Altoona, it was cloudy. The temperature was 57 degrees, the dew point 49, and the relative humidity 74%. The wind was variable at 3 miles an hour. The pressure was 30.23 inches and steady. At State College, it was partly sunny. The temperature was 54 degrees, the dew point 48, and the relative humidity 82%. The wind was east at 7 miles an hour. The pressure was 30.24 inches and falling. Now, a few other local conditions. Johnstown, mostly sunny 58, Dubois, sunny 54, Latrobe, partly sunny 61, Pittsburgh, partly sunny 59, Erie, partly sunny 55, Bradford, partly sunny 50. To the south and east, York, cloudy 60, Selins Grove, cloudy 57, Harrisburg, mostly sunny 61, Philadelphia, mostly sunny 65, Baltimore, partly sunny 63, Washington, D.C., cloudy 64. Once again, in Altoona it was 57 degrees under cloudy skies. And at State College it was 54 degrees under partly sunny skies. 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Here's the hazardous weather outlook for the following counties, Bedford, Blair, and Cambria. For today and tonight. No hazardous weather is expected at this time. And now the extended outlook for the period Friday through Wednesday. Strong to severe thunderstorms with gusty winds are possible on Friday afternoon. Wind gusts into the 40s are possible on the ridge tops late Friday and Friday night. Spotter activation is not expected today. Partly to mostly cloudy skies early this morning will give way to overcast skies and spotty showers as a potent cold front begins to approach our region. High temperatures across Pennsylvania for today will range from the upper 60s and low 70s west of the Alleghenies to the low to mid 60s east of the Alleghenies. Showers will become more numerous tonight, with rumbles of thunder possible and any heavier showers. Southwesterly winds will gust to around 20 to 30 miles per hour ahead of the front on Friday. A line of showers with embedded thunderstorms will accompany Friday's frontal passage, with some storms potentially being severe. In the wake of this front will be northwest winds gusting to around 25 to 35 miles per hour Friday night through Saturday, along with much colder air for the weekend. Portions of the Northwest Mountains and Laurel Highlands may even see their first snowflakes of the season Friday night as lake effect rain and snow showers develop behind the front. Saturday's high temperatures may not climb out of the low to mid 40s across the northern tier and Laurels, while highs will range from the upper 40s to mid 50s elsewhere. Lows in the 20s and 30s are likely across all of the state early Saturday morning, except for communities throughout the lower Susquehanna, Lehigh, and Delaware valleys where the mercury will only dip to the low to mid 40s. Widespread frost and freeze conditions are possible Sunday morning across the majority of the Keystone State. Here is the latest National Weather Service forecast for Blair and Bedford counties, including the city of Altoona. Rest of today, mostly cloudy.
A chance of showers this afternoon. Highs in the lower 60s. Southeast winds 5 to 10 miles an hour. Chance of rain 50%. Tonight, cloudy. A chance of rain and a slight chance of thunderstorms. Lows in the mid-50s. South winds 5 to 10 miles an hour with gusts up to 30 miles an hour. Chance of rain 50%. Friday, much warmer. Mostly cloudy, then becoming mostly sunny between 8 a.m. and 2 p.m., then becoming mostly cloudy. A chance of thunderstorms between noon and 4 p.m. Showers likely between 2 p.m. and 4 p.m., then a chance of showers after 4 p.m. Some thunderstorms may produce gusty winds between noon and 4 p.m. Highs in the mid-70s. Temperature falling in the upper 60s in the afternoon. Southwest winds 15 to 20 miles an hour with gusts up to 40 miles an hour. Chance of rain 70%. Friday night, cooler. Mostly cloudy, then becoming partly cloudy between 8 p.m. and 10 p.m., then becoming mostly cloudy. A chance of showers before 8 p.m. Lows in the lower 40s. Northwest winds 15 to 20 miles an hour with gusts up to 40 miles an hour. Chance of rain 50%. Here is the latest National Weather Service forecast for Cambria County, including the city of Johnstown. Rest of today, partly sunny between 10 a.m. and 2 p.m., then mostly cloudy with a slight chance of showers after 2 p.m. Highs in the lower 60s. Southeast winds 5 to 10 miles an hour. Chance of rain 20%. Tonight, mostly cloudy. A slight chance of rain through midnight. A slight chance of thunderstorms. Rain likely after midnight. Lows in the mid-50s. Temperature rising to around 60 after midnight. South winds 10 to 15 miles an hour with gusts up to 30 miles an hour. Chance of rain 70%. Friday, mostly sunny through 2 p.m., then becoming mostly cloudy. A chance of showers between noon and 2 p.m. A chance of thunderstorms between noon and 4 p.m. Showers after 2 p.m. Some thunderstorms may produce gusty winds between noon and 4 p.m. Highs in the lower 70s. Temperature falling in the lower 60s in the afternoon. Southwest winds 15 to 20 miles an hour with gusts up to 40 miles an hour. Chance of rain 90%. Friday night, much cooler. Mostly cloudy. A chance of showers before 8 p.m., then showers likely between 8 p.m. and midnight. A chance of showers between midnight and 2 a.m. Lows in the upper 30s. Northwest winds 15 to 20 miles an hour with gusts up to 40 miles an hour. Chance of rain 70%. And now the extended forecast for South Central Pennsylvania. Saturday, mostly sunny. Highs in the upper 40s. Saturday night, clear. Widespread frost. Lows in the lower 30s. Sunday, sunny. Widespread frost. Highs in the mid-50s. Sunday night, mostly clear. Areas of frost. Lows in the mid-30s. Monday, sunny. Areas of frost. Highs around 60. Monday night, partly cloudy. Lows around 40. Tuesday, mostly sunny. Highs in the lower 60s. Tuesday night, partly cloudy. Lows around 40. Wednesday, sunny. Highs in the lower 60s. The 8 to 14 day outlook, from Thursday, October 22nd to Wednesday, October 28th, calls for above normal temperatures and near normal precipitation. Normal high temperatures across central Pennsylvania during this period range from the mid-50s over the Allegheny Mountains to the low 60s across the lower Susquehanna Valley. Normal lows range from the mid-30s over the Alleghenies to the low 40s across the lower Susquehanna Valley. Here are the 11 a.m. conditions in the Altoona area. In Altoona, it was cloudy. The temperature was 57 degrees, the dew point 49, and the relative humidity 74%. The wind was variable at 3 miles an hour. The pressure was 30.23 inches and steady. At State College, it was partly sunny. The temperature was 54 degrees, the dew point 48, and the relative humidity 82%. The wind was east at 7 miles an hour.
the pressure was 30.24 inches and falling. Now, a few other local conditions: Johnstown, mostly sunny 58, Dubois, sunny 54, Latrobe, partly sunny 61, Pittsburgh, partly sunny 59, Erie, partly sunny 55, Bradford, partly sunny 50. To the south and east, York, cloudy 60, Selins Grove, cloudy 57, Harrisburg, mostly sunny 61, Philadelphia, mostly sunny 65, Baltimore, partly sunny 63, Washington, D.C., cloudy 64. Once again, in Altoona it was 57 degrees under cloudy skies. And at State College it was 54 degrees under partly sunny skies. This is NOAA Weather Radio, All Hazards Station WNG 589. 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Here's the hazardous weather outlook for the following counties: Bedford, Blair, and Cambria. For today and tonight, no hazardous weather is expected at this time. And now the extended outlook for the period Friday through Wednesday. Strong to severe thunderstorms with gusty winds are possible on Friday afternoon. Wind gusts into the 40s are possible on the ridge tops late Friday and Friday night. Spotter activation is not expected today. Partly to mostly cloudy skies early this morning will give way to overcast skies and spotty showers as a potent cold front begins to approach our region. High temperatures across Pennsylvania for today will range from the upper 60s and low 70s west of the Alleghenies to the low to mid 60s east of the Alleghenies. Showers will become more numerous tonight, with rumbles of thunder possible and any heavier showers. Southwesterly winds will gust to around 20 to 30 miles per hour ahead of the front on Friday. A line of showers with embedded thunderstorms will accompany Friday's frontal passage, with some storms potentially being severe. In the wake of this front will be northwest winds gusting to around 25 to 35 miles per hour Friday night through Saturday, along with much colder air for the weekend. Portions of the Northwest Mountains and Laurel Highlands may even see their first snowflakes of the season Friday night as lake effect rain and snow showers develop behind the front. Saturday's high temperatures may not climb out of the low to mid 40s across the northern tier and Laurels, while highs will range from the upper 40s to mid 50s elsewhere. Lows in the 20s and 30s are likely across all of the state early Saturday morning, except for communities throughout the lower Susquehanna, Lehigh, and Delaware valleys where the mercury will only dip to the low to mid 40s. Widespread frost and freeze conditions are possible Sunday morning across the majority of the Keystone State. Here is the latest National Weather Service forecast for Blair and Bedford counties, including the city of Altoona. Rest of today, mostly cloudy. A chance of showers this afternoon. Highs in the lower 60s. Southeast winds 5 to 10 miles an hour. Chance of rain 50%. Tonight, cloudy. A chance of rain and a slight chance of thunderstorms. Lows in the mid 50s. South winds 5 to 10 miles an hour with gusts up to 30 miles an hour. Chance of rain 50%. Friday, much warmer. Mostly cloudy, then becoming mostly sunny between 8 a.m. and 2 p.m., then becoming mostly cloudy. A chance of thunderstorms between noon and 4 p.m. Showers likely between 2 p.m. and 4 p.m., then a chance of showers after 4 p.m. Some thunderstorms may produce gusty winds between noon and 4 p.m. Highs in the mid-70s. Temperature falling in the upper 60s in the afternoon. Southwest winds 15 to 20 miles an hour with gusts up to 40 miles an hour. Chance of rain 70%. Friday night, cooler. Mostly cloudy, then becoming partly cloudy between 8 p.m. and 10 p.m., then becoming mostly cloudy. A chance of showers before 8 p.m. Lows in the lower 40s. Northwest winds 15 to 20 miles an hour with gusts up to 40 miles an hour. Chance of rain 50%. Here is the latest National Weather Service forecast for Cambria County, including the city of Johnstown. Rest of today, partly sunny between 10 a.m. and 2 p.m., then mostly cloudy with a slight chance of showers after 2 p.m. Highs in the lower 60s. Southeast winds 5 to 10 miles an hour. Chance of rain 20%. Tonight, mostly cloudy. A slight chance of rain through midnight. A slight chance of thunderstorms. Rain likely after midnight. Lows in the mid-50s.
temperature rising to around 60 after midnight. South winds 10 to 15 miles an hour with gusts up to 30 miles an hour. Chance of rain 70%. Friday, mostly sunny through 2 p.m., then becoming mostly cloudy. A chance of showers between noon and 2 p.m. A chance of thunderstorms between noon and 4 p.m. Showers after 2 p.m. Some thunderstorms may produce gusty winds between noon and 4 p.m. Highs in the lower 70s. Temperature falling in the lower 60s in the afternoon. Southwest winds 15 to 20 miles an hour with gusts up to 40 miles an hour. Chance of rain 90%. Friday night, much cooler. Mostly cloudy. A chance of showers before 8 p.m., then showers likely between 8 p.m. and midnight. A chance of showers between midnight and 2 a.m. Lows in the upper 30s. Northwest winds 15 to 20 miles an hour with gusts up to 40 miles an hour. Chance of rain 70%. And now the extended forecast for South Central Pennsylvania. Saturday, mostly sunny. Highs in the upper 40s. Saturday night, clear. Widespread frost. Lows in the lower 30s. Sunday, sunny. Widespread frost. Highs in the mid 50s. Sunday night, mostly clear. Areas of frost. Lows in the mid 30s. Monday, sunny. Areas of frost. Highs around 60. Monday night, partly cloudy. Lows around 40. Tuesday, mostly sunny. Highs in the lower 60s. Tuesday night, partly cloudy. Lows around 40. Wednesday, sunny. Highs in the lower 60s. Here is the latest National Weather Service forecast for Blair and Bedford counties, including the city of Altoona. This afternoon, mostly cloudy with a 50% chance of showers. Highs in the lower 60s. Southeast winds 5 to 10 miles an hour with gusts up to 20 miles an hour. Tonight, cloudy. A chance of rain and a slight chance of thunderstorms. Lows in the mid-50s. South winds 5 to 10 miles an hour with gusts up to 30 miles an hour. Chance of rain 50%. Friday, much warmer. Mostly cloudy, then becoming mostly sunny between 8 a.m. and 2 p.m., then becoming mostly cloudy. A chance of thunderstorms between noon and 4 p.m. Showers likely between 2 p.m. and 4 p.m., then a chance of showers after 4 p.m. Some thunderstorms may produce gusty winds between noon and 4 p.m. Highs in the mid-70s. Temperature falling in the upper 60s in the afternoon. Southwest winds 15 to 20 miles an hour with gusts up to 40 miles an hour. Chance of rain 70%. Friday night, cooler. Mostly cloudy, then becoming partly cloudy between 8 p.m. and 10 p.m., then becoming mostly cloudy. A chance of showers before 8 p.m. Lows in the lower 40s. Northwest winds 15 to 20 miles an hour with gusts up to 40 miles an hour. Chance of rain 50%. Here is the latest National Weather Service forecast for Cambria County, including the city of Johnstown. This afternoon, partly sunny between noon and 2 p.m., then becoming mostly cloudy. A slight chance of showers after 2 p.m. Highs in the lower 60s. Southeast winds 5 to 10 miles an hour with gusts up to 20 miles an hour. Chance of rain 20%. Tonight, mostly cloudy. A slight chance of rain through midnight. A slight chance of thunderstorms. Rain likely after midnight. Lows in the mid-50s. Temperature rising to around 60 after midnight. South winds 10 to 15 miles an hour with gusts up to 30 miles an hour. Chance of rain 70%. Friday, mostly sunny through 2 p.m., then becoming mostly cloudy. A chance of showers between noon and 2 p.m. A chance of thunderstorms between noon and 4 p.m. Showers after 2 p.m. Some thunderstorms may produce gusty winds between noon and 4 p.m. Highs in the lower 70s. Temperature falling in the lower 60s in the afternoon. Southwest winds 15 to 20 miles an hour with gusts up to 40 miles an hour. Chance of rain 90%. Friday night, much cooler. Mostly cloudy.
A chance of showers before 8 p.m., then showers likely between 8 p.m. and midnight. A chance of showers between midnight and 2 a.m. Lows in the upper 30s. Northwest winds 15 to 20 miles an hour with gusts up to 40 miles an hour. Chance of rain 70%. And now the extended forecast for South Central Pennsylvania. Saturday, mostly sunny. Highs in the upper 40s. Saturday night, clear. Widespread frost. Lows in the lower 30s. Sunday, sunny. Widespread frost. Highs in the mid 50s. Sunday night, mostly clear. Areas of frost. Lows in the mid 30s. Monday, sunny. Areas of frost. Highs around 60. Monday night, partly cloudy. Lows around 40. Tuesday, mostly sunny. Highs in the lower 60s. Tuesday night, partly cloudy. Lows around 40. Wednesday, sunny. Highs in the lower 60s. The 8 to 14 day outlook, from Thursday, October 22nd to Wednesday, October 28th, calls for above normal temperatures and near normal precipitation. Normal high temperatures across central Pennsylvania during this period range from the mid-50s over the Allegheny Mountains to the low 60s across the lower Susquehanna Valley. Normal lows range from the mid-30s over the Alleghenies to the low 40s across the lower Susquehanna Valley. Here are the noon conditions in the Altoona area. In Altoona, it was partly sunny. The temperature was 59 degrees, the dew point 49, and the relative humidity 69%. The wind was variable at 5 miles an hour. The pressure was 30.21 inches and falling. At State College, it was mostly sunny. The temperature was 57 degrees, the dew point 50, and the relative humidity 77%. The wind was northeast at 7 miles an hour. The pressure was 30.22 inches and falling. Now, a few other local conditions: Johnstown, cloudy 58, Dubois, sunny 57, Latrobe, cloudy 64, Pittsburgh, partly sunny 60, Erie, mostly sunny 59, Bradford, sunny 54. To the south and east, York, mostly sunny 62, Selins Grove, cloudy 57, Harrisburg, mostly sunny 62, Philadelphia, mostly sunny 64, Baltimore, partly sunny 63, Washington, D.C., cloudy 66. Once again, in Altoona, it was 59 degrees under partly sunny skies. And at State College, it was 57 degrees under mostly sunny skies. 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Here's the hazardous weather outlook for the following counties: Bedford, Blair, and Cambria. For today and tonight. No hazardous weather is expected at this time. And now the extended outlook for the period Friday through Wednesday. Strong to severe thunderstorms with gusty winds are possible on Friday afternoon. Wind gusts into the 40s are possible on the ridge tops late Friday and Friday night. Spotter activation is not expected today. Partly to mostly cloudy skies early this morning will give way to overcast skies and spotty showers as a potent cold front begins to approach our region. High temperatures across Pennsylvania for today will range from the upper 60s and low 70s west of the Alleghenies to the low to mid 60s east of the Alleghenies. Showers will become more numerous tonight, with rumbles of thunder possible and any heavier showers. Southwesterly winds will gust to around 20 to 30 miles per hour ahead of the front on Friday. A line of showers with embedded thunderstorms will accompany Friday's frontal passage, with some storms potentially being severe. In the wake of this front will be northwest winds gusting to around 25 to 35 miles per hour Friday night through Saturday, along with much colder air for the weekend. Portions of the Northwest Mountains and Laurel Highlands may even see their first snowflakes of the season Friday night as lake effect rain and snow showers develop behind the front. Saturday's high temperatures may not climb out of the low to mid 40s across the northern tier and Laurels, while highs will range from the upper 40s to mid 50s elsewhere. Lows in the 20s and 30s are likely across all of the state early Saturday morning, except for communities throughout the lower Susquehanna, Lehigh, and Delaware valleys where the mercury will only dip to the low to mid 40s.
Widespread frost and freeze conditions are possible Sunday morning across the majority of the Keystone State. Here is the latest National Weather Service forecast for Blair and Bedford counties, including the city of Altoona. This afternoon, mostly cloudy with a 50% chance of showers. Highs in the lower 60s. Southeast winds 5 to 10 miles an hour with gusts up to 20 miles an hour. Tonight, cloudy. A chance of rain and a slight chance of thunderstorms. Lows in the mid-50s. South winds 5 to 10 miles an hour with gusts up to 30 miles an hour. Chance of rain 50%. Friday, much warmer. Mostly cloudy, then becoming mostly sunny between 8 a.m. and 2 p.m., then becoming mostly cloudy. A chance of thunderstorms between noon and 4 p.m. Showers likely between 2 p.m. and 4 p.m., then a chance of showers after 4 p.m. Some thunderstorms may produce gusty winds between noon and 4 p.m. Highs in the mid-70s. Temperature falling in the upper 60s in the afternoon. Southwest winds 15 to 20 miles an hour with gusts up to 40 miles an hour. Chance of rain 70%. Friday night, cooler. Mostly cloudy, then becoming partly cloudy between 8 p.m. and 10 p.m., then becoming mostly cloudy. A chance of showers before 8 p.m. Lows in the lower 40s. Northwest winds 15 to 20 miles an hour with gusts up to 40 miles an hour. Chance of rain 50%. Here is the latest National Weather Service forecast for Cambria County, including the city of Johnstown. This afternoon, partly sunny between noon and 2 p.m., then becoming mostly cloudy. A slight chance of showers after 2 p.m. Highs in the lower 60s. Southeast winds 5 to 10 miles an hour with gusts up to 20 miles an hour. Chance of rain 20%. Tonight, mostly cloudy. A slight chance of rain through midnight. A slight chance of thunderstorms. Rain likely after midnight. Lows in the mid-50s. Temperature rising to around 60 after midnight. South winds 10 to 15 miles an hour with gusts up to 30 miles an hour. Chance of rain 70%. Friday, mostly sunny through 2 p.m., then becoming mostly cloudy. A chance of showers between noon and 2 p.m. A chance of thunderstorms between noon and 4 p.m. Showers after 2 p.m. Some thunderstorms may produce gusty winds between noon and 4 p.m. Highs in the lower 70s. Temperature falling in the lower 60s in the afternoon. Southwest winds 15 to 20 miles an hour with gusts up to 40 miles an hour. Chance of rain 90%. Friday night, much cooler. Mostly cloudy. A chance of showers before 8 p.m., then showers likely between 8 p.m. and midnight. A chance of showers between midnight and 2 a.m. Lows in the upper 30s. Northwest winds 15 to 20 miles an hour with gusts up to 40 miles an hour. Chance of rain 70%. And now the extended forecast for South Central Pennsylvania. Saturday, mostly sunny. Highs in the upper 40s. Saturday night, clear. Widespread frost. Lows in the lower 30s. Sunday, sunny. Widespread frost. Highs in the mid-50s. Sunday night, mostly clear. Areas of frost. Lows in the mid-30s. Monday, sunny. Areas of frost. Highs around 60. Monday night, partly cloudy. Lows around 40. Tuesday, mostly sunny. Highs in the lower 60s. Tuesday night, partly cloudy. Lows around 40. Wednesday, sunny. Highs in the lower 60s. The 8 to 14 day outlook, from Thursday, October 22nd to Wednesday, October 28th, calls for above normal temperatures and near normal precipitation. Normal high temperatures across central Pennsylvania during this period range from the mid-50s over the Allegheny Mountains to the low 60s across the lower Susquehanna Valley. Normal lows range from the mid-30s over the Alleghenies to the low 40s across the lower Susquehanna Valley. Here are the noon conditions in the Altoona area. In Altoona, it was partly sunny. The temperature was 59 degrees, the dew point 49, and the relative humidity 69%.
The wind was variable at 5 miles an hour. The pressure was 30.21 inches and falling. At State College, it was mostly sunny. The temperature was 57 degrees, the dew point 50, and the relative humidity 77%. The wind was northeast at 7 miles an hour. The pressure was 30.22 inches and falling. Now, a few other local conditions: Johnstown, cloudy 58, Dubois, sunny 57, La Trobe, cloudy 64, Pittsburgh partly sunny 60, Erie, mostly sunny 59, Bradford sunny 54. To the south and east, York, mostly sunny 62, Selins Grove cloudy 57, Harrisburg mostly sunny 62, Philadelphia mostly sunny 64, Baltimore partly sunny 63, Washington DC cloudy 66. Once again, in Altoona it was 59 degrees under partly sunny skies. And at State College it was 57 degrees under mostly sunny skies. This is NOAA Weather Radio, All Hazards Station WNG 589. 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Here's the hazardous weather outlook for the following counties: Bedford, Blair, and Cambria. For today and tonight, no hazardous weather is expected at this time. And now the extended outlook for the period Friday through Wednesday. Strong to severe thunderstorms with gusty winds are possible on Friday afternoon. Wind gusts into the 40s are possible on the ridge tops late Friday and Friday night. Spotter activation is not expected today. Partly to mostly cloudy skies early this morning will give way to overcast skies and spotty showers as a potent cold front begins to approach our region. High temperatures across Pennsylvania for today will range from the upper 60s and low 70s west of the Alleghenies to the low to mid 60s east of the Alleghenies. Showers will become more numerous tonight, with rumbles of thunder possible and any heavier showers. Southwesterly winds will gust to around 20 to 30 miles per hour ahead of the front on Friday. A line of showers with embedded thunderstorms will accompany Friday's frontal passage, with some storms potentially being severe. In the wake of this front will be northwest winds gusting to around 25 to 35 miles per hour Friday night through Saturday, along with much colder air for the weekend. Portions of the Northwest Mountains and Laurel Highlands may even see their first snowflakes of the season Friday night as lake effect rain and snow showers develop behind the front. Saturday's high temperatures may not climb out of the low to mid 40s across the northern tier and Laurels, while highs will range from the upper 40s to mid 50s elsewhere. Lows in the 20s and 30s are likely across all of the state early Saturday morning, except for communities throughout the lower Susquehanna, Lehigh, and Delaware valleys where the mercury will only dip to the low to mid 40s. Widespread frost and freeze conditions are possible Sunday morning across the majority of the Keystone State. Here is the latest National Weather Service forecast for Blair and Bedford counties, including the city of Altoona. This afternoon, mostly cloudy with a 50% chance of showers. Highs in the lower 60s. Southeast winds 5 to 10 miles an hour with gusts up to 20 miles an hour. Tonight, cloudy. A chance of rain and a slight chance of thunderstorms. Lows in the mid-50s. South winds 5 to 10 miles an hour with gusts up to 30 miles an hour. Chance of rain 50%. Friday, much warmer. Mostly cloudy, then becoming mostly sunny between 8 a.m. and 2 p.m., then becoming mostly cloudy. A chance of thunderstorms between noon and 4 p.m. Showers likely between 2 p.m. and 4 p.m., then a chance of showers after 4 p.m. Some thunderstorms may produce gusty winds between noon and 4 p.m. Highs in the mid-70s. Temperature falling in the upper 60s in the afternoon. Southwest winds 15 to 20 miles an hour with gusts up to 40 miles an hour. Chance of rain 70%. Friday night, cooler. Mostly cloudy, then becoming partly cloudy between 8 p.m. and 10 p.m., then becoming mostly cloudy. A chance of showers before 8 p.m. Lows in the lower 40s. Northwest winds 15 to 20 miles an hour with gusts up to 40 miles an hour. Chance of rain 50%. Here is the latest National Weather Service forecast for Cambria County, including the city of Johnstown. This afternoon, partly sunny between noon and 2 p.m., then becoming mostly cloudy.
A slight chance of showers after 2 p.m. Highs in the lower 60s. Southeast winds 5 to 10 miles an hour with gusts up to 20 miles an hour. Chance of rain 20%. Tonight, mostly cloudy. A slight chance of rain through midnight. A slight chance of thunderstorms. Rain likely after midnight. Lows in the mid-50s. Temperature rising to around 60 after midnight. South winds 10 to 15 miles an hour with gusts up to 30 miles an hour. Chance of rain 70%. Friday, mostly sunny through 2 p.m., then becoming mostly cloudy. A chance of showers between noon and 2 p.m. A chance of thunderstorms between noon and 4 p.m. Showers after 2 p.m. Some thunderstorms may produce gusty winds between noon and 4 p.m. Highs in the lower 70s. Temperature falling in the lower 60s in the afternoon. Southwest winds 15 to 20 miles an hour with gusts up to 40 miles an hour. Chance of rain 90%. Friday night, much cooler. Mostly cloudy. A chance of showers before 8 p.m., then showers likely between 8 p.m. and midnight. A chance of showers between midnight and 2 a.m. Lows in the upper 30s. Northwest winds 15 to 20 miles an hour with gusts up to 40 miles an hour. Chance of rain 70%. And now the extended forecast for South Central Pennsylvania. Saturday, mostly sunny. Highs in the upper 40s. Saturday night, clear. Widespread frost. Lows in the lower 30s. Sunday, sunny. Widespread frost. Highs in the mid-50s. Sunday night, mostly clear. Areas of frost. Lows in the mid-30s. Monday, sunny. Areas of frost. Highs around 60. Monday night, partly cloudy. Lows around 40. Tuesday, mostly sunny. Highs in the lower 60s. Tuesday night, partly cloudy. Lows around 40. Wednesday, sunny. Highs in the lower 60s. 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Broadcasts originate from the National Weather Service in State College and are transmitted from the tower facilities provided by the Blair County Emergency Management Agency in Frankstown on a frequency of 162.425 MHz. We are located at Innovation Park in State College. 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Properly set weather radios with the alarm device will alert you when severe weather warnings or watches are issued. Programming on this station will be temporarily changed during severe weather to bring you the latest information. Warnings and safety information from the National Weather Service may someday save your life or protect your property. The 8 to 14 day outlook from Thursday, October 22nd to Wednesday, October 28th calls for above normal temperatures and near normal precipitation. Normal high temperatures across central Pennsylvania during this period range from the mid-50s over the Allegheny Mountains to the low 60s across the lower Susquehanna Valley. Normal lows range from the mid-30s over the Alleghenies to the low 40s across the lower Susquehanna Valley. Here are the noon conditions in the Altoona area. In Altoona, it was partly sunny. The temperature was 59 degrees, the dew point 49, and the relative humidity 69%. The wind was variable at 5 miles an hour. The pressure was 30.21 inches and falling. At State College, it was mostly sunny. The temperature was 57 degrees, the dew point 50, and the relative humidity 77%. The wind was northeast at 7 miles an hour. The pressure was 30.22 inches and falling. Now, a few other local conditions: Johnstown, cloudy 58, Dubois, sunny 57, La Trobe, cloudy 64, Pittsburgh, partly sunny 60, Erie, mostly sunny 59, Bradford, sunny 54. To the south and east, York, mostly sunny 62, Selins Grove, cloudy 57, Harrisburg, mostly sunny 62, Philadelphia, mostly sunny 64, Baltimore, partly sunny 63, Washington, D.C., cloudy 66. Once again, in Altoona it was 59 degrees under partly sunny skies. And at State College it was 57 degrees under mostly sunny skies.
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Here's the hazardous weather outlook for the following counties, Bedford, Blair, and Cambria. For today and tonight, no hazardous weather is expected at this time. And now the extended outlook for the period Friday through Wednesday. Strong to severe thunderstorms with gusty winds are possible on Friday afternoon. Wind gusts into the 40s are possible on the ridge tops late Friday and Friday night. Spotter activation is not expected today. Partly to mostly cloudy skies early this morning will give way to overcast skies and spotty showers as a potent cold front begins to approach our region. High temperatures across Pennsylvania for today will range from the upper 60s and low 70s west of the Alleghenies to the low to mid 60s east of the Alleghenies. Showers will become more numerous tonight, with rumbles of thunder possible and any heavier showers. Southwesterly winds will gust to around 20 to 30 miles per hour ahead of the front on Friday. A line of showers with embedded thunderstorms will accompany Friday's frontal passage, with some storms potentially being severe. In the wake of this front will be northwest winds gusting to around 25 to 35 miles per hour Friday night through Saturday, along with much colder air for the weekend. Portions of the Northwest Mountains and Laurel Highlands may even see their first snowflakes of the season Friday night as lake effect rain and snow showers develop behind the front. Saturday's high temperatures may not climb out of the low to mid 40s across the northern tier and Laurels, while highs will range from the upper 40s to mid 50s elsewhere. Lows in the 20s and 30s are likely across all of the state early Saturday morning, except for communities throughout the lower Susquehanna, Lehigh, and Delaware valleys where the mercury will only dip to the low to mid 40s. Widespread frost and freeze conditions are possible Sunday morning across the majority of the Keystone State. Here is the latest National Weather Service forecast for Blair and Bedford counties, including the city of Altoona. This afternoon, mostly cloudy with a 50% chance of showers. Highs in the lower 60s. Southeast winds 5 to 10 miles an hour with gusts up to 20 miles an hour. Tonight, cloudy. A chance of rain and a slight chance of thunderstorms. Lows in the mid-50s. South winds 5 to 10 miles an hour with gusts up to 30 miles an hour. Chance of rain 50%. Friday, much warmer. Mostly cloudy, then becoming mostly sunny between 8 a.m. and 2 p.m., then becoming mostly cloudy. A chance of thunderstorms between noon and 4 p.m. Showers likely between 2 p.m. and 4 p.m., then a chance of showers after 4 p.m. Some thunderstorms may produce gusty winds between noon and 4 p.m. Highs in the mid-70s. Temperature falling in the upper 60s in the afternoon. Southwest winds 15 to 20 miles an hour with gusts up to 40 miles an hour. Chance of rain 70%. Friday night, cooler. Mostly cloudy, then becoming partly cloudy between 8 p.m. and 10 p.m., then becoming mostly cloudy. A chance of showers before 8 p.m. Lows in the lower 40s. Northwest winds 15 to 20 miles an hour with gusts up to 40 miles an hour. Chance of rain 50%. Here is the latest National Weather Service forecast for Cambria County, including the city of Johnstown. This afternoon, partly sunny between noon and 2 p.m., then becoming mostly cloudy. A slight chance of showers after 2 p.m. Highs in the lower 60s. Southeast winds 5 to 10 miles an hour with gusts up to 20 miles an hour. Chance of rain 20%. Tonight, mostly cloudy. A slight chance of rain through midnight. A slight chance of thunderstorms. Rain likely after midnight. Lows in the mid-50s. Temperature rising to around 60 after midnight. South winds 10 to 15 miles an hour with gusts up to 30 miles an hour. Chance of rain 70%. Friday, mostly sunny through 2 p.m., then becoming mostly cloudy. A chance of showers between noon and 2 p.m. A chance of thunderstorms between noon and 4 p.m. Showers after 2 p.m. Some thunderstorms may produce gusty winds between noon and 4 p.m. Highs in the lower 70s. Temperature falling in the lower 60s in the afternoon.
southwest winds 15 to 20 miles an hour with gusts up to 40 miles an hour. Chance of rain 90%. Friday night, much cooler. Mostly cloudy. A chance of showers before 8 p.m., then showers likely between 8 p.m. and midnight. A chance of showers between midnight and 2 a.m. Lows in the upper 30s. Northwest winds 15 to 20 miles an hour with gusts up to 40 miles an hour. Chance of rain 70%. And now the extended forecast for south central Pennsylvania. Saturday, mostly sunny. Highs in the upper 40s. Saturday night, clear. Widespread frost. Lows in the lower 30s. Sunday, sunny. Widespread frost. Highs in the mid-50s. Sunday night, mostly clear. Areas of frost. Lows in the mid-30s. Monday, sunny. Areas of frost. Highs around 60. Monday night, partly cloudy. Lows around 40. Tuesday, mostly sunny. Highs in the lower 60s. Tuesday night, partly cloudy. Lows around 40. Wednesday, sunny. Highs in the lower 60s. The 8 to 14 day outlook, from Thursday, October 22nd to Wednesday, October 28th, calls for above normal temperatures and near normal precipitation. Normal high temperatures across central Pennsylvania during this period range from the mid-50s over the Allegheny Mountains to the low 60s across the lower Susquehanna Valley. Normal lows range from the mid-30s over the Alleghenies to the low 40s across the lower Susquehanna Valley. Here are the noon conditions in the Altoona area. In Altoona, it was partly sunny. The temperature was 59 degrees, the dew point 49, and the relative humidity 69%. The wind was variable at 5 miles an hour. The pressure was 30.21 inches and falling. At State College, it was mostly sunny. The temperature was 57 degrees, the dew point 50, and the relative humidity 77%. The wind was northeast at 7 miles an hour. The pressure was 30.22 inches and falling. Now, a few other local conditions: Johnstown, cloudy 58, Dubois, sunny 57, La Trobe, cloudy 64, Pittsburgh partly sunny 60, Erie, mostly sunny 59, Bradford sunny 54. To the south and east, York, mostly sunny 62, Selins Grove cloudy 57, Harrisburg mostly sunny 62, Philadelphia mostly sunny 64, Baltimore partly sunny 63, Washington DC cloudy 66. Once again, in Altoona it was 59 degrees under partly sunny skies. And at State College it was 57 degrees under mostly sunny skies. 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Here's the hazardous weather outlook for the following counties: Bedford, Blair, and Cambria. For today and tonight, no hazardous weather is expected at this time. And now the extended outlook for the period Friday through Wednesday. Strong to severe thunderstorms with gusty winds are possible on Friday afternoon. Wind gusts into the 40s are possible on the ridge tops late Friday and Friday night. Spotter activation is not expected today. Partly to mostly cloudy skies early this morning will give way to overcast skies and spotty showers as a potent cold front begins to approach our region. High temperatures across Pennsylvania for today will range from the upper 60s and low 70s west of the Alleghenies to the low to mid 60s east of the Alleghenies. Showers will become more numerous tonight, with rumbles of thunder possible and any heavier showers. Southwesterly winds will gust to around 20 to 30 miles per hour ahead of the front on Friday. A line of showers with embedded thunderstorms will accompany Friday's frontal passage, with some storms potentially being severe. In the wake of this front will be northwest winds gusting to around 25 to 35 miles per hour Friday night through Saturday, along with much colder air for the weekend. Portions of the Northwest Mountains and Laurel Highlands may even see their first snowflakes of the season Friday night as lake effect rain and snow showers develop behind the front. Saturday's high temperatures may not climb out of the low to mid 40s across the northern tier and Laurels, while highs will range from the upper 40s to mid 50s elsewhere.
Lows in the 20s and 30s are likely across all of the state early Saturday morning, except for communities throughout the lower Susquehanna, Lehigh, and Delaware valleys where the mercury will only dip to the low to mid 40s. Widespread frost and freeze conditions are possible Sunday morning across the majority of the Keystone State. Here is the latest National Weather Service forecast for Blair and Bedford counties, including the city of

This gusty winds between noon and 4 p.m. Highs in the mid-70s. Temperature falling into the upper 60s in the afternoon. Southwest winds 15 to 20 miles an hour with gusts up to 40 miles an hour. Chance of rain 70%. Friday night, cooler. Mostly cloudy, then becoming partly cloudy between 8 p.m. and 10 p.m., then becoming mostly cloudy. A chance of showers before 8 p.m. Lows in the lower 40s. Northwest winds 15 to 20 miles an hour with gusts up to 40 miles an hour. Chance of rain 50%. Here is the latest National Weather Service forecast for Cambria County, including the city of Johnstown. This afternoon, partly sunny between noon and 2 p.m., then becoming mostly cloudy. A slight chance of showers after 2 p.m. Highs in the lower 60s. Southeast winds 5 to 10 miles an hour with gusts up to 20 miles an hour. Chance of rain 20%. Tonight, mostly cloudy. A slight chance of rain through midnight. A slight chance of thunderstorms. Rain likely after midnight. Lows in the mid-50s. Temperature rising to around 60 after midnight. South winds 10 to 15 miles an hour with gusts up to 30 miles an hour. Chance of rain 70%. Friday, mostly sunny through 2 p.m., then becoming mostly cloudy. A chance of showers between noon and 2 p.m. A chance of thunderstorms between noon and 4 p.m. Showers after 2 p.m. Some thunderstorms may produce gusty winds.

much cooler. Mostly cloudy. A chance of showers before 8 p.m., then showers likely between 8 p.m. and midnight. A chance of showers between midnight and 2 a.m. Lows in the upper 30s. Northwest winds 15 to 20 miles an hour with gusts up to 40 miles an hour. Chance of rain 70%. And now the extended forecast for South Central Pennsylvania. Saturday, mostly sunny. Highs in the upper 40s. Saturday night, clear. Widespread frost. Lows in the lower 30s. Sunday, sunny. Widespread frost. Highs in the mid 50s. Sunday night, mostly clear. Areas of frost. Lows in the mid 30s. Monday, sunny. Areas of frost. Highs around 60. Monday night, partly cloudy. Lows around 40. Tuesday, mostly sunny. Highs in the lower 60s. Tuesday night, partly cloudy. Lows around 40. Wednesday, sunny. Highs in the lower 60s. The 8 to 14 day outlook, from Thursday, October 22nd to Wednesday, October 28th, calls for above normal temperatures and near normal precipitation. Normal high temperatures across central Pennsylvania during this period range from the mid-50s over the Allegheny Mountains to the low 60s across the lower Susquehanna Valley. Normal lows range from the mid-30s over the Alleghenies to the low 40s across the lower Susquehanna Valley. Here are the noon conditions in the Altoona area. In Altoona, it was partly sunny. The temperature was 59 degrees, the dew point 49, and the relative humidity 69%. The wind was variable at 5 miles an hour. The pressure was 30.21 inches and falling. At State College, it was mostly sunny. The temperature was 57 degrees, the dew point 50, and the relative humidity 77%. The wind was northeast at 7 miles an hour. The pressure was 30.22 inches and falling. Now, a few other local conditions: Johnstown, cloudy 58, DuBois, sunny 57, Latrobe, cloudy 64, Pittsburgh, partly sunny 60, Erie, mostly sunny 59, Bradford, sunny 54. To the south and east, York, mostly sunny 62, Selins Grove, cloudy 57, Harrisburg, mostly sunny 62, Philadelphia, mostly sunny 64, Baltimore, partly sunny 63, Washington, D.C., cloudy 66. Once again, in Altoona it was 59 degrees under partly sunny skies. And at State College it was 57 degrees under mostly sunny skies.

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Here's the hazardous weather outlook for the following counties, Bedford, Blair, and Cambria. For today and tonight, no hazardous weather is expected at this time. And now the extended outlook for the period Friday through Wednesday. Strong to severe thunderstorms with gusty winds are possible on Friday afternoon. Wind gusts into the 40s are possible on the ridge tops late Friday and Friday night. Spotter activation is not expected today. Partly to mostly cloudy skies early this morning will give way to overcast skies and spotty showers as a potent cold front begins to approach our region. High temperatures across Pennsylvania for today will range from the upper 60s and low 70s west of the Alleghenies to the low to mid 60s east of the Alleghenies. Showers will become more numerous tonight, with rumbles of thunder possible and any heavier showers. Southwesterly winds will gust to around 20 to 30 miles per hour ahead of the front on Friday. A line of showers with embedded thunderstorms will accompany Friday's frontal passage, with some storms potentially being severe. In the wake of this front will be northwest winds gusting to around 25 to 35 miles per hour Friday night through Saturday, along with much colder air for the weekend. Portions of the Northwest Mountains and Laurel Highlands may even see their first snowflakes of the season Friday night as lake effect rain and snow showers develop behind the front. Saturday's high temperatures may not climb out of the low to mid 40s across the northern tier and Laurels, while highs will range from the upper 40s to mid 50s elsewhere. Lows in the 20s and 30s are likely across all of the state early Saturday morning, except for communities throughout the lower Susquehanna, Lehigh, and Delaware valleys where the mercury will only dip to the low to mid 40s. Widespread frost and freeze conditions are possible Sunday morning across the majority of the Keystone State. Here is the latest National Weather Service forecast for Blair and Bedford counties, including the city of Altoona. This afternoon, mostly cloudy with a 50% chance of showers. Highs in the lower 60s. Southeast winds 5 to 10 miles an hour with gusts up to 20 miles an hour. Tonight, cloudy. A chance of rain and a slight chance of thunderstorms. Lows in the mid-50s. South winds 5 to 10 miles an hour with gusts up to 30 miles an hour. Chance of rain 50%. Friday, much warmer. Mostly cloudy, then becoming mostly sunny between 8 a.m. and 2 p.m., then becoming mostly cloudy. A chance of thunderstorms between noon and 4 p.m. Showers likely between 2 p.m. and 4 p.m., then a chance of showers after 4 p.m. Some thunderstorms may produce gusty winds between noon and 4 p.m. Highs in the mid-70s. Temperature falling into the upper 60s in the afternoon. Southwest winds 15 to 20 miles an hour with gusts up to 40 miles an hour. Chance of rain 70%. Friday night, cooler. Mostly cloudy, then becoming partly cloudy between 8 p.m. and 10 p.m., then becoming mostly cloudy. A chance of showers before 8 p.m. Lows in the lower 40s. Northwest winds 15 to 20 miles an hour with gusts up to 40 miles an hour. Chance of rain 50%. Here is the latest National Weather Service forecast for Cambria County, including the city of Johnstown. This afternoon, partly sunny between noon and 2 p.m., then becoming mostly cloudy. A slight chance of showers after 2 p.m. Highs in the lower 60s. Southeast winds 5 to 10 miles an hour with gusts up to 20 miles an hour. Chance of rain 20%. Tonight, mostly cloudy. A slight chance of rain through midnight. A slight chance of thunderstorms. Rain likely after midnight. Lows in the mid-50s. Temperature rising to around 60 after midnight. South winds 10 to 15 miles an hour with gusts up to 30 miles an hour. Chance of rain 70%. Friday, mostly sunny through 2 p.m., then becoming mostly cloudy. A chance of showers between noon and 2 p.m. A chance of thunderstorms between noon and 4 p.m. Showers after 2 p.m. Some thunderstorms may produce gusty winds between noon and 4 p.m. Highs in the lower 70s. Temperature falling into the lower 60s in the afternoon.
southwest winds 15 to 20 miles an hour with gusts up to 40 miles an hour. Chance of rain 90%. Friday night, much cooler. Mostly cloudy. A chance of showers before 8 p.m., then showers likely between 8 p.m. and midnight. A chance of showers between midnight and 2 a.m. Lows in the upper 30s. Northwest winds 15 to 20 miles an hour with gusts up to 40 miles an hour. Chance of rain 70%. And now the extended forecast for South Central Pennsylvania. Saturday, mostly sunny. Highs in the upper 40s. Saturday night, clear. Widespread frost. Lows in the lower 30s. Sunday, sunny. Widespread frost. Highs in the mid-50s. Sunday night, mostly clear. Areas of frost. Lows in the mid-30s. Monday, sunny. Areas of frost. Highs around 60. Monday night, partly cloudy. Lows around 40. Tuesday, mostly sunny. Highs in the lower 60s. Tuesday night, partly cloudy. Lows around 40. Wednesday, sunny. Highs in the lower 60s. The 8 to 14 day outlook, from Thursday, October 22nd to Wednesday, October 28th, calls for above normal temperatures and near normal precipitation. Normal high temperatures across central Pennsylvania during this period range from the mid-50s over the Allegheny Mountains to the low 60s across the lower Susquehanna Valley. Normal lows range from the mid-30s over the Alleghenies to the low 40s across the lower Susquehanna Valley. Here are the noon conditions in the Altoona area. In Altoona, it was partly sunny. The temperature was 59 degrees, the dew point 49, and the relative humidity 69%. The wind was variable at 5 miles an hour. The pressure was 30.21 inches and falling. At State College, it was mostly sunny. The temperature was 57 degrees, the dew point 50, and the relative humidity 77%. The wind was northeast at 7 miles an hour. The pressure was 30.22 inches and falling. Now, a few other local conditions: Johnstown, cloudy 58, DuBois, sunny 57, La Trobe, cloudy 64, Pittsburgh, partly sunny 60, Erie, mostly sunny 59, Bradford, sunny 54. To the south and east, York, mostly sunny 62, Selins Grove, cloudy 57, Harrisburg, mostly sunny 62, Philadelphia, mostly sunny 64, Baltimore, partly sunny 63, Washington, D.C., cloudy 66. Once again, in Altoona it was 59 degrees under partly sunny skies. And at State College it was 57 degrees under mostly sunny skies. This is NOAA Weather Radio, All Hazards Station WNG 589. 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Here's the hazardous weather outlook for the following counties: Bedford, Blair, and Cambria. For today and tonight, no hazardous weather is expected at this time. And now the extended outlook for the period Friday through Wednesday. Strong to severe thunderstorms with gusty winds are possible on Friday afternoon. Wind gusts into the 40s are possible on the ridge tops late Friday and Friday night. Spotter activation is not expected today. Partly to mostly cloudy skies early this morning will give way to overcast skies and spotty showers as a potent cold front begins to approach our region. High temperatures across Pennsylvania for today will range from the upper 60s and low 70s west of the Alleghenies to the low to mid 60s east of the Alleghenies. Showers will become more numerous tonight, with rumbles of thunder possible and any heavier showers. Southwesterly winds will gust to around 20 to 30 miles per hour ahead of the front on Friday. A line of showers with embedded thunderstorms will accompany Friday's frontal passage, with some storms potentially being severe. In the wake of this front will be northwest winds gusting to around 25 to 35 miles per hour Friday night through Saturday, along with much colder air for the weekend. Portions of the Northwest Mountains and Laurel Highlands may even see their first snowflakes of the season Friday night as lake effect rain and snow showers develop behind the front. Saturday's high temperatures may not climb out of the low to mid 40s across the northern tier and Laurels, while highs will range from the upper 40s to mid 50s elsewhere.
Lows in the 20s and 30s are likely across all of the state early Saturday morning, except for communities throughout the lower Susquehanna, Lehigh, and Delaware valleys where the mercury will only dip to the low to mid 40s. Widespread frost and freeze conditions are possible Sunday morning across the majority of the Keystone State. Here is the latest National Weather Service forecast for Blair and Bedford counties, including the city of Altoona. This afternoon, mostly cloudy with a 50% chance of showers. Highs in the lower 60s. Southeast winds 5 to 10 miles an hour with gusts up to 20 miles an hour. Tonight, cloudy. A chance of rain and a slight chance of thunderstorms. Lows in the mid-50s. South winds 5 to 10 miles an hour with gusts up to 30 miles an hour. Chance of rain 50%. Friday, much warmer. Mostly cloudy, then becoming mostly sunny between 8 a.m. and 2 p.m., then becoming mostly cloudy. A chance of thunderstorms between noon and 4 p.m. Showers likely between 2 p.m. and 4 p.m., then a chance of showers after 4 p.m. Some thunderstorms may produce gusty winds between noon and 4 p.m. Highs in the mid-70s. Temperature falling in the upper 60s in the afternoon. Southwest winds 15 to 20 miles an hour with gusts up to 40 miles an hour. Chance of rain 70%. Friday night, cooler. Mostly cloudy, then becoming partly cloudy between 8 p.m. and 10 p.m., then becoming mostly cloudy. A chance of showers before 8 p.m. Lows in the lower 40s. Northwest winds 15 to 20 miles an hour with gusts up to 40 miles an hour. Chance of rain 50%. Here is the latest National Weather Service forecast for Cambria County, including the city of Johnstown. This afternoon, partly sunny between noon and 2 p.m., then becoming mostly cloudy. A slight chance of showers after 2 p.m. Highs in the lower 60s. Southeast winds 5 to 10 miles an hour with gusts up to 20 miles an hour. Chance of rain 20%. Tonight, mostly cloudy. A slight chance of rain through midnight. A slight chance of thunder. An hour with gusts up to 30 miles an hour. Chance of rain 70%. Friday, mostly sunny through 2 p.m., then becoming mostly cloudy. A chance of showers between noon and 2 p.m. A chance of thunderstorms between noon and 4 p.m. Showers after 2 p.m. Some thunderstorms may produce gusty winds between noon and 4 p.m. Highs in the lower 70s. Temperature falling in the lower 60s in the afternoon. Southwest winds 15 to 20 miles an hour with gusts up to 40 miles an hour. Chance of rain 90%. Friday night, much cooler. Mostly cloudy. A chance of showers before 8 p.m., then showers likely between 8 p.m. and midnight. A chance of showers between midnight and 2 a.m. Lows in the upper 30s. Northwest winds 15 to 20 miles an hour with gusts up to 40 miles an hour. Chance of rain 70%. And now the extended forecast for South Central Pennsylvania. Saturday, mostly sunny. Highs in the upper 40s. Saturday night, clear. Widespread frost. Lows in the lower 30s. Sunday, sunny. Widespread frost. Highs in the mid-50s. Sunday night, mostly clear. Areas of frost. Lows in the mid-30s. Monday, sunny. Areas of frost. Highs around 60. Monday night, partly cloudy. Lows around 40. Tuesday, mostly sunny. Highs in the lower 60s. Tuesday night, partly cloudy. Lows around 40. Wednesday, sunny. Highs in the lower 60s. The 8 to 14 day outlook, from Thursday, October 22nd to Wednesday, October 28th, calls for above normal temperatures and near normal precipitation. Normal high temperatures across central Pennsylvania during this period range from the mid-50s over the Allegheny Mountains to the low 60s across the lower Susquehanna Valley. Normal lows range from the mid-30s over the Alleghenies to the low 40s across the lower Susquehanna Valley.
Here are the noon conditions in the Altoona area. In Altoona, it was partly sunny. The temperature was 59 degrees, the dew point 49, and the relative humidity 69%. The wind was variable at 5 miles an hour. The pressure was 30.21 inches and falling. At State College, it was mostly sunny. The temperature was 57 degrees, the dew point 50, and the relative humidity 77%. The wind was northeast at 7 miles an hour. The pressure was 30.22 inches and falling. Now, a few other local conditions: Johnstown, cloudy 58, Dubois, sunny 57, La Trobe, cloudy 64, Pittsburgh partly sunny 60, Erie, mostly sunny 59, Bradford sunny 54. To the south and east, York, mostly sunny 62, Selins Grove cloudy 57, Harrisburg mostly sunny 62, Philadelphia mostly sunny 64, Baltimore partly sunny 63, Washington DC cloudy 66. Once again, in Altoona it was 59 degrees under partly sunny skies. And at State College it was 57 degrees under mostly sunny skies. This is NOAA Weather Radio, All Hazards Station WNG 589. 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Here's the hazardous weather outlook for the following counties: Bedford, Blair, and Cambria. For today and tonight, no hazardous weather is expected at this time. And now the extended outlook for the period Friday through Wednesday. Strong to severe thunderstorms with gusty winds are possible on Friday afternoon. Wind gusts into the 40s are possible on the ridge tops late Friday and Friday night. Spotter activation is not expected today. Partly to mostly cloudy skies early this morning will give way to overcast skies and spotty showers as a potent cold front begins to approach our region. High temperatures across Pennsylvania for today will range from the upper 60s and low 70s west of the Alleghenies to the low to mid 60s east of the Alleghenies. Showers will become more numerous tonight, with rumbles of thunder possible and any heavier showers. Southwesterly winds will gust to around 20 to 30 miles per hour ahead of the front on Friday. A line of showers with embedded thunderstorms will accompany Friday's frontal passage, with some storms potentially being severe. In the wake of this front will be northwest winds gusting to around 25 to 35 miles per hour Friday night through Saturday, along with much colder air for the weekend. Portions of the Northwest Mountains and Laurel Highlands may even see their first snowflakes of the season Friday night as lake effect rain and snow showers develop behind the front. Saturday's high temperatures may not climb out of the low to mid 40s across the northern tier and Laurels, while highs will range from the upper 40s to mid 50s elsewhere. Lows in the 20s and 30s are likely across all of the state early Saturday morning, except for communities throughout the lower Susquehanna, Lehigh, and Delaware valleys where the mercury will only dip to the low to mid 40s. Widespread frost and freeze conditions are possible Sunday morning across the majority of the Keystone State. Here is the latest National Weather Service forecast for Blair and Bedford counties, including the city of Altoona. This afternoon, mostly cloudy with a 50% chance of showers. Highs in the lower 60s. Southeast winds 5 to 10 miles an hour with gusts up to 20 miles an hour. Tonight, cloudy. A chance of rain and a slight chance of thunderstorms. Lows in the mid-50s. South winds 5 to 10 miles an hour with gusts up to 30 miles an hour. Chance of rain 50%. Friday, much warmer. Mostly cloudy, then becoming mostly sunny between 8 a.m. and 2 p.m., then becoming mostly cloudy. A chance of thunderstorms between noon and 4 p.m. Showers likely between 2 p.m. and 4 p.m., then a chance of showers after 4 p.m. Some thunderstorms may produce gusty winds between noon and 4 p.m. Highs in the mid-70s. Temperature falling in the upper 60s in the afternoon. Southwest winds 15 to 20 miles an hour with gusts up to 40 miles an hour. Chance of rain 70%. Friday night, cooler. Mostly cloudy, then becoming partly cloudy between 8 p.m. and 10 p.m., then becoming mostly cloudy. A chance of showers before 8 p.m. Lows in the lower 40s. Northwest winds 15 to 20 miles an hour with gusts up to 40 miles an hour. Chance of rain 50%.
Here is the latest National Weather Service forecast for Cambria County, including the city of Johnstown. This afternoon, partly sunny between noon and 2 p.m., then becoming mostly cloudy. A slight chance of showers after 2 p.m. Highs in the lower 60s. Southeast winds 5 to 10 miles an hour with gusts up to 20 miles an hour. Chance of rain 20%. Tonight, mostly cloudy. A slight chance of rain through midnight. A slight chance of thunderstorms. Rain likely after midnight. Lows in the mid-50s. Temperature rising to around 60 after midnight. South winds 10 to 15 miles an hour with gusts up to 30 miles an hour. Chance of rain 70%. Friday, mostly sunny through 2 p.m., then becoming mostly cloudy. A chance of showers between noon and 2 p.m. A chance of thunderstorms between noon and 4 p.m. Showers after 2 p.m. Some thunderstorms may produce gusty winds between noon and 4 p.m. Highs in the lower 70s. Temperature falling in the lower 60s in the afternoon. Southwest winds 15 to 20 miles an hour with gusts up to 40 miles an hour. Chance of rain 90%. Friday night, much cooler. Mostly cloudy. A chance of showers before 8 p.m., then showers likely between 8 p.m. and midnight. A chance of showers between midnight and 2 a.m. Lows in the upper 30s. Northwest winds 15 to 20 miles an hour with gusts up to 40 miles an hour. Chance of rain 70%. And now the extended forecast for South Central Pennsylvania. Saturday, mostly sunny. Highs in the upper 40s. Saturday night, clear. Widespread frost. Lows in the lower 30s. Sunday, sunny. Widespread frost. Highs in the mid-50s. Sunday night, mostly clear. Areas of frost. Lows in the mid-30s. Monday, sunny. Areas of frost. Highs around 60. Monday night, partly cloudy. Lows around 40. Tuesday, mostly sunny. Highs in the lower 60s. Tuesday night, partly cloudy. Lows around 40. Wednesday, sunny. Highs in the lower 60s. The 8 to 14 day outlook, from Thursday, October 22nd to Wednesday, October 28th, calls for above normal temperatures and near normal precipitation. Normal high temperatures across central Pennsylvania during this period range from the mid-50s over the Allegheny Mountains to the low 60s across the lower Susquehanna Valley. Normal lows range from the mid-30s over the Alleghenies to the low 40s across the lower Susquehanna Valley. Here are the 1 p.m. conditions in the Altoona area. In Altoona, it was cloudy. The temperature was 61 degrees, the dew point 50, and the relative humidity 67%. The wind was variable at 3 miles an hour. The pressure was 30.19 inches and falling. At State College, it was mostly sunny. The temperature was 61 degrees, the dew point 50, and the relative humidity 67%. The wind was east at 10 miles an hour. The pressure was 30.20 inches and falling. Now, a few other local conditions: Johnstown, cloudy 58, Dubois, mostly sunny 60, La Trobe, partly sunny 68, Pittsburgh, partly sunny 62, Erie, mostly sunny 61, Bradford, mostly sunny 58. To the south and east, York, sunny 64, Selins Grove, mostly sunny 60, Harrisburg, mostly sunny 64, Philadelphia, partly sunny 66, Baltimore, partly sunny 63, Washington, D.C., cloudy 65. Once again, in Altoona, it was 61 degrees under cloudy skies. And at State College, it was 61 degrees under mostly sunny skies. 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Here's the hazardous weather outlook for the following counties: Bedford, Blair, and Cambria. For today and tonight, no hazardous weather is expected at this time. And now the extended outlook for the period Friday through Wednesday. Strong to severe thunderstorms with gusty winds are possible on Friday afternoon. Wind gusts into the 40s are possible on the ridge tops late Friday and Friday night.
Spotter activation is not expected today. Partly to mostly cloudy skies early this morning will give way to overcast skies and spotty showers as a potent cold front begins to approach our region. High temperatures across Pennsylvania for today will range from the upper 60s and low 70s west of the Alleghenies to the low to mid 60s east of the Alleghenies. Showers will become more numerous tonight, with rumbles of thunder possible and any heavier showers. Southwesterly winds will gust to around 20 to 30 miles per hour ahead of the front on Friday. A line of showers with embedded thunderstorms will accompany Friday's frontal passage, with some storms potentially being severe. In the wake of this front will be northwest winds gusting to around 25 to 35 miles per hour Friday night through Saturday, along with much colder air for the weekend. Portions of the Northwest Mountains and Laurel Highlands may even see their first snowflakes of the season Friday night as lake effect rain and snow showers develop behind the front. Saturday's high temperatures may not climb out of the low to mid 40s across the northern tier and Laurels, while highs will range from the upper 40s to mid 50s elsewhere. Lows in the 20s and 30s are likely across all of the state early Saturday morning, except for communities throughout the lower Susquehanna, Lehigh, and Delaware valleys where the mercury will only dip to the low to mid 40s. Widespread frost and freeze conditions are possible Sunday morning across the majority of the Keystone State. Here is the latest National Weather Service forecast for Blair and Bedford counties, including the city of Altoona. This afternoon, mostly cloudy with a 50% chance of showers. Highs in the lower 60s. Southeast winds 5 to 10 miles an hour with gusts up to 20 miles an hour. Tonight, cloudy. A chance of rain and a slight chance of thunderstorms. Lows in the mid-50s. South winds 5 to 10 miles an hour with gusts up to 30 miles an hour. Chance of rain 50%. Friday, much warmer. Mostly cloudy, then becoming mostly sunny between 8 a.m. and 2 p.m., then becoming mostly cloudy. A chance of thunderstorms between noon and 4 p.m. Showers likely between 2 p.m. and 4 p.m., then a chance of showers after 4 p.m. Some thunderstorms may produce gusty winds between noon and 4 p.m. Highs in the mid-70s. Temperature falling in the upper 60s in the afternoon. Southwest winds 15 to 20 miles an hour with gusts up to 40 miles an hour. Chance of rain 70%. Friday night, cooler. Mostly cloudy, then becoming partly cloudy between 8 p.m. and 10 p.m., then becoming mostly cloudy. A chance of showers before 8 p.m. Lows in the lower 40s. Northwest winds 15 to 20 miles an hour with gusts up to 40 miles an hour. Chance of rain 50%. Here is the latest National Weather Service forecast for Cambria County, including the city of Johnstown. This afternoon, partly sunny between noon and 2 p.m., then becoming mostly cloudy. A slight chance of showers after 2 p.m. Highs in the lower 60s. Southeast winds 5 to 10 miles an hour with gusts up to 20 miles an hour. Chance of rain 20%. Tonight, mostly cloudy. A slight chance of rain through midnight. A slight chance of thunderstorms. Rain likely after midnight. Lows in the mid-50s. Temperature rising to around 60 after midnight. South winds 10 to 15 miles an hour with gusts up to 30 miles an hour. Chance of rain 70%. Friday, mostly sunny through 2 p.m., then becoming mostly cloudy. A chance of showers between noon and 2 p.m. A chance of thunderstorms between noon and 4 p.m. Showers after 2 p.m. Some thunderstorms may produce gusty winds between noon and 4 p.m. Highs in the lower 70s. Temperature falling in the lower 60s in the afternoon. Southwest winds 15 to 20 miles an hour with gusts up to 40 miles an hour. Chance of rain 90%. Friday night, much cooler. Mostly cloudy. A chance of showers before 8 p.m., then showers likely between 8 p.m. and midnight. A chance of showers between midnight and 2 a.m. Lows in the upper 30s. Northwest winds 15 to 20 miles an hour with gusts up to 40 miles an hour. Chance of rain 70%. And now the extended forecast for South Central Pennsylvania. Saturday, mostly sunny. Highs in the upper 40s. Saturday night, clear.
widespread frost. Lows in the lower 30s. Sunday, sunny. Widespread frost. Highs in the mid-50s. Sunday night, mostly clear. Areas of frost. Lows in the mid-30s. Monday, sunny. Areas of frost. Highs around 60. Monday night, partly cloudy. Lows around 40. Tuesday, mostly sunny. Highs in the lower 60s. Tuesday night, partly cloudy. Lows around 40. Wednesday, sunny. Highs in the lower 60s. The 8 to 14 day outlook, from Thursday, October 22nd to Wednesday, October 28th, calls for above normal temperatures and near normal precipitation. Normal high temperatures across central Pennsylvania during this period range from the mid-50s over the Allegheny Mountains to the low 60s across the lower Susquehanna Valley. Normal lows range from the mid-30s over the Alleghenies to the low 40s across the lower Susquehanna Valley. Here are the 1 p.m. conditions in the Altoona area. In Altoona, it was cloudy. The temperature was 61 degrees, the dew point 50, and the relative humidity 67%. The wind was variable at 3 miles an hour. The pressure was 30.19 inches and falling. At State College, it was mostly sunny. The temperature was 61 degrees, the dew point 50, and the relative humidity 67%. The wind was east at 10 miles an hour. The pressure was 30.20 inches and falling. Now, a few other local conditions: Johnstown, cloudy 58, Dubois, mostly sunny 60, La Trobe, partly sunny 68, Pittsburgh, partly sunny 62, Erie, mostly sunny 61, Bradford, mostly sunny 58. To the south and east, York, sunny 64, Selins Grove, mostly sunny 60, Harrisburg, mostly sunny 64, Philadelphia, partly sunny 66, Baltimore, partly sunny 63, Washington, D.C., cloudy 65. Once again, in Altoona, it was 61 degrees under cloudy skies. And at State College, it was 61 degrees under mostly sunny skies. 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Here's the hazardous weather outlook for the following counties: Bedford, Blair, and Cambria. For today and tonight, no hazardous weather is expected at this time. And now the extended outlook for the period Friday through Wednesday. Strong to severe thunderstorms with gusty winds are possible on Friday afternoon. Wind gusts into the 40s are possible on the ridge tops late Friday and Friday night. Spotter activation is not expected today. Partly to mostly cloudy skies early this morning will give way to overcast skies and spotty showers as a potent cold front begins to approach our region. High temperatures across Pennsylvania for today will range from the upper 60s and low 70s west of the Alleghenies to the low to mid 60s east of the Alleghenies. Showers will become more numerous tonight, with rumbles of thunder possible and any heavier showers. Southwesterly winds will gust to around 20 to 30 miles per hour ahead of the front on Friday. A line of showers with embedded thunderstorms will accompany Friday's frontal passage, with some storms potentially being severe. In the wake of this front will be northwest winds gusting to around 25 to 35 miles per hour Friday night through Saturday, along with much colder air for the weekend. Portions of the Northwest Mountains and Laurel Highlands may even see their first snowflakes of the season Friday night as lake effect rain and snow showers develop behind the front. Saturday's high temperatures may not climb out of the low to mid 40s across the northern tier and Laurels, while highs will range from the upper 40s to mid 50s elsewhere. Lows in the 20s and 30s are likely across all of the state early Saturday morning, except for communities throughout the lower Susquehanna, Lehigh, and Delaware valleys where the mercury will only dip to the low to mid 40s. Widespread frost and freeze conditions are possible Sunday morning across the majority of the Keystone State. Here is the latest National Weather Service forecast for Blair and Bedford counties, including the city of Altoona. This afternoon, mostly cloudy with a 50% chance of showers. Highs in the lower 60s. Southeast winds 5 to 10 miles an hour with gusts up to 20 miles an hour. Tonight, cloudy. A chance of rain and a slight chance of thunderstorms. Lows in the mid-50s.
South winds 5 to 10 miles an hour with gusts up to 30 miles an hour. Chance of rain 50%. Friday, much warmer. Mostly cloudy, then becoming mostly sunny between 8 a.m. and 2 p.m., then becoming mostly cloudy. A chance of thunderstorms between noon and 4 p.m. Showers likely between 2 p.m. and 4 p.m., then a chance of showers after 4 p.m. Some thunderstorms may produce gusty winds between noon and 4 p.m. Highs in the mid-70s. Temperature falling in the upper 60s in the afternoon. Southwest winds 15 to 20 miles an hour with gusts up to 40 miles an hour. Chance of rain 70%. Friday night, cooler. Mostly cloudy, then becoming partly cloudy between 8 p.m. and 10 p.m., then becoming mostly cloudy. A chance of showers before 8 p.m. Lows in the lower 40s. Northwest winds 15 to 20 miles an hour with gusts up to 40 miles an hour. Chance of rain 50%. Here is the latest National Weather Service forecast for Cambria County, including the city of Johnstown. This afternoon, partly sunny between noon and 2 p.m., then becoming mostly cloudy. A slight chance of showers after 2 p.m. Highs in the lower 60s. Southeast winds 5 to 10 miles an hour with gusts up to 20 miles an hour. Chance of rain 20%. Tonight, mostly cloudy. A slight chance of rain through midnight. A slight chance of thunderstorms. Rain likely after midnight. Lows in the mid-50s. Temperature rising to around 60 after midnight. South winds 10 to 15 miles an hour with gusts up to 30 miles an hour. Chance of rain 70%. Friday, mostly sunny through 2 p.m., then becoming mostly cloudy. A chance of showers between noon and 2 p.m. A chance of thunderstorms between noon and 4 p.m. Showers after 2 p.m. Some thunderstorms may produce gusty winds between noon and 4 p.m. Highs in the lower 70s. Temperature falling in the lower 60s in the afternoon. Southwest winds 15 to 20 miles an hour with gusts up to 40 miles an hour. Chance of rain 90%. Friday night, much cooler. Mostly cloudy. A chance of showers before 8 p.m., then showers likely between 8 p.m. and midnight. A chance of showers between midnight and 2 a.m. Lows in the upper 30s. Northwest winds 15 to 20 miles an hour with gusts up to 40 miles an hour. Chance of rain 70%. And now the extended forecast for South Central Pennsylvania. Saturday, mostly sunny. Highs in the upper 40s. Saturday night, clear. Widespread frost. Lows in the lower 30s. Sunday, sunny. Widespread frost. Highs in the mid-50s. Sunday night, mostly clear. Areas of frost. Lows in the mid-30s. Monday, sunny. Areas of frost. Highs around 60. Monday night, partly cloudy. Lows around 40. Tuesday, mostly sunny. Highs in the lower 60s. Tuesday night, partly cloudy. Lows around 40. Wednesday, sunny. Highs in the lower 60s. The 8 to 14 day outlook, from Thursday, October 22nd to Wednesday, October 28th, calls for above normal temperatures and near normal precipitation. Normal high temperatures across central Pennsylvania during this period range from the mid-50s over the Allegheny Mountains to the low 60s across the lower Susquehanna Valley. Normal lows range from the mid-30s over the Alleghenies to the low 40s across the lower Susquehanna Valley. Here are the 1 p.m. conditions in the Altoona area. In Altoona, it was cloudy. The temperature was 61 degrees, the dew point 50, and the relative humidity 67%. The wind was variable at 3 miles an hour. The pressure was 30.19 inches and falling. At State College, it was mostly sunny. The temperature was 61 degrees, the dew point 50, and the relative humidity 67%. The wind was east at 10 miles an hour. The pressure was 30.20 inches and falling. Now, a few other local conditions: Johnstown, cloudy 58, Du Bois,
mostly sunny 60, La Trobe, partly sunny 68, Pittsburgh partly sunny 62, Erie, mostly sunny 61, Bradford mostly sunny 58. To the south and east, York, sunny 64, Selins Grove mostly sunny 60, Harrisburg mostly sunny 64, Philadelphia partly sunny 66, Baltimore partly sunny 63, Washington DC cloudy 65. Once again, in Altoona it was 61 degrees under cloudy skies. And at State College it was 61 degrees under mostly sunny skies. 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We are located at Innovation Park in State College. 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Properly set weather radios, with the alarm device, will alert you when severe weather warnings or watches are issued. Programming on this station will be temporarily changed during severe weather, to bring you the latest information. Warnings and safety information from the National Weather Service may someday save your life or protect your property. Here's the hazardous weather outlook, for the following counties, Bedford, Blair and Cambria. For today and tonight. No hazardous weather is expected at this time. And now the extended outlook for the period Friday through Wednesday. Strong to severe thunderstorms with gusty winds are possible on Friday afternoon. Wind gusts into the 40s are possible on the ridge tops late Friday and Friday night. Spotter activation is not expected today. Partly to mostly cloudy skies early this morning will give way to overcast skies and spotty showers as a potent cold front begins to approach our region. High temperatures across Pennsylvania for today will range from the upper 60s and low 70s west of the Alleghenies to the low to mid 60s east of the Alleghenies. Showers will become more numerous tonight, with rumbles of thunder possible and any heavier showers. Southwesterly winds will gust to around 20 to 30 miles per hour ahead of the front on Friday. A line of showers with embedded thunderstorms will accompany Friday's frontal passage, with some storms potentially being severe. In the wake of this front will be northwest winds gusting to around 25 to 35 miles per hour Friday night through Saturday, along with much colder air for the weekend. Portions of the Northwest Mountains and Laurel Highlands may even see their first snowflakes of the season Friday night as lake effect rain and snow showers develop behind the front. Saturday's high temperatures may not climb out of the low to mid 40s across the northern tier and Laurels, while highs will range from the upper 40s to mid 50s elsewhere. Lows in the 20s and 30s are likely across all of the state early Saturday morning, except for communities throughout the lower Susquehanna, Lehigh, and Delaware valleys where the mercury will only dip to the low to mid 40s. Widespread frost and freeze conditions are possible Sunday morning across the majority of the Keystone State. Here is the latest National Weather Service forecast for Blair and Bedford counties, including the city of Altoona. This afternoon, mostly cloudy with a 50% chance of showers. Highs in the lower 60s. Southeast winds 5 to 10 miles an hour with gusts up to 20 miles an hour. Tonight, cloudy. A chance of rain and a slight chance of thunderstorms. Lows in the mid-50s. South winds 5 to 10 miles an hour with gusts up to 30 miles an hour. Chance of rain 50%. Friday, much warmer. Mostly cloudy, then becoming mostly sunny between 8 a.m. and 2 p.m., then becoming mostly cloudy. A chance of thunderstorms between noon and 4 p.m. Showers likely between 2 p.m. and 4 p.m., then a chance of showers after 4 p.m. Some thunderstorms may produce gusty winds between noon and 4 p.m. Highs in the mid-70s. Temperature falling in the upper 60s in the afternoon. Southwest winds 15 to 20 miles an hour with gusts up to 40 miles an hour. Chance of rain 70%. Friday night, cooler. Mostly cloudy, then becoming partly cloudy between 8 p.m. and 10 p.m., then becoming mostly cloudy. A chance of showers before 8 p.m. Lows in the lower 40s.
Northwest winds 15 to 20 miles an hour with gusts up to 40 miles an hour. Chance of rain 50%. Here is the latest National Weather Service forecast for Cambria County, including the city of Johnstown. This afternoon, partly sunny between noon and 2 p.m., then becoming mostly cloudy. A slight chance of showers after 2 p.m. Highs in the lower 60s. Southeast winds 5 to 10 miles an hour with gusts up to 20 miles an hour. Chance of rain 20%. Tonight, mostly cloudy. A slight chance of rain through midnight. A slight chance of thunderstorms. Rain likely after midnight. Lows in the mid-50s. Temperature rising to around 60 after midnight. South winds 10 to 15 miles an hour with gusts up to 30 miles an hour. Chance of rain 70%. Friday, mostly sunny through 2 p.m., then becoming mostly cloudy. A chance of showers between noon and 2 p.m. A chance of thunderstorms between noon and 4 p.m. Showers after 2 p.m. Some thunderstorms may produce gusty winds between noon and 4 p.m. Highs in the lower 70s. Temperature falling in the lower 60s in the afternoon. Southwest winds 15 to 20 miles an hour with gusts up to 40 miles an hour. Chance of rain 90%. Friday night, much cooler. Mostly cloudy. A chance of showers before 8 p.m., then showers likely between 8 p.m. and midnight. A chance of showers between midnight and 2 a.m. Lows in the upper 30s. Northwest winds 15 to 20 miles an hour with gusts up to 40 miles an hour. Chance of rain 70%. And now the extended forecast for South Central Pennsylvania. Saturday, mostly sunny. Highs in the upper 40s. Saturday night, clear. Widespread frost. Lows in the lower 30s. Sunday, sunny. Widespread frost. Highs in the mid-50s. Sunday night, mostly clear. Areas of frost. Lows in the mid-30s. Monday, sunny. Areas of frost. Highs around 60. Monday night, partly cloudy. Lows around 40. Tuesday, mostly sunny. Highs in the lower 60s. Tuesday night, partly cloudy. Lows around 40. Wednesday, sunny. Highs in the lower 60s. The 8 to 14 day outlook, from Thursday, October 22nd to Wednesday, October 28th, calls for above normal temperatures and near normal precipitation. Normal high temperatures across central Pennsylvania during this period range from the mid-50s over the Allegheny Mountains to the low 60s across the lower Susquehanna Valley. Normal lows range from the mid-30s over the Alleghenies to the low 40s across the lower Susquehanna Valley. Here are the 1 p.m. conditions in the Altoona area. In Altoona, it was cloudy. The temperature was 61 degrees, the dew point 50, and the relative humidity 67%. The wind was variable at 3 miles an hour. The pressure was 30.19 inches and falling. At State College, it was mostly sunny. The temperature was 61 degrees, the dew point 50, and the relative humidity 67%. The wind was east at 10 miles an hour. The pressure was 30.20 inches and falling. Now, a few other local conditions: Johnstown, cloudy 58, Dubois, mostly sunny 60, Latrobe, partly sunny 68, Pittsburgh, partly sunny 62, Erie, mostly sunny 61, Bradford, mostly sunny 58. To the south and east, York, sunny 64, Selins Grove, mostly sunny 60, Harrisburg, mostly sunny 64, Philadelphia, partly sunny 66, Baltimore, partly sunny 63, Washington, D.C., cloudy 65. Once again, in Altoona, it was 61 degrees under cloudy skies. And at State College, it was 61 degrees under mostly sunny skies. This is NOAA Weather Radio, All Hazards Station WNG 589. 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Here's the hazardous weather outlook for the following counties: Bedford, Blair, and Cambria. For today and tonight, no hazardous weather is expected at this time. And now the extended outlook for the period Friday through Wednesday. Strong to severe thunderstorms with gusty winds are possible on Friday afternoon.
Wind gusts into the 40s are possible on the ridge tops late Friday and Friday night. Spotter activation is not expected today. Partly to mostly cloudy skies early this morning will give way to overcast skies and spotty showers as a potent cold front begins to approach our region. High temperatures across Pennsylvania for today will range from the upper 60s and low 70s west of the Alleghenies to the low to mid 60s east of the Alleghenies. Showers will become more numerous tonight, with rumbles of thunder possible and any heavier showers. Southwesterly winds will gust to around 20 to 30 miles per hour ahead of the front on Friday. A line of showers with embedded thunderstorms will accompany Friday's frontal passage, with some storms potentially being severe. In the wake of this front will be northwest winds gusting to around 25 to 35 miles per hour Friday night through Saturday, along with much colder air for the weekend. Portions of the Northwest Mountains and Laurel Highlands may even see their first snowflakes of the season Friday night as lake effect rain and snow showers develop behind the front. Saturday's high temperatures may not climb out of the low to mid 40s across the northern tier and Laurels, while highs will range from the upper 40s to mid 50s elsewhere. Lows in the 20s and 30s are likely across all of the state early Saturday morning, except for communities throughout the lower Susquehanna, Lehigh, and Delaware valleys where the mercury will only dip to the low to mid 40s. Widespread frost and freeze conditions are possible Sunday morning across the majority of the Keystone State. Here is the latest National Weather Service forecast for Blair and Bedford counties, including the city of Altoona. This afternoon, partly sunny between 2 p.m. and 4 p.m., then becoming mostly cloudy. A 50% chance of showers. Near steady temperature around 60. Southeast winds 5 to 10 miles an hour with gusts up to 20 miles an hour. Tonight, cloudy. A chance of showers through midnight. A slight chance of thunderstorms. Showers likely after midnight. Lows in the mid-50s. South winds 5 to 10 miles an hour with gusts up to 30 miles an hour. Chance of rain 70%. Friday, much warmer. Mostly cloudy, then becoming mostly sunny between 8 a.m. and 2 p.m., then becoming mostly cloudy. A chance of thunderstorms between noon and 4 p.m. Showers likely between 2 p.m. and 4 p.m., then a chance of showers after 4 p.m. Some thunderstorms may produce gusty winds between noon and 4 p.m. Highs in the mid-70s. Temperature falling in the upper 60s in the afternoon. Southwest winds 15 to 20 miles an hour with gusts up to 40 miles an hour. Chance of rain 70%. Friday night, cooler. Mostly cloudy, then becoming partly cloudy between 8 p.m. and 10 p.m., then becoming mostly cloudy. A chance of showers before 8 p.m. Lows in the lower 40s. Northwest winds 15 to 20 miles an hour with gusts up to 40 miles an hour. Chance of rain 50%. Here is the latest National Weather Service forecast for Cambria County, including the city of Johnstown. This afternoon, partly sunny with a 20% chance of showers. Near steady temperature around 60. Southeast winds 5 to 10 miles an hour with gusts up to 20 miles an hour. Tonight, mostly cloudy. A chance of showers and a slight chance of thunderstorms between 10 p.m. and 2 a.m. Rain likely and a slight chance of thunderstorms after 2 a.m. Lows in the mid-50s. South winds 10 to 15 miles an hour with gusts up to 30 miles an hour. Chance of rain 70%. Friday, warmer. Mostly sunny through 2 p.m., then becoming mostly cloudy. A chance of showers between noon and 2 p.m. A chance of thunderstorms between noon and 4 p.m. Showers after 2 p.m. Some thunderstorms may produce gusty winds between noon and 4 p.m. Highs in the lower 70s. Temperature falling in the lower 60s in the afternoon. Southwest winds 15 to 20 miles an hour with gusts up to 40 miles an hour. Chance of rain 90%. Friday night, much cooler. Mostly cloudy. A chance of showers before 8 p.m., then showers likely between 8 p.m. and midnight. A chance of showers between midnight and 2 a.m. Lows in the upper 30s. Northwest winds 15 to 20 miles an hour with gusts up to 40 miles an hour. Chance of rain 70%.
and now the extended forecast for South Central Pennsylvania. Saturday, mostly sunny. Highs in the upper 40s. Saturday night, clear. Widespread frost. Lows in the lower 30s. Sunday, sunny. Widespread frost. Highs in the mid 50s. Sunday night, mostly clear. Areas of frost. Lows in the mid 30s. Monday, sunny. Areas of frost. Highs around

1 p.m. conditions in the Altoona area. In Altoona, it was cloudy. The temperature was 61 degrees, the dew point 50, and the relative humidity 67%. The wind was variable at 3 miles an hour. The pressure was 30.19 inches and falling. At State College, it was mostly sunny. The temperature was 61 degrees, the dew point 50, and the relative humidity 67%. The wind was east at 10 miles an hour. The pressure was 30.20 inches and falling. Now, a few other local conditions: Johnstown, cloudy 58, Dubois, mostly sunny 60, La Trobe, partly sunny 68, Pittsburgh, partly sunny 62, Erie, mostly sunny 61, Bradford, mostly sunny 58. To the south and east, York, sunny 64, Selins Grove, mostly sunny 60, Harrisburg, mostly sunny 64, Philadelphia, partly sunny 66, Baltimore, partly sunny 63, Washington, D.C., cloudy 65. Once again, in Altoona, it was 61 degrees under cloudy skies. And at State College, it was 61 degrees under mostly sunny skies. This is NOAA Weather Radio, All Hazards Station WNG 589. 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Here's the hazardous weather outlook for the following counties: Bedford, Blair, and Cambria. For today and tonight, no hazardous weather is expected at this time. And now the extended outlook for the period Friday through Wednesday. Strong to severe thunderstorms with gusty winds are possible on Friday afternoon. Wind gusts into the 40s are possible on the ridge tops late Friday and Friday night. Spotter activation is not expected today. Partly to mostly cloudy skies early this morning will give way to overcast skies and spotty showers as a potent cold front begins to approach our region. High temperatures across Pennsylvania for today will range from the upper 60s and low 70s west of the Alleghenies to the low to mid 60s east of the Alleghenies. Showers will become more numerous tonight, with rumbles of thunder possible and any heavier showers. Southwesterly winds will gust to around 20 to 30 miles per hour ahead of the front on Friday. A line of showers with embedded thunderstorms will accompany Friday's frontal passage, with some storms potentially being severe. In the wake of this front will be northwest winds gusting to around 25 to 35 miles per hour Friday night through Saturday, along with much colder air for the weekend. Portions of the Northwest Mountains and Laurel Highlands may even see their first snowflakes of the season Friday night as lake effect rain and snow showers develop behind the front. Saturday's high temperatures may not climb out of the low to mid 40s across the northern tier and Laurels, while highs will range from the upper 40s to mid 50s elsewhere. Lows in the 20s and 30s are likely across all of the state early Saturday morning, except for communities throughout the lower Susquehanna, Lehigh, and Delaware valleys where the mercury will only dip to the low to mid 40s. Widespread frost and freeze conditions are possible Sunday morning across the majority of the Keystone State. Here is the latest National Weather Service forecast for Blair and Bedford counties, including the city of Altoona. This afternoon, partly sunny between 2 p.m. and 4 p.m., then becoming mostly cloudy. A 50% chance of showers. Near steady temperature around 60. Southeast winds 5 to 10 miles an hour with gusts up to 20 miles an hour. Tonight, cloudy. A chance of showers through midnight. A slight chance of thunderstorms. Showers likely after midnight. Lows in the mid-50s. South winds 5 to 10 miles an hour with gusts up to 30 miles an hour. Chance of rain 70%. Friday, much warmer. Mostly cloudy, then becoming mostly sunny between 8 a.m. and 2 p.m., then becoming mostly cloudy. A chance of thunderstorms between noon and 4 p.m. Showers likely between 2 p.m. and 4 p.m., then a chance of showers after 4 p.m. Some thunderstorms may produce gusty winds between noon and 4 p.m. Highs in the mid-70s. Temperature falling in the upper 60s in the afternoon. Southwest winds 15 to 20 miles an hour with gusts up to 40 miles an hour. Chance of rain 70%. Friday night, cooler. Mostly cloudy, then becoming partly cloudy between 8 p.m. and 10 p.m., then becoming mostly cloudy. A chance of showers before 8 p.m. Lows in the lower 40s. Northwest winds 15 to 20 miles an hour.

with gusts up to 40 miles an hour. Chance of rain 50%. Here is the latest National Weather Service forecast for Cambria County, including the city of Johnstown. This afternoon, partly sunny with a 20% chance of showers. Near steady temperature around 60. Southeast winds 5 to 10 miles an hour with gusts up to 20 miles an hour. Tonight, mostly cloudy. A chance of showers and a slight chance of thunderstorms between 10 p.m. and 2 a.m. Rain likely and a slight chance of thunderstorms after 2 a.m. Lows in the mid-50s. South winds 10 to 15 miles an hour with gusts up to 30 miles an hour. Chance of rain 70%. Friday, warmer. Mostly sunny through 2 p.m., then becoming mostly cloudy. A chance of showers between noon and 2 p.m. A chance of thunderstorms between noon and 4 p.m. Showers after 2 p.m. Some thunderstorms may produce gusty winds between noon and 4 p.m. Highs in the lower 70s. Temperature falling in the lower 60s in the afternoon. Southwest winds 15 to 20 miles an hour with gusts up to 40 miles an hour. Chance of rain 90%. Friday night, much cooler. Mostly cloudy. A chance of showers before 8 p.m., then showers likely between 8 p.m. and midnight. A chance of showers between midnight and 2 a.m. Lows in the upper 30s. Northwest winds 15 to 20 miles an hour with gusts up to 40 miles an hour. Chance of rain 70%. And now the extended forecast for South Central Pennsylvania. Saturday, mostly sunny. Highs in the upper 40s. Saturday night, clear. Widespread frost. Lows in the lower 30s. Sunday, sunny. Widespread frost. Highs in the mid-50s. Sunday night, mostly clear. Areas of frost. Lows in the mid-30s. Monday, sunny. Areas of frost. Highs around 60. Monday night, partly cloudy. Lows around 40. Tuesday, mostly sunny. Highs in the lower 60s. Tuesday night, partly cloudy. Lows around 40. Wednesday, sunny. Highs in the lower 60s. The 8 to 14 day outlook, from Thursday, October 22nd to Wednesday, October 28th, calls for above normal temperatures and near normal precipitation. Normal high temperatures across central Pennsylvania during this period range from the mid-50s over the Allegheny Mountains to the low 60s across the lower Susquehanna Valley. Normal lows range from the mid-30s over the Alleghenies to the low 40s across the lower Susquehanna Valley. Here are the 1 p.m. conditions in the Altoona area. In Altoona, it was cloudy. The temperature was 61 degrees, the dew point 50, and the relative humidity 67%. The wind was variable at 3 miles an hour. The pressure was 30.19 inches and falling. At State College, it was mostly sunny. The temperature was 61 degrees, the dew point 50, and the relative humidity 67%. The wind was east at 10 miles an hour. The pressure was 30.20 inches and falling. Now, a few other local conditions: Johnstown, cloudy 58, Dubois, mostly sunny 60, La Trobe, partly sunny 68, Pittsburgh, partly sunny 62, Erie, mostly sunny 61, Bradford, mostly sunny 58. To the south and east, York, sunny 64, Selins Grove, mostly sunny 60, Harrisburg, mostly sunny 64, Philadelphia, partly sunny 66, Baltimore, partly sunny 63, Washington, D.C., cloudy 65. Once again, in Altoona it was 61 degrees under cloudy skies. And at State College it was 61 degrees under mostly sunny skies. 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Here's the hazardous weather outlook for the following counties: Bedford, Blair, and Cambria. For this afternoon and tonight, no hazardous weather is expected at this time. And now the extended outlook for the period Friday through Wednesday. Strong to severe thunderstorms with gusty winds are possible on Friday afternoon. Wind gusts into the 40s are possible on the ridge tops late Friday and Friday night.
Partly to mostly cloudy skies early this morning will give way to overcast skies and spotty showers as a potent cold front begins to approach our region. High temperatures across Pennsylvania for today will range from the upper 60s and low 70s west of the Alleghenies to the low to mid 60s east of the Alleghenies. Showers will become more numerous tonight, with rumbles of thunder possible and any heavier showers. Southwesterly winds will gust to around 20 to 30 miles per hour ahead of the front on Friday. A line of showers with embedded thunderstorms will accompany Friday's frontal passage, with some storms potentially being severe. In the wake of this front will be northwest winds gusting to around 25 to 35 miles per hour Friday night through Saturday, along with much colder air for the weekend. Portions of the Northwest Mountains and Laurel Highlands may even see their first snowflakes of the season Friday night as lake effect rain and snow showers develop behind the front. Saturday's high temperatures may not climb out of the low to mid 40s across the northern tier and Laurels, while highs will range from the upper 40s to mid 50s elsewhere. Lows in the 20s and 30s are likely across all of the state early Saturday morning, except for communities throughout the lower Susquehanna, Lehigh, and Delaware valleys where the mercury will only dip to the low to mid 40s. Widespread frost and freeze conditions are possible Sunday morning across the majority of the Keystone State. Here is the latest National Weather Service forecast for Blair and Bedford counties, including the city of Altoona. This afternoon, partly sunny between 2 p.m. and 4 p.m., then becoming mostly cloudy. A 50% chance of showers. Near steady temperature around 60. Southeast winds 5 to 10 miles an hour with gusts up to 20 miles an hour. Tonight, cloudy. A chance of showers through midnight. A slight chance of thunderstorms. Showers likely after midnight. Lows in the mid-50s. South winds 5 to 10 miles an hour with gusts up to 30 miles an hour. Chance of rain 70%. Friday, much warmer. Mostly cloudy, then becoming mostly sunny between 8 a.m. and 2 p.m., then becoming mostly cloudy. A chance of thunderstorms between noon and 4 p.m. Showers likely between 2 p.m. and 4 p.m., then a chance of showers after 4 p.m. Some thunderstorms may produce gusty winds between noon and 4 p.m. Highs in the mid-70s. Temperature falling in the upper 60s in the afternoon. Southwest winds 15 to 20 miles an hour with gusts up to 40 miles an hour. Chance of rain 70%. Friday night, cooler. Mostly cloudy, then becoming partly cloudy between 8 p.m. and 10 p.m., then becoming mostly cloudy. A chance of showers before 8 p.m. Lows in the lower 40s. Northwest winds 15 to 20 miles an hour with gusts up to 40 miles an hour. Chance of rain 50%. Here is the latest National Weather Service forecast for Cambria County, including the city of Johnstown. This afternoon, partly sunny with a 20% chance of showers. Near steady temperature around 60. Southeast winds 5 to 10 miles an hour with gusts up to 20 miles an hour. Tonight, mostly cloudy. A chance of showers and a slight chance of thunderstorms between 10 p.m. and 2 a.m. Rain likely and a slight chance of thunderstorms after 2 a.m. Lows in the mid-50s. South winds 10 to 15 miles an hour with gusts up to 30 miles an hour. Chance of rain 70%. Friday, warmer. Mostly sunny through 2 p.m., then becoming mostly cloudy. A chance of showers between noon and 2 p.m. A chance of thunderstorms between noon and 4 p.m. Showers after 2 p.m. Some thunderstorms may produce gusty winds between noon and 4 p.m. Highs in the lower 70s. Temperature falling in the lower 60s in the afternoon. Southwest winds 15 to 20 miles an hour with gusts up to 40 miles an hour. Chance of rain 90%. Friday night, much cooler. Mostly cloudy. A chance of showers before 8 p.m., then showers likely between 8 p.m. and midnight. A chance of showers between midnight and 2 a.m. Lows in the upper 30s. Northwest winds 15 to 20 miles an hour with gusts up to 40 miles an hour. Chance of rain 70%. And now the extended forecast for South Central Pennsylvania. Saturday, mostly sunny. Highs in the upper 40s. Saturday night, clear. Widespread frost.
lows in the lower 30s. Sunday, sunny. Widespread frost. Highs in the mid-50s. Sunday night, mostly clear. Areas of frost. Lows in the mid-30s. Monday, sunny. Areas of frost. Highs around 60. Monday night, partly cloudy. Lows around 40. Tuesday, mostly sunny. Highs in the lower 60s. Tuesday night, partly cloudy. Lows around 40. Wednesday, sunny. Highs in the lower 60s. The 8 to 14 day outlook, from Thursday, October 22nd to Wednesday, October 28th, calls for above normal temperatures and near normal precipitation. Normal high temperatures across central Pennsylvania during this period range from the mid-50s over the Allegheny Mountains to the low 60s across the lower Susquehanna Valley. Normal lows range from the mid-30s over the Alleghenies to the low 40s across the lower Susquehanna Valley. Here are the 1 p.m. conditions in the Altoona area. In Altoona, it was cloudy. The temperature was 61 degrees, the dew point 50, and the relative humidity 67%. The wind was variable at 3 miles an hour. The pressure was 30.19 inches and falling. At State College, it was mostly sunny. The temperature was 61 degrees, the dew point 50, and the relative humidity 67%. The wind was east at 10 miles an hour. The pressure was 30.20 inches and falling. Now, a few other local conditions: Johnstown, cloudy 58, Dubois, mostly sunny 60, La Trobe, partly sunny 68, Pittsburgh, partly sunny 62, Erie, mostly sunny 61, Bradford, mostly sunny 58. To the south and east, York, sunny 64, Selins Grove, mostly sunny 60, Harrisburg, mostly sunny 64, Philadelphia, partly sunny 66, Baltimore, partly sunny 63, Washington, D.C., cloudy 65. Once again, in Altoona, it was 61 degrees under cloudy skies. And at State College, it was 61 degrees under mostly sunny skies. This is NOAA Weather Radio, All Hazards Station WNG 589. 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Here's the hazardous weather outlook for the following counties: Bedford, Blair, and Cambria. For this afternoon and tonight, no hazardous weather is expected at this time. And now the extended outlook for the period Friday through Wednesday. Strong to severe thunderstorms with gusty winds are possible on Friday afternoon. Wind gusts into the 40s are possible on the ridge tops late Friday and Friday night. Partly to mostly cloudy skies early this morning will give way to overcast skies and spotty showers as a potent cold front begins to approach our region. High temperatures across Pennsylvania for today will range from the upper 60s and low 70s west of the Alleghenies to the low to mid 60s east of the Alleghenies. Showers will become more numerous tonight, with rumbles of thunder possible and any heavier showers. Southwesterly winds will gust to around 20 to 30 miles per hour ahead of the front on Friday. A line of showers with embedded thunderstorms will accompany Friday's frontal passage, with some storms potentially being severe. In the wake of this front will be northwest winds gusting to around 25 to 35 miles per hour Friday night through Saturday, along with much colder air for the weekend. Portions of the Northwest Mountains and Laurel Highlands may even see their first snowflakes of the season Friday night as lake effect rain and snow showers develop behind the front. Saturday's high temperatures may not climb out of the low to mid 40s across the northern tier and Laurels, while highs will range from the upper 40s to mid 50s elsewhere. Lows in the 20s and 30s are likely across all of the state early Saturday morning, except for communities throughout the lower Susquehanna, Lehigh, and Delaware valleys where the mercury will only dip to the low to mid 40s. Widespread frost and freeze conditions are possible Sunday morning across the majority of the Keystone State. Here is the latest National Weather Service forecast for Blair and Bedford counties, including the city of Altoona. This afternoon, partly sunny between 2 p.m. and 4 p.m., then becoming mostly cloudy. A 50% chance of showers. Near steady temperature around 60. Southeast winds 5 to 10 miles an hour with gusts up to 20 miles an hour. Tonight, cloudy. A chance of showers through midnight. A slight chance of thunderstorms. Showers likely after midnight.
lows in the mid-50s. South winds 5 to 10 miles an hour with gusts up to 30 miles an hour. Chance of rain 70%. Friday, much warmer. Mostly cloudy, then becoming mostly sunny between 8 a.m. and 2 p.m., then becoming mostly cloudy. A chance of thunderstorms between noon and 4 p.m. Showers likely between 2 p.m. and 4 p.m., then a chance of showers after 4 p.m. Some thunderstorms may produce gusty winds between noon and 4 p.m. Highs in the mid-70s. Temperature falling in the upper 60s in the afternoon. Southwest winds 15 to 20 miles an hour with gusts up to 40 miles an hour. Chance of rain 70%. Friday night, cooler. Mostly cloudy, then becoming partly cloudy between 8 p.m. and 10 p.m., then becoming mostly cloudy. A chance of showers before 8 p.m. Lows in the lower 40s. Northwest winds 15 to 20 miles an hour with gusts up to 40 miles an hour. Chance of rain 50%. Here is the latest National Weather Service forecast for Cambria County, including the city of Johnstown. This afternoon, partly sunny with a 20% chance of showers. Near steady temperature around 60. Southeast winds 5 to 10 miles an hour with gusts up to 20 miles an hour. Tonight, mostly cloudy. A chance of showers and a slight chance of thunderstorms between 10 p.m. and 2 a.m. Rain likely and a slight chance of thunderstorms after 2 a.m. Lows in the mid-50s. South winds 10 to 15 miles an hour with gusts up to 30 miles an hour. Chance of rain 70%. Friday, warmer. Mostly sunny through 2 p.m., then becoming mostly cloudy. A chance of showers between noon and 2 p.m. A chance of thunderstorms between noon and 4 p.m. Showers after 2 p.m. Some thunderstorms may produce gusty winds between noon and 4 p.m. Highs in the lower 70s. Temperature falling in the lower 60s in the afternoon. Southwest winds 15 to 20 miles an hour with gusts up to 40 miles an hour. Chance of rain 90%. Friday night, much cooler. Mostly cloudy. A chance of showers before 8 p.m., then showers likely between 8 p.m. and midnight. A chance of showers between midnight and 2 a.m. Lows in the upper 30s. Northwest winds 15 to 20 miles an hour with gusts up to 40 miles an hour. Chance of rain 70%. And now the extended forecast for South Central Pennsylvania. Saturday, mostly sunny. Highs in the upper 40s. Saturday night, clear. Widespread frost. Lows in the lower 30s. Sunday, sunny. Widespread frost. Highs in the mid-50s. Sunday night, mostly clear. Areas of frost. Lows in the mid-30s. Monday, sunny. Areas of frost. Highs around 60. Monday night, partly cloudy. Lows around 40. Tuesday, mostly sunny. Highs in the lower 60s. Tuesday night, partly cloudy. Lows around 40. Wednesday, sunny. Highs in the lower 60s. The 8 to 14 day outlook, from Thursday, October 22nd to Wednesday, October 28th, calls for above normal temperatures and near normal precipitation. Normal high temperatures across central Pennsylvania during this period range from the mid-50s over the Allegheny Mountains to the low 60s across the lower Susquehanna Valley. Normal lows range from the mid-30s over the Alleghenies to the low 40s across the lower Susquehanna Valley. Here are the 1 p.m. conditions in the Altoona area. In Altoona, it was cloudy. The temperature was 61 degrees, the dew point 50, and the relative humidity 67%. The wind was variable at 3 miles an hour. The pressure was 30.19 inches and falling. At State College, it was mostly sunny. The temperature was 61 degrees, the dew point 50, and the relative humidity 67%. The wind was east at 10 miles an hour. The pressure was 30.20 inches and falling. Now, a few other local conditions: Johnstown, cloudy 58, Dubois, mostly sunny 60, La Trobe, partly sunny 68, Pittsburgh, partly sunny 62, Erie, mostly sunny 61, Bradford, mostly sunny 58.
to the south and east, York, sunny 64, Selins Grove mostly sunny 60, Harrisburg mostly sunny 64, Philadelphia partly sunny 66, Baltimore partly sunny 63, Washington D.C. cloudy 65. Once again, in Altoona it was 61 degrees under cloudy skies. And at State College it was 61 degrees under mostly sunny skies. This is NOAA Weather Radio, All Hazards Station WNG 589. 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Here are the 2 p.m. conditions in the Altoona area. In Altoona, it was cloudy. The temperature was 61 degrees, the dew point 49, and the relative humidity 64%. The wind was variable at 3 miles an hour. The pressure was 30.18 inches and falling. At State College, it was mostly sunny. The temperature was 64 degrees, the dew point 50, and the relative humidity 59%. The wind was calm. The pressure was 30.17 inches and falling. Now, a few other local conditions: Johnstown, cloudy 59, DuBois, partly sunny 61, Latrobe, cloudy 68, Pittsburgh cloudy 62, Erie, sunny 60, Bradford partly sunny 61. To the south and east, York, mostly sunny 66, Selins Grove sunny 62, Harrisburg mostly sunny 66, Philadelphia partly sunny 68, Baltimore cloudy 63, Washington D.C. cloudy 65. Once again, in Altoona it was 61 degrees under cloudy skies. And at State College it was 64 degrees under mostly sunny skies. This is NOAA Weather Radio, All Hazards Station WNG 589. 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Here's the hazardous weather outlook for the following counties: Bedford, Blair, and Cambria. For this afternoon and tonight, no hazardous weather is expected at this time. And now the extended outlook for the period Friday through Wednesday. Strong to severe thunderstorms with gusty winds are possible on Friday afternoon. Wind gusts into the 40s are possible on the ridge tops late Friday and Friday night. Partly to mostly cloudy skies early this morning will give way to overcast skies and spotty showers as a potent cold front begins to approach our region. High temperatures across Pennsylvania for today will range from the upper 60s and low 70s west of the Alleghenies to the low to mid 60s east of the Alleghenies. Showers will become more numerous tonight, with rumbles of thunder possible and any heavier showers. Southwesterly winds will gust to around 20 to 30 miles per hour ahead of the front on Friday. A line of showers with embedded thunderstorms will accompany Friday's frontal passage, with some storms potentially being severe. In the wake of this front will be northwest winds gusting to around 25 to 35 miles per hour Friday night through Saturday, along with much colder air for the weekend. Portions of the Northwest Mountains and Laurel Highlands may even see their first snowflakes of the season Friday night as lake effect rain and snow showers develop behind the front. Saturday's high temperatures may not climb out of the low to mid 40s across the northern tier and Laurels, while highs will range from the upper 40s to mid 50s elsewhere. Lows in the 20s and 30s are likely across all of the state early Saturday morning, except for communities throughout the lower Susquehanna, Lehigh, and Delaware valleys where the mercury will only dip to the low to mid 40s. Widespread frost and freeze conditions are possible Sunday morning across the majority of the Keystone State. Here is the latest National Weather Service forecast for Blair and Bedford counties, including the city of Altoona. This afternoon, partly sunny between 2 p.m. and 4 p.m., then becoming mostly cloudy. A 50% chance of showers. Near steady temperature around 60. Southeast winds 5 to 10 miles an hour with gusts up to 20 miles an hour. Tonight, cloudy. A chance of showers through midnight. A slight chance of thunderstorms. Showers likely after midnight. Lows in the mid-50s. South winds 5 to 10 miles an hour with gusts up to 30 miles an hour. Chance of rain 70%. Friday, much warmer. Mostly cloudy, then becoming mostly sunny between 8 a.m. and 2 p.m., then becoming mostly cloudy. A chance of thunderstorms between noon and 4 p.m. Showers likely between 2 p.m. and 4 p.m., then a chance of showers after 4 p.m. Some thunderstorms may produce gusty winds between noon and 4 p.m.
Highs in the mid-70s. Temperature falling into the upper 60s in the afternoon. Southwest winds 15 to 20 miles an hour with gusts up to 40 miles an hour. Chance of rain 70%. Friday night, cooler. Mostly cloudy, then becoming partly cloudy between 8 p.m. and 10 p.m., then becoming mostly cloudy. A chance of showers before 8 p.m. Lows in the lower 40s. Northwest winds 15 to 20 miles an hour with gusts up to 40 miles an hour. Chance of rain 50%. Here is the latest National Weather Service forecast for Cambria County, including the city of Johnstown. This afternoon, partly sunny with a 20% chance of showers. Near steady temperature around 60. Southeast winds 5 to 10 miles an hour with gusts up to 20 miles an hour. Tonight, mostly cloudy. A chance of showers and a slight chance of thunderstorms between 10 p.m. and 2 a.m. Rain likely and a slight chance of thunderstorms after 2 a.m. Lows in the mid-50s. South winds 10 to 15 miles an hour with gusts up to 30 miles an hour. Chance of rain 70%. Friday, warmer. Mostly sunny through 2 p.m., then becoming mostly cloudy. A chance of showers between noon and 2 p.m. A chance of thunderstorms between noon and 4 p.m. Showers after 2 p.m. Some thunderstorms may produce gusty winds between noon and 4 p.m. Highs in the lower 70s. Temperature falling in the lower 60s in the afternoon. Southwest winds 15 to 20 miles an hour with gusts up to 40 miles an hour. Chance of rain 90%. Friday night, much cooler. Mostly cloudy. A chance of showers before 8 p.m., then showers likely between 8 p.m. and midnight. A chance of showers between midnight and 2 a.m. Lows in the upper 30s. Northwest winds 15 to 20 miles an hour with gusts up to 40 miles an hour. Chance of rain 70%. And now the extended forecast for South Central Pennsylvania. Saturday, mostly sunny. Highs in the upper 40s. Saturday night, clear. Widespread frost. Lows in the lower 30s. Sunday, sunny. Widespread frost. Highs in the mid-50s. Sunday night, mostly clear. Areas of frost. Lows in the mid-30s. Monday, sunny. Areas of frost. Highs around 60. Monday night, partly cloudy. Lows around 40. Tuesday, mostly sunny. Highs in the lower 60s. Tuesday night, partly cloudy. Lows around 40. Wednesday, sunny. Highs in the lower 60s. The 8 to 14 day outlook, from Thursday, October 22nd to Wednesday, October 28th, calls for above normal temperatures and near normal precipitation. Normal high temperatures across central Pennsylvania during this period range from the mid-50s over the Allegheny Mountains to the low 60s across the lower Susquehanna Valley. Normal lows range from the mid-30s over the Alleghenies to the low 40s across the lower Susquehanna Valley. Here are the 2 p.m. conditions in the Altoona area. In Altoona, it was cloudy. The temperature was 61 degrees, the dew point 49, and the relative humidity 64%. The wind was variable at 3 miles an hour. The pressure was 30.18 inches and falling. At State College, it was mostly sunny. The temperature was 64 degrees, the dew point 50, and the relative humidity 59%. The wind was calm. The pressure was 30.17 inches and falling. Now, a few other local conditions: Johnstown, cloudy 59, Dubois, partly sunny 61, Latrobe, cloudy 68, Pittsburgh, cloudy 62, Erie, sunny 60, Bradford, partly sunny 61. To the south and east, York, mostly sunny 66, Selins Grove, sunny 62, Harrisburg, mostly sunny 66, Philadelphia, partly sunny 68, Baltimore, cloudy 63, Washington, D.C., cloudy 65. Once again, in Altoona it was 61 degrees under cloudy skies. And at State College it was 64 degrees under mostly sunny skies. This is NOAA Weather Radio, All Hazards Station WNG 589. 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
Here's the hazardous weather outlook for the following counties, Bedford, Blair, and Cambria. For this afternoon and tonight, no hazardous weather is expected at this time. And now the extended outlook for the period Friday through Wednesday. Strong to severe thunderstorms with gusty winds are possible on Friday afternoon. Wind gusts into the 40s are possible on the ridge tops late Friday and Friday night. Partly to mostly cloudy skies early this morning will give way to overcast skies and spotty showers as a potent cold front begins to approach our region. High temperatures across Pennsylvania for today will range from the upper 60s and low 70s west of the Alleghenies to the low to mid 60s east of the Alleghenies. Showers will become more numerous tonight, with rumbles of thunder possible and any heavier showers. Southwesterly winds will gust to around 20 to 30 miles per hour ahead of the front on Friday. A line of showers with embedded thunderstorms will accompany Friday's frontal passage, with some storms potentially being severe. In the wake of this front will be northwest winds gusting to around 25 to 35 miles per hour Friday night through Saturday, along with much colder air for the weekend. Portions of the Northwest Mountains and Laurel Highlands may even see their first snowflakes of the season Friday night as lake effect rain and snow showers develop behind the front. Saturday's high temperatures may not climb out of the low to mid 40s across the northern tier and Laurels, while highs will range from the upper 40s to mid 50s elsewhere. Lows in the 20s and 30s are likely across all of the state early Saturday morning, except for communities throughout the lower Susquehanna, Lehigh, and Delaware valleys where the mercury will only dip to the low to mid 40s. Widespread frost and freeze conditions are possible Sunday morning across the majority of the Keystone State. Here is the latest National Weather Service forecast for Blair and Bedford counties, including the city of Altoona. This afternoon, partly sunny between 2 p.m. and 4 p.m., then becoming mostly cloudy. A 50% chance of showers. Near steady temperature around 60. Southeast winds 5 to 10 miles an hour with gusts up to 20 miles an hour. Tonight, cloudy. A chance of showers through midnight. A slight chance of thunderstorms. Showers likely after midnight. Lows in the mid-50s. South winds 5 to 10 miles an hour with gusts up to 30 miles an hour. Chance of rain 70%. Friday, much warmer. Mostly cloudy, then becoming mostly sunny between 8 a.m. and 2 p.m., then becoming mostly cloudy. A chance of thunderstorms between noon and 4 p.m. Showers likely between 2 p.m. and 4 p.m., then a chance of showers after 4 p.m. Some thunderstorms may produce gusty winds between noon and 4 p.m. Highs in the mid-70s. Temperature falling in the upper 60s in the afternoon. Southwest winds 15 to 20 miles an hour with gusts up to 40 miles an hour. Chance of rain 70%. Friday night, cooler. Mostly cloudy, then becoming partly cloudy between 8 p.m. and 10 p.m., then becoming mostly cloudy. A chance of showers before 8 p.m. Lows in the lower 40s. Northwest winds 15 to 20 miles an hour with gusts up to 40 miles an hour. Chance of rain 50%. Here is the latest National Weather Service forecast for Cambria County, including the city of Johnstown. This afternoon, partly sunny with a 20% chance of showers. Near steady temperature around 60. Southeast winds 5 to 10 miles an hour with gusts up to 20 miles an hour. Tonight, mostly cloudy. A chance of showers and a slight chance of thunderstorms between 10 p.m. and 2 a.m. Rain likely and a slight chance of thunderstorms after 2 a.m. Lows in the mid-50s. South winds 10 to 15 miles an hour with gusts up to 30 miles an hour. Chance of rain 70%. Friday, warmer. Mostly sunny through 2 p.m., then becoming mostly cloudy. A chance of showers between noon and 2 p.m. A chance of thunderstorms between noon and 4 p.m. Showers after 2 p.m. Some thunderstorms may produce gusty winds between noon and 4 p.m. Highs in the lower 70s. Temperature falling in the lower 60s in the afternoon. Southwest winds 15 to 20 miles an hour with gusts up to 40 miles an hour. Chance of rain 90%. Friday night, much cooler. Mostly cloudy. A chance of showers before 8 p.m., then showers likely between 8 p.m. and midnight.
A chance of showers between midnight and 2 a.m. Lows in the upper 30s. Northwest winds 15 to 20 miles an hour with gusts up to 40 miles an hour. Chance of rain 70%. And now the extended forecast for South Central Pennsylvania. Saturday, mostly sunny. Highs in the upper 40s. Saturday night, clear. Widespread frost. Lows in the lower 30s. Sunday, sunny. Widespread frost. Highs in the mid 50s. Sunday night, mostly clear. Areas of frost. Lows in the mid 30s. Monday, sunny. Areas of frost. Highs around 60. Monday night, partly cloudy. Lows around 40. Tuesday, mostly sunny. Highs in the lower 60s. Tuesday night, partly cloudy. Lows around 40. Wednesday, sunny. Highs in the lower 60s. The 8 to 14 day outlook, from Thursday, October 22nd to Wednesday, October 28th, calls for above normal temperatures and near normal precipitation. Normal high temperatures across central Pennsylvania during this period range from the mid-50s over the Allegheny Mountains to the low 60s across the lower Susquehanna Valley. Normal lows range from the mid-30s over the Alleghenies to the low 40s across the lower Susquehanna Valley. Here are the 2 p.m. conditions in the Altoona area. In Altoona, it was cloudy. The temperature was 61 degrees, the dew point 49, and the relative humidity 64%. The wind was variable at 3 miles an hour. The pressure was 30.18 inches and falling. At State College, it was mostly sunny. The temperature was 64 degrees, the dew point 50, and the relative humidity 59%. The wind was calm. The pressure was 30.17 inches and falling. Now, a few other local conditions: Johnstown, cloudy 59, Dubois, partly sunny 61, Latrobe, cloudy 68, Pittsburgh, cloudy 62, Erie, sunny 60, Bradford, partly sunny 61. To the south and east, York, mostly sunny 66, Selins Grove, sunny 62, Harrisburg, mostly sunny 66, Philadelphia, partly sunny 68, Baltimore, cloudy 63, Washington, D.C., cloudy 65. Once again, in Altoona it was 61 degrees under cloudy skies. And at State College it was 64 degrees under mostly sunny skies. This is NOAA Weather Radio, All Hazards Station WNG 589. 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Here's the hazardous weather outlook for the following counties: Bedford, Blair, and Cambria. For this afternoon and tonight, no hazardous weather is expected at this time. And now the extended outlook for the period Friday through Wednesday. Strong to severe thunderstorms with gusty winds are possible on Friday afternoon. Wind gusts into the 40s are possible on the ridge tops late Friday and Friday night. Partly to mostly cloudy skies early this morning will give way to overcast skies and spotty showers as a potent cold front begins to approach our region. High temperatures across Pennsylvania for today will range from the upper 60s and low 70s west of the Alleghenies to the low to mid 60s east of the Alleghenies. Showers will become more numerous tonight, with rumbles of thunder possible and any heavier showers. Southwesterly winds will gust to around 20 to 30 miles per hour ahead of the front on Friday. A line of showers with embedded thunderstorms will accompany Friday's frontal passage, with some storms potentially being severe. In the wake of this front will be northwest winds gusting to around 25 to 35 miles per hour Friday night through Saturday, along with much colder air for the weekend. Portions of the Northwest Mountains and Laurel Highlands may even see their first snowflakes of the season Friday night as lake effect rain and snow showers develop behind the front. Saturday's high temperatures may not climb out of the low to mid 40s across the northern tier and Laurels, while highs will range from the upper 40s to mid 50s elsewhere. Lows in the 20s and 30s are likely across all of the state early Saturday morning, except for communities throughout the lower Susquehanna, Lehigh, and Delaware valleys where the mercury will only dip to the low to mid 40s. Widespread frost and freeze conditions are possible Sunday morning across the majority of the Keystone State. 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
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We are located at Innovation Park in State College. 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Properly set weather radios with the alarm device will alert you when severe weather warnings or watches are issued. Programming on this station will be temporarily changed during severe weather to bring you the latest information. Warnings and safety information from the National Weather Service may someday save your life or protect your property. Here is the latest National Weather Service forecast for Blair and Bedford counties, including the city of Altoona. This afternoon, partly sunny between 2 p.m. and 4 p.m., then becoming mostly cloudy. A 50% chance of showers. Near steady temperature around 60. Southeast winds 5 to 10 miles an hour with gusts up to 20 miles an hour. Tonight, cloudy. A chance of showers through midnight. A slight chance of thunderstorms. Showers likely after midnight. Lows in the mid-50s. South winds 5 to 10 miles an hour with gusts up to 30 miles an hour. Chance of rain 70%. Friday, much warmer. Mostly cloudy, then becoming mostly sunny between 8 a.m. and 2 p.m., then becoming mostly cloudy. A chance of thunderstorms between noon and 4 p.m. Showers likely between 2 p.m. and 4 p.m., then a chance of showers after 4 p.m. Some thunderstorms may produce gusty winds between noon and 4 p.m. Highs in the mid-70s. Temperature falling in the upper 60s in the afternoon. Southwest winds 15 to 20 miles an hour with gusts up to 40 miles an hour. Chance of rain 70%. Friday night, cooler. Mostly cloudy, then becoming partly cloudy between 8 p.m. and 10 p.m., then becoming mostly cloudy. A chance of showers before 8 p.m. Lows in the lower 40s. Northwest winds 15 to 20 miles an hour with gusts up to 40 miles an hour. Chance of rain 50%. Here is the latest National Weather Service forecast for Cambria County, including the city of Johnstown. This afternoon, partly sunny with a 20% chance of showers. Near steady temperature around 60. Southeast winds 5 to 10 miles an hour with gusts up to 20 miles an hour. Tonight, mostly cloudy. A chance of showers and a slight chance of thunderstorms between 10 p.m. and 2 a.m. Rain likely and a slight chance of thunderstorms after 2 a.m. Lows in the mid-50s. South winds 10 to 15 miles an hour with gusts up to 30 miles an hour. Chance of rain 70%. Friday, warmer. Mostly sunny through 2 p.m., then becoming mostly cloudy. A chance of showers between noon and 2 p.m. A chance of thunderstorms between noon and 4 p.m. Showers after 2 p.m. Some thunderstorms may produce gusty winds between noon and 4 p.m. Highs in the lower 70s. Temperature falling in the lower 60s in the afternoon. Southwest winds 15 to 20 miles an hour with gusts up to 40 miles an hour. Chance of rain 90%. Friday night, much cooler. Mostly cloudy. A chance of showers before 8 p.m., then showers likely between 8 p.m. and midnight. A chance of showers between midnight and 2 a.m. Lows in the upper 30s. Northwest winds 15 to 20 miles an hour with gusts up to 40 miles an hour. Chance of rain 70%. And now the extended forecast for South Central Pennsylvania. Saturday, mostly sunny. Highs in the upper 40s. Saturday night, clear. Widespread frost. Lows in the lower 30s. Sunday, sunny. Widespread frost. Highs in the mid-50s. Sunday night, mostly clear. Areas of frost. Lows in the mid-30s. Monday, sunny. Areas of frost. Highs around 60. Monday night, partly cloudy. Lows around 40. Tuesday, mostly sunny. Highs in the lower 60s. Tuesday night, partly cloudy. Lows around 40. Wednesday, sunny. Highs in the lower 60s. The
8 to 14 day outlook, from Thursday, October 22nd to Wednesday, October 28th, calls for above normal temperatures and near normal precipitation. Normal high temperatures across central Pennsylvania during this period range from the mid-50s over the Allegheny Mountains to the low 60s across the lower Susquehanna Valley. Normal lows range from the mid-30s over the Alleghenies to the low 40s across the lower Susquehanna Valley. Here are the 2 p.m. conditions in the Altoona area. In Altoona, it was cloudy. The temperature was 61 degrees, the dew point 49, and the relative humidity 64%. The wind was variable at 3 miles an hour. The pressure was 30.18 inches and falling. At State College, it was mostly sunny. The temperature was 64 degrees, the dew point 50, and the relative humidity 59%. The wind was calm. The pressure was 30.17 inches and falling. Now, a few other local conditions: Johnstown, cloudy 59, Dubois, partly sunny 61, La Trobe, cloudy 68, Pittsburgh, cloudy 62, Erie, sunny 60, Bradford, partly sunny 61. To the south and east, York, mostly sunny 66, Selims Grove, sunny 62, Harrisburg, mostly sunny 66, Philadelphia, partly sunny 68, Baltimore, cloudy 63, Washington, D.C., cloudy 65. Once again, in Altoona it was 61 degrees under cloudy skies. And at State College it was 64 degrees under mostly sunny skies. This is NOAA Weather Radio, All Hazards Station WNG 589. 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Here's the hazardous weather outlook for the following counties: Bedford, Blair, and Cambria. For this afternoon and tonight, no hazardous weather is expected at this time. And now the extended outlook for the period Friday through Wednesday. Strong to severe thunderstorms with gusty winds are possible on Friday afternoon. Wind gusts into the 40s are possible on the ridge tops late Friday and Friday night. Partly to mostly cloudy skies early this morning will give way to overcast skies and spotty showers as a potent cold front begins to approach our region. High temperatures across Pennsylvania for today will range from the upper 60s and low 70s west of the Alleghenies to the low to mid 60s east of the Alleghenies. Showers will become more numerous tonight, with rumbles of thunder possible and any heavier showers. Southwesterly winds will gust to around 20 to 30 miles per hour ahead of the front on Friday. A line of showers with embedded thunderstorms will accompany Friday's frontal passage, with some storms potentially being severe. In the wake of this front will be northwest winds gusting to around 25 to 35 miles per hour Friday night through Saturday, along with much colder air for the weekend. Portions of the Northwest Mountains and Laurel Highlands may even see their first snowflakes of the season Friday night as lake effect rain and snow showers develop behind the front. Saturday's high temperatures may not climb out of the low to mid 40s across the northern tier and Laurels, while highs will range from the upper 40s to mid 50s elsewhere. Lows in the 20s and 30s are likely across all of the state early Saturday morning, except for communities throughout the lower Susquehanna, Lehigh, and Delaware valleys where the mercury will only dip to the low to mid 40s. Widespread frost and freeze conditions are possible Sunday morning across the majority of the Keystone State. Here is the latest National Weather Service forecast for Blair and Bedford counties, including the city of Altoona. This afternoon, partly sunny between 2 p.m. and 4 p.m., then becoming mostly cloudy. A 50% chance of showers. Near steady temperature around 60. Southeast winds 5 to 10 miles an hour with gusts up to 20 miles an hour. Tonight, cloudy. A chance of showers through midnight. A slight chance of thunderstorms. Showers likely after midnight. Lows in the mid-50s. South winds 5 to 10 miles an hour to 30 miles an hour. Chance of rain 70%. Friday, much warmer. Mostly cloudy, then becoming mostly sunny between 8 a.m. and 2 p.m., then becoming mostly cloudy. A chance of thunderstorms between noon and 4 p.m. Showers likely between 2 p.m. and 4 p.m., then a chance of showers after 4 p.m. Some thunderstorms may produce gusty winds between noon and 4 p.m. Highs in the mid-70s. Temperature falling into the upper 60s in the afternoon.
Southwest winds 15 to 20 miles an hour with gusts up to 40 miles an hour. Chance of rain 70%. Friday night, cooler. Mostly cloudy, then becoming partly cloudy between 8 p.m. and 10 p.m., then becoming mostly cloudy. A chance of showers before 8 p.m. Lows in the lower 40s. Northwest winds 15 to 20 miles an hour with gusts up to 40 miles an hour. Chance of rain 50%. Here is the latest National Weather Service forecast for Cambria County, including the city of Johnstown. This afternoon, partly sunny with a 20% chance of showers. Near steady temperature around 60. Southeast winds 5 to 10 miles an hour with gusts up to 20 miles an hour. Tonight, mostly cloudy. A chance of showers and a slight chance of thunderstorms between 10 p.m. and 2 a.m. Rain likely and a slight chance of thunderstorms after 2 a.m. Lows in the mid-50s. South winds 10 to 15 miles an hour with gusts up to 30 miles an hour. Chance of rain 70%. Friday, warmer. Mostly sunny through 2 p.m., then becoming mostly cloudy. A chance of showers between noon and 2 p.m. A chance of thunderstorms between noon and 4 p.m. Showers after 2 p.m. Some thunderstorms may produce gusty winds between noon and 4 p.m. Highs in the lower 70s. Temperature falling in the lower 60s in the afternoon. Southwest winds 15 to 20 miles an hour with gusts up to 40 miles an hour. Chance of rain 90%. Friday night, much cooler. Mostly cloudy. A chance of showers before 8 p.m., then showers likely between 8 p.m. and midnight. A chance of showers between midnight and 2 a.m. Lows in the upper 30s. Northwest winds 15 to 20 miles an hour with gusts up to 40 miles an hour. Chance of rain 70%. And now the extended forecast for South Central Pennsylvania. Saturday, mostly sunny. Highs in the upper 40s. Saturday night, clear. Widespread frost. Lows in the lower 30s. Sunday, sunny. Widespread frost. Highs in the mid-50s. Sunday night, mostly clear. Areas of frost. Lows in the mid-30s. Monday, sunny. Areas of frost. Highs around 60. Monday night, partly cloudy. Lows around 40. Tuesday, mostly sunny. Highs in the lower 60s. Tuesday night, partly cloudy. Lows around 40. Wednesday, sunny. Highs in the lower 60s. The 8 to 14 day outlook, from Thursday, October 22nd to Wednesday, October 28th, calls for above normal temperatures and near normal precipitation. Normal high temperatures across central Pennsylvania during this period range from the mid-50s over the Allegheny Mountains to the low 60s across the lower Susquehanna Valley. Normal lows range from the mid-30s over the Alleghenies to the low 40s across the lower Susquehanna Valley. Here are the 2 p.m. conditions in the Altoona area. In Altoona, it was cloudy. The temperature was 61 degrees, the dew point 49, and the relative humidity 64%. The wind was variable at 3 miles an hour. The pressure was 30.18 inches and falling. At State College, it was mostly sunny. The temperature was 64 degrees, the dew point 50, and the relative humidity 59%. The wind was calm. The pressure was 30.17 inches and falling. Now, a few other local conditions: Johnstown, cloudy 59, Dubois, partly sunny 61, Latrobe, cloudy 68, Pittsburgh, cloudy 62, Erie, sunny 60, Bradford, partly sunny 61. To the south and east, York, mostly sunny 66, Selins Grove, sunny 62, Harrisburg, mostly sunny 66, Philadelphia, partly sunny 68, Baltimore, cloudy 63, Washington, D.C., cloudy 65. Once again, in Altoona it was 61 degrees under cloudy skies. And at State College it was 64 degrees under mostly sunny skies. This is NOAA Weather Radio, All Hazards Station WNG 589. 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Here's the hazardous weather outlook for the following counties: Bedford, Blair, and Cambria.
for this afternoon and tonight. No hazardous weather is expected at this time. And now the extended outlook for the period Friday through Wednesday. Strong to severe thunderstorms with gusty winds are possible on Friday afternoon. Wind gusts into the

miles per hour Friday night through Saturday, along with much colder air for the weekend. Portions of the Northwest Mountains and Laurel Highlands may even see their first snowflakes of the season Friday night as lake effect rain and snow showers develop behind the front. Saturday's high temperatures may not climb out of the low to mid 40s across the northern tier and Laurels, while highs will range from the upper 40s to mid 50s elsewhere. Lows in the 20s and 30s are likely across all of the state early Saturday morning, except for communities throughout the lower Susquehanna, Lehigh, and Delaware valleys where the mercury will only dip to the low to mid 40s. Widespread frost and freeze conditions are possible Sunday morning across the majority of the Keystone State. Here is the latest National Weather Service forecast for Blair and Bedford counties, including the city of Altoona. This afternoon, partly sunny between 2 p.m. and 4 p.m., then becoming mostly cloudy. A 50% chance of showers. Near steady temperature around 60. Southeast winds 5 to 10 miles an hour with gusts up to 20 miles an hour. Tonight, cloudy. A chance of showers through midnight. A slight chance of thunderstorms. Showers likely after midnight. Lows in the mid-50s. South winds 5 to 10 miles an hour with gusts up to 30 miles an hour. Chance of rain 70%. Friday, much warmer. Mostly cloudy, then becoming mostly sunny between 8 a.m. and 2 p.m., then becoming mostly cloudy. A chance of thunderstorms between noon and 4 p.m. Showers likely between 2 p.m. and 4 p.m., then a chance of showers after 4 p.m. Some thunderstorms may produce gusty winds between noon and 4 p.m. Highs in the mid-70s. Temperature falling in the upper 60s in the afternoon. Southwest winds 15 to 20 miles an hour with gusts up to 40 miles an hour. Chance of rain 70%. Friday night, cooler. Mostly cloudy, then becoming partly cloudy between 8 p.m. and 10 p.m., then becoming mostly cloudy. A chance of showers before 8 p.m. Lows in the lower 40s. Northwest winds 15 to 20 miles an hour with gusts up to 40 miles an hour. Chance of rain 50%. Here is the latest National Weather Service forecast for Cambria County, including the city of Johnstown. This afternoon, partly sunny with a 20% chance of showers. Near steady temperature around 60. Southeast winds 5 to 10 miles an hour with gusts up to 20 miles an hour. Tonight, mostly cloudy. A chance of showers and a slight chance of thunderstorms between 10 p.m. and 2 a.m. Rain likely and a slight chance of thunderstorms after 2 a.m. Lows in the mid-50s. South winds 10 to 15 miles an hour with gusts up to 30 miles an hour. Chance of rain 70%. Friday, warmer. Mostly sunny through 2 p.m., then becoming mostly cloudy. A chance of showers between noon and 2 p.m. A chance of thunderstorms between noon and 4 p.m. Showers after 2 p.m. Some thunderstorms may produce gusty winds between noon and 4 p.m. Highs in the lower 70s. Temperature falling in the lower 60s in the afternoon. Southwest winds 15 to 20 miles an hour with gusts up to 40 miles an hour. Chance of rain 90%. Friday night, much cooler. Mostly cloudy. A chance of showers before 8 p.m., then showers likely between 8 p.m. and midnight. A chance of showers between midnight and 2 a.m. Lows in the upper 30s. Northwest winds 15 to 20 miles an hour with gusts up to 40 miles an hour. Chance of rain 70%. And now the extended forecast for South Central Pennsylvania. Saturday, mostly sunny. Highs in the upper 40s. Saturday night, clear. Widespread frost. Lows in the lower 30s. Sunday, sunny. Widespread frost. Highs in the mid-50s. Sunday night, mostly clear. Areas of frost. Lows in the mid-30s. Monday, sunny. Areas of frost. Highs around 60. Monday night, partly cloudy. Lows around 40. Tuesday, mostly sunny. Highs in the lower 60s. Tuesday night, partly cloudy. Lows around 40. Wednesday, sunny. Highs in the lower 60s. The 8 to 14 day outlook from Thursday, October 20.

22nd to Wednesday, October 28th, calls for above normal temperatures and near normal precipitation. Normal high temperatures across central Pennsylvania during this period range from the mid-50s over the Allegheny Mountains to the low 60s across the lower Susquehanna Valley. Normal lows range from the mid-30s over the Alleghenies to the low 40s across the lower Susquehanna Valley. Here are the 2 p.m. conditions in the Altoona area. In Altoona, it was cloudy. The temperature was 61 degrees, the dew point 49, and the relative humidity 64%. The wind was variable at 3 miles an hour. The pressure was 30.18 inches and falling. At State College, it was mostly sunny. The temperature was 64 degrees, the dew point 50, and the relative humidity 59%. The wind was calm. The pressure was 30.17 inches and falling. Now, a few other local conditions: Johnstown, cloudy 59, Dubois, partly sunny 61, La Trobe, cloudy 68, Pittsburgh, cloudy 62, Erie, sunny 60, Bradford, partly sunny 61. To the south and east, York, mostly sunny 66, Selins Grove, sunny 62, Harrisburg, mostly sunny 66, Philadelphia, partly sunny 68, Baltimore, cloudy 63, Washington, D.C., cloudy 65. Once again, in Altoona it was 61 degrees under cloudy skies. And at State College it was 64 degrees under mostly sunny skies. This is NOAA Weather Radio, All Hazards Station WNG 589. 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Here's the hazardous weather outlook for the following counties: Bedford, Blair, and Cambria. For this afternoon and tonight, no hazardous weather is expected at this time. And now the extended outlook for the period Friday through Wednesday. Strong to severe thunderstorms with gusty winds are possible on Friday afternoon. Wind gusts into the 40s are possible on the ridge tops late Friday and Friday night. Partly to mostly cloudy skies early this morning will give way to overcast skies and spotty showers as a potent cold front begins to approach our region. High temperatures across Pennsylvania for today will range from the upper 60s and low 70s west of the Alleghenies to the low to mid 60s east of the Alleghenies. Showers will become more numerous tonight, with rumbles of thunder possible and any heavier showers. Southwesterly winds will gust to around 20 to 30 miles per hour ahead of the front on Friday. A line of showers with embedded thunderstorms will accompany Friday's frontal passage, with some storms potentially being severe. In the wake of this front will be northwest winds gusting to around 25 to 35 miles per hour Friday night through Saturday, along with much colder air for the weekend. Portions of the Northwest Mountains and Laurel Highlands may even see their first snowflakes of the season Friday night as lake effect rain and snow showers develop behind the front. Saturday's high temperatures may not climb out of the low to mid 40s across the northern tier and Laurels, while highs will range from the upper 40s to mid 50s elsewhere. Lows in the 20s and 30s are likely across all of the state early Saturday morning, except for communities throughout the lower Susquehanna, Lehigh, and Delaware valleys where the mercury will only dip to the low to mid 40s. Widespread frost and freeze conditions are possible Sunday morning across the majority of the Keystone State. Here is the latest National Weather Service forecast for Blair and Bedford counties, including the city of Altoona. This afternoon, partly sunny between 2 p.m. and 4 p.m., then becoming mostly cloudy. A 50% chance of showers. Near steady temperature around 60. Southeast winds 5 to 10 miles an hour with gusts up to 20 miles an hour. Tonight, cloudy. A chance of showers through midnight. A slight chance of thunderstorms. Showers likely after midnight. Lows in the mid-50s. South winds 5 to 10 miles an hour with gusts up to 30 miles an hour. Chance of rain 70%. Friday, much warmer. Mostly cloudy, then becoming mostly sunny between 8 a.m. and 2 p.m., then becoming mostly cloudy. A chance of thunderstorms between noon and 4 p.m. Showers likely between 2 p.m. and 4 p.m., then a chance of showers after 4 p.m. Some thunderstorms may produce gusty winds between noon and 4 p.m. Highs in the mid-70s. Temperature falling in the upper 60s in the afternoon. Southwest winds 15 to 20 miles an hour with gusts up to 40 miles an hour.
chance of rain 70%. Friday night, cooler. Mostly cloudy, then becoming partly cloudy between 8 p.m. and 10 p.m., then becoming mostly cloudy. A chance of showers before 8 p.m. Lows in the lower 40s. Northwest winds 15 to 20 miles an hour with gusts up to 40 miles an hour. Chance of rain 50%. Here is the latest National Weather Service forecast for Cambria County, including the city of Johnstown. This afternoon, partly sunny with a 20% chance of showers. Near steady temperature around 60. Southeast winds 5 to 10 miles an hour with gusts up to 20 miles an hour. Tonight, mostly cloudy. A chance of showers and a slight chance of thunderstorms between 10 p.m. and 2 a.m. Rain likely and a slight chance of thunderstorms after 2 a.m. Lows in the mid-50s. South winds 10 to 15 miles an hour with gusts up to 30 miles an hour. Chance of rain 70%. Friday, warmer. Mostly sunny through 2 p.m., then becoming mostly cloudy. A chance of showers between noon and 2 p.m. A chance of thunderstorms between noon and 4 p.m. Showers after 2 p.m. Some thunderstorms may produce gusty winds between noon and 4 p.m. Highs in the lower 70s. Temperature falling in the lower 60s in the afternoon. Southwest winds 15 to 20 miles an hour with gusts up to 40 miles an hour. Chance of rain 90%. Friday night, much cooler. Mostly cloudy. A chance of showers before 8 p.m., then showers likely between 8 p.m. and midnight. A chance of showers between midnight and 2 a.m. Lows in the upper 30s. Northwest winds 15 to 20 miles an hour with gusts up to 40 miles an hour. Chance of rain 70%. And now the extended forecast for South Central Pennsylvania. Saturday, mostly sunny. Highs in the upper 40s. Saturday night, clear. Widespread frost. Lows in the lower 30s. Sunday, sunny. Widespread frost. Highs in the mid-50s. Sunday night, mostly clear. Areas of frost. Lows in the mid-30s. Monday, sunny. Areas of frost. Highs around 60. Monday night, partly cloudy. Lows around 40. Tuesday, mostly sunny. Highs in the lower 60s. Tuesday night, partly cloudy. Lows around 40. Wednesday, sunny. Highs in the lower 60s. The 8 to 14 day outlook, from Thursday, October 22nd to Wednesday, October 28th, calls for above normal temperatures and near normal precipitation. Normal high temperatures across central Pennsylvania during this period range from the mid-50s over the Allegheny Mountains to the low 60s across the lower Susquehanna Valley. Normal lows range from the mid-30s over the Alleghenies to the low 40s across the lower Susquehanna Valley. Here are the 2 p.m. conditions in the Altoona area. In Altoona, it was cloudy. The temperature was 61 degrees, the dew point 49, and the relative humidity 64%. The wind was variable at 3 miles an hour. The pressure was 30.18 inches and falling. At State College, it was mostly sunny. The temperature was 64 degrees, the dew point 50, and the relative humidity 59%. The wind was calm. The pressure was 30.17 inches and falling. Now, a few other local conditions: Johnstown, cloudy 59, Dubois, partly sunny 61, La Trobe, cloudy 68, Pittsburgh, cloudy 62, Erie, sunny 60, Bradford, partly sunny 61. To the south and east, York, mostly sunny 66, Selins Grove, sunny 62, Harrisburg, mostly sunny 66, Philadelphia, partly sunny 68, Baltimore, cloudy 63, Washington, D.C., cloudy 65. Once again, in Altoona it was 61 degrees under cloudy skies. And at State College it was 64 degrees under mostly sunny skies. This is NOAA Weather Radio, All Hazards Station WMG 589. 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Here's the hazardous weather outlook for the following counties: Bedford, Blair, and Cambria. For this afternoon and tonight, no hazardous weather is expected at this time.
and now the extended outlook for the period Friday through Wednesday. Strong to severe thunderstorms with gusty winds are possible on Friday afternoon. Wind gusts into the 40s are possible on the ridge tops late Friday and Friday night. Partly to mostly cloudy skies early this morning will give way to overcast skies and spotty showers as a potent cold front begins to approach our region. High temperatures across Pennsylvania for today will range from the upper 60s and low 70s west of the Alleghenies to the low to mid 60s east of the Alleghenies. Showers will become more numerous tonight, with rumbles of thunder possible and any heavier showers. Southwesterly winds will gust to around 20 to 30 miles per hour ahead of the front on Friday. A line of showers with embedded thunderstorms will accompany Friday's frontal passage, with some storms potentially being severe. In the wake of this front will be northwest winds gusting to around 25 to 35 miles per hour Friday night through Saturday, along with much colder air for the weekend. Portions of the Northwest Mountains and Laurel Highlands may even see their first snowflakes of the season Friday night as lake effect rain and snow showers develop behind the front. Saturday's high temperatures may not climb out of the low to mid 40s across the northern tier and Laurels, while highs will range from the upper 40s to mid 50s elsewhere. Lows in the 20s and 30s are likely across all of the state early Saturday morning, except for communities throughout the lower Susquehanna, Lehigh, and Delaware valleys where the mercury will only dip to the low to mid 40s. Widespread frost and freeze conditions are possible Sunday morning across the majority of the Keystone State. Here is the latest National Weather Service forecast for Blair and Bedford counties, including the city of Altoona. This afternoon, partly sunny between 2 p.m. and 4 p.m., then becoming mostly cloudy. A 50% chance of showers. Near steady temperature around 60. Southeast winds 5 to 10 miles an hour with gusts up to 20 miles an hour. Tonight, cloudy. A chance of showers through midnight. A slight chance of thunderstorms. Showers likely after midnight. Lows in the mid-50s. South winds 5 to 10 miles an hour with gusts up to 30 miles an hour. Chance of rain 70%. Friday, much warmer. Mostly cloudy, then becoming mostly sunny between 8 a.m. and 2 p.m., then becoming mostly cloudy. A chance of thunderstorms between noon and 4 p.m. Showers likely between 2 p.m. and 4 p.m., then a chance of showers after 4 p.m. Some thunderstorms may produce gusty winds between noon and 4 p.m. Highs in the mid-70s. Temperature falling in the upper 60s in the afternoon. Southwest winds 15 to 20 miles an hour with gusts up to 40 miles an hour. Chance of rain 70%. Friday night, cooler. Mostly cloudy, then becoming partly cloudy between 8 p.m. and 10 p.m., then becoming mostly cloudy. A chance of showers before 8 p.m. Lows in the lower 40s. Northwest winds 15 to 20 miles an hour with gusts up to 40 miles an hour. Chance of rain 50%. Here is the latest National Weather Service forecast for Cambria County, including the city of Johnstown. This afternoon, partly sunny with a 20% chance of showers. Near steady temperature around 60. Southeast winds 5 to 10 miles an hour with gusts up to 20 miles an hour. Tonight, mostly cloudy. A chance of showers and a slight chance of thunderstorms between 10 p.m. and 2 a.m. Rain likely and a slight chance of thunderstorms after 2 a.m. Lows in the mid-50s. South winds 10 to 15 miles an hour with gusts up to 30 miles an hour. Chance of rain 70%. Friday, warmer. Mostly sunny through 2 p.m., then becoming mostly cloudy. A chance of showers between noon and 2 p.m. A chance of thunderstorms between noon and 4 p.m. Showers after 2 p.m. Some thunderstorms may produce gusty winds between noon and 4 p.m. Highs in the lower 70s. Temperature falling in the lower 60s in the afternoon. Southwest winds 15 to 20 miles an hour with gusts up to 40 miles an hour. Chance of rain 90%. Friday night, much cooler. Mostly cloudy. A chance of showers before 8 p.m., then showers likely between 8 p.m. and midnight. A chance of showers between midnight and 2 a.m. Lows in the upper 30s. Northwest winds 15 to 20 miles an hour with gusts up to 40 miles an hour.
chance of rain 70%. And now the extended forecast for south central Pennsylvania. Saturday, mostly sunny. Highs in the upper 40s. Saturday night, clear. Widespread frost. Lows in the lower 30s. Sunday, sunny. Widespread frost. Highs in the mid 50s. Sunday night, mostly clear. Areas of frost. Lows in the mid 30s. Monday, sunny. Areas of frost. Highs around 60. Monday night, partly cloudy. Lows around 40. Tuesday, mostly sunny. Highs in the lower 60s. Tuesday night, partly cloudy. Lows around 40. Wednesday, sunny. Highs in the lower 60s. The 8 to 14 day outlook, from Thursday, October 22nd to Wednesday, October 28th, calls for above normal temperatures and near normal precipitation. Normal high temperatures across central Pennsylvania during this period range from the mid-50s over the Allegheny Mountains to the low 60s across the lower Susquehanna Valley. Normal lows range from the mid-30s over the Alleghenies to the low 40s across the lower Susquehanna Valley. Here are the 2 p.m. conditions in the Altoona area. In Altoona, it was cloudy. The temperature was 61 degrees, the dew point 49, and the relative humidity 64%. The wind was variable at 3 miles an hour. The pressure was 30.18 inches and falling. At State College, it was mostly sunny. The temperature was 64 degrees, the dew point 50, and the relative humidity 59%. The wind was calm. The pressure was 30.17 inches and falling. Now, a few other local conditions: Johnstown, cloudy 59, DuBois, partly sunny 61, La Trobe, cloudy 68, Pittsburgh, cloudy 62, Erie, sunny 60, Bradford, partly sunny 61. To the south and east, York, mostly sunny 66, Selins Grove, sunny 62, Harrisburg, mostly sunny 66, Philadelphia, partly sunny 68, Baltimore, cloudy 63, Washington, D.C., cloudy 65. Once again, in Altoona it was 61 degrees under cloudy skies. And at State College it was 64 degrees under mostly sunny skies. This is NOAA Weather Radio, All Hazards Station WNG 589. 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Here's the hazardous weather outlook for the following counties: Bedford, Blair, and Cambria. For this afternoon and tonight, no hazardous weather is expected at this time. And now the extended outlook for the period Friday through Wednesday. Strong to severe thunderstorms with gusty winds are possible on Friday afternoon. Wind gusts into the 40s are possible on the ridge tops late Friday and Friday night. Partly to mostly cloudy skies early this morning will give way to overcast skies and spotty showers as a potent cold front begins to approach our region. High temperatures across Pennsylvania for today will range from the upper 60s and low 70s west of the Alleghenies to the low to mid 60s east of the Alleghenies. Showers will become more numerous tonight, with rumbles of thunder possible and any heavier showers. Southwesterly winds will gust to around 20 to 30 miles per hour ahead of the front on Friday. A line of showers with embedded thunderstorms will accompany Friday's frontal passage, with some storms potentially being severe. In the wake of this front will be northwest winds gusting to around 25 to 35 miles per hour Friday night through Saturday, along with much colder air for the weekend. Portions of the Northwest Mountains and Laurel Highlands may even see their first snowflakes of the season Friday night as lake effect rain and snow showers develop behind the front. Saturday's high temperatures may not climb out of the low to mid 40s across the northern tier and Laurels, while highs will range from the upper 40s to mid 50s elsewhere. Lows in the 20s and 30s are likely across all of the state early Saturday morning, except for communities throughout the lower Susquehanna, Lehigh, and Delaware valleys where the mercury will only dip to the low to mid 40s. Widespread frost and freeze conditions are possible Sunday morning across the majority of the Keystone State. Here is the latest National Weather Service forecast for Blair and Bedford counties, including the city of Altoona. This afternoon, mostly cloudy with a 50% chance of showers. Near steady temperature around 60. Southeast winds 5 to 10 miles an hour with gusts up to 20 miles an hour.
Tonight, mostly cloudy. A chance of showers through midnight. A slight chance of thunderstorms. Showers likely after midnight. Lows in the mid-50s. South winds 5 to 10 miles an hour with gusts up to 30 miles an hour. Chance of rain 70%. Friday, much warmer. Mostly sunny through 2 p.m., then becoming mostly cloudy. Showers between 2 p.m. and 4 p.m. Showers likely after 4 p.m. Highs in the upper 70s. Temperature falling in the upper 60s in the afternoon. Southwest winds 5 to 10 miles an hour, increasing to west 15 to 20 miles an hour in the afternoon. Gusts up to 40 miles an hour. Chance of rain 90%. Friday night, much cooler. Mostly cloudy. A chance of showers between 10 p.m. and midnight. Lows around 40. Northwest winds 15 to 20 miles an hour with gusts up to 40 miles an hour. Chance of rain 50%. Here is the latest National Weather Service forecast for Cambria County, including the city of Johnstown. This afternoon, partly sunny with a 20% chance of showers. Near steady temperature around 60. Southeast winds 5 to 10 miles an hour with gusts up to 20 miles an hour. Tonight, mostly cloudy. A chance of showers and a slight chance of thunderstorms between 10 p.m. and 2 a.m. Showers likely and a slight chance of thunderstorms after 2 a.m. Lows in the mid-50s. South winds 10 to 15 miles an hour with gusts up to 30 miles an hour. Chance of rain 70%. Friday, warmer. Mostly sunny through 2 p.m. A chance of showers in the morning. Showers in the afternoon. Highs in the lower 70s. Temperature falling in the lower 60s in the afternoon. West winds 15 to 20 miles an hour with gusts up to 40 miles an hour. Chance of rain near 100%. Friday night, much cooler. Mostly cloudy. A chance of showers through 2 a.m. Lows in the upper 30s. Northwest winds 15 to 20 miles an hour with gusts up to 40 miles an hour. Chance of rain 50%. And now the extended forecast for South Central Pennsylvania. Saturday, mostly sunny. Highs in the upper 40s. Saturday night, clear. Widespread frost. Lows in the lower 30s. Sunday, sunny. Widespread frost. Highs in the upper 50s. Sunday night, clear. Areas of frost. Lows in the mid-30s. Monday, sunny. Areas of frost. Highs in the lower 60s. Monday night, mostly clear. Lows in the upper 30s. Tuesday, mostly sunny. Highs in the mid-60s. Tuesday night, mostly clear. Lows in the lower 40s. Wednesday, mostly sunny. Highs in the mid-60s. The 8 to 14 day outlook, from Thursday, October 22nd to Wednesday, October 28th, calls for above normal temperatures and near normal precipitation. Normal high temperatures across central Pennsylvania during this period range from the mid-50s over the Allegheny Mountains to the low 60s across the lower Susquehanna Valley. Normal lows range from the mid-30s over the Alleghenies to the low 40s across the lower Susquehanna Valley. Here are the 3 p.m. conditions in the Altoona area. In Altoona, it was cloudy. The temperature was 63 degrees, the dew point 50, and the relative humidity 62%. The wind was south at 6 miles an hour. The pressure was 30.15 inches and falling. At State College, it was sunny. The temperature was 66 degrees, the dew point 52, and the relative humidity 59%. The wind was south at 6 miles an hour. The pressure was 30.15 inches and falling. Now, a few other local conditions: Johnstown, cloudy 58, Dubois, cloudy 64, La Trobe, light rain 64, Pittsburgh cloudy 62, Erie, sunny 60, Bradford sunny 63. To the south and east, York, mostly sunny 65, Selins Grove sunny 63, Harrisburg partly sunny 67, Philadelphia partly sunny 68, Baltimore cloudy 64, Washington D.C. cloudy 64. Once again, in Altoona it was 63 degrees under cloudy skies.
and at State College it was 66 degrees under sunny skies. This is NOAA Weather Radio, All Hazards Station WNG 589. 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Here's the hazardous weather outlook for the following counties, Bedford, Blair, and Cambria. For this afternoon and tonight, no hazardous weather is expected at this time. And now the extended outlook for the period Friday through Wednesday. Strong to severe thunderstorms with gusty winds are possible on Friday afternoon. Wind gusts into the 40s are possible on the ridge tops late Friday and Friday night. Partly to mostly cloudy skies early this morning will give way to overcast skies and spotty showers as a potent cold front begins to approach our region. High temperatures across Pennsylvania for today will range from the upper 60s and low 70s west of the Alleghenies to the low to mid 60s east of the Alleghenies. Showers will become more numerous tonight, with rumbles of thunder possible and any heavier showers. Southwesterly winds will gust to around 20 to 30 miles per hour ahead of the front on Friday. A line of showers with embedded thunderstorms will accompany Friday's frontal passage, with some storms potentially being severe. In the wake of this front will be northwest winds gusting to around 25 to 35 miles per hour Friday night through Saturday, along with much colder air for the weekend. Portions of the Northwest Mountains and Laurel Highlands may even see their first snowflakes of the season Friday night as lake effect rain and snow showers develop behind the front. Saturday's high temperatures may not climb out of the low to mid 40s across the northern tier and Laurels, while highs will range from the upper 40s to mid 50s elsewhere. Lows in the 20s and 30s are likely across all of the state early Saturday morning, except for communities throughout the lower Susquehanna, Lehigh, and Delaware valleys where the mercury will only dip to the low to mid 40s. Widespread frost and freeze conditions are possible Sunday morning across the majority of the Keystone State. Here is the latest National Weather Service forecast for Blair and Bedford counties, including the city of Altoona. This afternoon, mostly cloudy with a 50% chance of showers. Near steady temperature around 60. Southeast winds 5 to 10 miles an hour with gusts up to 20 miles an hour. Tonight, mostly cloudy. A chance of showers through midnight. A slight chance of thunderstorms. Showers likely after midnight. Lows in the mid-50s. South winds 5 to 10 miles an hour with gusts up to 30 miles an hour. Chance of rain 70%. Friday, much warmer. Mostly sunny through 2 p.m., then becoming mostly cloudy. Showers between 2 p.m. and 4 p.m. Showers likely after 4 p.m. Highs in the upper 70s. Temperature falling in the upper 60s in the afternoon. Southwest winds 5 to 10 miles an hour, increasing to west 15 to 20 miles an hour in the afternoon. Gusts up to 40 miles an hour. Chance of rain 90%. Friday night, much cooler. Mostly cloudy. A chance of showers between 10 p.m. and midnight. Lows around 40. Northwest winds 15 to 20 miles an hour with gusts up to 40 miles an hour. Chance of rain 50%. Here is the latest National Weather Service forecast for Cambria County, including the city of Johnstown. This afternoon, partly sunny with a 20% chance of showers. Near steady temperature around 60. Southeast winds 5 to 10 miles an hour with gusts up to 20 miles an hour. Tonight, mostly cloudy. A chance of showers and a slight chance of thunderstorms between 10 p.m. and 2 a.m. Showers likely and a slight chance of thunderstorms after 2 a.m. Lows in the mid-50s. South winds 10 to 15 miles an hour with gusts up to 30 miles an hour. Chance of rain 70%. Friday, warmer. Mostly sunny through 2 p.m. A chance of showers in the morning. Showers in the afternoon. Highs in the lower 70s. Temperature falling in the lower 60s in the afternoon. West winds 15 to 20 miles an hour with gusts up to 40 miles an hour. Chance of rain near 100%. Friday night, much cooler. Mostly cloudy. A chance of showers through 2 a.m. Lows in the upper 30s. Northwest winds 15 to 20 miles an hour with gusts up to 40 miles an hour. Chance of rain 50%.
And now the extended forecast for South Central Pennsylvania. Saturday, mostly sunny. Highs in the upper 40s. Saturday night, clear. Widespread frost. Lows in the lower 30s. Sunday, sunny. Widespread frost. Highs in the upper 50s. Sunday night, clear. Areas of frost. Lows in the mid-30s. Monday, sunny. Areas of frost. Highs in the lower 60s. Monday night, mostly clear. Lows in the upper 30s. Tuesday, mostly sunny. Highs in the mid-60s. Tuesday night, mostly clear. Lows in the lower 40s. Wednesday, mostly sunny. Highs in the mid-60s. The 8 to 14 day outlook, from Thursday, October 22nd to Wednesday, October 28th, calls for above normal temperatures and near normal precipitation. Normal high temperatures across central Pennsylvania during this period range from the mid-50s over the Allegheny Mountains to the low 60s across the lower Susquehanna Valley. Normal lows range from the mid-30s over the Alleghenies to the low 40s across the lower Susquehanna Valley. Here are the 3 p.m. conditions in the Altoona area. In Altoona, it was cloudy. The temperature was 63 degrees, the dew point 50, and the relative humidity 62%. The wind was south at 6 miles an hour. The pressure was 30.15 inches and falling. At State College, it was sunny. The temperature was 66 degrees, the dew point 52, and the relative humidity 59%. The wind was south at 6 miles an hour. The pressure was 30.15 inches and falling. Now, a few other local conditions: Johnstown, cloudy 58, Dubois, cloudy 64, La Trobe, light rain and fog 64, Pittsburgh cloudy 62, Erie, sunny 60, Bradford sunny 63. To the south and east, York, mostly sunny 65, Selins Grove sunny 63, Harrisburg partly sunny 67, Philadelphia partly sunny 68, Baltimore cloudy 64, Washington DC cloudy 64. Once again, in Altoona it was 63 degrees under cloudy skies. And at State College it was 66 degrees under sunny skies. 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Here's the hazardous weather outlook for the following counties: Bedford, Blair, and Cambria. For this afternoon and tonight, no hazardous weather is expected at this time. And now the extended outlook for the period Friday through Wednesday. Strong to severe thunderstorms with gusty winds are possible on Friday afternoon. Wind gusts into the 40s are possible on the ridge tops late Friday and Friday night. Partly to mostly cloudy skies early this morning will give way to overcast skies and spotty showers as a potent cold front begins to approach our region. High temperatures across Pennsylvania for today will range from the upper 60s and low 70s west of the Alleghenies to the low to mid 60s east of the Alleghenies. Showers will become more numerous tonight, with rumbles of thunder possible and any heavier showers. Southwesterly winds will gust to around 20 to 30 miles per hour ahead of the front on Friday. A line of showers with embedded thunderstorms will accompany Friday's frontal passage, with some storms potentially being severe. In the wake of this front will be northwest winds gusting to around 25 to 35 miles per hour Friday night through Saturday, along with much colder air for the weekend. Portions of the Northwest Mountains and Laurel Highlands may even see their first snowflakes of the season Friday night as lake effect rain and snow showers develop behind the front. Saturday's high temperatures may not climb out of the low to mid 40s across the northern tier and Laurels, while highs will range from the upper 40s to mid 50s elsewhere. Lows in the 20s and 30s are likely across all of the state early Saturday morning, except for communities throughout the lower Susquehanna, Lehigh, and Delaware valleys where the mercury will only dip to the low to mid 40s. Widespread frost and freeze conditions are possible Sunday morning across the majority of the Keystone State. Here is the latest National Weather Service forecast for Blair and Bedford counties, including the city of Altoona. This afternoon, mostly cloudy with a 50% chance of showers. Near steady temperature around 60. Southeast winds 5 to 10 miles an hour with gusts up to 20 miles an hour.
Tonight, mostly cloudy. A chance of showers through midnight. A slight chance of thunderstorms. Showers likely after midnight. Lows in the mid-50s. South winds 5 to 10 miles an hour with gusts up to 30 miles an hour. Chance of rain 70%. Friday, much warmer. Mostly sunny through 2 p.m., then becoming mostly cloudy. Showers between 2 p.m. and 4 p.m. Showers likely after 4 p.m. Highs in the upper 70s. Temperature falling into the upper 60s in the afternoon. Southwest winds 5 to 10 miles an hour, increasing to west 15 to 20 miles an hour in the afternoon. Gusts up to 40 miles an hour. Chance of rain 90%. Friday night, much cooler. Mostly cloudy. A chance of showers between 10 p.m. and midnight. Lows around 40. Northwest winds 15 to 20 miles an hour with gusts up to 40 miles an hour. Chance of rain 50%. Here is the latest National Weather Service forecast for Cambria County, including the city of Johnstown. This afternoon, partly sunny with a 20% chance of showers. Near steady temperature around 60. Southeast winds 5 to 10 miles an hour with gusts up to 20 miles an hour. Tonight, mostly cloudy. A chance of showers and a slight chance of thunderstorms between 10 p.m. and 2 a.m. Showers likely and a slight chance of thunderstorms after 2 a.m. Lows in the mid-50s. South winds 10 to 15 miles an hour with gusts up to 30 miles an hour. Chance of rain 70%. Friday, warmer. Mostly sunny through 2 p.m. A chance of showers in the morning. Showers in the afternoon. Highs in the lower 70s. Temperature falling into the lower 60s in the afternoon. West winds 15 to 20 miles an hour with gusts up to 40 miles an hour. Chance of rain near 100%. Friday night, much cooler. Mostly cloudy. A chance of showers through 2 a.m. Lows in the upper 30s. Northwest winds 15 to 20 miles an hour with gusts up to 40 miles an hour. Chance of rain 50%. And now the extended forecast for South Central Pennsylvania. Saturday, mostly sunny. Highs in the upper 40s. Saturday night, clear. Widespread frost. Lows in the lower 30s. Sunday, sunny. Widespread frost. Highs in the upper 50s. Sunday night, clear. Areas of frost. Lows in the mid-30s. Monday, sunny. Areas of frost. Highs in the lower 60s. Monday night, mostly clear. Lows in the upper 30s. Tuesday, mostly sunny. Highs in the mid-60s. Tuesday night, mostly clear. Lows in the lower 40s. Wednesday, mostly sunny. Highs in the mid-60s. The 8 to 14 day outlook, from Thursday, October 22nd to Wednesday, October 28th, calls for above normal temperatures and near normal precipitation. Normal high temperatures across central Pennsylvania during this period range from the mid-50s over the Allegheny Mountains to the low 60s across the lower Susquehanna Valley. Normal lows range from the mid-30s over the Alleghenies to the low 40s across the lower Susquehanna Valley. 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Broadcasts originate from the National Weather Service in State College and are transmitted from the tower facilities provided by the Blair County Emergency Management Agency in Frankstown on a frequency of 162.425 MHz. We are located at Innovation Park in State College. NOAA Weather Radio is your severe weather authority. Properly set weather radios with the alarm device will alert you when severe weather warnings or watches are issued. Programming on this station will be temporarily changed during severe weather to bring you the latest information. Warnings and safety information from the National Weather Service may someday save your life or protect your property. Here are the 3 p.m. conditions in the Altoona area. In Altoona, it was cloudy. The temperature was 63 degrees, the dew point 50, and the relative humidity 62%. The wind was south at 6 miles an hour. The pressure was 30.15 inches and falling. At State College, it was sunny.
The temperature was 66 degrees, the dew point 52, and the relative humidity 59%. The wind was south at 6 miles an hour. The pressure was 30.15 inches and falling. Now, a few other local conditions: Johnstown, cloudy 58, Dubois, cloudy 64, La Trobe, light rain and fog 64, Pittsburgh cloudy 62, Erie, sunny 60, Bradford sunny 63. To the south and east, York, mostly sunny 65, Selins Grove sunny 63, Harrisburg partly sunny 67, Philadelphia partly sunny 68, Baltimore cloudy 64, Washington DC cloudy 64. Once again, in Altoona it was 63 degrees under cloudy skies. And at State College it was 66 degrees under sunny skies. This is NOAA Weather Radio, All Hazards Station WNG 589. 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Here's the hazardous weather outlook for the following counties: Bedford, Blair, and Cambria. For this afternoon and tonight, no hazardous weather is expected at this time. And now the extended outlook for the period Friday through Wednesday. Strong to severe thunderstorms with gusty winds are possible on Friday afternoon. Wind gusts into the 40s are possible on the ridge tops late Friday and Friday night. Partly to mostly cloudy skies early this morning will give way to overcast skies and spotty showers as a potent cold front begins to approach our region. High temperatures across Pennsylvania for today will range from the upper 60s and low 70s west of the Alleghenies to the low to mid 60s east of the Alleghenies. Showers will become more numerous tonight, with rumbles of thunder possible and any heavier showers. Southwesterly winds will gust to around 20 to 30 miles per hour ahead of the front on Friday. A line of showers with embedded thunderstorms will accompany Friday's frontal passage, with some storms potentially being severe. In the wake of this front will be northwest winds gusting to around 25 to 35 miles per hour Friday night through Saturday, along with much colder air for the weekend. Portions of the Northwest Mountains and Laurel Highlands may even see their first snowflakes of the season Friday night as lake effect rain and snow showers develop behind the front. Saturday's high temperatures may not climb out of the low to mid 40s across the northern tier and Laurels, while highs will range from the upper 40s to mid 50s elsewhere. Lows in the 20s and 30s are likely across all of the state early Saturday morning, except for communities throughout the lower Susquehanna, Lehigh, and Delaware valleys where the mercury will only dip to the low to mid 40s. Widespread frost and freeze conditions are possible Sunday morning across the majority of the Keystone State. Here is the latest National Weather Service forecast for Blair and Bedford counties, including the city of Altoona. This afternoon, mostly cloudy with a 50% chance of showers. Near steady temperature around 60. Southeast winds 5 to 10 miles an hour with gusts up to 20 miles an hour. Tonight, mostly cloudy. A chance of showers through midnight. A slight chance of thunderstorms. Showers likely after midnight. Lows in the mid-50s. South winds 5 to 10 miles an hour with gusts up to 30 miles an hour. Chance of rain 70%. Friday, much warmer. Mostly sunny through 2 p.m., then becoming mostly cloudy. Showers between 2 p.m. and 4 p.m. Showers likely after 4 p.m. Highs in the upper 70s. Temperature falling in the upper 60s in the afternoon. Southwest winds 5 to 10 miles an hour, increasing to west 15 to 20 miles an hour in the afternoon. Gusts up to 40 miles an hour. Chance of rain 90%. Friday night, much cooler. Mostly cloudy. A chance of showers between 10 p.m. and midnight. Lows around 40. Northwest winds 15 to 20 miles an hour with gusts up to 40 miles an hour. Chance of rain 50%. Here is the latest National Weather Service forecast for Cambria County, including the city of Johnstown. This afternoon, partly sunny with a 20% chance of showers. Near steady temperature around 60. Southeast winds 5 to 10 miles an hour with gusts up to 20 miles an hour. Tonight, mostly cloudy. A chance of showers and a slight chance of thunderstorms between 10 p.m. and 2 a.m. Showers likely and a slight chance of thunderstorms after 2 a.m. Lows in the mid-50s.
South winds 10 to 15 miles an hour with gusts up to 30 miles an hour. Chance of rain 70%. Friday, warmer. Mostly sunny through 2 p.m. A chance of showers in the morning. Showers in the afternoon. Highs in the lower 70s. Temperature falling in the lower 60s in the afternoon. West winds 15 to 20 miles an hour with gusts up to 40 miles an hour. Chance of rain near 100%. Friday night, much cooler. Mostly cloudy. A chance of showers through 2 a.m. Lows in the upper 30s. Northwest winds 15 to 20 miles an hour with gusts up to 40 miles an hour. Chance of rain 50%. And now the extended forecast for South Central Pennsylvania. Saturday, mostly sunny. Highs in the upper 40s. Saturday night, clear. Widespread frost. Lows in the lower 30s. Sunday, sunny. Widespread frost. Highs in the upper 50s. Sunday night, clear. Areas of frost. Lows in the mid-30s. Monday, sunny. Areas of frost. Highs in the lower 60s. Monday night, mostly clear. Lows in the upper 30s. Tuesday, mostly sunny. Highs in the mid-60s. Tuesday night, mostly clear. Lows in the lower 40s. Wednesday, mostly sunny. Highs in the mid-60s. The 8 to 14 day outlook, from Thursday, October 22nd to Wednesday, October 28th, calls for above normal temperatures and near normal precipitation. Normal high temperatures across central Pennsylvania during this period range from the mid-50s over the Allegheny Mountains to the low 60s across the lower Susquehanna Valley. Normal lows range from the mid-30s over the Alleghenies to the low 40s across the lower Susquehanna Valley. Here are the 3 p.m. conditions in the Altoona area. In Altoona, it was cloudy. The temperature was 63 degrees, the dew point 50, and the relative humidity 62%. The wind was south at 6 miles an hour. The pressure was 30.15 inches and falling. At State College, it was sunny. The temperature was 66 degrees, the dew point 52, and the relative humidity 59%. The wind was south at 6 miles an hour. The pressure was 30.15 inches and falling. Now, a few other local conditions: Johnstown, cloudy 58, Dubois, cloudy 64, La Trobe, light rain and fog 64, Pittsburgh cloudy 62, Erie, sunny 60, Bradford sunny 63. To the south and east, York, mostly sunny 65, Selins Grove sunny 63, Harrisburg partly sunny 67, Philadelphia partly sunny 68, Baltimore cloudy 64, Washington D.C. cloudy 64. Once again, in Altoona it was 63 degrees under cloudy skies. And at State College it was 66 degrees under sunny skies. This is NOAA Weather Radio, All Hazards Station WNG 589. 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Here's the hazardous weather outlook for the following counties: Bedford, Blair, and Cambria. For this afternoon and tonight, no hazardous weather is expected at this time. And now the extended outlook for the period Friday through Wednesday. Strong to severe thunderstorms with gusty winds are possible on Friday afternoon. Wind gusts into the 40s are possible on the ridge tops late Friday and Friday night. Partly to mostly cloudy skies early this morning will give way to overcast skies and spotty showers as a potent cold front begins to approach our region. High temperatures across Pennsylvania for today will range from the upper 60s and low 70s west of the Alleghenies to the low to mid 60s east of the Alleghenies. Showers will become more numerous tonight, with rumbles of thunder possible and any heavier showers. Southwesterly winds will gust to around 20 to 30 miles per hour ahead of the front on Friday. A line of showers with embedded thunderstorms will accompany Friday's frontal passage, with some storms potentially being severe. In the wake of this front will be northwest winds gusting to around 25 to 35 miles per hour Friday night through Saturday, along with much colder air for the weekend. Portions of the Northwest Mountains and Laurel Highlands may even see their first snowflakes of the season Friday night as lake effect rain and snow showers develop behind the front.
Saturday's high temperatures may not climb out of the low to mid 40s across the northern tier and Laurels, while highs will range from the upper 40s to mid 50s elsewhere. Lows in the 20s and 30s are likely across all of the state early Saturday morning, except for communities throughout the lower Susquehanna, Lehigh, and Delaware valleys where the mercury will only dip to the low to mid 40s. Widespread frost and freeze conditions are possible Sunday morning across the majority of the Keystone State. Here is the latest National Weather Service forecast for Blair and Bedford counties, including the city of Altoona. This afternoon, mostly cloudy with a 50% chance of showers. Near steady temperature around 60. Southeast winds 5 to 10 miles an hour with gusts up to 20 miles an hour. Tonight, mostly cloudy. A chance of showers through midnight. A slight chance of thunderstorms. Showers likely after midnight. Lows in the mid-50s. South winds 5 to 10 miles an hour with gusts up to 30 miles an hour. Chance of rain 70%. Friday, much warmer. Mostly sunny through 2 p.m., then becoming mostly cloudy. Showers between 2 p.m. and 4 p.m. Showers likely after 4 p.m. Highs in the upper 70s. Temperature falling into the upper 60s in the afternoon. Southwest winds 5 to 10 miles an hour, increasing to west 15 to 20 miles an hour in the afternoon. Gusts up to 40 miles an hour. Chance of rain 90%. Friday night, much cooler. Mostly cloudy. A chance of showers between 10 p.m. and midnight. Lows around 40. Northwest winds 15 to 20 miles an hour with gusts up to 40 miles an hour. Chance of rain 50%. Here is the latest National Weather Service forecast for Cambria County, including the city of Johnstown. This afternoon, partly sunny with a 20% chance of showers. Near steady temperature around 60. Southeast winds 5 to 10 miles an hour with gusts up to 20 miles an hour. Tonight, mostly cloudy. A chance of showers and a slight chance of thunderstorms between 10 p.m. and 2 a.m. Showers likely and a slight chance of thunderstorms after 2 a.m. Lows in the mid-50s. South winds 10 to 15 miles an hour with gusts up to 30 miles an hour. Chance of rain 70%. Friday, warmer. Mostly sunny through 2 p.m. A chance of showers in the morning. Showers in the afternoon. Highs in the lower 70s. Temperature falling into the lower 60s in the afternoon. West winds 15 to 20 miles an hour with gusts up to 40 miles an hour. Chance of rain near 100%. Friday night, much cooler. Mostly cloudy. A chance of showers through 2 a.m. Lows in the upper 30s. Northwest winds 15 to 20 miles an hour with gusts up to 40 miles an hour. Chance of rain 50%. And now the extended forecast for South Central Pennsylvania. Saturday, mostly sunny. Highs in the upper 40s. Saturday night, clear. Widespread frost. Lows in the lower 30s. Sunday, sunny. Widespread frost. Highs in the upper 50s. Sunday night, clear. Areas of frost. Lows in the mid-30s. Monday, sunny. Areas of frost. Highs in the lower 60s. Monday night, mostly clear. Lows in the upper 30s. Tuesday, mostly sunny. Highs in the mid-60s. Tuesday night, mostly clear. Lows in the lower 40s. Wednesday, mostly sunny. Highs in the mid-60s. The 8 to 14 day outlook, from Thursday, October 22nd to Wednesday, October 28th, calls for above normal temperatures and near normal precipitation. Normal high temperatures across central Pennsylvania during this period range from the mid-50s over the Allegheny Mountains to the low 60s across the lower Susquehanna Valley. Normal lows range from the mid-30s over the Alleghenies to the low 40s across the lower Susquehanna Valley. Here are the 3 p.m. conditions in the Altoona area. In Altoona, it was cloudy. The temperature was 63 degrees, the dew point 50, and the relative humidity 62%. The wind was south at 6 miles an hour. The pressure was 30.15 inches and falling. At State College, it was sunny.
The temperature was 66 degrees, the dew point 52, and the relative humidity 59%. The wind was south at 6 miles an hour. The pressure was 30.1.

Here's the hazardous weather outlook for the following counties, Bedford, Blair, and Cambria. For this afternoon and tonight, no hazardous weather is expected at this time. And now the extended outlook for the period Friday through Wednesday. Strong to severe thunderstorms with gusty winds are possible on Friday afternoon. Wind gusts into the 40s are possible on the ridge tops late Friday and Friday night. Partly to mostly cloudy skies early this morning will give way to overcast skies and spotty showers as a potent cold front begins to approach our region. High temperatures across Pennsylvania for today will range from the upper 60s and low 70s west of the Alleghenies to the low to mid 60s east of the Alleghenies. Showers will become more numerous tonight, with rumbles of thunder possible and any heavier showers. Southwesterly winds will gust to around 20 to 30 miles per hour ahead of the front on Friday. A line of showers with embedded thunderstorms will accompany Friday's frontal passage, with some storms potentially being severe. In the wake of this front will be northwest winds gusting to around 25 to 35 miles per hour Friday night through Saturday, along with much colder air for the weekend. Portions of the Northwest Mountains and Laurel Highlands may even see their first snowflakes of the season Friday night as lake effect rain and snow showers develop behind the front. Saturday's high temperatures may not climb out of the low to mid 40s across the northern tier and Laurels, while highs will range from the upper 40s to mid 50s elsewhere. Lows in the 20s and 30s are likely across all of the state early Saturday morning, except for communities throughout the lower Susquehanna, Lehigh, and Delaware valleys where the mercury will only dip to the low to mid 40s. Widespread frost and freeze conditions are possible Sunday morning across the majority of the Keystone State. Here is the latest National Weather Service forecast for Blair and Bedford counties, including the city of Altoona. This afternoon, mostly cloudy with a 50% chance of showers. Near steady temperature around 60. Southeast winds 5 to 10 miles an hour with gusts up to 20 miles an hour. Tonight, mostly cloudy. A chance of showers through midnight. A slight chance of thunderstorms. Showers likely after midnight. Lows in the mid-50s. South winds 5 to 10 miles an hour with gusts up to 30 miles an hour. Chance of rain 70%. Friday, much warmer. Mostly sunny through 2 p.m., then becoming mostly cloudy. Showers between 2 p.m. and 4 p.m. Showers likely after 4 p.m. Highs in the upper 70s. Temperature falling into the upper 60s in the afternoon. Southwest winds 5 to 10 miles an hour, increasing to west 15 to 20 miles an hour in the afternoon. Gusts up to 40 miles an hour. Chance of rain 90%. Friday night, much cooler. Mostly cloudy. A chance of showers between 10 p.m. and midnight. Lows around 40. Northwest winds 15 to 20 miles an hour with gusts up to 40 miles an hour. Chance of rain 50%. Here is the latest National Weather Service forecast for Cambria County, including the city of Johnstown. This afternoon, partly sunny with a 20% chance of showers. Near steady temperature around 60. Southeast winds 5 to 10 miles an hour with gusts up to 20 miles an hour. Tonight, mostly cloudy. A chance of showers and a slight chance of thunderstorms between 10 p.m. and 2 a.m. Showers likely and a slight chance of thunderstorms after 2 a.m. Lows in the mid-50s. South winds 10 to 15 miles an hour with gusts up to 30 miles an hour. Chance of rain 70%. Friday, warmer. Mostly sunny through 2 p.m. A chance of showers in the morning. Showers in the afternoon. Highs in the lower 70s. Temperature falling into the lower 60s in the afternoon. West winds 15 to 20 miles an hour with gusts up to 40 miles an hour. Chance of rain near 100%. Friday night, much cooler. Mostly cloudy. A chance of showers through 2 a.m. Lows in the upper 30s. Northwest winds 15 to 20 miles an hour with gusts up to 40 miles an hour. Chance of rain 50%. And now the extended forecast for South Central Pennsylvania. Saturday, mostly sunny. Highs in the upper 40s. Saturday night, clear. Widespread frost. Lows in the lower 30s. Sunday, sunny. Widespread frost.

highs in the upper 50s. Sunday night, clear. Areas of frost. Lows in the mid-30s. Monday, sunny. Areas of frost. Highs in the lower 60s. Monday night, mostly clear. Lows in the upper 30s. Tuesday, mostly sunny. Highs in the mid-60s. Tuesday night, mostly clear. Lows in the lower 40s. Wednesday, mostly sunny. Highs in the mid-60s. The 8 to 14 day outlook, from Thursday, October 22nd to Wednesday, October 28th, calls for above normal temperatures and near normal precipitation. Normal high temperatures across central Pennsylvania during this period range from the mid-50s over the Allegheny Mountains to the low 60s across the lower Susquehanna Valley. Normal lows range from the mid-30s over the Alleghenies to the low 40s across the lower Susquehanna Valley. Here are the 3 p.m. conditions in the Altoona area. In Altoona, it was cloudy. The temperature was 63 degrees, the dew point 50, and the relative humidity 62%. The wind was south at 6 miles an hour. The pressure was 30.15 inches and falling. At State College, it was sunny. The temperature was 66 degrees, the dew point 52, and the relative humidity 59%. The wind was south at 6 miles an hour. The pressure was 30.15 inches and falling. Now, a few other local conditions: Johnstown, cloudy 58, Dubois, cloudy 64, La Trobe, light rain and fog 64, Pittsburgh cloudy 62, Erie, sunny 60, Bradford sunny 63. To the south and east, York, mostly sunny 65, Selins Grove sunny 63, Harrisburg partly sunny 67, Philadelphia partly sunny 68, Baltimore cloudy 64, Washington DC cloudy 64. Once again, in Altoona it was 63 degrees under cloudy skies. And at State College it was 66 degrees under sunny skies. 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Here's the hazardous weather outlook for the following counties: Bedford, Blair, and Cambria. For this afternoon and tonight, no hazardous weather is expected at this time. And now the extended outlook for the period Friday through Wednesday. Strong to severe thunderstorms with gusty winds are possible on Friday afternoon. Wind gusts into the 40s are possible on the ridge tops late Friday and Friday night. Partly to mostly cloudy skies early this morning will give way to overcast skies and spotty showers as a potent cold front begins to approach our region. High temperatures across Pennsylvania for today will range from the upper 60s and low 70s west of the Alleghenies to the low to mid 60s east of the Alleghenies. Showers will become more numerous tonight, with rumbles of thunder possible and any heavier showers. Southwesterly winds will gust to around 20 to 30 miles per hour ahead of the front on Friday. A line of showers with embedded thunderstorms will accompany Friday's frontal passage, with some storms potentially being severe. In the wake of this front will be northwest winds gusting to around 25 to 35 miles per hour Friday night through Saturday, along with much colder air for the weekend. Portions of the Northwest Mountains and Laurel Highlands may even see their first snowflakes of the season Friday night as lake effect rain and snow showers develop behind the front. Saturday's high temperatures may not climb out of the low to mid 40s across the northern tier and Laurels, while highs will range from the upper 40s to mid 50s elsewhere. Lows in the 20s and 30s are likely across all of the state early Saturday morning, except for communities throughout the lower Susquehanna, Lehigh, and Delaware valleys where the mercury will only dip to the low to mid 40s. Widespread frost and freeze conditions are possible Sunday morning across the majority of the Keystone State. Here is the latest National Weather Service forecast for Blair and Bedford counties, including the city of Altoona. This afternoon, mostly cloudy with a 50% chance of showers. Near steady temperature around 60. Southeast winds 5 to 10 miles an hour with gusts up to 20 miles an hour. Tonight, mostly cloudy. A chance of showers through midnight. A slight chance of thunderstorms. Showers likely after midnight. Lows in the mid-50s. South winds 5 to 10 miles an hour with gusts up to 30 miles an hour. Chance of rain 70%.
Friday, much warmer. Mostly sunny through 2 p.m., then becoming mostly cloudy. Showers between 2 p.m. and 4 p.m. Showers likely after 4 p.m. Highs in the upper 70s. Temperature falling in the upper 60s in the afternoon. Southwest winds 5 to 10 miles an hour, increasing to west 15 to 20 miles an hour in the afternoon. Gusts up to 40 miles an hour. Chance of rain 90%. Friday night, much cooler. Mostly cloudy. A chance of showers between 10 p.m. and midnight. Lows around 40. Northwest winds 15 to 20 miles an hour with gusts up to 40 miles an hour. Chance of rain 50%. Here is the latest National Weather Service forecast for Cambria County, including the city of Johnstown. This afternoon, partly sunny with a 20% chance of showers. Near steady temperature around 60. Southeast winds 5 to 10 miles an hour with gusts up to 20 miles an hour. Tonight, mostly cloudy. A chance of showers and a slight chance of thunderstorms between 10 p.m. and 2 a.m. Showers likely and a slight chance of thunderstorms after 2 a.m. Lows in the mid-50s. South winds 10 to 15 miles an hour with gusts up to 30 miles an hour. Chance of rain 70%. Friday, warmer. Mostly sunny through 2 p.m. A chance of showers in the morning. Showers in the afternoon. Highs in the lower 70s. Temperature falling in the lower 60s in the afternoon. West winds 15 to 20 miles an hour with gusts up to 40 miles an hour. Chance of rain near 100%. Friday night, much cooler. Mostly cloudy. A chance of showers through 2 a.m. Lows in the upper 30s. Northwest winds 15 to 20 miles an hour with gusts up to 40 miles an hour. Chance of rain 50%. And now the extended forecast for South Central Pennsylvania. Saturday, mostly sunny. Highs in the upper 40s. Saturday night, clear. Widespread frost. Lows in the lower 30s. Sunday, sunny. Widespread frost. Highs in the upper 50s. Sunday night, clear. Areas of frost. Lows in the mid-30s. Monday, sunny. Areas of frost. Highs in the lower 60s. Monday night, mostly clear. Lows in the upper 30s. Tuesday, mostly sunny. Highs in the mid-60s. Tuesday night, mostly clear. Lows in the lower 40s. Wednesday, mostly sunny. Highs in the mid-60s. The 8 to 14 day outlook, from Thursday, October 22nd to Wednesday, October 28th, calls for above normal temperatures and near normal precipitation. Normal high temperatures across central Pennsylvania during this period range from the mid-50s over the Allegheny Mountains to the low 60s across the lower Susquehanna Valley. Normal lows range from the mid-30s over the Alleghenies to the low 40s across the lower Susquehanna Valley. Here are the 3 p.m. conditions in the Altoona area. In Altoona, it was cloudy. The temperature was 63 degrees, the dew point 50, and the relative humidity 62%. The wind was south at 6 miles an hour. The pressure was 30.15 inches and falling. At State College, it was sunny. The temperature was 66 degrees, the dew point 52, and the relative humidity 59%. The wind was south at 6 miles an hour. The pressure was 30.15 inches and falling. Now, a few other local conditions: Johnstown, cloudy 58, Dubois, cloudy 64, La Trobe, light rain and fog 64, Pittsburgh cloudy 62, Erie, sunny 60, Bradford sunny 63. To the south and east, York, mostly sunny 65, Selins Grove sunny 63, Harrisburg partly sunny 67, Philadelphia partly sunny 68, Baltimore cloudy 64, Washington D.C. cloudy 64. Once again, in Altoona it was 63 degrees under cloudy skies. And at State College it was 66 degrees under sunny skies. This is NOAA Weather Radio, All Hazards Station WNG 589. 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
Here's the hazardous weather outlook for the following counties, Bedford, Blair, and Cambria. For this afternoon and tonight, no hazardous weather is expected at this time. And now the extended outlook for the period Friday through Wednesday. Strong to severe thunderstorms with gusty winds are possible on Friday afternoon. Wind gusts into the 40s are possible on the ridge tops late Friday and Friday night. Partly to mostly cloudy skies early this morning will give way to overcast skies and spotty showers as a potent cold front begins to approach our region. High temperatures across Pennsylvania for today will range from the upper 60s and low 70s west of the Alleghenies to the low to mid 60s east of the Alleghenies. Showers will become more numerous tonight, with rumbles of thunder possible and any heavier showers. Southwesterly winds will gust to around 20 to 30 miles per hour ahead of the front on Friday. A line of showers with embedded thunderstorms will accompany Friday's frontal passage, with some storms potentially being severe. In the wake of this front will be northwest winds gusting to around 25 to 35 miles per hour Friday night through Saturday, along with much colder air for the weekend. Portions of the Northwest Mountains and Laurel Highlands may even see their first snowflakes of the season Friday night as lake effect rain and snow showers develop behind the front. Saturday's high temperatures may not climb out of the low to mid 40s across the northern tier and Laurels, while highs will range from the upper 40s to mid 50s elsewhere. Lows in the 20s and 30s are likely across all of the state early Saturday morning, except for communities throughout the lower Susquehanna, Lehigh, and Delaware valleys where the mercury will only dip to the low to mid 40s. Widespread frost and freeze conditions are possible Sunday morning across the majority of the Keystone State. Here is the latest National Weather Service forecast for Blair and Bedford counties, including the city of Altoona. This afternoon, mostly cloudy with a 50% chance of showers. Near steady temperature around 60. Southeast winds 5 to 10 miles an hour with gusts up to 20 miles an hour. Tonight, mostly cloudy. A chance of showers through midnight. A slight chance of thunderstorms. Showers likely after midnight. Lows in the mid-50s. South winds 5 to 10 miles an hour with gusts up to 30 miles an hour. Chance of rain 70%. Friday, much warmer. Mostly sunny through 2 p.m., then becoming mostly cloudy. Showers between 2 p.m. and 4 p.m. Showers likely after 4 p.m. Highs in the upper 70s. Temperature falling in the upper 60s in the afternoon. Southwest winds 5 to 10 miles an hour, increasing to west 15 to 20 miles an hour in the afternoon. Gusts up to 40 miles an hour. Chance of rain 90%. Friday night, much cooler. Mostly cloudy. A chance of showers between 10 p.m. and midnight. Lows around 40. Northwest winds 15 to 20 miles an hour with gusts up to 40 miles an hour. Chance of rain 50%. Here is the latest National Weather Service forecast for Cambria County, including the city of Johnstown. This afternoon, partly sunny with a 20% chance of showers. Near steady temperature around 60. Southeast winds 5 to 10 miles an hour with gusts up to 20 miles an hour. Tonight, mostly cloudy. A chance of showers and a slight chance of thunderstorms between 10 p.m. and 2 a.m. Showers likely and a slight chance of thunderstorms after 2 a.m. Lows in the mid-50s. South winds 10 to 15 miles an hour with gusts up to 30 miles an hour. Chance of rain 70%. Friday, warmer. Mostly sunny through 2 p.m. A chance of showers in the morning. Showers in the afternoon. Highs in the lower 70s. Temperature falling in the lower 60s in the afternoon. West winds 15 to 20 miles an hour with gusts up to 40 miles an hour. Chance of rain near 100%. Friday night, much cooler. Mostly cloudy. A chance of showers through 2 a.m. Lows in the upper 30s. Northwest winds 15 to 20 miles an hour with gusts up to 40 miles an hour. Chance of rain 50%. And now the extended forecast for South Central Pennsylvania. Saturday, mostly sunny. Highs in the upper 40s. Saturday night, clear. Widespread frost. Lows in the lower 30s. Sunday, sunny. Widespread frost.
Highs in the upper 50s. Sunday night, clear. Areas of frost. Lows in the mid 30s. Monday, sunny. Areas of frost. Highs in the lower 60s. Monday night, mostly clear. Lows in the upper 30s. Tuesday, mostly sunny. Highs in the mid 60s. Tuesday night, mostly clear. Lows in the lower 40s. Wednesday, mostly sunny. Highs in the mid 60s. The 8 to 14 day outlook, from Thursday, October 22nd to Wednesday, October 28th, calls for above normal temperatures and near normal precipitation. Normal high temperatures across central Pennsylvania during this period range from the mid-50s over the Allegheny Mountains to the low 60s across the lower Susquehanna Valley. Normal lows range from the mid-30s over the Alleghenies to the low 40s across the lower Susquehanna Valley. Here are the 3 p.m. conditions in the Altoona area. In Altoona, it was cloudy. The temperature was 63 degrees, the dew point 50, and the relative humidity 62%. The wind was south at 6 miles an hour. The pressure was 30.15 inches and falling. At State College, it was sunny. The temperature was 66 degrees, the dew point 52, and the relative humidity 59%. The wind was south at 6 miles an hour. The pressure was 30.15 inches and falling. Now, a few other local conditions: Johnstown, cloudy 58, Dubois, cloudy 64, La Trobe, light rain and fog 64, Pittsburgh cloudy 62, Erie, sunny 60, Bradford sunny 63. To the south and east, York, mostly sunny 65, Selins Grove sunny 63, Harrisburg partly sunny 67, Philadelphia partly sunny 68, Baltimore cloudy 64, Washington DC cloudy 64. Once again, in Altoona it was 63 degrees under cloudy skies. And at State College it was 66 degrees under sunny skies. This is NOAA Weather Radio, All Hazards Station WNG 589. 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Here's the hazardous weather outlook for the following counties: Bedford, Blair, and Cambria. For this afternoon and tonight, no hazardous weather is expected at this time. And now the extended outlook for the period Friday through Wednesday. Strong to severe thunderstorms with gusty winds are possible on Friday afternoon. Wind gusts into the 40s are possible on the ridge tops late Friday and Friday night. Partly to mostly cloudy skies early this morning will give way to overcast skies and spotty showers as a potent cold front begins to approach our region. High temperatures across Pennsylvania for today will range from the upper 60s and low 70s west of the Alleghenies to the low to mid 60s east of the Alleghenies. Showers will become more numerous tonight, with rumbles of thunder possible and any heavier showers. Southwesterly winds will gust to around 20 to 30 miles per hour ahead of the front on Friday. A line of showers with embedded thunderstorms will accompany Friday's frontal passage, with some storms potentially being severe. In the wake of this front will be northwest winds gusting to around 25 to 35 miles per hour Friday night through Saturday, along with much colder air for the weekend. Portions of the Northwest Mountains and Laurel Highlands may even see their first snowflakes of the season Friday night as lake effect rain and snow showers develop behind the front. Saturday's high temperatures may not climb out of the low to mid 40s across the northern tier and Laurels, while highs will range from the upper 40s to mid 50s elsewhere. Lows in the 20s and 30s are likely across all of the state early Saturday morning, except for communities throughout the lower Susquehanna, Lehigh, and Delaware valleys where the mercury will only dip to the low to mid 40s. Widespread frost and freeze conditions are possible Sunday morning across the majority of the Keystone State. Here is the latest National Weather Service forecast for Blair and Bedford counties, including the city of Altoona. This afternoon, mostly cloudy with a 50% chance of showers. Near steady temperature around 60. Southeast winds 5 to 10 miles an hour with gusts up to 20 miles an hour. Tonight, mostly cloudy. A chance of showers through midnight. A slight chance of thunderstorms. Showers likely after midnight. Lows in the mid-50s. South winds 5 to 10 miles an hour with gusts up to 30 miles an hour. Chance of rain 70%.
Friday, much warmer. Mostly sunny through 2 p.m., then becoming mostly cloudy. Showers between 2 p.m. and 4 p.m. Showers likely after 4 p.m. Highs in the upper 70s. Temperature falling in the upper 60s in the afternoon. Southwest winds 5 to 10 miles an hour, increasing to west 15 to 20 miles an hour in the afternoon. Gusts up to 40 miles an hour. Chance of rain 90%. Friday night, much cooler. Mostly cloudy. A chance of showers between 10 p.m. and midnight. Lows around 40. Northwest winds 15 to 20 miles an hour with gusts up to 40 miles an hour. Chance of rain 50%. Here is the latest National Weather Service forecast for Cambria County, including the city of Johnstown. This afternoon, partly sunny with a 20% chance of showers. Near steady temperature around 60. Southeast winds 5 to 10 miles an hour with gusts up to 20 miles an hour. Tonight, mostly cloudy. A chance of showers and a slight chance of thunderstorms between 10 p.m. and 2 a.m. Showers likely and a slight chance of thunderstorms after 2 a.m. Lows in the mid-50s. South winds 10 to 15 miles an hour with gusts up to 30 miles an hour. Chance of rain 70%. Friday, warmer. Mostly sunny through 2 p.m. A chance of showers in the morning. Showers in the afternoon. Highs in the lower 70s. Temperature falling in the lower 60s in the afternoon. West winds 15 to 20 miles an hour with gusts up to 40 miles an hour. Chance of rain near 100%. Friday night, much cooler. Mostly cloudy. A chance of showers through 2 a.m. Lows in the upper 30s. Northwest winds 15 to 20 miles an hour with gusts up to 40 miles an hour. Chance of rain 50%. And now the extended forecast for South Central Pennsylvania. Saturday, mostly sunny. Highs in the upper 40s. Saturday night, clear. Widespread frost. Lows in the lower 30s. Sunday, sunny. Widespread frost. Highs in the upper 50s. Sunday night, clear. Areas of frost. Lows in the mid-30s. Monday, sunny. Areas of frost. Highs in the lower 60s. Monday night, mostly clear. Lows in the upper 30s. Tuesday, mostly sunny. Highs in the mid-60s. Tuesday night, mostly clear. Lows in the lower 40s. Wednesday, mostly sunny. Highs in the mid-60s. The 8 to 14 day outlook, from Thursday, October 22nd to Wednesday, October 28th, calls for above normal temperatures and near normal precipitation. Normal high temperatures across central Pennsylvania during this period range from the mid-50s over the Allegheny Mountains to the low 60s across the lower Susquehanna Valley. Normal lows range from the mid-30s over the Alleghenies to the low 40s across the lower Susquehanna Valley. Here are the 4 p.m. conditions in the Altoona area. In Altoona, it was cloudy. The temperature was 62 degrees, the dew point 51, and the relative humidity 67%. The wind was southeast at 6 miles an hour. The pressure was 30.14 inches and falling. At State College, it was partly sunny. The temperature was 64 degrees, the dew point 52, and the relative humidity 63%. The wind was southwest at 6 miles an hour. The pressure was 30.13 inches and falling. Now, a few other local conditions: Johnstown, light rain and fog 54, Dubois, partly sunny 63, Latrobe, cloudy 63, Pittsburgh cloudy 62, Erie, sunny 60, Bradford cloudy 64. To the south and east, the report from York was not available. Selams Grove sunny 65, Harrisburg partly sunny 67, Philadelphia partly sunny 68, Baltimore cloudy 64, Washington DC light rain 60. Once again, in Altoona it was 62 degrees under cloudy skies. And at State College it was 64 degrees under partly sunny skies. This is NOAA Weather Radio, All Hazards Station WNG 589. 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
Here's the hazardous weather outlook for the following counties, Bedford, Blair, and Cambria. For this afternoon and tonight, no hazardous weather is expected at this time. And now the extended outlook for the period Friday through Wednesday. Strong to severe thunderstorms with gusty winds are possible on Friday afternoon. Wind gusts into the 40s are possible on the ridge tops late Friday and Friday night. Low pressure tracking northeast across the Great Lakes overnight into Friday will drag a strong cold front across the Keystone State on Friday. Clouds will increase tonight, as a warmer and more humid air mass is advected into the region. A few showers will be across the area overnight. Lows will range from the 40s across the northeast corner of Pennsylvania to the mid-60s across the far west. A strong cold front will move into northwestern Pennsylvania Friday morning and east of the Keystone State by early evening on Friday. A band of strong to severe storms with damaging winds and brief heavy downpours will be possible with this front. High temperatures will range from the mid-60s across the northwest to the lower 80s across the southeast. Strong winds will continue into Friday night and Saturday, as much colder air works into the area. Lows will range from the upper 20s to mid-30s across much of the area, to the mid-40s across southeastern Pennsylvania. Some rain and snow showers will be possible across the northwest mountains Friday night. A mix of sun and clouds will prevail on Saturday, with highs well below normal. Highs will range from the 40s across the north and west, to the lower 50s across the southeast. A hard freeze is expected Saturday night across the north and west, with a widespread frost across much of the remainder of Pennsylvania. Lows will range from the upper 20s across the mountains to the lower 30s elsewhere. Here is the latest National Weather Service forecast for Blair and Bedford counties, including the city of Altoona. This afternoon, mostly cloudy with a 50% chance of showers. Near steady temperature around 60. Southeast winds 5 to 10 miles an hour with gusts up to 20 miles an hour. Tonight, mostly cloudy. A chance of showers through midnight. A slight chance of thunderstorms. Showers likely after midnight. Lows in the mid-50s. South winds 5 to 10 miles an hour with gusts up to 30 miles an hour. Chance of rain 70%. Friday, much warmer. Mostly sunny through 2 p.m., then becoming mostly cloudy. Showers between 2 p.m. and 4 p.m. Showers likely after 4 p.m. Highs in the upper 70s. Temperature falling in the upper 60s in the afternoon. Southwest winds 5 to 10 miles an hour, increasing to west 15 to 20 miles an hour in the afternoon. Gusts up to 40 miles an hour. Chance of rain 90%. Friday night, much cooler. Mostly cloudy. A chance of showers between 10 p.m. and midnight. Lows around 40. Northwest winds 15 to 20 miles an hour with gusts up to 40 miles an hour. Chance of rain 50%. Here is the latest National Weather Service forecast for Cambria County, including the city of Johnstown. This afternoon, partly sunny with a 20% chance of showers. Near steady temperature around 60. Southeast winds 5 to 10 miles an hour with gusts up to 20 miles an hour. Tonight, mostly cloudy. A chance of showers and a slight chance of thunderstorms between 10 p.m. and 2 a.m. Showers likely and a slight chance of thunderstorms after 2 a.m. Lows in the mid-50s. South winds 10 to 15 miles an hour with gusts up to 30 miles an hour. Chance of rain 70%. Friday, warmer. Mostly sunny through 2 p.m. A chance of showers in the morning. Showers in the afternoon. Highs in the lower 70s. Temperature falling into the lower 60s in the afternoon. West winds 15 to 20 miles an hour with gusts up to 40 miles an hour. Chance of rain near 100%. Friday night, much cooler. Mostly cloudy. A chance of showers through 2 a.m. Lows in the upper 30s. Northwest winds 15 to 20 miles an hour with gusts up to 40 miles an hour. Chance of rain 50%. And now the extended forecast for South Central Pennsylvania. Saturday, mostly sunny. Highs in the upper 40s. Saturday night, clear. Widespread frost. Lows in the lower 30s. Sunday, sunny.
widespread frost. Highs in the upper 50s. Sunday night, clear. Areas of frost. Lows in the mid-30s. Monday, sunny. Areas of frost. Highs in the lower 60s. Monday night, mostly clear. Lows in the upper 30s. Tuesday, mostly sunny. Highs in the mid-60s. Tuesday night, mostly clear. Lows in the lower 40s. Wednesday, mostly sunny. Highs in the mid-60s. The 8 to 14 day outlook, from Thursday, October 22nd to Wednesday, October 28th, calls for above normal temperatures and near normal precipitation. Normal high temperatures across central Pennsylvania during this period range from the mid-50s over the Allegheny Mountains to the low 60s across the lower Susquehanna Valley. Normal lows range from the mid-30s over the Alleghenies to the low 40s across the lower Susquehanna Valley. Here are the 4 p.m. conditions in the Altoona area. In Altoona, it was cloudy. The temperature was 62 degrees, the dew point 51, and the relative humidity 67%. The wind was southeast at 6 miles an hour. The pressure was 30.14 inches and falling. At State College, it was partly sunny. The temperature was 64 degrees, the dew point 52, and the relative humidity 63%. The wind was southwest at 6 miles an hour. The pressure was 30.13 inches and falling. Now, a few other local conditions: Johnstown, light rain 54, Dubois, partly sunny 63, La Trobe, cloudy 63, Pittsburgh cloudy 62, Erie, sunny 60, Bradford cloudy 64. To the south and east, the report from York was not available. Selins Grove sunny 65, Harrisburg partly sunny 67, Philadelphia partly sunny 68, Baltimore cloudy 64, Washington DC light rain 60. Once again, in Altoona it was 62 degrees under cloudy skies. And at State College it was 64 degrees under partly sunny skies. 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Here's the hazardous weather outlook for the following counties: Bedford, Blair, and Cambria. For this afternoon and tonight, no hazardous weather is expected at this time. And now the extended outlook for the period Friday through Wednesday. Strong to severe thunderstorms with gusty winds are possible on Friday afternoon. Wind gusts into the 40s are possible on the ridge tops late Friday and Friday night. Low pressure tracking northeast across the Great Lakes overnight into Friday will drag a strong cold front across the Keystone State on Friday. Clouds will increase tonight, as a warmer and more humid air mass is invected into the region. A few showers will be across the area overnight. Lows will range from the 40s across the northeast corner of Pennsylvania to the mid-60s across the far west. A strong cold front will move into northwestern Pennsylvania Friday morning and east of the Keystone State by early evening on Friday. A band of strong to severe storms with damaging winds and brief heavy downpours will be possible with this front. High temperatures will range from the mid-60s across the northwest to the lower 80s across the southeast. Strong winds will continue into Friday night and Saturday, as much colder air works into the area. Lows will range from the upper 20s to mid-30s across much of the area to the mid-40s across southeastern Pennsylvania. Some rain and snow showers will be possible across the northwest mountains Friday night. A mix of sun and clouds will prevail on Saturday, with highs well below normal. Highs will range from the 40s across the north and west to the lower 50s across the southeast. A hard freeze is expected Saturday night across the north and west, with a widespread frost across much of the remainder of Pennsylvania. Lows will range from the upper 20s across the mountains to the lower 30s elsewhere. Here is the latest National Weather Service forecast for Blair and Bedford counties, including the city of Altoona. This afternoon, mostly cloudy with a 50% chance of showers. Near steady temperature around 60. Southeast winds 5 to 10 miles an hour with gusts up to 20 miles an hour. Tonight, mostly cloudy. A chance of showers through midnight. A slight chance of thunderstorms. Showers likely after midnight. Lows in the mid-50s.
South winds 5 to 10 miles an hour with gusts up to 30 miles an hour. Chance of rain 70%. Friday, much warmer. Mostly sunny through 2 p.m., then becoming mostly cloudy. Showers between 2 p.m. and 4 p.m. Showers likely after 4 p.m. Highs in the upper 70s. Temperature falling into the in the upper 60s in the afternoon. Southwest winds 5 to 10 miles an hour, increasing to west 15 to 20 miles an hour in the afternoon. Gusts up to 40 miles an hour. Chance of rain 90%. Friday night, much cooler. Mostly cloudy. A chance of showers between 10 p.m. and midnight. Lows around 40. Northwest winds 15 to 20 miles an hour with gusts up to 40 miles an hour. Chance of rain 50%. Here is the latest National Weather Service forecast for Cambria County, including the city of Johnstown. This afternoon, partly sunny with a 20% chance of showers. Near steady temperature around 60. Southeast winds 5 to 10 miles an hour with gusts up to 20 miles an hour. Tonight, mostly cloudy. A chance of showers and a slight chance of thunderstorms between 10 p.m. and 2 a.m. Showers likely and a slight chance of thunderstorms after 2 a.m. Lows in the mid-50s. South winds 10 to 15 miles an hour with gusts up to 30 miles an hour. Chance of rain 70%. Friday, warmer. Mostly sunny through 2 p.m. A chance of showers in the morning. Showers in the afternoon. Highs in the lower 70s. Temperature falling into the in the lower 60s in the afternoon. West winds 15 to 20 miles an hour with gusts up to 40 miles an hour. Chance of rain near 100%. Friday night, much cooler. Mostly cloudy. A chance of showers through 2 a.m. Lows in the upper 30s. Northwest winds 15 to 20 miles an hour with gusts up to 40 miles an hour. Chance of rain 50%. And now the extended forecast for South Central Pennsylvania. Saturday, mostly sunny. Highs in the upper 40s. Saturday night, clear. Widespread frost. Lows in the lower 30s. Sunday, sunny. Widespread frost. Highs in the upper 50s. Sunday night, clear. Areas of frost. Lows in the mid-30s. Monday, sunny. Areas of frost. Highs in the lower 60s. Monday night, mostly clear. Lows in the upper 30s. Tuesday, mostly sunny. Highs in the mid-60s. Tuesday night, mostly clear. Lows in the lower 40s. Wednesday, mostly sunny. Highs in the mid-60s. 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Broadcasts originate from the National Weather Service in State College and are transmitted from the tower facilities provided by the Blair County Emergency Management Agency in Frankstown on a frequency of 162.425 MHz. 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Properly set weather radios, with the alarm device, will alert you when severe weather warnings or watches are issued. Programming on this station will be temporarily changed during severe weather, to bring you the latest information. Warnings and safety information from the National Weather Service may someday save your life or protect your property. The 8 to 14 day outlook, from Thursday, October 22nd to Wednesday, October 28th, calls for above normal temperatures and near normal precipitation. Normal high temperatures across central Pennsylvania during this period range from the mid-50s over the Allegheny Mountains to the low 60s across the lower Susquehanna Valley. Normal lows range from the mid-30s over the Alleghenies to the low 40s across the lower Susquehanna Valley. Here are the 4 p.m. conditions in the Altoona area. In Altoona, it was cloudy. The temperature was 62 degrees, the dew point 51, and the relative humidity 67%. The wind was southeast at 6 miles an hour. The pressure was 30.14 inches and falling. At State College, it was partly sunny. The temperature was 64 degrees, the dew point 52, and the relative humidity 63%. The wind was southwest at 6 miles an hour. The pressure was 30.13 inches and falling.
Now, a few other local conditions: Johnstown, light rain 54, Dubois, partly sunny 63, La Trobe, cloudy 63, Pittsburgh cloudy 62, Erie, sunny 60, Bradford cloudy 64. To the south and east, the report from York was not available. Selins Grove sunny 65, Harrisburg partly sunny 67, Philadelphia partly sunny 68, Baltimore cloudy 64, Washington DC light rain 60. Once again, in Altoona it was 62 degrees under cloudy skies. And at State College it was 64 degrees under partly sunny skies. 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Here's the hazardous weather outlook for the following counties: Bedford, Blair, and Cambria. For this afternoon and tonight, no hazardous weather is expected at this time. And now the extended outlook for the period Friday through Wednesday. Strong to severe thunderstorms with gusty winds are possible on Friday afternoon. Wind gusts into the 40s are possible on the ridge tops late Friday and Friday night. Low pressure tracking northeast across the Great Lakes overnight into Friday will drag a strong cold front across the Keystone State on Friday. Clouds will increase tonight, as a warmer and more humid air mass is advected into the region. A few showers will be across the area overnight. Lows will range from the 40s across the northeast corner of Pennsylvania, to the mid-60s across the far west. A strong cold front will move into northwestern Pennsylvania Friday morning, and east of the Keystone State by early evening on Friday. A band of strong to severe storms with damaging winds and brief heavy downpours will be possible with this front. High temperatures will range from the mid-60s across the northwest, to the lower 80s across the southeast. Strong winds will continue into Friday night and Saturday, as much colder air works into the area. Lows will range from the upper 20s to mid-30s across much of the area, to the mid-40s across southeastern Pennsylvania. Some rain and snow showers will be possible across the northwest mountains Friday night. A mix of sun and clouds will prevail on Saturday, with highs well below normal. Highs will range from the 40s across the north and west, to the lower 50s across the southeast. A hard freeze is expected Saturday night across the north and west, with a widespread frost across much of the remainder of Pennsylvania. Lows will range from the upper 20s across the mountains, to the lower 30s elsewhere. Here is the latest National Weather Service forecast for Blair and Bedford counties, including the city of Altoona. This afternoon, mostly cloudy with a 50% chance of showers. Near steady temperature around 60. Southeast winds 5 to 10 miles an hour with gusts up to 20 miles an hour. Tonight, mostly cloudy. A chance of showers through midnight. A slight chance of thunderstorms. Showers likely after midnight. Lows in the mid-50s. South winds 5 to 10 miles an hour with gusts up to 30 miles an hour. Chance of rain 70%. Friday, much warmer. Mostly sunny through 2 p.m., then becoming mostly cloudy. Showers between 2 p.m. and 4 p.m. Showers likely after 4 p.m. Highs in the upper 70s. Temperature falling in the upper 60s in the afternoon. Southwest winds 5 to 10 miles an hour, increasing to west 15 to 20 miles an hour in the afternoon. Gusts up to 40 miles an hour. Chance of rain 90%. Friday night, much cooler. Mostly cloudy. A chance of showers between 10 p.m. and midnight. Lows around 40. Northwest winds 15 to 20 miles an hour with gusts up to 40 miles an hour. Chance of rain 50%. Here is the latest National Weather Service forecast for Cambria County, including the city of Johnstown. This afternoon, partly sunny with a 20% chance of showers. Near steady temperature around 60. Southeast winds 5 to 10 miles an hour with gusts up to 20 miles an hour. Tonight, mostly cloudy. A chance of showers and a slight chance of thunderstorms between 10 p.m. and 2 a.m. Showers likely and a slight chance of thunderstorms after 2 a.m. Lows in the mid-50s. South winds 10 to 15 miles an hour with gusts up to 30 miles an hour. Chance of rain 70%. Friday, warmer. Mostly sunny through 2 p.m. A chance of showers in the morning.
showers in the afternoon. Highs in the lower 70s. Temperature falling in the lower 60s in the afternoon. West winds 15 to 20 miles an hour with gusts up to 40 miles an hour. Chance of rain near 100%. Friday night, much cooler. Mostly cloudy. A chance of showers through 2 a.m. Lows in the upper 30s. Northwest winds 15 to 20 miles an hour with gusts up to 40 miles an hour. Chance of rain 50%. And now the extended forecast for South Central Pennsylvania. Saturday, mostly sunny. Highs in the upper 40s. Saturday night, clear. Widespread frost. Lows in the lower 30s. Sunday, sunny. Widespread frost. Highs in the upper 50s. Sunday night, clear. Areas of frost. Lows in the mid-30s. Monday, sunny. Areas of frost. Highs in the lower 60s. Monday night, mostly clear. Lows in the upper 30s. Tuesday, mostly sunny. Highs in the mid-60s. Tuesday night, mostly clear. Lows in the lower 40s. Wednesday, mostly sunny. Highs in the mid-60s. The 8 to 14 day outlook, from Friday, October 23rd to Thursday, October 29th, calls for above normal temperatures and below normal precipitation. Normal high temperatures across central Pennsylvania during this period range from the low 50s over the Allegheny Mountains to the low 60s across the lower Susquehanna Valley. Normal lows range from the mid-30s over the Alleghenies to the low 40s across the lower Susquehanna Valley. Here are the 4 p.m. conditions in the Altoona area. In Altoona, it was cloudy. The temperature was 62 degrees, the dew point 51, and the relative humidity 67%. The wind was southeast at 6 miles an hour. The pressure was 30.14 inches and falling. At State College, it was partly sunny. The temperature was 64 degrees, the dew point 52, and the relative humidity 63%. The wind was southwest at 6 miles an hour. The pressure was 30.13 inches and falling. Now, a few other local conditions: Johnstown, light rain 54, Dubois, partly sunny 63, La Trobe, cloudy 63, Pittsburgh cloudy 62, Erie, sunny 60, Bradford cloudy 64. To the south and east, the report from York was not available. Selins Grove sunny 65, Harrisburg partly sunny 67, Philadelphia partly sunny 68, Baltimore cloudy 64, Washington DC light rain 60. Once again, in Altoona it was 62 degrees under cloudy skies. And at State College it was 64 degrees under partly sunny skies. This is NOAA Weather Radio, All Hazards Station WNG 589. 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Here's the hazardous weather outlook for the following counties: Bedford, Blair, and Cambria. For this afternoon and tonight, no hazardous weather is expected at this time. And now the extended outlook for the period Friday through Wednesday. Strong to severe thunderstorms with gusty winds are possible on Friday afternoon. Wind gusts into the 40s are possible on the ridge tops late Friday and Friday night. Low pressure tracking northeast across the Great Lakes overnight into Friday will drag a strong cold front across the Keystone State on Friday. Clouds will increase tonight, as a warmer and more humid air mass is advected into the region. A few showers will be across the area overnight. Lows will range from the 40s across the northeast corner of Pennsylvania to the mid-60s across the far west. A strong cold front will move into northwestern Pennsylvania Friday morning and east of the Keystone State by early evening on Friday. A band of strong to severe storms with damaging winds and brief heavy downpours will be possible with this front. High temperatures will range from the mid-60s across the northwest to the lower 80s across the southeast. Strong winds will continue into Friday night and Saturday, as much colder air works into the area. Lows will range from the upper 20s to mid-30s across much of the area to the mid-40s across southeastern Pennsylvania. Some rain and snow showers will be possible across the northwest mountains Friday night. A mix of sun and clouds will prevail on Saturday, with highs well below normal.
highs will range from the 40s across the north and west to the lower 50s across the southeast. A hard freeze is expected Saturday night across the north and west, with a widespread frost across much of the remainder of Pennsylvania. Lows will range from the upper 20s across the mountains to the lower 30s elsewhere. Here is the latest National Weather Service forecast for Blair and Bedford counties, including the city of Altoona. Tonight, mostly cloudy. A chance of showers through midnight. A slight chance of thunderstorms. Showers likely after midnight. Lows in the mid-50s. South winds 5 to 10 miles an hour with gusts up to 30 miles an hour. Chance of rain 70%. Friday, mostly sunny through 2 p.m., then becoming mostly cloudy. A slight chance of showers in the morning. Showers and a slight chance of thunderstorms in the afternoon. Highs in the upper 70s. Temperature falling in the upper 60s in the afternoon. Southwest winds 5 to 10 miles an hour, increasing to west 15 to 20 miles an hour in the afternoon. Gusts up to 40 miles an hour. Chance of rain 90%. Friday night, much cooler. Mostly cloudy. A chance of showers between 10 p.m. and midnight. Lows around 40. Northwest winds 15 to 20 miles an hour with gusts up to 40 miles an hour. Chance of rain 50%. Saturday, much cooler. Mostly sunny. Highs in the upper 40s. North winds 15 to 20 miles an hour with gusts up to 35 miles an hour. Saturday night, clear. Areas of frost between midnight and 2 a.m. Widespread frost after 2 a.m. Lows in the lower 30s. Northwest winds 5 to 10 miles an hour. Gusts up to 25 miles an hour through midnight. Here is the latest National Weather Service forecast for Cambria County, including the city of Johnstown. Tonight, mostly cloudy. A chance of showers and a slight chance of thunderstorms between 10 p.m. and 2 a.m. Showers likely and a slight chance of thunderstorms after 2 a.m. Lows in the mid-50s. South winds 10 to 15 miles an hour with gusts up to 30 miles an hour. Chance of rain 70%. Friday, mostly sunny through 2 p.m. A chance of showers in the morning. A slight chance of thunderstorms. Showers in the afternoon. Highs in the lower 70s. Temperature falling in the lower 60s in the afternoon. West winds 15 to 20 miles an hour with gusts up to 40 miles an hour. Chance of rain near 100%. Friday night, much cooler. Mostly cloudy. A chance of showers through 2 a.m. Lows in the upper 30s. Northwest winds 15 to 20 miles an hour with gusts up to 40 miles an hour. Chance of rain 50%. Saturday, much cooler. Mostly sunny. Highs in the mid-40s. Northwest winds 15 to 20 miles an hour with gusts up to 35 miles an hour. Saturday night, clear. Widespread frost after 10 p.m. Lows around 30. Northwest winds 5 to 10 miles an hour. Gusts up to 25 miles an hour through midnight. And now the extended forecast for South Central Pennsylvania. Sunday, sunny. Widespread frost. Highs in the upper 50s. Sunday night, clear. Areas of frost. Lows in the mid-30s. Monday, sunny. Areas of frost. Highs in the lower 60s. Monday night, mostly clear. Lows in the upper 30s. Tuesday, mostly sunny. Highs in the mid-60s. Tuesday night, mostly clear. Lows in the lower 40s. Wednesday, mostly sunny. Highs in the mid-60s. Wednesday night, mostly clear. Lows around 40. Thursday, sunny. Highs in the lower 60s. The 8 to 14 day outlook, from Friday, October 23rd to Thursday, October 29th, calls for above normal temperatures and below normal precipitation. Normal high temperatures across central Pennsylvania during this period range from the low 50s over the Allegheny Mountains to the low 60s across the lower Susquehanna Valley. Normal lows range from the mid-30s over the Alleghenies to the low 40s across the lower Susquehanna Valley. Here are the 4 p.m. conditions in the Altoona area.
In Altoona, it was cloudy. The temperature was 62 degrees, the dew point 51, and the relative humidity 67%. The wind was southeast at 6 miles an hour. The pressure was 30.14 in

64, Washington, D.C. light rain 60. Once again, in Altoona it was 62 degrees under cloudy skies. And at State College it was 64 degrees under partly sunny skies. This is NOAA Weather Radio, All Hazards Station WNG 589. 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Here's the hazardous weather outlook for the following counties, Bedford, Blair, and Cambria. For this afternoon and tonight, no hazardous weather is expected at this time. And now the extended outlook for the period Friday through Wednesday. Strong to severe thunderstorms with gusty winds are possible on Friday afternoon. Wind gusts into the 40s are possible on the ridge tops late Friday and Friday night. Low pressure tracking northeast across the Great Lakes overnight into Friday will drag a strong cold front across the Keystone State on Friday. Clouds will increase tonight, as a warmer and more humid air mass is invected into the region. A few showers will be across the area overnight. Lows will range from the 40s across the northeast corner of Pennsylvania, to the mid-60s across the far west. A strong cold front will move into northwestern Pennsylvania Friday morning, and east of the Keystone State by early evening on Friday. A band of strong to severe storms with damaging winds and brief heavy downpours will be possible with this front. High temperatures will range from the mid-60s across the northwest, to the lower 80s across the southeast. Strong winds will continue into Friday night and Saturday, as much colder air works into the area. Lows will range from the upper 20s to mid-30s across much of the area, to the mid-40s across southeastern Pennsylvania. Some rain and snow showers will be possible across the northwest mountains Friday night. A mix of sun and clouds will prevail on Saturday, with highs well below normal. Highs will range from the 40s across the north and west, to the lower 50s across the southeast. A hard freeze is expected Saturday night across the north and west, with a widespread frost across much of the remainder of Pennsylvania. Lows will range from the upper 20s across the mountains, to the lower 30s elsewhere. Here is the latest National Weather Service forecast for Blair and Bedford counties, including the city of Altoona. Tonight, mostly cloudy. A chance of showers through midnight. A slight chance of thunderstorms. Showers likely after midnight. Lows in the mid-50s. South winds 5 to 10 miles an hour with gusts up to 30 miles an hour. Chance of rain 70%. Friday, mostly sunny through 2 p.m., then becoming mostly cloudy. A slight chance of showers in the morning. Showers and a slight chance of thunderstorms in the afternoon. Highs in the upper 70s. Temperature falling in the upper 60s in the afternoon. Southwest winds 5 to 10 miles an hour, increasing to west 15 to 20 miles an hour in the afternoon. Gusts up to 40 miles an hour. Chance of rain 90%. Friday night, much cooler. Mostly cloudy. A chance of showers between 10 p.m. and midnight. Lows around 40. Northwest winds 15 to 20 miles an hour with gusts up to 40 miles an hour. Chance of rain 50%. Saturday, much cooler. Mostly sunny. Highs in the upper 40s. North winds 15 to 20 miles an hour with gusts up to 35 miles an hour. Saturday night, clear. Areas of frost between midnight and 2 a.m. Widespread frost after 2 a.m. Lows in the lower 30s. Northwest winds 5 to 10 miles an hour. Gusts up to 25 miles an hour through midnight. Here is the latest National Weather Service forecast for Cambria County, including the city of Johnstown. Tonight, mostly cloudy. A chance of showers and a slight chance of thunderstorms between 10 p.m. and 2 a.m. Showers likely and a slight chance of thunderstorms after 2 a.m. Lows in the mid-50s. South winds 10 to 15 miles an hour with gusts up to 30 miles an hour. Chance of rain 70%. Friday, mostly sunny through 2 p.m. A chance of showers in the morning. A slight chance of thunderstorms. Showers in the afternoon. Highs in the lower 70s. Temperature falling in the lower 60s in the afternoon. West winds 15 to 20 miles an hour with gusts up to 40 miles an hour. Chance of rain near 100%. Friday night, much cooler. Mostly cloudy. A chance of showers through 2 a.m.

lows in the upper 30s. Northwest winds 15 to 20 miles an hour with gusts up to 40 miles an hour. Chance of rain 50%. Saturday, much cooler. Mostly sunny. Highs in the mid-40s. Northwest winds 15 to 20 miles an hour with gusts up to 35 miles an hour. Saturday night, clear. Widespread frost after 10 p.m. Lows around 30. Northwest winds 5 to 10 miles an hour. Gusts up to 25 miles an hour through midnight. And now the extended forecast for South Central Pennsylvania. Sunday, sunny. Widespread frost. Highs in the upper 50s. Sunday night, clear. Areas of frost. Lows in the mid-30s. Monday, sunny. Areas of frost. Highs in the lower 60s. Monday night, mostly clear. Lows in the upper 30s. Tuesday, mostly sunny. Highs in the mid-60s. Tuesday night, mostly clear. Lows in the lower 40s. Wednesday, mostly sunny. Highs in the mid-60s. Wednesday night, mostly clear. Lows around 40. Thursday, sunny. Highs in the lower 60s. The 8 to 14 day outlook, from Friday, October 23rd to Thursday, October 29th, calls for above normal temperatures and below normal precipitation. Normal high temperatures across central Pennsylvania during this period range from the low 50s over the Allegheny Mountains to the low 60s across the lower Susquehanna Valley. Normal lows range from the mid-30s over the Alleghenies to the low 40s across the lower Susquehanna Valley. Here are the 4 p.m. conditions in the Altoona area. In Altoona, it was cloudy. The temperature was 62 degrees, the dew point 51, and the relative humidity 67%. The wind was southeast at 6 miles an hour. The pressure was 30.14 inches and falling. At State College, it was partly sunny. The temperature was 64 degrees, the dew point 52, and the relative humidity 63%. The wind was southwest at 6 miles an hour. The pressure was 30.13 inches and falling. Now, a few other local conditions: Johnstown, light rain 54, Dubois, partly sunny 63, La Trobe, cloudy 63, Pittsburgh cloudy 62, Erie, sunny 60, Bradford cloudy 64. To the south and east, the report from York was not available. Selins Grove sunny 65, Harrisburg partly sunny 67, Philadelphia partly sunny 68, Baltimore cloudy 64, Washington DC light rain 60. Once again, in Altoona it was 62 degrees under cloudy skies. And at State College it was 64 degrees under partly sunny skies. 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Here's the hazardous weather outlook for the following counties: Bedford, Blair, and Cambria. For this afternoon and tonight, no hazardous weather is expected at this time. And now the extended outlook for the period Friday through Wednesday. Strong to severe thunderstorms with gusty winds are possible on Friday afternoon. Wind gusts into the 40s are possible on the ridge tops late Friday and Friday night. Low pressure tracking northeast across the Great Lakes overnight into Friday will drag a strong cold front across the Keystone State on Friday. Clouds will increase tonight, as a warmer and more humid air mass is advected into the region. A few showers will be across the area overnight. Lows will range from the 40s across the northeast corner of Pennsylvania to the mid-60s across the far west. A strong cold front will move into northwestern Pennsylvania Friday morning and east of the Keystone State by early evening on Friday. A band of strong to severe storms with damaging winds and brief heavy downpours will be possible with this front. High temperatures will range from the mid-60s across the northwest to the lower 80s across the southeast. Strong winds will continue into Friday night and Saturday, as much colder air works into the area. Lows will range from the upper 20s to mid-30s across much of the area to the mid-40s across southeastern Pennsylvania. Some rain and snow showers will be possible across the northwest mountains Friday night. A mix of sun and clouds will prevail on Saturday, with highs well below normal. Highs will range from the 40s across the north and west
to the lower 50s across the southeast. A hard freeze is expected Saturday night across the north and west, with a widespread frost across much of the remainder of Pennsylvania. Lows will range from the upper 20s across the mountains to the lower 30s elsewhere. Here is the latest National Weather Service forecast for Blair and Bedford counties, including the city of Altoona. Tonight, mostly cloudy. A chance of showers through midnight. A slight chance of thunderstorms. Showers likely after midnight. Lows in the mid-50s. South winds 5 to 10 miles an hour with gusts up to 30 miles an hour. Chance of rain 70%. Friday, mostly sunny through 2 p.m., then becoming mostly cloudy. A slight chance of showers in the morning. Showers and a slight chance of thunderstorms in the afternoon. Highs in the upper 70s. Temperature falling in the upper 60s in the afternoon. Southwest winds 5 to 10 miles an hour, increasing to west 15 to 20 miles an hour in the afternoon. Gusts up to 40 miles an hour. Chance of rain 90%. Friday night, much cooler. Mostly cloudy. A chance of showers between 10 p.m. and midnight. Lows around 40. Northwest winds 15 to 20 miles an hour with gusts up to 40 miles an hour. Chance of rain 50%. Saturday, much cooler. Mostly sunny. Highs in the upper 40s. North winds 15 to 20 miles an hour with gusts up to 35 miles an hour. Saturday night, clear. Areas of frost between midnight and 2 a.m. Widespread frost after 2 a.m. Lows in the lower 30s. Northwest winds 5 to 10 miles an hour. Gusts up to 25 miles an hour through midnight. Here is the latest National Weather Service forecast for Cambria County, including the city of Johnstown. Tonight, mostly cloudy. A chance of showers and a slight chance of thunderstorms between 10 p.m. and 2 a.m. Showers likely and a slight chance of thunderstorms after 2 a.m. Lows in the mid-50s. South winds 10 to 15 miles an hour with gusts up to 30 miles an hour. Chance of rain 70%. Friday, mostly sunny through 2 p.m. A chance of showers in the morning. A slight chance of thunderstorms. Showers in the afternoon. Highs in the lower 70s. Temperature falling in the lower 60s in the afternoon. West winds 15 to 20 miles an hour with gusts up to 40 miles an hour. Chance of rain near 100%. Friday night, much cooler. Mostly cloudy. A chance of showers through 2 a.m. Lows in the upper 30s. Northwest winds 15 to 20 miles an hour with gusts up to 40 miles an hour. Chance of rain 50%. Saturday, much cooler. Mostly sunny. Highs in the mid-40s. Northwest winds 15 to 20 miles an hour with gusts up to 35 miles an hour. Saturday night, clear. Widespread frost after 10 p.m. Lows around 30. Northwest winds 5 to 10 miles an hour. Gusts up to 25 miles an hour through midnight. And now the extended forecast for South Central Pennsylvania. Sunday, sunny. Widespread frost. Highs in the upper 50s. Sunday night, clear. Areas of frost. Lows in the mid-30s. Monday, sunny. Areas of frost. Highs in the lower 60s. Monday night, mostly clear. Lows in the upper 30s. Tuesday, mostly sunny. Highs in the mid-60s. Tuesday night, mostly clear. Lows in the lower 40s. Wednesday, mostly sunny. Highs in the mid-60s. Wednesday night, mostly clear. Lows around 40. Thursday, sunny. Highs in the lower 60s. The 8 to 14 day outlook, from Friday, October 23rd to Thursday, October 29th, calls for above normal temperatures and below normal precipitation. Normal high temperatures across central Pennsylvania during this period range from the low 50s over the Allegheny Mountains to the low 60s across the lower Susquehanna Valley. Normal lows range from the mid-30s over the Alleghenies to the low 40s across the lower Susquehanna Valley. Here are the 4 p.m. conditions in the Altoona area. In Altoona, it was cloudy.
temperature was 62 degrees, the dew point 51, and the relative humidity 67%. The wind was southeast at 6 miles an hour. The pressure was 30.14 inches and falling. At State College, it was partly sunny. The temperature was 64 degrees, the dew point 52, and the relative humidity 63%. The wind was southwest at 6 miles an hour. The pressure was 30.13 inches and falling. Now, a few other local conditions: Johnstown, light rain 54, Dubois, partly sunny 63, La Trobe, cloudy 63, Pittsburgh cloudy 62, Erie, sunny 60, Bradford cloudy 64. To the south and east, the report from York was not available. Selams Grove sunny 65, Harrisburg partly sunny 67, Philadelphia partly sunny 68, Baltimore cloudy 64, Washington DC light rain 60. Once again, in Altoona it was 62 degrees under cloudy skies. And at State College it was 64 degrees under partly sunny skies. 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Here's the hazardous weather outlook for the following counties: Bedford, Blair, and Cambria. For this afternoon and tonight, no hazardous weather is expected at this time. And now the extended outlook for the period Friday through Wednesday. Strong to severe thunderstorms with gusty winds are possible on Friday afternoon. Wind gusts into the 40s are possible on the ridge tops late Friday and Friday night. Low pressure tracking northeast across the Great Lakes overnight into Friday will drag a strong cold front across the Keystone State on Friday. Clouds will increase tonight, as a warmer and more humid air mass is invected into the region. A few showers will be across the area overnight. Lows will range from the 40s across the northeast corner of Pennsylvania, to the mid-60s across the far west. A strong cold front will move into northwestern Pennsylvania Friday morning, and east of the Keystone State by early evening on Friday. A band of strong to severe storms with damaging winds and brief heavy downpours will be possible with this front. High temperatures will range from the mid-60s across the northwest, to the lower 80s across the southeast. Strong winds will continue into Friday night and Saturday, as much colder air works into the area. Lows will range from the upper 20s to mid-30s across much of the area, to the mid-40s across southeastern Pennsylvania. Some rain and snow showers will be possible across the northwest mountains Friday night. A mix of sun and clouds will prevail on Saturday, with highs well below normal. Highs will range from the 40s across the north and west, to the lower 50s across the southeast. A hard freeze is expected Saturday night across the north and west, with a widespread frost across much of the remainder of Pennsylvania. Lows will range from the upper 20s across the mountains, to the lower 30s elsewhere. Here is the latest National Weather Service forecast for Blair and Bedford counties, including the city of Altoona. Tonight, mostly cloudy. A chance of showers through midnight. A slight chance of thunderstorms. Showers likely after midnight. Lows in the mid-50s. South winds 5 to 10 miles an hour with gusts up to 30 miles an hour. Chance of rain 70%. Friday, mostly sunny through 2 p.m., then becoming mostly cloudy. A slight chance of showers in the morning. Showers and a slight chance of thunderstorms in the afternoon. Highs in the upper 70s. Temperature falling in the upper 60s in the afternoon. Southwest winds 5 to 10 miles an hour, increasing to west 15 to 20 miles an hour in the afternoon. Gusts up to 40 miles an hour. Chance of rain 90%. Friday night, much cooler. Mostly cloudy. A chance of showers between 10 p.m. and midnight. Lows around 40. Northwest winds 15 to 20 miles an hour with gusts up to 40 miles an hour. Chance of rain 50%. Saturday, much cooler. Mostly sunny. Highs in the upper 40s. North winds 15 to 20 miles an hour with gusts up to 35 miles an hour. Saturday night, clear. Areas of frost between midnight and 2 a.m. Widespread frost after 2 a.m. Lows in the lower 30s. Northwest winds 5 to 10 miles an hour. Gusts up to 25 miles an hour through midnight.
Here is the latest National Weather Service forecast for Cambria County, including the city of Johnstown. Tonight, mostly cloudy. A chance of showers and a slight chance of thunderstorms between 10 p.m. and 2 a.m. Showers likely and a slight chance of thunderstorms after 2 a.m. Lows in the mid-50s. South winds 10 to 15 miles an hour with gusts up to 30 miles an hour. Chance of rain 70%. Friday, mostly sunny through 2 p.m. A chance of showers in the morning. A slight chance of thunderstorms. Showers in the afternoon. Highs in the lower 70s. Temperature falling in the lower 60s in the afternoon. West winds 15 to 20 miles an hour with gusts up to 40 miles an hour. Chance of rain near 100%. Friday night, much cooler. Mostly cloudy. A chance of showers through 2 a.m. Lows in the upper 30s. Northwest winds 15 to 20 miles an hour with gusts up to 40 miles an hour. Chance of rain 50%. Saturday, much cooler. Mostly sunny. Highs in the mid-40s. Northwest winds 15 to 20 miles an hour with gusts up to 35 miles an hour. Saturday night, clear. Widespread frost after 10 p.m. Lows around 30. Northwest winds 5 to 10 miles an hour. Gusts up to 25 miles an hour through midnight. And now the extended forecast for South Central Pennsylvania. Sunday, sunny. Widespread frost. Highs in the upper 50s. Sunday night, clear. Areas of frost. Lows in the mid-30s. Monday, sunny. Areas of frost. Highs in the lower 60s. Monday night, mostly clear. Lows in the upper 30s. Tuesday, mostly sunny. Highs in the mid-60s. Tuesday night, mostly clear. Lows in the lower 40s. Wednesday, mostly sunny. Highs in the mid-60s. Wednesday night, mostly clear. Lows around 40. Thursday, sunny. Highs in the lower 60s. The 8 to 14 day outlook, from Friday, October 23rd to Thursday, October 29th, calls for above normal temperatures and below normal precipitation. Normal high temperatures across central Pennsylvania during this period range from the low 50s over the Allegheny Mountains to the low 60s across the lower Susquehanna Valley. Normal lows range from the mid-30s over the Alleghenies to the low 40s across the lower Susquehanna Valley. Here are the 5 p.m. conditions in the Altoona area. In Altoona, it was cloudy. The temperature was 59 degrees, the dew point 52, and the relative humidity 77%. The wind was south at 7 miles an hour. The pressure was 30.13 inches and falling. At State College, it was cloudy. The temperature was 64 degrees, the dew point 52, and the relative humidity 63%. The wind was south at 7 miles an hour. The pressure was 30.13 inches and steady. Now, a few other local conditions: Johnstown, light rain 55, Dubois, cloudy 64, La Trobe, cloudy 63, Pittsburgh, cloudy 62, Erie, partly sunny 59, Bradford, mostly sunny 64. To the south and east, York, cloudy 64, Selins Grove, mostly sunny 65, Harrisburg, partly sunny 67, Philadelphia, partly sunny 68, Baltimore, light rain 64, Washington, D.C., cloudy 60. Once again, in Altoona it was 59 degrees under cloudy skies. And at State College it was 64 degrees under cloudy skies. 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Here's the hazardous weather outlook for the following counties: Bedford, Blair, and Cambria. For this afternoon and tonight, no hazardous weather is expected at this time. And now the extended outlook for the period Friday through Wednesday. Strong to severe thunderstorms with gusty winds are possible on Friday afternoon. Wind gusts into the 40s are possible on the ridge tops late Friday and Friday night. Low pressure tracking northeast across the Great Lakes overnight into Friday will drag a strong cold front across the Keystone State on Friday. Clouds will increase tonight, as a warmer and more humid air mass is advected into the region.
A few showers will be across the area overnight. Lows will range from the 40s across the northeast corner of Pennsylvania to the mid-60s across the far west. A strong cold front will move into northwestern Pennsylvania Friday morning and east of the Keystone State by early evening on Friday. A band of strong to severe storms with damaging winds and brief heavy downpours will be possible with this front. High temperatures will range from the mid-60s across the northwest to the lower 80s across the southeast. Strong winds will continue into Friday night and Saturday, as much colder air works into the area. Lows will range from the upper 20s to mid-30s across much of the area, to the mid-40s across southeastern Pennsylvania. Some rain and snow showers will be possible across the northwest mountains Friday night. A mix of sun and clouds will prevail on Saturday, with highs well below normal. Highs will range from the 40s across the north and west, to the lower 50s across the southeast. A hard freeze is expected Saturday night across the north and west, with a widespread frost across much of the remainder of Pennsylvania. Lows will range from the upper 20s across the mountains to the lower 30s elsewhere. Here is the latest National Weather Service forecast for Blair and Bedford counties, including the city of Altoona. Tonight, mostly cloudy. A chance of showers through midnight. A slight chance of thunderstorms. Showers likely after midnight. Lows in the mid-50s. South winds 5 to 10 miles an hour with gusts up to 30 miles an hour. Chance of rain 70%. Friday, mostly sunny through 2 p.m., then becoming mostly cloudy. A slight chance of showers in the morning. Showers and a slight chance of thunderstorms in the afternoon. Highs in the upper 70s. Temperature falling in the upper 60s in the afternoon. Southwest winds 5 to 10 miles an hour, increasing to west 15 to 20 miles an hour in the afternoon. Gusts up to 40 miles an hour. Chance of rain 90%. Friday night, much cooler. Mostly cloudy. A chance of showers between 10 p.m. and midnight. Lows around 40. Northwest winds 15 to 20 miles an hour with gusts up to 40 miles an hour. Chance of rain 50%. Saturday, much cooler. Mostly sunny. Highs in the upper 40s. North winds 15 to 20 miles an hour with gusts up to 35 miles an hour. Saturday night, clear. Areas of frost between midnight and 2 a.m. Widespread frost after 2 a.m. Lows in the lower 30s. Northwest winds 5 to 10 miles an hour. Gusts up to 25 miles an hour through midnight. Here is the latest National Weather Service forecast for Cambria County, including the city of Johnstown. Tonight, mostly cloudy. A chance of showers and a slight chance of thunderstorms between 10 p.m. and 2 a.m. Showers likely and a slight chance of thunderstorms after 2 a.m. Lows in the mid-50s. South winds 10 to 15 miles an hour with gusts up to 30 miles an hour. Chance of rain 70%. Friday, mostly sunny through 2 p.m. A chance of showers in the morning. A slight chance of thunderstorms. Showers in the afternoon. Highs in the lower 70s. Temperature falling in the lower 60s in the afternoon. West winds 15 to 20 miles an hour with gusts up to 40 miles an hour. Chance of rain near 100%. Friday night, much cooler. Mostly cloudy. A chance of showers through 2 a.m. Lows in the upper 30s. Northwest winds 15 to 20 miles an hour with gusts up to 40 miles an hour. Chance of rain 50%. Saturday, much cooler. Mostly sunny. Highs in the mid-40s. Northwest winds 15 to 20 miles an hour with gusts up to 35 miles an hour. Saturday night, clear. Widespread frost after 10 p.m. Lows around 30. Northwest winds 5 to 10 miles an hour. Gusts up to 25 miles an hour through midnight. And now the extended forecast for South Central Pennsylvania. Sunday, sunny. Widespread frost. Highs in the upper 50s. Sunday night, clear. Areas of frost. Lows in the mid-30s. Monday, sunny. Areas of frost. Highs in the lower 60s. Monday night, mostly clear. Lows in the upper 30s.
Tuesday, mostly sunny. Highs in the mid-60s. Tuesday night, mostly clear. Lows in the lower 40s. Wednesday, mostly sunny. Highs in the mid-60s. Wednesday night, mostly clear. Lows around 40. Thursday, sunny. Highs in the lower 60s. The 8 to 14 day outlook, from Friday, October 23rd to Thursday, October 29th, calls for above normal temperatures and below normal precipitation. Normal high temperatures across central Pennsylvania during this period range from the low 50s over the Allegheny Mountains to the low 60s across the lower Susquehanna Valley. Normal lows range from the mid-30s over the Alleghenies to the low 40s across the lower Susquehanna Valley. Here are the 5 p.m. conditions in the Altoona area. In Altoona, it was cloudy. The temperature was 59 degrees, the dew point 52, and the relative humidity 77%. The wind was south at 7 miles an hour. The pressure was 30.13 inches and falling. At State College, it was cloudy. The temperature was 64 degrees, the dew point 52, and the relative humidity 63%. The wind was south at 7 miles an hour. The pressure was 30.13 inches and steady. Now, a few other local conditions: Johnstown, light rain 55, Dubois, cloudy 64, La Trobe, cloudy 63, Pittsburgh cloudy 62, Erie, partly sunny 59, Bradford mostly sunny 64. To the south and east, York, cloudy 64, Selins Grove mostly sunny 65, Harrisburg partly sunny 67, Philadelphia partly sunny 68, Baltimore light rain 64, Washington DC cloudy 60. Once again, in Altoona it was 59 degrees under cloudy skies. And at State College it was 64 degrees under cloudy skies. 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Here's the hazardous weather outlook for the following counties: Bedford, Blair, and Cambria. For this afternoon and tonight, no hazardous weather is expected at this time. And now the extended outlook for the period Friday through Wednesday. Strong to severe thunderstorms with gusty winds are possible on Friday afternoon. Wind gusts into the 40s are possible on the ridge tops late Friday and Friday night. Low pressure tracking northeast across the Great Lakes overnight into Friday will drag a strong cold front across the Keystone State on Friday. Clouds will increase tonight, as a warmer and more humid air mass is advected into the region. A few showers will be across the area overnight. Lows will range from the 40s across the northeast corner of Pennsylvania to the mid-60s across the far west. A strong cold front will move into northwestern Pennsylvania Friday morning and east of the Keystone State by early evening on Friday. A band of strong to severe storms with damaging winds and brief heavy downpours will be possible with this front. High temperatures will range from the mid-60s across the northwest to the lower 80s across the southeast. Strong winds will continue into Friday night and Saturday, as much colder air works into the area. Lows will range from the upper 20s to mid-30s across much of the area to the mid-40s across southeastern Pennsylvania. Some rain and snow showers will be possible across the northwest mountains Friday night. A mix of sun and clouds will prevail on Saturday, with highs well below normal. Highs will range from the 40s across the north and west to the lower 50s across the southeast. A hard freeze is expected Saturday night across the north and west, with a widespread frost across much of the remainder of Pennsylvania. Lows will range from the upper 20s across the mountains to the lower 30s elsewhere. Here is the latest National Weather Service forecast for Blair and Bedford counties, including the city of Altoona. Tonight, mostly cloudy. A chance of showers through midnight. A slight chance of thunderstorms. Showers likely after midnight. Lows in the mid-50s. South winds 5 to 10 miles an hour with gusts up to 30 miles an hour. Chance of rain 70%. Friday, mostly sunny through 2 p.m., then becoming mostly cloudy. A slight chance of showers in the morning. Showers and a slight chance of thunderstorms in the afternoon. Highs in the upper 70s. Temperature falling into the upper 60s in the afternoon.
southwest winds 5 to 10 miles an hour, increasing to west 15 to 20 miles an hour in the afternoon. Gusts up to 40 miles an hour. Chance of rain 90%. Friday night, much cooler. Mostly cloudy. A chance of showers between 10 p.m. and midnight. Lows around 40. Northwest winds 15 to 20 miles an hour with gusts up to 40 miles an hour. Chance of rain 50%. Saturday, much cooler. Mostly sunny. Highs in the upper 40s. North winds 15 to 20 miles an hour with gusts up to 35 miles an hour. Saturday night, clear. Areas of frost between midnight and 2 a.m. Widespread frost after 2 a.m. Lows in the lower 30s. Northwest winds 5 to 10 miles an hour. Gusts up to 25 miles an hour through midnight. Here is the latest National Weather Service forecast for Cambria County, including the city of Johnstown. Tonight, mostly cloudy. A chance of showers and a slight chance of thunderstorms between 10 p.m. and 2 a.m. Showers likely and a slight chance of thunderstorms after 2 a.m. Lows in the mid-50s. South winds 10 to 15 miles an hour with gusts up to 30 miles an hour. Chance of rain 70%. Friday, mostly sunny through 2 p.m. A chance of showers in the morning. A slight chance of thunderstorms. Showers in the afternoon. Highs in the lower 70s. Temperature falling in the lower 60s in the afternoon. West winds 15 to 20 miles an hour with gusts up to 40 miles an hour. Chance of rain near 100%. Friday night, much cooler. Mostly cloudy. A chance of showers through 2 a.m. Lows in the upper 30s. Northwest winds 15 to 20 miles an hour with gusts up to 40 miles an hour. Chance of rain 50%. Saturday, much cooler. Mostly sunny. Highs in the mid-40s. Northwest winds 15 to 20 miles an hour with gusts up to 35 miles an hour. Saturday night, clear. Widespread frost after 10 p.m. Lows around 30. Northwest winds 5 to 10 miles an hour. Gusts up to 25 miles an hour through midnight. And now the extended forecast for South Central Pennsylvania. Sunday, sunny. Widespread frost. Highs in the upper 50s. Sunday night, clear. Areas of frost. Lows in the mid-30s. Monday, sunny. Areas of frost. Highs in the lower 60s. Monday night, mostly clear. Lows in the upper 30s. Tuesday, mostly sunny. Highs in the mid-60s. Tuesday night, mostly clear. Lows in the lower 40s. Wednesday, mostly sunny. Highs in the mid-60s. Wednesday night, mostly clear. Lows around 40. Thursday, sunny. Highs in the lower 60s. The 8 to 14 day outlook, from Friday, October 23rd to Thursday, October 29th, calls for above normal temperatures and below normal precipitation. Normal high temperatures across central Pennsylvania during this period range from the low 50s over the Allegheny Mountains to the low 60s across the lower Susquehanna Valley. Normal lows range from the mid-30s over the Alleghenies to the low 40s across the lower Susquehanna Valley. Here are the 5 p.m. conditions in the Altoona area. In Altoona, it was cloudy. The temperature was 59 degrees, the dew point 52, and the relative humidity 77%. The wind was south at 7 miles an hour. The pressure was 30.13 inches and falling. At State College, it was cloudy. The temperature was 64 degrees, the dew point 52, and the relative humidity 63%. The wind was south at 7 miles an hour. The pressure was 30.13 inches and steady. Now, a few other local conditions: Johnstown, light rain 55, Dubois, cloudy 64, La Trobe, cloudy 63, Pittsburgh cloudy 62, Erie, partly sunny 59, Bradford mostly sunny 64. To the south and east, York, cloudy 64, Selins Grove mostly sunny 65, Harrisburg partly sunny 67, Philadelphia partly sunny 68, Baltimore light rain 64, Washington DC cloudy 60.
Once again, in Altoona it was 59 degrees under cloudy skies. And at State College it was 64 degrees under cloudy skies. This is NOAA Weather Radio, All Hazards Station WNG 589. 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Here's the hazardous weather outlook for the following counties, Bedford, Blair, and Cambria. For this afternoon and tonight, no hazardous weather is expected at this time. And now the extended outlook for the period Friday through Wednesday. Strong to severe thunderstorms with gusty winds are possible on Friday afternoon. Wind gusts into the 40s are possible on the ridge tops late Friday and Friday night. The Altoona Climate Summary for this evening, as of 5 p.m., October 15, 2026. Today's high temperature was 64 degrees and the low 50 degrees. No precipitation fell today, which leaves the monthly total at 1.89 inches. The record high for tomorrow is 81, which occurred in 1962, and the record low is 28, which occurred in 1978. Sunset tonight is at 6:33 p.m. Sunrise tomorrow is at 7:25 a.m. Low pressure tracking northeast across the Great Lakes overnight into Friday will drag a strong cold front across the Keystone State on Friday. Clouds will increase tonight, as a warmer and more humid air mass is invected into the region. A few showers will be across the area overnight. Lows will range from the 40s across the northeast corner of Pennsylvania to the mid-60s across the far west. A strong cold front will move into northwestern Pennsylvania Friday morning and east of the Keystone State by early evening on Friday. A band of strong to severe storms with damaging winds and brief heavy downpours will be possible with this front. High temperatures will range from the mid-60s across the northwest to the lower 80s across the southeast. Strong winds will continue into Friday night and Saturday, as much colder air works into the area. Lows will range from the upper 20s to mid-30s across much of the area, to the mid-40s across southeastern Pennsylvania. Some rain and snow showers will be possible across the northwest mountains Friday night. A mix of sun and clouds will prevail on Saturday, with highs well below normal. Highs will range from the 40s across the north and west, to the lower 50s across the southeast. A hard freeze is expected Saturday night across the north and west, with a widespread frost across much of the remainder of Pennsylvania. Lows will range from the upper 20s across the mountains, to the lower 30s elsewhere. 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Broadcasts originate from the National Weather Service in State College and are transmitted from the tower facilities provided by the Blair County Emergency Management Agency in Frankstown on a frequency of 162.425 MHz. We are located at Innovation Park in State College. 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Properly set weather radios with the alarm device will alert you when severe weather warnings or watches are issued. Programming on this station will be temporarily changed during severe weather to bring you the latest information. Warnings and safety information from the National Weather Service may someday save your life or protect your property. Here is the latest National Weather Service forecast for Blair and Bedford counties, including the city of Altoona. Tonight, mostly cloudy. A chance of showers through midnight. A slight chance of thunderstorms. Showers likely after midnight. Lows in the mid-50s. South winds 5 to 10 miles an hour with gusts up to 30 miles an hour. Chance of rain 70%. Friday, mostly sunny through 2 p.m., then becoming mostly cloudy. A slight chance of showers in the morning. Showers and a slight chance of thunderstorms in the afternoon. Highs in the upper 70s. Temperature falling in the upper 60s in the afternoon. Southwest winds 5 to 10 miles an hour, increasing to west 15 to 20 miles an hour in the afternoon. Gusts up to 40 miles an hour. Chance of rain 90%. Friday night, much cooler. Mostly cloudy. A chance of showers between 10 p.m. and midnight. Lows around 40. Northwest winds 15 to 20 miles an hour with gusts up to 40 miles an hour. Chance of rain 50%. Saturday, much cooler. Mostly sunny. Highs in the upper 40s. North winds 15 to 20 miles an hour with gusts up to 35 miles an hour.
Saturday night, clear. Areas of frost between midnight and 2 a.m. Widespread frost after 2 a.m. Lows in the lower 30s. Northwest winds 5 to 10 miles an hour. Gusts up to 25 miles an hour through midnight. Here is the latest National Weather Service forecast for Cambria County, including the city of Johnstown. Tonight, mostly cloudy. A chance of showers and a slight chance of thunderstorms between 10 p.m. and 2 a.m. Showers likely and a slight chance of thunderstorms after 2 a.m. Lows in the mid-50s. South winds 10 to 15 miles an hour with gusts up to 30 miles an hour. Chance of rain 70%. Friday, mostly sunny through 2 p.m. A chance of showers in the morning. A slight chance of thunderstorms. Showers in the afternoon. Highs in the lower 70s. Temperature falling in the lower 60s in the afternoon. West winds 15 to 20 miles an hour with gusts up to 40 miles an hour. Chance of rain near 100%. Friday night, much cooler. Mostly cloudy. A chance of showers through 2 a.m. Lows in the upper 30s. Northwest winds 15 to 20 miles an hour with gusts up to 40 miles an hour. Chance of rain 50%. Saturday, much cooler. Mostly sunny. Highs in the mid-40s. Northwest winds 15 to 20 miles an hour with gusts up to 35 miles an hour. Saturday night, clear. Widespread frost after 10 p.m. Lows around 30. Northwest winds 5 to 10 miles an hour. Gusts up to 25 miles an hour through midnight. And now the extended forecast for South Central Pennsylvania. Sunday, sunny. Widespread frost. Highs in the upper 50s. Sunday night, clear. Areas of frost. Lows in the mid-30s. Monday, sunny. Areas of frost. Highs in the lower 60s. Monday night, mostly clear. Lows in the upper 30s. Tuesday, mostly sunny. Highs in the mid-60s. Tuesday night, mostly clear. Lows in the lower 40s. Wednesday, mostly sunny. Highs in the mid-60s. Wednesday night, mostly clear. Lows around 40. Thursday, sunny. Highs in the lower 60s. The 8 to 14 day outlook, from Friday, October 23rd to Thursday, October 29th, calls for above normal temperatures and below normal precipitation. Normal high temperatures across central Pennsylvania during this period range from the low 50s over the Allegheny Mountains to the low 60s across the lower Susquehanna Valley. Normal lows range from the mid-30s over the Alleghenies to the low 40s across the lower Susquehanna Valley. Here are the 5 p.m. conditions in the Altoona area. In Altoona, it was cloudy. The temperature was 59 degrees, the dew point 52, and the relative humidity 77%. The wind was south at 7 miles an hour. The pressure was 30.13 inches and falling. At State College, it was cloudy. The temperature was 64 degrees, the dew point 52, and the relative humidity 63%. The wind was south at 7 miles an hour. The pressure was 30.13 inches and steady. Now, a few other local conditions: Johnstown, light rain 55, Dubois, cloudy 64, La Trobe, cloudy 63, Pittsburgh cloudy 62, Erie, partly sunny 59, Bradford mostly sunny 64. To the south and east, York, cloudy 64, Selins Grove mostly sunny 65, Harrisburg partly sunny 67, Philadelphia partly sunny 68, Baltimore light rain 64, Washington DC cloudy 60. Once again, in Altoona it was 59 degrees under cloudy skies. And at State College it was 64 degrees under cloudy skies. This is NOAA Weather Radio, All Hazards Station WNG 589. 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Here's the hazardous weather outlook for the following counties: Bedford, Blair, and Cambria. For this afternoon and tonight, no hazardous weather is expected at this time. And now the extended outlook for the period Friday through Wednesday. Strong to severe thunderstorms with gusty winds are possible on Friday afternoon.
Wind gusts into the 40s are possible on the ridge tops late Friday and Friday night. The Altoona climate summary for this evening, as of 5 p.m., October 15, 2026. Today's high temperature was 64 degrees and the low 50 degrees. No precipitation fell today, which leaves the monthly total at 1.89 inches. The record high for tomorrow is 81, which occurred in 1962, and the record low is 28, which occurred in 1978. Sunset tonight is at 6:33 p.m. Sunrise tomorrow is at 7:25 a.m. Low pressure tracking northeast across the Great Lakes overnight into Friday will drag a strong cold front across the Keystone State on Friday. Clouds will increase tonight, as a warmer and more humid air mass is invected into the region. A few showers will be across the area overnight. Lows will range from the 40s across the northeast corner of Pennsylvania to the mid-60s across the far west. A strong cold front will move into northwestern Pennsylvania Friday morning and east of the Keystone State by early evening on Friday. A band of strong to severe storms with damaging winds and brief heavy downpours will be possible with this front. High temperatures will range from the mid-60s across the northwest to the lower 80s across the southeast. Strong winds will continue into Friday night and Saturday, as much colder air works into the area. Lows will range from the upper 20s to mid-30s across much of the area to the mid-40s across southeastern Pennsylvania. Some rain and snow showers will be possible across the northwest mountains Friday night. A mix of sun and clouds will prevail on Saturday, with highs well below normal. Highs will range from the 40s across the north and west to the lower 50s across the southeast. A hard freeze is expected Saturday night across the north and west, with a widespread frost across much of the remainder of Pennsylvania. Lows will range from the upper 20s across the mountains to the lower 30s elsewhere. Here is the latest National Weather Service forecast for Blair and Bedford counties, including the city of Altoona. Tonight, mostly cloudy. A chance of showers through midnight. A slight chance of thunderstorms. Showers likely after midnight. Lows in the mid-50s. South winds 5 to 10 miles an hour with gusts up to 30 miles an hour. Chance of rain 70%. Friday, mostly sunny through 2 p.m., then becoming mostly cloudy. A slight chance of showers in the morning. Showers and a slight chance of thunderstorms in the afternoon. Highs in the upper 70s. Temperature falling in the upper 60s in the afternoon. Southwest winds 5 to 10 miles an hour, increasing to west 15 to 20 miles an hour in the afternoon. Gusts up to 40 miles an hour. Chance of rain 90%. Friday night, much cooler. Mostly cloudy. A chance of showers between 10 p.m. and midnight. Lows around 40. Northwest winds 15 to 20 miles an hour with gusts up to 40 miles an hour. Chance of rain 50%. Saturday, much cooler. Mostly sunny. Highs in the upper 40s. North winds 15 to 20 miles an hour with gusts up to 35 miles an hour. Saturday night, clear. Areas of frost between midnight and 2 a.m. Widespread frost after 2 a.m. Lows in the lower 30s. Northwest winds 5 to 10 miles an hour. Gusts up to 25 miles an hour through midnight. Here is the latest National Weather Service forecast for Cambria County, including the city of Johnstown. Tonight, mostly cloudy. A chance of showers and a slight chance of thunderstorms between 10 p.m. and 2 a.m. Showers likely and a slight chance of thunderstorms after 2 a.m. Lows in the mid-50s. South winds 10 to 15 miles an hour with gusts up to 30 miles an hour. Chance of rain 70%. Friday, mostly sunny through 2 p.m. A chance of showers in the morning. A slight chance of thunderstorms. Showers in the afternoon. Highs in the lower 70s. Temperature falling in the lower 60s in the afternoon. West winds 15 to 20 miles an hour with gusts up to 40 miles an hour. Chance of rain near 100%. Friday night, much cooler. Mostly cloudy. A chance of showers through 2 a.m. Lows in the upper 30s. Northwest winds 15 to 20 miles an hour with gusts up to 40 miles an hour. Chance of rain 50%. Saturday, much cooler.
mostly sunny. Highs in the mid-40s. Northwest winds 15 to 20 miles an hour with gusts up to 35 miles an hour. Saturday night, clear. Widespread frost after 10 p.m. Lows around 30. Northwest winds 5 to 10 miles an hour. Gusts up to 25 miles an hour through midnight. And now the extended forecast for South Central Pennsylvania. Sunday, sunny. Widespread frost. Highs in the upper 50s. Sunday night, clear. Areas of frost. Lows in the mid-30s. Monday, sunny. Areas of frost. Highs in the lower 60s. Monday night, mostly clear. Lows in the upper 30s. Tuesday, mostly sunny. Highs in the mid-60s. Tuesday night, mostly clear. Lows in the lower 40s. Wednesday, mostly sunny. Highs in the mid-60s. Wednesday night, mostly clear. Lows around 40. Thursday, sunny. Highs in the lower 60s. The 8 to 14 day outlook, from Friday, October 23rd to Thursday, October 29th, calls for above normal temperatures and below normal precipitation. Normal high temperatures across central Pennsylvania during this period range from the low 50s over the Allegheny Mountains to the low 60s across the lower Susquehanna Valley. Normal lows range from the mid-30s over the Alleghenies to the low 40s across the lower Susquehanna Valley. Here are the 5 p.m. conditions in the Altoona area. In Altoona, it was cloudy. The temperature was 59 degrees, the dew point 52, and the relative humidity 77%. The wind was south at 7 miles an hour. The pressure was 30.13 inches and falling. At State College, it was cloudy. The temperature was 64 degrees, the dew point 52, and the relative humidity 63%. The wind was south at 7 miles an hour. The pressure was 30.13 inches and steady. Now, a few other local conditions: Johnstown, light rain 55, Dubois, cloudy 64, La Trobe, cloudy 63, Pittsburgh cloudy 62, Erie, partly sunny 59, Bradford mostly sunny 64. To the south and east, York, cloudy 64, Selins Grove mostly sunny 65, Harrisburg partly sunny 67, Philadelphia partly sunny 68, Baltimore light rain 64, Washington D.C. cloudy 60. Once again, in Altoona it was 59 degrees under cloudy skies. And at State College it was 64 degrees under cloudy skies. This is NOAA Weather Radio, All Hazards Station WNG 589. 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Here's the hazardous weather outlook for the following counties: Bedford, Blair, and Cambria. For this afternoon and tonight, no hazardous weather is expected at this time. And now the extended outlook for the period Friday through Wednesday. Strong to severe thunderstorms with gusty winds are possible on Friday afternoon. Wind gusts into the 40s are possible on the ridge tops late Friday and Friday night. The Altoona climate summary for this evening, as of 5 p.m., October 15, 2026. Today's high temperature was 64 degrees and the low 50 degrees. No precipitation fell today, which leaves the monthly total at 1.89 inches. The record high for tomorrow is 81, which occurred in 1962, and the record low is 28, which occurred in 1978. Sunset tonight is at 6:33 p.m. Sunrise tomorrow is at 7:25 a.m. Low pressure tracking northeast across the Great Lakes overnight into Friday will drag a strong cold front across the Keystone State on Friday. Clouds will increase tonight, as a warmer and more humid air mass is invected into the region. A few showers will be across the area overnight. Lows will range from the 40s across the northeast corner of Pennsylvania to the mid-60s across the far west. A strong cold front will move into northwestern Pennsylvania Friday morning and east of the Keystone State by early evening on Friday. A band of strong to severe storms with damaging winds and brief heavy downpours will be possible with this front. High temperatures will range from the mid-60s across the northwest to the lower 80s across the southeast. Strong winds will continue into Friday night and Saturday, as much colder air works into the area.
Lows will range from the upper 20s to mid 30s across much of the area, to the mid 40s across southeastern Pennsylvania. Some rain and snow showers will be possible across the Northwest Mountains Friday night. A mix of sun and clouds

Chance of rain 70%. Friday, mostly sunny through 2 p.m., then becoming mostly cloudy. A slight chance of showers in the morning. Showers and a slight chance of thunderstorms in the afternoon. Highs in the upper 70s. Temperature falling in the upper 60s in the afternoon. Southwest winds 5 to 10 miles an hour, increasing to west 15 to 20 miles an hour in the afternoon. Gusts up to 40 miles an hour. Chance of rain 90%. Friday night, much cooler. Mostly cloudy. A chance of showers between 10 p.m. and midnight. Lows around 40. Northwest winds 15 to 20 miles an hour with gusts up to 40 miles an hour. Chance of rain 50%. Saturday, much cooler. Mostly sunny. Highs in the upper 40s. North winds 15 to 20 miles an hour with gusts up to 35 miles an hour. Saturday night, clear. Areas of frost between midnight and 2 a.m. Widespread frost after 2 a.m. Lows in the lower 30s. Northwest winds 5 to 10 miles an hour. Gusts up to 25 miles an hour through midnight. Here is the latest National Weather Service forecast for Cambria County, including the city of Johnstown. Tonight, mostly cloudy. A chance of showers and a slight chance of thunderstorms between 10 p.m. and 2 a.m. Showers likely and a slight chance of thunderstorms after 2 a.m. Lows in the mid-50s. South winds 10 to 15 miles an hour with gusts up to 30 miles an hour. Chance of rain 70%. Friday, mostly sunny through 2 p.m. A chance of showers in the morning. A slight chance of thunderstorms. Showers in the afternoon. Highs in the lower 70s. Temperature falling in the lower 60s in the afternoon. West winds 15 to 20 miles an hour with gusts up to 40 miles an hour. Chance of rain near 100%. Friday night, much cooler. Mostly cloudy. A chance of showers through 2 a.m. Lows in the upper 30s. Northwest winds 15 to 20 miles an hour with gusts up to 40 miles an hour. Chance of rain 50%. Saturday, much cooler. Mostly sunny. Highs in the mid-40s. Northwest winds 15 to 20 miles an hour with gusts up to 35 miles an hour. Saturday night, clear. Widespread frost after 10 p.m. Lows around 30. Northwest winds 5 to 10 miles an hour. Gusts up to 25 miles an hour through midnight. And now the extended forecast for South Central Pennsylvania. Sunday, sunny. Widespread frost. Highs in the upper 50s. Sunday night, clear. Areas of frost. Lows in the mid-30s. Monday, sunny. Areas of frost. Highs in the lower 60s. Monday night, mostly clear. Lows in the upper 30s. Tuesday, mostly sunny. Highs in the mid-60s. Tuesday night, mostly clear. Lows in the lower 40s. Wednesday, mostly sunny. Highs in the mid-60s. Wednesday night, mostly clear. Lows around 40. Thursday, sunny. Highs in the lower 60s. The 8 to 14 day outlook, from Friday, October 23rd to Thursday, October 29th, calls for above normal temperatures and below normal precipitation. Normal high temperatures across central Pennsylvania during this period range from the low 50s over the Allegheny Mountains to the low 60s across the lower Susquehanna Valley. Normal lows range from the mid-30s over the Alleghenies to the low 40s across the lower Susquehanna Valley. Here are the 5 p.m. conditions in the Altoona area. In Altoona, it was cloudy. The temperature was 59 degrees, the dew point 52, and the relative humidity 77%. The wind was south at 7 miles an hour. The pressure was 30.13 inches and falling. At State College, it was cloudy. The temperature was 64 degrees, the dew point 52, and the relative humidity 63%. The wind was south at 7 miles an hour. The pressure was 30.13 inches and steady. Now, a few other local conditions: Johnstown, light rain 55, Dubois, cloudy 64, La Trobe, cloudy 63, Pittsburgh, cloudy 62, Erie, partly sunny

59, Bradford mostly sunny 64. To the south and east, York, cloudy 64, Selins Grove mostly sunny 65, Harrisburg partly sunny 67, Philadelphia partly sunny 68, Baltimore light rain 64, Washington DC cloudy 60. Once again, in Altoona it was 59 degrees under cloudy skies. And at State College it was 64 degrees under cloudy skies. This is NOAA Weather Radio, All Hazards Station WNG 589. 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Here's the hazardous weather outlook for the following counties, Bedford, Blair, and Cambria. For this afternoon and tonight, no hazardous weather is expected at this time. And now the extended outlook for the period Friday through Wednesday. Strong to severe thunderstorms with gusty winds are possible on Friday afternoon. Wind gusts into the 40s are possible on the ridge tops late Friday and Friday night. The Altoona climate summary for this evening, as of 5 p.m., October 15, 2026. Today's high temperature was 64 degrees and the low 50 degrees. No precipitation fell today, which leaves the monthly total at 1.89 inches. The record high for tomorrow is 81, which occurred in 1962, and the record low is 28, which occurred in 1978. Sunset tonight is at 6:33 p.m. Sunrise tomorrow is at 7:25 a.m. Low pressure tracking northeast across the Great Lakes overnight into Friday will drag a strong cold front across the Keystone State on Friday. Clouds will increase tonight, as a warmer and more humid air mass is advected into the region. A few showers will be across the area overnight. Lows will range from the 40s across the northeast corner of Pennsylvania, to the mid-60s across the far west. A strong cold front will move into northwestern Pennsylvania Friday morning, and east of the Keystone State by early evening on Friday. A band of strong to severe storms with damaging winds and brief heavy downpours will be possible with this front. High temperatures will range from the mid-60s across the northwest, to the lower 80s across the southeast. Strong winds will continue into Friday night and Saturday, as much colder air works into the area. Lows will range from the upper 20s to mid-30s across much of the area, to the mid-40s across southeastern Pennsylvania. Some rain and snow showers will be possible across the northwest mountains Friday night. A mix of sun and clouds will prevail on Saturday, with highs well below normal. Highs will range from the 40s across the north and west, to the lower 50s across the southeast. A hard freeze is expected Saturday night across the north and west, with a widespread frost across much of the remainder of Pennsylvania. Lows will range from the upper 20s across the mountains, to the lower 30s elsewhere. Here is the latest National Weather Service forecast for Blair and Bedford counties, including the city of Altoona. Tonight, mostly cloudy. A chance of showers through midnight. A slight chance of thunderstorms. Showers likely after midnight. Lows in the mid-50s. South winds 5 to 10 miles an hour with gusts up to 30 miles an hour. Chance of rain 70%. Friday, mostly sunny through 2 p.m., then becoming mostly cloudy. A slight chance of showers in the morning. Showers and a slight chance of thunderstorms in the afternoon. Highs in the upper 70s. Temperature falling in the upper 60s in the afternoon. Southwest winds 5 to 10 miles an hour, increasing to west 15 to 20 miles an hour in the afternoon. Gusts up to 40 miles an hour. Chance of rain 90%. Friday night, much cooler. Mostly cloudy. A chance of showers between 10 p.m. and midnight. Lows around 40. Northwest winds 15 to 20 miles an hour with gusts up to 40 miles an hour. Chance of rain 50%. Saturday, much cooler. Mostly sunny. Highs in the upper 40s. North winds 15 to 20 miles an hour with gusts up to 35 miles an hour. Saturday night, clear. Areas of frost between midnight and 2 a.m. Widespread frost after 2 a.m. Lows in the lower 30s. Northwest winds 5 to 10 miles an hour. Gusts up to 25 miles an hour through midnight. Here is the latest National Weather Service forecast for Cambria County, including the city of Johnstown. Tonight, mostly cloudy.
a chance of showers and a slight chance of thunderstorm between 10 p.m. and 2 a.m. Showers likely and a slight chance of thunderstorms after 2 a.m. Lows in the mid-50s. South winds 10 to 15 miles an hour with gusts up to 30 miles an hour. Chance of rain 70%. Friday, mostly sunny through 2 p.m. A chance of showers in the morning. A slight chance of thunderstorms. Showers in the afternoon. Highs in the lower 70s. Temperature falling in the lower 60s in the afternoon. West winds 15 to 20 miles an hour with gusts up to 40 miles an hour. Chance of rain near 100%. Friday night, much cooler. Mostly cloudy. A chance of showers through 2 a.m. Lows in the upper 30s. Northwest winds 15 to 20 miles an hour with gusts up to 40 miles an hour. Chance of rain 50%. Saturday, much cooler. Mostly sunny. Highs in the mid-40s. Northwest winds 15 to 20 miles an hour with gusts up to 35 miles an hour. Saturday night, clear. Widespread frost after 10 p.m. Lows around 30. Northwest winds 5 to 10 miles an hour. Gusts up to 25 miles an hour through midnight. And now the extended forecast for South Central Pennsylvania. Sunday, sunny. Widespread frost. Highs in the upper 50s. Sunday night, clear. Areas of frost. Lows in the mid-30s. Monday, sunny. Areas of frost. Highs in the lower 60s. Monday night, mostly clear. Lows in the upper 30s. Tuesday, mostly sunny. Highs in the mid-60s. Tuesday night, mostly clear. Lows in the lower 40s. Wednesday, mostly sunny. Highs in the mid-60s. Wednesday night, mostly clear. Lows around 40. Thursday, sunny. Highs in the lower 60s. The 8 to 14 day outlook, from Friday, October 23rd to Thursday, October 29th, calls for above normal temperatures and below normal precipitation. Normal high temperatures across central Pennsylvania during this period range from the low 50s over the Allegheny Mountains to the low 60s across the lower Susquehanna Valley. Normal lows range from the mid-30s over the Alleghenies to the low 40s across the lower Susquehanna Valley. Here are the 5 p.m. conditions in the Altoona area. In Altoona, it was cloudy. The temperature was 59 degrees, the dew point 52, and the relative humidity 77%. The wind was south at 7 miles an hour. The pressure was 30.13 inches and falling. At State College, it was cloudy. The temperature was 64 degrees, the dew point 52, and the relative humidity 63%. The wind was south at 7 miles an hour. The pressure was 30.13 inches and steady. Now, a few other local conditions: Johnstown, light rain 55, Dubois, cloudy 64, La Trobe, cloudy 63, Pittsburgh cloudy 62, Erie, partly sunny 59, Bradford mostly sunny 64. To the south and east, York, cloudy 64, Selins Grove mostly sunny 65, Harrisburg partly sunny 67, Philadelphia partly sunny 68, Baltimore light rain 64, Washington D.C. cloudy 60. Once again, in Altoona it was 59 degrees under cloudy skies. And at State College it was 64 degrees under cloudy skies. This is NOAA Weather Radio, All Hazards Station WNG 589. 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Here's the hazardous weather outlook for the following counties: Bedford, Blair, and Cambria. For this afternoon and tonight, no hazardous weather is expected at this time. And now the extended outlook for the period Friday through Wednesday. Strong to severe thunderstorms with gusty winds are possible on Friday afternoon. Wind gusts into the 40s are possible on the ridge tops late Friday and Friday night. The Altoona climate summary for this evening, as of 5 p.m., October 15, 2026. Today's high temperature was 64 degrees and the low 50 degrees. No precipitation fell today, which leaves the monthly total at 1.89 inches.
The record high for tomorrow is 81, which occurred in 1962, and the record low is 28, which occurred in 1978. Sunset tonight is at 6:33 p.m. Sunrise tomorrow is at 7:25 a.m. Low pressure tracking northeast across the Great Lakes overnight into Friday will drag a strong cold front across the Keystone State on Friday. Clouds will increase tonight, as a warmer and more humid air mass is invected into the region. A few showers will be across the area overnight. Lows will range from the 40s across the northeast corner of Pennsylvania to the mid-60s across the far west. A strong cold front will move into northwestern Pennsylvania Friday morning and east of the Keystone State by early evening on Friday. A band of strong to severe storms with damaging winds and brief heavy downpours will be possible with this front. High temperatures will range from the mid-60s across the northwest to the lower 80s across the southeast. Strong winds will continue into Friday night and Saturday, as much colder air works into the area. Lows will range from the upper 20s to mid-30s across much of the area, to the mid-40s across southeastern Pennsylvania. Some rain and snow showers will be possible across the Northwest Mountains Friday night. A mix of sun and clouds will prevail on Saturday, with highs well below normal. Highs will range from the 40s across the north and west, to the lower 50s across the southeast. A hard freeze is expected Saturday night across the north and west, with a widespread frost across much of the remainder of Pennsylvania. Lows will range from the upper 20s across the mountains to the lower 30s elsewhere. Here is the latest National Weather Service forecast for Blair and Bedford counties, including the city of Altoona. Tonight, mostly cloudy. A chance of showers through midnight. A slight chance of thunderstorms. Showers likely after midnight. Lows in the mid-50s. South winds 5 to 10 miles an hour with gusts up to 30 miles an hour. Chance of rain 70%. Friday, mostly sunny through 2 p.m., then becoming mostly cloudy. A slight chance of showers in the morning. Showers and a slight chance of thunderstorms in the afternoon. Highs in the upper 70s. Temperature falling in the upper 60s in the afternoon. Southwest winds 5 to 10 miles an hour, increasing to west 15 to 20 miles an hour in the afternoon. Gusts up to 40 miles an hour. Chance of rain 90%. Friday night, much cooler. Mostly cloudy. A chance of showers between 10 p.m. and midnight. Lows around 40. Northwest winds 15 to 20 miles an hour with gusts up to 40 miles an hour. Chance of rain 50%. Saturday, much cooler. Mostly sunny. Highs in the upper 40s. North winds 15 to 20 miles an hour with gusts up to 35 miles an hour. Saturday night, clear. Areas of frost between midnight and 2 a.m. Widespread frost after 2 a.m. Lows in the lower 30s. Northwest winds 5 to 10 miles an hour. Gusts up to 25 miles an hour through midnight. Here is the latest National Weather Service forecast for Cambria County, including the city of Johnstown. Tonight, mostly cloudy. A chance of showers and a slight chance of thunderstorms between 10 p.m. and 2 a.m. Showers likely and a slight chance of thunderstorms after 2 a.m. Lows in the mid-50s. South winds 10 to 15 miles an hour with gusts up to 30 miles an hour. Chance of rain 70%. Friday, mostly sunny through 2 p.m. A chance of showers in the morning. A slight chance of thunderstorms. Showers in the afternoon. Highs in the lower 70s. Temperature falling in the lower 60s in the afternoon. West winds 15 to 20 miles an hour with gusts up to 40 miles an hour. Chance of rain near 100%. Friday night, much cooler. Mostly cloudy. A chance of showers through 2 a.m. Lows in the upper 30s. Northwest winds 15 to 20 miles an hour with gusts up to 40 miles an hour. Chance of rain 50%. Saturday, much cooler. Mostly sunny. Highs in the mid-40s. Northwest winds 15 to 20 miles an hour with gusts up to 35 miles an hour. Saturday night, clear. Widespread frost after 10 p.m. Lows around 30. Northwest winds 5 to 10 miles an hour.
gusts up to 25 miles an hour through midnight. And now the extended forecast for South Central Pennsylvania. Sunday, sunny. Widespread frost. Highs in the upper 50s. Sunday night, clear. Areas of frost. Lows in the mid-30s. Monday, sunny. Areas of frost. Highs in the lower 60s. Monday night, mostly clear. Lows in the upper 30s. Tuesday, mostly sunny. Highs in the mid-60s. Tuesday night, mostly clear. Lows in the lower 40s. Wednesday, mostly sunny. Highs in the mid-60s. Wednesday night, mostly clear. Lows around 40. Thursday, sunny. Highs in the lower 60s. Here is the latest National Weather Service forecast for Blair and Bedford counties, including the city of Altoona. Tonight, mostly cloudy. A chance of showers through midnight. A slight chance of thunderstorms. Showers likely after midnight. Lows in the mid-50s. South winds 5 to 10 miles an hour with gusts up to 30 miles an hour. Chance of rain 70%. Friday, mostly sunny through 2 p.m., then becoming mostly cloudy. A slight chance of showers in the morning. Showers and a slight chance of thunderstorms in the afternoon. Highs in the upper 70s. Temperature falling into the upper 60s in the afternoon. Southwest winds 5 to 10 miles an hour, increasing to west 15 to 20 miles an hour in the afternoon. Gusts up to 40 miles an hour. Chance of rain 90%. Friday night, much cooler. Mostly cloudy. A chance of showers between 10 p.m. and midnight. Lows around 40. Northwest winds 15 to 20 miles an hour with gusts up to 40 miles an hour. Chance of rain 50%. Saturday, much cooler. Mostly sunny. Highs in the upper 40s. North winds 15 to 20 miles an hour with gusts up to 35 miles an hour. Saturday night, clear. Areas of frost between midnight and 2 a.m. Widespread frost after 2 a.m. Lows in the lower 30s. Northwest winds 5 to 10 miles an hour. Gusts up to 25 miles an hour through midnight. Here is the latest National Weather Service forecast for Cambria County, including the city of Johnstown. Tonight, mostly cloudy. A chance of showers and a slight chance of thunderstorms between 10 p.m. and 2 a.m. Showers likely and a slight chance of thunderstorms after 2 a.m. Lows in the mid-50s. South winds 10 to 15 miles an hour with gusts up to 30 miles an hour. Chance of rain 70%. Friday, mostly sunny through 2 p.m. A chance of showers in the morning. A slight chance of thunderstorms. Showers in the afternoon. Highs in the lower 70s. Temperature falling into the lower 60s in the afternoon. West winds 15 to 20 miles an hour with gusts up to 40 miles an hour. Chance of rain near 100%. Friday night, much cooler. Mostly cloudy. A chance of showers through 2 a.m. Lows in the upper 30s. Northwest winds 15 to 20 miles an hour with gusts up to 40 miles an hour. Chance of rain 50%. Saturday, much cooler. Mostly sunny. Highs in the mid-40s. Northwest winds 15 to 20 miles an hour with gusts up to 35 miles an hour. Saturday night, clear. Widespread frost after 10 p.m. Lows around 30. Northwest winds 5 to 10 miles an hour. Gusts up to 25 miles an hour through midnight. And now the extended forecast for South Central Pennsylvania. Sunday, sunny. Widespread frost. Highs in the upper 50s. Sunday night, clear. Areas of frost. Lows in the mid-30s. Monday, sunny. Areas of frost. Highs in the lower 60s. Monday night, mostly clear. Lows in the upper 30s. Tuesday, mostly sunny. Highs in the mid-60s. Tuesday night, mostly clear. Lows in the lower 40s. Wednesday, mostly sunny. Highs in the mid-60s. Wednesday night, mostly clear. Lows around 40. Thursday, sunny.
highs in the lower 60s. The 8 to 14 day outlook, from Friday, October 23rd to Thursday, October 29th, calls for above normal temperatures and below normal precipitation. Normal high temperatures across central Pennsylvania during this period range from the low 50s over the Allegheny Mountains to the low 60s across the lower Susquehanna Valley. Normal lows range from the mid-30s over the Alleghenies to the low 40s across the lower Susquehanna Valley. Here are the 6 p.m. conditions in the Altoona area. In Altoona, it was cloudy. The temperature was 56 degrees, the dew point 52, and the relative humidity 86%. The wind was south at 6 miles an hour. The pressure was 30.12 inches and falling. At State College, it was cloudy. The temperature was 63 degrees, the dew point 52, and the relative humidity 67%. The wind was south at 6 miles an hour. The pressure was 30.12 inches and falling. Now, a few other local conditions: Johnstown, cloudy 54, DuBois, cloudy 63, Latrobe, cloudy 63, Pittsburgh, cloudy 62, Erie, mostly cloudy 58, Bradford, mostly cloudy 63. To the south and east, York, cloudy 62, Selams Grove, mostly cloudy 64, Harrisburg, cloudy 66, Philadelphia, mostly cloudy 67, Baltimore, cloudy 62, Washington, D.C., cloudy 60. Once again, in Altoona it was 56 degrees under cloudy skies. And at State College it was 63 degrees under cloudy skies. This is NOAA Weather Radio, All Hazards Station WNG 589. 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Here's the hazardous weather outlook for the following counties: Bedford, Blair, and Cambria. For this afternoon and tonight, no hazardous weather is expected at this time. And now the extended outlook for the period Friday through Wednesday. Strong to severe thunderstorms with gusty winds are possible on Friday afternoon. Wind gusts into the 40s are possible on the ridge tops late Friday and Friday night. The Altoona climate summary for this evening, as of 5 p.m., October 15, 2026. Today's high temperature was 64 degrees and the low 50 degrees. No precipitation fell today, which leaves the monthly total at 1.89 inches. The record high for tomorrow is 81, which occurred in 1962, and the record low is 28, which occurred in 1978. Sunset tonight is at 6:33 p.m. Sunrise tomorrow is at 7:25 a.m. Low pressure tracking northeast across the Great Lakes overnight into Friday will drag a strong cold front across the Keystone State on Friday. Clouds will increase tonight, as a warmer and more humid air mass is invected into the region. A few showers will be across the area overnight. Lows will range from the 40s across the northeast corner of Pennsylvania to the mid-60s across the far west. A strong cold front will move into northwestern Pennsylvania Friday morning and east of the Keystone State by early evening on Friday. A band of strong to severe storms with damaging winds and brief heavy downpours will be possible with this front. High temperatures will range from the mid-60s across the northwest to the lower 80s across the southeast. Strong winds will continue into Friday night and Saturday, as much colder air works into the area. Lows will range from the upper 20s to mid-30s across much of the area to the mid-40s across southeastern Pennsylvania. Some rain and snow showers will be possible across the northwest mountains Friday night. A mix of sun and clouds will prevail on Saturday, with highs well below normal. Highs will range from the 40s across the north and west to the lower 50s across the southeast. A hard freeze is expected Saturday night across the north and west, with a widespread frost across much of the remainder of Pennsylvania. Lows will range from the upper 20s across the mountains to the lower 30s elsewhere. Here is the latest National Weather Service forecast for Blair and Bedford counties, including the city of Altoona. Tonight, mostly cloudy. A chance of showers through midnight. A slight chance of thunderstorms. Showers likely after midnight. Lows in the mid-50s. South winds 5 to 10 miles an hour with gusts up to 30 miles an hour. Chance of rain 70%. Friday, mostly sunny through 2 p.m., then becoming mostly cloudy. A slight chance of showers in the morning.
showers and a slight chance of thunderstorms in the afternoon. Highs in the upper 70s. Temperature falling in the upper 60s in the afternoon. Southwest winds 5 to 10 miles an hour, increasing to west 15 to 20 miles an hour in the afternoon. Gusts up to 40 miles an hour. Chance of rain 90%. Friday night, much cooler. Mostly cloudy. A chance of showers between 10 p.m. and midnight. Lows around 40. Northwest winds 15 to 20 miles an hour with gusts up to 40 miles an hour. Chance of rain 50%. Saturday, much cooler. Mostly sunny. Highs in the upper 40s. North winds 15 to 20 miles an hour with gusts up to 35 miles an hour. Saturday night, clear. Areas of frost between midnight and 2 a.m. Widespread frost after 2 a.m. Lows in the lower 30s. Northwest winds 5 to 10 miles an hour. Gusts up to 25 miles an hour through midnight. Here is the latest National Weather Service forecast for Cambria County, including the city of Johnstown. Tonight, mostly cloudy. A chance of showers and a slight chance of thunderstorms between 10 p.m. and 2 a.m. Showers likely and a slight chance of thunderstorms after 2 a.m. Lows in the mid-50s. South winds 10 to 15 miles an hour with gusts up to 30 miles an hour. Chance of rain 70%. Friday, mostly sunny through 2 p.m. A chance of showers in the morning. A slight chance of thunderstorms. Showers in the afternoon. Highs in the lower 70s. Temperature falling in the lower 60s in the afternoon. West winds 15 to 20 miles an hour with gusts up to 40 miles an hour. Chance of rain near 100%. Friday night, much cooler. Mostly cloudy. A chance of showers through 2 a.m. Lows in the upper 30s. Northwest winds 15 to 20 miles an hour with gusts up to 40 miles an hour. Chance of rain 50%. Saturday, much cooler. Mostly sunny. Highs in the mid 40s. Northwest winds 15 to 20 miles an hour with gusts up to 35 miles an hour. Saturday night, clear. Widespread frost after 10 p.m. Lows around 30. Northwest winds 5 to 10 miles an hour. Gusts up to 25 miles an hour through midnight. And now the extended forecast for South Central Pennsylvania. Sunday, sunny. Widespread frost. Highs in the upper 50s. Sunday night, clear. Areas of frost. Lows in the mid 30s. Monday, sunny. Areas of frost. Highs in the lower 60s. Monday night, mostly clear. Lows in the upper 30s. Tuesday, mostly sunny. Highs in the mid 60s. Tuesday night, mostly clear. Lows in the lower 40s. Wednesday, mostly sunny. Highs in the mid 60s. Wednesday night, mostly clear. Lows around 40. Thursday, sunny. Highs in the lower 60s. The 8 to 14 day outlook, from Friday, October 23rd to Thursday, October 29th, calls for above normal temperatures and below normal precipitation. Normal high temperatures across central Pennsylvania during this period range from the low 50s over the Allegheny Mountains to the low 60s across the lower Susquehanna Valley. Normal lows range from the mid 30s over the Alleghenies to the low 40s across the lower Susquehanna Valley. Here are the 6 p.m. conditions in the Altoona area. In Altoona, it was cloudy. The temperature was 56 degrees, the dew point 52, and the relative humidity 86%. The wind was south at 6 miles an hour. The pressure was 30.12 inches and falling. At State College, it was cloudy. The temperature was 63 degrees, the dew point 52, and the relative humidity 67%. The wind was south at 6 miles an hour. The pressure was 30.12 inches and falling. Now, a few other local conditions: Johnstown, cloudy 54, Dubois, cloudy 63, Latrobe, cloudy 63, Pittsburgh, cloudy 62, Erie, mostly cloudy 58, Bradford, mostly cloudy 63.
to the south and east, York, cloudy 62, Selins Grove mostly cloudy 64, Harrisburg cloudy 66, Philadelphia mostly cloudy 67, Baltimore cloudy 62, Washington DC cloudy 60. Once again, in Altoona it was 56 degrees under cloudy skies. And at State College it was 63 degrees under cloudy skies. This is NOAA Weather Radio, All Hazards Station WNG 589. 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Here's the hazardous weather outlook for the following counties, Bedford, Blair, and Cambria. For this afternoon and tonight, no hazardous weather is expected at this time. And now the extended outlook for the period Friday through Wednesday. Strong to severe thunderstorms with gusty winds are possible on Friday afternoon. Wind gusts into the 40s are possible on the ridge tops late Friday and Friday night. The Altoona climate summary for this evening, as of 5 p.m., October 15, 2026. Today's high temperature was 64 degrees and the low 50 degrees. No precipitation fell today, which leaves the monthly total at 1.89 inches. The record high for tomorrow is 81, which occurred in 1962, and the record low is 28, which occurred in 1978. Sunset tonight is at 6:33 p.m. Sunrise tomorrow is at 7:25 a.m. Low pressure tracking northeast across the Great Lakes overnight into Friday will drag a strong cold front across the Keystone State on Friday. Clouds will increase tonight, as a warmer and more humid air mass is invected into the region. A few showers will be across the area overnight. Lows will range from the 40s across the northeast corner of Pennsylvania to the mid-60s across the far west. A strong cold front will move into northwestern Pennsylvania Friday morning and east of the Keystone State by early evening on Friday. A band of strong to severe storms with damaging winds and brief heavy downpours will be possible with this front. High temperatures will range from the mid-60s across the northwest to the lower 80s across the southeast. Strong winds will continue into Friday night and Saturday, as much colder air works into the area. Lows will range from the upper 20s to mid-30s across much of the area to the mid-40s across southeastern Pennsylvania. Some rain and snow showers will be possible across the northwest mountains Friday night. A mix of sun and clouds will prevail on Saturday, with highs well below normal. Highs will range from the 40s across the north and west to the lower 50s across the southeast. A hard freeze is expected Saturday night across the north and west, with a widespread frost across much of the remainder of Pennsylvania. Lows will range from the upper 20s across the mountains to the lower 30s elsewhere. Here is the latest National Weather Service forecast for Blair and Bedford counties, including the city of Altoona. Tonight, mostly cloudy. A chance of showers through midnight. A slight chance of thunderstorms. Showers likely after midnight. Lows in the mid-50s. South winds 5 to 10 miles an hour with gusts up to 30 miles an hour. Chance of rain 70%. Friday, mostly sunny through 2 p.m., then becoming mostly cloudy. A slight chance of showers in the morning. Showers and a slight chance of thunderstorms in the afternoon. Highs in the upper 70s. Temperature falling in the upper 60s in the afternoon. Southwest winds 5 to 10 miles an hour, increasing to west 15 to 20 miles an hour in the afternoon. Gusts up to 40 miles an hour. Chance of rain 90%. Friday night, much cooler. Mostly cloudy. A chance of showers between 10 p.m. and midnight. Lows around 40. Northwest winds 15 to 20 miles an hour with gusts up to 40 miles an hour. Chance of rain 50%. Saturday, much cooler. Mostly sunny. Highs in the upper 40s. North winds 15 to 20 miles an hour with gusts up to 35 miles an hour. Saturday night, clear. Areas of frost between midnight and 2 a.m. Widespread frost after 2 a.m. Lows in the lower 30s. Northwest winds 5 to 10 miles an hour. Gusts up to 25 miles an hour through midnight. Here is the latest National Weather Service forecast for Cambria County, including the city of Johnstown. Tonight, mostly cloudy. A chance of showers and a slight chance of thunderstorms between 10 p.m. and 2 a.m.
Showers likely and a slight chance of thunderstorms after 2 a.m. Lows in the mid-50s. South winds 10 to 15 miles an hour with gusts up to 30 miles an hour. Chance of rain 70%. Friday, mostly sunny through 2 p.m. A chance of showers in the morning. A slight chance of thunderstorms. Showers in the afternoon. Highs in the lower 70s. Temperature falling in the lower 60s in the afternoon. West winds 15 to 20 miles an hour with gusts up to 40 miles an hour. Chance of rain near 100%. Friday night, much cooler. Mostly cloudy. A chance of showers through 2 a.m. Lows in the upper 30s. Northwest winds 15 to 20 miles an hour with gusts up to 40 miles an hour. Chance of rain 50%. Saturday, much cooler. Mostly sunny. Highs in the mid-40s. Northwest winds 15 to 20 miles an hour with gusts up to 35 miles an hour. Saturday night, clear. Widespread frost after 10 p.m. Lows around 30. Northwest winds 5 to 10 miles an hour. Gusts up to 25 miles an hour through midnight. And now the extended forecast for South Central Pennsylvania. Sunday, sunny. Widespread frost. Highs in the upper 50s. Sunday night, clear. Areas of frost. Lows in the mid-30s. Monday, sunny. Areas of frost. Highs in the lower 60s. Monday night, mostly clear. Lows in the upper 30s. Tuesday, mostly sunny. Highs in the mid-60s. Tuesday night, mostly clear. Lows in the lower 40s. Wednesday, mostly sunny. Highs in the mid-60s. Wednesday night, mostly clear. Lows around 40. Thursday, sunny. Highs in the lower 60s. 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Broadcasts originate from the National Weather Service in State College and are transmitted from the tower facilities provided by the Blair County Emergency Management Agency in Frankstown on a frequency of 162.425 MHz. We are located at Innovation Park in State College. 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Properly set weather radios with the alarm device will alert you when severe weather warnings or watches are issued. Programming on this station will be temporarily changed during severe weather to bring you the latest information. Warnings and safety information from the National Weather Service may someday save your life or protect your property. The 8 to 14 day outlook from Friday, October 23rd to Thursday, October 29th calls for above normal temperatures and below normal precipitation. Normal high temperatures across central Pennsylvania during this period range from the low 50s over the Allegheny Mountains to the low 60s across the lower Susquehanna Valley. Normal lows range from the mid-30s over the Alleghenies to the low 40s across the lower Susquehanna Valley. Here are the 6 p.m. conditions in the Altoona area. In Altoona, it was cloudy. The temperature was 56 degrees, the dew point 52, and the relative humidity 86%. The wind was south at 6 miles an hour. The pressure was 30.12 inches and falling. At State College, it was cloudy. The temperature was 63 degrees, the dew point 52, and the relative humidity 67%. The wind was south at 6 miles an hour. The pressure was 30.12 inches and falling. Now, a few other local conditions: Johnstown, cloudy 54, DuBois, cloudy 63, Latrobe, cloudy 63, Pittsburgh, cloudy 62, Erie, mostly cloudy 58, Bradford, mostly cloudy 63. To the south and east, York, cloudy 62, Selins Grove, mostly cloudy 64, Harrisburg, cloudy 66, Philadelphia, mostly cloudy 67, Baltimore, cloudy 62, Washington, D.C., cloudy 60. Once again, in Altoona it was 56 degrees under cloudy skies. And at State College it was 63 degrees under cloudy skies. This is NOAA Weather Radio, All Hazards Station WNG 589. 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Here's the hazardous weather outlook for the following counties: Bedford, Blair, and Cambria.
for this afternoon and tonight. No hazardous weather is expected at this time. And now the extended outlook for the period Friday through Wednesday. Strong to severe thunderstorms with gusty winds are possible on Friday afternoon. Wind gusts into the 40s are possible on the ridge tops late Friday and Friday night. The Altoona climate summary for this evening, as of 5 p.m., October 15, 2026. Today's high temperature was 64 degrees and the low 50 degrees. No precipitation fell today, which leaves the monthly total at 1.89 inches. The record high for tomorrow is 81, which occurred in 1962, and the record low is 28, which occurred in 1978. Sunset tonight is at 6:33 p.m. Sunrise tomorrow is at 7:25 a.m. Low pressure tracking northeast across the Great Lakes overnight into Friday will drag a strong cold front across the Keystone State on Friday. Clouds will increase tonight, as a warmer and more humid air mass is advected into the region. A few showers will be across the area overnight. Lows will range from the 40s across the northeast corner of Pennsylvania to the mid-60s across the far west. A strong cold front will move into northwestern Pennsylvania Friday morning and east of the Keystone State by early evening on Friday. A band of strong to severe storms with damaging winds and brief heavy downpours will be possible with this front. High temperatures will range from the mid-60s across the northwest to the lower 80s across the southeast. Strong winds will continue into Friday night and Saturday, as much colder air works into the area. Lows will range from the upper 20s to mid-30s across much of the area, to the mid-40s across southeastern Pennsylvania. Some rain and snow showers will be possible across the Northwest Mountains Friday night. A mix of sun and clouds will prevail on Saturday, with highs well below normal. Highs will range from the 40s across the north and west, to the lower 50s across the southeast. A hard freeze is expected Saturday night across the north and west, with a widespread frost across much of the remainder of Pennsylvania. Lows will range from the upper 20s across the mountains to the lower 30s elsewhere. Here is the latest National Weather Service forecast for Blair and Bedford counties, including the city of Altoona. Tonight, mostly cloudy. A chance of showers through midnight. A slight chance of thunderstorms. Showers likely after midnight. Lows in the mid-50s. South winds 5 to 10 miles an hour with gusts up to 30 miles an hour. Chance of rain 70%. Friday, mostly sunny through 2 p.m., then becoming mostly cloudy. A slight chance of showers in the morning. Showers and a slight chance of thunderstorms in the afternoon. Highs in the upper 70s. Temperature falling in the upper 60s in the afternoon. Southwest winds 5 to 10 miles an hour, increasing to west 15 to 20 miles an hour in the afternoon. Gusts up to 40 miles an hour. Chance of rain 90%. Friday night, much cooler. Mostly cloudy. A chance of showers between 10 p.m. and midnight. Lows around 40. Northwest winds 15 to 20 miles an hour with gusts up to 40 miles an hour. Chance of rain 50%. Saturday, much cooler. Mostly sunny. Highs in the upper 40s. North winds 15 to 20 miles an hour with gusts up to 35 miles an hour. Saturday night, clear. Areas of frost between midnight and 2 a.m. Widespread frost after 2 a.m. Lows in the lower 30s. Northwest winds 5 to 10 miles an hour. Gusts up to 25 miles an hour through midnight. Here is the latest National Weather Service forecast for Cambria County, including the city of Johnstown. Tonight, mostly cloudy. A chance of showers and a slight chance of thunderstorms between 10 p.m. and 2 a.m. Showers likely and a slight chance of thunderstorms after 2 a.m. Lows in the mid-50s. South winds 10 to 15 miles an hour with gusts up to 30 miles an hour. Chance of rain 70%. Friday, mostly sunny through 2 p.m. A chance of showers in the morning. A slight chance of thunderstorms. Showers in the afternoon. Highs in the lower 70s. Temperature falling in the lower 60s in the afternoon. West winds 15 to 20 miles an hour with gusts up to 40 miles an hour. Chance of rain near 100%. Friday night, much cooler. Mostly cloudy.
a chance of showers through 2 a.m. Lows in the upper 30s. Northwest winds 15 to 20 miles an hour with gusts up to 40 miles an hour. Chance of rain 50%. Saturday, much cooler. Mostly sunny. Highs in the mid 40s. Northwest winds 15 to 20 miles an hour with gusts up to 35 miles an hour. Saturday night, clear. Widespread frost after 10 p.m. Lows around 30. Northwest winds 5 to 10 miles an hour. Gusts up to 25 miles an hour through midnight. And now the extended forecast for South Central Pennsylvania. Sunday, sunny. Widespread frost. Highs in the upper 50s. Sunday night, clear. Areas of frost. Lows in the mid 30s. Monday, sunny. Areas of frost. Highs in the lower 60s. Monday night, mostly clear. Lows in the upper 30s. Tuesday, mostly sunny. Highs in the mid 60s. Tuesday night, mostly clear. Lows in the lower 40s. Wednesday, mostly sunny. Highs in the mid 60s. Wednesday night, mostly clear. Lows around 40. Thursday, sunny. Highs in the lower 60s. The 8 to 14 day outlook, from Friday, October 23rd to Thursday, October 29th, calls for above normal temperatures and below normal precipitation. Normal high temperatures across central Pennsylvania during this period range from the low 50s over the Allegheny Mountains to the low 60s across the lower Susquehanna Valley. Normal lows range from the mid 30s over the Alleghenies to the low 40s across the lower Susquehanna Valley. Here are the 6 p.m. conditions in the Altoona area. In Altoona, it was cloudy. The temperature was 56 degrees, the dew point 52, and the relative humidity 86%. The wind was south at 6 miles an hour. The pressure was 30.12 inches and falling. At State College, it was cloudy. The temperature was 63 degrees, the dew point 52, and the relative humidity 67%. The wind was south at 6 miles an hour. The pressure was 30.12 inches and falling. Now, a few other local conditions: Johnstown, cloudy 54, Dubois, cloudy 63, Latrobe, cloudy 63, Pittsburgh, cloudy 62, Erie, mostly cloudy 58, Bradford, mostly cloudy 63. To the south and east, York, cloudy 62, Selins Grove, mostly cloudy 64, Harrisburg, cloudy 66, Philadelphia, mostly cloudy 67, Baltimore, cloudy 62, Washington, D.C., cloudy 60. Once again, in Altoona, it was 56 degrees under cloudy skies. And at State College, it was 63 degrees under cloudy skies. This is NOAA Weather Radio, All Hazards Station WNG 589. 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Here's the hazardous weather outlook for the following counties: Bedford, Blair, and Cambria. For this afternoon and tonight, no hazardous weather is expected at this time. And now the extended outlook for the period Friday through Wednesday. Strong to severe thunderstorms with gusty winds are possible on Friday afternoon. Wind gusts into the 40s are possible on the ridge tops late Friday and Friday night. The Altoona climate summary for this evening, as of 5 p.m., October 15, 2026. Today's high temperature was 64 degrees and the low 50 degrees. No precipitation fell today, which leaves the monthly total at 1.89 inches. The record high for tomorrow is 81, which occurred in 1962, and the record low is 28, which occurred in 1978. Sunset tonight is at 6:33 p.m. Sunrise tomorrow is at 7:25 a.m. Low pressure tracking northeast across the Great Lakes overnight into Friday will drag a strong cold front across the Keystone State on Friday. Clouds will increase tonight, as a warmer and more humid air mass is invected into the region. A few showers will be across the area overnight. Lows will range from the 40s across the northeast corner of Pennsylvania to the mid-60s across the far west. A strong cold front will move into northwestern Pennsylvania Friday morning and east of the Keystone State by early evening on Friday.
A band of strong to severe storms with damaging winds and brief heavy downpours will be possible with this front. High temperatures will range from the mid-60s across the northwest to the lower 80s across the southeast. Strong winds will continue into Friday night and Saturday, as much colder air works into the area. Lows will range from the upper 20s to mid-30s across much of the area, to the mid-40s across southeastern Pennsylvania. Some rain and snow showers will be possible across the Northwest Mountains Friday night. A mix of sun and clouds will prevail on Saturday, with highs well below normal. Highs will range from the 40s across the north and west, to the lower 50s across the southeast. A hard freeze is expected Saturday night across the north and west, with a widespread frost across much of the remainder of Pennsylvania. Lows will range from the upper 20s across the mountains, to the lower 30s elsewhere. Here is the latest National Weather Service forecast for Blair and Bedford counties, including the city of Altoona. Tonight, mostly cloudy. A chance of showers through midnight. A slight chance of thunderstorms. Showers likely after midnight. Lows in the mid-50s. South winds 5 to 10 miles an hour with gusts up to 30 miles an hour. Chance of rain 70%. Friday, mostly sunny through 2 p.m., then becoming mostly cloudy. A slight chance of showers in the morning. Showers and a slight chance of thunderstorms in the afternoon. Highs in the upper 70s. Temperature falling in the upper 60s in the afternoon. Southwest winds 5 to 10 miles an hour, increasing to west 15 to 20 miles an hour in the afternoon. Gusts up to 40 miles an hour. Chance of rain 90%. Friday night, much cooler. Mostly cloudy. A chance of showers between 10 p.m. and midnight. Lows around 40. Northwest winds 15 to 20 miles an hour with gusts up to 40 miles an hour. Chance of rain 50%. Saturday, much cooler. Mostly sunny. Highs in the upper 40s. North winds 15 to 20 miles an hour with gusts up to 35 miles an hour. Saturday night, clear. Areas of frost between midnight and 2 a.m. Widespread frost after 2 a.m. Lows in the lower 30s. Northwest winds 5 to 10 miles an hour. Gusts up to 25 miles an hour through midnight. Here is the latest National Weather Service forecast for Cambria County, including the city of Johnstown. Tonight, mostly cloudy. A chance of showers and a slight chance of thunderstorms between 10 p.m. and 2 a.m. Showers likely and a slight chance of thunderstorms after 2 a.m. Lows in the mid-50s. South winds 10 to 15 miles an hour with gusts up to 30 miles an hour. Chance of rain 70%. Friday, mostly sunny through 2 p.m. A chance of showers in the morning. A slight chance of thunderstorms. Showers in the afternoon. Highs in the lower 70s. Temperature falling in the lower 60s in the afternoon. West winds 15 to 20 miles an hour with gusts up to 40 miles an hour. Chance of rain near 100%. Friday night, much cooler. Mostly cloudy. A chance of showers through 2 a.m. Lows in the upper 30s. Northwest winds 15 to 20 miles an hour with gusts up to 40 miles an hour. Chance of rain 50%. Saturday, much cooler. Mostly sunny. Highs in the mid-40s. Northwest winds 15 to 20 miles an hour with gusts up to 35 miles an hour. Saturday night, clear. Widespread frost after 10 p.m. Lows around 30. Northwest winds 5 to 10 miles an hour. Gusts up to 25 miles an hour through midnight. And now the extended forecast for South Central Pennsylvania. Sunday, sunny. Widespread frost. Highs in the upper 50s. Sunday night, clear. Areas of frost. Lows in the mid-30s. Monday, sunny. Areas of frost. Highs in the lower 60s. Monday night, mostly clear. Lows in the upper 30s. Tuesday, mostly sunny. Highs in the mid-60s. Tuesday night, mostly clear. Lows in the lower 40s. Wednesday, mostly sunny. Highs in the mid-60s. Wednesday night, mostly clear. Lows around 40.
Thursday, sunny. Highs in the lower 60s. The 8 to 14 day outlook, from Friday, October 23rd to Thursday, October 29th, calls for above normal temperatures and below normal precipitation. Normal high temperatures across central Pennsylvania during this period range from the low 50s over the Allegheny Mountains to the low 60s across the lower Susquehanna Valley. Normal lows range from the mid 30s.

Erie, mostly cloudy 58. Bradford, mostly cloudy 63. To the south and east, York, cloudy 62. Selins Grove, mostly cloudy 64. Harrisburg, cloudy 66. Philadelphia, mostly cloudy 67. Baltimore, cloudy 62. Washington, D.C., cloudy 60. Once again, in Altoona, it was 56 degrees under cloudy skies. And at State College, it was 63 degrees under cloudy skies. 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Here's the hazardous weather outlook for the following counties, Bedford, Blair, and Cambria. For this afternoon and tonight, no hazardous weather is expected at this time. And now the extended outlook for the period Friday through Wednesday. Strong to severe thunderstorms with gusty winds are possible on Friday afternoon. Wind gusts into the 40s are possible on the ridge tops late Friday and Friday night. The Altoona climate summary for this evening, as of 5 p.m., October 15, 2026. Today's high temperature was 64 degrees and the low 50 degrees. No precipitation fell today, which leaves the monthly total at 1.89 inches. The record high for tomorrow is 81, which occurred in 1962, and the record low is 28, which occurred in 1978. Sunset tonight is at 6:33 p.m. Sunrise tomorrow is at 7:25 a.m. Low pressure tracking northeast across the Great Lakes overnight into Friday will drag a strong cold front across the Keystone State on Friday. Clouds will increase tonight, as a warmer and more humid air mass is advected into the region. A few showers will be across the area overnight. Lows will range from the 40s across the northeast corner of Pennsylvania to the mid-60s across the far west. A strong cold front will move into northwestern Pennsylvania Friday morning and east of the Keystone State by early evening on Friday. A band of strong to severe storms with damaging winds and brief heavy downpours will be possible with this front. High temperatures will range from the mid-60s across the northwest to the lower 80s across the southeast. Strong winds will continue into Friday night and Saturday, as much colder air works into the area. Lows will range from the upper 20s to mid-30s across much of the area to the mid-40s across southeastern Pennsylvania. Some rain and snow showers will be possible across the northwest mountains Friday night. A mix of sun and clouds will prevail on Saturday, with highs well below normal. Highs will range from the 40s across the north and west to the lower 50s across the southeast. A hard freeze is expected Saturday night across the north and west, with a widespread frost across much of the remainder of Pennsylvania. Lows will range from the upper 20s across the mountains to the lower 30s elsewhere. Here is the latest National Weather Service forecast for Blair and Bedford counties, including the city of Altoona. Tonight, mostly cloudy. A chance of showers through midnight. A slight chance of thunderstorms. Showers likely after midnight. Lows in the mid-50s. South winds 5 to 10 miles an hour with gusts up to 30 miles an hour. Chance of rain 70%. Friday, mostly sunny through 2 p.m., then becoming mostly cloudy. A slight chance of showers in the morning. Showers and a slight chance of thunderstorms in the afternoon. Highs in the upper 70s. Temperature falling into the upper 60s in the afternoon. Southwest winds 5 to 10 miles an hour, increasing to west 15 to 20 miles an hour in the afternoon. Gusts up to 40 miles an hour. Chance of rain 90%. Friday night, much cooler. Mostly cloudy. A chance of showers between 10 p.m. and midnight. Lows around 40. Northwest winds 15 to 20 miles an hour with gusts up to 40 miles an hour. Chance of rain 50%. Saturday, much cooler. Mostly sunny. Highs in the upper 40s. North winds 15 to 20 miles an hour with gusts up to 35 miles an hour. Saturday night, clear. Areas of frost between midnight and 2 a.m. Widespread frost after 2 a.m. Lows in the lower 30s. Northwest winds 5 to 10 miles an hour. Gusts up to 25 miles an hour through midnight. Here is the latest National Weather Service forecast for Cambria County, including the city of Johnstown. Tonight, mostly cloudy. A chance of shower.

showers and a slight chance of thunderstorms between 10 p.m. and 2 a.m. Showers likely and a slight chance of thunderstorms after 2 a.m. Lows in the mid-50s. South winds 10 to 15 miles an hour with gusts up to 30 miles an hour. Chance of rain 70%. Friday, mostly sunny through 2 p.m. A chance of showers in the morning. A slight chance of thunderstorms. Showers in the afternoon. Highs in the lower 70s. Temperature falling into the in the lower 60s in the afternoon. West winds 15 to 20 miles an hour with gusts up to 40 miles an hour. Chance of rain near 100%. Friday night, much cooler. Mostly cloudy. A chance of showers through 2 a.m. Lows in the upper 30s. Northwest winds 15 to 20 miles an hour with gusts up to 40 miles an hour. Chance of rain 50%. Saturday, much cooler. Mostly sunny. Highs in the mid-40s. Northwest winds 15 to 20 miles an hour with gusts up to 35 miles an hour. Saturday night, clear. Widespread frost after 10 p.m. Lows around 30. Northwest winds 5 to 10 miles an hour. Gusts up to 25 miles an hour through midnight. And now the extended forecast for South Central Pennsylvania. Sunday, sunny. Widespread frost. Highs in the upper 50s. Sunday night, clear. Areas of frost. Lows in the mid-30s. Monday, sunny. Areas of frost. Highs in the lower 60s. Monday night, mostly clear. Lows in the upper 30s. Tuesday, mostly sunny. Highs in the mid-60s. Tuesday night, mostly clear. Lows in the lower 40s. Wednesday, mostly sunny. Highs in the mid-60s. Wednesday night, mostly clear. Lows around 40. Thursday, sunny. Highs in the lower 60s. The 8 to 14 day outlook, from Friday, October 23rd to Thursday, October 29th, calls for above normal temperatures and below normal precipitation. Normal high temperatures across central Pennsylvania during this period range from the low 50s over the Allegheny Mountains to the low 60s across the lower Susquehanna Valley. Normal lows range from the mid-30s over the Alleghenies to the low 40s across the lower Susquehanna Valley. Here are the 6 p.m. conditions in the Altoona area. In Altoona, it was cloudy. The temperature was 56 degrees, the dew point 52, and the relative humidity 86%. The wind was south at 6 miles an hour. The pressure was 30.12 inches and falling. At State College, it was cloudy. The temperature was 63 degrees, the dew point 52, and the relative humidity 67%. The wind was south at 6 miles an hour. The pressure was 30.12 inches and falling. Now, a few other local conditions: Johnstown, cloudy 54, Dubois, cloudy 63, La Trobe, cloudy 63, Pittsburgh, cloudy 62, Erie, mostly cloudy 58, Bradford, mostly cloudy 63. To the south and east, York, cloudy 62, Selins Grove, mostly cloudy 64, Harrisburg, cloudy 66, Philadelphia, mostly cloudy 67, Baltimore, cloudy 62, Washington, D.C., cloudy 60. Once again, in Altoona it was 56 degrees under cloudy skies. And at State College it was 63 degrees under cloudy skies. 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Here's the hazardous weather outlook for the following counties: Bedford, Blair, and Cambria. For this afternoon and tonight, no hazardous weather is expected at this time. And now the extended outlook for the period Friday through Wednesday. Strong to severe thunderstorms with gusty winds are possible on Friday afternoon. Wind gusts into the 40s are possible on the ridge tops late Friday and Friday night. The Altoona climate summary for this evening, as of 5 p.m., October 15, 2026. Today's high temperature was 64 degrees and the low 50 degrees. No precipitation fell today, which leaves the monthly total at 1.89 inches.
The record high for tomorrow is 81, which occurred in 1962, and the record low is 28, which occurred in 1978. Sunset tonight is at 6:33 p.m. Sunrise tomorrow is at 7:25 a.m. Low pressure tracking northeast across the Great Lakes overnight into Friday will drag a strong cold front across the Keystone State on Friday. Clouds will increase tonight, as a warmer and more humid air mass is invected into the region. A few showers will be across the area overnight. Lows will range from the 40s across the northeast corner of Pennsylvania, to the mid-60s across the far west. A strong cold front will move into northwestern Pennsylvania Friday morning, and east of the Keystone State by early evening on Friday. A band of strong to severe storms with damaging winds and brief heavy downpours will be possible with this front. High temperatures will range from the mid-60s across the northwest, to the lower 80s across the southeast. Strong winds will continue into Friday night and Saturday, as much colder air works into the area. Lows will range from the upper 20s to mid-30s across much of the area, to the mid-40s across southeastern Pennsylvania. Some rain and snow showers will be possible across the northwest mountains Friday night. A mix of sun and clouds will prevail on Saturday, with highs well below normal. Highs will range from the 40s across the north and west, to the lower 50s across the southeast. A hard freeze is expected Saturday night across the north and west, with a widespread frost across much of the remainder of Pennsylvania. Lows will range from the upper 20s across the mountains, to the lower 30s elsewhere. Here is the latest National Weather Service forecast for Blair and Bedford counties, including the city of Altoona. Tonight, mostly cloudy. A chance of showers through midnight. A slight chance of thunderstorms. Showers likely after midnight. Lows in the mid-50s. South winds 5 to 10 miles an hour with gusts up to 30 miles an hour. Chance of rain 70%. Friday, mostly sunny through 2 p.m., then becoming mostly cloudy. A slight chance of showers in the morning. Showers and a slight chance of thunderstorms in the afternoon. Highs in the upper 70s. Temperature falling in the upper 60s in the afternoon. Southwest winds 5 to 10 miles an hour, increasing to west 15 to 20 miles an hour in the afternoon. Gusts up to 40 miles an hour. Chance of rain 90%. Friday night, much cooler. Mostly cloudy. A chance of showers between 10 p.m. and midnight. Lows around 40. Northwest winds 15 to 20 miles an hour with gusts up to 40 miles an hour. Chance of rain 50%. Saturday, much cooler. Mostly sunny. Highs in the upper 40s. North winds 15 to 20 miles an hour with gusts up to 35 miles an hour. Saturday night, clear. Areas of frost between midnight and 2 a.m. Widespread frost after 2 a.m. Lows in the lower 30s. Northwest winds 5 to 10 miles an hour. Gusts up to 25 miles an hour through midnight. Here is the latest National Weather Service forecast for Cambria County, including the city of Johnstown. Tonight, mostly cloudy. A chance of showers and a slight chance of thunderstorms between 10 p.m. and 2 a.m. Showers likely and a slight chance of thunderstorms after 2 a.m. Lows in the mid-50s. South winds 10 to 15 miles an hour with gusts up to 30 miles an hour. Chance of rain 70%. Friday, mostly sunny through 2 p.m. A chance of showers in the morning. A slight chance of thunderstorms. Showers in the afternoon. Highs in the lower 70s. Temperature falling in the lower 60s in the afternoon. West winds 15 to 20 miles an hour with gusts up to 40 miles an hour. Chance of rain near 100%. Friday night, much cooler. Mostly cloudy. A chance of showers through 2 a.m. Lows in the upper 30s. Northwest winds 15 to 20 miles an hour with gusts up to 40 miles an hour. Chance of rain 50%. Saturday, much cooler. Mostly sunny. Highs in the mid-40s. Northwest winds 15 to 20 miles an hour with gusts up to 35 miles an hour. Saturday night, clear. Widespread frost after 10 p.m. Lows around 30. Northwest winds 5 to 10 miles an hour.
gusts up to 25 miles an hour through midnight. And now the extended forecast for south central Pennsylvania. Sunday, sunny. Widespread frost. Highs in the upper 50s. Sunday night, clear. Areas of frost. Lows in the mid-30s. Monday, sunny. Areas of frost. Highs in the lower 60s. Monday night, mostly clear. Lows in the upper 30s. Tuesday, mostly sunny. Highs in the mid-60s. Tuesday night, mostly clear. Lows in the lower 40s. Wednesday, mostly sunny. Highs in the mid-60s. Wednesday night, mostly clear. Lows around 40. Thursday, sunny. Highs in the lower 60s. The 8 to 14 day outlook, from Friday, October 23rd to Thursday, October 29th, calls for above normal temperatures and below normal precipitation. Normal high temperatures across central Pennsylvania during this period range from the low 50s over the Allegheny Mountains to the low 60s across the lower Susquehanna Valley. Normal lows range from the mid-30s over the Alleghenies to the low 40s across the lower Susquehanna Valley. Here are the 6 p.m. conditions in the Altoona area. In Altoona, it was cloudy. The temperature was 56 degrees, the dew point 52, and the relative humidity 86%. The wind was south at 6 miles an hour. The pressure was 30.12 inches and falling. At State College, it was cloudy. The temperature was 63 degrees, the dew point 52, and the relative humidity 67%. The wind was south at 6 miles an hour. The pressure was 30.12 inches and falling. Now, a few other local conditions: Johnstown, cloudy 54, Dubois, cloudy 63, La Trobe, cloudy 63, Pittsburgh, cloudy 62, Erie, mostly cloudy 58, Bradford, mostly cloudy 63. To the south and east, York, cloudy 62, Selins Grove, mostly cloudy 64, Harrisburg, cloudy 66, Philadelphia, mostly cloudy 67, Baltimore, cloudy 62, Washington, D.C., cloudy 60. Once again, in Altoona it was 56 degrees under cloudy skies. And at State College it was 63 degrees under cloudy skies. 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Here's the hazardous weather outlook for the following counties: Bedford, Blair, and Cambria. For this afternoon and tonight, no hazardous weather is expected at this time. And now the extended outlook for the period Friday through Wednesday. Strong to severe thunderstorms with gusty winds are possible on Friday afternoon. Wind gusts into the 40s are possible on the ridge tops late Friday and Friday night. The Altoona climate summary for this evening, as of 5 p.m., October 15, 2026. Today's high temperature was 64 degrees and the low 50 degrees. No precipitation fell today, which leaves the monthly total at 1.89 inches. The record high for tomorrow is 81, which occurred in 1962, and the record low is 28, which occurred in 1978. Sunset tonight is at 6:33 p.m. Sunrise tomorrow is at 7:25 a.m. Low pressure tracking northeast across the Great Lakes overnight into Friday will drag a strong cold front across the Keystone State on Friday. Clouds will increase tonight, as a warmer and more humid air mass is invected into the region. A few showers will be across the area overnight. Lows will range from the 40s across the northeast corner of Pennsylvania to the mid-60s across the far west. A strong cold front will move into northwestern Pennsylvania Friday morning and east of the Keystone State by early evening on Friday. A band of strong to severe storms with damaging winds and brief heavy downpours will be possible with this front. High temperatures will range from the mid-60s across the northwest to the lower 80s across the southeast. Strong winds will continue into Friday night and Saturday, as much colder air works into the area. Lows will range from the upper 20s to mid-30s across much of the area to the mid-40s across southeastern Pennsylvania. Some rain and snow showers will be possible across the northwest mountains Friday night. A mix of sun and clouds will prevail on Saturday, with highs well below normal. Highs will range from the 40s across the north and west
to the lower 50s across the southeast. A hard freeze is expected Saturday night across the north and west, with a widespread frost across much of the remainder of Pennsylvania. Lows will range from the upper 20s across the mountains to the lower 30s elsewhere. Here is the latest National Weather Service forecast for Blair and Bedford counties, including the city of Altoona. Tonight, mostly cloudy. A chance of showers through midnight. A slight chance of thunderstorms. Showers likely after midnight. Lows in the mid-50s. South winds 5 to 10 miles an hour with gusts up to 30 miles an hour. Chance of rain 70%. Friday, mostly sunny through 2 p.m., then becoming mostly cloudy. A slight chance of showers in the morning. Showers and a slight chance of thunderstorms in the afternoon. Highs in the upper 70s. Temperature falling into the upper 60s in the afternoon. Southwest winds 5 to 10 miles an hour, increasing to west 15 to 20 miles an hour in the afternoon. Gusts up to 40 miles an hour. Chance of rain 90%. Friday night, much cooler. Mostly cloudy. A chance of showers between 10 p.m. and midnight. Lows around 40. Northwest winds 15 to 20 miles an hour with gusts up to 40 miles an hour. Chance of rain 50%. Saturday, much cooler. Mostly sunny. Highs in the upper 40s. North winds 15 to 20 miles an hour with gusts up to 35 miles an hour. Saturday night, clear. Areas of frost between midnight and 2 a.m. Widespread frost after 2 a.m. Lows in the lower 30s. Northwest winds 5 to 10 miles an hour. Gusts up to 25 miles an hour through midnight. Here is the latest National Weather Service forecast for Cambria County, including the city of Johnstown. Tonight, mostly cloudy. A chance of showers and a slight chance of thunderstorms between 10 p.m. and 2 a.m. Showers likely and a slight chance of thunderstorms after 2 a.m. Lows in the mid-50s. South winds 10 to 15 miles an hour with gusts up to 30 miles an hour. Chance of rain 70%. Friday, mostly sunny through 2 p.m. A chance of showers in the morning. A slight chance of thunderstorms. Showers in the afternoon. Highs in the lower 70s. Temperature falling into the lower 60s in the afternoon. West winds 15 to 20 miles an hour with gusts up to 40 miles an hour. Chance of rain near 100%. Friday night, much cooler. Mostly cloudy. A chance of showers through 2 a.m. Lows in the upper 30s. Northwest winds 15 to 20 miles an hour with gusts up to 40 miles an hour. Chance of rain 50%. Saturday, much cooler. Mostly sunny. Highs in the mid-40s. Northwest winds 15 to 20 miles an hour with gusts up to 35 miles an hour. Saturday night, clear. Widespread frost after 10 p.m. Lows around 30. Northwest winds 5 to 10 miles an hour. Gusts up to 25 miles an hour through midnight. And now the extended forecast for South Central Pennsylvania. Sunday, sunny. Widespread frost. Highs in the upper 50s. Sunday night, clear. Areas of frost. Lows in the mid-30s. Monday, sunny. Areas of frost. Highs in the lower 60s. Monday night, mostly clear. Lows in the upper 30s. Tuesday, mostly sunny. Highs in the mid-60s. Tuesday night, mostly clear. Lows in the lower 40s. Wednesday, mostly sunny. Highs in the mid-60s. Wednesday night, mostly clear. Lows around 40. Thursday, sunny. Highs in the lower 60s. The 8 to 14 day outlook, from Friday, October 23rd to Thursday, October 29th, calls for above normal temperatures and below normal precipitation. Normal high temperatures across central Pennsylvania during this period range from the low 50s over the Allegheny Mountains to the low 60s across the lower Susquehanna Valley. Normal lows range from the mid-30s over the Alleghenies to the low 40s across the lower Susquehanna Valley. Here are the 7 p.m. conditions in the Altoona area. In Altoona, it was cloudy.
The temperature was 55 degrees, the dew point 53, and the relative humidity 93%. The wind was south at 6 miles an hour. The pressure was 30.12 inches and steady. At State College, it was cloudy. The temperature was 63 degrees, the dew point 52, and the relative humidity 67%. The wind was south at 5 miles an hour. The pressure was 30.11 inches and falling. Now, a few other local conditions: Johnstown, cloudy 53, Dubois, cloudy 61, La Trobe, cloudy 63, Pittsburgh, cloudy 62, Erie, cloudy 58, Bradford, partly cloudy 60. To the south and east, York, cloudy 61, Selinsgrove Grove, cloudy 63, Harrisburg, light rain 63, Philadelphia, mostly cloudy 63, Baltimore, cloudy 61, Washington, D.C., cloudy 60. Once again, in Altoona it was 55 degrees under cloudy skies. And at State College it was 63 degrees under cloudy skies. This is NOAA Weather Radio, All Hazards Station WMG 589. 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Here's the hazardous weather outlook for the following counties: Bedford, Blair, and Cambria. For this afternoon and tonight, no hazardous weather is expected at this time. And now the extended outlook for the period Friday through Wednesday. Strong to severe thunderstorms with gusty winds are possible on Friday afternoon. Wind gusts into the 40s are possible on the ridge tops late Friday and Friday night. The Altoona climate summary for this evening, as of 5 p.m., October 15, 2026. Today's high temperature was 64 degrees and the low 50 degrees. No precipitation fell today, which leaves the monthly total at 1.89 inches. The record high for tomorrow is 81, which occurred in 1962, and the record low is 28, which occurred in 1978. Sunset tonight is at 6:33 p.m. Sunrise tomorrow is at 7:25 a.m. Low pressure tracking northeast across the Great Lakes overnight into Friday will drag a strong cold front across the Keystone State on Friday. Clouds will increase tonight, as a warmer and more humid air mass is invected into the region. A few showers will be across the area overnight. Lows will range from the 40s across the northeast corner of Pennsylvania, to the mid-60s across the far west. A strong cold front will move into northwestern Pennsylvania Friday morning, and east of the Keystone State by early evening on Friday. A band of strong to severe storms with damaging winds and brief heavy downpours will be possible with this front. High temperatures will range from the mid-60s across the northwest to the lower 80s across the southeast. Strong winds will continue into Friday night and Saturday, as much colder air works into the area. Lows will range from the upper 20s to mid-30s across much of the area to the mid-40s across southeastern Pennsylvania. Some rain and snow showers will be possible across the northwest mountains Friday night. A mix of sun and clouds will prevail on Saturday, with highs well below normal. Highs will range from the 40s across the north and west, to the lower 50s across the southeast. A hard freeze is expected Saturday night across the north and west, with a widespread frost across much of the remainder of Pennsylvania. Lows will range from the upper 20s across the mountains, to the lower 30s elsewhere. Here is the latest National Weather Service forecast for Blair and Bedford counties, including the city of Altoona. Tonight, mostly cloudy. A chance of showers through midnight. A slight chance of thunderstorms. Showers likely after midnight. Lows in the mid-50s. South winds 5 to 10 miles an hour with gusts up to 30 miles an hour. Chance of rain 70%. Friday, mostly sunny through 2 p.m., then becoming mostly cloudy. A slight chance of showers in the morning. Showers and a slight chance of thunderstorms in the afternoon. Highs in the upper 70s. Temperature falling in the upper 60s in the afternoon. Southwest winds 5 to 10 miles an hour, increasing to west 15 to 20 miles an hour in the afternoon. Gusts up to 40 miles an hour. Chance of rain 90%. Friday night, much cooler. Mostly cloudy. A chance of showers between 10 p.m. and midnight. Lows around 40. Northwest winds 15 to 20 miles an hour with gusts up to 40 miles an hour. Chance of rain 50%. Saturday,
Much cooler. Mostly sunny. Highs in the upper 40s. North winds 15 to 20 miles an hour with gusts up to 35 miles an hour. Saturday night, clear. Areas of frost between midnight and 2 a.m. Widespread frost after 2 a.m. Lows in the lower 30s. Northwest winds 5 to 10 miles an hour. Gusts up to 25 miles an hour through midnight. Here is the latest National Weather Service forecast for Cambria County, including the city of Johnstown. Tonight, mostly cloudy. A chance of showers and a slight chance of thunderstorms between 10 p.m. and 2 a.m. Showers likely and a slight chance of thunderstorms after 2 a.m. Lows in the mid-50s. South winds 10 to 15 miles an hour with gusts up to 30 miles an hour. Chance of rain 70%. Friday, mostly sunny through 2 p.m. A chance of showers in the morning. A slight chance of thunderstorms. Showers in the afternoon. Highs in the lower 70s. Temperature falling in the lower 60s in the afternoon. West winds 15 to 20 miles an hour with gusts up to 40 miles an hour. Chance of rain near 100%. Friday night, much cooler. Mostly cloudy. A chance of showers through 2 a.m. Lows in the upper 30s. Northwest winds 15 to 20 miles an hour with gusts up to 40 miles an hour. Chance of rain 50%. Saturday, much cooler. Mostly sunny. Highs in the mid-40s. Northwest winds 15 to 20 miles an hour with gusts up to 35 miles an hour. Saturday night, clear. Widespread frost after 10 p.m. Lows around 30. Northwest winds 5 to 10 miles an hour. Gusts up to 25 miles an hour through midnight. And now the extended forecast for South Central Pennsylvania. Sunday, sunny. Widespread frost. Highs in the upper 50s. Sunday night, clear. Areas of frost. Lows in the mid-30s. Monday, sunny. Areas of frost. Highs in the lower 60s. Monday night, mostly clear. Lows in the upper 30s. Tuesday, mostly sunny. Highs in the mid-60s. Tuesday night, mostly clear. Lows in the lower 40s. Wednesday, mostly sunny. Highs in the mid-60s. Wednesday night, mostly clear. Lows around 40. Thursday, sunny. Highs in the lower 60s. The 8 to 14 day outlook, from Friday, October 23rd to Thursday, October 29th, calls for above normal temperatures and below normal precipitation. Normal high temperatures across central Pennsylvania during this period range from the low 50s over the Allegheny Mountains to the low 60s across the lower Susquehanna Valley. Normal lows range from the mid-30s over the Alleghenies to the low 40s across the lower Susquehanna Valley. Here are the 7 p.m. conditions in the Altoona area. In Altoona, it was cloudy. The temperature was 55 degrees, the dew point 53, and the relative humidity 93%. The wind was south at 6 miles an hour. The pressure was 30.12 inches and steady. At State College, it was cloudy. The temperature was 63 degrees, the dew point 52, and the relative humidity 67%. The wind was south at 5 miles an hour. The pressure was 30.11 inches and falling. Now, a few other local conditions: Johnstown, cloudy 53, Dubois, cloudy 61, La Trobe, cloudy 63, Pittsburgh, cloudy 62, Erie, cloudy 58, Bradford, partly cloudy 60. To the south and east, York, cloudy 61, Selins Grove, cloudy 63, Harrisburg, light rain 63, Philadelphia, mostly cloudy 63, Baltimore, cloudy 61, Washington, D.C., cloudy 60. Once again, in Altoona it was 55 degrees under cloudy skies. And at State College it was 63 degrees under cloudy skies. 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Here's the hazardous weather outlook for the following counties: Bedford, Blair, and Cambria. For this afternoon and tonight, no hazardous weather is expected at this time.
and now the extended outlook for the period Friday through Wednesday. Strong to severe thunderstorms with gusty winds are possible on Friday afternoon. Wind gusts into the 40s are possible on the ridge tops late Friday and Friday night. The Altoona climate summary for this evening, as of 5 p.m., October 15, 2026. Today's high temperature was 64 degrees and the low 50 degrees. No precipitation fell today, which leaves the monthly total at 1.89 inches. The record high for tomorrow is 81, which occurred in 1962, and the record low is 28, which occurred in 1978. Sunset tonight is at 6:33 p.m. Sunrise tomorrow is at 7:25 a.m. Low pressure tracking northeast across the Great Lakes overnight into Friday will drag a strong cold front across the Keystone State on Friday. Clouds will increase tonight, as a warmer and more humid air mass is advected into the region. A few showers will be across the area overnight. Lows will range from the 40s across the northeast corner of Pennsylvania to the mid-60s across the far west. A strong cold front will move into northwestern Pennsylvania Friday morning and east of the Keystone State by early evening on Friday. A band of strong to severe storms with damaging winds and brief heavy downpours will be possible with this front. High temperatures will range from the mid-60s across the northwest to the lower 80s across the southeast. Strong winds will continue into Friday night and Saturday, as much colder air works into the area. Lows will range from the upper 20s to mid-30s across much of the area to the mid-40s across southeastern Pennsylvania. Some rain and snow showers will be possible across the northwest mountains Friday night. A mix of sun and clouds will prevail on Saturday, with highs well below normal. Highs will range from the 40s across the north and west to the lower 50s across the southeast. A hard freeze is expected Saturday night across the north and west, with a widespread frost across much of the remainder of Pennsylvania. Lows will range from the upper 20s across the mountains to the lower 30s elsewhere. Here is the latest National Weather Service forecast for Blair and Bedford counties, including the city of Altoona. Tonight, mostly cloudy. A chance of showers through midnight. A slight chance of thunderstorms. Showers likely after midnight. Lows in the mid-50s. South winds 5 to 10 miles an hour with gusts up to 30 miles an hour. Chance of rain 70%. Friday, mostly sunny through 2 p.m., then becoming mostly cloudy. A slight chance of showers in the morning. Showers and a slight chance of thunderstorms in the afternoon. Highs in the upper 70s. Temperature falling into the in the upper 60s in the afternoon. Southwest winds 5 to 10 miles an hour, increasing to west 15 to 20 miles an hour in the afternoon. Gusts up to 40 miles an hour. Chance of rain 90%. Friday night, much cooler. Mostly cloudy. A chance of showers between 10 p.m. and midnight. Lows around 40. Northwest winds 15 to 20 miles an hour with gusts up to 40 miles an hour. Chance of rain 50%. Saturday, much cooler. Mostly sunny. Highs in the upper 40s. North winds 15 to 20 miles an hour with gusts up to 35 miles an hour. Saturday night, clear. Areas of frost between midnight and 2 a.m. Widespread frost after 2 a.m. Lows in the lower 30s. Northwest winds 5 to 10 miles an hour. Gusts up to 25 miles an hour through midnight. Here is the latest National Weather Service forecast for Cambria County, including the city of Johnstown. Tonight, mostly cloudy. A chance of showers and a slight chance of thunderstorms between 10 p.m. and 2 a.m. Showers likely and a slight chance of thunderstorms after 2 a.m. Lows in the mid-50s. South winds 10 to 15 miles an hour with gusts up to 30 miles an hour. Chance of rain 70%. Friday, mostly sunny through 2 p.m. A chance of showers in the morning. A slight chance of thunderstorms. Showers in the afternoon. Highs in the lower 70s. Temperature falling into the in the lower 60s in the afternoon. West winds 15 to 20 miles an hour with gusts up to 40 miles an hour. Chance of rain near 100%. Friday night, much cooler. Mostly cloudy. A chance of showers through 2 a.m. Lows in the upper 30s.
Northwest winds 15 to 20 miles an hour with gusts up to 40 miles an hour. Chance of rain 50%. Saturday, much cooler. Mostly sunny. Highs in the mid-40s. Northwest winds 15 to 20 miles an hour with gusts up to 35 miles an hour. Saturday night, clear. Widespread frost after 10 p.m. Lows around 30. Northwest winds 5 to 10 miles an hour. Gusts up to 25 miles an hour through midnight. And now the extended forecast for South Central Pennsylvania. Sunday, sunny. Widespread frost. Highs in the upper 50s. Sunday night, clear. Areas of frost. Lows in the mid-30s. Monday, sunny. Areas of frost. Highs in the lower 60s. Monday night, mostly clear. Lows in the upper 30s. Tuesday, mostly sunny. Highs in the mid-60s. Tuesday night, mostly clear. Lows in the lower 40s. Wednesday, mostly sunny. Highs in the mid-60s. Wednesday night, mostly clear. Lows around 40. Thursday, sunny. Highs in the lower 60s. 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Broadcasts originate from the National Weather Service and State College and are transmitted from the tower facilities provided by the Blair County Emergency Management Agency in Frankstown on a frequency of 162.425 MHz. We are located at Innovation Park in State College. 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Properly set weather radios with the alarm device will alert you when severe weather warnings or watches are issued. Programming on this station will be temporarily changed during severe weather to bring you the latest information. Warnings and safety information from the National Weather Service may someday save your life or protect your property. The 8 to 14 day outlook from Friday, October 23rd to Thursday, October 29th calls for above normal temperatures and below normal precipitation. Normal high temperatures across central Pennsylvania during this period range from the low 50s over the Allegheny Mountains to the low 60s across the lower Susquehanna Valley. Normal lows range from the mid-30s over the Alleghenies to the low 40s across the lower Susquehanna Valley. Here are the 7 p.m. conditions in the Altoona area. In Altoona, it was cloudy. The temperature was 55 degrees, the dew point 53, and the relative humidity 93%. The wind was south at 6 miles an hour. The pressure was 30.12 inches and steady. At State College, it was cloudy. The temperature was 63 degrees, the dew point 52, and the relative humidity 67%. The wind was south at 5 miles an hour. The pressure was 30.11 inches and falling. Now, a few other local conditions: Johnstown, cloudy 53, Dubois, cloudy 61, Latrobe, cloudy 63, Pittsburgh, cloudy 62, Erie, cloudy 58, Bradford, partly cloudy 60. To the south and east, York, cloudy 61, Selinsgrove Grove, cloudy 63, Harrisburg, light rain 63, Philadelphia, mostly cloudy 63, Baltimore, cloudy 61, Washington, D.C., cloudy 60. Once again, in Altoona it was 55 degrees under cloudy skies. And at State College it was 63 degrees under cloudy skies. This is NOAA Weather Radio, All Hazards Station WNG 589. 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Here's the hazardous weather outlook for the following counties: Bedford, Blair, and Cambria. For this afternoon and tonight, no hazardous weather is expected at this time. And now the extended outlook for the period Friday through Wednesday. Strong to severe thunderstorms with gusty winds are possible on Friday afternoon. Wind gusts into the 40s are possible on the ridge tops late Friday and Friday night. The Altoona climate summary for this evening, as of 5 p.m., October 15, 2026. Today's high temperature was 64 degrees and the low 50 degrees. No precipitation fell today, which leaves the monthly total at 1.89 inches. The record high for tomorrow is 81, which occurred in 1962, and the record low is 28, which occurred in 1978. Sunset tonight is at 6:33 p.m.
Sunrise tomorrow is at 7:25 a.m. Low pressure tracking northeast across the Great Lakes overnight into Friday will drag a strong cold front across the Keystone State on Friday. Clouds will increase tonight as a warmer and more humid air mass is invected into the region. A few showers will be across the area overnight. Lows will range from the 40s across the northeast corner of Pennsylvania to the mid-60s across the far west. A strong cold front will move into northwestern Pennsylvania Friday morning and east of the Keystone State by early evening on Friday. A band of strong to severe storms with damaging winds and brief heavy downpours will be possible with this front. High temperatures will range from the mid-60s across the northwest to the lower 80s across the southeast. Strong winds will continue into Friday night and Saturday, as much colder air works into the area. Lows will range from the upper 20s to mid-30s across much of the area, to the mid-40s across southeastern Pennsylvania. Some rain and snow showers will be possible across the northwest mountains Friday night. A mix of sun and clouds will prevail on Saturday, with highs well below normal. Highs will range from the 40s across the north and west, to the lower 50s across the southeast. A hard freeze is expected Saturday night across the north and west, with a widespread frost across much of the remainder of Pennsylvania. Lows will range from the upper 20s across the mountains, to the lower 30s elsewhere. Here is the latest National Weather Service forecast for Blair and Bedford counties, including the city of Altoona. Tonight, mostly cloudy. A chance of showers through midnight. A slight chance of thunderstorms. Showers likely after midnight. Lows in the mid-50s. South winds 5 to 10 miles an hour with gusts up to 30 miles an hour. Chance of rain 70%. Friday, mostly sunny through 2 p.m., then becoming mostly cloudy. A slight chance of showers in the morning. Showers and a slight chance of thunderstorms in the afternoon. Highs in the upper 70s. Temperature falling into the upper 60s in the afternoon. Southwest winds 5 to 10 miles an hour, increasing to west 15 to 20 miles an hour in the afternoon. Gusts up to 40 miles an hour. Chance of rain 90%. Friday night, much cooler. Mostly cloudy. A chance of showers between 10 p.m. and midnight. Lows around 40. Northwest winds 15 to 20 miles an hour with gusts up to 40 miles an hour. Chance of rain 50%. Saturday, much cooler. Mostly sunny. Highs in the upper 40s. North winds 15 to 20 miles an hour with gusts up to 35 miles an hour. Saturday night, clear. Areas of frost between midnight and 2 a.m. Widespread frost after 2 a.m. Lows in the lower 30s. Northwest winds 5 to 10 miles an hour. Gusts up to 25 miles an hour through midnight. Here is the latest National Weather Service forecast for Cambria County, including the city of Johnstown. Tonight, mostly cloudy. A chance of showers and a slight chance of thunderstorms between 10 p.m. and 2 a.m. Showers likely and a slight chance of thunderstorms after 2 a.m. Lows in the mid-50s. South winds 10 to 15 miles an hour with gusts up to 30 miles an hour. Chance of rain 70%. Friday, mostly sunny through 2 p.m. A chance of showers in the morning. A slight chance of thunderstorms. Showers in the afternoon. Highs in the lower 70s. Temperature falling into the lower 60s in the afternoon. West winds 15 to 20 miles an hour with gusts up to 40 miles an hour. Chance of rain near 100%. Friday night, much cooler. Mostly cloudy. A chance of showers through 2 a.m. Lows in the upper 30s. Northwest winds 15 to 20 miles an hour with gusts up to 40 miles an hour. Chance of rain 50%. Saturday, much cooler. Mostly sunny. Highs in the mid-40s. Northwest winds 15 to 20 miles an hour with gusts up to 35 miles an hour. Saturday night, clear. Widespread frost after 10 p.m. Lows around 30. Northwest winds 5 to 10 miles an hour. Gusts up to 25 miles an hour through midnight. And now the extended forecast for South Central Pennsylvania. Sunday, sunny. Widespread frost. Highs in the upper 50s.
Sunday night, clear. Areas of frost. Lows in the mid-30s. Monday, sunny. Areas of frost. Highs in the lower 60s. Monday night, mostly clear. Lows in the upper 30s. Tuesday, mostly sunny. Highs in the mid-60s. Tuesday night, mostly clear. Lows in the lower 40s. Wednesday, mostly sunny. Highs in the mid-60s. Wednesday night, mostly clear. Lows around 40. Thursday, sunny. Highs in the lower 60s. Here is the latest National Weather Service forecast for Blair and Bedford counties, including the city of Altoona. Tonight, mostly cloudy. A chance of showers through midnight. A slight chance of thunderstorms. Showers likely after midnight. Lows in the mid-50s. South winds 5 to 10 miles an hour with gusts up to 30 miles an hour. Chance of rain 70%. Friday, mostly sunny through 2 p.m., then becoming mostly cloudy. A slight chance of showers in the morning. Showers and a slight chance of thunderstorms in the afternoon. Highs in the upper 70s. Temperature falling in the upper 60s in the afternoon. Southwest winds 5 to 10 miles an hour, increasing to west 15 to 20 miles an hour in the afternoon. Gusts up to 40 miles an hour. Chance of rain 90%. Friday night, much cooler. Mostly cloudy. A chance of showers between 10 p.m. and midnight. Lows around 40. Northwest winds 15 to 20 miles an hour with gusts up to 40 miles an hour. Chance of rain 50%. Saturday, much cooler. Mostly sunny. Highs in the upper 40s. North winds 15 to 20 miles an hour with gusts up to 35 miles an hour. Saturday night, clear. Areas of frost between midnight and 2 a.m. Widespread frost after 2 a.m. Lows in the lower 30s. Northwest winds 5 to 10 miles an hour. Gusts up to 25 miles an hour through midnight. Here is the latest National Weather Service forecast for Cambria County, including the city of Johnstown. Tonight, mostly cloudy. A chance of showers and a slight chance of thunderstorms between 10 p.m. and 2 a.m. Showers likely and a slight chance of thunderstorms after 2 a.m. Lows in the mid-50s. South winds 10 to 15 miles an hour with gusts up to 30 miles an hour. Chance of rain 70%. Friday, mostly sunny through 2 p.m. A chance of showers in the morning. A slight chance of thunderstorms. Showers in the afternoon. Highs in the lower 70s. Temperature falling in the lower 60s in the afternoon. West winds 15 to 20 miles an hour with gusts up to 40 miles an hour. Chance of rain near 100%. Friday night, much cooler. Mostly cloudy. A chance of showers through 2 a.m. Lows in the upper 30s. Northwest winds 15 to 20 miles an hour with gusts up to 40 miles an hour. Chance of rain 50%. Saturday, much cooler. Mostly sunny. Highs in the mid-40s. Northwest winds 15 to 20 miles an hour with gusts up to 35 miles an hour. Saturday night, clear. Widespread frost after 10 p.m. Lows around 30. Northwest winds 5 to 10 miles an hour. Gusts up to 25 miles an hour through midnight. And now the extended forecast for South Central Pennsylvania. Sunday, sunny. Widespread frost. Highs in the upper 50s. Sunday night, clear. Areas of frost. Lows in the mid-30s. Monday, sunny. Areas of frost. Highs in the lower 60s. Monday night, mostly clear. Lows in the upper 30s. Tuesday, mostly sunny. Highs in the mid-60s. Tuesday night, mostly clear. Lows in the lower 40s. Wednesday, mostly sunny. Highs in the mid-60s. Wednesday night, mostly clear. Lows around 40. Thursday, sunny. Highs in the lower 60s. The 8 to 14 day outlook, from Friday, October 23rd to Thursday, October 29th, calls for above normal temperatures and below normal precipitation.
Normal high temperatures across central Pennsylvania during this period range from the low 50s over the Allegheny Mountains to the low 60s across the lower Susquehanna Valley. Normal lows range from the mid-30s over the Alleghenies to the low 40s across the lower Susquehanna Valley. Here are the 7 p.m. conditions in the Altoona area. In Altoona, it was cloudy. The temperature was 55 degrees, the dew point 53, and the relative humidity 93%. The wind was south at 6 miles an hour. The pressure was 30.12 inches and steady. At State College, it was cloudy. The temperature was 63 degrees, the dew point 52, and the relative humidity 67%. The wind was south at 5 miles an hour. The pressure was 30.11 inches and falling. Now, a few other local conditions: Johnstown, cloudy 53, DuBois, cloudy 61, La Trobe, cloudy 63, Pittsburgh, cloudy 62, Erie, cloudy 58, Bradford, partly cloudy 60. To the south and east, York, cloudy 61, Selins Grove, cloudy 63, Harrisburg, light rain 63, Philadelphia, mostly cloudy 63, Baltimore, cloudy 61, Washington, D.C., cloudy 60. Once again, in Altoona, it was 55 degrees under cloudy skies. And at State College, it was 63 degrees under cloudy skies. 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Here's the hazardous weather outlook for the following counties: Bedford, Blair, and Cambria. For this afternoon and tonight, no hazardous weather is expected at this time. And now the extended outlook for the period Friday through Wednesday. Strong to severe thunderstorms with gusty winds are possible on Friday afternoon. Wind gusts into the 40s are possible on the ridge tops late Friday and Friday night. The Altoona climate summary for this evening, as of 5 p.m., October 15, 2026. Today's high temperature was 64 degrees and the low 50 degrees. No precipitation fell today, which leaves the monthly total at 1.89 inches. The record high for tomorrow is 81, which occurred in 1962, and the record low is 28, which occurred in 1978. Sunset tonight is at 6:33 p.m. Sunrise tomorrow is at 7:25 a.m. Low pressure tracking northeast across the Great Lakes overnight into Friday will drag a strong cold front across the Keystone State on Friday. Clouds will increase tonight, as a warmer and more humid air mass is invected into the region. A few showers will be across the area overnight. Lows will range from the 40s across the northeast corner of Pennsylvania to the mid-60s across the far west. A strong cold front will move into northwestern Pennsylvania Friday morning and east of the Keystone State by early evening on Friday. A band of strong to severe storms with damaging winds and brief heavy downpours will be possible with this front. High temperatures will range from the mid-60s across the northwest to the lower 80s across the southeast. Strong winds will continue into Friday night and Saturday, as much colder air works into the area. Lows will range from the upper 20s to mid-30s across much of the area to the mid-40s across southeastern Pennsylvania. Some rain and snow showers will be possible across the northwest mountains Friday night. A mix of sun and clouds will prevail on Saturday, with highs well below normal. Highs will range from the 40s across the north and west to the lower 50s across the southeast. A hard freeze is expected Saturday night across the north and west, with a widespread frost across much of the remainder of Pennsylvania. Lows will range from the upper 20s across the mountains to the lower 30s elsewhere. Here is the latest National Weather Service forecast for Blair and Bedford counties, including the city of Altoona. Tonight, mostly cloudy. A chance of showers through midnight. A slight chance of thunderstorms. Showers likely after midnight. Lows in the mid-50s. South winds 5 to 10 miles an hour with gusts up to 30 miles an hour. Chance of rain 70%. Friday, mostly sunny through 2 p.m., then becoming mostly cloudy. A slight chance of showers in the morning. Showers and a slight chance of thunderstorms in the afternoon. Highs in the upper 70s. Temperature falling into the upper 60s in the afternoon.
southwest winds 5 to 10 miles an hour, increasing to west 15 to 20 miles an hour in the afternoon. Gusts up to 40 miles an hour. Chance of rain 90%. Friday night, much cooler. Mostly cloudy. A chance of showers between 10 p.m. and midnight. Lows around 40.

a chance of showers and a slight chance of thunderstorms between 10 p.m. and 2 a.m. Showers likely and a slight chance of thunderstorms after 2 a.m. Lows in the mid-50s. South winds 10 to 15 miles an hour with gusts up to 30 miles an hour. Chance of rain 70%. Friday, mostly sunny through 2 p.m. A chance of showers in the morning. A slight chance of thunderstorms. Showers in the afternoon. Highs in the lower 70s. Temperature falling into the lower 60s in the afternoon. West winds 15 to 20 miles an hour with gusts up to 40 miles an hour. Chance of rain near 100%. Friday night, much cooler. Mostly cloudy. A chance of showers through 2 a.m. Lows in the upper 30s. Northwest winds 15 to 20 miles an hour with gusts up to 40 miles an hour. Chance of rain 50%. Saturday, much cooler. Mostly sunny. Highs in the mid-40s. Northwest winds 15 to 20 miles an hour with gusts up to 35 miles an hour. Saturday night, clear. Widespread frost after 10 p.m. Lows around 30. Northwest winds 5 to 10 miles an hour. Gusts up to 25 miles an hour through midnight. And now the extended forecast for South Central Pennsylvania. Sunday, sunny. Widespread frost. Highs in the upper 50s. Sunday night, clear. Areas of frost. Lows in the mid-30s. Monday, sunny. Areas of frost. Highs in the lower 60s. Monday night, mostly clear. Lows in the upper 30s. Tuesday, mostly sunny. Highs in the mid-60s. Tuesday night, mostly clear. Lows in the lower 40s. Wednesday, mostly sunny. Highs in the mid-60s. Wednesday night, mostly clear. Lows around 40. Thursday, sunny. Highs in the lower 60s. The 8 to 14 day outlook, from Friday, October 23rd to Thursday, October 29th, calls for above normal temperatures and below normal precipitation. Normal high temperatures across central Pennsylvania during this period range from the low 50s over the Allegheny Mountains to the low 60s across the lower Susquehanna Valley. Normal lows range from the mid-30s over the Alleghenies to the low 40s across the lower Susquehanna Valley. Here are the 7 p.m. conditions in the Altoona area. In Altoona, it was cloudy. The temperature was 55 degrees, the dew point 53, and the relative humidity 93%. The wind was south at 6 miles an hour. The pressure was 30.12 inches and steady. At State College, it was cloudy. The temperature was 63 degrees, the dew point 52, and the relative humidity 67%. The wind was south at 5 miles an hour. The pressure was 30.11 inches and falling. Now, a few other local conditions: Johnstown, cloudy 53, Dubois, cloudy 61, La Trobe, cloudy 63, Pittsburgh, cloudy 62, Erie, cloudy 58, Bradford, partly cloudy 60. To the south and east, York, cloudy 61, Selinsgrove Grove, cloudy 63, Harrisburg, light rain 63, Philadelphia, mostly cloudy 63, Baltimore, cloudy 61, Washington, D.C., cloudy 60. Once again, in Altoona it was 55 degrees under cloudy skies. And at State College it was 63 degrees under cloudy skies. 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Here's the hazardous weather outlook for the following counties: Bedford, Blair, and Cambria. For this afternoon and tonight, no hazardous weather is expected at this time. And now the extended outlook for the period Friday through Wednesday. Strong to severe thunderstorms with gusty winds are possible on Friday afternoon. Wind gusts into the 40s are possible on the ridge tops late Friday and Friday night. The Altoona climate summary for this evening, as of 5 p.m., October 15, 2026. Today's high temperature was 64 degrees and the low 50 degrees. No precipitation fell today, which leaves the monthly total at 1.89 inches. The record high for tomorrow is 81, which occurred in 1962, and the record low is 28, which occurred

1978. Sunset tonight is at 6:33 p.m. Sunrise tomorrow is at 7:25 a.m. Low pressure tracking northeast across the Great Lakes overnight into Friday will drag a strong cold front across the Keystone State on Friday. Clouds will increase tonight, as a warmer and more humid air mass is invected into the region. A few showers will be across the area overnight. Lows will range from the 40s across the northeast corner of Pennsylvania, to the mid-60s across the far west. A strong cold front will move into northwestern Pennsylvania Friday morning, and east of the Keystone State by early evening on Friday. A band of strong to severe storms with damaging winds and brief heavy downpours will be possible with this front. High temperatures will range from the mid-60s across the northwest, to the lower 80s across the southeast. Strong winds will continue into Friday night and Saturday, as much colder air works into the area. Lows will range from the upper 20s to mid-30s across much of the area, to the mid-40s across southeastern Pennsylvania. Some rain and snow showers will be possible across the northwest mountains Friday night. A mix of sun and clouds will prevail on Saturday, with highs well below normal. Highs will range from the 40s across the north and west, to the lower 50s across the southeast. A hard freeze is expected Saturday night across the north and west, with a widespread frost across much of the remainder of Pennsylvania. Lows will range from the upper 20s across the mountains, to the lower 30s elsewhere. Here is the latest National Weather Service forecast for Blair and Bedford counties, including the city of Altoona. Tonight, mostly cloudy. A chance of showers through midnight. A slight chance of thunderstorms. Showers likely after midnight. Lows in the mid-50s. South winds 5 to 10 miles an hour with gusts up to 30 miles an hour. Chance of rain 70%. Friday, mostly sunny through 2 p.m., then becoming mostly cloudy. A slight chance of showers in the morning. Showers and a slight chance of thunderstorms in the afternoon. Highs in the upper 70s. Temperature falling in the upper 60s in the afternoon. Southwest winds 5 to 10 miles an hour, increasing to west 15 to 20 miles an hour in the afternoon. Gusts up to 40 miles an hour. Chance of rain 90%. Friday night, much cooler. Mostly cloudy. A chance of showers between 10 p.m. and midnight. Lows around 40. Northwest winds 15 to 20 miles an hour with gusts up to 40 miles an hour. Chance of rain 50%. Saturday, much cooler. Mostly sunny. Highs in the upper 40s. North winds 15 to 20 miles an hour with gusts up to 35 miles an hour. Saturday night, clear. Areas of frost between midnight and 2 a.m. Widespread frost after 2 a.m. Lows in the lower 30s. Northwest winds 5 to 10 miles an hour. Gusts up to 25 miles an hour through midnight. Here is the latest National Weather Service forecast for Cambria County, including the city of Johnstown. Tonight, mostly cloudy. A chance of showers and a slight chance of thunderstorms between 10 p.m. and 2 a.m. Showers likely and a slight chance of thunderstorms after 2 a.m. Lows in the mid-50s. South winds 10 to 15 miles an hour with gusts up to 30 miles an hour. Chance of rain 70%. Friday, mostly sunny through 2 p.m. A chance of showers in the morning. A slight chance of thunderstorms. Showers in the afternoon. Highs in the lower 70s. Temperature falling in the lower 60s in the afternoon. West winds 15 to 20 miles an hour with gusts up to 40 miles an hour. Chance of rain near 100%. Friday night, much cooler. Mostly cloudy. A chance of showers through 2 a.m. Lows in the upper 30s. Northwest winds 15 to 20 miles an hour with gusts up to 40 miles an hour. Chance of rain 50%. Saturday, much cooler. Mostly sunny. Highs in the mid-40s. Northwest winds 15 to 20 miles an hour with gusts up to 35 miles an hour. Saturday night, clear. Widespread frost after 10 p.m. Lows around 30. Northwest winds 5 to 10 miles an hour. Gusts up to 25 miles an hour through midnight. And now the extended forecast for south central Pennsylvania.
Sunday, sunny. Widespread frost. Highs in the upper 50s. Sunday night, clear. Areas of frost. Lows in the mid-30s. Monday, sunny. Areas of frost. Highs in the lower 60s. Monday night, mostly clear. Lows in the upper 30s. Tuesday, mostly sunny. Highs in the mid-60s. Tuesday night, mostly clear. Lows in the lower 40s. Wednesday, mostly sunny. Highs in the mid-60s. Wednesday night, mostly clear. Lows around 40. Thursday, sunny. Highs in the lower 60s. The 8 to 14 day outlook, from Friday, October 23rd to Thursday, October 29th, calls for above normal temperatures and below normal precipitation. Normal high temperatures across central Pennsylvania during this period range from the low 50s over the Allegheny Mountains to the low 60s across the lower Susquehanna Valley. Normal lows range from the mid-30s over the Alleghenies to the low 40s across the lower Susquehanna Valley. Here are the 7 p.m. conditions in the Altoona area. In Altoona, it was cloudy. The temperature was 55 degrees, the dew point 53, and the relative humidity 93%. The wind was south at 6 miles an hour. The pressure was 30.12 inches and steady. At State College, it was cloudy. The temperature was 63 degrees, the dew point 52, and the relative humidity 67%. The wind was south at 5 miles an hour. The pressure was 30.11 inches and falling. Now, a few other local conditions: Johnstown, cloudy 53, DuBois, cloudy 61, Latrobe, cloudy 63, Pittsburgh, cloudy 62, Erie, cloudy 58, Bradford, partly cloudy 60. To the south and east, York, cloudy 61, Selinsgrove, Grove, cloudy 63, Harrisburg, light rain 63, Philadelphia, mostly cloudy 63, Baltimore, cloudy 61, Washington, D.C., cloudy 60. Once again, in Altoona it was 55 degrees under cloudy skies. And at State College it was 63 degrees under cloudy skies. This is NOAA Weather Radio, All Hazards Station WNG 589. 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Here's the hazardous weather outlook for the following counties: Bedford, Blair, and Cambria. For this afternoon and tonight, no hazardous weather is expected at this time. And now the extended outlook for the period Friday through Wednesday. Strong to severe thunderstorms with gusty winds are possible on Friday afternoon. Wind gusts into the 40s are possible on the ridge tops late Friday and Friday night. The Altoona climate summary for this evening, as of 5 p.m., October 15, 2026. Today's high temperature was 64 degrees and the low 50 degrees. No precipitation fell today, which leaves the monthly total at 1.89 inches. The record high for tomorrow is 81, which occurred in 1962, and the record low is 28, which occurred in 1978. Sunset tonight is at 6:33 p.m. Sunrise tomorrow is at 7:25 a.m. Low pressure tracking northeast across the Great Lakes overnight into Friday will drag a strong cold front across the Keystone State on Friday. Clouds will increase tonight, as a warmer and more humid air mass is invected into the region. A few showers will be across the area overnight. Lows will range from the 40s across the northeast corner of Pennsylvania to the mid-60s across the far west. A strong cold front will move into northwestern Pennsylvania Friday morning and east of the Keystone State by early evening on Friday. A band of strong to severe storms with damaging winds and brief heavy downpours will be possible with this front. High temperatures will range from the mid-60s across the northwest to the lower 80s across the southeast. Strong winds will continue into Friday night and Saturday, as much colder air works into the area. Lows will range from the upper 20s to mid-30s across much of the area to the mid-40s across southeastern Pennsylvania. Some rain and snow showers will be possible across the northwest mountains Friday night. A mix of sun and clouds will prevail on Saturday, with highs well below normal. Highs will range from the 40s across the north and west to the lower 50s across the southeast. A hard freeze is expected Saturday night across the north and west, with a widespread frost across much of the remainder of Pennsylvania.
Lows will range from the upper 20s across the mountains to the lower 30s elsewhere. Here is the latest National Weather Service forecast for Blair and Bedford counties, including the city of Altoona. Tonight, mostly cloudy. A chance of showers through midnight. A slight chance of thunderstorms. Showers likely after midnight. Lows in the mid-50s. 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Chance of rain 70%. Friday, mostly sunny through 2 p.m., then becoming mostly cloudy. A slight chance of showers in the morning. Showers and a slight chance of thunderstorms in the afternoon. Highs in the upper 70s. Temperature falling in the upper 60s in the afternoon. Southwest winds 5 to 10 miles an hour, increasing to west 15 to 20 miles an hour in the afternoon. Gusts up to 40 miles an hour. Chance of rain 90%. Friday night, much cooler. Mostly cloudy. A chance of showers between 10 p.m. and midnight. Lows around 40. Northwest winds 15 to 20 miles an hour with gusts up to 40 miles an hour. Chance of rain 50%. Saturday, much cooler. Mostly sunny. Highs in the upper 40s. North winds 15 to 20 miles an hour with gusts up to 35 miles an hour. Saturday night, clear. Areas of frost between midnight and 2 a.m. Widespread frost after 2 a.m. Lows in the lower 30s. Northwest winds 5 to 10 miles an hour. Gusts up to 25 miles an hour through midnight. Here is the latest National Weather Service forecast for Cambria County, including the city of Johnstown. Tonight, mostly cloudy. A chance of showers and a slight chance of thunderstorms between 10 p.m. and 2 a.m. Showers likely and a slight chance of thunderstorms after 2 a.m. Lows in the mid-50s. South winds 10 to 15 miles an hour with gusts up to 30 miles an hour. Chance of rain 70%. Friday, mostly sunny through 2 p.m. A chance of showers in the morning. A slight chance of thunderstorms. Showers in the afternoon. Highs in the lower 70s. Temperature falling in the lower 60s in the afternoon. West winds 15 to 20 miles an hour with gusts up to 40 miles an hour. Chance of rain near 100%. Friday night, much cooler. Mostly cloudy. A chance of showers through 2 a.m. Lows in the upper 30s. Northwest winds 15 to 20 miles an hour with gusts up to 40 miles an hour. Chance of rain 50%. Saturday, much cooler. Mostly sunny. Highs in the mid-40s. Northwest winds 15 to 20 miles an hour with gusts up to 35 miles an hour. Saturday night, clear. Widespread frost after 10 p.m. Lows around 30. Northwest winds 5 to 10 miles an hour. Gusts up to 25 miles an hour through midnight. And now the extended forecast for South Central Pennsylvania. Sunday, sunny. Widespread frost. Highs in the upper 50s. Sunday night, clear. Areas of frost. Lows in the mid-30s. Monday, sunny. Areas of frost. Highs in the lower 60s. Monday night, mostly clear. Lows in the upper 30s. Tuesday, mostly sunny. Highs in the mid-60s. Tuesday night, mostly clear. Lows in the lower 40s. Wednesday, mostly sunny. Highs in the mid-60s. Wednesday night, mostly clear. Lows around 40. Thursday, sunny. Highs in the lower 60s. The 8 to 14 day outlook, from Friday, October 23rd to Thursday, October 29th, calls for above normal temperatures and below normal precipitation. Normal high temperatures across central Pennsylvania during this period range from the low 50s over the Allegheny Mountains to the low 60s across the lower Susquehanna Valley. Normal lows range from the mid-30s over the Alleghenies to the low 40s across the lower Susquehanna Valley. Here are the 7 p.m. conditions in the Altoona area. In Altoona, it was cloudy. The temperature was 55 degrees, the dew point 53, and the relative humidity 93%. The wind was south at 6 miles an hour.
The pressure was 30.12 inches and